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1: Gulf water temperature 83 degrees. Wave heights 1 foot with a period of 5 seconds. 100 miles south of Destin. Winds were southwest at 4 knots. Air temperature 81 degrees. Wave heights 2 feet. Wave period 7 seconds. The following weather reports were made at 6 p.m. Pensacola International Airport, skies were cloudy. The temperature was 87 degrees, the dew point was 70, and the relative humidity was 56%. This produces a heat index of 92. The wind was calm. The pressure was 29.96 inches and rising. Pensacola Naval Air Station, skies were cloudy. The temperature was 82 degrees, the dew point was 75, and the relative humidity was 79%. The wind was southwest at 6 miles an hour. The pressure was 29.96 inches and steady. The Pensacola climate summary for this evening, as of 4 p.m., June 2, 2026. Today's high temperature was 89 degrees and the low 70 degrees. No precipitation fell today, which leaves the monthly total at 0.08 inches. The total precipitation for the year still stands at 15.01 inches. Sunset tonight is at 7:47 p.m. Sunrise tomorrow is at 5:47 a.m. Across the central Gulf Coast, Gulf Shores, mostly sunny. Temperature was 82 degrees. Wind south at 6 miles an hour. Heat index was 91. Milton, cloudy. Temperature was 83 degrees. Wind calm. Heat index was 90. Destin, partly sunny. Temperature was 88 degrees. Wind east at 5 miles an hour. Heat index was 93. Mary Esther, mostly sunny. Temperature was 85 degrees. Wind southwest at 8 miles an hour. Heat index was 92. Mobile, thunder. Temperature was 79 degrees. Wind north at 22 miles an hour, gusting to 33. Elsewhere, Hattiesburg, partly sunny and 85. New Orleans, cloudy and 82. Montgomery, mostly sunny and 84. Tallahassee, partly sunny and 87. And in Panama City, partly sunny and 85. Here's your National Weather Service forecast. Tonight, showers likely with a chance of thunderstorms this evening, then a chance of showers with a slight chance of thunderstorms after midnight. Lows in the upper 60s. North winds 5 to 10 miles per hour. Chance of rain 70%. Wednesday, mostly cloudy with a slight chance of showers and thunderstorms. Cooler with highs in the upper 70s. East winds 10 to 15 miles per hour with gusts up to 25 miles per hour. Chance of rain 20%. Wednesday night, mostly cloudy in the evening, then clearing. Less humid with lows in the lower 60s. East winds 5 to 10 miles per hour with gusts up to 20 miles per hour. Thursday, mostly sunny. Highs in the lower 80s. East winds 5 to 10 miles per hour with gusts up to 20 miles per hour. This is NOAA Weather Radio from the Mobile Pensacola National Weather Service. The current time is 7:03 p.m. Central Daylight Time. Here's your marine forecast. On the weather map, northerly winds this afternoon will become more easterly by tonight. Small craft conditions develop early Wednesday in the strengthening easterly flow and persist through Thursday across the bays, waterways, and Gulf waters while continuing through Friday for the far offshore Gulf waters. Onshore flow develops Friday through the weekend. Expect locally higher winds and seas near thunderstorms. On the Perdido Bay Area, small craft advisory in effect from Wednesday morning through Thursday morning. For tonight, west winds around 5 knots, becoming north late this evening and early morning, then becoming northeast late. Waves 1 foot or less. Light chop.

chance of thunderstorms. For Wednesday, east winds 10 to 15 knots with gusts up to 25 knots. Waves 1 foot or less. A moderate chop. A chance of showers and thunderstorms, mainly in the morning. For Wednesday night, east winds 10 to 15 knots with gusts up to 25 knots. Waves 1 foot or less. A moderate chop. And for Thursday, east winds 10 to 15 knots with gusts up to 25 knots. Waves 1 foot or less. A moderate chop. On the Pensacola Bay Area, including Santa Rosa Sound. Small craft advisory in effect from late tonight through Thursday morning. For tonight, west winds around 5 knots, becoming north late this evening and early morning, then becoming northeast with gusts up to 20 knots late. Waves 1 foot or less. Light chop. A chance of thunderstorms. Showers likely until early morning, then a chance of showers late. For Wednesday, east winds 10 to 15 knots with gusts up to 25 knots. Waves 1 foot or less, then around 2 feet in the afternoon. A moderate chop. A chance of showers and thunderstorms, mainly in the morning. For Wednesday night, east winds 10 to 15 knots with gusts up to 25 knots. Waves 1 foot or less. A moderate chop. And for Thursday, east winds 10 to 15 knots with gusts up to 25 knots. Waves 1 foot or less. A moderate chop. On Perdido Bay, Pensacola Bay including Santa Rosa Sound, and Choctawhatchee Bay. Small craft advisory in effect from late tonight through Thursday morning. For tonight, northwest winds around 5 knots, becoming northeast late this evening and early morning, then becoming east 10 to 15 knots with gusts up to 20 knots late. Waves 1 foot or less. A moderate chop. Showers likely with a chance of thunderstorms until early morning, then a chance of showers with a slight chance of thunderstorms late. For Wednesday, east winds 10 to 15 knots with gusts up to 25 knots. Waves 1 foot or less. A moderate chop. A slight chance of showers and thunderstorms in the morning. For Wednesday night, east winds 10 to 15 knots with gusts up to 20 knots. Waves 1 foot or less. A moderate chop. And for Thursday, east winds 10 to 15 knots with gusts up to 20 knots. Waves 1 foot or less. A moderate chop. From the Okaloosa-Walton County line to Pascagoula, and out 20 nautical miles. Small craft advisory in effect from late tonight through Thursday evening. For tonight, west winds around 5 knots, becoming northwest late this evening, then becoming northeast after midnight, increasing to 10 to 15 knots with gusts up to 20 knots late. Seas 1 foot or less, then around 2 feet after midnight. Wave detail, south 1 foot at 7 seconds, becoming south 2 feet at 7 seconds and northeast 1 foot at 2 seconds. A chance of thunderstorms. A chance of showers this evening, then showers likely after midnight. For Wednesday, east winds 15 to 20 knots with gusts up to 30 knots. Seas 3 to 5 feet, occasionally to 6 feet. Wave detail, east 5 feet at 5 seconds. A chance of showers and thunderstorms, mainly in the morning. For Wednesday night, east winds 15 to 20 knots with gusts up to 30 knots. Seas 4 to 6 feet, occasionally to 8 feet. Wave detail, southeast 6 feet at 7 seconds. And for Thursday, east winds 15 to 20 knots with gusts up to 30 knots. Seas 5 to 7 feet, occasionally to 9 feet. Wave detail, southeast 6 feet at 7 seconds. A slight chance of showers in the afternoon. From the Okaloosa-Walton County line to Pascagoula, from 20 to 60 nautical miles offshore. Small craft advisory in effect from late tonight through Friday afternoon. For tonight, southwest winds 5 to 10 knots, becoming north after midnight, then becoming northeast with gusts up to 20 knots late. Seas around 2 feet. Wave detail, south 2 feet at 7 seconds and northeast 1 foot at 2 seconds. A chance of showers this evening. A chance of thunderstorms. Showers likely after midnight. For Wednesday,
East winds 15 to 20 knots, increasing to 20 to 25 knots in the afternoon. Seas 2 to 4 feet, occasionally to 5 feet, building to 4 to 6 feet, occasionally to 8 feet in the afternoon. Wave detail, east 4 feet at 4 seconds and south 2 feet at 6 seconds, becoming east 6 feet at 6 seconds. A chance of thunderstorms. Showers likely, mainly in the morning. For Wednesday night, east winds 20 to 25 knots with gusts up to 30 knots. Seas 5 to 8 feet, occasionally to 10 feet. Wave detail, east 8 feet at 7 seconds. A chance of thunderstorms in the evening. A chance of showers. And for Thursday, east winds 20 to 25 knots with gusts up to 30 knots. Seas 6 to 8 feet, occasionally to 10 feet. Wave detail, east 8 feet at 7 seconds. A slight chance of thunderstorms in the morning. A slight chance of showers. There is a high risk of rip currents for the following areas in Alabama, Baldwin Coastal and Mobile Coastal, and the following areas in Florida, Escambia Coastal, Okaloosa Coastal and Santa Rosa Coastal. High rip current risk remains in effect from Wednesday morning through Saturday evening. What dangerous rip currents expected? Where in Alabama, Mobile Coastal and Baldwin Coastal counties? In Florida, Escambia Coastal, Santa Rosa Coastal and Okaloosa Coastal counties. When, from Wednesday morning through Saturday evening. Impacts, rip currents can sweep even the best swimmers away from shore into deeper water. Swim near a lifeguard. If caught in a rip current, relax and float. 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If unable to escape, face the shore and call or wave for help. This is NOAA Weather Radio from the Mobile Pensacola National Weather Service. The current time is 7:11 p.m. Central Daylight Time. There is a high risk of rip currents for the following areas in Alabama, Baldwin Coastal and Mobile Coastal, and the following areas in Florida, Escambia Coastal, Okaloosa Coastal and Santa Rosa Coastal. High rip current risk remains in effect from Wednesday morning through Saturday evening. What dangerous rip currents expected? Where in Alabama, Mobile Coastal and Baldwin Coastal counties? In Florida, Escambia Coastal, Santa Rosa Coastal and Okaloosa Coastal counties. When, from Wednesday morning through Saturday evening. Impacts, rip currents can sweep even the best swimmers away from shore into deeper water. Swim near a lifeguard. If caught in a rip current, relax and float. Don't swim against the current. If able, swim in a direction following the shoreline. If unable to escape, face the shore and call or wave for help. Here's your marine forecast. On the weather map, northerly winds this afternoon will become more easterly by tonight. Small craft conditions develop early Wednesday in the strengthening easterly flow and persist through Thursday across the bays, waterways, and Gulf waters while continuing through Friday for the far offshore Gulf waters. Onshore flow develops Friday through the weekend. Expect locally higher winds and seas near thunderstorms. On the Perdido Bay Area, small craft advisory in effect from Wednesday morning through Thursday morning. For tonight, west winds around 5 knots, becoming north late this evening and early morning, then becoming northeast late. Waves 1 foot or less. Light chop. A chance of thunderstorms. For Wednesday, east winds 10 to 15 knots with gusts up to 25 knots. Waves 1 foot or less. A moderate chop. A chance of showers and thunderstorms, mainly in the morning. For Wednesday night, east winds 10 to 15 knots with gusts up to 25 knots. Waves 1 foot or less. A moderate chop. And for Thursday, east winds 10 to 15 knots with gusts up to 25 knots. Waves 1 foot or less. A moderate chop. On the Pensacola Bay Area including Santa Rosa Sound. Small craft advisory in effect from late tonight through Thursday morning. For tonight, west winds around 5 knots, becoming north late this evening and early morning, then becoming northeast with gusts up to 20 knots late. Waves 1 foot or less.
might chop. A chance of thunderstorms. Showers likely until early morning, then a chance of showers late. For Wednesday, east winds 10 to 15 knots with gusts up to 25 knots. Waves 1 foot or less, then around 2 feet in the afternoon. A moderate chop. A chance of showers and thunderstorms, mainly in the morning. For Wednesday night, east winds 10 to 15 knots with gusts up to 25 knots. Waves 1 foot or less. A moderate chop. And for Thursday, east winds 10 to 15 knots with gusts up to 25 knots. Waves 1 foot or less. A moderate chop. On Perdido Bay, Pensacola Bay including Santa Rosa Sound, and Choctawhatchee Bay. Small craft advisory in effect from late tonight through Thursday morning. For tonight, northwest winds around 5 knots, becoming northeast late this evening and early morning, then becoming east 10 to 15 knots with gusts up to 20 knots late. Waves 1 foot or less. A moderate chop. Showers likely with a chance of thunderstorms until early morning, then a chance of showers with a slight chance of thunderstorms late. For Wednesday, east winds 10 to 15 knots with gusts up to 25 knots. Waves 1 foot or less. A moderate chop. A slight chance of showers and thunderstorms in the morning. For Wednesday night, east winds 10 to 15 knots with gusts up to 20 knots. Waves 1 foot or less. A moderate chop. And for Thursday, east winds 10 to 15 knots with gusts up to 20 knots. Waves 1 foot or less. A moderate chop. From the Okaloosa-Walton County line to Pascagoula, and out 20 nautical miles. Small craft advisory in effect from late tonight through Thursday evening. For tonight, west winds around 5 knots, becoming northwest late this evening, then becoming northeast after midnight, increasing to 10 to 15 knots with gusts up to 20 knots late. Seas 1 foot or less, then around 2 feet after midnight. Wave detail, south 1 foot at 7 seconds, becoming south 2 feet at 7 seconds and northeast 1 foot at 2 seconds. A chance of thunderstorms. A chance of showers this evening, then showers likely after midnight. For Wednesday, east winds 15 to 20 knots with gusts up to 30 knots. Seas 3 to 5 feet, occasionally to 6 feet. Wave detail, east 5 feet at 5 seconds. A chance of showers and thunderstorms, mainly in the morning. For Wednesday night, east winds 15 to 20 knots with gusts up to 30 knots. Seas 4 to 6 feet, occasionally to 8 feet. Wave detail, southeast 6 feet at 7 seconds. And for Thursday, east winds 15 to 20 knots with gusts up to 30 knots. Seas 5 to 7 feet, occasionally to 9 feet. Wave detail, southeast 6 feet at 7 seconds. A slight chance of showers in the afternoon. From the Okaloosa-Walton County line to Pascagoula, from 20 to 60 nautical miles offshore. Small craft advisory in effect from late tonight through Friday afternoon. For tonight, southwest winds 5 to 10 knots, becoming north after midnight, then becoming northeast with gusts up to 20 knots late. Seas around 2 feet. Wave detail, south 2 feet at 7 seconds and northeast 1 foot at 2 seconds. A chance of showers this evening. A chance of thunderstorms. Showers likely after midnight. For Wednesday, east winds 15 to 20 knots, increasing to 20 to 25 knots in the afternoon. Seas 2 to 4 feet, occasionally to 5 feet, building to 4 to 6 feet, occasionally to 8 feet in the afternoon. Wave detail, east 4 feet at 4 seconds and south 2 feet at 6 seconds, becoming east 6 feet at 6 seconds. A chance of thunderstorms. Showers likely, mainly in the morning. For Wednesday night, east winds 20 to 25 knots with gusts up to 30 knots. Seas 5 to 8 feet, occasionally to 10 feet. Wave detail, east 8 feet at 7 seconds. A chance of thunderstorms in the evening. A chance of showers. And for Thursday, east winds 20 to 25 knots with gusts up to 30 knots. Seas 6 to 8 feet, occasionally to 10 feet. Wave detail, east 8 feet.
feet at 7 seconds. A slight chance of thunderstorms in the morning. A slight chance of showers. 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Tidal information, at the mouth of the Mobile River on Wednesday, low tide at 1:22 a.m. High tide at 2:32 p.m. At the mouth of the Mobile River on Thursday, low tide at 1:56 a.m. High tide at 3:15 p.m. At Pensacola Bay on Wednesday, low tide at 12:15 a.m. High tide at 1:21 p.m. At Pensacola Bay on Thursday, low tide at 12:46 a.m. High tide at 1:57 p.m. At the East Pass in Destin on Wednesday, high tide at 12:48 p.m. At the East Pass in Destin on Thursday, low tide at 12:12 a.m. The following marine observations were made as of 7 p.m. Mobile Bay Coast Guard Station. Winds were northwest at 5 knots. Sea temperature 82 degrees. Air temperature 83 degrees. Weeks Bay, south winds at 2 knots. Air temperature was 83 degrees. Pensacola Bay. Sea temperature 86 degrees. Air temperature 84 degrees. The report from the east end of Dauphin Island was not available. Graham Bay, south winds at 6 knots. Air temperature was 84 degrees. And Pettiboy Island, south winds at 6 knots. Air temperature was 81 degrees. South of Dauphin Island. Winds were southeast at 10 knots. Wave heights 2 feet. Wave period 5 seconds. 12 miles south of Orange Beach, winds were south at 10 knots. Air temperature was 81 degrees. Gulf water temperature 82 degrees. Wave heights 1 foot, with a period of 4 seconds. 100 miles south of Destin. Winds were west at 6 knots. Air temperature 79 degrees. Wave heights 2 feet. Wave period 6 seconds. The following weather reports were made at 7 p.m. Pensacola International Airport, skies were mostly cloudy. The temperature was 86 degrees, the dew point was 72, and the relative humidity was 62%. This produces a heat index of 92. The wind was east at 3 miles an hour. The pressure was 29.97 inches and rising. Pensacola Naval Air Station, skies were cloudy. The temperature was 81 degrees, the dew point was 76, and the relative humidity was 84%. The wind was southwest at 8 miles an hour. The pressure was 29.97 inches and rising. Here's your National Weather Service forecast. Tonight, showers likely with a chance of thunderstorms this evening, then a chance of showers with a slight chance of thunderstorms after midnight. Lows in the upper 60s. North winds 5 to 10 miles per hour. Chance of rain 70%. Wednesday, mostly cloudy with a slight chance of showers and thunderstorms. Cooler with highs in the upper 70s. East winds 10 to 15 miles per hour with gusts up to 25 miles per hour. Chance of rain 20%. Wednesday night, mostly cloudy in the evening, then clearing. Less humid with lows in the lower 60s. East winds 5 to 10 miles per hour with gusts up to 20 miles per hour. Thursday, mostly sunny. Highs in the lower 80s. East winds 5 to 10 miles per hour with gusts up to 20 miles per hour. 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The current time is 7:23 p.m. Central Daylight Time. A line of strong thunderstorms will affect coastal waters from Pensacola, Florida to Pascagoula, Mississippi out 20 nautical miles, Mississippi Sound, North Mobile Bay, South Mobile Bay, until 8:15 p.m. Central Daylight Time. At 7:16 p.m. Central Daylight Time, a line of strong thunderstorms was located along a line extending from near Weeks Bay to East Fowl River Bridge, moving south at 15 knots. Locations impacted include Gare Island, East Fowl River Bridge, Sand Island Lighthouse, Bonsecours Bay,
Farewell Buoy, Middle Bay Light, Heron Bay, Point Clear, Weeks Bay, and Fairhope Pier. The primary threats from these storms are wind gusts up to 30 knots, locally high waves, and heavy downpours. Boaters should consider seeking safe harbor until these storms have passed. There is a high risk of rip currents for the following areas in Alabama, Baldwin Coastal and Mobile Coastal, and the following areas in Florida, Escambia Coastal, Okaloosa Coastal, and Santa Rosa Coastal. High rip current risk remains in effect from Wednesday morning through Saturday evening. What dangerous rip currents expected? Where in Alabama, Mobile Coastal, and Baldwin Coastal counties? In Florida, Escambia Coastal, Santa Rosa Coastal, and Okaloosa Coastal counties. When, from Wednesday morning through Saturday evening. Impacts, rip currents can sweep even the best swimmers away from shore into deeper water. Swim near a lifeguard. If caught in a rip current, relax and float. Don't swim against the current. If able, swim in a direction following the shoreline. If unable to escape, face the shore and call or wave for help. Here's your marine forecast. On the weather map, northerly winds this afternoon will become more easterly by tonight. Small craft conditions develop early Wednesday in the strengthening easterly flow and persist through Thursday across the bays, waterways, and Gulf waters while continuing through Friday for the far offshore Gulf waters. Onshore flow develops Friday through the weekend. Expect locally higher winds and seas near thunderstorms. On the Perdido Bay area, small craft advisory in effect from Wednesday morning through Thursday morning. For tonight, west winds around 5 knots, becoming north late this evening and early morning, then becoming northeast late. Waves 1 foot or less. Light chop. A chance of thunderstorms. For Wednesday, east winds 10 to 15 knots with gusts up to 25 knots. Waves 1 foot or less. A moderate chop. A chance of showers and thunderstorms, mainly in the morning. For Wednesday night, east winds 10 to 15 knots with gusts up to 25 knots. Waves 1 foot or less. A moderate chop. And for Thursday, east winds 10 to 15 knots with gusts up to 25 knots. Waves 1 foot or less. A moderate chop. On the Pensacola Bay area, including Santa Rosa Sound. Small craft advisory in effect from late tonight through Thursday morning. For tonight, west winds around 5 knots, becoming north late this evening and early morning, then becoming northeast with gusts up to 20 knots late. Waves 1 foot or less. Light chop. A chance of thunderstorms. Showers likely until early morning, then a chance of showers late. For Wednesday, east winds 10 to 15 knots with gusts up to 25 knots. Waves 1 foot or less, then around 2 feet in the afternoon. A moderate chop. A chance of showers and thunderstorms, mainly in the morning. For Wednesday night, east winds 10 to 15 knots with gusts up to 25 knots. Waves 1 foot or less. A moderate chop. And for Thursday, east winds 10 to 15 knots with gusts up to 25 knots. Waves 1 foot or less. A moderate chop. On Perdido Bay, Pensacola Bay, including Santa Rosa Sound, and Choctawhatchee Bay. Small craft advisory in effect from late tonight through Thursday morning. For tonight, northwest winds around 5 knots, becoming northeast late this evening and early morning, then becoming east 10 to 15 knots with gusts up to 20 knots late. Waves 1 foot or less. A moderate chop. Showers likely with a chance of thunderstorms until early morning, then a chance of showers with a slight chance of thunderstorms late. For Wednesday, east winds 10 to 15 knots with gusts up to 25 knots. Waves 1 foot or less. A moderate chop. A slight chance of showers and thunderstorms in the morning. For Wednesday night, east winds 10 to 15 knots with gusts up to 20 knots. Waves 1 foot or less. A moderate chop. And for Thursday, east winds 10 to 15 knots with gusts up to 20 knots. Waves 1 foot or less. A moderate chop.
From the Okaloosa Walton County line to Pascagoula, and out 20 nautical miles. Small craft advisory in effect from late tonight through Thursday evening. For tonight, west winds around 5 knots, becoming northwest late this evening, then becoming northeast after midnight, increasing to 10 to 15 knots with gusts up to 20 knots late. Seas 1 foot or less, then around 2 feet after midnight. Wave detail, south 1 foot at 7 seconds, becoming south 2 feet at 7 seconds and northeast 1 foot at 2 seconds. A chance of thunderstorms. A chance of showers this evening, then showers likely after midnight. For Wednesday, east winds 15 to 20 knots with gusts up to 30 knots. Seas 3 to 5 feet, occasionally to 6 feet. Wave detail, east 5 feet at 5 seconds. A chance of showers and thunderstorms, mainly in the morning. For Wednesday night, east winds 15 to 20 knots with gusts up to 30 knots. Seas 4 to 6 feet, occasionally to 8 feet. Wave detail, southeast 6 feet at 7 seconds. And for Thursday, east winds 15 to 20 knots with gusts up to 30 knots. Seas 5 to 7 feet, occasionally to 9 feet. Wave detail, southeast 6 feet at 7 seconds. A slight chance of showers in the afternoon. From the Okaloosa-Walton County line to Pascagoula, from 20 to 60 nautical miles offshore. Small craft advisory in effect from late tonight through Friday afternoon. For tonight, southwest winds 5 to 10 knots, becoming north after midnight, then becoming northeast with gusts up to 20 knots late. Seas around 2 feet. Wave detail, south 2 feet at 7 seconds and northeast 1 foot at 2 seconds. A chance of showers this evening. A chance of thunderstorms. Showers likely after midnight. For Wednesday, east winds 15 to 20 knots, increasing to 20 to 25 knots in the afternoon. Seas 2 to 4 feet, occasionally to 5 feet, building to 4 to 6 feet, occasionally to 8 feet in the afternoon. Wave detail, east 4 feet at 4 seconds and south 2 feet at 6 seconds, becoming east 6 feet at 6 seconds. A chance of thunderstorms. Showers likely, mainly in the morning. For Wednesday night, east winds 20 to 25 knots with gusts up to 30 knots. Seas 5 to 8 feet, occasionally to 10 feet. Wave detail, east 8 feet at 7 seconds. A chance of thunderstorms in the evening. A chance of showers. And for Thursday, east winds 20 to 25 knots with gusts up to 30 knots. Seas 6 to 8 feet, occasionally to 10 feet. Wave detail, east 8 feet at 7 seconds. A slight chance of thunderstorms in the morning. A slight chance of showers. Tidal information, at the mouth of the Mobile River on Wednesday, low tide at 1:22 a.m. High tide at 2:32 p.m. At the mouth of the Mobile River on Thursday, low tide at 1:56 a.m. High tide at 3:15 p.m. At Pensacola Bay on Wednesday, low tide at 12:15 a.m. High tide at 1:21 p.m. At Pensacola Bay on Thursday, low tide at 12:46 a.m. High tide at 1:57 p.m. At the East Pass in Destin on Wednesday, high tide at 12:48 p.m. At the East Pass in Destin on Thursday, low tide at 12:12 a.m. The following marine observations were made as of 7 p.m. Mobile Bay Coast Guard Station. Winds were northwest at 5 knots. Sea temperature 82 degrees. Air temperature 83 degrees. Weeks Bay, south winds at 2 knots. Air temperature was 83 degrees. Pensacola Bay. Sea temperature 86 degrees. Air temperature 84 degrees. The report from the east end of Dauphin Island was not available. Graham Bay, south winds at 6 knots. Air temperature was 84 degrees. And Pettiboy Island, south winds at 6 knots. Air temperature was 81 degrees. South of Dauphin Island. Winds were southeast at 10 knots. Wave height 2 feet. Wave period 5 seconds. 12 miles south of Orange Beach, winds were south at 10 knots.
Air temperature was 81 degrees. Gulf water temperature 82 degrees. Wave heights 1 foot, with a period of 4 seconds. 100 miles south of Destin. Winds were west at 6 knots. Air temperature 79 degrees. Wave heights 2 feet. Wave period 6 seconds. The following weather reports were made at 7 p.m. Pensacola International Airport, skies were mostly cloudy. The temperature was 86 degrees, the dew point was 72, and the relative humidity was 62%. This produces a heat index of 92. The wind was east at 3 miles an hour. The pressure was 29.97 inches and rising. Pensacola Naval Air Station, skies were cloudy. The temperature was 81 degrees, the dew point was 76, and the relative humidity was 84%. The wind was southwest at 8 miles an hour. The pressure was 29.97 inches and rising. Here's your National Weather Service forecast. Tonight, showers likely with a chance of thunderstorms this evening, then a chance of showers with a slight chance of thunderstorms after midnight. Lows in the upper 60s. North winds 5 to 10 miles per hour. Chance of rain 70%. Wednesday, mostly cloudy with a slight chance of showers and thunderstorms. Cooler with highs in the upper 70s. East winds 10 to 15 miles per hour with gusts up to 25 miles per hour. Chance of rain 20%. Wednesday night, mostly cloudy in the evening, then clearing. Less humid with lows in the lower 60s. East winds 5 to 10 miles per hour with gusts up to 20 miles per hour. Thursday, mostly sunny. Highs in the lower 80s. East winds 5 to 10 miles per hour with gusts up to 20 miles per hour. 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The current time is 7:36 p.m. Central Daylight Time. A line of strong thunderstorms will affect coastal waters from Pensacola, Florida to Pascagoula, Mississippi out 20 nautical miles, Mississippi Sound, North Mobile Bay, South Mobile Bay, until 8:15 p.m. Central Daylight Time. At 7:16 p.m. Central Daylight Time, a line of strong thunderstorms was located along a line extending from near Weeks Bay to East Fowl River Bridge, moving south at 15 knots. Locations impacted include Gare Island, East Fowl River Bridge, Sand Island Lighthouse, Bonsecours Bay, Farewell Buoy, Middle Bay Light, Heron Bay, Point Clear, Weeks Bay, and Fairhope Pier. The primary threats from these storms are wind gusts up to 30 knots, locally higher waves, and heavy downpours. Boaters should consider seeking safe harbor until these storms have passed. There is a high risk of rip currents for the following areas in Alabama, Baldwin Coastal and Mobile Coastal, and the following areas in Florida, Escambia Coastal, Okaloosa Coastal and Santa Rosa Coastal. High rip current risk remains in effect from Wednesday morning through Saturday evening. What? Dangerous rip currents expected. Where? In Alabama, Mobile Coastal and Baldwin Coastal counties. In Florida, Escambia Coastal, Santa Rosa Coastal and Okaloosa Coastal counties. When? From Wednesday morning through Saturday evening. Impacts. Rip currents can sweep even the best swimmers away from shore into deeper water. Swim near a lifeguard. 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If unable to escape, face the shore and call or wave for help. Here's your marine forecast. On the weather map, northerly winds this afternoon will become more easterly by tonight. Small craft conditions developed early Wednesday in the strengthening easterly flow and persist through Thursday across the bays, waterways, and Gulf waters while continuing through Friday for the far offshore Gulf waters. Onshore flow develops Friday through the weekend. Expect locally higher winds and seas near thunderstorms. On the Perdido Bay Area, small craft advisory in effect from Wednesday morning through Thursday morning. For tonight, west winds around 5 knots, becoming north late this evening and early morning, then becoming northeast late. Waves 1 foot or less. Light chop.
a chance of thunderstorms. For Wednesday, east winds 10 to 15 knots with gusts up to 25 knots. Waves 1 foot or less. A moderate chop. A chance of showers and thunderstorms, mainly in the morning. For Wednesday night, east winds 10 to 15 knots with gusts up to 25 knots. Waves 1 foot or less. A moderate chop. And for Thursday, east winds 10 to 15 knots with gusts up to 25 knots. Waves 1 foot or less. A moderate chop. On the Pensacola Bay Area, including Santa Rosa Sound. Small craft advisory in effect from late tonight through Thursday morning. For tonight, west winds around 5 knots, becoming north late this evening and early morning, then becoming northeast with gusts up to 20 knots late. Waves 1 foot or less. Light chop. A chance of thunderstorms. Showers likely until early morning, then a chance of showers late. For Wednesday, east winds 10 to 15 knots with gusts up to 25 knots. Waves 1 foot or less, then around 2 feet in the afternoon. A moderate chop. A chance of showers and thunderstorms, mainly in the morning. For Wednesday night, east winds 10 to 15 knots with gusts up to 25 knots. Waves 1 foot or less. A moderate chop. And for Thursday, east winds 10 to 15 knots with gusts up to 25 knots. Waves 1 foot or less. A moderate chop. On Perdido Bay, Pensacola Bay including Santa Rosa Sound, and Choctaw Hatchie Bay. Small craft advisory in effect from late tonight through Thursday morning. For tonight, northwest winds around 5 knots, becoming northeast late this evening and early morning, then becoming east 10 to 15 knots with gusts up to 20 knots late. Waves 1 foot or less. A moderate chop. Showers likely with a chance of thunderstorms until early morning, then a chance of showers with a slight chance of thunderstorms late. For Wednesday, east winds 10 to 15 knots with gusts up to 25 knots. Waves 1 foot or less. A moderate chop. A slight chance of showers and thunderstorms in the morning. For Wednesday night, east winds 10 to 15 knots with gusts up to 20 knots. Waves 1 foot or less. A moderate chop. And for Thursday, east winds 10 to 15 knots with gusts up to 20 knots. Waves 1 foot or less. A moderate chop. From the Okaloosa-Walton County line to Pascagoula, and out 20 nautical miles. Small craft advisory in effect from late tonight through Thursday evening. For tonight, west winds around 5 knots, becoming northwest late this evening, then becoming northeast after midnight, increasing to 10 to 15 knots with gusts up to 20 knots late. Seas 1 foot or less, then around 2 feet after midnight. Wave detail, south 1 foot at 7 seconds, becoming south 2 feet at 7 seconds and northeast 1 foot at 2 seconds. A chance of thunderstorms. A chance of showers this evening, then showers likely after midnight. For Wednesday, east winds 15 to 20 knots with gusts up to 30 knots. Seas 3 to 5 feet, occasionally to 6 feet. Wave detail, east 5 feet at 5 seconds. A chance of showers and thunderstorms, mainly in the morning. For Wednesday night, east winds 15 to 20 knots with gusts up to 30 knots. Seas 4 to 6 feet, occasionally to 8 feet. Wave detail, southeast 6 feet at 7 seconds. And for Thursday, east winds 15 to 20 knots with gusts up to 30 knots. Seas 5 to 7 feet, occasionally to 9 feet. Wave detail, southeast 6 feet at 7 seconds. A slight chance of showers in the afternoon. From the Okaloosa-Walton County line to Pascagoula, from 20 to 60 nautical miles offshore. Small craft advisory in effect from late tonight through Friday afternoon. For tonight, southwest winds 5 to 10 knots, becoming north after midnight, then becoming northeast with gusts up to 20 knots late. Seas around 2 feet. Wave detail, south 2 feet at 7 seconds and northeast 1 foot at 2 seconds. A chance of showers this evening. A chance of thunderstorms. Showers likely after midnight. For Wednesday,
east winds 15 to 20 knots, increasing to 20 to 25 knots in the afternoon. Seas 2 to 4 feet, occasionally to 5 feet, building to 4 to 6 feet, occasionally to 8 feet in the afternoon. Wave detail, east 4 feet at 4 seconds and south 2 feet at 6 seconds, becoming east 6 feet at 6 seconds. A chance of thunderstorms.

The National Weather Service in Mobile has issued a special marine warning for coastal waters from Pensacola, Florida to Pascagoula, Mississippi, out 20 nautical miles, Mississippi Sound, South Mobile Bay, until 9:15 p.m. Central Daylight Time. At 7:44 p.m. Central Daylight Time, strong thunderstorms were located along a line extending from near Alabama Port to near Mississippi Sound east of Pascagoula, moving south at 10 knots. Hazard, wind gusts 34 knots or greater. Source, radar. Impact, small craft could be damaged in briefly higher winds and suddenly higher waves. Locations impacted include Sand Island Lighthouse, Bonsecours Bay, Farewell Buoy, Mississippi Sound east of Pascagoula, Heron Bay, Central Dauphin Island Bridge, Fort Gaines, Fort Morgan, and Western Dauphin Island. Repeating, a special marine warning has been issued until 9:15 p.m. Central Daylight Time for the following marine locations: South Mobile Bay, Mississippi Sound, Alabama, and coastal waters from Pensacola, Florida to Pascagoula, Mississippi, out 20 nautical miles. Here's your marine forecast. On the weather map, northerly winds this afternoon will become more easterly by tonight. Small craft conditions develop early Wednesday in the strengthening easterly flow and persist through Thursday across the bays, waterways, and Gulf waters while continuing through Friday for the far offshore Gulf waters. Onshore flow develops Friday through the weekend. Expect locally higher winds and seas near thunderstorms. On the Perdido Bay area, small craft advisory in effect from Wednesday morning through Thursday morning. For tonight, west winds around 5 knots, becoming north late this evening and early morning, then becoming northeast late. Waves 1 foot or less. Light chop. A chance of thunderstorms. For Wednesday, east winds 10 to 15 knots with gusts up to 25 knots. Waves 1 foot or less. A moderate chop. A chance of showers and thunderstorms, mainly in the morning. For Wednesday night, east winds 10 to 15 knots with gusts up to 25 knots. Waves 1 foot or less. A moderate chop. And for Thursday, east winds 10 to 15 knots with gusts up to 25 knots. Waves 1 foot or less. A moderate chop. On the Pensacola Bay area, including Santa Rosa Sound. Small craft advisory in effect from late tonight through Thursday morning. For tonight, west winds around 5 knots, becoming north late this evening and early morning, then becoming northeast with gusts up to 20 knots late. Waves 1 foot or less. Light chop. A chance of thunderstorms. Showers likely until early morning, then a chance of showers late. For Wednesday, east winds 10 to 15 knots with gusts up to 25 knots. Waves 1 foot or less, then around 2 feet in the afternoon. A moderate chop. A chance of showers and thunderstorms, mainly in the morning. For Wednesday night, east winds 10 to 15 knots with gusts up to 25 knots. Waves 1 foot or less. A moderate chop. And for Thursday, east winds 10 to 15 knots with gusts up to 25 knots. Waves 1 foot or less. A moderate chop. On Perdido Bay, Pensacola Bay including Santa Rosa Sound, and Choctawhatchee Bay. Small craft advisory in effect from late tonight through Thursday morning. For tonight, northwest winds around 5 knots, becoming northeast late this evening and early morning, then becoming east 10 to 15 knots with gusts up to 20 knots late. Waves 1 foot or less. A moderate chop. Showers likely with a chance of thunderstorms until early morning, then a chance of showers with a slight chance of thunderstorms late. For Wednesday, east winds 10 to 15 knots with gusts up to 25 knots. Waves 1 foot or less. A moderate chop. A slight chance of showers and thunderstorms in the morning. For Wednesday night, east winds 10 to 15 knots with gusts up to 20 knots. Waves 1 foot or less. A moderate chop. And for Thursday, east winds 10 to 15 knots with gusts up to 20 knots. Waves 1 foot or less. A moderate chop.
From the Okaloosa Walton County line to Pascagoula, and out 20 nautical miles. Small craft advisory in effect from late tonight through Thursday evening. For tonight, west winds around 5 knots, becoming northwest late this evening, then becoming northeast after midnight, increasing to 10 to 15 knots with gusts up to 20 knots late. Seas 1 foot or less, then around 2 feet after midnight. Wave detail, south 1 foot at 7 seconds, becoming south 2 feet at 7 seconds and northeast 1 foot at 2 seconds. A chance of thunderstorms. A chance of showers this evening, then showers likely after midnight. For Wednesday, east winds 15 to 20 knots with gusts up to 30 knots. Seas 3 to 5 feet, occasionally to 6 feet. Wave detail, east 5 feet at 5 seconds. A chance of showers and thunderstorms, mainly in the morning. For Wednesday night, east winds 15 to 20 knots with gusts up to 30 knots. Seas 4 to 6 feet, occasionally to 8 feet. Wave detail, southeast 6 feet at 7 seconds. And for Thursday, east winds 15 to 20 knots with gusts up to 30 knots. Seas 5 to 7 feet, occasionally to 9 feet. Wave detail, southeast 6 feet at 7 seconds. A slight chance of showers in the afternoon. From the Okaloosa-Walton County line to Pascagoula, from 20 to 60 nautical miles offshore. Small craft advisory in effect from late tonight through Friday afternoon. For tonight, southwest winds 5 to 10 knots, becoming north after midnight, then becoming northeast with gusts up to 20 knots late. Seas around 2 feet. Wave detail, south 2 feet at 7 seconds and northeast 1 foot at 2 seconds. A chance of showers this evening. A chance of thunderstorms. Showers likely after midnight. For Wednesday, east winds 15 to 20 knots, increasing to 20 to 25 knots in the afternoon. Seas 2 to 4 feet, occasionally to 5 feet, building to 4 to 6 feet, occasionally to 8 feet in the afternoon. Wave detail, east 4 feet at 4 seconds and south 2 feet at 6 seconds, becoming east 6 feet at 6 seconds. A chance of thunderstorms. Showers likely, mainly in the morning. For Wednesday night, east winds 20 to 25 knots with gusts up to 30 knots. Seas 5 to 8 feet, occasionally to 10 feet. Wave detail, east 8 feet at 7 seconds. A chance of thunderstorms in the evening. A chance of showers. And for Thursday, east winds 20 to 25 knots with gusts up to 30 knots. Seas 6 to 8 feet, occasionally to 10 feet. Wave detail, east 8 feet at 7 seconds. A slight chance of thunderstorms in the morning. A slight chance of showers. Tidal information, at the mouth of the Mobile River on Wednesday, low tide at 1:22 a.m. High tide at 2:32 p.m. At the mouth of the Mobile River on Thursday, low tide at 1:56 a.m. High tide at 3:15 p.m. At Pensacola Bay on Wednesday, low tide at 12:15 a.m. High tide at 1:21 p.m. At Pensacola Bay on Thursday, low tide at 12:46 a.m. High tide at 1:57 p.m. At the East Pass in Destin on Wednesday, high tide at 12:48 p.m. At the East Pass in Destin on Thursday, low tide at 12:12 a.m. The following marine observations were made as of 7 p.m. Mobile Bay Coast Guard Station. Winds were northwest at 5 knots. Sea temperature 82 degrees. Air temperature 83 degrees. Weeks Bay, south winds at 2 knots. Air temperature was 83 degrees. Pensacola Bay. Sea temperature 86 degrees. Air temperature 84 degrees. The report from the east end of Dauphin Island was not available. Graham Bay, south winds at 6 knots. Air temperature was 84 degrees. And Pettiboy Island, south winds at 6 knots. Air temperature was 81 degrees. South of Dauphin Island. Winds were southeast at 10 knots. Wave height 2 feet. Wave period 5 seconds. 12 miles south of Orange Beach, winds were south at 10 knots.
Air temperature was 81 degrees. Gulf water temperature 82 degrees. Wave heights 1 foot, with a period of 4 seconds. 100 miles south of Destin. Winds were west at 6 knots. Air temperature 79 degrees. Wave heights 2 feet. Wave period 6 seconds. The following weather reports were made at 7 p.m. Pensacola International Airport, skies were mostly cloudy. The temperature was 86 degrees, the dew point was 72, and the relative humidity was 62%. This produces a heat index of 92. The wind was east at 3 miles an hour. The pressure was 29.97 inches and rising. Pensacola Naval Air Station, skies were cloudy. The temperature was 81 degrees, the dew point was 76, and the relative humidity was 84%. The wind was southwest at 8 miles an hour. The pressure was 29.97 inches and rising. The following is a summary of watches, warnings and advisories in effect. A special marine warning has been issued until 9:15 p.m. Central Daylight Time for the following marine location: coastal waters from Pensacola, Florida to Pascagoula, Mississippi, out 20 nautical miles. A rip current risk remains in effect from 7 a.m. Central Daylight Time Wednesday until 7 p.m. Central Daylight Time Saturday for the following area: in Alabama, Baldwin Coastal, and the following areas: in Florida, Escambia Coastal, Okaloosa Coastal, and Santa Rosa Coastal. Here's your National Weather Service forecast. Tonight, showers likely with a chance of thunderstorms this evening, then a chance of showers with a slight chance of thunderstorms after midnight. Lows in the upper 60s. North winds 5 to 10 miles per hour. Chance of rain 70%. Wednesday, mostly cloudy with a slight chance of showers and thunderstorms. Cooler with highs in the upper 70s. East winds 10 to 15 miles per hour with gusts up to 25 miles per hour. Chance of rain 20%. Wednesday night, mostly cloudy in the evening, then clearing. Less humid with lows in the lower 60s. East winds 5 to 10 miles per hour with gusts up to 20 miles per hour. Thursday, mostly sunny. Highs in the lower 80s. East winds 5 to 10 miles per hour with gusts up to 20 miles per hour. 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The National Weather Service in Mobile has issued a special marine warning for coastal waters from Pensacola, Florida to Pascagoula, Mississippi, out 20 nautical miles, Mississippi Sound, South Mobile Bay, until 9:15 p.m. Central Daylight Time. At 7:44 p.m. Central Daylight Time, strong thunderstorms were located along a line extending from near Alabama Port to near Mississippi Sound east of Pascagoula, moving south at 10 knots. Hazard, wind gusts 34 knots or greater. Source, radar. Impact, small craft could be damaged in briefly higher winds and suddenly higher waves. Locations impacted include Sand Island Lighthouse, Bonsecret Bay, Farewell Buoy, Mississippi Sound east of Pascagoula, Heron Bay, Central Dauphin Island, Fort Gaines, Fort Morgan, and Western Dauphin Island. Repeating, a special marine warning has been issued until 9:15 p.m. Central Daylight Time for the following marine locations: South Mobile Bay, Mississippi Sound, Alabama, and coastal waters from Pensacola, Florida to Pascagoula, Mississippi, out 20 nautical miles. This is a special weather statement for the following areas in Alabama: Baldwin.

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A line of strong thunderstorms will affect coastal waters from Pensacola, Florida to Pascagoula, Mississippi, out 20 nautical miles, Mississippi Sound, North Mobile Bay, South Mobile Bay, until 8:15 p.m. Central Daylight Time. At 7:16 p.m. Central Daylight Time, a line of strong thunderstorms was located along a line extending from near Weeks Bay to East Fowl River Bridge, moving south at 15 knots. Locations impacted include Gare Island, East Fowl River Bridge, Sand Island Lighthouse, Bonsecret Bay, Farewell Buoy, Middle Bay Light, Heron Bay, Point Clear, Weeks Bay, and Fairhawk Pier. The primary threats from these storms are wind gusts up to 30 knots, locally higher waves, and heavy downpours. Boaters should consider seeking safe harbor until these storms have passed. There is a high risk of rip currents for the following areas in Alabama, Baldwin Coastal and Mobile Coastal, and the following areas in Florida, Escambia Coastal, Okaloosa Coastal, and Santa Rosa Coastal. High rip current risk remains in effect from Wednesday morning through Saturday evening. What? Dangerous rip currents expected. Where? In Alabama, Mobile Coastal and Baldwin Coastal counties. In Florida, Escambia Coastal, Santa Rosa Coastal and Okaloosa Coastal counties. When? From Wednesday morning through Saturday evening. Impacts. Rip currents can sweep even the best swimmers away from shore into deeper water. Swim near a lifeguard. If caught in a rip current, relax and float. Don't swim against the current. If able, swim in a direction following the shoreline. If unable to escape, face the shore and call or wave for help. Here's your marine forecast. On the weather map, northerly winds this afternoon will become more easterly by tonight. Small craft conditions develop early Wednesday in the strengthening easterly flow and persist through Thursday across the bays, waterways, and Gulf waters while continuing through Friday for the far offshore Gulf waters. Onshore flow develops Friday through the weekend. Expect locally higher winds and seas near thunderstorms. On the Perdido Bay area, small craft advisory in effect from Wednesday morning through Thursday morning. For tonight, west winds around 5 knots, becoming north late this evening and early morning, then becoming northeast late. Waves 1 foot or less. Light chop. A chance of thunderstorms. For Wednesday, east winds 10 to 15 knots with gusts up to 25 knots. Waves 1 foot or less. A moderate chop. A chance of showers and thunderstorms, mainly in the morning. For Wednesday night, east winds 10 to 15 knots with gusts up to 25 knots. Waves 1 foot or less. A moderate chop. And for Thursday, east winds 10 to 15 knots with gusts up to 25 knots. Waves 1 foot or less. A moderate chop. On the Pensacola Bay area including Santa Rosa Sound. Small craft advisory in effect from late tonight through Thursday morning. For tonight, west winds around 5 knots, becoming north late this evening and early morning, then becoming northeast with gusts up to 20 knots late. Waves 1 foot or less. Light chop. A chance of thunderstorms. Showers likely until early morning, then a chance of showers late. For Wednesday, east winds 10 to 15 knots with gusts up to 25 knots. Waves 1 foot or less, then around 2 feet in the afternoon. A moderate chop. A chance of showers and thunderstorms, mainly in the morning. For Wednesday night, east winds 10 to 15 knots with gusts up to 25 knots. Waves 1 foot or less. A moderate chop. And for Thursday, east winds 10 to 15 knots with gusts up to 25 knots. Waves 1 foot or less. A moderate chop. On Perdido Bay, Pensacola Bay including Santa Rosa Sound, and Choctawhatchee Bay. Small craft advisory in effect from late tonight through Thursday morning. For tonight, northwest winds around 5 knots, becoming northeast late this evening and early morning, then becoming east 10 to 15 knots with gusts up to 20 knots late. Waves 1 foot or less.

a moderate chop. Showers likely with a chance of thunderstorms until early morning, then a chance of showers with a slight chance of thunderstorms late. For Wednesday, east winds 10 to 15 knots with gusts up to 25 knots. Waves 1 foot or less. A moderate chop. A slight chance of showers and thunderstorms in the morning. For Wednesday night, east winds 10 to 15 knots with gusts up to 20 knots. Waves 1 foot or less. A moderate chop. And for Thursday, east winds 10 to 15 knots with gusts up to 20 knots. Waves 1 foot or less. A moderate chop. From the Okaloosa-Walton County line to Pascagoula, and out 20 nautical miles. Small craft advisory in effect from late tonight through Thursday evening. For tonight, west winds around 5 knots, becoming northwest late this evening, then becoming northeast after midnight, increasing to 10 to 15 knots with gusts up to 20 knots late. Seas 1 foot or less, then around 2 feet after midnight. Wave detail, south 1 foot at 7 seconds, becoming south 2 feet at 7 seconds and northeast 1 foot at 2 seconds. A chance of thunderstorms. A chance of showers this evening, then showers likely after midnight. For Wednesday, east winds 15 to 20 knots with gusts up to 30 knots. Seas 3 to 5 feet, occasionally to 6 feet. Wave detail, east 5 feet at 5 seconds. A chance of showers and thunderstorms, mainly in the morning. For Wednesday night, east winds 15 to 20 knots with gusts up to 30 knots. Seas 4 to 6 feet, occasionally to 8 feet. Wave detail, southeast 6 feet at 7 seconds. And for Thursday, east winds 15 to 20 knots with gusts up to 30 knots. Seas 5 to 7 feet, occasionally to 9 feet. Wave detail, southeast 6 feet at 7 seconds. A slight chance of showers in the afternoon. From the Okaloosa-Walton County line to Pascagoula, from 20 to 60 nautical miles offshore. Small craft advisory in effect from late tonight through Friday afternoon. For tonight, southwest winds 5 to 10 knots, becoming north after midnight, then becoming northeast with gusts up to 20 knots late. Seas around 2 feet. Wave detail, south 2 feet at 7 seconds and northeast 1 foot at 2 seconds. A chance of showers this evening. A chance of thunderstorms. Showers likely after midnight. For Wednesday, east winds 15 to 20 knots, increasing to 20 to 25 knots in the afternoon. Seas 2 to 4 feet, occasionally to 5 feet, building to 4 to 6 feet, occasionally to 8 feet in the afternoon. Wave detail, east 4 feet at 4 seconds and south 2 feet at 6 seconds, becoming east 6 feet at 6 seconds. A chance of thunderstorms. Showers likely, mainly in the morning. For Wednesday night, east winds 20 to 25 knots with gusts up to 30 knots. Seas 5 to 8 feet, occasionally to 10 feet. Wave detail, east 8 feet at 7 seconds. A chance of thunderstorms in the evening. A chance of showers. And for Thursday, east winds 20 to 25 knots with gusts up to 30 knots. Seas 6 to 8 feet, occasionally to 10 feet. Wave detail, east 8 feet at 7 seconds. A slight chance of thunderstorms in the morning. A slight chance of showers. Tidal information, at the mouth of the Mobile River on Wednesday, low tide at 1:22 a.m. High tide at 2:32 p.m. At the mouth of the Mobile River on Thursday, low tide at 1:56 a.m. High tide at 3:15 p.m. At Pensacola Bay on Wednesday, low tide at 12:15 a.m. High tide at 1:21 p.m. At Pensacola Bay on Thursday, low tide at 12:46 a.m. High tide at 1:57 p.m. At the East Pass in Destin on Wednesday, high tide at 12:48 p.m. At the East Pass in Destin on Thursday, low tide at 12:12 a.m. The following marine observations were made as of 7 p.m. Mobile Bay Coast Guard Station. Winds were northwest at 5 knots. Sea temperature 82 degrees. Air temperature 83 degrees. Weeks Bay,
south winds at 2 knots. Air temperature was 83 degrees. Pensacola Bay. Sea temperature 86 degrees. Air temperature 84 degrees. The report from the east end of Dauphin Island was not available. Graham Bay, south winds at 6 knots. Air temperature was 84 degrees. And Pettiboy Island, south winds at 6 knots. Air temperature was 81 degrees. South of Dauphin Island. Winds were southeast at 10 knots. Wave heights 2 feet. Wave period 5 seconds. 12 miles south of Orange Beach, winds were south at 10 knots. Air temperature was 81 degrees. Gulf water temperature 82 degrees. Wave heights 1 foot, with a period of 4 seconds. 100 miles south of Destin. Winds were west at 6 knots. Air temperature 79 degrees. Wave heights 2 feet. Wave period 6 seconds. The following weather reports were made at 8 p.m. Pensacola International Airport, a thunderstorm was reported, reducing the visibility to 1 mile. The temperature was 78 degrees, the dew point was 69, and the relative humidity was 73%. The wind was variable at 3 miles an hour. The pressure was 30.00 inches and rising. Rainfall in the last hour was 0.31 inches. Pensacola Naval Air Station, skies were cloudy. The temperature was 80 degrees, the dew point was 75, and the relative humidity was 84%. The wind was southwest at 7 miles an hour. The pressure was 29.98 inches and rising. The following is a summary of watches, warnings and advisories in effect. A special marine warning has been issued until 9:15 p.m. Central Daylight Time for the following marine location: coastal waters from Pensacola, Florida to Pascagoula, Mississippi, out 20 nautical miles. A rip current risk remains in effect from 7 a.m. Central Daylight Time Wednesday until 7 p.m. Central Daylight Time Saturday for the following area: in Alabama, Baldwin Coastal, and the following areas: in Florida, Escambia Coastal, Okaloosa Coastal and Santa Rosa Coastal. Here's your National Weather Service forecast. Tonight, showers likely with a chance of thunderstorms this evening, then a chance of showers with a slight chance of thunderstorms after midnight. Lows in the upper 60s. North winds 5 to 10 miles per hour. Chance of rain 70%. Wednesday, mostly cloudy with a slight chance of showers and thunderstorms. Cooler with highs in the upper 70s. East winds 10 to 15 miles per hour with gusts up to 25 miles per hour. Chance of rain 20%. Wednesday night, mostly cloudy in the evening, then clearing. Less humid with lows in the lower 60s. East winds 5 to 10 miles per hour with gusts up to 20 miles per hour. Thursday, mostly sunny. Highs in the lower 80s. East winds 5 to 10 miles per hour with gusts up to 20 miles per hour. This is NOAA Weather Radio from the Mobile Pensacola National Weather Service. 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The National Weather Service in Mobile has issued a special marine warning for coastal waters from Pensacola, Florida to Pascagoula, Mississippi, out 20 nautical miles, Mississippi Sound, South Mobile Bay, until 9:15 p.m. Central Daylight Time. At 7:44 p.m. Central Daylight Time, strong thunderstorms were located along a line extending from near Alabama Port to near Mississippi Sound east of Pascagoula, moving south at 10 knots. Hazard, wind gusts 34 knots or greater. Source, radar. Impact, small craft could be damaged in briefly higher winds and suddenly higher waves. Locations impacted include Sand Island Lighthouse, Bonsecur Bay, Farewell Buoy, Mississippi Sound east of Pascagoula, Heron Bay, Central Dauphin Island Bridge, Fort Gaines, Fort Morgan, and Western Dauphin Island. Repeating, a special marine warning has been issued until 9:15 p.m. Central Daylight Time for the following marine locations: South Mobile Bay, Mississippi Sound, Alabama, and coastal waters from Pensacola, Florida to Pascagoula, Mississippi, out 20 nautical miles. There is a high risk of rip currents for the following areas: in Alabama,
Baldwin Coastal and Mobile Coastal, in the following areas: in Florida, Escambia Coastal, Okaloosa Coastal and Santa Rosa Coastal. High rip current risk remains in effect from Wednesday morning through Saturday evening. What? Dangerous rip currents expected. Where? In Alabama, Mobile Coastal and Baldwin Coastal counties. In Florida, Escambia Coastal, Santa Rosa Coastal and Okaloosa Coastal counties. When? From Wednesday morning through Saturday evening. Impacts. Rip currents can sweep even the best swimmers away from shore into deeper water. Swim near a lifeguard. 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If able, swim in a direction following the shoreline. If unable to escape, face the shore and call or wave for help. Here's your marine forecast. On the weather map, northerly winds this afternoon will become more easterly by tonight. Small craft conditions develop early Wednesday in the strengthening easterly flow and persist through Thursday across the bays, waterways, and Gulf waters while continuing through Friday for the far offshore Gulf waters. Onshore flow develops Friday through the weekend. Expect locally higher winds and seas near thunderstorms. On the Perdido Bay Area, small craft advisory in effect from Wednesday morning through Thursday morning. For tonight, west winds around 5 knots, becoming north late this evening and early morning, then becoming northeast late. Waves 1 foot or less. Light chop. A chance of thunderstorms. For Wednesday, east winds 10 to 15 knots with gusts up to 25 knots. Waves 1 foot or less. A moderate chop. A chance of showers and thunderstorms, mainly in the morning. For Wednesday night, east winds 10 to 15 knots with gusts up to 25 knots. Waves 1 foot or less. A moderate chop. And for Thursday, east winds 10 to 15 knots with gusts up to 25 knots. Waves 1 foot or less. A moderate chop. On the Pensacola Bay Area, including Santa Rosa Sound. Small craft advisory in effect from late tonight through Thursday morning. For tonight, west winds around 5 knots, becoming north late this evening and early morning, then becoming northeast with gusts up to 20 knots late. Waves 1 foot or less. Light chop. A chance of thunderstorms. Showers likely until early morning, then a chance of showers late. For Wednesday, east winds 10 to 15 knots with gusts up to 25 knots. Waves 1 foot or less, then around 2 feet in the afternoon. A moderate chop. A chance of showers and thunderstorms, mainly in the morning. For Wednesday night, east winds 10 to 15 knots with gusts up to 25 knots. Waves 1 foot or less. A moderate chop. And for Thursday, east winds 10 to 15 knots with gusts up to 25 knots. Waves 1 foot or less. A moderate chop. On Perdido Bay, Pensacola Bay including Santa Rosa Sound, and Choctawhatchee Bay. Small craft advisory in effect from late tonight through Thursday morning. For tonight, northwest winds around 5 knots, becoming northeast late this evening and early morning, then becoming east 10 to 15 knots with gusts up to 20 knots late. Waves 1 foot or less. A moderate chop. Showers likely with a chance of thunderstorms until early morning, then a chance of showers with a slight chance of thunderstorms late. For Wednesday, east winds 10 to 15 knots with gusts up to 25 knots. Waves 1 foot or less. A moderate chop. A slight chance of showers and thunderstorms in the morning. For Wednesday night, east winds 10 to 15 knots with gusts up to 20 knots. Waves 1 foot or less. A moderate chop. And for Thursday, east winds 10 to 15 knots with gusts up to 20 knots. Waves 1 foot or less. A moderate chop. From the Okaloosa-Walton County line to Pascagoula, and out 20 nautical miles. Small craft advisory in effect from late tonight through Thursday evening. For tonight, west winds around 5 knots, becoming northwest late this evening, then becoming northeast after midnight, increasing to 10 to 15 knots with gusts up to 20 knots late.
seas 1 foot or less, then around 2 feet after midnight. Wave detail, south 1 foot at 7 seconds, becoming south 2 feet at 7 seconds and northeast 1 foot at 2 seconds. A chance of thunderstorms. A chance of showers this evening, then showers likely after midnight. For Wednesday, east winds 15 to 20 knots with gusts up to 30 knots. Seas 3 to 5 feet, occasionally to 6 feet. Wave detail, east 5 feet at 5 seconds. A chance of showers and thunderstorms, mainly in the morning. For Wednesday night, east winds 15 to 20 knots with gusts up to 30 knots. Seas 4 to 6 feet, occasionally to 8 feet. Wave detail, southeast 6 feet at 7 seconds. And for Thursday, east winds 15 to 20 knots with gusts up to 30 knots. Seas 5 to 7 feet, occasionally to 9 feet. Wave detail, southeast 6 feet at 7 seconds. A slight chance of showers in the afternoon. From the Okaloosa-Walton County line to Pascagoula, from 20 to 60 nautical miles offshore. Small craft advisory in effect from late tonight through Friday afternoon. For tonight, southwest winds 5 to 10 knots, becoming north after midnight, then becoming northeast with gusts up to 20 knots late. Seas around 2 feet. Wave detail, south 2 feet at 7 seconds and northeast 1 foot at 2 seconds. A chance of showers this evening. A chance of thunderstorms. Showers likely after midnight. For Wednesday, east winds 15 to 20 knots, increasing to 20 to 25 knots in the afternoon. Seas 2 to 4 feet, occasionally to 5 feet, building to 4 to 6 feet, occasionally to 8 feet in the afternoon. Wave detail, east 4 feet at 4 seconds and south 2 feet at 6 seconds, becoming east 6 feet at 6 seconds. A chance of thunderstorms. Showers likely, mainly in the morning. For Wednesday night, east winds 20 to 25 knots with gusts up to 30 knots. Seas 5 to 8 feet, occasionally to 10 feet. Wave detail, east 8 feet at 7 seconds. A chance of thunderstorms in the evening. A chance of showers. And for Thursday, east winds 20 to 25 knots with gusts up to 30 knots. Seas 6 to 8 feet, occasionally to 10 feet. Wave detail, east 8 feet at 7 seconds. A slight chance of thunderstorms in the morning. A slight chance of showers. 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Tidal information, at the mouth of the Mobile River on Wednesday, low tide at 1:22 a.m. High tide at 2:32 p.m. At the mouth of the Mobile River on Thursday, low tide at 1:56 a.m. High tide at 3:15 p.m. At Pensacola Bay on Wednesday, low tide at 12:15 a.m. High tide at 1:21 p.m. At Pensacola Bay on Thursday, low tide at 12:46 a.m. High tide at 1:57 p.m. At the East Pass in Destin on Wednesday, high tide at 12:48 p.m. At the East Pass in Destin on Thursday, low tide at 12:12 a.m. The following marine observations were made as of 8 p.m. Mobile Bay Coast Guard Station. Winds were east at 8 knots. Sea temperature 81 degrees. Air temperature 75 degrees. Weeks Bay, south winds at 2 knots. Air temperature was 82 degrees. Pensacola Bay. Sea temperature 85 degrees. Air temperature 82 degrees. The report from the east end of Dauphin Island was not available. Graham Bay, northwest winds at 9 knots. Air temperature was 81 degrees. And Pettiboy Island, north winds at 9 knots. Air temperature was 80 degrees. South of Dauphin Island. Winds were south at 6 knots. Wave height 2 feet. Wave period 5 seconds. 12 miles south of Orange Beach, winds were south at 10 knots. Air temperature was 81 degrees. Gulf water temperature 82 degrees. Wave heights 1 foot, with a period of 4 seconds.
100 miles south of Destin. Winds were west at 6 knots. Air temperature 80 degrees. The following weather reports were made at 8 p.m. Pensacola International Airport, a thunderstorm was reported, reducing the visibility to 1 mile. The temperature was 78 degrees, the dew point was 69, and the relative humidity was 73%. The wind was variable at 3 miles an hour. The pressure was 30.00 inches and rising. Rainfall in the last hour was 0.31 inches. Pensacola Naval Air Station, skies were cloudy. The temperature was 80 degrees, the dew point was 75, and the relative humidity was 84%. The wind was southwest at 7 miles an hour. The pressure was 29.98 inches and rising. The following is a summary of watches, warnings and advisories in effect. A special marine warning has been issued until 9:15 p.m. Central Daylight Time for the following marine location: coastal waters from Pensacola, Florida to Pascagoula, Mississippi, out 20 nautical miles. A rip current risk remains in effect from 7 a.m. Central Daylight Time Wednesday until 7 p.m. Central Daylight Time Saturday for the following area: in Alabama, Baldwin Coastal, and the following areas: in Florida, Escambia Coastal, Okaloosa Coastal, and Santa Rosa Coastal. Here's your National Weather Service forecast. Tonight, showers likely with a chance of thunderstorms this evening, then a chance of showers with a slight chance of thunderstorms after midnight. Lows in the upper 60s. North winds 5 to 10 miles per hour. Chance of rain 70%. Wednesday, mostly cloudy with a slight chance of showers and thunderstorms. Cooler with highs in the upper 70s. East winds 10 to 15 miles per hour with gusts up to 25 miles per hour. Chance of rain 20%. Wednesday night, mostly cloudy in the evening, then clearing. Less humid with lows in the lower 60s. East winds 5 to 10 miles per hour with gusts up to 20 miles per hour. Thursday, mostly sunny. Highs in the lower 80s. East winds 5 to 10 miles per hour with gusts up to 20 miles per hour. This is NOAA Weather Radio from the Mobile Pensacola National Weather Service. The current time is 8:27 p.m. Central Daylight Time. The National Weather Service in Mobile has issued a special marine warning for coastal waters from Pensacola, Florida to Pascagoula, Mississippi, out 20 nautical miles, Mississippi Sound, South Mobile Bay, until 9:15 p.m. Central Daylight Time. At 7:44 p.m. Central Daylight Time, strong thunderstorms were located along a line extending from near Alabama Port to near Mississippi Sound east of Pascagoula, moving south at 10 knots. Hazard, wind gusts 34 knots or greater. Source, radar. Impact, small craft could be damaged in briefly higher winds and suddenly higher waves. Locations impacted include Sand Island Lighthouse, Bonsecours Bay, Farewell Buoy, Mississippi Sound east of Pascagoula, Heron Bay, Central Dauphin Island Bridge, Fort Gaines, Fort Morgan, and Western Dauphin Island. Repeating, a special marine warning has been issued until 9:15 p.m. Central Daylight Time for the following marine locations: South Mobile Bay, Mississippi Sound, Alabama, and coastal waters from Pensacola, Florida to Pascagoula, Mississippi, out 20 nautical miles. There is a high risk of rip currents for the following areas: in Alabama, Baldwin Coastal and Mobile Coastal, and the following areas: in Florida, Escambia Coastal, Okaloosa Coastal, and Santa Rosa Coastal. High rip current risk remains in effect from Wednesday morning through Saturday evening. What? Dangerous rip currents expected. Where? In Alabama, Mobile Coastal, and Baldwin Coastal counties. In Florida, Escambia Coastal, Santa Rosa Coastal, and Okaloosa Coastal counties. When? From Wednesday morning through Saturday evening. Impacts, rip currents can sweep even the best swimmers away from shore into deeper water. Swim near a lifeguard. If caught in a rip current, relax and float. Don't swim against the current. If able, swim in a direction following the shoreline. If unable to escape, face the shore and call or wave for help. Here's your marine forecast. On the weather map,
Northerly winds this afternoon will become more easterly by tonight. Small craft conditions develop early Wednesday in the strengthening easterly flow and persist through Thursday across the bays, waterways, and Gulf waters while continuing through Friday for the far offshore Gulf waters. Onshore flow develops Friday through the weekend. Expect locally higher winds and seas near thunderstorms. On the Perdido Bay Area, small craft advisory in effect from Wednesday morning through Thursday morning. For tonight, west winds around 5 knots, becoming north late this evening and early morning, then becoming northeast late. Waves 1 foot or less. Light chop. A chance of thunderstorms. For Wednesday, east winds 10 to 15 knots with gusts up to 25 knots. Waves 1 foot or less. A moderate chop. A chance of showers and thunderstorms, mainly in the morning. For Wednesday night, east winds 10 to 15 knots with gusts up to 25 knots. Waves 1 foot or less. A moderate chop. And for Thursday, east winds 10 to 15 knots with gusts up to 25 knots. Waves 1 foot or less. A moderate chop. On the Pensacola Bay Area, including Santa Rosa Sound. Small craft advisory in effect from late tonight through Thursday morning. For tonight, west winds around 5 knots, becoming north late this evening and early morning, then becoming northeast with gusts up to 20 knots late. Waves 1 foot or less. Light chop. A chance of thunderstorms. Showers likely until early morning, then a chance of showers late. For Wednesday, east winds 10 to 15 knots with gusts up to 25 knots. Waves 1 foot or less, then around 2 feet in the afternoon. A moderate chop. A chance of showers and thunderstorms, mainly in the morning. For Wednesday night, east winds 10 to 15 knots with gusts up to 25 knots. Waves 1 foot or less. A moderate chop. And for Thursday, east winds 10 to 15 knots with gusts up to 25 knots. Waves 1 foot or less. A moderate chop. On Perdido Bay, Pensacola Bay including Santa Rosa Sound, and Choctawhatchee Bay. Small craft advisory in effect from late tonight through Thursday morning. For tonight, northwest winds around 5 knots, becoming northeast late this evening and early morning, then becoming east 10 to 15 knots with gusts up to 20 knots late. Waves 1 foot or less. A moderate chop. Showers likely with a chance of thunderstorms until early morning, then a chance of showers with a slight chance of thunderstorms late. For Wednesday, east winds 10 to 15 knots with gusts up to 25 knots. Waves 1 foot or less. A moderate chop. A slight chance of showers and thunderstorms in the morning. For Wednesday night, east winds 10 to 15 knots with gusts up to 20 knots. Waves 1 foot or less. A moderate chop. And for Thursday, east winds 10 to 15 knots with gusts up to 20 knots. Waves 1 foot or less. A moderate chop. From the Okaloosa-Walton County line to Pascagoula, and out 20 nautical miles. Small craft advisory in effect from late tonight through Thursday evening. For tonight, west winds around 5 knots, becoming northwest late this evening, then becoming northeast after midnight, increasing to 10 to 15 knots with gusts up to 20 knots late. Seas 1 foot or less, then around 2 feet after midnight. Wave detail, south 1 foot at 7 seconds, becoming south 2 feet at 7 seconds and northeast 1 foot at 2 seconds. A chance of thunderstorms. A chance of showers this evening, then showers likely after midnight. For Wednesday, east winds 15 to 20 knots with gusts up to 30 knots. Seas 3 to 5 feet, occasionally to 6 feet. Wave detail, east 5 feet at 5 seconds. A chance of showers and thunderstorms, mainly in the morning. For Wednesday night, east winds 15 to 20 knots with gusts up to 30 knots. Seas 4 to 6 feet, occasionally to 8 feet. Wave detail, southeast 6 feet at 7 seconds. And for Thursday, east winds 15 to 20 knots with gusts up to 30 knots. Seas 5 to 7 feet, occasionally to 9 feet. Wave detail,
southeast 6 feet at 7 seconds. A slight chance of showers in the afternoon. From the Okaloosa-Walton County line to Pascagoula, from 20 to 60 nautical miles offshore. Small craft advisory in effect from late tonight through Friday afternoon. For tonight, southwest winds 5 to 10 knots, becoming north after midnight, then becoming northeast with gusts up to 20 knots late. Seas around 2. What? Flooding caused by excessive rainfall is expected. Where? South central Escambia County in northwestern Florida, when? Until 11:30 p.m. Central Daylight Time. Impacts, minor flooding in low-lying and poor drainage areas. Additional details, at 8:35 p.m. Central Daylight Time, Doppler radar indicated heavy rain due to thunderstorms. Minor flooding is ongoing or expected to begin shortly in the advisory area. Between 1.5 and 2.5 inches of rain have fallen. Additional rainfall amounts of 1 to 2 inches are expected over the area. This additional rain will result in minor flooding. Some locations that will experience flooding include Pensacola, Ferry Pass, Brent, West Pensacola, Ensley, Warrington, Goulding, Myrtle Grove, Brownsville, Olive, Avondale, Bellevue, Beach Haven, Pine Forest, and Pleasant Grove. http://www.weather.gov/safety/. Flood turnaround, don't drown when encountering flooded roads. Most flood deaths occur in vehicles. Be especially cautious at night when it is harder to recognize the dangers of flooding. Here's your marine forecast. On the weather map, northerly winds this afternoon will become more easterly by tonight. Small craft conditions develop early Wednesday in the strengthening easterly flow and persist through Thursday across the bays, waterways, and Gulf waters while continuing through Friday for the far offshore Gulf waters. Onshore flow develops Friday through the weekend. Expect locally higher winds and seas near thunderstorms. On the Perdido Bay area, small craft advisory in effect from Wednesday morning through Thursday morning. For tonight, west winds around 5 knots, becoming north late this evening and early morning, then becoming northeast late. Waves 1 foot or less. Light chop. A chance of thunderstorms. For Wednesday, east winds 10 to 15 knots with gusts up to 25 knots. Waves 1 foot or less. A moderate chop. A chance of showers and thunderstorms, mainly in the morning. For Wednesday night, east winds 10 to 15 knots with gusts up to 25 knots. Waves 1 foot or less. A moderate chop. And for Thursday, east winds 10 to 15 knots with gusts up to 25 knots. Waves 1 foot or less. A moderate chop. On the Pensacola Bay area including Santa Rosa Sound. Small craft advisory in effect from late tonight through Thursday morning. For tonight, west winds around 5 knots, becoming north late this evening and early morning, then becoming northeast with gusts up to 20 knots late. Waves 1 foot or less. Light chop. A chance of thunderstorms. Showers likely until early morning, then a chance of showers late. For Wednesday, east winds 10 to 15 knots with gusts up to 25 knots. Waves 1 foot or less, then around 2 feet in the afternoon. A moderate chop. A chance of showers and thunderstorms, mainly in the morning. For Wednesday night, east winds 10 to 15 knots with gusts up to 25 knots. Waves 1 foot or less. A moderate chop. And for Thursday, east winds 10 to 15 knots with gusts up to 25 knots. Waves 1 foot or less. A moderate chop. On Perdido Bay, Pensacola Bay including Santa Rosa Sound, and Choctawhatchee Bay. Small craft advisory in effect from late tonight through Thursday morning. For tonight, northwest winds around 5 knots, becoming northeast late this evening and early morning, then becoming east 10 to 15 knots with gusts up to 20 knots late. Waves 1 foot or less. A moderate chop. Showers likely with a chance of thunderstorms until early morning, then a chance of showers with a slight chance of thunderstorms late. For Wednesday, east winds 10 to 15 knots with gusts up to 25 knots.
waves 1 foot or less. A moderate chop. A slight chance of showers and thunderstorms in the morning. For Wednesday night, east winds 10 to 15 knots with gusts up to 20 knots. Waves 1 foot or less. A moderate chop. And for Thursday, east winds 10 to 15 knots with gusts up to 20 knots. Waves 1 foot or less. A moderate chop. From the Okaloosa-Walton County line to Pascagoula, and out 20 nautical miles. Small craft advisory in effect from late tonight through Thursday evening. For tonight, west winds around 5 knots, becoming northwest late this evening, then becoming northeast after midnight, increasing to 10 to 15 knots with gusts up to 20 knots late. Seas 1 foot or less, then around 2 feet after midnight. Wave detail, south 1 foot at 7 seconds, becoming south 2 feet at 7 seconds and northeast 1 foot at 2 seconds. A chance of thunderstorms. A chance of showers this evening, then showers likely after midnight. For Wednesday, east winds 15 to 20 knots with gusts up to 30 knots. Seas 3 to 5 feet, occasionally to 6 feet. Wave detail, east 5 feet at 5 seconds. A chance of showers and thunderstorms, mainly in the morning. For Wednesday night, east winds 15 to 20 knots with gusts up to 30 knots. Seas 4 to 6 feet, occasionally to 8 feet. Wave detail, southeast 6 feet at 7 seconds. And for Thursday, east winds 15 to 20 knots with gusts up to 30 knots. Seas 5 to 7 feet, occasionally to 9 feet. Wave detail, southeast 6 feet at 7 seconds. A slight chance of showers in the afternoon. From the Okaloosa-Walton County line to Pascagoula, from 20 to 60 nautical miles offshore. Small craft advisory in effect from late tonight through Friday afternoon. For tonight, southwest winds 5 to 10 knots, becoming north after midnight, then becoming northeast with gusts up to 20 knots late. Seas around 2 feet. Wave detail, south 2 feet at 7 seconds and northeast 1 foot at 2 seconds. A chance of showers this evening. A chance of thunderstorms. Showers likely after midnight. For Wednesday, east winds 15 to 20 knots, increasing to 20 to 25 knots in the afternoon. Seas 2 to 4 feet, occasionally to 5 feet, building to 4 to 6 feet, occasionally to 8 feet in the afternoon. Wave detail, east 4 feet at 4 seconds and south 2 feet at 6 seconds, becoming east 6 feet at 6 seconds. A chance of thunderstorms. Showers likely, mainly in the morning. For Wednesday night, east winds 20 to 25 knots with gusts up to 30 knots. Seas 5 to 8 feet, occasionally to 10 feet. Wave detail, east 8 feet at 7 seconds. A chance of thunderstorms in the evening. A chance of showers. And for Thursday, east winds 20 to 25 knots with gusts up to 30 knots. Seas 6 to 8 feet, occasionally to 10 feet. Wave detail, east 8 feet at 7 seconds. A slight chance of thunderstorms in the morning. A slight chance of showers. 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Tidal information, at the mouth of the Mobile River on Wednesday, low tide at 1:22 a.m. High tide at 2:32 p.m. At the mouth of the Mobile River on Thursday, low tide at 1:56 a.m. High tide at 3:15 p.m. At Pensacola Bay on Wednesday, low tide at 12:15 a.m. High tide at 1:21 p.m. At Pensacola Bay on Thursday, low tide at 12:46 a.m. High tide at 1:57 p.m. At the East Pass in Destin on Wednesday, high tide at 12:48 p.m. At the East Pass in Destin on Thursday, low tide at 12:12 a.m. The following marine observations were made as of 8 p.m. Mobile Bay Coast Guard Station. Winds were east at 8 knots. Sea temperature 81 degrees. Air temperature 75 degrees. Weeks Bay, south winds at 2 knots.
Air temperature was 82 degrees. Pensacola Bay. Sea temperature 85 degrees. Air temperature 82 degrees. The report from the east end of Dauphin Island was not available. Graham Bay, northwest winds at 9 knots. Air temperature was 81 degrees. And Pettiboy Island, north winds at 9 knots. Air temperature was 80 degrees. South of Dauphin Island. Winds were south at 6 knots. Wave heights 2 feet. Wave period 5 seconds. 12 miles south of Orange Beach, winds were south at 10 knots. Air temperature was 81 degrees. Gulf water temperature 82 degrees. Wave heights 1 foot, with a period of 4 seconds. 100 miles south of Destin. Winds were west at 6 knots. Air temperature 80 degrees. The following weather reports were made at 8 p.m. Pensacola International Airport, a thunderstorm was reported, reducing the visibility to 1 mile. The temperature was 78 degrees, the dew point was 69, and the relative humidity was 73%. The wind was variable at 3 miles an hour. The pressure was 30.00 inches and rising. Rainfall in the last hour was 0.31 inches. Pensacola Naval Air Station, skies were cloudy. The temperature was 80 degrees, the dew point was 75, and the relative humidity was 84%. The wind was southwest at 7 miles an hour. The pressure was 29.98 inches and rising. The following is a summary of watches, warnings and advisories in effect. A special marine warning has been issued until 9:15 p.m. Central Daylight Time for the following marine location: coastal waters from Pensacola, Florida to Pascagoula, Mississippi, out 20 nautical miles. A flood advisory has been issued until 11:30 p.m. Central Daylight Time for the following county: Escambia, Florida. A rip current risk remains in effect from 7 a.m. Central Daylight Time Wednesday until 7 p.m. Central Daylight Time Saturday for the following area: in Alabama, Baldwin Coastal, and the following areas: in Florida, Escambia Coastal, Okaloosa Coastal, and Santa Rosa Coastal. Here's your National Weather Service forecast. Tonight, showers likely with a chance of thunderstorms this evening, then a chance of showers with a slight chance of thunderstorms after midnight. Lows in the upper 60s. North winds 5 to 10 miles per hour. Chance of rain 70%. Wednesday, mostly cloudy with a slight chance of showers and thunderstorms. Cooler with highs in the upper 70s. East winds 10 to 15 miles per hour with gusts up to 25 miles per hour. Chance of rain 20%. Wednesday night, mostly cloudy in the evening, then clearing. Less humid with lows in the lower 60s. East winds 5 to 10 miles per hour with gusts up to 20 miles per hour. Thursday, mostly sunny. Highs in the lower 80s. East winds 5 to 10 miles per hour with gusts up to 20 miles per hour. 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The National Weather Service in Mobile has issued a special marine warning for coastal waters from Pensacola, Florida to Pascagoula, Mississippi, out 20 nautical miles, Mississippi Sound, South Mobile Bay, until 9:15 p.m. Central Daylight Time. At 7:44 p.m. Central Daylight Time, strong thunderstorms were located along a line extending from near Alabama Port to near Mississippi Sound east of Pascagoula, moving south at 10 knots. Hazard, wind gusts 34 knots or greater. Source, radar. Impact, small craft could be damaged in briefly higher winds and suddenly higher waves. Locations impacted include Sand Island Lighthouse, Bonsecur Bay, Farewell Buoy, Mississippi Sound east of Pascagoula, Heron Bay, Central Dauphin Island, Dauphin Island Bridge, Fort Gaines, Fort Morgan, and Western Dauphin Island. Repeating, a special marine warning has been issued until 9:15 p.m. Central Daylight Time for the following marine locations:
South Mobile Bay, Mississippi Sound, Alabama, and coastal waters from Pensacola, Florida to Pascagoula, Mississippi out 20 nautical miles. There is a high risk of rip currents for the following areas in Alabama, Baldwin Coastal and Mobile Coastal, and the following areas in Florida, Escambia Coastal, Okaloosa Coastal and Santa Rosa Coastal. High rip current risk remains in effect from Wednesday morning through Saturday evening. What dangerous rip currents expected? Where in Alabama, Mobile Coastal and Baldwin Coastal counties? In Florida, Escambia Coastal, Santa Rosa Coastal and Okaloosa Coastal counties. When, from Wednesday morning through Saturday evening. Impacts, rip currents can sweep even the best swimmers away from shore into deeper water. Swim near a lifeguard. If caught in the rip current, relax and float. Don't swim against the current. 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If unable to escape, face the shore and call or wave for help. What flooding caused by excessive rainfall is expected? Where, south central Escambia County in northwestern Florida, when, until 11:30 p.m. Central Daylight Time. Impacts, minor flooding in low-lying and poor drainage areas. Additional details, at 8:35 p.m. Central Daylight Time, Doppler radar indicated heavy rain due to thunderstorms. Minor flooding is ongoing or expected to begin shortly in the advisory area. Between 1.5 and 2.5 inches of rain have fallen. Additional rainfall amounts of 1 to 2 inches are expected over the area. This additional rain will result in minor flooding. Some locations that will experience flooding include Pensacola, Ferry Pass.

0: The National Weather Service in Mobile has issued a flash flood warning for South Central Escambia County in northwestern Florida, southwestern Santa Rosa County in northwestern Florida, until 11:45 p.m. Central Daylight Time. At 8:51 p.m. Central Daylight Time, Doppler radar indicated thunderstorms producing heavy rain across the warned area. Between 2.5 and 3.5 inches of rain have fallen. Additional rainfall amounts of 1 to 2 inches are possible in the warned area. Flash flooding is ongoing or expected to begin shortly. Hazard: flash flooding caused by thunderstorms. Source: radar indicated. Impact: flash flooding of small creeks and streams, urban areas, highways, streets and underpasses, as well as other poor drainage and low-lying areas. Some locations that will experience flash flooding include Pensacola, Ferry Pass, Brent, West Pensacola, Ensley, Warrington, Goulding, Myrtle Grove, Brownsville, Olive, Avondale, Bellevue, Beach Haven, Pine Forest and Pleasant Grove. Turn around, don't drown when encountering flooded roads. Most flood deaths occur in vehicles. Be especially cautious at night when it is harder to recognize the dangers of flooding. Repeating, a flash flood warning has been issued until 11:45 p.m. Central Daylight Time for the following counties in Florida, Escambia and Santa Rosa. The flood advisory is replaced by a flash flood warning for a portion of northwest Florida, including the following area, Escambia. The threat of flooding continues and a flash flood warning is now in effect. Please refer to the bulletin for more information. 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The current time is 8:54 p.m. Central Daylight Time. The National Weather Service in Mobile has issued a flash flood warning for South Central Escambia County in northwestern Florida, southwestern Santa Rosa County in northwestern Florida, until 11:45 p.m. Central Daylight Time. At 8:51 p.m. Central Daylight Time, Doppler radar indicated thunderstorms producing heavy rain across the warned area. Between 2.5 and 3.5 inches of rain have fallen. Additional rainfall amounts of 1 to 2 inches are possible in the warned area. Flash flooding is ongoing or expected to begin shortly. Hazard: flash flooding caused by thunderstorms. Source: radar indicated. Impact: flash flooding of small creeks and streams, urban areas, highways, streets and underpasses, as well as other poor drainage and low-lying areas. Some locations that will experience flash flooding include Pensacola, Ferry Pass, Brent, West Pensacola, Ensley, Warrington, Goulding, Myrtle Grove, Brownsville, Olive, Avondale, Bellevue, Beach Haven, Pine Forest and Pleasant Grove. Turn around, don't drown when encountering flooded roads. Most flood deaths occur in vehicles. Be especially cautious at night when it is harder to recognize the dangers of flooding. Repeating, a flash flood warning has been issued until 11:45 p.m. Central Daylight Time for the following counties in Florida, Escambia and Santa Rosa. The National Weather Service in Mobile has issued a special marine warning for coastal waters from Pensacola, Florida to Pascagoula, Mississippi, out 20 nautical miles, Mississippi Sound, South Mobile Bay, until 9:15 p.m. Central Daylight Time. At 7:44 p.m. Central Daylight Time, strong thunderstorms were located along a line extending from near Alabama Port to near Mississippi Sound east of Pascagoula, moving south at 10 knots. Hazard: wind gusts 34 knots or greater. Source: radar. Impact: small craft could be damaged in briefly higher winds and suddenly higher waves. Locations impacted include Sand Island Lighthouse, Bonsecur Bay, Farewell Buoy, Mississippi Sound east of Pascagoula, Heron Bay, Central Dauphin Island Bridge, Fort Gaines, Fort Morgan, and Western Dauphin Island. Repeating, a special marine warning has been issued until 9:15 p.m. Central Daylight Time for the following marine locations: South Mobile Bay, Mississippi Sound, Alabama, and coastal waters from Pensacola, Florida to Pascagoula, Mississippi, out 20 nautical miles. The following weather reports were made at 8 p.m. Pensacola International Airport, a thunderstorm was reported, reducing the visibility to 1 mile. The temperature was 78 degrees, the dew point was 69, and the relative humidity was 73%. The wind was variable at 3 miles an hour. The pressure was 30.00 inches and rising. Rainfall in the last hour was 0.31 inches. Pensacola Naval Air Station, skies were cloudy. The temperature was 80 degrees, the dew point was 75, and the relative humidity was 84%. The wind was southwest at 7 miles an hour. The pressure was 29.98 inches and rising. The following is a summary of watches, warnings and advisories in effect. A special marine warning has been issued until 9:15 p.m. Central Daylight Time for the following marine location: coastal waters from Pensacola, Florida to Pascagoula, Mississippi, out 20 nautical miles. A flash flood warning has been issued until 11:45 p.m. Central Daylight Time for the following counties: in Florida, Escambia and Santa Rosa. A rip current risk remains in effect from 7 a.m. Central Daylight Time Wednesday until 7 p.m. Central Daylight Time Saturday for the following area: in Alabama, Baldwin Coastal, and the following areas: in Florida, Escambia Coastal, Okaloosa Coastal and Santa Rosa Coastal. 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The current time is 8:58 p.m. Central Daylight Time. The National Weather Service in Mobile has issued a flash flood warning for South Central Escambia County in northwestern Florida, southwestern Santa Rosa County in northwestern Florida, until 11:45 p.m. Central Daylight Time. At 8:51 p.m. Central Daylight Time, Doppler radar indicated thunderstorms producing heavy rain across the warned area. Between 2.5 and 3.5 inches of rain have fallen. Additional rainfall amounts of 1 to 2 inches are possible in the warned area. Flash flooding is ongoing or expected to begin shortly. Hazard: flash flooding caused by thunderstorms. Source: radar indicated.
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0: Pensacola, Ferry Pass, Brent, West Pensacola, Ensley, Warrington, Goulding, Myrtle Grove, Brownsville, Olive, Avondale, Bellevue, Beach Haven, Pine Forest, and Pleasant Grove. Turn around, don't drown when encountering flooded roads. Most flood deaths occur in vehicles.

bombs were located along a line extending from near Alabama Port to near Mississippi Sound east of Pascagoula, moving south at 10 knots. Hazard, wind gusts 34 knots or greater. Source, radar. Impact, small craft could be damaged in briefly higher winds and suddenly higher waves. Locations impacted include Sand Island Lighthouse, Bonsecret Bay, Farewell Buoy, Mississippi Sound east of Pascagoula, Heron Bay, Central Dauphin Island Bridge, Fort Gaines, Fort Morgan, and Western Dauphin Island. Repeating, a special marine warning has been issued until 9:15 p.m. Central Daylight Time for the following marine locations: South Mobile Bay, Mississippi Sound, Alabama, and coastal waters from Pensacola, Florida to Pascagoula, Mississippi, out 20 nautical miles. The following weather reports were made at 8 p.m. Pensacola International Airport, a thunderstorm was reported, reducing the visibility to 1 mile. The temperature was 78 degrees, the dew point was 69, and the relative humidity was 73%. The wind was variable at 3 miles an hour. The pressure was 30.00 inches and rising. Rainfall in the last hour was 0.31 inches. Pensacola Naval Air Station, skies were cloudy. The temperature was 80 degrees, the dew point was 75, and the relative humidity was 84%. The wind was southwest at 7 miles an hour. The pressure was 29.98 inches and rising. The following is a summary of watches, warnings and advisories in effect. A special marine warning has been issued until 9:15 p.m. Central Daylight Time for the following marine location: coastal waters from Pensacola, Florida to Pascagoula, Mississippi, out 20 nautical miles. A flash flood warning has been issued until 11:45 p.m. Central Daylight Time for the following counties in Florida: Escambia and Santa Rosa. 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The current time is 9:03 p.m. Central Daylight Time. The National Weather Service in Mobile has issued a flash flood warning for South Central Escambia County in northwestern Florida, southwestern Santa Rosa County in northwestern Florida, until 11:45 p.m. Central Daylight Time. At 8:51 p.m. Central Daylight Time, Doppler radar indicated thunderstorms producing heavy rain across the warned area. Between 2.5 and 3.5 inches of rain have fallen. Additional rainfall amounts of 1 to 2 inches are possible in the warned area. Flash flooding is ongoing or expected to begin shortly. Hazard, flash flooding caused by thunderstorms. Source, radar indicated. Impact, flash flooding of small creeks and streams, urban areas, highways, streets and underpasses, as well as other poor drainage and low-lying areas. Some locations that will experience flash flooding include Pensacola, Ferry Pass, Brent, West Pensacola, Ensley, Warrington, Goulding, Myrtle Grove, Brownsville, Olive, Avondale, Bellevue, Beach Haven, Pine Forest and Pleasant Grove. Turn around, don't drown when encountering flooded roads. Most flood deaths occur in vehicles. Be especially cautious at night when it is harder to recognize the dangers of flooding. Repeating, a flash flood warning has been issued until 11:45 p.m. Central Daylight Time for the following counties in Florida, Escambia and Santa Rosa. The National Weather Service in Mobile has issued a special marine warning for coastal waters from Pensacola, Florida to Pascagoula, Mississippi, out 20 nautical miles, Mississippi Sound, South Mobile Bay, until 9:15 p.m. Central Daylight Time. At 7:44 p.m. Central Daylight Time, strong thunderstorms were located along a line extending from near Alabama Port to near Mississippi Sound east of Pascagoula, moving south at 10 knots. Hazard, wind gusts 34 knots or greater. Source, radar. Impact, small craft could be damaged in briefly higher winds and suddenly higher waves. Locations impacted include Sand Island Lighthouse, Bonsecret Bay, Farewell Buoy, Mississippi Sound east of Pascagoula, Heron Bay, Central Dauphin Island Bridge, Fort Gaines, Fort Morgan, and Western Dauphin Island. Repeating, a special marine warning has been issued until 9:15 p.m. Central Daylight Time for the following marine locations: South Mobile Bay, Mississippi Sound,

0: Alabama, and coastal waters from Pensacola, Florida to Pascagoula, Mississippi, out 20 nautical miles. The following weather reports were made at 8 p.m. Pensacola International Airport, a thunderstorm was reported, reducing the visibility to 1 mile. The temperature was 78 degrees, the dew point was 69, and the relative humidity was 73%. The wind was variable at 3 miles an hour. The pressure was 30.00 inches and rising. Rainfall in the last hour was 0.31 inches. Pensacola Naval Air Station, skies were cloudy. The temperature was 80 degrees, the dew point was 75, and the relative humidity was 84%. The wind was southwest at 7 miles an hour. The pressure was 29.98 inches and rising. The following is a summary of watches, warnings and advisories in effect. A special marine warning has been issued until 9:15 p.m. Central Daylight Time for the following marine location, coastal waters from Pensacola, Florida to Pascagoula, Mississippi, out 20 nautical miles. A flash flood warning has been issued until 11:45 p.m. Central Daylight Time for the following counties, in Florida, Escambia and Santa Rosa. 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The current time is 9:07 p.m. Central Daylight Time. The National Weather Service in Mobile has issued a flash flood warning for South Central Escambia County in northwestern Florida, southwestern Santa Rosa County in northwestern Florida, until 11:45 p.m. Central Daylight Time. At 8:51 p.m. Central Daylight Time, Doppler radar indicated thunderstorms producing heavy rain across the warned area. Between 2.5 and 3.5 inches of rain have fallen. Additional rainfall amounts of 1 to 2 inches are possible in the warned area. Flash flooding is ongoing or expected to begin shortly. Hazard: flash flooding caused by thunderstorms. Source: radar indicated. Impact: flash flooding of small creeks and streams, urban areas, highways, streets and underpasses, as well as other poor drainage and low-lying areas. Some locations that will experience flash flooding include Pensacola, Ferry Pass, Brent, West Pensacola, Ensley, Warrington, Goulding, Myrtle Grove, Brownsville, Olive, Avondale, Bellevue, Beach Haven, Pine Forest and Pleasant Grove. Turn around, don't drown when encountering flooded roads. Most flood deaths occur in vehicles. Be especially cautious at night when it is harder to recognize the dangers of flooding. Repeating, a flash flood warning has been issued until 11:45 p.m. Central Daylight Time for the following counties, in Florida, Escambia and Santa Rosa. The National Weather Service in Mobile has issued a special marine warning for coastal waters from Pensacola, Florida to Pascagoula, Mississippi, out 20 nautical miles, Mississippi Sound, South Mobile Bay, until 9:15 p.m. Central Daylight Time. At 7:44 p.m. Central Daylight Time, strong thunderstorms were located along a line extending from near Alabama Port to near Mississippi Sound east of Pascagoula, moving south at 10 knots. Hazard: wind gusts 34 knots or greater. Source: radar. Impact: small craft could be damaged in briefly higher winds and suddenly higher waves. Locations impacted include Sand Island Lighthouse, Bonsecret Bay, Farewell Buoy, Mississippi Sound east of Pascagoula, Heron Bay, Central Dauphin Island, Dauphin Island Bridge, Fort Gaines, Fort Morgan, and Western Dauphin Island. Repeating, a special marine warning has been issued until 9:15 p.m. Central Daylight Time for the following marine locations: South Mobile Bay, Mississippi Sound, Alabama, and coastal waters from Pensacola, Florida to Pascagoula, Mississippi, out 20 nautical miles. The following is a summary of watches, warnings and advisories in effect. A special marine warning has been issued until 9:15 p.m. Central Daylight Time for the following marine location: coastal waters from Pensacola, Florida to Pascagoula, Mississippi, out 20 nautical miles. A flash flood warning has been issued until 11:45 p.m. Central Daylight Time for the following counties, in Florida, Escambia and Santa Rosa. 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The current time is 9:10 p.m. Central Daylight Time. The National Weather Service in Mobile has issued a flash flood warning for South Central Escambia County in northwestern Florida, southwestern Santa Rosa County in northwestern Florida, until 11:45 p.m. Central Daylight Time. At 8:51 p.m. Central Daylight Time, Doppler radar indicated thunderstorms producing heavy rain across the warned area. Between 2.5 and 3.5 inches of rain have fallen. Additional rainfall amounts of 1 to 2 inches are possible in the warned area. Flash flooding is ongoing or expected to begin shortly. Hazard: flash flooding caused by thunderstorms. Source: radar indicated. Impact: flash flooding of small creeks and streams, urban areas, highways, streets and underpasses, as well as other poor drainage and low-lying areas. Some locations that will experience flash flooding include Pensacola, Ferry Pass, Brent, West Pensacola, Ensley, Warrington, Goulding, Myrtle Grove, Brownsville, Olive, Avondale, Bellevue, Beach Haven, Pine Forest and Pleasant Grove. Turn around, don't drown when encountering flooded roads. Most flood deaths occur in vehicles. Be especially cautious at night when it is harder to recognize the dangers of flooding. Repeating, a flash flood warning has been issued until 11:45 p.m. Central Daylight Time for the following counties in Florida, Escambia and Santa Rosa. The National Weather Service in Mobile has issued a special marine warning for coastal waters from Pensacola, Florida to Pascagoula, Mississippi, out 20 nautical miles, Mississippi Sound, South Mobile Bay, until 9:15 p.m. Central Daylight Time. At 7:44 p.m. Central Daylight Time, strong thunderstorms were located along a line extending from near Alabama Port to near Mississippi Sound east of Pascagoula, moving south at 10 knots. Hazard: wind gusts 34 knots or greater. Source: radar. Impact: small craft could be damaged in briefly higher winds and suddenly higher waves. Locations impacted include Sand Island Lighthouse, Bonsecur Bay, Farewell Buoy, Mississippi Sound east of Pascagoula, Heron Bay, Central Dauphin Island Bridge, Fort Gaines, Fort Morgan, and Western Dauphin Island. Repeating, a special marine warning has been issued until 9:15 p.m. Central Daylight Time for the following marine locations: South Mobile Bay, Mississippi Sound, Alabama, and coastal waters from Pensacola, Florida to Pascagoula, Mississippi, out 20 nautical miles. The following weather reports were made at 9 p.m. Pensacola International Airport, heavy rain and fog were reported. The temperature was 73 degrees, the dew point was 71, and the relative humidity was 93%. The wind was southwest at 12 miles an hour. The pressure was 30.01 inches and rising. Rainfall in the last hour was 0.05 inches. Pensacola Naval Air Station, a thunderstorm was reported. The temperature was 73 degrees, the dew point was 71, and the relative humidity was 93%. The wind was northeast at 21 miles an hour, gusting to 29. The pressure was 30.03 inches and rising. Rainfall in the last hour was 0.21 inches. The following is a summary of watches, warnings and advisories in effect. A special marine warning has been issued until 9:15 p.m. Central Daylight Time for the following marine location: coastal waters from Pensacola, Florida to Pascagoula, Mississippi, out 20 nautical miles. A flash flood warning has been issued until 11:45 p.m. Central Daylight Time for the following counties in Florida, Escambia and Santa Rosa. 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The current time is 9:14 p.m. Central Daylight Time. The National Weather Service in Mobile has issued a flash flood warning for South Central Escambia County in northwestern Florida, southwestern Santa Rosa County in northwestern Florida, until 11:45 p.m. Central Daylight Time. At 8:51 p.m. Central Daylight Time, Doppler radar indicated thunderstorms producing heavy rain across the warned area. Between 2.5 and 3.5 inches of rain have fallen. Additional rainfall amounts of 1 to 2 inches are possible in the warned area. Flash flooding is ongoing or expected to begin shortly. Hazard: flash flooding caused by thunderstorms. Source, radar indicated. Impact, flash flooding of small creeks and streams, urban areas, highways, streets and underpasses, as well as other poor drainage and low-lying areas. Some locations that will experience flash flooding include Pensacola, Ferry Pass, Brent, West Pensacola, Ensley, Warrington, Goulding, Myrtle Grove, Brownsville, Olive, Avondale, Bellevue, Beach Haven, Pine Forest and Pleasant Grove. Turn around, don't drown when encountering flooded roads. Most flood deaths occur in vehicles. Be especially cautious at night when it is harder to recognize the dangers of flooding. Repeating, a flash flood warning has been issued until 11:45 p.m. Central Daylight Time for the following counties, in Florida, Escambia and Santa Rosa. The following weather reports were made at 9 p.m. Pensacola International Airport, heavy rain and fog were reported. The temperature was 73 degrees, the dew point was 71, and the relative humidity was 93%. The wind was southwest at 12 miles an hour. The pressure was 30.01 inches and rising. Rainfall in the last hour was 0.05 inches. Pensacola Naval Air Station, a thunderstorm was reported. The temperature was 73 degrees, the dew point was 71, and the relative humidity was 93%. The wind was northeast at 21 miles an hour, gusting to 29. The pressure was 30.03 inches and rising. Rainfall in the last hour was 0.21 inches. 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The following is a summary of watches, warnings and advisories in effect. A flash flood warning has been issued until 11:45 p.m. Central Daylight Time for the following counties, in Florida, Escambia and Santa Rosa. This is NOAA Weather Radio, from the Mobile Pensacola National Weather Service. The current time is 9:18 p.m. Central Daylight Time. The National Weather Service in Mobile has issued a flash flood warning for South Central Escambia County in northwestern Florida, southwestern Santa Rosa County in northwestern Florida, until 11:45 p.m. Central Daylight Time. At 8:51 p.m. Central Daylight Time, Doppler radar indicated thunderstorms producing heavy rain across the warned area. Between 2.5 and 3.5 inches of rain have fallen. Additional rainfall amounts of 1 to 2 inches are possible in the warned area. Flash flooding is ongoing or expected to begin shortly. Hazard, flash flooding caused by thunderstorms. Source, radar indicated. Impact, flash flooding of small creeks and streams, urban areas, highways, streets and underpasses, as well as other poor drainage and low-lying areas. Some locations that will experience flash flooding include Pensacola, Ferry Pass, Brent, West Pensacola, Ensley, Warrington, Goulding, Myrtle Grove, Brownsville, Olive, Avondale, Bellevue, Beach Haven, Pine Forest and Pleasant Grove. Turn around, don't drown when encountering flooded roads. Most flood deaths occur in vehicles. Be especially cautious at night when it is harder to recognize the dangers of flooding. Repeating, a flash flood warning has been issued until 11:45 p.m. Central Daylight Time for the following counties, in Florida, Escambia and Santa Rosa. The following weather reports were made at 9 p.m. Pensacola International Airport, heavy rain and fog were reported. The temperature was 73 degrees, the dew point was 71, and the relative humidity was 93%. The wind was southwest at 12 miles an hour. The pressure was 30.01 inches and rising. Rainfall in the last hour was 0.05 inches. Pensacola Naval Air Station, a thunderstorm was reported. The temperature was 73 degrees, the dew point was 71, and the relative humidity was 93%. The wind was northeast at 21 miles an hour, gusting to 29. The pressure was 30.03 inches and rising. Rainfall in the last hour was 0.21 inches. The following is a summary of watches, warnings and advisories in effect. A flash flood warning has been issued until 11:45 p.m. Central Daylight Time for the following counties in Florida, Escambia and Santa Rosa. This is NOAA Weather Radio from the Mobile Pensacola National Weather Service. The current time is 9:20 p.m. Central Daylight Time. The National Weather Service in Mobile has issued a flash flood warning for South Central Escambia County in northwestern Florida, southwestern Santa Rosa County in northwestern Florida, until 11:45 p.m. Central Daylight Time. At 8:51 p.m. Central Daylight Time, Doppler radar indicated thunderstorms producing heavy rain across the warned area. Between 2.5 and 3.5 inches of rain have fallen. Additional rainfall amounts of 1 to 2 inches are possible in the warned area. Flash flooding is ongoing or expected to begin shortly. Hazard: flash flooding caused by thunderstorms. Source: radar indicated. Impact: flash flooding of small creeks and streams, urban areas, highways, streets and underpasses, as well as other poor drainage and low-lying areas. Some locations that will experience flash flooding include Pensacola, Ferry Pass, Brent, West Pensacola, Ensley, Warrington, Goulding, Myrtle Grove, Brownsville, Olive, Avondale, Bellevue, Beach Haven, Pine Forest and Pleasant Grove. Turn around, don't drown when encountering flooded roads. Most flood deaths occur in vehicles. Be especially cautious at night when it is harder to recognize the dangers of flooding. Repeating, a flash flood warning has been issued until 11:45 p.m. Central Daylight Time for the following counties in Florida, Escambia and Santa Rosa. The following weather reports were made at 9 p.m. Pensacola International Airport, heavy rain and fog were reported. The temperature was 73 degrees, the dew point was 71, and the relative humidity was 93%. The wind was southwest at 12 miles an hour. The pressure was 30.01 inches and rising. Rainfall in the last hour was 0.05 inches. Pensacola Naval Air Station, a thunderstorm was reported. The temperature was 73 degrees, the dew point was 71, and the relative humidity was 93%. The wind was northeast at 21 miles an hour, gusting to 29. The pressure was 30.03 inches and rising. Rainfall in the last hour was 0.21 inches. The following is a summary of watches, warnings and advisories in effect. A flash flood warning has been issued until 11:45 p.m. Central Daylight Time for the following counties in Florida, Escambia and Santa Rosa. This is NOAA Weather Radio from the Mobile Pensacola National Weather Service. The current time is 9:23 p.m. Central Daylight Time. The National Weather Service in Mobile has issued a flash flood warning for South Central Escambia County in northwestern Florida, southwestern Santa Rosa County in northwestern Florida, until 11:45 p.m. Central Daylight Time. At 8:51 p.m. Central Daylight Time, Doppler radar indicated thunderstorms producing heavy rain across the warned area. Between 2.5 and 3.5 inches of rain have fallen. Additional rainfall amounts of 1 to 2 inches are possible in the warned area. Flash flooding is ongoing or expected to begin shortly. Hazard: flash flooding caused by thunderstorms. Source: radar indicated. Impact: flash flooding of small creeks and streams, urban areas, highways, streets and underpasses, as well as other poor drainage and low-lying areas. Some locations that will experience flash flooding include Pensacola, Ferry Pass, Brent, West Pensacola, Ensley, Warrington, Goulding, Myrtle Grove, Brownsville, Olive, Avondale, Bellevue, Beach Haven, Pine Forest and Pleasant Grove. Turn around, don't drown when encountering flooded roads. Most flood deaths occur in vehicles. Be especially cautious at night when it is harder to recognize the dangers of flooding. Repeating, a flash flood warning has been issued until 11:45 p.m. Central Daylight Time for the following counties in Florida, Escambia and Santa Rosa. The following weather reports were made at 9 p.m. Pensacola International Airport, heavy rain and fog were reported. The temperature was 73 degrees, the dew point was 71, and the relative humidity was 93%. The wind was southwest at 12 miles an hour. The pressure was 30.01 inches and rising. Rainfall in the last hour was 0.05 inches. Pensacola Naval Air Station, a thunderstorm was reported. The temperature was 73 degrees, the dew point was 71, and the relative humidity was 93%. The wind was northeast at 21 miles an hour, gusting to 29. The pressure was 30.03 inches and rising. Rainfall in the last hour was 0.21 inches. This is NOAA Weather Radio, from the Mobile Pensacola National Weather Service. The current time is 9:26 p.m. Central Daylight Time. The National Weather Service in Mobile has issued a flash flood warning for South Central Escambia County in northwestern Florida, southwestern Santa Rosa County in northwestern Florida, until 11:45 p.m. Central Daylight Time. At 8:51 p.m. Central Daylight Time, Doppler radar indicated thunderstorms producing heavy rain across the warned area. Between 2.5 and 3.5 inches of rain have fallen. Additional rainfall amounts of 1 to 2 inches are possible in the warned area. Flash flooding is ongoing or expected to begin shortly. Hazard: flash flooding caused by thunderstorms. Source: radar indicated. Impact: flash flooding of small creeks and streams, urban areas, highways, streets and underpasses, as well as other poor drainage and low-lying areas. Some locations that will experience flash flooding include Pensacola, Ferry Pass, Brent, West Pensacola, Ensley, Warrington, Goulding, Myrtle Grove, Brownsville, Olive, Avondale, Bellevue, Beach Haven, Pine Forest and Pleasant Grove. Turn around, don't drown when encountering flooded roads. Most flood deaths occur in vehicles. Be especially cautious at night when it is harder to recognize the dangers of flooding. Repeating, a flash flood warning has been issued until 11:45 p.m. Central Daylight Time for the following counties in Florida, Escambia and Santa Rosa. The following weather reports were made at 9 p.m. Pensacola International Airport, heavy rain and fog were reported. The temperature was 73 degrees, the dew point was 71, and the relative humidity was 93%. The wind was southwest at 12 miles an hour. The pressure was 30.01 inches and rising. Rainfall in the last hour was 0.05 inches. Pensacola Naval Air Station, a thunderstorm was reported. The temperature was 73 degrees, the dew point was 71, and the relative humidity was 93%. The wind was northeast at 21 miles an hour, gusting to 29. The pressure was 30.03 inches and rising. Rainfall in the last hour was 0.21 inches. This is NOAA Weather Radio, from the Mobile Pensacola National Weather Service. The current time is 9:29 p.m. Central Daylight Time. The National Weather Service in Mobile has issued a flash flood warning for South Central Escambia County in northwestern Florida, southwestern Santa Rosa County in northwestern Florida, until 11:45 p.m. Central Daylight Time. At 8:51 p.m. Central Daylight Time, Doppler radar indicated thunderstorms producing heavy rain across the warned area. Between 2.5 and 3.5 inches of rain have fallen. Additional rainfall amounts of 1 to 2 inches are possible in the warned area. Flash flooding is ongoing or expected to begin shortly. Hazard: flash flooding caused by thunderstorms. Source: radar indicated. Impact: flash flooding of small creeks and streams, urban areas, highways, streets and underpasses, as well as other poor drainage and low-lying areas. Some locations that will experience flash flooding include Pensacola, Ferry Pass, Brent, West Pensacola, Ensley, Warrington, Goulding, Myrtle Grove, Brownsville, Olive, Avondale, Bellevue, Beach Haven, Pine Forest and Pleasant Grove. Turn around, don't drown when encountering flooded roads. Most flood deaths occur in vehicles. Be especially cautious at night when it is harder to recognize the dangers of flooding. repeating, a flash flood warning has been issued until 11:45 p.m. Central Daylight Time for the following counties in Florida, Escambia and Santa Rosa. The following weather reports were made at 9 p.m. Pensacola International Airport, heavy rain and fog were reported. The temperature was 73 degrees, the dew point was 71, and the relative humidity was 93%. The wind was southwest at 12 miles an hour. The pressure was 30.01 inches and rising. Rainfall in the last hour was 0.05 inches. Pensacola Naval Air Station, a thunderstorm was reported. The temperature was 73 degrees, the dew point was 71, and the relative humidity was 93%. The wind was northeast at 21 miles an hour, gusting to 29. The pressure was 30.03 inches and rising. Rainfall in the last hour was 0.21 inches. This is NOAA Weather Radio, from the Mobile Pensacola National Weather Service. The current time is 9:31 p.m. Central Daylight Time. The National Weather Service in Mobile has issued a flash flood warning for South Central Escambia County in northwestern Florida, southwestern Santa Rosa County in northwestern Florida, until 11:45 p.m. Central Daylight Time. At 8:51 p.m. Central Daylight Time, Doppler radar indicated thunderstorms producing heavy rain across the warned area. Between 2.5 and 3.5 inches of rain have fallen. Additional rainfall amounts of 1 to 2 inches are possible in the warned area. Flash flooding is ongoing or expected to begin shortly. Hazard: flash flooding caused by thunderstorms. Source: radar indicated. Impact: flash flooding of small creeks and streams, urban areas, highways, streets and underpasses, as well as other poor drainage and low-lying areas. Some locations that will experience flash flooding include Pensacola, Ferry Pass, Brent, West Pensacola, Ensley, Warrington, Goulding, Myrtle Grove, Brownsville, Olive, Avondale, Bellevue, Beach Haven, Pine Forest and Pleasant Grove. Turn around, don't drown when encountering flooded roads. Most flood deaths occur in vehicles. Be especially cautious at night when it is harder to recognize the dangers of flooding. Repeating, a flash flood warning has been issued until 11:45 p.m. Central Daylight Time for the following counties in Florida, Escambia and Santa Rosa. The following weather reports were made at 9 p.m. Pensacola International Airport, heavy rain and fog were reported. The temperature was 73 degrees, the dew point was 71, and the relative humidity was 93%. The wind was southwest at 12 miles an hour. The pressure was 30.01 inches and rising. Rainfall in the last hour was 0.05 inches. Pensacola Naval Air Station, a thunderstorm was reported. The temperature was 73 degrees, the dew point was 71, and the relative humidity was 93%. The wind was northeast at 21 miles an hour, gusting to 29. The pressure was 30.03 inches and rising. Rainfall in the last hour was 0.21 inches. This is NOAA Weather Radio, from the Mobile Pensacola National Weather Service. The current time is 9:34 p.m. Central Daylight Time. The National Weather Service in Mobile has issued a flash flood warning for South Central Escambia County in northwestern Florida, southwestern Santa Rosa County in northwestern Florida, until 11:45 p.m. Central Daylight Time. At 8:51 p.m. Central Daylight Time, Doppler radar indicated thunderstorms producing heavy rain across the warned area. Between 2.5 and 3.5 inches of rain have fallen. Additional rainfall amounts of 1 to 2 inches are possible in the warned area. Flash flooding is ongoing or expected to begin shortly. Hazard: flash flooding caused by thunderstorms. Source: radar indicated. Impact: flash flooding of small creeks and streams, urban areas, highways, streets and underpasses, as well as other poor drainage and low-lying areas. Some locations that will experience flash flooding include Pensacola, Ferry Pass, Brent, West Pensacola, Ensley, Warrington, Goulding, Myrtle Grove, Brownsville, Olive, Avondale, Bellevue, Beach Haven, Pine Forest, and Pleasant Grove. Turn around, don't drown when encountering flooded roads. Most flood deaths occur in vehicles. Be especially cautious at night when it is harder to recognize the dangers of flooding. Repeating, a flash flood warning has been issued until 11:45 p.m. Central Daylight Time for the following counties, in Florida, Escambia, and Santa Rosa. The following weather reports were made at 9 p.m. Pensacola International Airport, heavy rain and fog were reported. The temperature was 73 degrees, the dew point was 71, and the relative humidity was 93%. The wind was southwest at 12 miles an hour. The pressure was 30.01 inches and rising. Rainfall in the last hour was 0.05 inches. Pensacola Naval Air Station, a thunderstorm was reported. The temperature was 73 degrees, the dew point was 71, and the relative humidity was 93%. The wind was northeast at 21 miles an hour, gusting to 29. The pressure was 30.03 inches and rising. Rainfall in the last hour was 0.21 inches. This is NOAA Weather Radio, from the Mobile Pensacola National Weather Service. The current time is 9:36 p.m. Central Daylight Time. The National Weather Service in Mobile has issued a flash flood warning for South Central Escambia County in northwestern Florida, southwestern Santa Rosa County in northwestern Florida, until 11:45 p.m. Central Daylight Time. At 8:51 p.m. Central Daylight Time, Doppler radar indicated thunderstorms producing heavy rain across the warned area. Between 2.5 and 3.5 inches of rain have fallen. Additional rainfall amounts of 1 to 2 inches are possible in the warned area. Flash flooding is ongoing or expected to begin shortly. Hazard, flash flooding caused by thunderstorms. Source, radar indicated. Impact, flash flooding of small creeks and streams, urban areas, highways, streets and underpasses as well as other poor drainage and low-lying areas. Some locations that will experience flash flooding include Pensacola, Ferry Pass, Brent, West Pensacola, Ensley, Warrington, Goulding, Myrtle Grove, Brownsville, Olive, Avondale, Bellevue, Beach Haven, Pine Forest and Pleasant Grove. Turn around, don't drown when encountering flooded roads. Most flood deaths occur in vehicles. Be especially cautious at night when it is harder to recognize the dangers of flooding. Repeating, a flash flood warning has been issued until 11:45 p.m. Central Daylight Time for the following counties, in Florida, Escambia and Santa Rosa. The following weather reports were made at 9 p.m. Pensacola International Airport, heavy rain and fog were reported. The temperature was 73 degrees, the dew point was 71, and the relative humidity was 93%. The wind was southwest at 12 miles an hour. The pressure was 30.01 inches and rising. Rainfall in the last hour was 0.05 inches. Pensacola Naval Air Station, a thunderstorm was reported. The temperature was 73 degrees. The dew point was 71, and the relative humidity was 93%. The wind was northeast at 21 miles an hour, gusting to 29. The pressure was 30.03 inches and rising. Rainfall in the last hour was 0.21 inches. This is NOAA Weather Radio, from the Mobile Pensacola National Weather Service. The current time is 9:39 p.m. Central Daylight Time. The National Weather Service in Mobile has issued a flash flood warning for South Central Escambia County in northwestern Florida, southwestern Santa Rosa County in northwestern Florida, until 11:45 p.m. Central Daylight Time. At 8:51 p.m. Central Daylight Time, Doppler radar indicated thunderstorms producing heavy rain across the warned area. Between 2.5 and 3.5 inches of rain have fallen. Additional rainfall amounts of 1 to 2 inches are possible in the warned area. Flash flooding is ongoing or expected to begin shortly. Hazard, flash flooding caused by thunderstorms. Source, radar indicated. Impact, flash flooding of small creeks and streams, urban areas, highways, streets and underpasses, as well as other poor drainage and low-lying areas. Some locations that will experience flash flooding include Pensacola, Ferry Pass, Brent, West Pensacola, Ensley, Warrington, Goulding, Myrtle Grove, Brownsville, Olive, Avondale, Bellevue, Beach Haven, Pine Forest and Pleasant Grove. Turn around, don't drown when encountering flooded roads. Most flood deaths occur in vehicles. Be especially cautious at night when it is harder to recognize the dangers of flooding. Repeating, a flash flood warning has been issued until 11:45 p.m. Central Daylight Time for the following counties, in Florida, Escambia and Santa Rosa. The following weather reports were made at 9 p.m. Pensacola International Airport, heavy rain and fog were reported. The temperature was 73 degrees, the dew point was 71, and the relative humidity was 93%. The wind was southwest at 12 miles an hour. The pressure was 30.01 inches and rising. Rainfall in the last hour was 0.05 inches. Pensacola Naval Air Station, a thunderstorm was reported. The temperature was 73 degrees, the dew point was 71, and the relative humidity was 93%. The wind was northeast at 21 miles an hour, gusting to 29. The pressure was 30.03 inches and rising. Rainfall in the last hour was 0.21 inches. This is NOAA Weather Radio, from the Mobile Pensacola National Weather Service. The current time is 9:42 p.m. Central Daylight Time. The National Weather Service in Mobile has issued a flash flood warning for South Central Escambia County in northwestern Florida, southwestern Santa Rosa County in northwestern Florida, until 11:45 p.m. Central Daylight Time. At 8:51 p.m. Central Daylight Time, Doppler radar indicated thunderstorms producing heavy rain across the warned area. Between 2.5 and 3.5 inches of rain have fallen. Additional rainfall amounts of 1 to 2 inches are possible in the warned area. Flash flooding is ongoing or expected to begin shortly. Hazard, flash flooding caused by thunderstorms. Source, radar indicated. Impact, flash flooding of small creeks and streams, urban areas, highways, streets and underpasses, as well as other poor drainage and low-lying areas. Some locations that will experience flash flooding include Pensacola, Ferry Pass, Brent, West Pensacola, Ensley, Warrington, Goulding, Myrtle Grove, Brownsville, Olive, Avondale, Bellevue, Beach Haven, Pine Forest and Pleasant Grove. Turn around, don't drown when encountering flooded roads. Most flood deaths occur in vehicles. Be especially cautious at night when it is harder to recognize the dangers of flooding. Repeating, a flash flood warning has been issued until 11:45 p.m. Central Daylight Time for the following counties, in Florida, Escambia and Santa Rosa. The following weather reports were made at 9 p.m. Pensacola International Airport, heavy rain and fog were reported. The temperature was 73 degrees, the dew point was 71, and the relative humidity was 93%. The wind was southwest at 12 miles an hour. The pressure was 30.01 inches and rising. Rainfall in the last hour was 0.05 inches. Pensacola Naval Air Station, a thunderstorm was reported. The temperature was 73 degrees, the dew point was 71, and the relative humidity was 93%. The wind was northeast at 21 miles an hour, gusting to 29. The pressure was 30.03 inches and rising. Rainfall in the last hour was 0.21 inches. This is NOAA Weather Radio, from the Mobile Pensacola National Weather Service. The current time is 9:44 p.m. Central Daylight Time. The National Weather Service in Mobile has issued a flash flood warning for South Central Escambia County in northwestern Florida, southwestern Santa Rosa County in northwestern Florida, until 11:45 p.m. Central Daylight Time. At 8:51 p.m. Central Daylight Time, Doppler radar indicated thunderstorms producing heavy rain across the warned area. Between 2.5 and 3.5 inches of rain have fallen. Additional rainfall amounts of 1 to 2 inches are possible in the warned area. flash flooding is ongoing or expected to begin shortly. Hazard, flash flooding caused by thunderstorms. Source, radar indicated. Impact, flash flooding of small creeks and streams, urban areas, highways, streets and underpasses, as well as other poor drainage and low-lying areas. Some locations that will experience flash flooding include Pensacola, Ferry Pass, Brent, West Pensacola, Ensley, Warrington, Gooling, Myrtle Grove, Brownsville, Olive, Avondale, Bellevue, Beach Haven, Pine Forest and Pleasant Grove. Turn around, don't drown when encountering flooded roads. Most flood deaths occur in vehicles. Be especially cautious at night when it is harder to recognize the dangers of flooding. Repeating, a flash flood warning has been issued until 11:45 p.m. Central Daylight Time for the following counties, in Florida, Escambia and Santa Rosa. The following weather reports were made at 9 p.m. Pensacola International Airport, heavy rain and fog were reported. The temperature was 73 degrees, the dew point was 71, and the relative humidity was 93%. The wind was southwest at 12 miles an hour. The pressure was 30.01 inches and rising. Rainfall in the last hour was 0.05 inches. Pensacola Naval Air Station, a thunderstorm was reported. The temperature was 73 degrees, the dew point was 71, and the relative humidity was 93%. The wind was northeast at 21 miles an hour, gusting to 29. The pressure was 30.03 inches and rising. Rainfall in the last hour was 0.21 inches. 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The current time is 9:47 p.m. Central Daylight Time. The National Weather Service in Mobile has issued a flash flood warning for South Central Escambia County in northwestern Florida, southwestern Santa Rosa County in northwestern Florida, until 11:45 p.m. Central Daylight Time. At 8:51 p.m. Central Daylight Time, Doppler radar indicated thunderstorms producing heavy rain across the warned area. Between 2.5 and 3.5 inches of rain have fallen. Additional rainfall amounts of 1 to 2 inches are possible in the warned area. Flash flooding is ongoing or expected to begin shortly. Hazard, flash flooding caused by thunderstorms. Source, radar indicated. Impact, flash flooding of small creeks and streams, urban areas, highways, streets and underpasses, as well as other poor drainage and low-lying areas. Some locations that will experience flash flooding include Pensacola, Ferry Pass, Brent, West Pensacola, Ensley, Warrington, Gooling, Myrtle Grove, Brownsville, Olive, Avondale, Bellevue, Beach Haven, Pine Forest and Pleasant Grove. Turn around, don't drown when encountering flooded roads. Most flood deaths occur in vehicles. Be especially cautious at night when it is harder to recognize the dangers of flooding. Repeating, a flash flood warning has been issued until 11:45 p.m. Central Daylight Time for the following counties, in Florida, Escambia and Santa Rosa. The following weather reports were made at 9 p.m. Pensacola International Airport, heavy rain and fog were reported. The temperature was 73 degrees, the dew point was 71, and the relative humidity was 93%. The wind was southwest at 12 miles an hour. The pressure was 30.01 inches and rising. Rainfall in the last hour was 0.05 inches. Pensacola Naval Air Station, a thunderstorm was reported. The temperature was 73 degrees, the dew point was 71, and the relative humidity was 93%. The wind was northeast at 21 miles an hour, gusting to 29. The pressure was 30.03 inches and rising. Rainfall in the last hour was 0.21 inches. This is NOAA Weather Radio from the Mobile Pensacola National Weather Service. The current time is 9:50 p.m. Central Daylight Time. The National Weather Service in Mobile has issued a flash flood warning for South Central Escambia County in northwestern Florida, southwestern Santa Rosa County in northwestern Florida, until 11:45 p.m. Central Daylight Time. At 8:51 p.m. Central Daylight Time, Doppler radar indicated thunderstorms producing heavy rain across the warned area. Between 2.5 and 3.5 inches of rain have fallen. Additional rainfall amounts of 1 to 2 inches are possible in the warned area. Flash flooding is ongoing or expected to begin shortly. Hazard: flash flooding caused by thunderstorms. Source: radar indicated. Impact: flash flooding of small creeks and streams, urban areas, highways, streets and underpasses, as well as other poor drainage and low-lying areas. Some locations that will experience flash flooding include Pensacola, Ferry Pass, Brent, West Pensacola, Ensley, Warrington, Goulding, Myrtle Grove, Brownsville, Olive, Avondale, Bellevue, Beach Haven, Pine Forest and Pleasant Grove. Turn around, don't drown when encountering flooded roads. Most flood deaths occur in vehicles. Be especially cautious at night when it is harder to recognize the dangers of flooding. Repeating, a flash flood warning has been issued until 11:45 p.m. Central Daylight Time for the following counties in Florida, Escambia and Santa Rosa. The following weather reports were made at 9 p.m. Pensacola International Airport, heavy rain and fog were reported. The temperature was 73 degrees, the dew point was 71, and the relative humidity was 93%. The wind was southwest at 12 miles an hour. The pressure was 30.01 inches and rising. Rainfall in the last hour was 0.05 inches. Pensacola Naval Air Station, a thunderstorm was reported. The temperature was 73 degrees, the dew point was 71, and the relative humidity was 93%. The wind was northeast at 21 miles an hour, gusting to 29. The pressure was 30.03 inches and rising. Rainfall in the last hour was 0.21 inches. This is NOAA Weather Radio from the Mobile Pensacola National Weather Service. The current time is 9:52 p.m. Central Daylight Time. The National Weather Service in Mobile has issued a flash flood warning for South Central Escambia County in northwestern Florida, southwestern Santa Rosa County in northwestern Florida, until 11:45 p.m. Central Daylight Time. At 8:51 p.m. Central Daylight Time, Doppler radar indicated thunderstorms producing heavy rain across the warned area. Between 2.5 and 3.5 inches of rain have fallen. Additional rainfall amounts of 1 to 2 inches are possible in the warned area. Flash flooding is ongoing or expected to begin shortly. Hazard: flash flooding caused by thunderstorms. Source: radar indicated. Impact: flash flooding of small creeks and streams, urban areas, highways, streets and underpasses, as well as other poor drainage and low-lying areas. Some locations that will experience flash flooding include Pensacola, Ferry Pass, Brent, West Pensacola, Ensley, Warrington, Goulding, Myrtle Grove, Brownsville, Olive, Avondale, Bellevue, Beach Haven, Pine Forest and Pleasant Grove. Turn around, don't drown when encountering flooded roads. Most flood deaths occur in vehicles. Be especially cautious at night when it is harder to recognize the dangers of flooding. Repeating, a flash flood warning has been issued until 11:45 p.m. Central Daylight Time for the following counties in Florida, Escambia and Santa Rosa. The following weather reports were made at 9 p.m. Pensacola International Airport, heavy rain and fog were reported. The temperature was 73 degrees, the dew point was 71, and the relative humidity was 93%. The wind was southwest at 12 miles an hour. The pressure was 30.01 inches and rising. Rainfall in the last hour was 0.05 inches. Pensacola Naval Air Station, a thunderstorm was reported. The temperature was 73 degrees, the dew point was 71, and the relative humidity was 93%. The wind was northeast at 21 miles an hour, gusting to 29. The pressure was 30.03 inches and rising. Rainfall in the last hour was 0.21 inches. This is NOAA Weather Radio from the Mobile Pensacola National Weather Service. The current time is 9:55 p.m. Central Daylight Time. The National Weather Service in Mobile has issued a flash flood warning for South Central Escambia County in northwestern Florida, southwestern Santa Rosa County in northwestern Florida, until 11:45 p.m. Central Daylight Time. At 8:51 p.m. Central Daylight Time, Doppler radar indicated thunderstorms producing heavy rain across the warned area. Between 2.5 and 3.5 inches of rain have fallen. Additional rainfall amounts of 1 to 2 inches are possible in the warned area. Flash flooding is ongoing or expected to begin shortly. Hazard: flash flooding caused by thunderstorms. Source: radar indicated. Impact: flash flooding of small creeks and streams, urban areas, highways, streets and underpasses, as well as other poor drainage and low-lying areas. Some locations that will experience flash flooding include Pensacola, Ferry Pass, Brent, West Pensacola, Ensley, Warrington, Goulding, Myrtle Grove, Brownsville, Olive, Avondale, Bellevue, Beach Haven, Pine Forest and Pleasant Grove. Turn around, don't drown when encountering flooded roads. Most flood deaths occur in vehicles. Be especially cautious at night when it is harder to recognize the dangers of flooding. Repeating, a flash flood warning has been issued until 11:45 p.m. Central Daylight Time for the following counties in Florida, Escambia and Santa Rosa. The following weather reports were made at 9 p.m. Pensacola International Airport, heavy rain and fog were reported. The temperature was 73 degrees, the dew point was 71, and the relative humidity was 93%. The wind was southwest at 12 miles an hour. The pressure was 30.01 inches and rising. Rainfall in the last hour was 0.05 inches. Pensacola Naval Air Station, a thunderstorm was reported. The temperature was 73 degrees, the dew point was 71, and the relative humidity was 93%. The wind was northeast at 21 miles an hour, gusting to 29. The pressure was 30.03 inches and rising. Rainfall in the last hour was 0.21 inches. This is NOAA Weather Radio from the Mobile Pensacola National Weather Service. The current time is 9:58 p.m. Central Daylight Time. The National Weather Service in Mobile has issued a flash flood warning for South Central Escambia County in northwestern Florida, southwestern Santa Rosa County in northwestern Florida, until 11:45 p.m. Central Daylight Time. At 8:51 p.m. Central Daylight Time, Doppler radar indicated thunderstorms producing heavy rain across the warned area. Between 2.5 and 3.5 inches of rain have fallen. Additional rainfall amounts of 1 to 2 inches are possible in the warned area. Flash flooding is ongoing or expected to begin shortly. Hazard: flash flooding caused by thunderstorms. Source: radar indicated. Impact: flash flooding of small creeks and streams, urban areas, highways, streets and underpasses, as well as other poor drainage and low-lying areas. Some locations that will experience flash flooding include Pensacola, Ferry Pass, Brent, West Pensacola, Ensley, Warrington, Goulding, Myrtle Grove, Brownsville, Olive, Avondale, Bellevue, Beach Haven, Pine Forest and Pleasant Grove. Turn around, don't drown when encountering flooded roads. Most flood deaths occur in vehicles. Be especially cautious at night when it is harder to recognize the dangers of flooding. Repeating, a flash flood warning has been issued until...
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0: The temperature was 73 degrees, the dew point was 71, and the relative humidity was 93%. The wind was southwest at 12 miles an hour. The pressure was 30.01 inches and rising. Rainfall in the last hour was 0.05 inches. Pensacola Naval Air Station, a thunderstorm was reported. The temperature was 73 degrees, the dew point was 71, and the relative humidity was 93%. The wind was northeast at 21 miles an hour, gusting to 29. The pressure was 30.03 inches and rising. Rainfall in the last hour was 0.21 inches. 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The current time is 10 p.m. Central Daylight Time. The National Weather Service in

shortly. Hazard, flash flooding caused by thunderstorms. Source, radar indicated. Impact, flash flooding of small creeks and streams, urban areas, highways, streets and underpasses, as well as other poor drainage and low-lying areas. Some locations that will experience flash flooding include Pensacola, Ferry Pass, Brent, West Pensacola, Ensley, Warrington, Goulding, Myrtle Grove, Brownsville, Olive, Avondale, Bellevue, Beach Haven, Pine Forest, and Pleasant Grove. Turn around, don't drown when encountering flooded roads. Most flood deaths occur in vehicles. Be especially cautious at night when it is harder to recognize the dangers of flooding. Repeating, a flash flood warning has been issued until 11:45 p.m. Central Daylight Time for the following counties, in Florida, Escambia and Santa Rosa. The following weather reports were made at 9 p.m. Pensacola International Airport, heavy rain and fog were reported. The temperature was 73 degrees, the dew point was 71, and the relative humidity was 93%. The wind was southwest at 12 miles an hour. The pressure was 30.01 inches and rising. Rainfall in the last hour was 0.05 inches. Pensacola Naval Air Station, a thunderstorm was reported. The temperature was 73 degrees, the dew point was 71, and the relative humidity was 93%. The wind was northeast at 21 miles an hour, gusting to 29. The pressure was 30.03 inches and rising. Rainfall in the last hour was 0.21 inches. This is NOAA Weather Radio, from the Mobile Pensacola National Weather Service. The current time is 10:03 p.m. Central Daylight Time. The National Weather Service in Mobile has issued a flash flood warning for South Central Escambia County in northwestern Florida, southwestern Santa Rosa County in northwestern Florida, until 11:45 p.m. Central Daylight Time. At 8:51 p.m. Central Daylight Time, Doppler radar indicated thunderstorms producing heavy rain across the warned area. Between 2.5 and 3.5 inches of rain have fallen. Additional rainfall amounts of 1 to 2 inches are possible in the warned area. Flash flooding is ongoing or expected to begin shortly. Hazard, flash flooding caused by thunderstorms. Source, radar indicated. Impact, flash flooding of small creeks and streams, urban areas, highways, streets and underpasses, as well as other poor drainage and low-lying areas. Some locations that will experience flash flooding include Pensacola, Ferry Pass, Brent, West Pensacola, Ensley, Warrington, Goulding, Myrtle Grove, Brownsville, Olive, Avondale, Bellevue, Beach Haven, Pine Forest and Pleasant Grove. Turn around, don't drown when encountering flooded roads. Most flood deaths occur in vehicles. Be especially cautious at night when it is harder to recognize the dangers of flooding. Repeating, a flash flood warning has been issued until 11:45 p.m. Central Daylight Time for the following counties, in Florida, Escambia and Santa Rosa. The following weather reports were made at 9 p.m. Pensacola International Airport, heavy rain and fog were reported. The temperature was 73 degrees, the dew point was 71, and the relative humidity was 93%. The wind was southwest at 12 miles an hour. The pressure was 30.01 inches and rising. Rainfall in the last hour was 0.05 inches. Pensacola Naval Air Station, a thunderstorm was reported. The temperature was 73 degrees, the dew point was 71, and the relative humidity was 93%. The wind was northeast at 21 miles an hour, gusting to 29. The pressure was 30.03 inches and rising. Rainfall in the last hour was 0.21 inches. This is NOAA Weather Radio, from the Mobile Pensacola National Weather Service. The current time is 10:05 p.m. Central Daylight Time. The National Weather Service in Mobile has issued a flash flood warning for South Central Escambia County in northwestern Florida, southwestern Santa Rosa County in northwestern Florida, until 11:45 p.m. Central Daylight Time. At 8:51 p.m. Central Daylight Time, Doppler radar indicated thunderstorms producing heavy rain across the warned area.

between 2.5 and 3.5 inches of rain have fallen. Additional rainfall amounts of 1 to 2 inches are possible in the warned area. Flash flooding is ongoing or expected to begin shortly. Hazard: flash flooding caused by thunderstorms. Source: radar indicated. Impact: flash flooding of small creeks and streams, urban areas, highways, streets and underpasses, as well as other poor drainage and low-lying areas. Some locations that will experience flash flooding include Pensacola, Ferry Pass, Brent, West Pensacola, Ensley, Warrington, Gooling, Myrtle Grove, Brownsville, Olive, Avondale, Bellevue, Beach Haven, Pine Forest and Pleasant Grove. Turn around, don't drown when encountering flooded roads. Most flood deaths occur in vehicles. Be especially cautious at night when it is harder to recognize the dangers of flooding. Repeating, a flash flood warning has been issued until 11:45 p.m. Central Daylight Time for the following counties: in Florida, Escambia and Santa Rosa. The following weather reports were made at 9 p.m. Pensacola International Airport, heavy rain and fog were reported. The temperature was 73 degrees, the dew point was 71, and the relative humidity was 93%. The wind was southwest at 12 miles an hour. The pressure was 30.01 inches and rising. Rainfall in the last hour was 0.05 inches. Pensacola Naval Air Station, a thunderstorm was reported. The temperature was 73 degrees, the dew point was 71, and the relative humidity was 93%. The wind was northeast at 21 miles an hour, gusting to 29. The pressure was 30.03 inches and rising. Rainfall in the last hour was 0.21 inches. This is NOAA Weather Radio, from the Mobile Pensacola National Weather Service. The current time is 10:08 p.m. Central Daylight Time. The National Weather Service in Mobile has issued a flash flood warning for South Central Escambia County in northwestern Florida, southwestern Santa Rosa County in northwestern Florida, until 11:45 p.m. Central Daylight Time. At 8:51 p.m. Central Daylight Time, Doppler radar indicated thunderstorms producing heavy rain across the warned area. Between 2.5 and 3.5 inches of rain have fallen. Additional rainfall amounts of 1 to 2 inches are possible in the warned area. Flash flooding is ongoing or expected to begin shortly. Hazard: flash flooding caused by thunderstorms. Source: radar indicated. Impact: flash flooding of small creeks and streams, urban areas, highways, streets and underpasses, as well as other poor drainage and low-lying areas. Some locations that will experience flash flooding include Pensacola, Ferry Pass, Brent, West Pensacola, Ensley, Warrington, Gooling, Myrtle Grove, Brownsville, Olive, Avondale, Bellevue, Beach Haven, Pine Forest and Pleasant Grove. Turn around, don't drown when encountering flooded roads. Most flood deaths occur in vehicles. Be especially cautious at night when it is harder to recognize the dangers of flooding. Repeating, a flash flood warning has been issued until 11:45 p.m. Central Daylight Time for the following counties: in Florida, Escambia and Santa Rosa. This is NOAA Weather Radio, from the Mobile Pensacola National Weather Service. The current time is 10:10 p.m. Central Daylight Time. The National Weather Service in Mobile has issued a flash flood warning for South Central Escambia County in northwestern Florida, southwestern Santa Rosa County in northwestern Florida, until 11:45 p.m. Central Daylight Time. At 8:51 p.m. Central Daylight Time, Doppler radar indicated thunderstorms producing heavy rain across the warned area. Between 2.5 and 3.5 inches of rain have fallen. Additional rainfall amounts of 1 to 2 inches are possible in the warned area. Flash flooding is ongoing or expected to begin shortly. Hazard: flash flooding caused by thunderstorms. Source: radar indicated. Impact: flash flooding of small creeks and streams, urban areas, highways, streets and underpasses, as well as other poor drainage and low-lying areas. Some locations that will experience flash flooding include Pensacola, Ferry Pass, Brent, West Pensacola,
Ensley, Warrington, Gooling, Myrtle Grove, Brownsville, Olive, Avondale, Bellevue, Beach Haven, Pine Forest, and Pleasant Grove. Turn around, don't drown when encountering flooded roads. Most flood deaths occur in vehicles. Be especially cautious at night when it is harder to recognize the dangers of flooding. Repeating, a flash flood warning has been issued until 11:45 p.m. Central Daylight Time for the following counties, in Florida, Escambia and Santa Rosa. The following weather reports were made at 10 p.m. Pensacola International Airport, skies were mostly cloudy. The temperature was 73 degrees, the dew point was 70, and the relative humidity was 90%. The wind was northwest at 6 miles an hour. The pressure was 30.02 inches and rising. Rainfall in the last hour was 0.09 inches. Pensacola Naval Air Station, a thunderstorm was reported. The temperature was 72 degrees, the dew point was 70, and the relative humidity was 93%. The wind was southwest at 7 miles an hour. The pressure was 30.03 inches and steady. Rainfall in the last hour was 0.22 inches. This is NOAA Weather Radio, from the Mobile Pensacola National Weather Service. The current time is 10:12 p.m. Central Daylight Time. The National Weather Service in Mobile has issued a flash flood warning for South Central Escambia County in northwestern Florida, southwestern Santa Rosa County in northwestern Florida, until 11:45 p.m. Central Daylight Time. At 8:51 p.m. Central Daylight Time, Doppler radar indicated thunderstorms producing heavy rain across the warned area. Between 2.5 and 3.5 inches of rain have fallen. Additional rainfall amounts of 1 to 2 inches are possible in the warned area. Flash flooding is ongoing or expected to begin shortly. Hazard, flash flooding caused by thunderstorms. Source, radar indicated. Impact, flash flooding of small creeks and streams, urban areas, highways, streets and underpasses as well as other poor drainage and low-lying areas. Some locations that will experience flash flooding include Pensacola, Ferry Pass, Brent, West Pensacola, Ensley, Warrington, Gooling, Myrtle Grove, Brownsville, Olive, Avondale, Bellevue, Beach Haven, Pine Forest and Pleasant Grove. Turn around, don't drown when encountering flooded roads. Most flood deaths occur in vehicles. Be especially cautious at night when it is harder to recognize the dangers of flooding. Repeating, a flash flood warning has been issued until 11:45 p.m. Central Daylight Time for the following counties, in Florida, Escambia and Santa Rosa. The following weather reports were made at 10 p.m. Pensacola International Airport, skies were mostly cloudy. The temperature was 73 degrees, the dew point was 70, and the relative humidity was 90%. The wind was northwest at 6 miles an hour. The pressure was 30.02 inches and rising. Rainfall in the last hour was 0.09 inches. Pensacola Naval Air Station, a thunderstorm was reported. The temperature was 72 degrees, the dew point was 70, and the relative humidity was 93%. The wind was southwest at 7 miles an hour. The pressure was 30.03 inches and steady. Rainfall in the last hour was 0.22 inches. This is NOAA Weather Radio, from the Mobile Pensacola National Weather Service. The current time is 10:15 p.m. Central Daylight Time. The National Weather Service in Mobile has issued a flash flood warning for South Central Escambia County in northwestern Florida, southwestern Santa Rosa County in northwestern Florida, until 11:45 p.m. Central Daylight Time. At 8:51 p.m. Central Daylight Time, Doppler radar indicated thunderstorms producing heavy rain across the warned area. Between 2.5 and 3.5 inches of rain have fallen. Additional rainfall amounts of 1 to 2 inches are possible in the warned area. Flash flooding is ongoing or expected to begin shortly. Hazard, flash flooding caused by thunderstorms. Source, radar indicated. Impact, flash flooding of small creeks and streams,
urban areas, highways, streets and underpasses, as well as other poor drainage and low-lying areas. Some locations that will experience flash flooding include Pensacola, Ferry Pass, West Pensacola, Ensley, Warrington, Gooling, Myrtle Grove, Brownsville, Olive, Avondale, Bellevue, Beach Haven, Pine Forest and Pleasant Grove. Turn around, don't drown when encountering flooded roads. Most flood deaths occur in vehicles. Be especially cautious at night when it is harder to recognize the dangers of flooding. Repeating, a flash flood warning has been issued until 11:45 p.m. Central Daylight Time for the following counties, in Florida, Escambia and Santa Rosa. 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We broadcast on a frequency of 162.40 MHz, from the Mobile Pensacola National Weather Service. The following weather reports were made at 10 p.m. Pensacola International Airport, skies were mostly cloudy. The temperature was 73 degrees, the dew point was 70, and the relative humidity was 90%. The wind was northwest at 6 miles an hour. The pressure was 30.02 inches and rising. Rainfall in the last hour was 0.09 inches. Pensacola Naval Air Station, a thunderstorm was reported. The temperature was 72 degrees, the dew point was 70, and the relative humidity was 93%. The wind was southwest at 7 miles an hour. The pressure was 30.03 inches and steady. Rainfall in the last hour was 0.22 inches. This is NOAA Weather Radio, from the Mobile Pensacola National Weather Service. The current time is 10:18 p.m. Central Daylight Time. The National Weather Service in Mobile has issued a flash flood warning for South Central Escambia County in northwestern Florida, southwestern Santa Rosa County in northwestern Florida, until 11:45 p.m. Central Daylight Time. At 8:51 p.m. Central Daylight Time, Doppler radar indicated thunderstorms producing heavy rain across the warned area. Between 2.5 and 3.5 inches of rain have fallen. Additional rainfall amounts of 1 to 2 inches are possible in the warned area. Flash flooding is ongoing or expected to begin shortly. Hazard: flash flooding caused by thunderstorms. Source: radar indicated. Impact: flash flooding of small creeks and streams, urban areas, highways, streets and underpasses, as well as other poor drainage and low-lying areas. Some locations that will experience flash flooding include Pensacola, Ferry Pass, Brent, West Pensacola, Ensley, Warrington, Gooling, Myrtle Grove, Brownsville, Olive, Avondale, Bellevue, Beach Haven, Pine Forest and Pleasant Grove. Turn around, don't drown when encountering flooded roads. Most flood deaths occur in vehicles. Be especially cautious at night when it is harder to recognize the dangers of flooding. Repeating, a flash flood warning has been issued until 11:45 p.m. Central Daylight Time for the following counties, in Florida, Escambia and Santa Rosa. The following weather reports were made at 10 p.m. Pensacola International Airport, skies were mostly cloudy. The temperature was 73 degrees, the dew point was 70, and the relative humidity was 90%. The wind was northwest at 6 miles an hour. The pressure was 30.02 inches and rising. Rainfall in the last hour was 0.09 inches. Pensacola Naval Air Station, a thunderstorm was reported. The temperature was 72 degrees, the dew point was 70, and the relative humidity was 93%. The wind was southwest at 7 miles an hour. The pressure was 30.03 inches and steady. Rainfall in the last hour was 0.22 inches. This is NOAA Weather Radio, from the Mobile Pensacola National Weather Service. The current time is 10:20 p.m. Central Daylight Time. The National Weather Service in Mobile has issued a flash flood warning for South Central Escambia County in northwestern Florida, southwestern Santa Rosa County in northwestern Florida, until 11:45 p.m. Central Daylight Time. At 8:51 p.m. Central Daylight Time, Doppler radar indicated thunderstorms producing heavy rain across the warned area.
between 2.5 and 3.5 inches of rain have fallen. Additional rainfall amounts of 1 to 2 inches are possible in the warned area. Flash flooding is ongoing or expected to begin shortly. Hazard: flash flooding caused by thunderstorms. Source: radar indicated. Impact: flash flooding of small creeks and streams, urban areas, highways, streets and underpasses, as well as other poor drainage and low-lying areas. Some locations that will experience flash flooding include Pensacola, Ferry Pass, Brent, West Pensacola, Ensley, Warrington, Goulding, Myrtle Grove, Brownsville, Olive, Avondale, Bellevue, Beach Haven, Pine Forest and Pleasant Grove. Turn around, don't drown when encountering flooded roads. Most flood deaths occur in vehicles. Be especially cautious at night when it is harder to recognize the dangers of flooding. Repeating, a flash flood warning has been issued until 11:45 p.m. Central Daylight Time for the following counties: in Florida, Escambia and Santa Rosa. The following weather reports were made at 10 p.m. Pensacola International Airport, skies were mostly cloudy. The temperature was 73 degrees, the dew point was 70, and the relative humidity was 90%. The wind was northwest at 6 miles an hour. The pressure was 30.02 inches and rising. Rainfall in the last hour was 0.09 inches. Pensacola Naval Air Station, a thunderstorm was reported. The temperature was 72 degrees, the dew point was 70, and the relative humidity was 93%. The wind was southwest at 7 miles an hour. The pressure was 30.03 inches and steady. Rainfall in the last hour was 0.22 inches. This is NOAA Weather Radio from the Mobile Pensacola National Weather Service. The current time is 10:23 p.m. Central Daylight Time. The National Weather Service in Mobile has issued a flash flood warning for South Central Escambia County in northwestern Florida, southwestern Santa Rosa County in northwestern Florida, until 11:45 p.m. Central Daylight Time. At 8:51 p.m. Central Daylight Time, Doppler radar indicated thunderstorms producing heavy rain across the warned area. Between 2.5 and 3.5 inches of rain have fallen. Additional rainfall amounts of 1 to 2 inches are possible in the warned area. Flash flooding is ongoing or expected to begin shortly. Hazard: flash flooding caused by thunderstorms. Source: radar indicated. Impact: flash flooding of small creeks and streams, urban areas, highways, streets and underpasses, as well as other poor drainage and low-lying areas. Some locations that will experience flash flooding include Pensacola, Ferry Pass, Brent, West Pensacola, Ensley, Warrington, Goulding, Myrtle Grove, Brownsville, Olive, Avondale, Bellevue, Beach Haven, Pine Forest and Pleasant Grove. Turn around, don't drown when encountering flooded roads. Most flood deaths occur in vehicles. Be especially cautious at night when it is harder to recognize the dangers of flooding. Repeating, a flash flood warning has been issued until 11:45 p.m. Central Daylight Time for the following counties: in Florida, Escambia and Santa Rosa. The following weather reports were made at 10 p.m. Pensacola International Airport, skies were mostly cloudy. The temperature was 73 degrees, the dew point was 70, and the relative humidity was 90%. The wind was northwest at 6 miles an hour. The pressure was 30.02 inches and rising. Rainfall in the last hour was 0.09 inches. Pensacola Naval Air Station, a thunderstorm was reported. The temperature was 72 degrees, the dew point was 70, and the relative humidity was 93%. The wind was southwest at 7 miles an hour. The pressure was 30.03 inches and steady. Rainfall in the last hour was 0.22 inches. This is NOAA Weather Radio from the Mobile Pensacola National Weather Service. The current time is 10:25 p.m. Central Daylight Time. The National Weather Service in Mobile has issued a flash flood warning for South Central Escambia County in northwestern Florida,
southwestern Santa Rosa County in northwestern Florida, until 11:45 p.m. Central Daylight Time. At 8:51 p.m. Central Daylight Time, Doppler radar indicated thunderstorms producing heavy rain across the warned area. Between 2.5 and 3.5 inches of rain have fallen. Additional rainfall amounts of 1 to 2 inches are possible in the warned area. Flash flooding is ongoing or expected to begin shortly. Hazard: flash flooding caused by thunderstorms. Source: radar indicated. Impact: flash flooding of small creeks and streams, urban areas, highways, streets and underpasses, as well as other poor drainage and low-lying areas. Some locations that will experience flash flooding include Pensacola, Ferry Pass, Brent, West Pensacola, Ensley, Warrington, Goulding, Myrtle Grove, Brownsville, Olive, Avondale, Bellevue, Beach Haven, Pine Forest and Pleasant Grove. Turn around, don't drown when encountering flooded roads. Most flood deaths occur in vehicles. Be especially cautious at night when it is harder to recognize the dangers of flooding. Repeating, a flash flood warning has been issued until 11:45 p.m. Central Daylight Time for the following counties in Florida, Escambia and Santa Rosa. The following weather reports were made at 10 p.m. Pensacola International Airport, skies were mostly cloudy. The temperature was 73 degrees, the dew point was 70, and the relative humidity was 90%. The wind was northwest at 6 miles an hour. The pressure was 30.02 inches and rising. Rainfall in the last hour was 0.09 inches. Pensacola Naval Air Station, a thunderstorm was reported. The temperature was 72 degrees, the dew point was 70, and the relative humidity was 93%. The wind was southwest at 7 miles an hour. The pressure was 30.03 inches and steady. Rainfall in the last hour was 0.22 inches. This is NOAA Weather Radio from the Mobile Pensacola National Weather Service. The current time is 10:28 p.m. Central Daylight Time. The National Weather Service in Mobile has issued a flash flood warning for South Central Escambia County in northwestern Florida, southwestern Santa Rosa County in northwestern Florida, until 11:45 p.m. Central Daylight Time. At 8:51 p.m. Central Daylight Time, Doppler radar indicated thunderstorms producing heavy rain across the warned area. Between 2.5 and 3.5 inches of rain have fallen. Additional rainfall amounts of 1 to 2 inches are possible in the warned area. Flash flooding is ongoing or expected to begin shortly. Hazard: flash flooding caused by thunderstorms. Source: radar indicated. Impact: flash flooding of small creeks and streams, urban areas, highways, streets and underpasses, as well as other poor drainage and low-lying areas. Some locations that will experience flash flooding include Pensacola, Ferry Pass, Brent, West Pensacola, Ensley, Warrington, Goulding, Myrtle Grove, Brownsville, Olive, Avondale, Bellevue, Beach Haven, Pine Forest and Pleasant Grove. Turn around, don't drown when encountering flooded roads. Most flood deaths occur in vehicles. Be especially cautious at night when it is harder to recognize the dangers of flooding. Repeating, a flash flood warning has been issued until 11:45 p.m. Central Daylight Time for the following counties in Florida, Escambia and Santa Rosa. The following weather reports were made at 10 p.m. Pensacola International Airport, skies were mostly cloudy. The temperature was 73 degrees, the dew point was 70, and the relative humidity was 90%. The wind was northwest at 6 miles an hour. The pressure was 30.02 inches and rising. Rainfall in the last hour was 0.09 inches. Pensacola Naval Air Station, a thunderstorm was reported. The temperature was 72 degrees, the dew point was 70, and the relative humidity was 93%. The wind was southwest at 7 miles an hour. The pressure was 30.03 inches and steady. Rainfall in the last hour was 0.22 inches. This is NOAA Weather Radio from the Mobile Pensacola National Weather Service. The current time is 10:31 p.m. Central Daylight Time.
The National Weather Service in Mobile has issued a flash flood warning for South Central Escambia County in northwestern Florida, southwestern Santa Rosa County in northwestern Florida, until 11:45 p.m. Central Daylight Time. At 8:51 p.m. Central Daylight Time, Doppler radar indicated thunderstorms producing heavy rain across the warned area. Between 2.5 and 3.5 inches of rain have fallen. Additional rainfall amounts of 1 to 2 inches are possible in the warned area. Flash flooding is ongoing or expected to begin shortly. Hazard: flash flooding caused by thunderstorms. Source: radar indicated. Impact: flash flooding of small creeks and streams, urban areas, highways, streets and underpasses, as well as other poor drainage and low-lying areas. Some locations that will experience flash flooding include Pensacola, Ferry Pass, Brent, West Pensacola, Ensley, Warrington, Goulding, Myrtle Grove, Brownsville, Olive, Avondale, Bellevue, Beach Haven, Pine Forest, and Pleasant Grove. Turn around, don't drown when encountering flooded roads. Most flood deaths occur in vehicles. Be especially cautious at night when it is harder to recognize the dangers of flooding. Repeating, a flash flood warning has been issued until 11:45 p.m. Central Daylight Time for the following counties in Florida, Escambia and Santa Rosa. The following weather reports were made at 10 p.m. Pensacola International Airport, skies were mostly cloudy. The temperature was 73 degrees, the dew point was 70, and the relative humidity was 90%. The wind was northwest at 6 miles an hour. The pressure was 30.02 inches and rising. Rainfall in the last hour was 0.09 inches. A small craft advisory is in effect for the following marine locations: Pensacola Bay Area, including Santa Rosa Sound, western Choctaw-Hatchie Bay, and eastern Choctaw-Hatchie Bay. Small craft advisory remains in effect from 5 a.m. Wednesday to 11 a.m. Central Daylight Time Thursday. What? East winds around 20 knots with gusts up to 25 knots expected. Where? Pensacola Bay System, western Choctaw-Hatchie Bay and eastern Choctaw-Hatchie Bay. When? From 5 a.m. Wednesday to 11 a.m. Central Daylight Time Thursday. Impacts: conditions will be hazardous to small craft. Inexperienced mariners, especially those operating smaller vessels, should avoid navigating in hazardous conditions. A small craft advisory is in effect for the following marine locations: waters from Pensacola, Florida to Pascagoula, Mississippi, extending from 20 nautical miles to 60 nautical miles, and waters from Okaloosa, Walton County line to Pensacola, Florida, from 20 to 60 nautical miles. Small craft advisory remains in effect from 5 a.m. Wednesday to 5 p.m. Central Daylight Time Friday. What? East winds 15 to 25 knots with gusts up to 30 knots and seas 5 to 8 feet expected. Where? Waters from Pensacola, Florida to Pascagoula, Mississippi, from 20 to 60 nautical miles, and waters from Okaloosa, Walton County line, Florida to Pensacola, Florida, from 20 to 60 nautical miles. When? From 5 a.m. Wednesday to 5 p.m. Central Daylight Time Friday. Impacts: conditions will be hazardous to small craft. Inexperienced mariners, especially those operating smaller vessels, should avoid navigating in hazardous conditions. There is a high risk of rip currents for the following areas: in Alabama, Baldwin Coastal and Mobile Coastal, and the following areas: in Florida, Escambia Coastal, Okaloosa Coastal, and Santa Rosa Coastal. High rip current risk remains in effect from 7 a.m. Central Daylight Time Wednesday through Saturday evening. What? Dangerous rip currents expected. Where? In Alabama, Mobile Coastal, and Baldwin Coastal counties. In Florida, Escambia Coastal, Santa Rosa Coastal, and Okaloosa Coastal counties. When? From 7 a.m. Central Daylight Time Wednesday through Saturday evening. Impacts: rip currents can sweep even the best swimmers away from shore into deeper water. Swim near a lifeguard. If caught in a rip current, relax and float. Don't swim against the current. If able, swim in a direction following the shoreline. If unable to escape, face the shore and call or wave for help. The following weather reports were made at 10 p.m.
Pensacola International Airport, skies were mostly cloudy. The temperature was 73 degrees, the dew point was 70, and the relative humidity was 90%. The wind was northwest at 6 miles an hour. The pressure was 30.02 inches and rising. Rainfall in the last hour was 0.09 inches. Pensacola Naval Air Station, a thunderstorm was reported. The temperature was 72 degrees, the dew point was 70, and the relative humidity was 93%. The wind was southwest at 7 miles an hour. The pressure was 30.03 inches and steady. Rainfall in the last hour was 0.22 inches. The following is a summary of watches, warnings and advisories in effect. A flash flood warning has been issued until 11:45 p.m. Central Daylight Time for the following counties, in Florida, Escambia and Santa Rosa. A rip current risk remains in effect from 7 a.m. Central Daylight Time Wednesday until 7 p.m. Central Daylight Time Saturday for the following area, in Alabama, Baldwin Coastal, and the following areas, in Florida, Escambia Coastal, Okaloosa Coastal and Santa Rosa Coastal. 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The current time is 10:37 p.m. Central Daylight Time. The National Weather Service in Mobile has issued a flash flood warning for South Central Escambia County in northwestern Florida, southwestern Santa Rosa County in northwestern Florida, until 11:45 p.m. Central Daylight Time. At 8:51 p.m. Central Daylight Time, Doppler radar indicated thunderstorms producing heavy rain across the warned area. Between 2.5 and 3.5 inches of rain have fallen. Additional rainfall amounts of 1 to 2 inches are possible in the warned area. Flash flooding is ongoing or expected to begin shortly. Hazard: flash flooding caused by thunderstorms. Source: radar indicated. Impact: flash flooding of small creeks and streams, urban areas, highways, streets and underpasses, as well as other poor drainage and low-lying areas. Some locations that will experience flash flooding include Pensacola, Ferry Pass, Brent, West Pensacola, Ensley, Warrington, Goulding, Myrtle Grove, Brownsville, Olive, Avondale, Bellevue, Beach Haven, Pine Forest and Pleasant Grove. Turn around, don't drown when encountering flooded roads. Most flood deaths occur in vehicles. Be especially cautious at night when it is harder to recognize the dangers of flooding. Repeating, a flash flood warning has been issued until 11:00.

0: The National Weather Service in Mobile has issued a special marine warning for coastal waters from Okaloosa, Walton County line to Pensacola, Florida, out 20 nautical miles, eastern Choctaw Hatchie Bay. Waters from Okaloosa, Walton County line to Pensacola, Florida, from 20 to 60 nautical miles, western Choctaw Hatchie Bay, until midnight Central Daylight Time. At 10:38 p.m. Central Daylight Time, strong thunderstorms were located along a line extending from 10 nautical miles northeast of Okaloosa Deepwater Reef to 8 nautical miles southeast of Fort Walton Liberty Ship Reef to Mid Bay Bridge, moving west at 15 knots. Hazard, wind gusts 34 knots or greater. Source, radar. Impact, small craft could be damaged in briefly higher winds and suddenly higher waves. Locations impacted include Fort Walton Beach, West Choctaw Hatchie Bay, Shalimar, Fort Walton Liberty Ship Reef, Destin, East Pass at Destin, Okaloosa Pier, Mid Bay Bridge, Mary Esther, and Okaloosa Deepwater Reef. Move to safe harbor until hazardous weather passes. Repeating, a special marine warning has been issued until midnight Central Daylight Time Wednesday for the following marine locations: western Choctaw Hatchie Bay, eastern Choctaw Hatchie Bay, coastal waters from Okaloosa Walton County line Florida to Pensacola, Florida, out 20 nautical miles, and waters from Okaloosa Walton County line to Pensacola, Florida, from 20 to 60 nautical miles. The National Weather Service in Mobile has issued a flash flood warning for south central Escambia County in northwestern Florida, southwestern Santa Rosa County in northwestern Florida, until 11:45 p.m. Central Daylight Time. At 8:51 p.m. Central Daylight Time, Doppler radar indicated thunderstorms producing heavy rain across the warned area. Between 2.5 and 3.5 inches of rain have fallen. Additional rainfall amounts of 1 to 2 inches are possible in the warned area. Flash flooding is ongoing or expected to begin shortly. Hazard, flash flooding caused by thunderstorms. Source, radar indicated. Impact, flash flooding of small creeks and streams, urban areas, highways, streets and underpasses, as well as other poor drainage and low-lying areas. Some locations that will experience flash flooding include Pensacola, Ferry Pass, Brent, West Pensacola, Ensley, Warrington, Goulding, Myrtle Grove, Brownsville, Olive, Avondale, Bellevue, Beach Haven, Pine Forest, and Pleasant Grove. Turn around, don't drown when encountering flooded roads. Most flood deaths occur in vehicles. Be especially cautious at night when it is harder to recognize the dangers of flooding. Repeating, a flash flood warning has been issued until 11:45 p.m. Central Daylight Time for the following counties in Florida, Escambia and Santa Rosa. The National Weather Service in Mobile has issued a special marine warning for coastal waters from Okaloosa Walton County line to Pensacola, Florida, out 20 nautical miles, eastern Choctaw Hatchie Bay. Waters from Okaloosa Walton County line to Pensacola, Florida, from 20 to 60 nautical miles, western Choctaw Hatchie Bay, until midnight Central Daylight Time. At 10:38 p.m. Central Daylight Time, strong thunderstorms were located along a line extending from 10 nautical miles northeast of Okaloosa Deepwater Reef to 8 nautical miles southeast of Fort Walton Liberty Ship Reef to Mid Bay Bridge, moving west at 15 knots. Hazard, wind gusts 34 knots or greater. Source, radar. Impact, small craft could be damaged in briefly higher winds and suddenly higher waves. Locations impacted include Fort Walton Beach, West Choctaw Hatchie Bay, Shalimar, Fort Walton Liberty Ship Reef, Destin, East Pass at Destin, Okaloosa Pier, Mid Bay Bridge, Mary Esther, and Okaloosa Deepwater Reef. Move to safe harbor until hazardous weather passes. Repeating, a special marine warning has been issued until midnight Central Daylight Time Wednesday for the following marine locations: western Choctaw Hatchie Bay, eastern Choctaw Hatchie Bay, coastal waters from Okaloosa Walton County line Florida to Pensacola, Florida, out 20 nautical miles, and waters from Okaloosa Walton County line to Pensacola, Florida, from 20 to 60 nautical miles. This is a special weather statement for the following area. In Florida, Okaloosa Coastal, a strong thunderstorm will impact southeastern Okaloosa County through 11:15 p.m. Central Daylight Time. At 10:42 p.m. Central Daylight Time, Doppler radar was tracking a strong thunderstorm over Destin, moving west at 10 miles per hour. Hazard, wind gusts up to 40 miles per hour. Source, radar indicated. Impact, gusty winds could knock down tree limbs and blow around unsecured objects. Locations impacted include Fort Walton Beach, Destin, Eglin AIR Force Base, Ocean City, Lake Lorraine, Shalimar, and Cinco Bayo. If outdoors, consider seeking shelter inside a building. The following weather reports were made at 10 p.m. Pensacola International Airport, skies were mostly cloudy. The temperature was 73 degrees, the dew point was 70, and the relative humidity was 90%. The wind was northwest at 6 miles an hour. The pressure was 30.02 inches and rising. Rainfall in the last hour was 0.09 inches. Pensacola Naval Air Station, a thunderstorm was reported. The temperature was 72 degrees, the dew point was 70, and the relative humidity was 93%. The wind was southwest at 7 miles an hour. The pressure was 30.03 inches and steady. Rainfall in the last hour was 0.22 inches. The following is a summary of watches, warnings and advisories in effect. A flash flood warning has been issued until 11:45 p.m. Central Daylight Time for the following counties, in Florida, Escambia and Santa Rosa. A special marine warning has been issued until midnight Central Daylight Time Wednesday for the following marine locations, Western Choctawhatchee Bay, Eastern Choctawhatchee Bay, coastal waters from Okaloosa-Walton County Line, Florida to Pensacola, Florida out 20 nautical miles, and waters from Okaloosa-Walton County Line to Pensacola, Florida from 20 to 60 nautical miles. A rip current risk remains in effect from 7 a.m. Central Daylight Time Wednesday until 7 p.m. Central Daylight Time Saturday for the following area, in Alabama, Baldwin Coastal, and the following areas, in Florida, Escambia Coastal, Okaloosa Coastal and Santa Rosa Coastal. 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The National Weather Service in Mobile has issued a flash flood warning for South Central Escambia County in northwestern Florida, southwestern Santa Rosa County in northwestern Florida, until 11:45 p.m. Central Daylight Time. At 8:51 p.m. Central Daylight Time, Doppler radar indicated thunderstorms producing heavy rain across the warned area. Between 2.5 and 3.5 inches of rain have fallen. Additional rainfall amounts of 1 to 2 inches are possible in the warned area. Flash flooding is ongoing or expected to begin shortly. Hazard, flash flooding caused by thunderstorms. Source, radar indicated. Impact, flash flooding of small creeks and streams, urban areas, highways, streets and underpasses as well as other poor drainage and low-lying areas. Some locations that will experience flash flooding include Pensacola, Ferry Pass, Brent, West Pensacola, Ensley, Warrington, Goulding, Myrtle Grove, Brownsville, Olive, Avondale, Bellevue, Beach Haven, Pine Forest and Pleasant Grove. Turn around, don't drown when encountering flooded roads. Most flood deaths occur in vehicles. Be especially cautious at night when it is harder to recognize the dangers of flooding. Repeating, a flash flood warning has been issued until 11:45 p.m. Central Daylight Time for the following counties, in Florida, Escambia and Santa Rosa. The National Weather Service in Mobile has issued a special marine warning for coastal waters from Okaloosa-Walton County Line to Pensacola, Florida out 20 nautical miles, eastern Choctawhatchee Bay, waters from Okaloosa-Walton County Line to Pensacola, Florida from 20 to 60 nautical miles, western Choctawhatchee Bay, until midnight Central Daylight Time. At 10:38 p.m. Central Daylight Time, strong thunderstorms were located along a line extending from 10 nautical miles northeast of Okaloosa Deepwater Reef to 8 nautical miles southeast of Fort Walton Liberty Ship Reef to Mid Bay Bridge, moving west at 15 knots. Hazard, wind gusts 34 knots or greater. Source, radar. Impact, small craft could be damaged in briefly higher winds and suddenly higher waves. Locations impacted include Fort Walton Beach, West Choctawhatchee Bay, Shalimar, Fort Walton Liberty Ship Reef, Destin, East Pass at Destin, Okaloosa Pier, Mid Bay Bridge, Mary Esther, and Okaloosa Deepwater Reef. Move to safe harbor until hazardous weather passes. Repeating, a special marine warning has been issued until midnight Central Daylight Time Wednesday for the following marine locations: Western Choctawhatchee Bay, Eastern Choctawhatchee Bay, coastal waters from Okaloosa-Walton County Line, Florida to Pensacola, Florida out 20 nautical miles, and waters from Okaloosa-Walton County Line to Pensacola, Florida from 20 to 60 nautical miles. This is a special weather statement for the following area. In Florida, Okaloosa Coastal, a strong thunderstorm will impact southeastern Okaloosa County through 11:15 p.m. Central Daylight Time. At 10:42 p.m. Central Daylight Time, Doppler radar was tracking a strong thunderstorm over Destin, moving west at 10 miles per hour. Hazard, wind gusts up to 40 miles per hour. Source, radar indicated. Impact, gusty winds could knock down tree limbs and blow around unsecured objects. Locations impacted include Fort Walton Beach, Destin, Eglin AIR Force Base, Ocean City, Lake Lorraine, Shalimar, and Cinco Bayo. If outdoors, consider seeking shelter inside a building. The following weather reports were made at 10 p.m. Pensacola International Airport, skies were mostly cloudy. The temperature was 73 degrees, the dew point was 70, and the relative humidity was 90%. The wind was northwest at 6 miles an hour. The pressure was 30.02 inches and rising. Rainfall in the last hour was 0.09 inches. Pensacola Naval Air Station, a thunderstorm was reported. The temperature was 72 degrees, the dew point was 70, and the relative humidity was 93%. The wind was southwest at 7 miles an hour. The pressure was 30.03 inches and steady. Rainfall in the last hour was 0.22 inches. The following is a summary of watches, warnings and advisories in effect. A flash flood warning has been issued until 11:45 p.m. Central Daylight Time for the following counties: in Florida, Escambia and Santa Rosa. A special marine warning has been issued until midnight Central Daylight Time Wednesday for the following marine locations: Western Choctawhatchee Bay, Eastern Choctawhatchee Bay, coastal waters from Okaloosa-Walton County Line, Florida to Pensacola, Florida out 20 nautical miles, and waters from Okaloosa-Walton County Line to Pensacola, Florida from 20 to 60 nautical miles. A rip current risk remains in effect from 7 a.m. Central Daylight Time Wednesday until 7 p.m. Central Daylight Time Saturday for the following area: in Alabama, Baldwin Coastal, and the following areas: in Florida, Escambia Coastal, Okaloosa Coastal and Santa Rosa Coastal. 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The current time is 10:53 p.m. Central Daylight Time. The National Weather Service in Mobile has issued a flash flood warning for South Central Escambia County in northwestern Florida, southwestern Santa Rosa County in northwestern Florida, until 11:45 p.m. Central Daylight Time. At 8:51 p.m. Central Daylight Time, Doppler radar indicated thunderstorms producing heavy rain across the warned area. Between 2.5 and 3.5 inches of rain have fallen. Additional rainfall amounts of 1 to 2 inches are possible in the warned area. Flash flooding is ongoing or expected to begin shortly. Hazard, flash flooding caused by thunderstorms. Source, radar indicated. Impact, flash flooding of small creeks and streams, urban areas, highways, streets and underpasses, as well as other poor drainage and low-lying areas. Some locations that will experience flash flooding include Pensacola, Ferry Pass, Brent, West Pensacola, Ensley, Warrington, Gooling, Myrtle Grove, Brownsville, Olive, Avondale, Bellevue, Beach Haven, Pine Forest, and Pleasant Grove. Turn around, don't drown when encountering flooded roads. Most flood deaths occur in vehicles. Be especially cautious at night when it is harder to recognize the dangers of flooding. Repeating, a flash flood warning has been issued until 11:45 p.m. Central Daylight Time for the following counties, in Florida, Escambia, and Santa Rosa. The National Weather Service in Mobile has issued a special marine warning for coastal waters from Okaloosa, Walton County line to Pensacola, Florida out 20 nautical miles, eastern Choctawhatchee Bay, waters from Okaloosa, Walton County line to Pensacola, Florida from 20 to 60 nautical miles, western Choctawhatchee Bay, until midnight Central Daylight Time. At 10:38 p.m. Central Daylight Time, strong thunderstorms were located along a line extending from 10 nautical miles northeast of Okaloosa Deepwater Reef to 8 nautical miles southeast of Fort Walton Liberty Ship Reef to Mid Bay Bridge, moving west at 15 knots. Hazard, wind gusts 34 knots or greater. Source, radar. Impact, small craft could be damaged in briefly higher winds and suddenly higher waves. Locations impacted include Fort Walton Beach, West Choctawhatchee Bay, Shalimar, Fort Walton Liberty Ship Reef, Destin, East Pass at Destin, Okaloosa Pier, Mid Bay Bridge, Mary Esther, and Okaloosa Deepwater Reef. Move to safe harbor until hazardous weather passes. Repeating, a special marine warning has been issued until midnight Central Daylight Time Wednesday for the following marine locations, western Choctawhatchee Bay, eastern Choctawhatchee Bay, coastal waters from Okaloosa Walton County line Florida to Pensacola, Florida out 20 nautical miles, and waters from Okaloosa Walton County line to Pensacola, Florida from 20 to 60 nautical miles. This is a special weather statement for the following area. In Florida, Okaloosa Coastal, a strong thunderstorm will impact southeastern Okaloosa County through 11:15 p.m. Central Daylight Time. At 10:42 p.m. Central Daylight Time, Doppler radar was tracking a strong thunderstorm over Destin, moving west at 10 miles per hour. Hazard, wind gusts up to 40 miles per hour. Source, radar indicated. Impact, gusty winds could knock down tree limbs and blow around unsecured objects. Locations impacted include Fort Walton Beach, Destin, Eglin AIR Force Base, Ocean City, Lake Lorraine, Shalimar, and Cinco Bayo. If outdoors, consider seeking shelter inside a building. The following weather reports were made at 10 p.m. Pensacola International Airport, skies were mostly cloudy. The temperature was 73 degrees, the dew point was 70, and the relative humidity was 90%. The wind was northwest at 6 miles an hour. The pressure was 30.02 inches and rising. Rainfall in the last hour was 0.09 inches. Pensacola Naval Air Station, a thunderstorm was reported. The temperature was 72 degrees, the dew point was 70, and the relative humidity was 93%. The wind was southwest at 7 miles an hour. The pressure was 30.03 inches and steady. Rainfall in the last hour was 0.22 inches. The following is a summary of watches, warnings and advisories in effect. A flash flood warning has been issued until 11:45 p.m. Central Daylight Time for the following counties, in Florida, Escambia and Santa Rosa. A special marine warning has been issued until midnight Central Daylight Time Wednesday for the following marine locations, western Choctawhatchee Bay, eastern Choctawhatchee Bay, coastal waters from Okaloosa Walton County line Florida to Pensacola, Florida out 20 nautical miles, and waters from Okaloosa Walton County line to Pensacola, Florida from 20 to 60 nautical miles. A rip current risk remains in effect from 7 a.m. Central Daylight Time Wednesday until 7 p.m. Central Daylight Time Saturday for the following area, in Alabama, Baldwin Coastal, and the following areas, in Florida, Escambia Coastal, Okaloosa Coastal and Santa Rosa Coastal. 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The current time is 10:58 p.m. Central Daylight Time. The National Weather Service in Mobile has issued a flash flood warning for South Central Escambia County in northwestern Florida, southwestern Santa Rosa County in northwestern Florida, until 11:45 p.m. Central Daylight Time. At 8:51 p.m. Central Daylight Time, Doppler radar indicated thunderstorms producing heavy rain across the warned area. Between 2.5 and 3.5 inches of rain have fallen. Additional rainfall amounts of 1 to 2 inches are possible in the warned area.
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0: Areas, highways, streets, and underpasses, as well as other poor drainage and low-lying areas. Some locations that will experience flash flooding include Pensacola, Ferry Pass, Brent, West Pensacola, Ensley, Warrington, Goulding, Myrtle Grove, Brownsville, Olive, Avondale, Bellevue, Beach Haven, Pine Forest, and Pleasant Grove. Turn around, don't drown when encountering flooded roads. Most flood deaths occur in vehicles. Be especially cautious at night when it is harder to recognize the dangers of flooding. Repeating, a flash flood warning has been issued until 11:45 p.m. Central Daylight Time for the following counties in Florida, Escambia, and Santa Rosa. The National Weather Service in Mobile has issued a special marine warning for coastal waters from Okaloosa-Walton County line to Pensacola, Florida, out 20 nautical miles, eastern Choctaw-Hatchie Bay. Waters from Okaloosa-Walton County line to Pensacola, Florida, from 20 to 60 nautical miles, western Choctaw-Hatchie Bay, until midnight Central Daylight Time. At 10:38 p.m. Central Daylight Time, strong thunderstorms were located along a line extending from 10 nautical miles northeast of Okaloosa Deepwater Reef to 8 nautical miles southeast of Fort Walton Liberty Ship Reef to Mid Bay Bridge, moving west at 15 knots. Hazard, wind gusts 34 knots or greater. Source.

Coal miles and waters from Okaloosa, Walton County line to Pensacola, Florida from 20 to 60 nautical miles. This is a special weather statement for the following area. In Florida, Okaloosa coastal, a strong thunderstorm will impact southeastern Okaloosa County through 11:15 p.m. Central Daylight Time. At 10:42 p.m. Central Daylight Time, Doppler radar was tracking a strong thunderstorm over Destin, moving west at 10 miles per hour. Hazard, wind gusts up to 40 miles per hour. Source, radar indicated. Impact, gusty winds could knock down tree limbs and blow around unsecured objects. Locations impacted include Fort Walton Beach, Destin, Eglin AIR Force Base, Ocean City, Lake Lorraine, Shalimar, and Cinco Bayo. If outdoors, consider seeking shelter inside a building. The following weather reports were made at 10 p.m. Pensacola International Airport, skies were mostly cloudy. The temperature was 73 degrees, the dew point was 70, and the relative humidity was 90%. The wind was northwest at 6 miles an hour. The pressure was 30.02 inches and rising. Rainfall in the last hour was 0.09 inches. Pensacola Naval Air Station, a thunderstorm was reported. The temperature was 72 degrees, the dew point was 70, and the relative humidity was 93%. The wind was southwest at 7 miles an hour. The pressure was 30.03 inches and steady. Rainfall in the last hour was 0.22 inches. The following is a summary of watches, warnings and advisories in effect. A flash flood warning has been issued until 11:45 p.m. Central Daylight Time for the following counties, in Florida, Escambia and Santa Rosa. A special marine warning has been issued until midnight Central Daylight Time Wednesday for the following marine locations, Western Choctawhatchee Bay, Eastern Choctawhatchee Bay, coastal waters from Okaloosa Walton County Line Florida to Pensacola, Florida out 20 nautical miles, and waters from Okaloosa Walton County Line to Pensacola, Florida from 20 to 60 nautical miles. A rip current risk remains in effect from 7 a.m. Central Daylight Time Wednesday until 7 p.m. Central Daylight Time Saturday for the following area, in Alabama, Baldwin Coastal, and the following areas, in Florida, Escambia Coastal, Okaloosa Coastal and Santa Rosa Coastal. 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The current time is 11:04 p.m. Central Daylight Time. The National Weather Service in Mobile has issued a flash flood warning for South Central Escambia County in northwestern Florida, southwestern Santa Rosa County in northwestern Florida, until 11:45 p.m. Central Daylight Time. At 8:51 p.m. Central Daylight Time, Doppler radar indicated thunderstorms producing heavy rain across the warned area. Between 2.5 and 3.5 inches of rain have fallen. Additional rainfall amounts of 1 to 2 inches are possible in the warned area. Flash flooding is ongoing or expected to begin shortly. Hazard, flash flooding caused by thunderstorms. Source, radar indicated. Impact, flash flooding of small creeks and urban areas, highways, streets and underpasses as well as other poor drainage and low-lying areas. Some locations that will experience flash flooding include Pensacola, Ferry Pass, Brent, West Pensacola, Ensley, Warrington, Goulding, Myrtle Grove, Brownsville, Olive, Avondale, Bellevue, Beach Haven, Pine Forest and Pleasant Grove. Turn around, don't drown when encountering flooded roads. Most flood deaths occur in vehicles. Be especially cautious at night when it is harder to recognize the dangers of flooding. Repeating, a flash flood warning has been issued until 11:45 p.m. Central Daylight Time for the following counties, in Florida, Escambia and Santa Rosa. The National Weather Service in Mobile has issued a special marine warning for coastal waters from Okaloosa Walton County Line to Pensacola, Florida out 20 nautical miles, eastern Choctawhatchee Bay, waters from Okaloosa Walton County Line to Pensacola, Florida from 20 to 60 nautical miles, western Choctawhatchee Bay, until midnight Central Daylight Time. At 10:38 p.m. Central Daylight Time,
Strong thunderstorms were located along a line extending from 10 nautical miles northeast of Okaloosa Deepwater Reef.

0: to 8 nautical miles southeast of Fort Walton Liberty Ship Reef to Mid Bay Bridge, moving west at 15 knots. Hazard, wind gusts 34 knots or greater. Source, radar. Impact, small craft could be damaged in briefly higher winds and suddenly higher waves. Locations impacted include Fort Walton Beach, West Choctawhatchee Bay, Shalimar, Fort Walton Liberty Ship Reef, Destin, East Pass at Destin, Okaloosa Pier, Mid Bay Bridge, Mary Esther, and Okaloosa Deepwater Reef. Move to safe harbor until hazardous weather passes. Repeating, a special marine warning has been issued until midnight Central Daylight Time Wednesday for the following marine locations: Western Choctawhatchee Bay, Eastern Choctawhatchee Bay, coastal waters from Okaloosa-Walton County Line, Florida to Pensacola, Florida out 20 nautical miles, and waters from Okaloosa-Walton County Line to Pensacola, Florida from 20 to 60 nautical miles. This is a special weather statement for the following area. In Florida, Okaloosa Coastal, a strong thunderstorm will impact southeastern Okaloosa County through 11:15 p.m. Central Daylight Time. At 10:42 p.m. Central Daylight Time, Doppler radar was tracking a strong thunderstorm over Destin, moving west at 10 miles per hour. Hazard, wind gusts up to 40 miles per hour. Source, radar indicated. Impact, gusty winds could knock down tree limbs and blow around unsecured objects. Locations impacted include Fort Walton Beach, Destin, Eglin AIR Force Base, Ocean City, Lake Lorraine, Shalimar, and Cinco Bayo. If outdoors, consider seeking shelter inside a building. The following weather reports were made at 10 p.m. Pensacola International Airport, skies were mostly cloudy. The temperature was 73 degrees, the dew point was 70, and the relative humidity was 90%. The wind was northwest at 6 miles an hour. The pressure was 30.02 inches and rising. Rainfall in the last hour was 0.09 inches. Pensacola Naval Air Station, a thunderstorm was reported. The temperature was 72 degrees, the dew point was 70, and the relative humidity was 93%. The wind was southwest at 7 miles an hour. The pressure was 30.03 inches and steady. Rainfall in the last hour was 0.22 inches. The following is a summary of watches, warnings and advisories in effect. A flash flood warning has been issued until 11:45 p.m. Central Daylight Time for the following counties: in Florida, Escambia and Santa Rosa. A special marine warning has been issued until midnight Central Daylight Time Wednesday for the following marine locations: Western Choctawhatchee Bay, Eastern Choctawhatchee Bay, coastal waters from Okaloosa-Walton County Line, Florida to Pensacola, Florida out 20 nautical miles, and waters from Okaloosa-Walton County Line to Pensacola, Florida from 20 to 60 nautical miles. A rip current risk remains in effect from 7 a.m. Central Daylight Time Wednesday until 7 p.m. Central Daylight Time Saturday for the following area: in Alabama, Baldwin Coastal, and the following areas: in Florida, Escambia Coastal, Okaloosa Coastal and Santa Rosa Coastal. 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The current time is 11:10 p.m. Central Daylight Time. The National Weather Service in Mobile has issued a flash flood warning for South Central Escambia County in northwestern Florida, southwestern Santa Rosa County in northwestern Florida, until 11:45 p.m. Central Daylight Time. At 8:51 p.m. Central Daylight Time, Doppler radar indicated thunderstorms producing heavy rain across the warned area. Between 2.5 and 3.5 inches of rain have fallen. Additional rainfall amounts of 1 to 2 inches are possible in the warned area. Flash flooding is ongoing or expected to begin shortly. Hazard, flash flooding caused by thunderstorms. Source, radar indicated. Impact, flash flooding of small creeks and streams, urban areas, highways, streets and underpasses, as well as other poor drainage and low-lying areas. Some locations that will experience flash flooding include Pensacola, Ferry Pass, Brent, West Pensacola, Ensley, Warrington, Goulding, Myrtle Grove, Brownsville, Olive, Avondale, Bellevue, Beach Haven, Pine Forest, and Pleasant Grove. Turn around, don't drown when encountering flooded roads. Most flood deaths occur in vehicles. Be especially cautious at night when it is harder to recognize the dangers of flooding. Repeating, a flash flood warning has been issued until 11:45 p.m. Central Daylight Time for the following counties, in Florida, Escambia and Santa Rosa. The National Weather Service in Mobile has issued a special marine warning for coastal waters from Okaloosa-Walton County line to Pensacola, Florida out 20 nautical miles, eastern Choctaw-Hatchie Bay, waters from Okaloosa-Walton County line to Pensacola, Florida from 20 to 60 nautical miles, western Choctaw-Hatchie Bay, until midnight Central Daylight Time. At 10:38 p.m. Central Daylight Time, strong thunderstorms were located along a line extending from 10 nautical miles northeast of Okaloosa Deepwater Reef to 8 nautical miles southeast of Fort Walton Liberty Ship Reef to Mid Bay Bridge, moving west at 15 knots. Hazard, wind gusts 34 knots or greater. Source, radar. Impact, small craft could be damaged in briefly higher winds and suddenly higher waves. Locations impacted include Fort Walton Beach, West Choctaw-Hatchie Bay, Shalimar, Fort Walton Liberty Ship Reef, Destin, East Pass at Destin, Okaloosa Pier, Mid Bay Bridge, Mary Esther, and Okaloosa Deepwater Reef. Move to safe harbor until hazardous weather passes. Repeating, a special marine warning has been issued until midnight Central Daylight Time Wednesday for the following marine locations, western Choctaw-Hatchie Bay, eastern Choctaw-Hatchie Bay, coastal waters from Okaloosa-Walton County line Florida to Pensacola, Florida out 20 nautical miles, and waters from Okaloosa-Walton County line to Pensacola, Florida from 20 to 60 nautical miles. This is a special weather statement for the following area. In Florida, Okaloosa Coastal, a strong thunderstorm will impact southeastern Okaloosa County through 11:15 p.m. Central Daylight Time. At 10:42 p.m. Central Daylight Time, Doppler radar was tracking a strong thunderstorm over Destin, moving west at 10 miles per hour. Hazard, wind gusts up to 40 miles per hour. Source, radar indicated. Impact, gusty winds could knock down tree limbs and blow around unsecured objects. Locations impacted include Fort Walton Beach, Destin, Eglin AIR Force Base, Ocean City, Lake Lorraine, Shalimar, and Cinco Bayo. If outdoors, consider seeking shelter inside a building. The following weather reports were made at 11 p.m. Pensacola International Airport, skies were mostly cloudy. The temperature was 73 degrees, the dew point was 69, and the relative humidity was 87%. The wind was west at 6 miles an hour. The pressure was 30.04 inches and rising. Pensacola Naval Air Station, thunder was reported. The temperature was 71 degrees, the dew point was 69, and the relative humidity was 93%. The wind was northwest at 5 miles an hour. The pressure was 30.04 inches and rising. Rainfall in the last hour was 0.01 inches. The following is a summary of watches, warnings and advisories in effect. A flash flood warning has been issued until 11:45 p.m. Central Daylight Time for the following counties, in Florida, Escambia and Santa Rosa. A special marine warning has been issued until midnight Central Daylight Time Wednesday for the following marine locations, western Choctaw-Hatchie Bay, eastern Choctaw-Hatchie Bay, coastal waters from Okaloosa-Walton County line Florida to Pensacola, Florida out 20 nautical miles, and waters from Okaloosa-Walton County line to Pensacola, Florida from 20 to 60 nautical miles. A rip current risk remains in effect from 7 a.m. Central Daylight Time Wednesday until 7 p.m. Central Daylight Time Saturday for the following area, in Alabama, Baldwin Coastal, and the following areas, in Florida, Escambia Coastal, Okaloosa Coastal and Santa Rosa Coastal. 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The current time is 11:16 p.m. Central Daylight Time. The National Weather Service in Mobile has issued a flash flood warning for South Central Escambia County in northwestern Florida, southwestern Santa Rosa County in northwestern Florida, until 11:45 p.m. Central Daylight Time. At 8:51 p.m. Central Daylight Time, Doppler radar indicated thunderstorms producing heavy rain across the warned area. Between 2.5 and 3.5 inches of rain have fallen. Additional rainfall amounts of 1 to 2 inches are possible in the warned area. Flash flooding is ongoing or expected to begin shortly. Hazard: flash flooding caused by thunderstorms. Source: radar indicated. Impact: flash flooding of small creeks and streams, urban areas, highways, streets and underpasses, as well as other poor drainage and low-lying areas. Some locations that will experience flash flooding include Pensacola, Ferry Pass, Brent, West Pensacola, Ensley, Warrington, Gooling, Myrtle Grove, Brownsville, Olive, Avondale, Bellevue, Beach Haven, Pine Forest and Pleasant Grove. Turn around, don't drown when encountering flooded roads. Most flood deaths occur in vehicles. Be especially cautious at night when it is harder to recognize the dangers of flooding. Repeating, a flash flood warning has been issued until 11:45 p.m. Central Daylight Time for the following counties: in Florida, Escambia and Santa Rosa. 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The National Weather Service in Mobile has issued a special marine warning for coastal waters from Okaloosa-Walton County line to Pensacola, Florida, out 20 nautical miles, eastern Choctaw-Hatchie Bay. Waters from Okaloosa-Walton County line to Pensacola, Florida, from 20 to 60 nautical miles, western Choctaw-Hatchie Bay, until midnight Central Daylight Time. At 10:38 p.m. Central Daylight Time, strong thunderstorms were located along a line extending from 10 nautical miles northeast of Okaloosa Deepwater Reef to 8 nautical miles southeast of Fort Walton Liberty Ship Reef to Mid Bay Bridge, moving west at 15 knots. Hazard: wind gusts 34 knots or greater. Source: radar. Impact: small craft could be damaged in briefly higher winds and suddenly higher waves. Locations impacted include Fort Walton Beach, West Choctaw-Hatchie Bay, Shalimar, Fort Walton Liberty Ship Reef, Destin, East Pass at Destin, Okaloosa Pier, Mid Bay Bridge, Mary Esther, and Okaloosa Deepwater Reef. Move to safe harbor until hazardous weather passes. Repeating, a special marine warning has been issued until midnight Central Daylight Time Wednesday for the following marine locations: western Choctaw-Hatchie Bay, eastern Choctaw-Hatchie Bay, coastal waters from Okaloosa-Walton County line Florida to Pensacola, Florida, out 20 nautical miles, and waters from Okaloosa-Walton County line to Pensacola, Florida, from 20 to 60 nautical miles. The following weather reports were made at 11 p.m. Pensacola International Airport, skies were mostly cloudy. The temperature was 73 degrees, the dew point was 69, and the relative humidity was 87%. The wind was west at 6 miles an hour. The pressure was 30.04 inches and rising. Pensacola Naval Air Station, thunder was reported. The temperature was 71 degrees, the dew point was 69, and the relative humidity was 93%. The wind was northwest at 5 miles an hour. The pressure was 30.04 inches and rising. Rainfall in the last hour was 0.01 inches. The following is a summary of watches, warnings and advisories in effect. A flash flood warning has been issued until 11:45 p.m. Central Daylight Time for the following counties: in Florida, Escambia and Santa Rosa. A special marine warning has been issued until midnight Central Daylight Time Wednesday for the following marine locations: western Choctaw-Hatchie Bay, eastern Choctaw-Hatchie Bay, coastal waters from Okaloosa-Walton County line Florida to Pensacola, Florida, out 20 nautical miles, and waters from Okaloosa-Walton County line to Pensacola, Florida, from 20 to 60 nautical miles. A rip current risk remains in effect from 7 a.m. Central Daylight Time Wednesday until 7 p.m. Central Daylight Time Saturday for the following area: in Alabama, Baldwin Coastal, and the following areas: in Florida, Escambia Coastal, Okaloosa Coastal and Santa Rosa Coastal. 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The current time is 11:21 p.m. Central Daylight Time. The National Weather Service in Mobile has issued a flash flood warning for South Central Escambia County in northwestern Florida, southwestern Santa Rosa County in northwestern Florida, until 11:45 p.m. Central Daylight Time. At 8:51 p.m. Central Daylight Time, Doppler radar indicated thunderstorms producing heavy rain across the warned area. Between 2.5 and 3.5 inches of rain have fallen. Additional rainfall amounts of 1 to 2 inches are possible in the warned area. Flash flooding is ongoing or expected to begin shortly. Hazard: flash flooding caused by thunderstorms. Source: radar indicated. Impact: flash flooding of small creeks and streams, urban areas, highways, streets and underpasses, as well as other poor drainage and low-lying areas. Some locations that will experience flash flooding include Pensacola, Ferry Pass, Brent, West Pensacola, Ensley, Warrington, Goulding, Myrtle Grove, Brownsville, Olive, Avondale, Bellevue, Beach Haven, Pine Forest and Pleasant Grove. Turn around, don't drown when encountering flooded roads. Most flood deaths occur in vehicles. Be especially cautious at night when it is harder to recognize the dangers of flooding. Repeating, a flash flood warning has been issued until 11:45 p.m. Central Daylight Time for the following counties in Florida, Escambia and Santa Rosa. The National Weather Service in Mobile has issued a special marine warning for coastal waters from Okaloosa-Walton County line to Pensacola, Florida, out 20 nautical miles, eastern Choctaw-Hatchie Bay. Waters from Okaloosa-Walton County line to Pensacola, Florida, from 20 to 60 nautical miles, western Choctaw-Hatchie Bay, until midnight Central Daylight Time. At 10:38 p.m. Central Daylight Time, strong thunderstorms were located along a line extending from 10 nautical miles northeast of Okaloosa Deepwater Reef to 8 nautical miles southeast of Fort Walton Liberty Ship Reef to Mid Bay Bridge, moving west at 15 knots. Hazard: wind gusts 34 knots or greater. Source: radar. Impact: small craft could be damaged in briefly higher winds and suddenly higher waves. Locations impacted include Fort Walton Beach, West Choctaw-Hatchie Bay, Shalimar, Fort Walton Liberty Ship Reef, Destin, East Pass at Destin, Okaloosa Pier, Mid Bay Bridge, Mary Esther, and Okaloosa Deepwater Reef. Move to safe harbor until hazardous weather passes. Repeating, a special marine warning has been issued until midnight Central Daylight Time Wednesday for the following marine locations: western Choctaw-Hatchie Bay, eastern Choctaw-Hatchie Bay, coastal waters from Okaloosa-Walton County line Florida to Pensacola, Florida, out 20 nautical miles, and waters from Okaloosa-Walton County line to Pensacola, Florida, from 20 to 60 nautical miles. The following weather reports were made at 11 p.m. Pensacola International Airport, skies were mostly cloudy. The temperature was 73 degrees, the dew point was 69, and the relative humidity was 87%. The wind was west at 6 miles an hour. The pressure was 30.04 inches and rising. Pensacola Naval Air Station, thunder was reported. The temperature was 71 degrees, the dew point was 69, and the relative humidity was 93%. The wind was northwest at 5 miles an hour. The pressure was 30.04 inches and rising. Rainfall in the last hour was 0.01 inches. The following is a summary of watches, warnings and advisories in effect. A flash flood warning has been issued until 11:45 p.m. Central Daylight Time for the following counties in Florida, Escambia and Santa Rosa. A special marine warning has been issued until midnight Central Daylight Time Wednesday for the following marine locations: western Choctaw-Hatchie Bay, eastern Choctaw-Hatchie Bay, coastal waters from Okaloosa-Walton County line Florida to Pensacola, Florida, out 20 nautical miles, and waters from Okaloosa-Walton County line to Pensacola, Florida, from 20 to 60 nautical miles. A rip current risk remains in effect from 7 a.m. Central Daylight Time Wednesday until 7 p.m. Central Daylight Time Saturday for the following area: in Alabama, Baldwin Coastal, and the following areas: in Florida, Escambia Coastal, Okaloosa Coastal and Santa Rosa Coastal. 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The current time is 11:27 p.m. Central Daylight Time. The National Weather Service in Mobile has issued a flash flood warning for South Central Escambia County in northwestern Florida, southwestern Santa Rosa County in northwestern Florida, until 11:45 p.m. Central Daylight Time. At 8:51 p.m. Central Daylight Time, Doppler radar indicated thunderstorms producing heavy rain across the warned area. Between 2.5 and 3.5 inches of rain have fallen. Additional rainfall amounts of 1 to 2 inches are possible in the warned area. Flash flooding is ongoing or expected to begin shortly. Hazard: flash flooding caused by thunderstorms. Source: radar indicated. Impact: flash flooding of small creeks and streams, urban areas, highways, streets and underpasses, as well as other poor drainage and low-lying areas. Some locations that will experience flash flooding include Pensacola, Ferry Pass, Brent, West Pensacola, Ensley, Warrington, Goulding, Myrtle Grove, Brownsville, Olive, Avondale, Bellevue, Beach Haven, Pine Forest and Pleasant Grove. Turn around, don't drown when encountering flooded roads. Most flood deaths occur in vehicles. Be especially cautious at night when it is harder to recognize the dangers of flooding. Repeating, a flash flood warning has been issued until 11:45 p.m. Central Daylight Time for the following counties in Florida, Escambia and Santa Rosa. The National Weather Service in Mobile has issued a special marine warning for coastal waters from Okaloosa-Walton County line to Pensacola, Florida, out 20 nautical miles, eastern Choctaw-Hatchie Bay. Waters from Okaloosa-Walton County line to Pensacola, Florida, from 20 to 60 nautical miles, western Choctaw-Hatchie Bay, until midnight Central Daylight Time. At 10:38 p.m. Central Daylight Time, strong thunderstorms were located along a line extending from 10 nautical miles northeast of Okaloosa Deepwater Reef to 8 nautical miles southeast of Fort Walton Liberty Ship Reef to Mid Bay Bridge, moving west at 15 knots. Hazard: wind gusts 34 knots or greater. Source: radar. Impact: small craft could be damaged in briefly higher winds and suddenly higher waves. Locations impacted include Fort Walton Beach, West Choctaw-Hatchie Bay, Shalimar, Fort Walton Liberty Ship Reef, Destin, East Pass at Destin, Okaloosa Pier, Mid Bay Bridge, Mary Esther, and Okaloosa Deepwater Reef. Move to safe harbor until hazardous weather passes. Repeating, a special marine warning has been issued until midnight Central Daylight Time Wednesday for the following marine locations: western Choctaw-Hatchie Bay, eastern Choctaw-Hatchie Bay, coastal waters from Okaloosa-Walton County Line, Florida to Pensacola, Florida, out 20 nautical miles, and waters from Okaloosa-Walton County Line to Pensacola, Florida, from 20 to 60 nautical miles. The following weather reports were made at 11 p.m. Pensacola International Airport, skies were mostly cloudy. The temperature was 73 degrees, the dew point was 69, and the relative humidity was 87%. The wind was west at 6 miles an hour. The pressure was 30.04 inches and rising. Pensacola Naval Air Station, thunder was reported. The temperature was 71 degrees, the dew point was 69, and the relative humidity was 93%. The wind was northwest at 5 miles an hour. The pressure was 30.04 inches and rising. Rainfall in the last hour was 0.01 inches. The following is a summary of watches, warnings and advisories in effect. A flash flood warning has been issued until 11:45 p.m. Central Daylight Time for the following counties in Florida, Escambia and Santa Rosa. A special marine warning has been issued until midnight Central Daylight Time Wednesday for the following marine locations: western Choctaw-Hatchie Bay, eastern Choctaw-Hatchie Bay, coastal waters from Okaloosa-Walton County Line, Florida to Pensacola, Florida, out 20 nautical miles, and waters from Okaloosa-Walton County Line to Pensacola, Florida, from 20 to 60 nautical miles. A rip current risk remains in effect from 7 a.m. Central Daylight Time Wednesday until 7 p.m. Central Daylight Time Saturday for the following area: in Alabama, Baldwin Coastal, and the following areas: in Florida, Escambia Coastal, Okaloosa Coastal and Santa Rosa Coastal. 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The current time is 11:32 p.m. Central Daylight Time. The National Weather Service in Mobile has issued a flash flood warning for South Central Escambia County in northwestern Florida, southwestern Santa Rosa County in northwestern Florida, until 11:45 p.m. Central Daylight Time. At 8:51 p.m. Central Daylight Time, Doppler radar indicated thunderstorms producing heavy rain across the warned area. Between 2.5 and 3.5 inches of rain have fallen. Additional rainfall amounts of 1 to 2 inches are possible in the warned area. Flash flooding is ongoing or expected to begin shortly. Hazard: flash flooding caused by thunderstorms. Source: radar indicated. Impact: flash flooding of small creeks and streams, urban areas, highways, streets and underpasses, as well as other poor drainage and low-lying areas. Some locations that will experience flash flooding include Pensacola, Ferry Pass, Brent, West Pensacola, Ensley, Warrington, Goulding, Myrtle Grove, Brownsville, Olive, Avondale, Bellevue, Beach Haven, Pine Forest and Pleasant Grove. Turn around, don't drown when encountering flooded roads. Most flood deaths occur in vehicles. Be especially cautious at night when it is harder to recognize the dangers of flooding. Repeating, a flash flood warning has been issued until 11:45 p.m. Central Daylight Time for the following counties in Florida, Escambia and Santa Rosa. The National Weather Service in Mobile has issued a special marine warning for coastal waters from Okaloosa-Walton County line to Pensacola, Florida, out 20 nautical miles, eastern Choctaw-Hatchie Bay. Waters from Okaloosa-Walton County line to Pensacola, Florida, from 20 to 60 nautical miles, western Choctaw-Hatchie Bay, until midnight Central Daylight Time. At 10:38 p.m. Central Daylight Time, strong thunderstorms were located along a line extending from 10 nautical miles northeast of Okaloosa Deepwater Reef to 8 nautical miles southeast of Fort Walton Liberty Ship Reef to Mid Bay Bridge, moving west at 15 knots. Hazard: wind gusts 34 knots or greater. Source: radar. Impact: small craft could be damaged in briefly higher winds and suddenly higher waves. Locations impacted include Fort Walton Beach, West Choctaw-Hatchie Bay, Shalimar, Fort Walton Liberty Ship Reef, Destin, East Pass at Destin, Okaloosa Pier, Mid Bay Bridge, Mary Esther, and Okaloosa Deepwater Reef. Move to safe harbor until hazardous weather passes. Repeating, a special marine warning has been issued until midnight Central Daylight Time Wednesday for the following marine locations: western Choctaw-Hatchie Bay, eastern Choctaw-Hatchie Bay, coastal waters from Okaloosa-Walton County line Florida to Pensacola, Florida, out 20 nautical miles, and waters from Okaloosa-Walton County line to Pensacola, Florida, from 20 to 60 nautical miles. The following weather reports were made at 11 p.m. Pensacola International Airport, skies were mostly cloudy. The temperature was 73 degrees, the dew point was 69, and the relative humidity was 87%. The wind was west at 6 miles an hour. The pressure was 30.04 inches and rising. Pensacola Naval Air Station, thunder was reported. The temperature was 71 degrees, the dew point was 69, and the relative humidity was 93%. The wind was northwest at 5 miles an hour. The pressure was 30.04 inches and rising. Rainfall in the last hour was 0.01 inches. The following is a summary of watches, warnings and advisories in effect. A flash flood warning has been issued until 11:45 p.m. Central Daylight Time for the following counties in Florida, Escambia and Santa Rosa. A special marine warning has been issued until midnight Central Daylight Time Wednesday for the following marine locations: western Choctaw-Hatchie Bay, eastern Choctaw-Hatchie Bay, coastal waters from Okaloosa-Walton County line Florida to Pensacola, Florida, out 20 nautical miles, and waters from Okaloosa-Walton County line to Pensacola, Florida, from 20 to 60 nautical miles. A rip current risk remains in effect from 7 a.m. Central Daylight Time Wednesday until 7 p.m. Central Daylight Time Saturday for the following area: in Alabama, Baldwin Coastal, in the following areas: in Florida, Escambia Coastal, Okaloosa Coastal, and Santa Rosa Coastal. 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The current time is 11:37 p.m. Central Daylight Time. The National Weather Service in Mobile has issued a flash flood warning for South Central Escambia County in northwestern Florida, southwestern Santa Rosa County in northwestern Florida, until 11:45 p.m. Central Daylight Time. At 8:51 p.m. Central Daylight Time, Doppler radar indicated thunderstorms producing heavy rain across the warned area. Between 2.5 and 3.5 inches of rain have fallen. Additional rainfall amounts of 1 to 2 inches are possible in the warned area. Flash flooding is ongoing or expected to begin shortly. Hazard: flash flooding caused by thunderstorms. Source: radar indicated. Impact: flash flooding of small creeks and streams, urban areas, highways, streets and underpasses, as well as other poor drainage and low-lying areas. Some locations that will experience flash flooding include Pensacola, Ferry Pass, Brent, West Pensacola, Ensley, Warrington, Goulding, Myrtle Grove, Brownsville, Olive, Avondale, Bellevue, Beach Haven, Pine Forest, and Pleasant Grove. Turn around, don't drown when encountering flooded roads. Most flood deaths occur in vehicles. Be especially cautious at night when it is harder to recognize the dangers of flooding. Repeating, a flash flood warning has been issued until 11:45 p.m. Central Daylight Time for the following counties: in Florida, Escambia, and Santa Rosa. The National Weather Service in Mobile has issued a special marine warning for coastal waters from Okaloosa-Walton County line to Pensacola, Florida, out 20 nautical miles, eastern Choctaw-Hatchie Bay. Waters from Okaloosa-Walton County line to Pensacola, Florida, from 20 to 60 nautical miles, western Choctaw-Hatchie Bay, until midnight Central Daylight Time. At 10:38 p.m. Central Daylight Time, strong thunderstorms were located along a line extending from 10 nautical miles northeast of Okaloosa Deepwater Reef to 8 nautical miles southeast of Fort Walton Liberty Ship Reef to Mid Bay Bridge, moving west at 15 knots. Hazard: wind gusts 34 knots or greater. Source: radar. Impact: small craft could be damaged in briefly higher winds and suddenly higher waves. Locations impacted include Fort Walton Beach, West Choctaw-Hatchie Bay, Shalimar, Fort Walton Liberty Ship Reef, Destin, East Pass at Destin, Okaloosa Pier, Mid Bay Bridge, Mary Esther, and Okaloosa Deepwater Reef. Move to safe harbor until hazardous weather passes. Repeating, a special marine warning has been issued until midnight Central Daylight Time Wednesday for the following marine locations: western Choctaw-Hatchie Bay, eastern Choctaw-Hatchie Bay, coastal waters from Okaloosa-Walton County line Florida to Pensacola, Florida, out 20 nautical miles, and waters from Okaloosa-Walton County line to Pensacola, Florida, from 20 to 60 nautical miles. The following weather reports were made at 11 p.m. Pensacola International Airport, skies were mostly cloudy. The temperature was 73 degrees, the dew point was 69, and the relative humidity was 87%. The wind was west at 6 miles an hour. The pressure was 30.04 inches and rising. Pensacola Naval Air Station, thunder was reported. The temperature was 71 degrees, the dew point was 69, and the relative humidity was 93%. The wind was northwest at 5 miles an hour. The pressure was 30.04 inches and rising. Rainfall in the last hour was 0.01 inches. The following is a summary of watches, warnings and advisories in effect. A flash flood warning has been issued until 11:45 p.m. Central Daylight Time for the following counties: in Florida, Escambia and Santa Rosa. A special marine warning has been issued until midnight Central Daylight Time Wednesday for the following marine locations: western Choctaw-Hatchie Bay, eastern Choctaw-Hatchie Bay, coastal waters from Okaloosa-Walton County line Florida to Pensacola, Florida, out 20 nautical miles, and waters from Okaloosa-Walton County line to Pensacola, Florida, from 20 to 60 nautical miles. A rip current risk remains in effect from 7 a.m. Central Daylight Time Wednesday until 7 p.m. Central Daylight Time Saturday for the following area: in Alabama, Baldwin Coastal, and the following areas, in Florida, Escambia Coastal, Okaloosa Coastal and Santa Rosa Coastal. 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The current time is 11:42 p.m. Central Daylight Time. The National Weather Service in Mobile has issued a flash flood warning for South Central Escambia County in northwestern Florida, southwestern Santa Rosa County in northwestern Florida, until 11:45 p.m. Central Daylight Time. At 8:51 p.m. Central Daylight Time, Doppler radar indicated thunderstorms producing heavy rain across the warned area. Between 2.5 and 3.5 inches of rain have fallen. Additional rainfall amounts of 1 to 2 inches are possible in the warned area. Flash flooding is ongoing or expected to begin shortly. Hazard, flash flooding caused by thunderstorms. Source, radar indicated. Impact, flash flooding of small creeks and streams, urban areas, highways, streets and underpasses as well as other poor drainage and low-lying areas. Some locations that will experience flash flooding include Pensacola, Ferry Pass, Brent, West Pensacola, Ensley, Warrington, Goulding, Myrtle Grove, Brownsville, Olive, Avondale, Bellevue, Beach Haven, Pine Forest and Pleasant Grove. Turn around, don't drown when encountering flooded roads. Most flood deaths occur in vehicles. Be especially cautious at night when it is harder to recognize the dangers of flooding. Repeating, a flash flood warning has been issued until 11:45 p.m. Central Daylight Time for the following counties, in Florida, Escambia and Santa Rosa. The National Weather Service in Mobile has issued a special marine warning for coastal waters from Okaloosa-Walton County line to Pensacola, Florida out 20 nautical miles, eastern Choctawhatchee Bay, waters from Okaloosa-Walton County line to Pensacola, Florida from 20 to 60 nautical miles, western Choctawhatchee Bay, until midnight Central Daylight Time. At 10:38 p.m. Central Daylight Time, strong thunderstorms were located along a line extending from 10 nautical miles northeast of Okaloosa Deepwater Reef to 8 nautical miles southeast of Fort Walton Liberty Ship Reef to Mid Bay Bridge, moving west at 15 knots. Hazard, wind gusts 34 knots or greater. Source, radar. Impact, small craft could be damaged in briefly higher winds and suddenly higher waves. Locations impacted include Fort Walton Beach, West Choctawhatchee Bay, Shalimar, Fort Walton Liberty Ship Reef, Destin, East Pass at Destin, Okaloosa Pier, Mid Bay Bridge, Mary Esther, and Okaloosa Deepwater Reef. Move to safe harbor until hazardous weather passes. Repeating, a special marine warning has been issued until midnight Central Daylight Time Wednesday for the following marine locations, western Choctawhatchee Bay, eastern Choctawhatchee Bay, coastal waters from Okaloosa-Walton County Line, Florida to Pensacola, Florida out 20 nautical miles, and waters from Okaloosa-Walton County Line to Pensacola, Florida from 20 to 60 nautical miles. 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The current time is 11:45 p.m. Central Daylight Time. The National Weather Service in Mobile has issued a special marine warning for coastal waters from Okaloosa-Walton County line to Pensacola, Florida out 20 nautical miles, eastern Choctawhatchee Bay, waters from Okaloosa-Walton County line to Pensacola, Florida from 20 to 60 nautical miles, western Choctawhatchee Bay, until midnight Central Daylight Time. At 10:38 p.m. Central Daylight Time, strong thunderstorms were located along a line extending from 10 nautical miles northeast of Okaloosa Deepwater Reef to 8 nautical miles southeast of Fort Walton Liberty Ship Reef to Mid Bay Bridge, moving west at 15 knots. Hazard, wind gusts 34 knots or greater. Source, radar. Impact, small craft could be damaged in briefly higher winds and suddenly higher waves. Locations impacted include Fort Walton Beach, West Choctawhatchee Bay, Shalimar, Fort Walton Liberty Ship Reef, Destin, East Pass at Destin, Okaloosa Pier, Mid Bay Bridge, Mary Esther, and Okaloosa Deepwater Reef. Move to safe harbor until hazardous weather passes. repeating, a special marine warning has been issued until midnight Central Daylight Time Wednesday for the following marine locations: Western Choctawhatchee Bay, Eastern Choctawhatchee Bay, coastal waters from Okaloosa-Walton County Line, Florida to Pensacola, Florida out 20 nautical miles, and waters from Okaloosa-Walton County Line to Pensacola, Florida from 20 to 60 nautical miles. 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There is a high risk of rip currents for the following areas: in Alabama, Baldwin Coastal and Mobile Coastal, and the following areas: in Florida, Escambia Coastal, Okaloosa Coastal and Santa Rosa Coastal. High rip current risk remains in effect from 7 a.m. Central Daylight Time Wednesday through Saturday evening. What? Dangerous rip currents expected. Where? In Alabama, Mobile Coastal and Baldwin Coastal counties. In Florida, Escambia Coastal, Santa Rosa Coastal and Okaloosa Coastal counties. When? From 7 a.m. Central Daylight Time Wednesday through Saturday evening. Impacts. Rip currents can sweep even the best swimmers away from shore into deeper water. Swim near a lifeguard. If caught in a rip current, relax and float. Don't swim against the current. If able, swim in a direction following the shoreline. If unable to escape, face the shore and call or wave for help. Here's your marine forecast. On the weather map, northerly winds this afternoon will become more easterly by tonight. Small craft conditions develop early Wednesday in the strengthening easterly flow and persist through Thursday across the bays, waterways, and Gulf waters while continuing through Friday for the far offshore Gulf waters. Onshore flow develops Friday through the weekend. Expect locally higher winds and seas near thunderstorms. On the Perdido Bay Area, small craft advisory in effect from Wednesday morning through Thursday morning. For tonight, west winds around 5 knots, becoming north late this evening and early morning, then becoming northeast late. Waves 1 foot or less. Light chop. A chance of thunderstorms. For Wednesday, east winds 10 to 15 knots with gusts up to 25 knots. Waves 1 foot or less. A moderate chop. A chance of showers and thunderstorms, mainly in the morning. For Wednesday night, east winds 10 to 15 knots with gusts up to 25 knots. Waves 1 foot or less. A moderate chop. And for Thursday, east winds 10 to 15 knots with gusts up to 25 knots. Waves 1 foot or less. A moderate chop. On the Pensacola Bay Area, including Santa Rosa Sound. Small craft advisory in effect from late tonight through Thursday morning. For tonight, west winds around 5 knots, becoming north late this evening and early morning, then becoming northeast with gusts up to 20 knots late. Waves 1 foot or less. Light chop. A chance of thunderstorms. Showers likely until early morning, then a chance of showers late. For Wednesday, east winds 10 to 15 knots with gusts up to 25 knots. Waves 1 foot or less, then around 2 feet in the afternoon. A moderate chop. A chance of showers and thunderstorms, mainly in the morning. For Wednesday night, east winds 10 to 15 knots with gusts up to 25 knots. Waves 1 foot or less. A moderate chop. And for Thursday, east winds 10 to 15 knots with gusts up to 25 knots. Waves 1 foot or less. A moderate chop. On Perdido Bay, Pensacola Bay including Santa Rosa Sound, and Choctawhatchee Bay. Small craft advisory in effect from late tonight through Thursday morning. For tonight, northwest winds around 5 knots, becoming northeast late this evening and early morning, then becoming east 10 to 15 knots with gusts up to 20 knots late. Waves 1 foot or less. A moderate chop. Showers likely with a chance of thunderstorms until early morning, then a chance of showers with a slight chance of thunderstorms late. For Wednesday, east winds 10 to 15 knots with gusts up to 25 knots. Waves 1 foot or less. A moderate chop. a slight chance of showers and thunderstorms in the morning. For Wednesday night, east winds 10 to 15 knots with gusts up to 20 knots. Waves 1 foot or less. A moderate chop. And for Thursday, east winds 10 to 15 knots with gusts up to 20 knots. Waves 1 foot or less. A moderate chop. From the Okaloosa-Walton County line to Pascagoula, and out 20 nautical miles. Small craft advisory in effect from late tonight through Thursday evening. For tonight, west winds around 5 knots, becoming northwest late this evening, then becoming northeast after midnight, increasing to 10 to 15 knots with gusts up to 20 knots late. Seas 1 foot or less, then around 2 feet after midnight. Wave detail, south 1 foot at 7 seconds, becoming south 2 feet at 7 seconds and northeast 1 foot at 2 seconds. A chance of thunderstorms. A chance of showers this evening, then showers likely after midnight. For Wednesday, east winds 15 to 20 knots with gusts up to 30 knots. Seas 3 to 5 feet, occasionally to 6 feet. Wave detail, east 5 feet at 5 seconds. A chance of showers and thunderstorms, mainly in the morning. For Wednesday night, east winds 15 to 20 knots with gusts up to 30 knots. Seas 4 to 6 feet, occasionally to 8 feet. Wave detail, southeast 6 feet at 7 seconds. And for Thursday, east winds 15 to 20 knots with gusts up to 30 knots. Seas 5 to 7 feet, occasionally to 9 feet. Wave detail, southeast 6 feet at 7 seconds. A slight chance of showers in the afternoon. From the Okaloosa-Walton County line to Pascagoula, from 20 to 60 nautical miles offshore. Small craft advisory in effect from late tonight through Friday afternoon. For tonight, southwest winds 5 to 10 knots, becoming north after midnight, then becoming northeast with gusts up to 20 knots late. Seas around 2 feet. Wave detail, south 2 feet at 7 seconds and northeast 1 foot at 2 seconds. A chance of showers this evening. A chance of thunderstorms. Showers likely after midnight. For Wednesday, east winds 15 to 20 knots, increasing to 20 to 25 knots in the afternoon. Seas 2 to 4 feet, occasionally to 5 feet, building to 4 to 6 feet, occasionally to 8 feet in the afternoon. Wave detail, east 4 feet at 4 seconds and south 2 feet at 6 seconds, becoming east 6 feet at 6 seconds. A chance of thunderstorms. Showers likely, mainly in the morning. For Wednesday night, east winds 20 to 25 knots with gusts up to 30 knots. Seas 5 to 8 feet, occasionally to 10 feet. Wave detail, east 8 feet at 7 seconds. A chance of thunderstorms in the evening. A chance of showers. And for Thursday, east winds 20 to 25 knots with gusts up to 30 knots. Seas 6 to 8 feet, occasionally to 10 feet. Wave detail, east 8 feet at 7 seconds. A slight chance of thunderstorms in the morning. A slight chance of showers. Tidal information, at the mouth of the Mobile River on Wednesday, low tide at 1:22 a.m. High tide at 2:32 p.m. At the mouth of the Mobile River on Thursday, low tide at 1:56 a.m. High tide at 3:15 p.m. At Pensacola Bay on Wednesday, low tide at 12:15 a.m. High tide at 1:21 p.m. At Pensacola Bay on Thursday, low tide at 12:46 a.m. High tide at 1:57 p.m. At the East Pass in Destin on Wednesday, high tide at 12:48 p.m. At the East Pass in Destin on Thursday, low tide at 12:12 a.m. The following marine observations were made as of 11 p.m. Mobile Bay Coast Guard Station. Winds were west at 4 knots. Sea temperature 81 degrees. Air temperature 74 degrees. Weeks Bay, calm. Air temperature was 74 degrees. Pensacola Bay. Sea temperature 85 degrees. Air temperature 74 degrees. The report from the east end of Dauphin Island was not available. Graham Bay, southwest winds at 7 knots. air temperature was 76 degrees. And Pettiboy Island, southwest winds at 7 knots. Air temperature was 74 degrees. South of Dauphin Island, winds were southwest at 6 knots. 12 miles south of Orange Beach, winds were north at 17 knots. Air temperature was 77 degrees. Gulf water temperature 81 degrees. Wave height 2 feet, with a period of 3 seconds. 100 miles south of Destin, winds were west at 4 knots. Air temperature 80 degrees. The following weather reports were made at 11 p.m. Pensacola International Airport, skies were mostly cloudy. The temperature was 73 degrees, the dew point was 69, and the relative humidity was 87%. The wind was west at 6 miles an hour. The pressure was 30.04 inches and rising. Pensacola Naval Air Station, thunder was reported. The temperature was 71 degrees, the dew point was 69, and the relative humidity was 93%. The wind was northwest at 5 miles an hour. The pressure was 30.04 inches and rising. Rainfall in the last hour was 0.01 inches. The following is a summary of watches, warnings and advisories in effect. A special marine warning has been issued until midnight Central Daylight Time Wednesday for the following marine locations: Western Choctawhatchee Bay, Eastern Choctawhatchee Bay, coastal waters from Okaloosa-Walton County Line, Florida to Pensacola, Florida out 20 nautical miles, and waters from Okaloosa-Walton County Line to Pensacola, Florida from 20 to 60 nautical miles. A rip current risk remains in effect from 7 a.m. Central Daylight Time Wednesday until 7 p.m. Central Daylight Time Saturday for the following area: in Alabama, Baldwin Coastal, and the following areas: in Florida, Escambia Coastal, Okaloosa Coastal and Santa Rosa Coastal. Here's your National Weather Service forecast. Tonight, showers likely with a chance of thunderstorms this evening, then a chance of showers with a slight chance of thunderstorms after midnight. Lows in the upper 60s. North winds 5 to 10 miles per hour. Chance of rain 70%. Wednesday, mostly cloudy with a slight chance of showers and thunderstorms. Cooler with highs in the upper 70s. East winds 10 to 15 miles per hour with gusts up to 25 miles per hour. Chance of rain 20%. Wednesday night, mostly cloudy in the evening, then clearing. Less humid with lows in the lower 60s. East winds 5 to 10 miles per hour with gusts up.
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0: Pensacola National Weather Service. The current time is 11:59 p.m. Central Daylight Time. The Tropical Weather Outlook. For the North Atlantic, Caribbean Sea and the Gulf of America, tropical cyclone formation is not expected during the next 7 days. This is NOAA Weather Radio, from the Mobile Pensacola National Weather Service. The current time is 12 a.m. Central Daylight Time. There is a high risk of rip currents for the following areas: in Alabama, Baldwin Coastal and Mobile Coastal, and the following areas: in Florida, Escambia Coastal, Okaloosa Coastal and Santa Rosa Coastal. High rip current risk remains in effect from 7 a.m. Central Daylight Time Wednesday through Saturday evening. What? Dangerous rip currents expected. Where? In Alabama, Mobile Coastal and Baldwin Coastal counties. In Florida, Escambia Coastal, Santa Rosa Coastal and Okaloosa Coastal counties. When? From 7 a.m. Central Daylight Time Wednesday through Saturday evening. Impacts: rip currents can sweep even the best swimmers away from shore into deeper water. Swim near a lifeguard. If caught in a rip current, relax and float. Don't swim against the current. If able, swim in a direction following the shoreline. If unable to escape, face the shore and call or wave for help. Here's your marine forecast. On the weather map, northerly winds this afternoon will become more easterly by tonight. small craft conditions develop early Wednesday in the strengthening easterly flow and persist through Thursday across the bays, waterways, and Gulf waters while continuing through Friday for the far offshore Gulf waters. Onshore flow develops Friday through the weekend. Expect locally higher winds and seas near thunderstorms. On the Perdido Bay Area, small craft advisory in effect from Wednesday morning through Thursday morning. For tonight, west winds around 5 knots, becoming north late this evening and early

up to 25 knots. Waves 1 foot or less. A moderate chop. On the Pensacola Bay Area, including Santa Rosa Sound. Small craft advisory in effect from late tonight through Thursday morning. For tonight, west winds around 5 knots, becoming north late this evening and early morning, then becoming northeast with gusts up to 20 knots late. Waves 1 foot or less. Light chop. A chance of thunderstorms. Showers likely until early morning, then a chance of showers late. For Wednesday, east winds 10 to 15 knots with gusts up to 25 knots. Waves 1 foot or less, then around 2 feet in the afternoon. A moderate chop. A chance of showers and thunderstorms, mainly in the morning. For Wednesday night, east winds 10 to 15 knots with gusts up to 25 knots. Waves 1 foot or less. A moderate chop. And for Thursday, east winds 10 to 15 knots with gusts up to 25 knots. Waves 1 foot or less. A moderate chop. On Perdido Bay, Pensacola Bay including Santa Rosa Sound, and Choctawhatchee Bay. Small craft advisory in effect from late tonight through Thursday morning. For tonight, northwest winds around 5 knots, becoming northeast late this evening and early morning, then becoming east 10 to 15 knots with gusts up to 20 knots late. Waves 1 foot or less. A moderate chop. Showers likely with a chance of thunderstorms until early morning, then a chance of showers with a slight chance of thunderstorms late. For Wednesday, east winds 10 to 15 knots with gusts up to 25 knots. Waves 1 foot or less. A moderate chop. A slight chance of showers and thunderstorms in the morning. For Wednesday night, east winds 10 to 15 knots with gusts up to 20 knots. Waves 1 foot or less. A moderate chop. And for Thursday, east winds 10 to 15 knots with gusts up to 20 knots. Waves 1 foot or less. A moderate chop. From the Okaloosa-Walton County line to Pascagoula, and out 20 nautical miles. Small craft advisory in effect from late tonight through Thursday evening. For tonight, west winds around 5 knots, becoming northwest late this evening, then becoming northeast after midnight, increasing to 10 to 15 knots with gusts up to 20 knots late. Seas 1 foot or less, then around 2 feet after midnight. Wave detail, south 1 foot at 7 seconds, becoming south 2 feet at 7 seconds and northeast 1 foot at 2 seconds. A chance of thunderstorms. A chance of showers this evening, then showers likely after midnight. For Wednesday, east winds 15 to 20 knots with gusts up to 30 knots. Seas 3 to 5 feet, occasionally to 6 feet. Wave detail, east 5 feet at 5 seconds. A chance of showers and thunderstorms, mainly in the morning. For Wednesday night, east winds 15 to 20 knots with gusts up to 30 knots. Seas 4 to 6 feet, occasionally to 8 feet. Wave detail, southeast 6 feet at 7 seconds. And for Thursday, east winds 15 to 20 knots with gusts up to 30 knots. Seas 5 to 7 feet, occasionally to 9 feet. Wave detail, southeast 6 feet at 7 seconds. A slight chance of showers in the afternoon. From the Okaloosa-Walton County line to Pascagoula, from 20 to 60 nautical miles offshore. Small craft advisory in effect from late tonight through Friday afternoon. For tonight, southwest winds 5 to 10 knots, becoming north after midnight, then becoming northeast with gusts up to 20 knots late. Seas around 2 feet. Wave detail, south 2 feet at 7 seconds and northeast 1 foot at 2 seconds. A chance of showers this evening. A chance of thunderstorms. Showers likely after midnight. For Wednesday, east winds 15 to 20 knots, increasing to 20 to 25 knots in the afternoon. Seas 2 to 4 feet, occasionally to 5 feet, building to 4 to 6 feet, occasionally to 8 feet in the afternoon. Wave detail, east 4 feet at 4 seconds and south 2 feet at 6 seconds, becoming east 6 feet at 6 seconds. A chance of thunderstorms. Showers likely, mainly in the morning. For Wednesday night, east winds

20 to 25 knots with gusts up to 30 knots. Seas 5 to 8 feet, occasionally to 10 feet. Wave detail, east 8 feet at 7 seconds. A chance of thunderstorms in the evening. A chance of showers. And for Thursday, east winds 20 to 25 knots with gusts up to 30 knots. Seas 6 to 8 feet, occasionally to 10 feet. Wave detail, east 8 feet at 7 seconds. A slight chance of thunderstorms in the morning. A slight chance of showers. Tidal information, at the mouth of the Mobile River on Wednesday, low tide at 1:22 a.m. High tide at 2:32 p.m. At the mouth of the Mobile River on Thursday, low tide at 1:56 a.m. High tide at 3:15 p.m. At Pensacola Bay on Wednesday, low tide at 12:15 a.m. High tide at 1:21 p.m. At Pensacola Bay on Thursday, low tide at 12:46 a.m. High tide at 1:57 p.m. At the East Pass in Destin on Wednesday, high tide at 12:48 p.m. At the East Pass in Destin on Thursday, low tide at 12:12 a.m. The following marine observations were made as of 11 p.m. Mobile Bay Coast Guard Station. Winds were west at 4 knots. Sea temperature 81 degrees. Air temperature 74 degrees. Weeks Bay, calm. Air temperature was 74 degrees. Pensacola Bay. Sea temperature 85 degrees. Air temperature 74 degrees. The report from the east end of Dauphin Island was not available. Graham Bay, southwest winds at 7 knots. Air temperature was 76 degrees. And Pettiboy Island, southwest winds at 7 knots. Air temperature was 74 degrees. South of Dauphin Island. Winds were southwest at 6 knots. 12 miles south of Orange Beach, winds were north at 17 knots. Air temperature was 77 degrees. Gulf water temperature 81 degrees. Wave height 2 feet, with a period of 3 seconds. 100 miles south of Destin. Winds were west at 4 knots. Air temperature 80 degrees. Here's your National Weather Service forecast. Tonight, showers likely with a chance of thunderstorms this evening, then a chance of showers with a slight chance of thunderstorms after midnight. Lows in the upper 60s. North winds 5 to 10 miles per hour. Chance of rain 70%. Wednesday, mostly cloudy with a slight chance of showers and thunderstorms. Cooler with highs in the upper 70s. East winds 10 to 15 miles per hour with gusts up to 25 miles per hour. Chance of rain 20%. Wednesday night, mostly cloudy in the evening, then clearing. Less humid with lows in the lower 60s. East winds 5 to 10 miles per hour with gusts up to 20 miles per hour. Thursday, mostly sunny. Highs in the lower 80s. East winds 5 to 10 miles per hour with gusts up to 20 miles per hour. This is NOAA Weather Radio from the Mobile Pensacola National Weather Service. The current time is 12:11 a.m. Central Daylight Time. A line of strong thunderstorms will affect coastal waters from Okaloosa-Walton County Line to Pensacola, Florida out 20 nautical miles, coastal waters from Pensacola, Florida to Pascagoula, Mississippi out 20 nautical miles, waters from Okaloosa-Walton County Line to Pensacola, Florida from 20 to 60 nautical miles, waters from Pensacola, Florida to Pascagoula, Mississippi from 20 to 60 nautical miles, until 1:30 a.m. Central Daylight Time. At 12:06 a.m. Central Daylight Time, a line of strong thunderstorms was located along a line extending from 6 nautical miles south of Navarre Beach to 8 nautical miles east of Oriskany Reef to 8 nautical miles west of Okaloosa Deepwater Reef, moving west at 15 knots. Locations impacted include Pensacola Beach and Oriskany Reef. The primary threats from these storms are wind gusts up to 30 knots, locally higher waves, and heavy downpours. Boaters should consider seeking safe harbor until these storms have passed. There is a high risk of rip currents for the following areas in Alabama, Baldwin Coastal and Mobile Coastal, and the following areas
In Florida, Escambia Coastal, Okaloosa Coastal and Santa Rosa Coastal. High rip current risk remains in effect from 7 a.m. Central Daylight Time Wednesday through Saturday evening. What? Dangerous rip currents expected. Where? In Alabama, Mobile Coastal and Baldwin Coastal counties. In Florida, Escambia Coastal, Santa Rosa Coastal and Okaloosa Coastal counties. When? From 7 a.m. Central Daylight Time Wednesday through Saturday evening. Impacts, rip currents can sweep even the best swimmers away from shore into deeper water. Swim near a lifeguard. If caught in a rip current, relax and float. Don't swim against the current. If able, swim in a direction following the shoreline. If unable to escape, face the shore and call or wave for help. Here's your marine forecast. On the weather map, northerly winds this afternoon will become more easterly by tonight. Small craft conditions develop early Wednesday in the strengthening easterly flow and persist through Thursday across the bays, waterways, and Gulf waters while continuing through Friday for the far offshore Gulf waters. Onshore flow develops Friday through the weekend. Expect locally higher winds and seas near thunderstorms. On the Perdido Bay area, small craft advisory in effect from Wednesday morning through Thursday morning. For tonight, west winds around 5 knots, becoming north late this evening and early morning, then becoming northeast late. Waves 1 foot or less. Light chop. A chance of thunderstorms. For Wednesday, east winds 10 to 15 knots with gusts up to 25 knots. Waves 1 foot or less. A moderate chop. A chance of showers and thunderstorms, mainly in the morning. For Wednesday night, east winds 10 to 15 knots with gusts up to 25 knots. Waves 1 foot or less. A moderate chop. And for Thursday, east winds 10 to 15 knots with gusts up to 25 knots. Waves 1 foot or less. A moderate chop. On the Pensacola Bay area including Santa Rosa Sound. Small craft advisory in effect from late tonight through Thursday morning. For tonight, west winds around 5 knots, becoming north late this evening and early morning, then becoming northeast with gusts up to 20 knots late. Waves 1 foot or less. Light chop. A chance of thunderstorms. Showers likely until early morning, then a chance of showers late. For Wednesday, east winds 10 to 15 knots with gusts up to 25 knots. Waves 1 foot or less, then around 2 feet in the afternoon. A moderate chop. A chance of showers and thunderstorms, mainly in the morning. For Wednesday night, east winds 10 to 15 knots with gusts up to 25 knots. Waves 1 foot or less. A moderate chop. And for Thursday, east winds 10 to 15 knots with gusts up to 25 knots. Waves 1 foot or less. A moderate chop. On Perdido Bay, Pensacola Bay including Santa Rosa Sound, and Choctawhatchee Bay. Small craft advisory in effect from late tonight through Thursday morning. For tonight, northwest winds around 5 knots, becoming northeast late this evening and early morning, then becoming east 10 to 15 knots with gusts up to 20 knots late. Waves 1 foot or less. A moderate chop. Showers likely with a chance of thunderstorms until early morning, then a chance of showers with a slight chance of thunderstorms late. For Wednesday, east winds 10 to 15 knots with gusts up to 25 knots. Waves 1 foot or less. A moderate chop. A slight chance of showers and thunderstorms in the morning. For Wednesday night, east winds 10 to 15 knots with gusts up to 20 knots. Waves 1 foot or less. A moderate chop. And for Thursday, east winds 10 to 15 knots with gusts up to 20 knots. Waves 1 foot or less. A moderate chop. From the Okaloosa-Walton County line to Pascagoula, and out 20 nautical miles. Small craft advisory in effect from late tonight through Thursday evening. For tonight, west winds around 5 knots, becoming northwest late this evening, then becoming northeast after midnight, increasing to 10 to 15 knots with gusts up to 20 knots late. Seas 1 foot or less, then around 2 feet after midnight.
Wave detail, south 1 foot at 7 seconds, becoming south 2 feet at 7 seconds and northeast 1 foot at 2 seconds. A chance of thunderstorms. A chance of showers this evening, then showers likely after midnight. For Wednesday, east winds 15 to 20 knots with gusts up to 30 knots. Seas 3 to 5 feet, occasionally to 6 feet. Wave detail, east 5 feet at 5 seconds. A chance of showers and thunderstorms, mainly in the morning. For Wednesday night, east winds 15 to 20 knots with gusts up to 30 knots. Seas 4 to 6 feet. What? Flooding caused by excessive rainfall is expected. Where? Southwestern Baldwin County in southwestern Alabama. When? Until 3:15 a.m. Central Daylight Time. Impacts, minor flooding in low-lying and poor drainage areas. Additional details, at 12:17 a.m. Central Daylight Time, Doppler radar indicated heavy rain due to thunderstorms. Minor flooding is ongoing or expected to begin shortly in the advisory area. Between 2 and 3 inches of rain have fallen. Additional rainfall amounts up to 1 inch are expected over the area. This additional rain will result in minor flooding. Some locations that will experience flooding include Fairhope, Point Clear, Battles Wharf, Barnwell, and Turkey Branch. http://www.weather.gov/safety/flood-turnaround. Don't drown when encountering flooded roads. Most flood deaths occur in vehicles. Here's your marine forecast. On the weather map, northerly winds this afternoon will become more easterly by tonight. Small craft conditions develop early Wednesday in the strengthening easterly flow and persist through Thursday across the bays, waterways, and Gulf waters while continuing through Friday for the far offshore Gulf waters. Onshore flow develops Friday through the weekend. Expect locally higher winds and seas near thunderstorms. On the Perdido Bay Area, small craft advisory in effect from Wednesday morning through Thursday morning. For tonight, west winds around 5 knots, becoming north late this evening and early morning, then becoming northeast late. Waves 1 foot or less. Light chop. A chance of thunderstorms. For Wednesday, east winds 10 to 15 knots with gusts up to 25 knots. Waves 1 foot or less. A moderate chop. A chance of showers and thunderstorms, mainly in the morning. For Wednesday night, east winds 10 to 15 knots with gusts up to 25 knots. Waves 1 foot or less. A moderate chop. And for Thursday, east winds 10 to 15 knots with gusts up to 25 knots. Waves 1 foot or less. A moderate chop. On the Pensacola Bay Area including Santa Rosa Sound. Small craft advisory in effect from late tonight through Thursday morning. For tonight, west winds around 5 knots, becoming north late this evening and early morning, then becoming northeast with gusts up to 20 knots late. Waves 1 foot or less. Light chop. A chance of thunderstorms. Showers likely until early morning, then a chance of showers late. For Wednesday, east winds 10 to 15 knots with gusts up to 25 knots. Waves 1 foot or less, then around 2 feet in the afternoon. A moderate chop. A chance of showers and thunderstorms, mainly in the morning. For Wednesday night, east winds 10 to 15 waves 1 foot or less, then around 2 feet in the afternoon. A moderate chop. Thunderstorms, mainly in the morning. For Wednesday night, east winds 10 to 15 waves 1 foot or less, then around 2 feet in the afternoon. A moderate chop. Then around 2 feet in the afternoon. A moderate chop. A chance of showers at Pensacola Bay including Santa Rosa Sound and Choctawhatchee Bay. Small craft county line to Pascagoula and out 20 nautical miles. Small craft advisory in effect from late tonight through Thursday evening. For tonight, west winds around 5 knots, becoming northwest late this evening, then becoming northeast after midnight, increasing to 10 to 15 knots with gusts up to 20 knots late. Seas 1 foot or less, then around 2 feet after midnight. Wave detail,
south 1 foot at 7 seconds, becoming south 2 feet at 7 seconds and northeast 1 foot at

0: 2 seconds. A chance of thunderstorms. A chance of showers this evening, then showers likely after midnight. For Wednesday, east winds 15 to 20 knots with gusts up to 30 knots. Seas 3 to 5 feet, occasionally to 6 feet. Wave detail, east 5 feet at 5 seconds. A chance of showers and thunderstorms, mainly in the morning. For Wednesday night, east winds 15 to 20 knots with gusts up to 30 knots. Seas 4 to 6 feet, occasionally to 8 feet. Wave detail, southeast 6 feet at 7 seconds. And for Thursday, east winds 15 to 20 knots with gusts up to 30 knots. Seas 5 to 7 feet, occasionally to 9 feet. Wave detail, southeast 6 feet at 7 seconds. A slight chance of showers in the afternoon. From the Okaloosa-Walton County line to Pascagoula, from 20 to 60 nautical miles offshore. Small craft advisory in effect from late tonight through Friday afternoon. For tonight, southwest winds 5 to 10 knots, becoming north after midnight, then becoming northeast with gusts up to 20 knots late. Seas around 2 feet. Wave detail, south 2 feet at 7 seconds and northeast 1 foot at 2 seconds. A chance of showers this evening. A chance of thunderstorms. Showers likely after midnight. For Wednesday, east winds 15 to 20 knots, increasing to 20 to 25 knots in the afternoon. Seas 2 to 4 feet, occasionally to 5 feet, building to 4 to 6 feet, occasionally to 8 feet in the afternoon. Wave detail, east 4 feet at 4 seconds and south 2 feet at 6 seconds, becoming east 6 feet at 6 seconds. A chance of thunderstorms. Showers likely, mainly in the morning. For Wednesday night, east winds 20 to 25 knots with gusts up to 30 knots. Seas 5 to 8 feet, occasionally to 10 feet. Wave detail, east 8 feet at 7 seconds. A chance of thunderstorms in the evening. A chance of showers. And for Thursday, east winds 20 to 25 knots with gusts up to 30 knots. Seas 6 to 8 feet, occasionally to 10 feet. Wave detail, east 8 feet at 7 seconds. A slight chance of thunderstorms in the morning. A slight chance of showers. Tidal information, at the mouth of the Mobile River on Wednesday, low tide at 1:22 a.m. High tide at 2:32 p.m. At the mouth of the Mobile River on Thursday, low tide at 1:56 a.m. High tide at 3:15 p.m. At Pensacola Bay on Wednesday, low tide at 12:15 a.m. High tide at 1:21 p.m. At Pensacola Bay on Thursday, low tide at 12:46 a.m. High tide at 1:57 p.m. At the East Pass in Destin on Wednesday, high tide at 12:48 p.m. At the East Pass in Destin on Thursday, low tide at 12:12 a.m. The following marine observations were made as of midnight. Mobile Bay Coast Guard Station. Winds were calm. Sea temperature 81 degrees. Air temperature 75 degrees. Weeks Bay, east winds at 1 knot. Air temperature was 74 degrees. Pensacola Bay. Sea temperature 85 degrees. Air temperature 74 degrees. The report from the east end of Dauphin Island was not available. Graham Bay, north winds at 4 knots. Air temperature was 75 degrees. And Pettiboy Island, southeast winds at 1 knot. Air temperature was 76 degrees. South of Dauphin Island. Winds were northwest at 10 knots. 12 miles south of Orange Beach. Winds were north at 10 knots. Sea temperature 81 degrees. Air temperature 78 degrees. 100 miles south of Destin. Winds were west at 4 knots. Air temperature 81 degrees. The following weather reports were made at midnight. Pensacola International Airport, skies were cloudy. The temperature was 72 degrees, the dew point was 70, and the relative humidity was 93%. The wind was northwest at 8 miles an hour. The pressure was 30.04 inches and steady. Pensacola Naval Air Station, skies were cloudy. The temperature was 72 degrees, the dew point was 70, and the relative humidity was 93%. The wind was northwest at 3 miles an hour. The pressure was 30.04 inches and steady. The following is a summary of watches, warnings and advisories in effect. A flood advisory has been issued until 3:15 a.m. Central Daylight Time for the following county, Baldwin, Alabama. A rip current risk remains in effect from 7 a.m. Central Daylight Time until 7 p.m. Central Daylight Time Saturday for the following area, in Alabama, Baldwin Coastal, and the following areas, in Florida, Escambia Coastal, Okaloosa Coastal and Santa Rosa Coastal. Here's your National Weather Service forecast. Tonight, showers likely with a chance of thunderstorms this evening, then a chance of showers with a slight chance of thunderstorms after midnight. Lows in the upper 60s. North winds 5 to 10 miles per hour. Chance of rain 70%. Wednesday, mostly cloudy with a slight chance of showers and thunderstorms. Cooler with highs in the upper 70s. East winds 10 to 15 miles per hour with gusts up to 25 miles per hour. Chance of rain 20%. Wednesday night, mostly cloudy in the evening, then clearing. Less humid with lows in the lower 60s. East winds 5 to 10 miles per hour with gusts up to 20 miles per hour. Thursday, mostly sunny. Highs in the lower 80s. East winds 5 to 10 miles per hour with gusts up to 20 miles per hour. 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The current time is 12:30 a.m. Central Daylight Time. A line of strong thunderstorms will affect coastal waters from Okaloosa-Walton County line to Pensacola, Florida out 20 nautical miles, coastal waters from Pensacola, Florida to Pascagoula, Mississippi out 20 nautical miles, waters from Okaloosa-Walton County line to Pensacola, Florida from 20 to 60 nautical miles, waters from Pensacola, Florida to Pascagoula, Mississippi from 20 to 60 nautical miles, until 1:30 a.m. Central Daylight Time. At 12:06 a.m. Central Daylight Time, a line of strong thunderstorms was located along a line extending from 6 nautical miles south of Navarre Beach to 8 nautical miles east of Oriskany Reef to 8 nautical miles west of Okaloosa Deepwater Reef, moving west at 15 knots. Locations impacted include Pensacola Beach and Oriskany Reef. The primary threats from these storms are wind gusts up to 30 knots, locally high waves, and heavy downpours. Boaters should consider seeking safe harbor until these storms have passed. There is a high risk of rip currents for the following areas in Alabama, Baldwin Coastal and Mobile Coastal, and the following areas in Florida, Escambia Coastal, Okaloosa Coastal and Santa Rosa Coastal. High rip current risk remains in effect from 7 a.m. Central Daylight Time Wednesday through Saturday evening. What? Dangerous rip currents expected. Where? In Alabama, Mobile Coastal and Baldwin Coastal counties. In Florida, Escambia Coastal, Santa Rosa Coastal and Okaloosa Coastal counties. When? From 7 a.m. Central Daylight Time Wednesday through Saturday evening. Impacts: rip currents can sweep even the best swimmers away from shore into deeper water. Swim near a lifeguard. If caught in a rip current, relax and float. 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If unable to escape, face the shore and call or wave for help. What? Flooding caused by excessive rainfall is expected. Where? Southwestern Baldwin County in southwestern Alabama. When? Until 3:15 a.m. Central Daylight Time. Impacts: minor flooding in low-lying and poor drainage areas. Additional details: at 12:17 a.m. Central Daylight Time, Doppler radar indicated heavy rain due to thunderstorms. Minor flooding is ongoing or expected to begin shortly in the advisory area. Between 2 and 3 inches of rain have fallen. Additional rainfall amounts up to 1 inch are expected over the area. This additional rain will result in minor flooding. Some locations that will experience flooding include Fairhope, Point Clear, Battles Wharf, Barnwell, and Turkey Branch. http://www.weather.gov/safety/flood-turnaround. Don't drown when encountering flooded roads. Most flood deaths occur in vehicles. Here's your marine forecast. On the weather map, northerly winds this afternoon will become more easterly by tonight. Small craft conditions develop early Wednesday in the strengthening easterly flow and persist through Thursday across the bays, waterways, and Gulf waters while continuing through Friday for the far offshore Gulf waters. Onshore flow develops Friday through the weekend. Expect locally higher winds and seas near thunderstorms. On the Perdido Bay Area, small craft advisory in effect from Wednesday morning through Thursday morning. For tonight, west winds around 5 knots, becoming north late this evening and early morning, then becoming northeast late. Waves 1 foot or less. Light chop. A chance of thunderstorms. For Wednesday, east winds 10 to 15 knots with gusts up to 25 knots. Waves 1 foot or less. A moderate chop. A chance of showers and thunderstorms, mainly in the morning. For Wednesday night, east winds 10 to 15 knots with gusts up to 25 knots. Waves 1 foot or less. A moderate chop. And for Thursday, east winds 10 to 15 knots with gusts up to 25 knots. Waves 1 foot or less. A moderate chop. On the Pensacola Bay Area, including Santa Rosa Sound. Small craft advisory in effect from late tonight through Thursday morning. For tonight, west winds around 5 knots, becoming north late this evening and early morning, then becoming northeast with gusts up to 20 knots late. Waves 1 foot or less. Light chop. A chance of thunderstorms. Showers likely until early morning, then a chance of showers late. For Wednesday, east winds 10 to 15 knots with gusts up to 25 knots. Waves 1 foot or less, then around 2 feet in the afternoon. A moderate chop. A chance of showers and thunderstorms, mainly in the morning. For Wednesday night, east winds 10 to 15 knots with gusts up to 25 knots. Waves 1 foot or less. A moderate chop. And for Thursday, east winds 10 to 15 knots with gusts up to 25 knots. Waves 1 foot or less. A moderate chop. On Perdido Bay, Pensacola Bay including Santa Rosa Sound, and Choctawhatchee Bay. Small craft advisory in effect from late tonight through Thursday morning. For tonight, northwest winds around 5 knots, becoming northeast late this evening and early morning, then becoming east 10 to 15 knots with gusts up to 20 knots late. Waves 1 foot or less. A moderate chop. Showers likely with a chance of thunderstorms until early morning, then a chance of showers with a slight chance of thunderstorms late. For Wednesday, east winds 10 to 15 knots with gusts up to 25 knots. Waves 1 foot or less. A moderate chop. A slight chance of showers and thunderstorms in the morning. For Wednesday night, east winds 10 to 15 knots with gusts up to 20 knots. Waves 1 foot or less. A moderate chop. And for Thursday, east winds 10 to 15 knots with gusts up to 20 knots. Waves 1 foot or less. A moderate chop. From the Okaloosa-Walton County line to Pascagoula, and out 20 nautical miles. Small craft advisory in effect from late tonight through Thursday evening. For tonight, west winds around 5 knots, becoming northwest late this evening, then becoming northeast after midnight, increasing to 10 to 15 knots with gusts up to 20 knots late. Seas 1 foot or less, then around 2 feet after midnight. Wave detail, south 1 foot at 7 seconds, becoming south 2 feet at 7 seconds and northeast 1 foot at 2 seconds. A chance of thunderstorms. A chance of showers this evening, then showers likely after midnight. For Wednesday, east winds 15 to 20 knots with gusts up to 30 knots. Seas 3 to 5 feet, occasionally to 6 feet. Wave detail, east 5 feet at 5 seconds. a chance of showers and thunderstorms, mainly in the morning. For Wednesday night, east winds 15 to 20 knots with gusts up to 30 knots. Seas 4 to 6 feet, occasionally to 8 feet. Wave detail, southeast 6 feet at 7 seconds. And for Thursday, east winds 15 to 20 knots with gusts up to 30 knots. Seas 5 to 7 feet, occasionally to 9 feet. Wave detail, southeast 6 feet at 7 seconds. Showers in the afternoon. From the Okaloosa-Walton County line to Pascagoula, from 20 to 60 nautical miles offshore. Small craft advisory in effect from late tonight through Friday afternoon. For tonight, southwest winds 5 to 10 knots, becoming north after midnight, then becoming northeast with gusts up to 20 knots late. Seas around 2 feet. Wave detail, south 2 feet at 7 seconds and northeast 1 foot at 2 seconds. A chance of showers this evening. A chance of thunderstorms. Showers likely after midnight. For Wednesday, east winds 15 to 20 knots, increasing to 20 to 25 knots in the afternoon. Seas 2 to 4 feet, occasionally to 5 feet, building to 4 to 6 feet, occasionally to 8 feet in the afternoon. Wave detail, east 4 feet at 4 seconds and south 2 feet at 6 seconds, becoming east 6 feet at 6 seconds. A chance of thunderstorms. Showers likely, mainly in the morning. For Wednesday night, east winds 20 to 25 knots with gusts up to 30 knots. Seas 5 to 8 feet, occasionally to 10 feet. Wave detail, east 8 feet at 7 seconds. A chance of thunderstorms in the evening. A chance of showers. And for Thursday, east winds 20 to 25 knots with gusts up to 30 knots. Seas 6 to 8 feet, occasionally to 10 feet. Wave detail, east 8 feet at 7 seconds. A slight chance of thunderstorms in the morning. A slight chance of showers. Tidal information, at the mouth of the Mobile River on Wednesday, low tide at 1:22 a.m. High tide at 2:32 p.m. At the mouth of the Mobile River on Thursday, low tide at 1:56 a.m. High tide at 3:15 p.m. At Pensacola Bay on Wednesday, low tide at 12:15 a.m. High tide at 1:21 p.m. At Pensacola Bay on Thursday, low tide at 12:46 a.m. High tide at 1:57 p.m. At the East Pass in Destin on Wednesday, high tide at 12:48 p.m. At the East Pass in Destin on Thursday, low tide at 12:12 a.m. The following marine observations were made as of midnight. Mobile Bay Coast Guard Station. Winds were calm. Sea temperature 81 degrees. Air temperature 75 degrees. Weeks Bay, east winds at 1 knot. Air temperature was 74 degrees. Pensacola Bay. Sea temperature 85 degrees. Air temperature 74 degrees. The report from the east end of Dauphin Island was not available. Grand Bay, north winds at 4 knots. Air temperature was 75 degrees. And Pettiboy Island, southeast winds at 1 knot. Air temperature was 76 degrees. South of Dauphin Island. Winds were northwest at 10 knots. 12 miles south of Orange Beach. Winds were north at 10 knots. Sea temperature 81 degrees. Air temperature 78 degrees. 100 miles south of Destin. Winds were west at 4 knots. Air temperature 81 degrees. The following weather reports were made at midnight. Pensacola International Airport, skies were cloudy. The temperature was 72 degrees, the dew point was 70, and the relative humidity was 93%. The wind was northwest at 8 miles an hour. The pressure was 30.04 inches and steady. Pensacola Naval Air Station, skies were cloudy. The temperature was 72 degrees, the dew point was 70, and the relative humidity was 93%. The wind was northwest at 3 miles an hour. The pressure was 30.04 inches and steady. The following is a summary of watches, warnings, and advisories in effect. a flood advisory has been issued until 3:15 a.m. Central Daylight Time for the following county: Baldwin, Alabama. A rip current risk remains in effect from 7 a.m. Central Daylight Time until 7 p.m. Central Daylight Time Saturday for the following area: in Alabama, Baldwin Coastal, and the following areas: in Florida, Escambia Coastal, Okaloosa Coastal, and Santa Rosa Coastal. Here's your National Weather Service forecast. Tonight, showers likely with a chance of thunderstorms this evening, then a chance of showers with a slight chance of thunderstorms after midnight. Lows in the upper 60s. North winds 5 to 10 miles per hour. Chance of rain 70%. Wednesday, mostly cloudy with a slight chance of showers and thunderstorms. Cooler with highs in the upper 70s. East winds 10 to 15 miles per hour with gusts up to 25 miles per hour. Chance of rain 20%. Wednesday night, mostly cloudy in the evening, then clearing. Less humid with lows in the lower 60s. East winds 5 to 10 miles per hour with gusts up to 20 miles per hour. Thursday, mostly sunny. Highs in the lower 80s. East winds 5 to 10 miles per hour with gusts up to 20 miles per hour. This is NOAA Weather Radio from the Mobile Pensacola National Weather Service. The current time is 12:45 a.m. Central Daylight Time. A line of strong thunderstorms will affect coastal waters from Okaloosa-Walton County line to Pensacola, Florida out 20 nautical miles, coastal waters from Pensacola, Florida to Pascagoula, Mississippi out 20 nautical miles, waters from Okaloosa-Walton County line to Pensacola, Florida from 20 to 60 nautical miles, waters from Pensacola, Florida to Pascagoula, Mississippi from 20 to 60 nautical miles, until 1:30 a.m. Central Daylight Time. At 12:06 a.m. Central Daylight Time, a line of strong thunderstorms was located along a line extending from 6 nautical miles south of Navarre Beach to 8 nautical miles east of Oriskany Reef to 8 nautical miles west of Okaloosa Deepwater Reef, moving west at 15 knots. Locations impacted include Pensacola Beach and Oriskany Reef. The primary threats from these storms are wind gusts up to 30 knots, locally high waves, and heavy downpours. Boaters should consider seeking safe harbor until these storms have passed. There is a high risk of rip currents for the following areas: in Alabama, Baldwin Coastal and Mobile Coastal, and the following areas: in Florida, Escambia Coastal, Okaloosa Coastal, and Santa Rosa Coastal. High rip current risk remains in effect from 7 a.m. Central Daylight Time Wednesday through Saturday evening. What? Dangerous rip currents expected. Where? In Alabama, Mobile Coastal and Baldwin Coastal counties. In Florida, Escambia Coastal, Santa Rosa Coastal and Okaloosa Coastal counties. When? From 7 a.m. Central Daylight Time Wednesday through Saturday evening. Impacts: rip currents can sweep even the best swimmers away from shore into deeper water. 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What? Flooding caused by excessive rainfall is expected. Where? Southwestern Baldwin County in southwestern Alabama. When? Until 3:15 a.m. Central Daylight Time. Impacts: minor flooding in low-lying and poor drainage areas. Additional details: at 12:17 a.m. Central Daylight Time, Doppler radar indicated heavy rain due to thunderstorms. Minor flooding is ongoing or expected to begin shortly in the advisory area. Between 2 and 3 inches of rain have fallen. Additional rainfall amounts up to 1 inch are expected over the area. This additional rain will result in minor flooding. Some locations that will experience flooding include Fairhope, Point Clear, Battles Wharf, Barnwell, and Turkey Branch. http://www.weather.gov/safety/flood-turnaround. Don't drown when encountering flooded roads. Most flood deaths occur in vehicles. Here's your marine forecast. On the weather map, northerly winds this afternoon will become more easterly by tonight. Small craft conditions develop early Wednesday in the strengthening easterly flow and persist through Thursday across the bays, waterways, and Gulf waters while continuing through Friday for the far offshore Gulf waters. Onshore flow develops Friday through the weekend. Expect locally higher winds and seas near thunderstorms. On the Perdido Bay Area, small craft advisory in effect from Wednesday morning through Thursday morning. For tonight, west winds around 5 knots, becoming north late this evening and early morning, then becoming northeast late. Waves 1 foot or less. Light chop. A chance of thunderstorms. For Wednesday, east winds 10 to 15 knots with gusts up to 25 knots. Waves 1 foot or less. A moderate chop. A chance of showers and thunderstorms, mainly in the morning. For Wednesday night, east winds 10 to 15 knots with gusts up to 25 knots. Waves 1 foot or less. A moderate chop. And for Thursday, east winds 10 to 15 knots with gusts up to 25 knots. Waves 1 foot or less. A moderate chop. On the Pensacola Bay Area, including Santa Rosa Sound. Small craft advisory in effect from late tonight through Thursday morning. For tonight, west winds around 5 knots, becoming north late this evening and early morning, then becoming northeast with gusts up to 20 knots late. Waves 1 foot or less. Light chop. A chance of thunderstorms. Showers likely until early morning, then a chance of showers late. For Wednesday, east winds 10 to 15 knots with gusts up to 25 knots. Waves 1 foot or less, then around 2 feet in the afternoon. A moderate chop. A chance of showers and thunderstorms, mainly in the morning. For Wednesday night, east winds 10 to 15 knots with gusts up to 25 knots. Waves 1 foot or less. A moderate chop. And for Thursday, east winds 10 to 15 knots with gusts up to 25 knots. Waves 1 foot or less. A moderate chop. On Perdido Bay, Pensacola Bay including Santa Rosa Sound, and Choctawhatchee Bay. Small craft advisory in effect from late tonight through Thursday morning. For tonight, northwest winds around 5 knots, becoming northeast late this evening and early morning, then becoming east 10 to 15 knots with gusts up to 20 knots late. Waves 1 foot or less. A moderate chop. Showers likely with a chance of thunderstorms until early morning, then a chance of showers with a slight chance of thunderstorms late. For Wednesday, east winds 10 to 15 knots with gusts up to 25 knots. Waves 1 foot or less. A moderate chop. A slight chance of showers and thunderstorms in the morning. For Wednesday night, east winds 10 to 15 knots with gusts up to 20 knots. Waves 1 foot or less. A moderate chop. And for Thursday, east winds 10 to 15 knots with gusts up to 20 knots. Waves 1 foot or less. A moderate chop. From the Okaloosa-Walton County line to Pascagoula, and out 20 nautical miles. Small craft advisory in effect from late tonight through Thursday evening. For tonight, west winds around 5 knots, becoming northwest late this evening, then becoming northeast after midnight, increasing to 10 to 15 knots with gusts up to 20 knots late. Seas 1 foot or less, then around 2 feet after midnight. Wave detail, south 1 foot at 7 seconds, becoming south 2 feet at 7 seconds and northeast 1 foot at 2 seconds. A chance of thunderstorms. A chance of showers this evening, then showers likely after midnight. For Wednesday, east winds 15 to 20 knots with gusts up to 30 knots. Seas 3 to 5 feet, occasionally to 6 feet. Wave detail, east 5 feet at 5 seconds. A chance of showers and thunderstorms, mainly in the morning. For Wednesday night, east winds 15 to 20 knots with gusts up to 30 knots. Seas 4 to 6 feet, occasionally to 8 feet. Wave detail, southeast 6 feet at 7 seconds. And for Thursday, east winds 15 to 20 knots with gusts up to 30 knots. seas 5 to 7 feet, occasionally to 9 feet. Wave detail, southeast 6 feet at 7 seconds. A slight chance of showers in the afternoon. From the Okaloosa-Walton County line to Pascagoula, from 20 to 60 nautical miles offshore. Small craft advisory in effect from late tonight through Friday afternoon. For tonight, southwest winds 5 to 10 knots, becoming north after midnight, then becoming northeast with gusts up to 20 knots late. Seas around 2 feet. Wave detail, south 2 feet at 7 seconds and northeast 1 foot at 2 seconds. A chance of showers this evening. A chance of thunderstorms. Showers likely after midnight. For Wednesday, east winds 15 to 20 knots, increasing to 20 to 25 knots in the afternoon. Seas 2 to 4 feet, occasionally to 5 feet, building to 4 to 6 feet, occasionally to 8 feet in the afternoon. Wave detail, east 4 feet at 4 seconds and south 2 feet at 6 seconds, becoming east 6 feet at 6 seconds. A chance of thunderstorms. Showers likely, mainly in the morning. For Wednesday night, east winds 20 to 25 knots with gusts up to 30 knots. Seas 5 to 8 feet, occasionally to 10 feet. Wave detail, east 8 feet at 7 seconds. A chance of thunderstorms in the evening. A chance of showers. And for Thursday, east winds 20 to 25 knots with gusts up to 30 knots. Seas 6 to 8 feet, occasionally to 10 feet. Wave detail, east 8 feet at 7 seconds. A slight chance of thunderstorms in the morning. A slight chance of showers. Tidal information, at the mouth of the Mobile River on Wednesday, low tide at 1:22 a.m. High tide at 2:32 p.m. At the mouth of the Mobile River on Thursday, low tide at 1:56 a.m. High tide at 3:15 p.m. At Pensacola Bay on Wednesday, low tide at 12:15 a.m. High tide at 1:21 p.m. At Pensacola Bay on Thursday, low tide at 12:46 a.m. High tide at 1:57 p.m. At the East Pass in Destin on Wednesday, high tide at 12:48 p.m. At the East Pass in Destin on Thursday, low tide at 12:12 a.m. The following marine observations were made as of midnight. Mobile Bay Coast Guard Station. Winds were calm. Sea temperature 81 degrees. Air temperature 75 degrees. Weeks Bay, east winds at 1 knot. Air temperature was 74 degrees. Pensacola Bay. Sea temperature 85 degrees. Air temperature 74 degrees. The report from the east end of Dauphin Island was not available. Graham Bay, north winds at 4 knots. Air temperature was 75 degrees. And Pettiboy Island, southeast winds at 1 knot. Air temperature was 76 degrees. South of Dauphin Island. Winds were northwest at 10 knots. 12 miles south of Orange Beach. Winds were north at 10 knots. Sea temperature 81 degrees. Air temperature 78 degrees. 100 miles south of Destin. Winds were west at 4 knots. Air temperature 81 degrees. The following weather reports were made at midnight. Pensacola International Airport, skies were cloudy. The temperature was 72 degrees, the dew point was 70, and the relative humidity was 93%. The wind was northwest at 8 miles an hour. The pressure was 30.04 inches and steady. Pensacola Naval Air Station, skies were cloudy. The temperature was 72 degrees, the dew point was 70, and the relative humidity was 93%. The wind was northwest at 3 miles an hour. The pressure was 30.04 inches and steady. The following is a summary of watches, warnings and advisories in effect. A flood advisory has been issued until 3:15 a.m. Central Daylight Time for the following county, Baldwin, Alabama. A rip current risk remains in effect from 7 a.m. Central Daylight Time until 7 p.m. Central Daylight Time Saturday for the following area, in Alabama, Baldwin Coastal, and the following areas, in Florida, Escambia Coastal, Okaloosa Coastal and Santa Rosa Coastal. Here's your National Weather Service forecast. Tonight, showers likely with a chance of thunderstorms this evening, then a chance of showers with a slight chance of thunderstorms after midnight. Lows in the upper 60s. North winds 5 to 10 miles per hour. Chance of rain 70%. Wednesday, mostly cloudy with a slight chance of showers and thunderstorms. Cooler with highs in the upper 70s. East winds 10 to 15 miles per hour with gusts up to 25 miles per hour. Chance of rain 20%. Wednesday night, mostly cloudy in the evening, then clearing. Less humid with lows in the lower 60s. East winds 5 to 10 miles per hour with gusts up to 20 miles per hour. Thursday, mostly sunny. Highs in the lower 80s. East winds 5 to 10 miles per hour with gusts up to 20 miles per hour. 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
0: From Pensacola, Florida to Pascagoula, Mississippi, out 20 nautical miles, waters from Okaloosa-Walton County line to Pensacola, Florida from 20 to 60 nautical miles, waters from Pensacola, Florida to Pascagoula, Mississippi from 20 to 60 nautical miles, until 1:30 a.m. Central Daylight Time. At 12:06 a.m. Central Daylight Time, a line of strong thunderstorms was located along a line extending from 6 nautical miles south of Navarre Beach to 8 nautical miles east of Oriskany Reef to 8 nautical miles west of Okaloosa Deepwater Reef, moving west at 15 knots. Locations impacted include Pensacola Beach and Oriskany Reef. The primary threats from these storms are wind gusts up to 30 knots, locally higher waves, and heavy downpours. Boaters should consider seeking safe harbor until these storms have passed. There is a high risk of rip currents for the following areas in Alabama, Baldwin Coastal and Mobile Coastal, and the following areas in Florida, Escambia Coastal, Okaloosa Coastal and Santa Rosa Coastal. High rip current risk remains in effect from 7 a.m. Central Daylight Time Wednesday through Saturday evening. What? Dangerous rip currents expected. Where? In Alabama, Mobile Coastal and Baldwin Coastal counties. In Florida, Escambia Coastal, Santa Rosa Coastal and Okaloosa Coastal counties. When? From 7 a.m. Central Daylight Time Wednesday through Saturday evening. Impacts: rip currents can sweep even the best swimmers away from shore into deeper water. Swim near a lifeguard. If caught in a rip current, relax and float. 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If unable to escape, face the shore and call or wave for help. What? Flooding caused by excessive rainfall is expected. Where? Southwestern Baldwin County in southwestern Alabama. When? Until 3:15 a.m. Central Daylight Time. Impacts: minor flooding in low-lying and poor drainage areas. Additional details: at 12:17 a.m. Central Daylight Time, Doppler radar indicated heavy rain due to thunderstorms. Minor flooding is ongoing or expected to begin shortly in the advisory area. Between 2 and 3 inches of rain have fallen. Additional rainfall amounts up to 1 inch are expected over the area. This additional rain will result in minor flooding. Some locations that will experience flooding include Fairhope, Point Clear, Battles Wharf, Barnwell and Turkey Branch. http://www.weather.gov/

thunderstorms on the Perdido Bay area. Small craft advisory in effect from Wednesday morning through Thursday morning. For tonight, west winds around 5 knots, becoming north late this evening and early morning, then becoming northeast late. Waves 1 foot or less. Light chop. A chance of thunderstorms. For Wednesday, east winds 10 to 15 knots with gusts up to 25 knots. Waves 1 foot or less. A moderate chop. A chance of showers and thunderstorms, mainly in the morning. For Wednesday night, east winds 10 to 15 knots with gusts up to 25 knots. Waves 1 foot or less. A moderate chop. And for Thursday, east winds 10 to 15 knots with gusts up to 25 knots. Waves 1 foot or less. A moderate chop. On the Pensacola Bay Area, including Santa Rosa Sound. Small craft advisory in effect from late tonight through Thursday morning. For tonight, west winds around 5 knots, becoming north late this evening and early morning, then becoming northeast with gusts up to 20 knots late. Waves 1 foot or less. Light chop. A chance of thunderstorms. Showers likely until early morning, then a chance of showers late. For Wednesday, east winds 10 to 15 knots with gusts up to 25 knots. Waves 1 foot or less, then around 2 feet in the afternoon. A moderate chop. A chance of showers and thunderstorms, mainly in the morning. For Wednesday night, east winds 10 to 15 knots with gusts up to 25 knots. Waves 1 foot or less. A moderate chop. And for Thursday, east winds 10 to 15 knots with gusts up to 25 knots. Waves 1 foot or less. A moderate chop. On Perdido Bay, Pensacola Bay, including Santa Rosa Sound, and Choctawhatchee Bay. Small craft advisory in effect from late tonight through Thursday morning. For tonight, northwest winds around 5 knots, becoming northeast late this evening and early morning, then becoming east 10 to 15 knots with gusts up to 20 knots late. Waves 1 foot or less. A moderate chop. Showers likely with a chance of thunderstorms until early morning, then a chance of showers with a slight chance of thunderstorms late. For Wednesday, east winds 10 to 15 knots with gusts up to 25 knots. Waves 1 foot or less. A moderate chop. A slight chance of showers and thunderstorms in the morning. For Wednesday night, east winds 10 to 15 knots with gusts up to 20 knots. Waves 1 foot or less. A moderate chop. And for Thursday, east winds 10 to 15 knots with gusts up to 20 knots. Waves 1 foot or less. A moderate chop. From the Okaloosa-Walton County line to Pascagoula, and out 20 nautical miles. Small craft advisory in effect from late tonight through Thursday evening. For tonight, west winds around 5 knots, becoming northwest late this evening, then becoming northeast after midnight, increasing to 10 to 15 knots with gusts up to 20 knots late. Seas 1 foot or less, then around 2 feet after midnight. Wave detail, south 1 foot at 7 seconds, becoming south 2 feet at 7 seconds and northeast 1 foot at 2 seconds. A chance of thunderstorms. A chance of showers this evening, then showers likely after midnight. For Wednesday, east winds 15 to 20 knots with gusts up to 30 knots. Seas 3 to 5 feet, occasionally to 6 feet. Wave detail, east 5 feet at 5 seconds. A chance of showers and thunderstorms, mainly in the morning. For Wednesday night, east winds 15 to 20 knots with gusts up to 30 knots. Seas 4 to 6 feet, occasionally to 8 feet. Wave detail, southeast 6 feet at 7 seconds. And for Thursday, east winds 15 to 20 knots with gusts up to 30 knots. Seas 5 to 7 feet, occasionally to 9 feet. Wave detail, southeast 6 feet at 7 seconds. A slight chance of showers in the afternoon. From the Okaloosa-Walton County line to Pascagoula, from 20 to 60 nautical miles offshore. Small craft advisory in effect from late tonight through Friday afternoon. For tonight, southwest winds 5 to 10 knots, becoming north after midnight.

0: night, then becoming northeast with gusts up to 20 knots late. Seas around 2 feet. Wave detail, south 2 feet at 7 seconds and northeast 1 foot at 2 seconds. A chance of showers this evening. A chance of thunderstorms. Showers likely after midnight. For Wednesday, east winds 15 to 20 knots, increasing to 20 to 25 knots in the afternoon. Seas 2 to 4 feet, occasionally to 5 feet, building to 4 to 6 feet, occasionally to 8 feet in the afternoon. Wave detail, east 4 feet at 4 seconds and south 2 feet at 6 seconds, becoming east 6 feet at 6 seconds. A chance of thunderstorms. Showers likely, mainly in the morning. For Wednesday night, east winds 20 to 25 knots with gusts up to 30 knots. Seas 5 to 8 feet, occasionally to 10 feet. Wave detail, east 8 feet at 7 seconds. A chance of thunderstorms in the evening. A chance of showers. And for Thursday, east winds 20 to 25 knots with gusts up to 30 knots. Seas 6 to 8 feet, occasionally to 10 feet. Wave detail, east 8 feet at 7 seconds. A slight chance of thunderstorms in the morning. A slight chance of showers. Tidal information, at the mouth of the Mobile River on Wednesday, low tide at 1:22 a.m. High tide at 2:32 p.m. At the mouth of the Mobile River on Thursday, low tide at 1:56 a.m. High tide at 3:15 p.m. At Pensacola Bay on Wednesday, low tide at 12:15 a.m. High tide at 1:21 p.m. At Pensacola Bay on Thursday, low tide at 12:46 a.m. High tide at 1:57 p.m. At the East Pass in Destin on Wednesday, high tide at 12:48 p.m. At the East Pass in Destin on Thursday, low tide at 12:12 a.m. The following marine observations were made as of midnight. Mobile Bay Coast Guard Station. Winds were calm. Sea temperature 81 degrees. Air temperature 75 degrees. Weeks Bay, east winds at 1 knot. Air temperature was 74 degrees. Pensacola Bay. Sea temperature 85 degrees. Air temperature 74 degrees. The report from the east end of Dauphin Island was not available. Graham Bay, north winds at 4 knots. Air temperature was 75 degrees. And Pettyboy Island, southeast winds at 1 knot. Air temperature was 76 degrees. South of Dauphin Island. Winds were northwest at 10 knots. 12 miles south of Orange Beach. Winds were north at 10 knots. Sea temperature 81 degrees. Air temperature 78 degrees. 100 miles south of Destin. Winds were west at 4 knots. Air temperature 81 degrees. The following weather reports were made at 1 a.m. Pensacola International Airport, skies were cloudy. The temperature was 72 degrees, the dew point was 70, and the relative humidity was 93%. The wind was north at 7 miles an hour. The pressure was 30.04 inches and steady. Pensacola Naval Air Station, skies were cloudy. The temperature was 72 degrees, the dew point was 70, and the relative humidity was 93%. The wind was northwest at 7 miles an hour. The pressure was 30.03 inches and falling. The following is a summary of watches, warnings and advisories in effect. A flood advisory has been issued until 3:15 a.m. Central Daylight Time for the following county, Baldwin, Alabama. A rip current risk remains in effect from 7 a.m. Central Daylight Time until 7 p.m. Central Daylight Time Saturday for the following area, in Alabama, Baldwin Coastal, and the following areas, in Florida, Escambia Coastal, Okaloosa Coastal and Santa Rosa Coastal. Here's your National Weather Service forecast. Tonight, showers likely with a chance of thunderstorms this evening, then a chance of showers with a slight chance of thunderstorms after midnight. Lows in the upper 60s. North winds 5 to 10 miles per hour. Chance of rain 70%. Wednesday, mostly cloudy with a slight chance of showers and thunderstorms. Cooler with highs in the upper 70s. northeast winds 10 to 15 miles per hour with gusts up to 25 miles per hour. Chance of rain 20%. Wednesday night, mostly cloudy in the evening, then clearing. Less humid with lows in the lower 60s. East winds 5 to 10 miles per hour with gusts up to 20 miles per hour. Thursday, mostly sunny. Highs in the lower 80s. East winds 5 to 10 miles per hour with gusts up to 20 miles per hour. 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The current time is 1:13 a.m. Central Daylight Time. A line of strong thunderstorms will affect coastal waters from Okaloosa-Walton County line to Pensacola, Florida out 20 nautical miles, coastal waters from Pensacola, Florida to Pascagoula, Mississippi out 20 nautical miles, waters from Okaloosa-Walton County line to Pensacola, Florida from 20 to 60 nautical miles, waters from Pensacola, Florida to Pascagoula, Mississippi from 20 to 60 nautical miles, until 1:30 a.m. Central Daylight Time. At 12:06 a.m. Central Daylight Time, a line of strong thunderstorms was located along a line extending from 6 nautical miles south of Navarre Beach to 8 nautical miles east of Oriskany Reef to 8 nautical miles west of Okaloosa Deepwater Reef, moving west at 15 knots. Locations impacted include Pensacola Beach and Oriskany Reef. The primary threats from these storms are wind gusts up to 30 knots, locally higher waves, and heavy downpours. Boaters should consider seeking safe harbor until these storms have passed. There is a high risk of rip currents for the following areas in Alabama, Baldwin Coastal and Mobile Coastal, and the following areas in Florida, Escambia Coastal, Okaloosa Coastal and Santa Rosa Coastal. High rip current risk remains in effect from 7 a.m. Central Daylight Time Wednesday through Saturday evening. What? Dangerous rip currents expected. Where? In Alabama, Mobile Coastal and Baldwin Coastal Counties. In Florida, Escambia Coastal, Santa Rosa Coastal and Okaloosa Coastal Counties. When? From 7 a.m. Central Daylight Time Wednesday through Saturday evening. Impacts, rip currents can sweep even the best swimmers away from shore into deeper water. Swim near a lifeguard. If caught in a rip current, relax and float. Don't swim against the current. If able, swim in a direction following the shoreline. If unable to escape, face the shore and call or wave for help. What? Flooding caused by excessive rainfall is expected. Where? Southwestern Baldwin County in southwestern Alabama. When? Until 3:15 a.m. Central Daylight Time. Impacts, minor flooding in low-lying and poor drainage areas. Additional details, at 12:17 a.m. Central Daylight Time, Doppler radar indicated heavy rain due to thunderstorms. Minor flooding is ongoing or expected to begin shortly in the advisory area. Between 2 and 3 inches of rain have fallen. Additional rainfall amounts up to 1 inch are expected over the area. This additional rain will result in minor flooding. Some locations that will experience flooding include Fairhope, Point Clear, Battles Wharf, Barnwell and Turkey Branch. http://www.weather.gov/safety/flood turnaround. Don't drown when encountering flooded roads. Most flood deaths occur in vehicles. This is NOAA Weather Radio Station KEC 86 from Pensacola, Florida. We broadcast on a frequency of 162.40 MHz from the Mobile Pensacola National Weather Service. Here's your marine forecast. On the weather map, northerly winds this afternoon will become more easterly by tonight. Small craft conditions develop early Wednesday in the strengthening easterly flow and persist through Thursday across the bays, waterways, and Gulf waters while continuing through Friday for the far offshore Gulf waters. Onshore flow develops Friday through the weekend. Expect locally higher winds and seas near thunderstorms. On the Perdido Bay Area, small craft advisory in effect from Wednesday morning through Thursday morning. For tonight, west winds around 5 knots, becoming north late this evening and early morning, then becoming northeast late. Waves 1 foot or less. Light chop. A chance of thunderstorms. For Wednesday, east winds 10 10 to 15 knots with gusts up to 25 knots. Waves 1 foot or less. A moderate chop. A chance of showers and thunderstorms, mainly in the morning. For Wednesday night, east winds 10 to 15 knots with gusts up to 25 knots. Waves 1 foot or less. A moderate chop. And for Thursday, east winds 10 to 15 knots with gusts up to 25 knots. Waves 1 foot or less. A moderate chop. On the Pensacola Bay Area, including Santa Rosa Sound. Small craft advisory in effect from late tonight through Thursday morning. For tonight, west winds around 5 knots, becoming north late this evening and early morning, then becoming northeast with gusts up to 20 knots late. Waves 1 foot or less. Light chop. A chance of thunderstorms. Showers likely until early morning, then a chance of showers late. For Wednesday, east winds 10 to 15 knots with gusts up to 25 knots. Waves 1 foot or less, then around 2 feet in the afternoon. A moderate chop. A chance of showers and thunderstorms, mainly in the morning. For Wednesday night, east winds 10 to 15 knots with gusts up to 25 knots. Waves 1 foot or less. A moderate chop. And for Thursday, east winds 10 to 15 knots with gusts up to 25 knots. Waves 1 foot or less. A moderate chop. On Perdido Bay, Pensacola Bay including Santa Rosa Sound, and Choctaw Hatchie Bay. Small craft advisory in effect from late tonight through Thursday morning. For tonight, northwest winds around 5 knots, becoming northeast late this evening and early morning, then becoming east 10 to 15 knots with gusts up to 20 knots late. Waves 1 foot or less. A moderate chop. Showers likely with a chance of thunderstorms until early morning, then a chance of showers with a slight chance of thunderstorms late. For Wednesday, east winds 10 to 15 knots with gusts up to 25 knots. Waves 1 foot or less. A moderate chop. A slight chance of showers and thunderstorms in the morning. For Wednesday night, east winds 10 to 15 knots with gusts up to 20 knots. Waves 1 foot or less. A moderate chop. And for Thursday, east winds 10 to 15 knots with gusts up to 20 knots. Waves 1 foot or less. A moderate chop. From the Okaloosa-Walton County line to Pascagoula, and out 20 nautical miles. Small craft advisory in effect from late tonight through Thursday evening. For tonight, west winds around 5 knots, becoming northwest late this evening, then becoming northeast after midnight, increasing to 10 to 15 knots with gusts up to 20 knots late. Seas 1 foot or less, then around 2 feet after midnight. Wave detail, south 1 foot at 7 seconds, becoming south 2 feet at 7 seconds and northeast 1 foot at 2 seconds. A chance of thunderstorms. A chance of showers this evening, then showers likely after midnight. For Wednesday, east winds 15 to 20 knots with gusts up to 30 knots. Seas 3 to 5 feet, occasionally to 6 feet. Wave detail, east 5 feet at 5 seconds. A chance of showers and thunderstorms, mainly in the morning. For Wednesday night, east winds 15 to 20 knots with gusts up to 30 knots. Seas 4 to 6 feet, occasionally to 8 feet. Wave detail, southeast 6 feet at 7 seconds. And for Thursday, east winds 15 to 20 knots with gusts up to 30 knots. Seas 5 to 7 feet, occasionally to 9 feet. Wave detail, southeast 6 feet at 7 seconds. A slight chance of showers in the afternoon. From the Okaloosa-Walton County line to Pascagoula, from 20 to 60 nautical miles offshore. Small craft advisory in effect from late tonight through Friday afternoon. For tonight, southwest winds 5 to 10 knots, becoming north after midnight, then becoming northeast with gusts up to 20 knots late. Seas around 2 feet. Wave detail, south 2 feet at 7 seconds and northeast 1 foot at 2 seconds. A chance of showers this evening. A chance of thunderstorms. Showers likely after midnight. For Wednesday, east winds 15 to 20 knots, increasing to 20 to 25 knots in the afternoon. Seas 2 to 4 feet, occasionally to 5 feet, building to 4 to 6 feet, occasionally to 8 feet in the afternoon. Wave detail, east 4 feet at 4 seconds and south 2 feet at 6 seconds, becoming east 6 feet at 6 seconds. A chance of thunderstorms. Showers likely, mainly in the morning. For Wednesday night, east winds 20 to 25 knots with gusts up to 30 knots. Seas 5 to 8 feet, occasionally to 10 feet. Wave detail, east 8 feet at 7 seconds. A chance of thunderstorms in the evening. A chance of showers. And for Thursday, east winds 20 to 25 knots with gusts up to 30 knots. Seas 6 to 8 feet, occasionally to 10 feet. Wave detail, east 8 feet at 7 seconds. A slight chance of thunderstorms in the morning. A slight chance of showers. Tidal information, at the mouth of the Mobile River on Wednesday, low tide at 1:22 a.m. High tide at 2:32 p.m. At the mouth of the Mobile River on Thursday, low tide at 1:56 a.m. High tide at 3:15 p.m. At Pensacola Bay on Wednesday, low tide at 12:15 a.m. High tide at 1:21 p.m. At Pensacola Bay on Thursday, low tide at 12:46 a.m. High tide at 1:57 p.m. At the East Pass in Destin on Wednesday, high tide at 12:48 p.m. At the East Pass in Destin on Thursday, low tide at 12:12 a.m. The following marine observations were made as of 1 a.m. Mobile Bay Coast Guard Station. Winds were northwest at 3 knots. Sea temperature 81 degrees. Air temperature 74 degrees. Weeks Bay, northwest winds at 1 knot. Air temperature was 72 degrees. Pensacola Bay. Sea temperature 85 degrees. Air temperature 74 degrees. The report from the east end of Dauphin Island was not available. Graham Bay, north winds at 4 knots. Air temperature was 74 degrees. And Pettiboy Island, east winds at 12 knots. Air temperature was 77 degrees. South of Dauphin Island. Winds were north at 10 knots. 12 miles south of Orange Beach. Winds were north at 8 knots. Sea temperature 80 degrees. Air temperature 77 degrees. 100 miles south of Destin. Winds were west at 2 knots. Air temperature 81 degrees. The following weather reports were made at 1 a.m. Pensacola International Airport, skies were cloudy. The temperature was 72 degrees, the dew point was 70, and the relative humidity was 93%. The wind was north at 7 miles an hour. The pressure was 30.04 inches and steady. Pensacola Naval Air Station, skies were cloudy. The temperature was 72 degrees, the dew point was 70, and the relative humidity was 93%. The wind was northwest at 7 miles an hour. The pressure was 30.03 inches and falling. The following is a summary of watches, warnings and advisories in effect. A flood advisory has been issued until 3:15 a.m. Central Daylight Time for the following county, Baldwin, Alabama. A rip current risk remains in effect from 7 a.m. Central Daylight Time until 7 p.m. Central Daylight Time Saturday for the following area, in Alabama, Baldwin Coastal, and the following areas, in Florida, Escambia Coastal, Okaloosa Coastal and Santa Rosa Coastal. Here's your National Weather Service forecast. Rest of tonight, mostly cloudy with a chance of showers with a slight chance of thunderstorms. Near steady temperature in the lower 70s. Northeast winds 5 to 10 miles per hour with gusts up to 20 miles per hour. Chance of rain 40%. Wednesday, partly sunny in the morning, then becoming mostly cloudy. Highs in the lower 80s. East winds around 10 miles per hour with gusts up to 20 miles per hour. Wednesday night, mostly cloudy. Less humid with lows in the lower 60s. East winds 5 to 10 miles per hour with gusts up to 20 miles per hour. Thursday, mostly sunny. Highs in the mid-80s. northeast winds 5 to 10 miles per hour with gusts up to 20 miles per hour. This is NOAA Weather Radio from the Mobile, Pensacola National Weather Service. The current time is 1:28 a.m. Central Daylight Time. A line of strong thunderstorms will affect coastal waters from Okaloosa-Walton County line to Pensacola, Florida out 20 nautical miles, coastal waters from Pensacola, Florida to Pascagoula, Mississippi out 20 nautical miles, waters from Okaloosa-Walton County line to Pensacola, Florida from 20 to 60 nautical miles, waters from Pensacola, Florida to Pascagoula, Mississippi from 20 to 60 nautical miles, until 1:30 a.m. Central Daylight Time. At 12:06 a.m. Central Daylight Time, a line of strong thunderstorms was located along a line extending from 6 nautical miles south of Navarre Beach to 8 nautical miles east of Oriskany Reef to 8 nautical miles west of Okaloosa Deepwater Reef, moving west at 15 knots. Locations impacted include Pensacola Beach and Oriskany Reef. The primary threats from these storms are wind gusts up to 30 knots, locally higher waves, and heavy downpours. Boaters should consider seeking safe harbor until these storms have passed. There is a high risk of rip currents for the following areas in Alabama, Baldwin Coastal and Mobile Coastal, and the following areas in Florida, Escambia Coastal, Okaloosa Coastal and Santa Rosa Coastal. High rip current risk remains in effect from 7 a.m. Central Daylight Time Wednesday through Saturday evening. What? Dangerous rip currents expected. Where? In Alabama, Mobile Coastal and Baldwin Coastal counties. In Florida, Escambia Coastal, Santa Rosa Coastal and Okaloosa Coastal counties. When? From 7 a.m. Central Daylight Time Wednesday through Saturday evening. Impacts: rip currents can sweep even the best swimmers away from shore into deeper water. 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The current time is 1:30 a.m. Central Daylight Time. What? Flooding caused by excessive rainfall is expected. Where? Southwestern Baldwin County in southwestern Alabama. When? Until 3:15 a.m. Central Daylight Time. Impacts: minor flooding in low-lying and poor drainage areas. Additional details: at 12:17 a.m. Central Daylight Time, Doppler radar indicated heavy rain due to thunderstorms. Minor flooding is ongoing or expected to begin shortly in the advisory area. Between 2 and 3 inches of rain have fallen. Additional rainfall amounts up to 1 inch are expected over the area. This additional rain will result in minor flooding. Some locations that will experience flooding include Fairhope, Point Clear, Battles Wharf, Barnwell, and Turkey Branch. http://www.weather.gov/safety/flood-turnaround. Don't drown when encountering flooded roads. Most flood deaths occur in vehicles. Here's your marine forecast. On the weather map, northerly winds this afternoon will become more easterly by tonight. Small craft conditions develop early Wednesday in the strengthening easterly flow and persist through Thursday across the bays, waterways, and Gulf waters while continuing through Friday for the far offshore Gulf waters. Onshore flow develops Friday through the weekend. Expect locally higher winds and seas near thunderstorms. On the Perdido Bay Area, small craft advisory in effect from Wednesday morning through Thursday morning. For tonight, west winds around 5 knots, becoming north late this evening and early morning, then becoming northeast late. Waves 1 foot or less. Light chop. A chance of thunderstorms. For Wednesday, east winds 10 to 15 knots with gusts up to 25 knots. Waves 1 foot or less. A moderate chop. A chance of showers and thunderstorms, mainly in the morning. For Wednesday night, east winds 10 to 15 knots with gusts up to 25 knots. Waves 1 foot or less. A moderate chop. And for Thursday, east winds 10 to 15 knots with gusts up to 25 knots. Waves 1 foot or less. a moderate chop. On the Pensacola Bay Area, including Santa Rosa Sound. Small craft advisory in effect from late tonight through Thursday morning. For tonight, west winds around 5 knots, becoming north late this evening and early morning, then becoming northeast with gusts up to 20 knots late. Waves 1 foot or less. Light chop. A chance of thunderstorms. Showers likely until early morning, then a chance of showers late. For Wednesday, east winds 10 to 15 knots with gusts up to 25 knots. Waves 1 foot or less, then around 2 feet in the afternoon. A moderate chop. A chance of showers and thunderstorms, mainly in the morning. For Wednesday night, east winds 10 to 15 knots with gusts up to 25 knots. Waves 1 foot or less. A moderate chop. And for Thursday, east winds 10 to 15 knots with gusts up to 25 knots. Waves 1 foot or less. A moderate chop. On Perdido Bay, Pensacola Bay including Santa Rosa Sound, and Choctaw Hatchie Bay. Small craft advisory in effect from late tonight through Thursday morning. For tonight, northwest winds around 5 knots, becoming northeast late this evening and early morning, then becoming east 10 to 15 knots with gusts up to 20 knots late. Waves 1 foot or less. A moderate chop. Showers likely with a chance of thunderstorms until early morning, then a chance of showers with a slight chance of thunderstorms late. For Wednesday, east winds 10 to 15 knots with gusts up to 25 knots. Waves 1 foot or less. A moderate chop. A slight chance of showers and thunderstorms in the morning. For Wednesday night, east winds 10 to 15 knots with gusts up to 20 knots. Waves 1 foot or less. A moderate chop. And for Thursday, east winds 10 to 15 knots with gusts up to 20 knots. Waves 1 foot or less. A moderate chop. From the Okaloosa-Walton County line to Pascagoula, an out 20 nautical miles. Small craft advisory in effect from late tonight through Thursday evening. For tonight, west winds around 5 knots, becoming northwest late this evening, then becoming northeast after midnight, increasing to 10 to 15 knots with gusts up to 20 knots late. Seas 1 foot or less, then around 2 feet after midnight. Wave detail, south 1 foot at 7 seconds, becoming south 2 feet at 7 seconds and northeast 1 foot at 2 seconds. A chance of thunderstorms. A chance of showers this evening, then showers likely after midnight. For Wednesday, east winds 15 to 20 knots with gusts up to 30 knots. Seas 3 to 5 feet, occasionally to 6 feet. Wave detail, east 5 feet at 5 seconds. A chance of showers and thunderstorms, mainly in the morning. For Wednesday night, east winds 15 to 20 knots with gusts up to 30 knots. Seas 4 to 6 feet, occasionally to 8 feet. Wave detail, southeast 6 feet at 7 seconds. And for Thursday, east winds 15 to 20 knots with gusts up to 30 knots. Seas 5 to 7 feet, occasionally to 9 feet. Wave detail, southeast 6 feet at 7 seconds. A slight chance of showers in the afternoon. From the Okaloosa-Walton County line to Pascagoula, from 20 to 60 nautical miles offshore. Small craft advisory in effect from late tonight through Friday afternoon. For tonight, southwest winds 5 to 10 knots, becoming north after midnight, then becoming northeast with gusts up to 20 knots late. Seas around 2 feet. Wave detail, south 2 feet at 7 seconds and northeast 1 foot at 2 seconds. A chance of showers this evening. A chance of thunderstorms. Showers likely after midnight. For Wednesday, east winds 15 to 20 knots, increasing to 20 to 25 knots in the afternoon. Seas 2 to 4 feet, occasionally to 5 feet, building to 4 to 6 feet, occasionally to 8 feet in the afternoon. Wave detail, east 4 feet at 4 seconds and south 2 feet at 6 seconds, becoming east 6 feet at 6 seconds. A chance of thunderstorms. Showers likely, mainly in the morning. For Wednesday night, east winds 20 to 25 knots with gusts up to 30 knots. seas 5 to 8 feet, occasionally to 10 feet. Wave detail, east 8 feet at 7 seconds. A chance of thunderstorms in the evening. A chance of showers. And for Thursday, east winds 20 to 25 knots with gusts up to 30 knots. Seas 6 to 8 feet, occasionally to 10 feet. Wave detail, east 8 feet at 7 seconds. A slight chance of thunderstorms in the morning. A slight chance of showers. There is a high risk of rip currents for the following areas in Alabama, Baldwin Coastal and Mobile Coastal, and the following areas in Florida, Escambia Coastal, Okaloosa Coastal and Santa Rosa Coastal. High rip current risk remains in effect from 7 a.m. Central Daylight Time Wednesday through Saturday evening. What? Dangerous rip currents expected. Where? In Alabama, Mobile Coastal and Baldwin Coastal counties. In Florida, Escambia Coastal, Santa Rosa Coastal and Okaloosa Coastal counties. When? From 7 a.m. Central Daylight Time Wednesday through Saturday evening. Impacts, rip currents can sweep even the best swimmers away from shore into deeper water. Swim near a lifeguard. If caught in a rip current, relax and float. Don't swim against the current. If able, swim in a direction following the shoreline. If unable to escape, face the shore and call or wave for help. Tidal information, at the mouth of the Mobile River on Wednesday, low tide at 1:22 a.m. High tide at 2:32 p.m. At the mouth of the Mobile River on Thursday, low tide at 1:56 a.m. High tide at 3:15 p.m. At Pensacola Bay on Wednesday, low tide at 12:15 a.m. High tide at 1:21 p.m. At Pensacola Bay on Thursday, low tide at 12:46 a.m. High tide at 1:57 p.m. At the East Pass in Destin on Wednesday, high tide at 12:48 p.m. At the East Pass in Destin on Thursday, low tide at 12:12 a.m. The Tropical Weather Outlook. For the North Atlantic, Caribbean Sea and the Gulf of America, tropical cyclone formation is not expected during the next 7 days. The following marine observations were made as of 1 a.m. Mobile Bay Coast Guard Station. Winds were northwest at 3 knots. Sea temperature 81 degrees. Air temperature 74 degrees. Weeks Bay, northwest winds at 1 knot. Air temperature was 72 degrees. Pensacola Bay. Sea temperature 85 degrees. Air temperature 74 degrees. The report from the east end of Dauphin Island was not available. Grand Bay, north winds at 4 knots. Air temperature was 74 degrees. And Pettiboy Island, east winds at 12 knots. Air temperature was 77 degrees. South of Dauphin Island. Winds were north at 10 knots. 12 miles south of Orange Beach. Winds were north at 8 knots. Sea temperature 80 degrees. Air temperature 77 degrees. 100 miles south of Destin. Winds were west at 2 knots. Air temperature 81 degrees. The following weather reports were made at 1 a.m. Pensacola International Airport, skies were cloudy. The temperature was 72 degrees, the dew point was 70, and the relative humidity was 93%. The wind was north at 7 miles an hour. The pressure was 30.04 inches and steady. Pensacola Naval Air Station, skies were cloudy. The temperature was 72 degrees, the dew point was 70, and the relative humidity was 93%. The wind was northwest at 7 miles an hour. The pressure was 30.03 inches and falling. Across the central Gulf Coast, Gulf Shores, cloudy. Temperature was 73 degrees. Wind north at 5 miles an hour. Milton, mostly cloudy. Temperature was 74 degrees. Wind variable at 3 miles an hour. Destin, cloudy. Temperature was 74 degrees. Wind calm. Mary Esther, mostly cloudy. Temperature was 75 degrees. Wind southeast at 7 miles an hour. Mobile, cloudy. Temperature was 72 degrees. wind north at 9 miles an hour. Elsewhere, Hattiesburg, fog and 72. New Orleans, mostly cloudy and 75. Montgomery, cloudy and 72. Tallahassee, cloudy and 76. And in Panama City, cloudy and 73. Here's your National Weather Service forecast. Rest of tonight, mostly cloudy with a chance of showers with a slight chance of thunderstorms. Near steady temperature in the lower 70s. Northeast winds 5 to 10 miles per hour with gusts up to 20 miles per hour. Chance of rain 40%. Wednesday, partly sunny in the morning, then becoming mostly cloudy. Highs in the lower 80s. East winds around 10 miles per hour with gusts up to 20 miles per hour. Wednesday night, mostly cloudy. Less humid with lows in the lower 60s. East winds 5 to 10 miles per hour with gusts up to 20 miles per hour. Thursday, mostly sunny. Highs in the mid 80s. East winds 5 to 10 miles per hour with gusts up to 20 miles per hour. 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The current time is 1:44 a.m. Central Daylight Time. What flooding caused by excessive rainfall is expected? Where? Southeastern Escambia County in northwestern Florida, south central Santa Rosa County in northwestern Florida, when? Until 3:45 a.m. Central Daylight Time. Impacts, minor flooding in low-lying and poor drainage areas. Additional details, at 1:43 a.m. Central Daylight Time, Doppler radar indicated heavy rain due to thunderstorms. Minor flooding is expected to begin shortly in the advisory area. Between 1 to 2 inches of rain have fallen, with more rain expected over the next half hour. Some locations that will experience flooding include Gulf Breeze, Oriole Beach, Pensacola Beach, and Villa Sabine. Turn around, don't drown when encountering flooded roads. Most flood deaths occur in vehicles. Be especially cautious at night when it is harder to recognize the dangers of flooding. This is NOAA Weather Radio from the Mobile Pensacola National Weather Service. The current time is 1:45 a.m. Central Daylight Time. There is a high risk of rip currents for the following areas in Alabama, Baldwin Coastal and Mobile Coastal, and the following areas in Florida, Escambia Coastal, Okaloosa Coastal, and Santa Rosa Coastal. High rip current risk remains in effect from 7 a.m. Central Daylight Time Wednesday through Saturday evening. What? Dangerous rip currents expected. Where? In Alabama, Mobile Coastal and Baldwin Coastal counties. In Florida, Escambia Coastal, Santa Rosa Coastal and Okaloosa Coastal counties. When? From 7 a.m. Central Daylight Time Wednesday through Saturday evening. Impacts, rip currents can sweep even the best swimmers away from shore into deeper water. 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What? Flooding caused by excessive rainfall is expected. Where? Southwestern Baldwin County in southwestern Alabama. When? Until 3:15 a.m. Central Daylight Time. Impacts, minor flooding in low-lying and poor drainage areas. Additional details, at 12:17 a.m. Central Daylight Time, Doppler radar indicated heavy rain due to thunderstorms. Minor flooding is ongoing or expected to begin shortly in the advisory area. Between 2 and 3 inches of rain have fallen. Additional rainfall amounts up to 1 inch are expected over the area. This additional rain will result in minor flooding. Some locations that will experience flooding include Fairhope, Point Clear, Battles Wharf, Barnwell, and Turkey Branch. http://www.weather.gov/safety/flood/turnaround. What? Flooding caused by excessive rainfall is expected. Where? southeastern Baldwin County in southwestern Alabama, south-central Escambia County in northwestern Florida, when, until 4:45 a.m. Central Daylight Time. Impacts, minor flooding in low-lying and poor drainage areas. Additional details, at 1:47 a.m. Central Daylight Time, Doppler radar indicated heavy rain due to thunderstorms. Minor flooding is expected to begin shortly in the advisory area. Between 1 to 2 inches of rain have fallen, with heavy rain continuing to fall across the same areas. Some locations that will experience flooding include Warrington, Lillian, Perdido Beach, Alberta, Perdido Heights, Paradise Beach, Perdido Bay, Chanticleer, Seaglades, Millview, Pleasant Grove, Coana Vista, Mifflin, and Beach Haven. Turn around, don't drown when encountering flooded roads. Most flood deaths occur in vehicles. Be especially cautious at night when it is harder to recognize the dangers of flooding. What flooding caused by excessive rainfall is expected? Where, southwestern Baldwin County in southwestern Alabama, when, until 3:15 a.m. Central Daylight Time. Impacts, minor flooding in low-lying and poor drainage areas. Additional details, at 12:17 a.m. Central Daylight Time, Doppler radar indicated heavy rain due to thunderstorms. Minor flooding is ongoing or expected to begin shortly in the advisory area. Between 2 and 3 inches of rain have fallen. Additional rainfall amounts up to 1 inch are expected over the area. This additional rain will result in minor flooding. Some locations that will experience flooding include Fairhope, Point Clear, Battles Wharf, Barnwell, and Turkey Branch. http://www.weather.gov/safety/flood/turnaround. Don't drown when encountering flooded roads. Most flood deaths occur in vehicles. What flooding caused by excessive rainfall is expected? Where, southeastern Escambia County in northwestern Florida, south-central Santa Rosa County in northwestern Florida, when, until 3:45 a.m. Central Daylight Time. Impacts, minor flooding in low-lying and poor drainage areas. Additional details, at 1:43 a.m. Central Daylight Time, Doppler radar indicated heavy rain due to thunderstorms. Minor flooding is expected to begin shortly in the advisory area. Between 1 to 2 inches of rain have fallen, with more rain expected over the next half hour. Some locations that will experience flooding include Gulf Breeze, Oriole Beach, Pensacola Beach, and Villa Sabine. Turn around, don't drown when encountering flooded roads. Most flood deaths occur in vehicles. Be especially cautious at night when it is harder to recognize the dangers of flooding. What flooding caused by excessive rainfall is expected? Where, southeastern Baldwin County in southwestern Alabama, south-central Escambia County in northwestern Florida, when, until 4:45 a.m. Central Daylight Time. Impacts, minor flooding in low-lying and poor drainage areas. Additional details, at 1:47 a.m. Central Daylight Time, Doppler radar indicated heavy rain due to thunderstorms. Minor flooding is expected to begin shortly in the advisory area. Between 1 to 2 inches of rain have fallen, with heavy rain continuing to fall across the same areas. Some locations that will experience flooding include Warrington, Lillian, Perdido Beach, Alberta, Perdido Heights, Paradise Beach, Perdido Bay, Chanticleer, Seaglades, Millview, Pleasant Grove, Coana Vista, Mifflin, and Beach Haven. Turn around, don't drown when encountering flooded roads. Most flood deaths occur in vehicles. Be especially cautious at night when it is harder to recognize the dangers of flooding. Here's your marine forecast. On the weather map, northerly winds this afternoon will become more easterly by tonight. Small craft conditions develop early Wednesday in the strengthening easterly flow and persist through Thursday across the bays, waterways, and Gulf waters, while continuing through Friday for the far offshore Gulf waters. Onshore flow develops Friday through the weekend. Expect locally higher winds and seas near thunderstorms. On the Perdido Bay area, small craft advisory in effect from Wednesday morning through Thursday morning. For tonight, west winds around 5 knots, becoming north late this evening and early morning, then becoming northeast late. Waves 1 foot or less. Light chop. A chance of thunderstorms. For Wednesday, east winds 10 to 15 knots with gusts up to 25 knots. Waves 1 foot or less. A moderate chop. A chance of showers and thunderstorms, mainly in the morning. For Wednesday night, east winds 10 to 15 knots with gusts up to 25 knots. Waves 1 foot or less. A moderate chop. And for Thursday, east winds 10 to 15 knots with gusts up to 25 knots. Waves 1 foot or less. A moderate chop. On the Pensacola Bay Area including Santa Rosa Sound. Small craft advisory in effect from late tonight through Thursday morning. For tonight, west winds around 5 knots, becoming north late this evening and early morning, then becoming northeast with gusts up to 20 knots late. Waves 1 foot or less. Light chop. A chance of thunderstorms. Showers likely until early morning, then a chance of showers late. For Wednesday, east winds 10 to 15 knots with gusts up to 25 knots. Waves 1 foot or less, then around 2 feet in the afternoon. A moderate chop. A chance of showers and thunderstorms, mainly in the morning. For Wednesday night, east winds 10 to 15 knots with gusts up to 25 knots. Waves 1 foot or less. A moderate chop. And for Thursday, east winds 10 to 15 knots with gusts up to 25 knots. Waves 1 foot or less. A moderate chop. On Perdido Bay, Pensacola Bay including Santa Rosa Sound, and Choctawhatchee Bay. Small craft advisory in effect from late tonight through Thursday morning. For tonight, northwest winds around 5 knots, becoming northeast late this evening and early morning, then becoming east 10 to 15 knots with gusts up to 20 knots late. Waves 1 foot or less. A moderate chop. Showers likely with a chance of thunderstorms until early morning, then a chance of showers with a slight chance of thunderstorms late. For Wednesday, east winds 10 to 15 knots with gusts up to 25 knots. Waves 1 foot or less. A moderate chop. A slight chance of showers and thunderstorms in the morning. For Wednesday night, east winds 10 to 15 knots with gusts up to 20 knots. Waves 1 foot or less. A moderate chop. And for Thursday, east winds 10 to 15 knots with gusts up to 20 knots. Waves 1 foot or less. A moderate chop. From the Okaloosa-Walton County line to Pascagoula, and out 20 nautical miles. Small craft advisory in effect from late tonight through Thursday evening. For tonight, west winds around 5 knots, becoming northwest late this evening, then becoming northeast after midnight, increasing to 10 to 15 knots with gusts up to 20 knots late. Seas 1 foot or less, then around 2 feet after midnight. Wave detail, south 1 foot at 7 seconds, becoming south 2 feet at 7 seconds and northeast 1 foot at 2 seconds. A chance of thunderstorms. A chance of showers this evening, then showers likely after midnight. For Wednesday, east winds 15 to 20 knots with gusts up to 30 knots. Seas 3 to 5 feet, occasionally to 6 feet. Wave detail, east 5 feet at 5 seconds. A chance of showers and thunderstorms, mainly in the morning. For Wednesday night, east winds 15 to 20 knots with gusts up to 30 knots. Seas 4 to 6 feet, occasionally to 8 feet. Wave detail, southeast 6 feet at 7 seconds. And for Thursday, east winds 15 to 20 knots with gusts up to 30 knots. Seas 5 to 7 feet, occasionally to 9 feet. Wave detail, southeast 6 feet at 7 seconds. A slight chance of showers in the afternoon. From the Okaloosa-Walton County line to Pascagoula, from 20 to 60 nautical miles offshore. Small craft advisory in effect from late tonight through Friday afternoon. For tonight, southwest winds 5 to 10 knots, becoming north after midnight, then becoming northeast with gusts up to 20 knots late. Seas around 2 feet. Wave detail, south 2 feet at 7 seconds and northeast 1 foot at 2 seconds. A chance of showers this evening. A chance of thunderstorms. Showers likely after midnight. For Wednesday, east winds 15 to 20 knots, increasing to 20 to 25 knots in the afternoon. Seas 2 to 4 feet, occasionally to 5 feet, building to 4 to 6 feet, occasionally to 8 feet in the afternoon. Wave detail, east 4 feet at 4 seconds and south 2 feet at 6 seconds, becoming east 6 feet at 6 seconds. A chance of thunderstorms. Showers likely, mainly in the morning. For Wednesday night, east winds 20 to 25 knots with gusts up to 30 knots. Seas 5 to 8 feet, occasionally to 10 feet. Wave detail, east 8 feet at 7 seconds. A chance of thunderstorms in the evening. A chance of showers. And for Thursday, east winds 20 to 25 knots with gusts up to 30 knots. Seas 6 to 8 feet, occasionally to 10 feet. Wave detail, east 8 feet at 7 seconds. A slight chance of thunderstorms in the morning. A slight chance of showers. Tidal information, at the mouth of the Mobile River on Wednesday, low tide at 1:22 a.m. High tide at 2:32 p.m. At the mouth of the Mobile River on Thursday.
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0: Thursday, low tide at 12:46 a.m. High tide at 1:57 p.m. At the East Pass in Destin on Wednesday, high tide at 12:48 p.m. At the East Pass in Destin on Thursday, low tide at 12:12 a.m. The following marine observations were made as of 1 a.m. Mobile Bay Coast Guard Station. Winds were northwest at 3 knots. Sea temperature 81 degrees. Air temperature 74 degrees. Weeks Bay, northwest winds at 1 knot. Air temperature was 72 degrees. Pensacola Bay. Sea temperature 85 degrees. Air temperature 74 degrees. The report from the east end of Dauphin Island was not available. Graham Bay, north winds at 4 knots. Air temperature was 74 degrees. And Pettiboy Island, east winds at 12 knots. Air temperature was 77 degrees. South of Dauphin Island. Winds were north at 10 knots. 12 miles south of Orange Beach. Winds were north at 8 knots. Sea temperature 80 degrees. Air temperature 77 degrees. 100 miles south of Destin. Winds were west at 2 knots. Air temperature 81 degrees. The following weather reports were made at 1 a.m. Pensacola International Airport, skies were cloudy. The temperature was 72 degrees, the dew point was 70, and the relative humidity was 93%. The wind was north at 7 miles an hour. The pressure was 30.04 inches and steady. Pensacola Naval Air Station, skies were cloudy. The temperature was 72 degrees, the dew point was 70, and the relative humidity was 93%. The wind was northwest at 7 miles an hour. The pressure was 30.03 inches and falling. The following is a summary of watches, warnings and advisories in effect. A flood advisory has been issued until 3:15 a.m. Central Daylight Time for the following county, Baldwin, Alabama. A flood advisory has been issued until 3:45 a.m. Central Daylight Time for the following counties, in Florida, Escambia and Santa Rosa. A flood advisory has been issued until 4:45 a.m. Central Daylight Time for the following county, Baldwin, Alabama, and Escambia, Florida. A rip current risk remains in effect from 7 a.m. Central Daylight Time until 7 p.m. Central Daylight Time Saturday for the following area, in Alabama, Baldwin Coastal, and the following areas, in Florida, Escambia Coastal, Okaloosa Coastal and Santa Rosa Coastal. Here's your National Weather Service forecast. Rest of tonight, mostly cloudy with a chance of showers with a slight chance of thunderstorms. Near steady temperature in the lower 70s. Northeast winds 5 to 10 miles per hour with gusts up to 20 miles per hour. Chance of rain 40%. Wednesday, partly sunny in the morning, then becoming mostly cloudy. Highs in the lower 80s. East winds around 10 miles per

Baldwin Coastal and Mobile Coastal, in the following areas: in Florida, Escambia Coastal, Okaloosa Coastal and Santa Rosa Coastal. High rip current risk remains in effect from 7 a.m. Central Daylight Time Wednesday through Saturday evening. What? Dangerous rip current expected. Where? In Alabama, Mobile Coastal and Baldwin Coastal counties. In Florida, Escambia Coastal, Santa Rosa Coastal and Okaloosa Coastal counties. When? From 7 a.m. Central Daylight Time Wednesday through Saturday evening. Impacts: rip currents can sweep even the best swimmers away from shore into deeper water. 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If caught in a rip current, relax and float. 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If unable to escape, face the shore and call or wave for help. What? Flooding caused by excessive rainfall is expected. Where? Southwestern Baldwin County in southwestern Alabama. When? Until 3:15 a.m. Central Daylight Time. Impacts: minor flooding in low-lying and poor drainage areas. Additional details: at 12:17 a.m. Central Daylight Time, Doppler radar indicated heavy rain due to thunderstorms. Minor flooding is ongoing or expected to begin shortly in the advisory area. Between 2 and 3 inches of rain have fallen. Additional rainfall amounts up to 1 inch are expected over the area. This additional rain will result in minor flooding. Some locations that will experience flooding include Fairhope, Point Clear, Battles Wharf, Barnwell and Turkey Branch. http://www.weather.gov/safety/flood turnaround. Don't drown when encountering flooded roads. Most flood deaths occur in vehicles. What? Flooding caused by excessive rainfall is expected. Where? Southeastern Escambia County in northwestern Florida, South Central Santa Rosa County in northwestern Florida. When? Until 3:45 a.m. Central Daylight Time. Impacts: minor flooding in low-lying and poor drainage areas. Additional details: at 1:43 a.m. Central Daylight Time, Doppler radar indicated heavy rain due to thunderstorms. Minor flooding is expected to begin shortly in the advisory area. Between 1 to 2 inches of rain have fallen, with more rain expected over the next half hour. Some locations that will experience flooding include Gulf Breeze, Oriole Beach, Pensacola Beach and Villa Sabine. Turn around, don't drown when encountering flooded roads. Most flood deaths occur in vehicles. Be especially cautious at night when it is harder to recognize the dangers of flooding. What? Flooding caused by excessive rainfall is expected. Where? Southeastern Baldwin County in southwestern Alabama, South Central Escambia County in northwestern Florida. When? Until 4:45 a.m. Central Daylight Time. Impacts: minor flooding in low-lying and poor drainage areas. Additional details: at 1:47 a.m. Central Daylight Time, Doppler radar indicated heavy rain due to thunderstorms. Minor flooding is expected to begin shortly in the advisory area. Between 1 to 2 inches of rain have fallen, with heavy rain continuing to fall across the same areas. Some locations that will experience flooding include Warrington, Lillian, Perdido Beach, Alberta, Perdido Heights, Paradise Beach, Perdido Bay, Chanticleer, Seaglades, Millview, Pleasant Grove, Coana Vista, Mifflin and Beach Haven. Turn around, don't drown when encountering flooded roads. Most flood deaths occur in vehicles. Be especially cautious at night when it is harder to recognize the dangers of flooding. Here's your marine forecast. On the weather map, northerly winds this afternoon will become more easterly by tonight. Small craft conditions develop early Wednesday in the strengthening easterly flow and persist through Thursday across the bays, waterways, and Gulf waters, while continuing through Friday for the far offshore Gulf waters. Onshore flow develops Friday through the weekend. Expect locally higher winds and seas near thunderstorms. On the Perdido Bay area, small craft advisory in effect from Wednesday morning through Thursday morning. For tonight, west winds around 5 knots, becoming north late this evening and early morning, then becoming northeast late. Waves 1 foot or less. Light chop.

0: chance of thunderstorms. For Wednesday, east winds 10 to 15 knots with gusts up to 25 knots. Waves 1 foot or less. A moderate chop. A chance of showers and thunderstorms, mainly in the morning. For Wednesday night, east winds 10 to 15 knots with gusts up to 25 knots. Waves 1 foot or less. A moderate chop. And for Thursday, east winds 10 to 15 knots with gusts up to 25 knots. Waves 1 foot or less. A moderate chop. On the Pensacola Bay Area, including Santa Rosa Sound. Small craft advisory in effect from late tonight through Thursday morning. For tonight, west winds around 5 knots, becoming north late this evening and early morning, then becoming northeast with gusts up to 20 knots late. Waves 1 foot or less. Light chop. A chance of thunderstorms. Showers likely until early morning, then a chance of showers late. For Wednesday, east winds 10 to 15 knots with gusts up to 25 knots. Waves 1 foot or less, then around 2 feet in the afternoon. A moderate chop. A chance of showers and thunderstorms, mainly in the morning. For Wednesday night, east winds 10 to 15 knots with gusts up to 25 knots. Waves 1 foot or less. A moderate chop. And for Thursday, east winds 10 to 15 knots with gusts up to 25 knots. Waves 1 foot or less. A moderate chop. On Perdido Bay, Pensacola Bay including Santa Rosa Sound, and Choctawhatchee Bay. Small craft advisory in effect from late tonight through Thursday morning. For tonight, northwest winds around 5 knots, becoming northeast late this evening and early morning, then becoming east 10 to 15 knots with gusts up to 20 knots late. Waves 1 foot or less. A moderate chop. Showers likely with a chance of thunderstorms until early morning, then a chance of showers with a slight chance of thunderstorms late. For Wednesday, east winds 10 to 15 knots with gusts up to 25 knots. Waves 1 foot or less. A moderate chop. A slight chance of showers and thunderstorms in the morning. For Wednesday night, east winds 10 to 15 knots with gusts up to 20 knots. Waves 1 foot or less. A moderate chop. And for Thursday, east winds 10 to 15 knots with gusts up to 20 knots. Waves 1 foot or less. A moderate chop. From the Okaloosa-Walton County line to Pascagoula, and out 20 nautical miles. Small craft advisory in effect from late tonight through Thursday evening. For tonight, west winds around 5 knots, becoming northwest late this evening, then becoming northeast after midnight, increasing to 10 to 15 knots with gusts up to 20 knots late. Seas 1 foot or less, then around 2 feet after midnight. Wave detail, south 1 foot at 7 seconds, becoming south 2 feet at 7 seconds and northeast 1 foot at 2 seconds. A chance of thunderstorms. A chance of showers this evening, then showers likely after midnight. For Wednesday, east winds 15 to 20 knots with gusts up to 30 knots. Seas 3 to 5 feet, occasionally to 6 feet. Wave detail, east 5 feet at 5 seconds. A chance of showers and thunderstorms, mainly in the morning. For Wednesday night, east winds 15 to 20 knots with gusts up to 30 knots. Seas 4 to 6 feet, occasionally to 8 feet. Wave detail, southeast 6 feet at 7 seconds. And for Thursday, east winds 15 to 20 knots with gusts up to 30 knots. Seas 5 to 7 feet, occasionally to 9 feet. Wave detail, southeast 6 feet at 7 seconds. A slight chance of showers in the afternoon. From the Okaloosa-Walton County line to Pascagoula, from 20 to 60 nautical miles offshore. Small craft advisory in effect from late tonight through Friday afternoon. For tonight, southwest winds 5 to 10 knots, becoming north after midnight, then becoming northeast with gusts up to 20 knots late. Seas around 2 feet. Wave detail, south 2 feet at 7 seconds and northeast 1 foot at 2 seconds. A chance of showers this evening. A chance of thunderstorms. Showers likely after midnight. For Wednesday, East winds 15 to 20 knots, increasing to 20 to 25 knots in the afternoon. Seas 2 to 4 feet, occasionally to 5 feet, building to 4 to 6 feet, occasionally to 8 feet in the afternoon. Wave detail, east 4 feet at 4 seconds and south 2 feet at 6 seconds, becoming east 6 feet at 6 seconds. A chance of thunderstorms. Showers likely, mainly in the morning. For Wednesday night, east winds 20 to 25 knots with gusts up to 30 knots. Seas 5 to 8 feet, occasionally to 10 feet. Wave detail, east 8 feet at 7 seconds. A chance of thunderstorms in the evening. A chance of showers. And for Thursday, east winds 20 to 25 knots with gusts up to 30 knots. Seas 6 to 8 feet, occasionally to 10 feet. Wave detail, east 8 feet at 7 seconds. A slight chance of thunderstorms in the morning. A slight chance of showers. Tidal information, at the mouth of the Mobile River on Wednesday, low tide at 1:22 a.m. High tide at 2:32 p.m. At the mouth of the Mobile River on Thursday, low tide at 1:56 a.m. High tide at 3:15 p.m. At Pensacola Bay on Wednesday, low tide at 12:15 a.m. High tide at 1:21 p.m. At Pensacola Bay on Thursday, low tide at 12:46 a.m. High tide at 1:57 p.m. At the East Pass in Destin on Wednesday, high tide at 12:48 p.m. At the East Pass in Destin on Thursday, low tide at 12:12 a.m. The following marine observations were made as of 2 a.m. Mobile Bay Coast Guard Station. Winds were north at 4 knots. Sea temperature 81 degrees. Air temperature 74 degrees. Weeks Bay, calm. Air temperature was 72 degrees. Pensacola Bay. Sea temperature 85 degrees. Air temperature 74 degrees. The report from the east end of Dauphin Island was not available. Graham Bay, north winds at 4 knots. Air temperature was 74 degrees. And Pettyboy Island, north winds at 13 knots. Air temperature was 75 degrees. South of Dauphin Island. Winds were northeast at 6 knots. 12 miles south of Orange Beach, winds were northeast at 17 knots. Air temperature was 77 degrees. Gulf water temperature 80 degrees. Wave heights 1 foot, with a period of 6 seconds. 100 miles south of Destin. Winds were northwest at 4 knots. Air temperature 81 degrees. Wave heights 1 foot. Wave period 7 seconds. 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The following weather reports were made at 2 a.m. Pensacola International Airport, skies were cloudy. The temperature was 73 degrees, the dew point was 70, and the relative humidity was 90%. The wind was south at 5 miles an hour. The pressure was 30.04 inches and falling. Pensacola Naval Air Station, heavy rain was falling. The temperature was 72 degrees, the dew point was 71, and the relative humidity was 97%. The wind was southeast at 9 miles an hour. The pressure was 30.04 inches and rising. Rainfall in the last hour was 0.40 inches. The following is a summary of watches, warnings and advisories in effect. A flood advisory has been issued until 3:15 a.m. Central Daylight Time for the following county, Baldwin, Alabama. A flood advisory has been issued until 3:45 a.m. Central Daylight Time for the following counties, in Florida, Escambia and Santa Rosa. A flood advisory has been issued until 4:45 a.m. Central Daylight Time for the following county, Baldwin, Alabama, and Escambia, Florida. A rip current risk remains in effect from 7 a.m. Central Daylight Time until 7 p.m. Central Daylight Time Saturday for the following area, in Alabama, Baldwin Coastal, and the following areas, in Florida, Escambia Coastal, Okaloosa Coastal and Santa Rosa Coastal. Here's your National Weather Service forecast. Rest of tonight, mostly cloudy with a chance of showers with a slight chance of thunderstorms. Near steady temperature in the lower 70s. Northeast winds 5 to 10 miles per hour with gusts up to 20 miles per hour. Chance of rain 40%. Wednesday, partly sunny in the morning, then becoming mostly cloudy. Highs in the lower 80s. East winds around 10 miles per hour with gusts up to 20 miles per hour. Wednesday night, mostly cloudy. Less humid with lows in the lower 60s. East winds 5 to 10 miles per hour with gusts up to 20 miles per hour. Thursday, mostly sunny. Highs in the mid 80s. East winds 5 to 10 miles per hour with gusts up to 20 miles per hour. This is NOAA Weather Radio from the Mobile Pensacola National Weather Service. The current time is 2:20 a.m. Central Daylight Time. There is a high risk of rip currents for the following areas in Alabama, Baldwin Coastal and Mobile Coastal, and the following areas in Florida, Escambia Coastal, Okaloosa Coastal and Santa Rosa Coastal. High rip current risk remains in effect from 7 a.m. Central Daylight Time Wednesday through Saturday evening. What dangerous rip currents expected? Where in Alabama, Mobile Coastal and Baldwin Coastal counties? In Florida, Escambia Coastal, Santa Rosa Coastal and Okaloosa Coastal counties. When, from 7 a.m. Central Daylight Time Wednesday through Saturday evening. Impacts, rip currents can sweep even the best swimmers away from shore into deeper water. Swim near a lifeguard. If caught in a rip current, relax and float. Don't swim against the current. If able, swim in a direction following the shoreline. If unable to escape, face the shore and call or wave for help. What flooding caused by excessive rainfall is expected? Where, southwestern Baldwin County in southwestern Alabama, when, until 3:15 a.m. Central Daylight Time. Impacts, minor flooding in low-lying and poor drainage areas. Additional details, at 12:17 a.m. Central Daylight Time, Doppler radar indicated heavy rain due to thunderstorms. Minor flooding is ongoing or expected to begin shortly in the advisory area. Between 2 and 3 inches of rain have fallen. Additional rainfall amounts up to 1 inch are expected over the area. This additional rain will result in minor flooding. Some locations that will experience flooding include Fairhope, Point Clear, Battles Wharf, Barnwell and Turkey Branch. http://www.weather.gov/safety/flood turnaround, don't drown when encountering flooded roads. Most flood deaths occur in vehicles. What flooding caused by excessive rainfall is expected? Where, southeastern Escambia County in northwestern Florida, south central Santa Rosa County in northwestern Florida, when, until 3:45 a.m. Central Daylight Time. Impacts, minor flooding in low-lying and poor drainage areas. Additional details, at 1:43 a.m. Central Daylight Time, Doppler radar indicated heavy rain due to thunderstorms. Minor flooding is expected to begin shortly in the advisory area. Between 1 to 2 inches of rain have fallen with more rain expected over the next half hour. Some locations that will experience flooding include Gulf Breeze, Oriole Beach, Pensacola Beach and Villa Sabine. Turn around, don't drown when encountering flooded roads. Most flood deaths occur in vehicles. Be especially cautious at night when it is harder to recognize the dangers of flooding. What flooding caused by excessive rainfall is expected? Where, southeastern Baldwin County in southwestern Alabama, south central Escambia County in northwestern Florida, when, until 4:45 a.m. Central Daylight Time. Impacts, minor flooding in low-lying and poor drainage areas. Additional details, at 1:47 a.m. Central Daylight Time, Doppler radar indicated heavy rain due to thunderstorms. Minor flooding is expected to begin shortly in the advisory area. Between 1 to 2 inches of rain have fallen with heavy rain continuing to fall across the same areas. Some locations that will experience flooding include Warrington, Lillian, Perdido Beach, Alberta, Perdido Heights, Paradise Beach, Perdido Bay, Chanticleer, Seaglades, Millview, Pleasant Grove, Coana Vista, Mifflin and Beach Haven. Turn around, don't drown when encountering flooded roads. Most flood deaths occur in vehicles. Be especially cautious at night when it is harder to recognize the dangers of flooding. Here's your marine forecast. On the weather map, northerly winds this afternoon will become more easterly by tonight. Small craft conditions develop early Wednesday in the strengthening easterly flow and persist through Thursday across the bays, waterways, and Gulf waters while continuing through Friday for the far offshore Gulf waters. Onshore flow develops Friday through the weekend. Expect locally higher winds and seas near thunderstorms. On the Perdido Bay Area, small craft advisory in effect from Wednesday morning through Thursday morning. For tonight, west winds around 5 knots, becoming north late this evening and early morning, then becoming northeast late. Waves 1 foot or less. Light chop. A chance of thunderstorms. For Wednesday, east winds 10 to 15 knots with gusts up to 25 knots. Waves 1 foot or less. A moderate chop. A chance of showers and thunderstorms, mainly in the morning. For Wednesday night, east winds 10 to 15 knots with gusts up to 25 knots. Waves 1 foot or less. A moderate chop. And for Thursday, east winds 10 to 15 knots with gusts up to 25 knots. Waves 1 foot or less. A moderate chop. On the Pensacola Bay Area including Santa Rosa Sound. Small craft advisory in effect from late tonight through Thursday morning. For tonight, west winds around 5 knots, becoming north late this evening and early morning, then becoming northeast with gusts up to 20 knots late. Waves 1 foot or less. Light chop. A chance of thunderstorms. Showers likely until early morning, then a chance of showers late. For Wednesday, east winds 10 to 15 knots with gusts up to 25 knots. Waves 1 foot or less, then around 2 feet in the afternoon. A moderate chop. A chance of showers and thunderstorms, mainly in the morning. For Wednesday night, east winds 10 to 15 knots with gusts up to 25 knots. Waves 1 foot or less. A moderate chop. And for Thursday, east winds 10 to 15 knots with gusts up to 25 knots. Waves 1 foot or less. A moderate chop. On Perdido Bay, Pensacola Bay including Santa Rosa Sound, and Choctaw Hatchie Bay. Small craft advisory in effect from late tonight through Thursday morning. For tonight, northwest winds around 5 knots, becoming northeast late this evening and early morning, then becoming east 10 to 15 knots with gusts up to 20 knots late. Waves 1 foot or less. A moderate chop. Showers likely with a chance of thunderstorms until early morning, then a chance of showers with a slight chance of thunderstorms late. For Wednesday, east winds 10 to 15 knots with gusts up to 25 knots. Waves 1 foot or less. A moderate chop. A slight chance of showers and thunderstorms in the morning. For Wednesday night, east winds 10 to 15 knots with gusts up to 20 knots. Waves 1 foot or less. A moderate chop. And for Thursday, east winds 10 to 15 knots with gusts up to 20 knots. Waves 1 foot or less. A moderate chop. From the Okaloosa-Walton County line to Pascagoula, and out 20 nautical miles. Small craft advisory in effect from late tonight through Thursday evening. For tonight, west winds around 5 knots, becoming northwest late this evening, then becoming northeast after midnight, increasing to 10 to 15 knots with gusts up to 20 knots late. Seas 1 foot or less, then around 2 feet after midnight. Wave detail, south 1 foot at 7 seconds, becoming south 2 feet at 7 seconds and northeast 1 foot at 2 seconds. A chance of thunderstorms. A chance of showers this evening, then showers likely after midnight. For Wednesday, east winds 15 to 20 knots with gusts up to 30 knots. Seas 3 to 5 feet, occasionally to 6 feet. Wave detail, east 5 feet at 5 seconds. a chance of showers and thunderstorms, mainly in the morning. For Wednesday night, east winds 15 to 20 knots with gusts up to 30 knots. Seas 4 to 6 feet, occasionally to 8 feet. Wave detail, southeast 6 feet at 7 seconds. And for Thursday, east winds 15 to 20 knots with gusts up to 30 knots. Seas 5 to 7 feet, occasionally to 9 feet. Wave detail, southeast 6 feet at 7 seconds. A slight chance of showers in the afternoon. From the Okaloosa-Walton County line to Pascagoula, from 20 to 60 nautical miles offshore. Small craft advisory in effect from late tonight through Friday afternoon. For tonight, southwest winds 5 to 10 knots, becoming north after midnight, then becoming northeast with gusts up to 20 knots late. Seas around 2 feet. Wave detail, south 2 feet at 7 seconds and northeast 1 foot at 2 seconds. A chance of showers this evening. A chance of thunderstorms. Showers likely after midnight. For Wednesday, east winds 15 to 20 knots, increasing to 20 to 25 knots in the afternoon. Seas 2 to 4 feet, occasionally to 5 feet, building to 4 to 6 feet, occasionally to 8 feet in the afternoon. Wave detail, east 4 feet at 4 seconds and south 2 feet at 6 seconds, becoming east 6 feet at 6 seconds. A chance of thunderstorms. Showers likely, mainly in the morning. For Wednesday night, east winds 20 to 25 knots with gusts up to 30 knots. Seas 5 to 8 feet, occasionally to 10 feet. Wave detail, east 8 feet at 7 seconds. A chance of thunderstorms in the evening. A chance of showers. And for Thursday, east winds 20 to 25 knots with gusts up to 30 knots. Seas 6 to 8 feet, occasionally to 10 feet. Wave detail, east 8 feet at 7 seconds. A slight chance of thunderstorms in the morning. A slight chance of showers. Tidal information, at the mouth of the Mobile River on Wednesday, low tide at 1:22 a.m. High tide at 2:32 p.m. At the mouth of the Mobile River on Thursday, low tide at 1:56 a.m. High tide at 3:15 p.m. At Pensacola Bay on Wednesday, low tide at 12:15 a.m. High tide at 1:21 p.m. At Pensacola Bay on Thursday, low tide at 12:46 a.m. High tide at 1:57 p.m. At the East Pass in Destin on Wednesday, high tide at 12:48 p.m. At the East Pass in Destin on Thursday, low tide at 12:12 a.m. The following marine observations were made as of 2 a.m. Mobile Bay Coast Guard Station. Winds were north at 4 knots. Sea temperature 81 degrees. Air temperature 74 degrees. Weeks Bay, calm. Air temperature was 72 degrees. Pensacola Bay. Sea temperature 85 degrees. Air temperature 74 degrees. The report from the east end of Dauphin Island was not available. Graham Bay, north winds at 4 knots. Air temperature was 74 degrees. And Pettiboy Island, north winds at 13 knots. Air temperature was 75 degrees. South of Dauphin Island. Winds were northeast at 6 knots. 12 miles south of Orange Beach, winds were northeast at 17 knots. Air temperature was 77 degrees. Gulf water temperature 80 degrees. Wave heights 1 foot, with a period of 6 seconds. 100 miles south of Destin. Winds were northwest at 4 knots. Air temperature 81 degrees. Wave heights 1 foot. Wave period 7 seconds. The following weather reports were made at 2 a.m. Pensacola International Airport, skies were cloudy. The temperature was 73 degrees, the dew point was 70, and the relative humidity was 90%. The wind was south at 5 miles an hour. The pressure was 30.04 inches and falling. Pensacola Naval Air Station, heavy rain was falling. The temperature was 72 degrees, the dew point was 71, and the relative humidity was 97%. The wind was southeast at 9 miles an hour. The pressure was 30.04 inches and rising. Rainfall in the last hour was 0.40 inches. The following is a summary of watches, warnings and advisories in effect. A flood advisory has been issued until 3:15 a.m. Central Daylight Time for the following county, Baldwin, Alabama. A flood advisory has been issued until 3:45 a.m. Central Daylight Time for the following counties, in Florida, Escambia and Santa Rosa. A flood advisory has been issued until 4:45 a.m. Central Daylight Time for the following county, Baldwin, Alabama, and Escambia, Florida. A rip current risk remains in effect from 7 a.m. Central Daylight Time until 7 p.m. Central Daylight Time Saturday for the following area, in Alabama, Baldwin Coastal, and the following areas, in Florida, Escambia Coastal, Okaloosa Coastal and Santa Rosa Coastal. Here's your National Weather Service forecast. Rest of tonight, mostly cloudy with a chance of showers with a slight chance of thunderstorms. Near steady temperature in the lower 70s. Northeast winds 5 to 10 miles per hour with gusts up to 20 miles per hour. Chance of rain 40%. Wednesday, partly sunny in the morning, then becoming mostly cloudy. Highs in the lower 80s. East winds around 10 miles per hour with gusts up to 20 miles per hour. Wednesday night, mostly cloudy. Less humid with lows in the lower 60s. East winds 5 to 10 miles per hour with gusts up to 20 miles per hour. Thursday, mostly sunny. Highs in the mid-80s. East winds 5 to 10 miles per hour with gusts up to 20 miles per hour. This is NOAA Weather Radio from the Mobile Pensacola National Weather Service. The current time is 2:35 a.m. Central Daylight Time. There is a high risk of rip currents for the following areas, in Alabama, Baldwin Coastal and Mobile Coastal, and the following areas, in Florida, Escambia Coastal, Okaloosa Coastal and Santa Rosa Coastal. High rip current risk remains in effect from 7 a.m. Central Daylight Time Wednesday through Saturday evening. What? Dangerous rip currents expected. Where? In Alabama, Mobile Coastal and Baldwin Coastal counties. In Florida, Escambia Coastal, Santa Rosa Coastal and Okaloosa Coastal counties. When? From 7 a.m. Central Daylight Time Wednesday through Saturday evening. Impacts, rip currents can sweep even the best swimmers away from shore into deeper water. Swim near a lifeguard. If caught in a rip current, relax and float. Don't swim against the current. If able, swim in a direction following the shoreline. If unable to escape, face the shore and call or wave for help. What? Flooding caused by excessive rainfall is expected. Where? Southwestern Baldwin County in southwestern Alabama. When? Until 3:15 a.m. Central Daylight Time. Impacts, minor flooding in low-lying and poor drainage areas. Additional details, at 12:17 a.m. Central Daylight Time, Doppler radar indicated heavy rain due to thunderstorms. Minor flooding is ongoing or expected to begin shortly in the advisory area. Between 2 and 3 inches of rain have fallen. Additional rainfall amounts up to 1 inch are expected over the area. This additional rain will result in minor flooding. Some locations that will experience flooding include Fairhope, Point Clear, Battles Wharf, Barnwell and Turkey Branch. http://www.weather.gov/safety/flood turnaround. Don't drown when encountering flooded roads. Most flood deaths occur in vehicles. What? Flooding caused by excessive rainfall is expected. Where? Southeastern Escambia County in northwestern Florida, south central Santa Rosa County in northwestern Florida. When? Until 3:45 a.m. Central Daylight Time. Impacts, minor flooding in low-lying and poor drainage areas. Additional details, at 1:43 a.m. Central Daylight Time, Doppler radar indicated heavy rain due to thunderstorms. Minor flooding is expected to begin shortly in the advisory area. Between 1 to 2 inches of rain have fallen with more rain expected over the next half hour. Some locations that will experience flooding include Gulf Breeze, Oriole Beach, Pensacola Beach and Villa Sabine. Turn around, don't drown when encountering flooded roads. Most flood deaths occur in vehicles. Be especially cautious at night when it is harder to recognize the dangers of flooding. What? Flooding caused by excessive rainfall is expected. Where? Southeastern Baldwin County in southwestern Alabama. South central Escambia County in northwestern Florida. When? Until 4:45 a.m. Central Daylight Time. Impacts: minor flooding in low-lying and poor drainage areas. Additional details: at 1:47 a.m. Central Daylight Time, Doppler radar indicated heavy rain due to thunderstorms. Minor flooding is expected to begin shortly in the advisory area. Between 1 to 2 inches of rain have fallen, with heavy rain continuing to fall across the same areas. Some locations that will experience flooding include Warrington, Lillian, Perdido Beach, Alberta, Perdido Heights, Paradise Beach, Perdido Bay, Chanticleer, Seaglades, Millview, Pleasant Grove, Coana Vista, Mifflin, and Beach Haven. Turn around, don't drown when encountering flooded roads. Most flood deaths occur in vehicles. Be especially cautious at night when it is harder to recognize the dangers of flooding. Here's your marine forecast. On the weather map, northerly winds this afternoon will become more easterly by tonight. Small craft conditions develop early Wednesday in the strengthening easterly flow and persist through Thursday across the bays, waterways, and Gulf waters, while continuing through Friday for the far offshore Gulf waters. Onshore flow develops Friday through the weekend. Expect locally higher winds and seas near thunderstorms. On the Perdido Bay area, small craft advisory in effect from Wednesday morning through Thursday morning. For tonight, west winds around 5 knots, becoming north late this evening and early morning, then becoming northeast late. Waves 1 foot or less. Light chop. A chance of thunderstorms. For Wednesday, east winds 10 to 15 knots with gusts up to 25 knots. Waves 1 foot or less. A moderate chop. A chance of showers and thunderstorms, mainly in the morning. For Wednesday night, east winds 10 to 15 knots with gusts up to 25 knots. Waves 1 foot or less. A moderate chop. And for Thursday, east winds 10 to 15 knots with gusts up to 25 knots. Waves 1 foot or less. A moderate chop. On the Pensacola Bay area, including Santa Rosa Sound, small craft advisory in effect from late tonight through Thursday morning. For tonight, west winds around 5 knots, becoming north late this evening and early morning, then becoming northeast with gusts up to 20 knots late. Waves 1 foot or less. Light chop. A chance of thunderstorms. Showers likely until early morning, then a chance of showers late. For Wednesday, east winds 10 to 15 knots with gusts up to 25 knots. Waves 1 foot or less, then around 2 feet in the afternoon. A moderate chop. A chance of showers and thunderstorms, mainly in the morning. For Wednesday night, east winds 10 to 15 knots with gusts up to 25 knots. Waves 1 foot or less. A moderate chop. And for Thursday, east winds 10 to 15 knots with gusts up to 25 knots. Waves 1 foot or less. A moderate chop. On Perdido Bay, Pensacola Bay, including Santa Rosa Sound, and Choctawhatchee Bay, small craft advisory in effect from late tonight through Thursday morning. For tonight, northwest winds around 5 knots, becoming northeast late this evening and early morning, then becoming east 10 to 15 knots with gusts up to 20 knots late. Waves 1 foot or less. A moderate chop. Showers likely with a chance of thunderstorms until early morning, then a chance of showers with a slight chance of thunderstorms late. For Wednesday, east winds 10 to 15 knots with gusts up to 25 knots. Waves 1 foot or less. A moderate chop. A slight chance of showers and thunderstorms in the morning. For Wednesday night, east winds 10 to 15 knots with gusts up to 20 knots. Waves 1 foot or less. A moderate chop. And for Thursday, east winds 10 to 15 knots with gusts up to 20 knots. Waves 1 foot or less. a moderate chop. From the Okaloosa Walton County line to Pascagoula, an out 20 nautical miles. Small craft advisory in effect from late tonight through Thursday evening. For tonight, west winds around 5 knots, becoming northwest late this evening, then becoming northeast after midnight, increasing to 10 to 15 knots with gusts up to 20 knots late. Seas 1 foot or less, then around 2 feet after midnight. Wave detail, south 1 foot at 7 seconds, becoming south 2 feet at 7 seconds and northeast 1 foot at 2 seconds. A chance of thunderstorms. A chance of showers this evening, then showers likely after midnight. For Wednesday, east winds 15 to 20 knots with gusts up to 30 knots. Seas 3 to 5 feet, occasionally to 6 feet. Wave detail, east 5 feet at 5 seconds. A chance of showers and thunderstorms, mainly in the morning. For Wednesday night, east winds 15 to 20 knots with gusts up to 30 knots. Seas 4 to 6 feet, occasionally to 8 feet. Wave detail, southeast 6 feet at 7 seconds. And for Thursday, east winds 15 to 20 knots with gusts up to 30 knots. Seas 5 to 7 feet, occasionally to 9 feet. Wave detail, southeast 6 feet at 7 seconds. A slight chance of showers in the afternoon. From the Okaloosa Walton County line to Pascagoula, from 20 to 60 nautical miles offshore. Small craft advisory in effect from late tonight through Friday afternoon. For tonight, southwest winds 5 to 10 knots, becoming north after midnight, then becoming northeast with gusts up to 20 knots late. Seas around 2 feet. Wave detail, south 2 feet at 7 seconds and northeast 1 foot at 2 seconds. A chance of showers this evening. A chance of thunderstorms. Showers likely after midnight. For Wednesday, east winds 15 to 20 knots, increasing to 20 to 25 knots in the afternoon. Seas 2 to 4 feet, occasionally to 5 feet, building to 4 to 6 feet, occasionally to 8 feet in the afternoon. Wave detail, east 4 feet at 4 seconds and south 2 feet at 6 seconds, becoming east 6 feet at 6 seconds. A chance of thunderstorms. Showers likely, mainly in the morning. For Wednesday night, east winds 20 to 25 knots with gusts up to 30 knots. Seas 5 to 8 feet, occasionally to 10 feet. Wave detail, east 8 feet at 7 seconds. A chance of thunderstorms in the evening. A chance of showers. And for Thursday, east winds 20 to 25 knots with gusts up to 30 knots. Seas 6 to 8 feet, occasionally to 10 feet. Wave detail, east 8 feet at 7 seconds. A slight chance of thunderstorms in the morning. A slight chance of showers. 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Tidal information, at the mouth of the Mobile River on Wednesday, low tide at 1:22 a.m. High tide at 2:32 p.m. At the mouth of the Mobile River on Thursday, low tide at 1:56 a.m. High tide at 3:15 p.m. At Pensacola Bay on Wednesday, low tide at 12:15 a.m. High tide at 1:21 p.m. At Pensacola Bay on Thursday, low tide at 12:46 a.m. High tide at 1:57 p.m. At the East Pass in Destin on Wednesday, high tide at 12:48 p.m. At the East Pass in Destin on Thursday, low tide at 12:12 a.m. The following marine observations were made as of 2 a.m. Mobile Bay Coast Guard Station. Winds were north at 4 knots. Sea temperature 81 degrees. Air temperature 74 degrees. Weeks Bay, calm. Air temperature was 72 degrees. Pensacola Bay. Sea temperature 85 degrees. Air temperature 74 degrees. The report from the east end of Dauphin Island was not available. Graham Bay, north winds at 4 knots. Air temperature was 74 degrees. And Pettiboy Island, north winds at 13 knots. Air temperature was 75 degrees. south of Dauphin Island. Winds were northeast at 6 knots. 12 miles south of Orange Beach, winds were northeast at 17 knots. Air temperature was 77 degrees. Gulf water temperature 80 degrees. Wave heights 1 foot, with a period of 6 seconds. 100 miles south of Destin. Winds were northwest at 4 knots. Air temperature 81 degrees. Wave heights 1 foot. Wave period 7 seconds. The following weather reports were made at 2 a.m. Pensacola International Airport, skies were cloudy. The temperature was 73 degrees, the dew point was 70, and the relative humidity was 90%. The wind was south at 5 miles an hour. The pressure was 30.04 inches and falling. Pensacola Naval Air Station, heavy rain was falling. The temperature was 72 degrees, the dew point was 71, and the relative humidity was 97%. The wind was southeast at 9 miles an hour. The pressure was 30.04 inches and rising. Rainfall in the last hour was 0.40 inches. The following is a summary of watches, warnings and advisories in effect. A flood advisory has been issued until 3:15 a.m. Central Daylight Time for the following county, Baldwin, Alabama. A flood advisory has been issued until 3:45 a.m. Central Daylight Time for the following counties, in Florida, Escambia and Santa Rosa. A flood advisory has been issued until 4:45 a.m. Central Daylight Time for the following county, Baldwin, Alabama, and Escambia, Florida. A rip current risk remains in effect from 7 a.m. Central Daylight Time until 7 p.m. Central Daylight Time Saturday for the following area, in Alabama, Baldwin Coastal, and the following areas, in Florida, Escambia Coastal, Okaloosa Coastal and Santa Rosa Coastal. Here's your National Weather Service forecast. Rest of tonight, mostly cloudy with a chance of showers with a slight chance of thunderstorms. Near steady temperature in the lower 70s. Northeast winds 5 to 10 miles per hour with gusts up to 20 miles per hour. Chance of rain 40%. Wednesday, partly sunny in the morning, then becoming mostly cloudy. Highs in the lower 80s. East winds around 10 miles per hour with gusts up to 20 miles per hour. Wednesday night, mostly cloudy. Less humid with lows in the lower 60s. East winds 5 to 10 miles per hour with gusts up to 20 miles per hour. Thursday, mostly sunny. Highs in the mid 80s. East winds 5 to 10 miles per hour with gusts up to 20 miles per hour. This is NOAA Weather Radio, from the Mobile Pensacola National Weather Service. The current time is 2:52 a.m. Central Daylight Time. There is a high risk of rip currents for the following areas, in Alabama, Baldwin Coastal and Mobile Coastal, and the following areas, in Florida, Escambia Coastal, Okaloosa Coastal and Santa Rosa Coastal. High rip current risk remains in effect from 7 a.m. Central Daylight Time Wednesday through Saturday evening. What? Dangerous rip currents expected. Where? In Alabama, Mobile Coastal and Baldwin Coastal counties. In Florida, Escambia Coastal, Santa Rosa Coastal and Okaloosa Coastal counties. When? From 7 a.m. Central Daylight Time Wednesday through Saturday evening. Impacts. Rip currents can sweep even the best swimmers away from shore into deeper water. Swim near a lifeguard. If caught in a rip current, relax and float. Don't swim against the current. If able, swim in a direction following the shoreline. If unable to escape, face the shore and call or wave for help. What? Flooding caused by excessive rainfall is expected. Where? Southwestern Baldwin County in southwestern Alabama. When? Until 3:15 a.m. Central Daylight Time. Impacts, minor flooding in low-lying and poor drainage areas. Additional details, at 12:17 a.m. Central Daylight Time, Doppler radar indicated heavy rain due to thunderstorms. Minor flooding is ongoing or expected to begin shortly in the advisory area. Between 2 and 3 inches of rain have fallen. Additional rainfall amounts up to 1 inch are expected over the area. This additional rain will result in minor flooding. Some locations that will experience flooding include Fairhope, Point Clear, Battles Wharf, Barnwell, and Turkey Branch. http://www.weather.gov/safety/flood-turnaround. Don't drown when encountering flooded roads. Most flood deaths occur in vehicles. What flooding caused by excessive rainfall is expected? Where? Southeastern Escambia County in northwestern Florida, south central Santa Rosa County in northwestern Florida. When? Until 3:45 a.m. Central Daylight Time. Impacts: minor flooding in low-lying and poor drainage areas. Additional details: at 1:43 a.m. Central Daylight Time, Doppler radar indicated heavy rain due to thunderstorms. Minor flooding is expected to begin shortly in the advisory area. Between 1 to 2 inches of rain have fallen, with more rain expected over the next half hour. Some locations that will experience flooding include Gulf Breeze, Oriole Beach, Pensacola Beach, and Villa Sabine. Turn around, don't drown when encountering flooded roads. Most flood deaths occur in vehicles. Be especially cautious at night when it is harder to recognize the dangers of flooding. What flooding caused by excessive rainfall is expected? Where? Southeastern Baldwin County in southwestern Alabama, south central Escambia County in northwestern Florida. When? Until 4:45 a.m. Central Daylight Time. Impacts: minor flooding in low-lying and poor drainage areas. Additional details: at 1:47 a.m. Central Daylight Time, Doppler radar indicated heavy rain due to thunderstorms. Minor flooding is expected to begin shortly in the advisory area. Between 1 to 2 inches of rain have fallen, with heavy rain continuing to fall across the same areas. Some locations that will experience flooding include Warrington, Lillian, Perdido Beach, Alberta, Perdido Heights, Paradise Beach, Perdido Bay, Santa Clara, Seaglades, Millview, Pleasant Grove, Coana Vista, Mifflin, and Beach Haven. Turn around, don't drown when encountering flooded roads. Most flood deaths occur in vehicles. Be especially cautious at night when it is harder to recognize the dangers of flooding. Here's your marine forecast. On the weather map, northerly winds this afternoon will become more easterly by tonight. Small craft conditions develop early Wednesday in the strengthening easterly flow and persist through Thursday across the bays, waterways, and Gulf waters, while continuing through Friday for the far offshore Gulf waters. Onshore flow develops Friday through the weekend. Expect locally higher winds and seas near thunderstorms. On the Perdido Bay area, small craft advisory in effect from Wednesday morning through Thursday morning. For tonight, west winds around 5 knots, becoming north late this evening and early morning, then becoming northeast late. Waves 1 foot or less. Light chop. A chance of thunderstorms. For Wednesday, east winds 10 to 15 knots with gusts up to 25 knots. Waves 1 foot or less. A moderate chop. A chance of showers and thunderstorms, mainly in the morning. For Wednesday night, east winds 10 to 15 knots with gusts up to 25 knots. Waves 1 foot or less. A moderate chop. And for Thursday, east winds 10 to 15 knots with gusts up to 25 knots. Waves 1 foot or less. A moderate chop. On the Pensacola Bay area, including Santa Rosa Sound, small craft advisory in effect from late tonight through Thursday morning. For tonight, west winds around 5 knots, becoming north late this evening and early morning, then becoming northeast with gusts up to 20 knots late. Waves 1 foot or less. Light chop. A chance of thunderstorms. Showers likely until early morning, then a chance of showers late. For Wednesday, east winds 10 to 15 knots with gusts up to 25 knots. Waves 1 foot or less, then around 2 feet in the afternoon. A moderate chop. A chance of showers and thunderstorms, mainly in the morning. For Wednesday night, east winds 10 to 15 knots with gusts up to 25 knots. Waves 1 foot or less. A moderate chop. And for Thursday, east winds 10 to 15 knots with gusts up to 25 knots. Waves 1 foot or less. A moderate chop. On Perdido Bay, Pensacola Bay including Santa Rosa Sound, and Choctawhatchee Bay. Small craft advisory in effect from late tonight through Thursday morning. For tonight, northwest winds around 5 knots, becoming northeast late this evening and early morning, then becoming east 10 to 15 knots with gusts up to 20 knots late. Waves 1 foot or less. A moderate chop. Showers likely with a chance of thunderstorms until early morning, then a chance of showers with a slight chance of thunderstorms late. For Wednesday, east winds 10 to 15 knots with gusts up to 25 knots. Waves 1 foot or less. A moderate.
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0: East winds 10 to 15 knots with gusts up to 20 knots. Waves 1 foot or less. A moderate chop. From the Okaloosa-Walton County line to Pascagoula and out 20 nautical miles. Small craft advisory in effect from late tonight through Thursday evening. For tonight, west winds around 5 knots, becoming northwest late this evening, then becoming northeast after midnight, increasing to 10 to 15 knots with gusts up to 20 knots late. Seas 1 foot or less, then around 2 feet after midnight. Wave detail, south 1 foot at 7 seconds, becoming south 2 feet at 7 seconds and northeast 1 foot at 2 seconds. A chance of thunderstorms. A chance of showers this evening, then showers likely after midnight. For Wednesday, east winds 15 to 20 knots with gusts up to 30 knots. Seas 3 to 5 feet, occasionally to 6 feet. Wave detail, east 5 feet at 5 seconds. A chance of showers and thunderstorms, mainly in the morning. For Wednesday night, east winds 15 to 20 knots with gusts up to 30 knots. Seas 4 to 6 feet, occasionally to 8 feet. Wave detail, southeast 6 feet at 7 seconds. And for Thursday, east winds 15 to 20 knots with gusts up to 30 knots. Seas 5 to 7 feet, occasionally to 9 feet. Wave detail, southeast 6 feet at 7 seconds. A slight chance of showers in the afternoon. From the Okaloosa-Walton County line to Pascagoula. From 20 to 60 nautical miles offshore. Small craft advisory in effect from late tonight through Friday afternoon. For tonight, southwest winds 5 to 10 knots, becoming north after midnight, then becoming northeast with gusts up to 20 knots late. Seas around 2 feet. Wave detail, south 2 feet at 7 seconds and northeast 1 foot at 2 seconds. A chance of showers this evening. A chance of thunderstorms. Showers likely after midnight. For Wednesday, east winds 15 to 20 knots, increasing to 20 to 25 knots in the afternoon. Seas 2 to 4 feet, occasionally to 5 feet, building to 4 to 6 feet, occasionally to 8 feet in the afternoon. Wave detail, east 4 feet at 4 seconds and south 2 feet at 6 seconds, becoming east 6 feet at 6 seconds. A chance of thunderstorms. Showers likely, mainly in the morning. For Wednesday night, east winds 20 to 25 knots with gusts up to 30 knots. Seas 5 to 8 feet, occasionally to 10 feet. Wave detail, east 8 feet at 7 seconds. A chance of thunderstorms in the evening. A chance of showers. And for Thursday, east winds 20 to 25 knots with gusts up to 30 knots. Seas 6 to 8 feet, occasionally to 10 feet. Wave detail, east 8 feet at 7 seconds. A slight chance of thunderstorms in the morning. A slight chance of showers. Here's your marine forecast. On the weather map, easterly flow prevails through Thursday. Small craft conditions develop early this morning in a strengthening easterly flow and persist through Friday across the bays, waterways, and Gulf waters. Onshore flow develops Friday through early next week. Expect locally higher winds and seas near thunderstorms. On the Perdido Bay Area, small craft advisory in effect from 10 a.m. Central Daylight Time this morning through Thursday morning. For today, east winds 10 to 15 knots with gusts up to 25 knots. Waves 1 foot or less. A moderate chop. A chance of showers and thunderstorms early this

or less. A moderate chop. On the Pensacola Bay Area, including Santa Rosa Sound. Small craft advisory in effect through Thursday morning. For today, east winds 15 to 20 knots, diminishing to 10 to 15 knots late. Waves 1 to 2 feet. Choppy. A slight chance of showers and thunderstorms early this morning. A slight chance of showers late. For tonight, east winds 15 to 20 knots with gusts up to 25 knots. Waves around 2 feet. Choppy. For Thursday, east winds 15 to 20 knots, diminishing to 10 to 15 knots in the afternoon. Waves around 2 feet. Choppy. And for Thursday night, east winds 10 to 15 knots. Waves 1 foot or less. A moderate chop. On Perdido Bay, Pensacola Bay including Santa Rosa Sound, and Choctaw Hatchie Bay. Small craft advisory in effect through Thursday morning. For today, east winds 15 to 20 knots with gusts up to 25 knots, diminishing to 10 to 15 knots with gusts up to 20 knots this afternoon. Waves around 2 feet. Choppy. A slight chance of showers and thunderstorms early this morning. For tonight, east winds 15 to 20 knots with gusts up to 25 knots. Waves around 2 feet. Choppy. For Thursday, east winds 10 to 15 knots. Waves around 2 feet in the morning, then 1 foot or less. A moderate chop. And for Thursday night, east winds 5 to 10 knots, increasing to 10 to 15 knots with gusts up to 20 knots after midnight. Waves 1 foot or less. A moderate chop. From the Okaloosa-Walton County line to Pascagoula, and out 20 nautical miles. Small craft advisory in effect through Thursday evening. For today, east winds 20 to 25 knots, diminishing to 15 to 20 knots late. Seas 3 to 5 feet, occasionally to 6 feet. Wave detail, southeast 5 feet at 6 seconds. A chance of showers and thunderstorms, mainly this morning. For tonight, east winds 20 to 25 knots with gusts up to 30 knots. Seas 5 to 7 feet, occasionally to 9 feet. Wave detail, east 7 feet at 7 seconds. For Thursday, east winds 15 to 20 knots with gusts up to 30 knots. Seas 5 to 7 feet, occasionally to 9 feet. Wave detail, southeast 7 feet at 7 seconds. And for Thursday night, east winds 15 to 20 knots with gusts up to 25 knots. Seas 4 to 6 feet, occasionally to 8 feet. Wave detail, southeast 6 feet at 7 seconds. A chance of showers with a slight chance of thunderstorms after midnight. From the Okaloosa-Walton County line to Pascagoula, from 20 to 60 nautical miles offshore. Small craft advisory in effect through Friday afternoon. For today, east winds 15 to 20 knots, increasing to 20 to 25 knots late this morning and afternoon. Seas 3 to 5 feet, occasionally to 6 feet, building to 5 to 7 feet, occasionally to 9 feet this afternoon. Wave detail, east 5 feet at 5 seconds and south 2 feet at 6 seconds, becoming southeast 6 feet at 7 seconds. A chance of thunderstorms. Showers likely, mainly this morning. For tonight, east winds 20 to 25 knots with gusts up to 30 knots. Seas 5 to 8 feet, occasionally to 10 feet. Wave detail, east 8 feet at 7 seconds. A slight chance of showers and thunderstorms. For Thursday, east winds 20 to 25 knots with gusts up to 30 knots. Seas 6 to 8 feet, occasionally to 10 feet. Wave detail, east 8 feet at 7 seconds. A slight chance of showers in the morning. And for Thursday night, east winds 20 to 25 knots with gusts up to 30 knots. Seas 6 to 7 feet, occasionally to 9 feet. Wave detail, southeast 7 feet at 7 seconds. A slight chance of showers in the evening, then a chance of showers with a slight chance of thunderstorms after midnight. Tidal information, at the mouth of the Mobile River on Wednesday, low tide at 1:22 a.m. High tide at 2:32 p.m.
at the mouth of the Mobile River on Thursday, low tide at 1:15.

0: 6:56 a.m. High tide at 3:15 p.m. at Pensacola Bay on Wednesday. Low tide at 12:15 a.m. High tide at 1:21 p.m. at Pensacola Bay on Thursday. Low tide at 12:46 a.m. High tide at 1:57 p.m. at the East Pass in Destin on Wednesday. High tide at 12:48 p.m. at the East Pass in Destin on Thursday. Low tide at 12:12 a.m. The following marine observations were made as of 2 a.m. Mobile Bay Coast Guard Station. Winds were north at 4 knots. Sea temperature 81 degrees. Air temperature 74 degrees. Weeks Bay, calm. Air temperature was 72 degrees. Pensacola Bay. Sea temperature 85 degrees. Air temperature 74 degrees. The report from the east end of Dauphin Island was not available. Graham Bay, north winds at 4 knots. Air temperature was 74 degrees. And Pettiboy Island, north winds at 13 knots. Air temperature was 75 degrees. South of Dauphin Island, winds were northeast at 6 knots. 12 miles south of Orange Beach, winds were northeast at 17 knots. Air temperature was 77 degrees. Gulf water temperature 80 degrees. Wave heights 1 foot, with a period of 6 seconds. 100 miles south of Destin. Winds were northwest at 4 knots. Air temperature 81 degrees. Wave heights 1 foot. Wave period 7 seconds. The following weather reports were made at 3 a.m. Pensacola International Airport, skies were cloudy. The temperature was 73 degrees, the dew point was 70, and the relative humidity was 90%. The wind was northwest at 5 miles an hour. The pressure was 30.01 inches and falling. Pensacola Naval Air Station, light rain was falling. The temperature was 72 degrees, the dew point was 68, and the relative humidity was 87%. The wind was north at 7 miles an hour. The pressure was 30.00 inches and falling. Rainfall in the last hour was 0.19 inches. The following is a summary of watches, warnings and advisories in effect. A flood advisory has been issued until 3:15 a.m. Central Daylight Time for the following county, Baldwin, Alabama. A flood advisory has been issued until 3:45 a.m. Central Daylight Time for the following counties, in Florida, Escambia and Santa Rosa. A flood advisory has been issued until 4:45 a.m. Central Daylight Time for the following county, Baldwin, Alabama, and Escambia, Florida. A rip current risk remains in effect from 7 a.m. Central Daylight Time until 7 p.m. Central Daylight Time Saturday for the following area, in Alabama, Baldwin Coastal, and the following areas, in Florida, Escambia Coastal, Okaloosa Coastal and Santa Rosa Coastal. Here's your National Weather Service forecast. Today, partly sunny this morning, then becoming mostly cloudy. Highs in the lower 80s. East winds around 10 miles per hour with gusts up to 20 miles per hour. Tonight, mostly cloudy. Less humid with lows in the lower 60s. East winds 5 to 10 miles per hour with gusts up to 20 miles per hour. Thursday, mostly sunny. Highs in the mid-80s. East winds 5 to 10 miles per hour with gusts up to 20 miles per hour. Thursday night, mostly cloudy in the evening, then becoming partly cloudy. Lows in the lower 60s. East winds around 5 miles per hour. 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The current time is 3:13 a.m. Central Daylight Time. There is a high risk of rip currents for the following areas in Alabama, Baldwin Coastal and Mobile Coastal, and the following areas in Florida, Escambia Coastal, Okaloosa Coastal and Santa Rosa Coastal. High rip current risk remains in effect from 7 a.m. Central Daylight Time Wednesday through Saturday evening. What? Dangerous rip currents expected. Where? In Alabama, Mobile Coastal and Baldwin Coastal counties. In Florida, Escambia Coastal, Santa Rosa Coastal and Okaloosa Coastal counties. When? From 7 a.m. p.m. Central Daylight Time Wednesday through Saturday evening. Impacts, rip currents can sweep even the best swimmers away from shore into deeper water. Swim near a lifeguard. If caught in a rip current, relax and float. Don't swim against the current. If able, swim in a direction following the shoreline. If unable to escape, face the shore and call or wave for help. What? Flooding caused by excessive rainfall is expected. Where? Southeastern Escambia County in northwestern Florida, south central Santa Rosa County in northwestern Florida, when? Until 3:45 a.m. Central Daylight Time. Impacts, minor flooding in low-lying and poor drainage areas. Additional details, at 1:43 a.m. Central Daylight Time, Doppler radar indicated heavy rain due to thunderstorms. Minor flooding is expected to begin shortly in the advisory area. Between 1 to 2 inches of rain have fallen, with more rain expected over the next half hour. Some locations that will experience flooding include Gulf Breeze, Oriole Beach, Pensacola Beach, and Villa Sabine. Turn around, don't drown when encountering flooded roads. Most flood deaths occur in vehicles. Be especially cautious at night when it is harder to recognize the A small craft advisory is in effect for the following marine locations: Pensacola Bay Area, including Santa Rosa Sound, coastal waters from Okaloosa-Walton County Line, Florida to Pensacola, Florida out 20 nautical miles, and waters from Okaloosa-Walton County Line to Pensacola, Florida from 20 to 60 nautical miles. Small craft advisory now in effect until 7 p.m. Central Daylight Time Friday. What? East winds 20 to 25 knots with gusts up to 30 knots and seas 5 to 8 feet expected. Where? Pensacola Bay System, coastal waters from Okaloosa-Walton County Line, Florida to Pensacola, Florida out 20 nautical miles, and waters from Okaloosa-Walton County Line, Florida to Pensacola, Florida from 20 to 60 nautical miles. When? Until 7 p.m. Central Daylight Time Friday. Impacts, conditions will be hazardous to small craft. Inexperienced mariners, especially those operating smaller vessels, should avoid navigating in hazardous conditions. A small craft advisory is in effect for the following marine locations: North Mobile Bay, South Mobile Bay, Mississippi Sound, Alabama, and Perdido Bay Area. Small craft advisory now in effect from 10 a.m. this morning to 7 p.m. Central Daylight Time Friday. What? East winds around 20 knots with gusts up to 30 knots and seas up to 3 feet expected. Where? Northern Mobile Bay, Southern Mobile Bay, Mississippi Sound, and Perdido Bay. When? From 10 a.m. this morning to 7 p.m. Central Daylight Time Friday. Impacts, conditions will be hazardous to small craft. Inexperienced mariners, especially those operating smaller vessels, should avoid navigating in hazardous conditions. What? Flooding caused by excessive rainfall is expected. Where? Southeastern Escambia County in northwestern Florida, south central Santa Rosa County in northwestern Florida, when? Until 3:45 a.m. Central Daylight Time. Impacts, minor flooding in low-lying and poor drainage areas. Additional details, at 1:43 a.m. Central Daylight Time, Doppler radar indicated heavy rain due to thunderstorms. Minor flooding is expected to begin shortly in the advisory area. Between 1 to 2 inches of rain have fallen, with more rain expected over the next half hour. Some locations that will experience flooding include Gulf Breeze, Oriole Beach, Pensacola Beach, and Villa Sabine. Turn around, don't drown when encountering flooded roads. Most flood deaths occur in vehicles. Be especially cautious at night when it is harder to recognize the dangers of flooding. What? Flooding caused by excessive rainfall is expected. Where? Southeastern Baldwin County in southwestern Alabama, south central Escambia County in northwestern Florida, when? Until 4:45 a.m. Central Daylight Time. Impacts, minor flooding in low-lying and poor drainage areas. Additional details, at 1:47 a.m. Central Daylight Time, Doppler radar indicated heavy rain due to thunderstorms. Minor flooding is expected to begin shortly in the advisory area. Between 1 to 2 inches of rain have fallen, with heavy rain continuing to fall across the same areas. Some locations that will experience flooding include Warrington, Lillian, Perdido Beach, Alberta, Perdido Heights, Paradise Beach, Perdido Bay, Chanticleer, Seaglades, Millview, Pleasant Grove, Coana Vista, Mifflin, and Beach Haven. Turn around, don't drown when encountering flooded roads. Most flood deaths occur in vehicles. Be especially cautious at night when it is harder to recognize the dangers of flooding. Here's your marine forecast. On the weather map, easterly flow prevails through Thursday. Small craft conditions develop early this morning in the strengthening easterly flow and persist through Friday across the bays, waterways, and Gulf waters. Onshore flow develops Friday through early next week. Expect locally higher winds and seas near thunderstorms. On the Perdido Bay Area, small craft advisory in effect from 10 a.m. Central Daylight Time this morning through Friday evening. For today, east winds 10 to 15 knots with gusts up to 25 knots. Waves 1 foot or less. A moderate chop. A chance of showers and thunderstorms early this morning. A slight chance of showers and thunderstorms late this morning and afternoon. For tonight, east winds 10 to 15 knots with gusts up to 20 knots. Waves 1 foot or less. A moderate chop. For Thursday, east winds 10 to 15 knots with gusts up to 20 knots. Waves 1 foot or less. A moderate chop. And for Thursday night, east winds 5 to 10 knots, increasing to 10 to 15 knots with gusts up to 20 knots after midnight. Waves 1 foot or less. A moderate chop. On the Pensacola Bay Area, including Santa Rosa Sound. Small craft advisory in effect through Friday evening. For today, east winds 15 to 20 knots, diminishing to 10 to 15 knots late. Waves 1 to 2 feet. Choppy. A slight chance of showers and thunderstorms early this morning. A slight chance of showers late. For tonight, east winds 15 to 20 knots with gusts up to 25 knots. Waves around 2 feet. Choppy. For Thursday, east winds 15 to 20 knots, diminishing to 10 to 15 knots in the afternoon. Waves around 2 feet. Choppy. And for Thursday night, east winds 10 to 15 knots. Waves 1 foot or less. A moderate chop. On Perdido Bay, Pensacola Bay including Santa Rosa Sound, and Choctawhatchee Bay. Small craft advisory in effect through Thursday morning. For today, east winds 15 to 20 knots with gusts up to 25 knots, diminishing to 10 to 15 knots with gusts up to 20 knots this afternoon. Waves around 2 feet. Choppy. A slight chance of showers and thunderstorms early this morning. For tonight, east winds 15 to 20 knots with gusts up to 25 knots. Waves around 2 feet. Choppy. For Thursday, east winds 10 to 15 knots. Waves around 2 feet in the morning, then 1 foot or less. A moderate chop. And for Thursday night, east winds 5 to 10 knots, increasing to 10 to 15 knots with gusts up to 20 knots after midnight. Waves 1 foot or less. A moderate chop. From Pensacola to Pascagoula, and out 20 nautical miles. Small craft advisory in effect through Friday evening. For today, east winds 15 to 20 knots, increasing to 20 to 25 knots late this morning and afternoon. Seas 3 to 5 feet, occasionally to 6 feet. Wave detail, southeast 5 feet at 6 seconds. Showers likely with a chance of thunderstorms this morning, then a chance of showers with a slight chance of thunderstorms this afternoon. For tonight, east winds 20 to 25 knots with gusts up to 30 knots. Seas 5 to 7 feet, occasionally to 9 feet. Wave detail, east 7 feet at 7 seconds. A slight chance of showers after midnight. For Thursday, east winds 20 to 25 knots with gusts up to 30 knots. Seas 5 to 7 feet, occasionally to 9 feet. Wave detail, southeast 7 feet at 7 seconds. And for Thursday night, east winds 15 to 20 knots with gusts up to 25 knots. Seas 5 to 6 feet, occasionally to 8 feet. Wave detail, southeast 6 feet at 8 seconds. A chance of showers with a slight chance of thunderstorms after midnight. From the Okaloosa-Walton County line to Pensacola, an out 20 nautical miles. Small craft advisory in effect through Friday evening. For today, east winds 20 to 25 knots, diminishing to 15 to 20 knots this afternoon. Seas 3 to 5 feet, occasionally to 6 feet. Wave deep. A high surf advisory is in effect for the following areas in Alabama, Baldwin Coastal and Mobile Coastal, and the following areas in Florida, Escambia Coastal, Okaloosa Coastal, and Santa Rosa Coastal. High rip current risk now in effect from 7 a.m. Central Daylight Time this morning through Sunday morning. High surf advisory in effect from 11 p.m. this evening to 4 a.m. Central Daylight Time Saturday. What? For the high rip current risk, dangerous rip currents expected. For the high surf advisory, large breaking waves of 5 to 7 feet expected in the surf zone. Where? In Alabama, Mobile Coastal and Baldwin Coastal counties. In Florida, Escambia Coastal, Santa Rosa Coastal and Okaloosa Coastal counties. When? For the high rip current risk, from 7 a.m. Central Daylight Time this morning through Sunday morning. For the high surf advisory, from 11 p.m. this evening to 4 a.m. Central Daylight Time Saturday. Impacts, dangerous swimming and surfing conditions and localized beach erosion. Rip currents can sweep even the best swimmers away from shore into deeper water. Inexperienced swimmers should remain out of the water due to dangerous surf conditions. Swim near a lifeguard. If caught in a rip current, relax and float. Don't swim against the current. If able, swim in a direction following the shoreline. If unable to escape, face the shore and call or wave for help. Here's your marine forecast. On the weather map, easterly flow prevails through Thursday. Small craft conditions develop early this morning in a strengthening easterly flow and persist through Friday across the bays, waterways, and Gulf waters. Onshore flow develops Friday through early next week. Expect locally higher winds and seas near thunderstorms. On the Perdido Bay Area, small craft advisory in effect from 10 a.m. Central Daylight Time this morning through Friday evening. For today, east winds 10 to 15 knots with gusts up to 25 knots. Waves 1 foot or less. A moderate chop. A chance of showers and thunderstorms early this morning. A slight chance of showers and thunderstorms late this morning and afternoon. For tonight, east winds 10 to 15 knots with gusts up to 20 knots. Waves 1 foot or less. A moderate chop. For Thursday, east winds 10 to 15 knots with gusts up to 20 knots. Waves 1 foot or less. A moderate chop. And for Thursday night, east winds 5 to 10 knots, increasing to 10 to 15 knots with gusts up to 20 knots after midnight. Waves 1 foot or less. A moderate chop. On the Pensacola Bay Area, including Santa Rosa Sound. Small craft advisory in effect through Friday evening. For today, east winds 15 to 20 knots, diminishing to 10 to 15 knots late. Waves 1 to 2 feet. Choppy. A slight chance of showers and thunderstorms early this morning. A slight chance of showers late. For tonight, east winds 15 to 20 knots with gusts up to 25 knots. Waves around 2 feet. Choppy. For Thursday, east winds 15 to 20 knots, diminishing to 10 to 15 knots in the afternoon. Waves around 2 feet. Choppy. And for Thursday night, east winds 10 to 15 knots. Waves 1 foot or less. A moderate chop. On Perdido Bay, Pensacola Bay including Santa Rosa Sound, and Choctawhatchee Bay. Small craft advisory in effect through Thursday morning. For today, east winds 15 to 20 knots with gusts up to 25 knots, diminishing to 10 to 15 knots with gusts up to 20 knots this afternoon. Waves around 2 feet. Choppy. A slight chance of showers and thunderstorms early this morning. For tonight, east winds 15 to 20 knots with gusts up to 25 knots. Waves around 2 feet. Choppy. For Thursday, east winds 10 to 15 knots. Waves around 2 feet in the morning, then 1 foot or less. A moderate chop. And for Thursday night, east winds 5 to 10 knots, increasing to 10 to 15 knots with gusts up to 20 knots after midnight. Waves 1 foot or less. A moderate chop. From Pensacola to Pascagoula, and out 20 nautical miles. Small craft advisory in effect through Friday evening. For today, east winds 15 to 20 knots, increasing to 20 to 25 knots late this morning and afternoon. Seas 3 to 5 feet, occasionally to 6 feet. Wave detail, southeast 5 feet at 6 seconds. Showers likely with a chance of thunderstorms this morning, then a chance of showers with a slight chance of thunderstorms this afternoon. For tonight, east winds 20 to 25 knots with gusts up to 30 knots. Seas 5 to 7 feet, occasionally to 9 feet. Wave detail, east 7 feet at 7 seconds. A slight chance of showers after midnight. For Thursday, east winds 20 to 25 knots with gusts up to 30 knots. Seas 5 to 7 feet, occasionally to 9 feet. Wave detail, southeast 7 feet at 7 seconds. And for Thursday night, east winds 15 to 20 knots with gusts up to 25 knots. Seas 5 to 6 feet, occasionally to 8 feet. Wave detail, southeast 6 feet at 8 seconds. A chance of showers with a slight chance of thunderstorms after midnight. From the Okaloosa-Walton County line to Pensacola, and out 20 nautical miles. Small craft advisory in effect through Friday evening. For today, east winds 20 to 25 knots, diminishing to 15 to 20 knots this afternoon. Seas 3 to 5 feet, occasionally to 6 feet. Wave detail, southeast 5 feet at 6 seconds. A chance of showers and thunderstorms early this morning, then a slight chance of showers and thunderstorms late this morning. A slight chance of showers late. For tonight, east winds 20 to 25 knots with gusts up to 30 knots. Seas 4 to 6 feet, occasionally to 8 feet. Wave detail, southeast 6 feet at 7 seconds. For Thursday, east winds 15 to 20 knots with gusts up to 30 knots. Seas 4 to 6 feet, occasionally to 8 feet. Wave detail, southeast 6 feet at 7 seconds. And for Thursday night, east winds 15 to 20 knots with gusts up to 30 knots. Seas 4 to 6 feet, occasionally to 8 feet. Wave detail, southeast 5 feet at 7 seconds. From Pensacola to Pascagoula, from 20 to 60 nautical miles offshore. Small craft advisory in effect through Friday evening. For today, east winds 15 to 20 knots, increasing to 20 to 25 knots late this morning and afternoon. Seas 4 to 6 feet, occasionally to 8 feet. Wave detail, southeast 6 feet at 6 seconds. A chance of thunderstorms. Showers likely, mainly this morning. For tonight, east winds 20 to 25 knots with gusts up to 30 knots. Seas 6 to 8 feet, occasionally to 10 feet. Wave detail, east 8 feet at 7 seconds. A slight chance of showers and thunderstorms. For Thursday, east winds 20 to 25 knots with gusts up to 30 knots. Seas 6 to 8 feet, occasionally to 10 feet. Wave detail, east 8 feet at 7 seconds. A slight chance of showers and thunderstorms in the morning. And for Thursday night, east winds 20 to 25 knots with gusts up to 30 knots. Seas 6 to 8 feet, occasionally to 10 feet. Wave detail, east 7 feet at 8 seconds. A slight chance of showers and thunderstorms in the evening, then a chance of showers and thunderstorms after midnight. From the Okaloosa-Walton County line to Pensacola, from 20 to 60 nautical miles offshore. Small craft advisory in effect through Friday evening. For today, east winds 20 to 25 knots with gusts up to 30 knots. Seas 3 to 5 feet, occasionally to 6 feet, building to 5 to 7 feet, occasionally to 9 feet this afternoon. Wave detail, east 5 feet at 5 seconds and south 2 feet at 6 seconds, becoming east 6 feet at 7 seconds. showers likely with a chance of thunderstorms this morning, then a slight chance of showers and thunderstorms this afternoon. For tonight, east winds 20 to 25 knots with gusts up to 30 knots. Seas 5 to 7 feet, occasionally to 9 feet. Wave detail, east 7 feet at 7 seconds. For Thursday, east winds around 20 knots with gusts up to 30 knots. Seas 5 to 7 feet, occasionally to 9 feet. Wave detail, east 7 feet at 7 seconds. And for Thursday night, east winds 15 to 20 knots, increasing to 20 to 25 knots after midnight. Seas 5 to 7 feet, occasionally to 9 feet. Wave detail, southeast 7 feet at 7 seconds. A slight chance of showers and thunderstorms after midnight. Here's your marine forecast. On the weather map, easterly flow prevails through Thursday. Small craft conditions develop early this morning in a strengthening easterly flow and persist through Friday across the bays, waterways, and Gulf waters. Onshore flow develops Friday through early next week. Expect locally higher winds and seas near thunderstorms. On the Perdido Bay Area, small craft advisory in effect from 10 a.m. Central Daylight Time this morning through Friday evening. For today, east winds 10 to 15 knots with gusts up to 25 knots. Waves 1 foot or less. A moderate chop. A chance of showers and thunderstorms early this morning. A slight chance of showers and thunderstorms late this morning and afternoon. For tonight, east winds 10 to 15 knots with gusts up to 20 knots. Waves 1 foot or less. A moderate chop. For Thursday, east winds 10 to 15 knots with gusts up to 20 knots. Waves 1 foot or less. A moderate chop. And for Thursday night, east winds 5 to 10 knots, increasing to 10 to 15 knots with gusts up to 20 knots after midnight. Waves 1 foot or less. A moderate chop. On the Pensacola Bay Area including Santa Rosa Sound. Small craft advisory in effect through Friday evening. For today, east winds 15 to 20 knots, diminishing to 10 to 15 knots late. Waves 1 to 2 feet. Choppy. A slight chance of showers and thunderstorms early this morning. A slight chance of showers late. For tonight, east winds 15 to 20 knots with gusts up to 25 knots. Waves around 2 feet. Choppy. For Thursday, east winds 15 to 20 knots, diminishing to 10 to 15 knots in the afternoon. Waves around 2 feet. Choppy. And for Thursday night, east winds 10 to 15 knots. Waves 1 foot or less. A moderate chop. On Perdido Bay, Pensacola Bay including Santa Rosa Sound, and Choctawhatchee Bay. Small craft advisory in effect through Thursday morning. For today, east winds 15 to 20 knots with gusts up to 25 knots, diminishing to 10 to 15 knots with gusts up to 20 knots this afternoon. Waves around 2 feet. Choppy. A slight chance of showers and thunderstorms early this morning. For tonight, east winds 15 to 20 knots with gusts up to 25 knots. Waves around 2 feet. Choppy. For Thursday, east winds 10 to 15 knots. Waves around 2 feet in the morning, then 1 foot or less. A moderate chop. And for Thursday night, east winds 5 to 10 knots, increasing to 10 to 15 knots with gusts up to 20 knots after midnight. Waves 1 foot or less. A moderate chop. From Pensacola to Pascagoula, and out 20 nautical miles. Small craft advisory in effect through Friday evening. For today, east winds 15 to 20 knots, increasing to 20 to 25 knots late this morning and afternoon. Seas 3 to 5 feet, occasionally to 6 feet. Wave detail, southeast 5 feet at 6 seconds. Showers likely with a chance of thunderstorms this morning, then a chance of showers with a slight chance of thunderstorms this afternoon. For tonight, east winds 20 to 25 knots with gusts up to 30 knots. Seas 5 to 7 feet, occasionally to 9 feet. Wave detail, east 7 feet at 7 seconds. A slight chance of showers after midnight. for Thursday, east winds 20 to 25 knots with gusts up to 30 knots. Seas 5 to 7 feet, occasionally to 9 feet. Wave detail, southeast 7 feet at 7 seconds. And for Thursday night, east winds 15 to 20 knots with gusts up to 25 knots. Seas 5 to 6 feet, occasionally to 8 feet. Wave detail, southeast 6 feet at 8 seconds. A chance of showers with a slight chance of thunderstorms after midnight. From the Okaloosa-Walton County line to Pensacola, and out 20 nautical miles. Small craft advisory in effect through Friday evening. For today, east winds 20 to 25 knots, diminishing to 15 to 20 knots this afternoon. Seas 3 to 5 feet, occasionally to 6 feet. Wave detail, southeast 5 feet at 6 seconds. A chance of showers and thunderstorms early this morning, then a slight chance of showers and thunderstorms late this morning. A slight chance of showers late. For tonight, east winds 20 to 25 knots with gusts up to 30 knots. Seas 4 to 6 feet, occasionally to 8 feet. Wave detail, southeast 6 feet at 7 seconds. For Thursday, east winds 15 to 20 knots with gusts up to 30 knots. Seas 4 to 6 feet, occasionally to 8 feet. Wave detail, southeast 6 feet at 7 seconds. And for Thursday night, east winds 15 to 20 knots with gusts up to 30 knots. Seas 4 to 6 feet, occasionally to 8 feet. Wave detail, southeast 5 feet at 7 seconds. From Pensacola to Pascagoula, from 20 to 60 nautical miles offshore. Small craft advisory in effect through Friday evening. For today, east winds 15 to 20 knots, increasing to 20 to 25 knots late this morning and afternoon. Seas 4 to 6 feet, occasionally to 8 feet. Wave detail, southeast 6 feet at 6 seconds. A chance of thunderstorms. Showers likely, mainly this morning. For tonight, east winds 20 to 25 knots with gusts up to 30 knots. Seas 6 to 8 feet, occasionally to 10 feet. Wave detail, east 8 feet at 7 seconds. A slight chance of showers and thunderstorms. For Thursday, east winds 20 to 25 knots with gusts up to 30 knots. Seas 6 to 8 feet, occasionally to 10 feet. Wave detail, east 8 feet at 7 seconds. A slight chance of showers and thunderstorms in the morning. And for Thursday night, east winds 20 to 25 knots with gusts up to 30 knots. Seas 6 to 8 feet, occasionally to 10 feet. Wave detail, east 7 feet at 8 seconds. A slight chance of showers and thunderstorms in the evening, then a chance of showers and thunderstorms after midnight. From the Okaloosa-Walton County line to Pensacola, from 20 to 60 nautical miles offshore. Small craft advisory in effect through Friday evening. For today, east winds 20 to 25 knots with gusts up to 30 knots. Seas 3 to 5 feet, occasionally to 6 feet, building to 5 to 7 feet, occasionally to 9 feet this afternoon. Wave detail, east 5 feet at 5 seconds and south 2 feet at 6 seconds, becoming east 6 feet at 7 seconds. Showers likely with a chance of thunderstorms this morning, then a slight chance of showers and thunderstorms this afternoon. For tonight, east winds 20 to 25 knots with gusts up to 30 knots. Seas 5 to 7 feet, occasionally to 9 feet. Wave detail, east 7 feet at 7 seconds. For Thursday, east winds around 20 knots with gusts up to 30 knots. Seas 5 to 7 feet, occasionally to 9 feet. Wave detail, east 7 feet at 7 seconds. And for Thursday night, east winds 15 to 20 knots, increasing to 20 to 25 knots after midnight. Seas 5 to 7 feet, occasionally to 9 feet. Wave detail, southeast 7 feet at 7 seconds. A slight chance of showers and thunderstorms after midnight. Tidal information, at the mouth of the Mobile River on Wednesday, low tide at 1:22 a.m. High tide at 2:32 p.m. At the mouth of the Mobile River on Thursday, low tide at 1:56 a.m. High tide at 3:15 p.m. at Pensacola Bay on Wednesday, low tide at 12:15 a.m. High tide at 1:21 p.m. at Pensacola Bay on Thursday, low tide at 12:46 a.m. High tide at 1:57 p.m. At the East Pass in Destin on Wednesday, high tide at 12:48 p.m. At the East Pass in Destin on Thursday, low tide at 12:12 a.m. The following marine observations were made as of 3 a.m. Mobile Bay Coast Guard Station. Winds were north at 3 knots. Sea temperature 81 degrees. Air temperature 74 degrees. Weeks Bay, calm. Air temperature was 73 degrees. Pensacola Bay. Sea temperature 85 degrees. Air temperature 75 degrees. The report from the east end of Dauphin Island was not available. Graham Bay, north winds at 6 knots. Air temperature was 73 degrees. And Pettiboy Island, north winds at 13 knots. Air temperature was 75 degrees. South of Dauphin Island. Winds were east at 6 knots. 12 miles, winds were northeast at 14 knots. Air temperature was 76 degrees. Gulf water temperature 81 degrees. Wave height 2 feet, with a period of 3 seconds. 100 miles south of Destin. Winds were northwest at 4 knots. Air temperature 80 degrees. Wave height 1 foot. Wave period 8 seconds. The following weather reports were made at 3 a.m. Pensacola International Airport, skies were cloudy. The temperature was 73 degrees, the dew point was 70, and the relative humidity was 90%. The wind was northwest at 5 miles an hour. The pressure was 30.01 inches and falling. Pensacola Naval Air Station, light rain was falling. The temperature was 72 degrees, the dew point was 68, and the relative humidity was 87%. The wind was north at 7 miles an hour. The pressure was 30.00 inches and falling. Rainfall in the last hour was 0.19 inches. The following is a summary of watches, warnings and advisories in effect. A flood advisory has been issued until 4:45 a.m. Central Daylight Time for the following county: Baldwin, Alabama, and Escambia, Florida. A high surf advisory has been issued from 11 p.m. Central Daylight Time until 4 a.m. Central Daylight Time Saturday for the following area: in Alabama, Baldwin Coastal, and the following areas: in Florida, Escambia Coastal, Okaloosa Coastal, and Santa Rosa Coastal. Rip current risk has been extended until 7 a.m. Central Daylight Time Sunday for the following area: in Alabama, Baldwin Coastal, and the following areas: in Florida, Escambia Coastal, Okaloosa Coastal, and Santa Rosa Coastal. Here's your National Weather Service forecast. Today, partly sunny this morning, then becoming mostly cloudy. Highs in the lower 80s. East winds around 10 miles per hour with gusts up to 20 miles per hour. Tonight, mostly cloudy. Less humid with lows in the lower 60s. East winds 5 to 10 miles per hour with gusts up to 20 miles per hour. Thursday, mostly sunny. Highs in the mid-80s. East winds 5 to 10 miles per hour with gusts up to 20 miles per hour. Thursday night, mostly cloudy in the evening, then becoming partly cloudy. Lows in the lower 60s. East winds around 5 miles per hour. 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The current time is 3:48 a.m. Central Daylight Time. There is a high risk of rip currents for the following areas: in Alabama, Baldwin Coastal and Mobile Coastal, and the following areas: in Florida, Escambia Coastal, Okaloosa Coastal, and Santa Rosa Coastal. High rip current risk remains in effect from 7 a.m. Central Daylight Time Wednesday through Saturday evening. What? Dangerous rip currents expected. Where? In Alabama, Mobile Coastal, and Baldwin Coastal counties. In Florida, Escambia Coastal, Santa Rosa Coastal and Okaloosa Coastal counties. When, from 7 a.m. Central Daylight Time Wednesday through Saturday evening. Impacts, rip currents can sweep even the best swimmers away from shore into deeper water. Swim near a lifeguard. If caught in a rip current, relax and float. Don't swim against the current. If able, swim in a direction following the shoreline. If unable to escape, face the shore and call or wave for help. A high surf advisory is in effect for the following areas in Alabama, Baldwin Coastal and Mobile Coastal, and the following areas in Florida, Escambia Coastal, Okaloosa Coastal and Santa Rosa Coastal. High rip current risk now in effect from 7 a.m. Central Daylight Time this morning through Sunday morning. High surf advisory in effect from 11 p.m. this evening to 4 a.m. Central Daylight Time Saturday. Watch for the high rip current risk, dangerous rip currents expected. For the high surf advisory, large breaking waves of 5 to 7 feet expected in the surf zone. Where? In Alabama, Mobile Coastal and Baldwin Coastal counties. In Florida, Escambia Coastal, Santa Rosa Coastal and Okaloosa Coastal counties. When? For the high rip current risk, from 7 a.m. Central Daylight Time this morning through Sunday morning. For the high surf advisory, from 11 p.m. this evening to 4 a.m. Central Daylight Time Saturday. Impacts, dangerous swimming and surfing conditions and localized beach erosion. Rip currents can sweep even the best swimmers away from shore into deeper water. Inexperienced swimmers should remain out of the water due to dangerous surf conditions. Swim near a lifeguard. If caught in a rip current, relax and float. Don't swim against the current. If able, swim in a direction following the shoreline. If unable to escape, face the shore and call or wave for help. A small craft advisory is in effect for the following marine locations: Pensacola Bay Area, including Santa Rosa Sound, coastal waters from Okaloosa-Walton County Line, Florida to Pensacola, Florida out 20 nautical miles, and waters from Okaloosa-Walton County Line to Pensacola, Florida from 20 to 60 nautical miles. Small craft advisory now in effect until 7 p.m. Central Daylight Time Friday. What? East winds 20 to 25 knots with gusts up to 30 knots and seas 5 to 8 feet expected. Where? Pensacola Bay System, coastal waters from Okaloosa-Walton County Line, Florida to Pensacola, Florida out 20 nautical miles and waters from Okaloosa-Walton County Line, Florida to Pensacola, Florida from 20 to 60 nautical miles. When? Until 7 p.m. Central Daylight Time Friday. Impacts, conditions will be hazardous to small craft. Inexperienced mariners, especially those operating smaller vessels, should avoid navigating in hazardous conditions. A small craft advisory is in effect for the following marine locations: coastal waters from Pensacola, Florida to Pascagoula, Mississippi out 20 nautical miles, and waters from Pensacola, Florida to Pascagoula, Mississippi extending from 20 nautical miles to 60 nautical miles. Small craft advisory now in effect until midnight Central Daylight Time Friday night. What? East winds 20 to 25 knots with gusts up to 30 knots and seas 5 to 8 feet expected. Where? Coastal waters from Pensacola, Florida to Pascagoula, Mississippi out 20 nautical miles and waters from Pensacola, Florida to Pascagoula, Mississippi from 20 to 60 nautical miles. When? Until midnight Central Daylight Time Friday night. Impacts, conditions will be hazardous to small craft. Inexperienced mariners, especially those operating smaller vessels, should avoid navigating in hazardous conditions. A small craft advisory is in effect for the following marine locations: North Mobile Bay, South Mobile Bay, Mississippi Sound, Alabama, and Perdido Bay Area. Small craft advisory now in effect from 10 a.m. this morning to 7 p.m. Central Daylight Time Friday. What? East winds around 20 knots with gusts up to 30 knots and seas up to 3 feet expected. Where? Northern Mobile Bay, Southern Mobile Bay, Mississippi Sound, and Perdido Bay. When? From 10 a.m. this morning to 7 p.m. Central Daylight Time Friday. Impacts, conditions will be hazardous to small craft. Inexperienced mariners, especially those operating smaller vessels, should avoid navigating in hazardous conditions. A small craft advisory is in effect for the following marine locations: Western Choctawhatchee Bay and Eastern Choctawhatchee Bay. Small craft advisory remains in effect until 11 a.m. Central Daylight Time Thursday. What? East winds around 20 knots with gusts up to 25 knots and seas up to 2 feet expected. Where? Western Choctawhatchee Bay and Eastern Choctawhatchee Bay. When? Until 11 a.m. Central Daylight Time Thursday. Impacts. Conditions will be hazardous to small craft. Inexperienced mariners, especially those operating smaller vessels, should avoid navigating in hazardous conditions. What? Flooding caused by excessive rainfall is expected. Where? Southeastern Baldwin County in southwestern Alabama. South central Escambia County in northwestern Florida. When? Until 4:45 a.m. Central Daylight Time. Impacts. Minor flooding in low-lying and poor drainage areas. Additional details. At 1:47 a.m. Central Daylight Time, Doppler radar indicated heavy rain due to thunderstorms. Minor flooding is expected to begin shortly in the advisory area. Between 1 to 2 inches of rain have fallen, with heavy rain continuing to fall across the same areas. Some locations that will experience flooding include Warrington, Lillian, Perdido Beach, Alberta, Perdido Heights, Paradise Beach, Perdido Bay, Chanticleer, Seaglades, Millview, Pleasant Grove, Coana Vista, Mifflin, and Beach Haven. Turn around, don't drown when encountering flooded roads. Most flood deaths occur in vehicles. Be especially cautious at night when it is harder to recognize the dangers of flooding. Here's your marine forecast. On the weather map, easterly flow prevails through Thursday. Small craft conditions develop early this morning in the strengthening easterly flow and persist through Friday across the bays, waterways, and Gulf waters. Onshore flow develops Friday through early next week. Expect locally higher winds and seas near thunderstorms. On the Perdido Bay area, small craft advisory in effect from 10 a.m. Central Daylight Time this morning through Friday evening. For today, east winds 10 to 15 knots with gusts up to 25 knots. Waves 1 foot or less. A moderate chop. A chance of showers and thunderstorms early this morning. A slight chance of showers and thunderstorms late this morning and afternoon. For tonight, east winds 10 to 15 knots with gusts up to 20 knots. Waves 1 foot or less. A moderate chop. For Thursday, east winds 10 to 15 knots with gusts up to 20 knots. Waves 1 foot or less. A moderate chop. And for Thursday night, east winds 5 to 10 knots, increasing to 10 to 15 knots with gusts up to 20 knots after midnight. Waves 1 foot or less. A moderate chop. On the Pensacola Bay area, including Santa Rosa Sound, small craft advisory in effect through Friday evening. For today, east winds 15 to 20 knots, diminishing to 10 to 15 knots late. Waves 1 to 2 feet. Choppy. A slight chance of showers and thunderstorms early this morning. A slight chance of showers late. For tonight, east winds 15 to 20 knots with gusts up to 25 knots. Waves around 2 feet. Choppy. For Thursday, east winds 15 to 20 knots, diminishing to 10 to 15 knots in the afternoon. Waves around 2 feet. Choppy. And for Thursday night, east winds 10 to 15 knots. Waves 1 foot or less. A moderate chop. On Perdido Bay, Pensacola Bay including Santa Rosa Sound, and Choctawhatchee Bay. Small craft advisory in effect through Thursday morning. For today, east winds 15 to 20 knots with gusts up to 25 knots, diminishing to 10 to 15 knots with gusts up to 20 knots this afternoon. Waves around 2 feet. Choppy. A slight chance of showers and thunderstorms early this morning. For tonight, east winds 15 to 20 knots with gusts up to 25 knots. Waves around 2 feet. Choppy. For Thursday, east winds 10 to 15 knots. Waves around 2 feet in the morning, then 1 foot or less. A moderate chop. And for Thursday night, east winds 5 to 10 knots, increasing to 10 to 15 knots with gusts up to 20 knots after midnight. Waves 1 foot or less.
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0: Increasing to 20 to 25 knots late this morning and afternoon. Seas 3 to 5 feet, occasionally to 6 feet. Wave detail, southeast 5 feet at 6 seconds. Showers likely with a chance of thunderstorms this morning, then a chance of showers with a slight chance of thunderstorms this afternoon. For tonight, east winds 20 to 25 knots with gusts up to 30 knots. Seas 5 to 7 feet, occasionally to 9 feet. Wave detail, east 7 feet at 7 seconds. A slight chance of showers after midnight. For Thursday, east winds 20 to 25 knots with gusts up to 30 knots. Seas 5 to 7 feet, occasionally to 9 feet. Wave detail, southeast 7 feet at 7 seconds. And for Thursday night, east winds 15 to 20 knots with gusts up to 25 knots. Seas 5 to 6 feet, occasionally to 8 feet. Wave detail, southeast 6 feet at 8 seconds. A chance of showers with a slight chance of thunderstorms after midnight. From the Okaloosa-Walton County line to Pensacola, and out 20 nautical miles. Small craft advisory in effect through Friday evening. For today, east winds 20 to 25 knots, diminishing to 15 to 20 knots this afternoon. Seas 3 to 5 feet, occasionally to 6 feet. Wave detail, southeast 5 feet at 6 seconds. A chance of showers and thunderstorms early this morning, then a slight chance of showers and thunderstorms late this morning. A slight chance of showers late. For tonight, east winds 20 to 25 knots with gusts up to 30 knots. Seas 4 to 6 feet, occasionally to 8 feet. Wave detail, southeast 6 feet at 7 seconds. For Thursday, east winds 15 to 20 knots with gusts up to 30 knots. Seas 4 to 6 feet, occasionally to 8 feet. Wave detail, southeast 6 feet at 7 seconds. And for Thursday night, east winds 15 to 20 knots with gusts up to 30 knots. Seas 4 to 6 feet, occasionally to 8 feet. Wave detail, southeast 5 feet at 7 seconds. From Pensacola to Pascagoula, from 20 to 60 nautical miles offshore. Small craft advisory in effect through Friday evening. For today, east winds 15 to 20 knots, increasing to 20 to 25 knots late this morning and afternoon. Seas 4 to 6 feet, occasionally to 8 feet. Wave detail, southeast 6 feet at 6 seconds. A chance of thunderstorms. Showers likely, mainly this morning. For tonight, east winds 20 to 25 knots with gusts up to 30 knots. Seas 6 to 8 feet, occasionally to 10 feet. Wave detail, east 8 feet at 7 seconds. A slight chance of showers and thunderstorms. For Thursday, east winds 20 to 25 knots with gusts up to 30 knots. Seas 6 to 8 feet, occasionally to 10 feet. Wave detail, east 8 feet at 7 seconds. A slight chance of showers and thunderstorms in the morning. And for Thursday night, east winds 20 to 25 knots with gusts up to 30 knots. Seas 6 to 8 feet, occasionally to 10 feet. Wave detail, east 7 feet at 8 seconds. A slight chance of showers and thunderstorms in the evening, then a chance of showers and thunderstorms after midnight. From the Okaloosa-Walton County line to Pensacola, from 20 to 60 nautical miles offshore. Small craft advisory in effect through Friday evening. For today, east winds 20 to 25 knots with gusts up to 30 knots. Seas 3 to 5 feet, occasionally to 6 feet, building to 5 to 7 feet, occasionally to 9 feet this afternoon. Wave detail, east 5 feet at 5 seconds and south 2 feet at 6 seconds, becoming east 6 feet at 7 seconds. Showers likely with a chance of thunderstorms this morning, then a slight chance of showers and thunderstorms this afternoon. For tonight, east winds 20 to 25 knots with gusts up to 30 knots. sees 5 to 7 feet, occasionally to 9 feet. Wave detail, he says.

tidal information at the mouth of the Mobile River on Wednesday, low tide at 1:22 a.m. High tide at 2:32 p.m. At the mouth of the Mobile River on Thursday, low tide at 1:56 a.m. High tide at 3:15 p.m. At Pensacola Bay on Wednesday, low tide at 12:15 a.m. High tide at 1:21 p.m. At Pensacola Bay on Thursday, low tide at 12:46 a.m. High tide at 1:57 p.m. At the East Pass in Destin on Wednesday, high tide at 12:48 p.m. At the East Pass in Destin on Thursday, low tide at 12:12 a.m. The following marine observations were made as of 3 a.m. Mobile Bay Coast Guard Station. Winds were north at 3 knots. Sea temperature 81 degrees. Air temperature 74 degrees. Weeks Bay, calm. Air temperature was 73 degrees. Pensacola Bay. Sea temperature 85 degrees. Air temperature 75 degrees. The report from the east end of Dauphin Island was not available. Grand Bay, north winds at 6 knots. Air temperature was 73 degrees. And Pettiboy Island, north winds at 13 knots. Air temperature was 75 degrees. South of Dauphin Island. Winds were east at 6 knots. 12 miles south of Orange Beach, winds were northeast at 14 knots. Air temperature was 76 degrees. Gulf water temperature 81 degrees. Wave height 2 feet, with a period of 3 seconds. 100 miles south of Destin. Winds were northwest at 4 knots. Air temperature 80 degrees. Wave height 1 foot. Wave period 8 seconds. The following weather reports were made at 3 a.m. Pensacola International Airport, skies were cloudy. The temperature was 73 degrees, the dew point was 70, and the relative humidity was 90%. The wind was northwest at 5 miles an hour. The pressure was 30.01 inches and falling. Pensacola Naval Air Station, light rain was falling. The temperature was 72 degrees, the dew point was 68, and the relative humidity was 87%. The wind was north at 7 miles an hour. The pressure was 30.00 inches and falling. Rainfall in the last hour was 0.19 inches. The following is a summary of watches, warnings and advisories in effect. A flood advisory has been issued until 4:45 a.m. Central Daylight Time for the following county, Baldwin, Alabama, and Escambia, Florida. A high surf advisory has been issued from 11 p.m. Central Daylight Time until 4 a.m. Central Daylight Time Saturday for the following area, in Alabama, Baldwin Coastal, and the following areas, in Florida, Escambia Coastal, Okaloosa Coastal and Santa Rosa Coastal. Rip current risk has been extended until 7 a.m. Central Daylight Time Sunday for the following area, in Alabama, Baldwin Coastal, and the following areas, in Florida, Escambia Coastal, Okaloosa Coastal and Santa Rosa Coastal. Here's your National Weather Service forecast. Today, partly sunny this morning, then becoming mostly cloudy. Highs in the lower 80s. East winds around 10 miles per hour with gusts up to 20 miles per hour. Tonight, mostly cloudy. Less humid with lows in the lower 60s. East winds 5 to 10 miles per hour with gusts up to 20 miles per hour. Thursday, mostly sunny. Highs in the mid 80s. East winds 5 to 10 miles per hour with gusts up to 20 miles per hour. Thursday night, mostly cloudy in the evening, then becoming partly cloudy. Lows in the lower 60s. East winds around 5 miles per hour. This is NOAA Weather Radio, from the Mobile Pensacola National Weather Service. The current time is 4:09 a.m. Central Daylight Time. There is a high risk of rip currents for the following areas, in Alabama, Baldwin Coastal and Mobile Coastal, and the following areas, in Florida, Escambia Coastal, Okaloosa Coastal and Santa Rosa Coastal. High rip current risk remains in effect from 7 a.m. Central Daylight Time Wednesday through Saturday evening. What? Dangerous rip currents expected. Where? In Alabama, Mobile.

0: Coastal and Baldwin Coastal Counties. 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When, from 7 a.m. Central Daylight Time Wednesday through Saturday evening. Impacts, rip currents can sweep even the best swimmers away from shore into deeper water. 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If able, swim in a direction following the shoreline. If unable to escape, face the shore and call or wave for help. A high surf advisory is in effect for the following areas in Alabama, Baldwin Coastal and Mobile Coastal, and the following areas in Florida, Escambia Coastal, Okaloosa Coastal and Santa Rosa Coastal. High rip current risk now in effect from 7 a.m. Central Daylight Time this morning through Sunday morning. High surf advisory in effect from 11 p.m. this evening to 4 a.m. Central Daylight Time Saturday. What? For the high rip current risk, dangerous rip currents expected. For the high surf advisory, large breaking waves of 5 to 7 feet expected in the surf zone. Where? In Alabama, Mobile Coastal and Baldwin Coastal Counties. In Florida, Escambia Coastal, Santa Rosa Coastal and Okaloosa Coastal Counties. When? For the high rip current risk, from 7 a.m. Central Daylight Time this morning through Sunday morning. For the high surf advisory, from 11 p.m. this evening to 4 a.m. Central Daylight Time Saturday. Impacts, dangerous swimming and surfing conditions and localized beach erosion. Rip currents can sweep even the best swimmers away from shore into deeper water. Inexperienced swimmers should remain out of the water due to dangerous surf conditions. Swim near a lifeguard. If caught in a rip current, relax and float. Don't swim against the current. If able, swim in a direction following the shoreline. If unable to escape, face the shore and call or wave for help. A small craft advisory is in effect for the following marine locations: Pensacola Bay Area, including Santa Rosa Sound, coastal waters from Okaloosa Walton County Line, Florida to Pensacola, Florida out 20 nautical miles, and waters from Okaloosa Walton County Line to Pensacola, Florida from 20 to 60 nautical miles. Small craft advisory now in effect until 7 p.m. Central Daylight Time Friday. What? East winds 20 to 25 knots with gusts up to 30 knots and seas 5 to 8 feet expected. Where? Pensacola Bay System, coastal waters from Okaloosa Walton County Line, Florida to Pensacola, Florida out 20 nautical miles and waters from Okaloosa Walton County Line, Florida to Pensacola, Florida from 20 to 60 nautical miles. When? Until 7 p.m. Central Daylight Time Friday. Impacts, conditions will be hazardous to small craft. Inexperienced mariners, especially those operating smaller vessels, should avoid navigating in hazardous conditions. A small craft advisory is in effect for the following marine locations: coastal waters from Pensacola, Florida to Pascagoula, Mississippi out 20 nautical miles, and waters from Pensacola, Florida to Pascagoula, Mississippi extending from 20 nautical miles to 60 nautical miles. Small craft advisory now in effect until midnight Central Daylight Time Friday night. What? East winds 20 to 25 knots with gusts up to 30 knots and seas 5 to 8 feet expected. Where? Coastal waters from Pensacola, Florida to Pascagoula, Mississippi out 20 nautical miles and waters from Pensacola, Florida to Pascagoula, Mississippi from 20 to 60 nautical miles. When? Until midnight Central Daylight Time Friday night. Impacts, conditions will be hazardous to small craft. Inexperienced mariners, especially those operating smaller vessels, should avoid navigating in hazardous conditions. A small craft advisory is in effect for the following marine locations: North Mobile Bay, South Mobile Bay, Mississippi Sound, Alabama, and Perdido Bay Area. Small craft advisory now in effect from 10 a.m. this morning to 7 p.m. Central Daylight Time Friday. What? East winds around 20 knots with gusts up to 30 knots and seas up to 3 feet expected. Where? Northern Mobile Bay, Southern Mobile Bay, Mississippi Sound and Perdido Bay. When? From 10 a.m. this morning to 7 p.m. Central Daylight Time Friday. Impacts, conditions will be hazardous to small craft. Inexperienced mariners, especially those operating smaller vessels, should avoid navigating in hazardous conditions. What flooding caused by excessive rainfall is expected? Where? Southeastern Baldwin County in southwestern Alabama, south central Escambia County in northwestern Florida, when, until 4:45 a.m. Central Daylight Time. Impacts, minor flooding in low-lying and poor drainage areas. Additional details, at 1:47 a.m. Central Daylight Time, Doppler radar indicated heavy rain due to thunderstorms. Minor flooding is expected to begin shortly in the advisory area. Between 1 to 2 inches of rain have fallen, with heavy rain continuing to fall across the same areas. Some locations that will experience flooding include Warrington, Lillian, Perdido Beach, Alberta, Perdido Heights, Paradise Beach, Perdido Bay, Chanticleer, Seaglades, Millview, Pleasant Grove, Coana Vista, Mifflin, and Beach Haven. Turn around, don't drown when encountering flooded roads. Most flood deaths occur in vehicles. Be especially cautious at night when it is harder to recognize the dangers of flooding. Here's your marine forecast. On the weather map, easterly flow prevails through Thursday. Small craft conditions develop early this morning in a strengthening easterly flow and persist through Friday across the bays, waterways, and Gulf waters. Onshore flow develops Friday through early next week. Expect locally higher winds and seas near thunderstorms. On the Perdido Bay area, small craft advisory in effect from 10 a.m. Central Daylight Time this morning through Friday evening. For today, east winds 10 to 15 knots with gusts up to 25 knots. Waves 1 foot or less. A moderate chop. A chance of showers and thunderstorms early this morning. A slight chance of showers and thunderstorms late this morning and afternoon. For tonight, east winds 10 to 15 knots with gusts up to 20 knots. Waves 1 foot or less. A moderate chop. For Thursday, east winds 10 to 15 knots with gusts up to 20 knots. Waves 1 foot or less. A moderate chop. And for Thursday night, east winds 5 to 10 knots, increasing to 10 to 15 knots with gusts up to 20 knots after midnight. Waves 1 foot or less. A moderate chop. On the Pensacola Bay area, including Santa Rosa Sound. Small craft advisory in effect through Friday evening. For today, east winds 15 to 20 knots, diminishing to 10 to 15 knots late. Waves 1 to 2 feet. Choppy. A slight chance of showers and thunderstorms early this morning. A slight chance of showers late. For tonight, east winds 15 to 20 knots with gusts up to 25 knots. Waves around 2 feet. Choppy. For Thursday, east winds 15 to 20 knots, diminishing to 10 to 15 knots in the afternoon. Waves around 2 feet. Choppy. And for Thursday night, east winds 10 to 15 knots. Waves 1 foot or less. A moderate chop. On Perdido Bay, Pensacola Bay including Santa Rosa Sound, and Choctawhatchee Bay. Small craft advisory in effect through Thursday morning. For today, east winds 15 to 20 knots with gusts up to 25 knots, diminishing to 10 to 15 knots with gusts up to 20 knots this afternoon. Waves around 2 feet. Choppy. A slight chance of showers and thunderstorms early this morning. For tonight, east winds 15 to 20 knots with gusts up to 25 knots. Waves around 2 feet. Choppy. For Thursday, east winds 10 to 15 knots. Waves around 2 feet in the morning, then 1 foot or less. A moderate chop. And for Thursday night, east winds 5 to 10 knots, increasing to 10 to 15 knots with gusts up to 20 knots after midnight. Waves 1 foot or less. A moderate chop. From Pensacola to Pascagoula, and out 20 nautical miles. Small craft advisory in effect through Friday evening. For today, east winds 15 to 20 knots, increasing to 20 to 25 knots late this morning and afternoon. Seas 3 to 5 feet, occasionally to 6 feet. Wave detail, southeast 5 feet at 6 seconds. Showers likely with a chance of thunderstorms this morning, then a chance of showers with a slight chance of thunderstorms this afternoon. For tonight, east winds 20 to 25 knots with gusts up to 30 knots. Seas 5 to 7 feet, occasionally to 9 feet. Wave detail, east 7 feet at 7 seconds. A slight chance of showers after midnight. For Thursday, east winds 20 to 25 knots with gusts up to 30 knots. Seas 5 to 7 feet, occasionally to 9 feet. Wave detail, southeast 7 feet at 7 seconds. And for Thursday night, east winds 15 to 20 knots with gusts up to 25 knots. Seas 5 to 6 feet, occasionally to 8 feet. Wave detail, southeast 6 feet at 8 seconds. A chance of showers with a slight chance of thunderstorms after midnight. From the Okaloosa-Walton County line to Pensacola, and out 20 nautical miles. Small craft advisory in effect through Friday evening. For today, east winds 20 to 25 knots, diminishing to 15 to 20 knots this afternoon. Seas 3 to 5 feet, occasionally to 6 feet. Wave detail, southeast 5 feet at 6 seconds. A chance of showers and thunderstorms early this morning, then a slight chance of showers and thunderstorms late this morning. A slight chance of showers late. For tonight, east winds 20 to 25 knots with gusts up to 30 knots. Seas 4 to 6 feet, occasionally to 8 feet. Wave detail, southeast 6 feet at 7 seconds. For Thursday, east winds 15 to 20 knots with gusts up to 30 knots. Seas 4 to 6 feet, occasionally to 8 feet. Wave detail, southeast 6 feet at 7 seconds. And for Thursday night, east winds 15 to 20 knots with gusts up to 30 knots. Seas 4 to 6 feet, occasionally to 8 feet. Wave detail, southeast 5 feet at 7 seconds. From Pensacola to Pascagoula, from 20 to 60 nautical miles offshore. Small craft advisory in effect through Friday evening. For today, east winds 15 to 20 knots, increasing to 20 to 25 knots late this morning and afternoon. Seas 4 to 6 feet, occasionally to 8 feet. Wave detail, southeast 6 feet at 6 seconds. A chance of thunderstorms. Showers likely, mainly this morning. For tonight, east winds 20 to 25 knots with gusts up to 30 knots. Seas 6 to 8 feet, occasionally to 10 feet. Wave detail, east 8 feet at 7 seconds. A slight chance of showers and thunderstorms. For Thursday, east winds 20 to 25 knots with gusts up to 30 knots. Seas 6 to 8 feet, occasionally to 10 feet. Wave detail, east 8 feet at 7 seconds. A slight chance of showers and thunderstorms in the morning. And for Thursday night, east winds 20 to 25 knots with gusts up to 30 knots. Seas 6 to 8 feet, occasionally to 10 feet. Wave detail, east 7 feet at 8 seconds. A slight chance of showers and thunderstorms in the evening, then a chance of showers and thunderstorms after midnight. From the Okaloosa-Walton County line to Pensacola, from 20 to 60 nautical miles offshore. Small craft advisory in effect through Friday evening. For today, east winds 20 to 25 knots with gusts up to 30 knots. Seas 3 to 5 feet, occasionally to 6 feet, building to 5 to 7 feet, occasionally to 9 feet this afternoon. Wave detail, east 5 feet at 5 seconds and south 2 feet at 6 seconds, becoming east 6 feet at 7 seconds. Showers likely with a chance of thunderstorms this morning, then a slight chance of showers and thunderstorms this afternoon. For tonight, east winds 20 to 25 knots with gusts up to 30 knots. Seas 5 to 7 feet, occasionally to 9 feet. Wave detail, east 7 feet at 7 seconds. For Thursday, east winds around 20 knots with gusts up to 30 knots. Seas 5 to 7 feet, occasionally to 9 feet. Wave detail, east 7 feet at 7 seconds. And for Thursday night, east winds 15 to 20 knots, increasing to 20 to 25 knots after midnight. Seas 5 to 7 feet, occasionally to 9 feet. Wave detail, southeast 7 feet at 7 seconds. A slight chance of showers and thunderstorms after midnight. 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Tidal information, at the mouth of the Mobile River on Wednesday, low tide at 1:22 a.m. High tide at 2:32 p.m. At the mouth of the Mobile River on Thursday, low tide at 1:56 a.m. High tide at 3:15 p.m. At Pensacola Bay on Wednesday, low tide at 12:15 a.m. High tide at 1:21 p.m. At Pensacola Bay on Thursday, low tide at 12:46 a.m. High tide at 1:57 p.m. At the East Pass in Destin on Wednesday, high tide at 12:48 p.m. At the East Pass in Destin on Thursday, low tide at 12:12 a.m. The following marine observations were made as of 4 a.m. Mobile Bay Coast Guard Station. Winds were north at 4 knots. Sea temperature 81 degrees. Air temperature 74 degrees. Weeks Bay, calm. Air temperature was 73 degrees. Pensacola Bay. Sea temperature 85 degrees. Air temperature 74 degrees. The report from the east end of Dauphin Island was not available. Graham Bay, north winds at 6 knots. Air temperature was 73 degrees. And Pettiboy Island, northeast winds at 12 knots. Air temperature was 76 degrees. South of Dauphin Island. Winds were east at 8 knots. 12 miles south of Orange Beach. Winds were northeast at 14 knots. Sea temperature 81 degrees. Air temperature 76 degrees. 100 miles south of Destin. Winds were northwest at 2 knots. Air temperature 80 degrees. The following weather reports were made at 4 a.m. Pensacola International Airport, skies were mostly cloudy. The temperature was 72 degrees, the dew point was 71, and the relative humidity was 97%. The wind was north at 6 miles an hour. The pressure was 30.02 inches and rising. Pensacola Naval Air Station, skies were cloudy. The temperature was 73 degrees, the dew point was 70, and the relative humidity was 90%. The wind was northeast at 7 miles an hour. The pressure was 30.01 inches and rising. The following is a summary of watches, warnings and advisories in effect. A flood advisory has been issued until 4:45 a.m. Central Daylight Time for the following county, Baldwin, Alabama, and Escambia, Florida. A high surf advisory has been issued from 11 p.m. Central Daylight Time until 4 a.m. Central Daylight Time Saturday for the following area, in Alabama, Baldwin Coastal, and the following areas, in Florida, Escambia Coastal, Okaloosa Coastal and Santa Rosa Coastal. Rip current risk has been extended until 7 a.m. Central Daylight Time Sunday for the following area, in Alabama, Baldwin Coastal, and the following areas, in Florida, Escambia Coastal, Okaloosa Coastal and Santa Rosa Coastal. Here's your National Weather Service forecast. Today, partly sunny this morning, then becoming mostly cloudy. Highs in the lower 80s. East winds around 10 miles per hour with gusts up to 20 miles per hour. Tonight, mostly cloudy. Less humid with lows in the lower 60s. East winds 5 to 10 miles per hour with gusts up to 20 miles per hour. Thursday, mostly sunny. Highs in the mid 80s. East winds 5 to 10 miles per hour with gusts up to 20 miles per hour. Thursday night, mostly cloudy in the evening, then becoming partly cloudy. Lows in the lower 60s. East winds around 5 miles per hour. 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The current time is 4:29 a.m. Central Daylight Time. There is a high risk of rip currents for the following areas, in Alabama, Baldwin Coastal and Mobile Coastal, and the following areas, in Florida, Escambia Coastal, Okaloosa Coastal and Santa Rosa Coastal. High rip current risk remains in effect from 7 a.m. Central Daylight Time Wednesday through Saturday evening. What? Dangerous rip currents expected. Where? In Alabama, Mobile Coastal and Baldwin Coastal counties. In Florida, Escambia Coastal, Santa Rosa Coastal and Okaloosa Coastal counties. When? From 7 a.m. Central Daylight Time Wednesday through Saturday evening. Impacts, rip currents can sweep even the best swimmers away from shore into deeper water. Swim near a lifeguard. If caught in a rip current, relax and float. 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If able, swim in a direction following the shoreline. If unable to escape, face the shore and call or wave for help. A high surf advisory is in effect for the following areas in Alabama, Baldwin Coastal and Mobile Coastal, and the following areas in Florida, Escambia Coastal, Okaloosa Coastal and Santa Rosa Coastal. High rip current risk now in effect from 7 a.m. Central Daylight Time this morning through Sunday morning. High surf advisory in effect from 11 p.m. this evening to 4 a.m. Central Daylight Time Saturday. What? For the high rip current risk, dangerous rip currents expected. For the high surf advisory, large breaking waves of 5 to 7 feet expected in the surf zone. Where? In Alabama, Mobile Coastal and Baldwin Coastal counties. In Florida, Escambia Coastal, Santa Rosa Coastal and Okaloosa Coastal counties. When? For the high rip current risk, from 7 a.m. Central Daylight Time this morning through Sunday morning. For the high surf advisory, from 11 p.m. this evening to 4 a.m. Central Daylight Time Saturday. Impacts, dangerous swimming and surfing conditions and localized beach erosion. Rip currents can sweep even the best swimmers away from shore into deeper water. Inexperienced swimmers should remain out of the water due to dangerous surf conditions. Swim near a lifeguard. If caught in a rip current, relax and float. Don't swim against the current. If able, swim in a direction following the shoreline. If unable to escape, face the shore and call or wave for help. What? Flooding caused by excessive rainfall is expected. Where? Southeastern Baldwin County in southwestern Alabama, south central Escambia County in northwestern Florida. When? Until 4:45 a.m. Central Daylight Time. Impacts, minor flooding in low-lying and poor drainage areas. Additional details, at 1:47 a.m. Central Daylight Time, Doppler radar indicated heavy rain due to thunderstorms. Minor flooding is expected to begin shortly in the advisory area. Between 1 to 2 inches of rain have fallen, with heavy rain continuing to fall across the same areas. Some locations that will experience flooding include Warrington, Lillian, Perdido Beach, Alberta, Perdido Heights, Paradise Beach, Perdido Bay, Chanticleer, Seaglades, Millview, Pleasant Grove, Coana Vista, Mifflin and Beach Haven. Turn around, don't drown when encountering flooded roads. Most flood deaths occur in vehicles. Be especially cautious at night when it is harder to recognize the dangers of flooding. Here's your marine forecast. On the weather map, easterly flow prevails through Thursday. Small craft conditions develop early this morning in the strengthening easterly flow and persist through Friday across the bays, waterways, and Gulf waters. Onshore flow develops Friday through early next week. Expect locally higher winds and seas near thunderstorms. On the Perdido Bay area, small craft advisory in effect from 10 a.m. Central Daylight Time this morning through Friday evening. For today, east winds 10 to 15 knots with gusts up to 25 knots. Waves 1 foot or less. A moderate chop. A chance of showers and thunderstorms early this morning. A slight chance of showers and thunderstorms late this morning and afternoon. For tonight, east winds 10 to 15 knots with gusts up to 20 knots. Waves 1 foot or less. A moderate chop. For Thursday, east winds 10 to 15 knots with gusts up to 20 knots. Waves 1 foot or less. A moderate chop. And for Thursday night, east winds 5 to 10 knots, increasing to 10 to 15 knots with gusts up to 20 knots after midnight. Waves 1 foot or less. A moderate chop. On the Pensacola Bay area, including Santa Rosa Sound, small craft advisory in effect through Friday evening. For today, east winds 15 to 20 knots, diminishing to 10 to 15 knots late. Waves 1 to 2 feet. Choppy. A slight chance of showers and thunderstorms early this morning. A slight chance of showers late. For tonight, east winds 15 to 20 knots with gusts up to 25 knots. Waves around 2 feet. Choppy. For Thursday, east winds 15 to 20 knots, diminishing to 10 to 15 knots in the afternoon. Waves around 2 feet. Choppy. And for Thursday night, east winds 10 to 15 knots. Waves 1 foot or less. A moderate chop. On Perdido Bay, Pensacola Bay including Santa Rosa Sound, and Choctaw Hatchie Bay. Small craft advisory in effect through Thursday morning. For today, east winds 15 to 20 knots with gusts up to 25 knots, diminishing to 10 to 15 knots with gusts up to 20 knots this afternoon. Waves around 2 feet. Choppy. A slight chance of showers and thunderstorms early this morning. For tonight, east winds 15 to 20 knots with gusts up to 25 knots. Waves around 2 feet. Choppy. For Thursday, east winds 10 to 15 knots. Waves around 2 feet in the morning, then 1 foot or less. A moderate chop. And for Thursday night, east winds 5 to 10 knots, increasing to 10 to 15 knots with gusts up to 20 knots after midnight. Waves 1 foot or less. A moderate chop. From Pensacola to Pascagoula, and out 20 nautical miles. Small craft advisory in effect through Friday evening. For today, east winds 15 to 20 knots, increasing to 20 to 25 knots late this morning and afternoon. Seas 3 to 5 feet, occasionally to 6 feet. Wave detail, southeast 5 feet at 6 seconds. Showers likely with a chance of thunderstorms this morning, then a chance of showers with a slight chance of thunderstorms this afternoon. For tonight, east winds 20 to 25 knots with gusts up to 30 knots. Seas 5 to 7 feet, occasionally to 9 feet. Wave detail, east 7 feet at 7 seconds. A slight chance of showers after midnight. For Thursday, east winds 20 to 25 knots with gusts up to 30 knots. Seas 5 to 7 feet, occasionally to 9 feet. Wave detail, southeast 7 feet at 7 seconds. And for Thursday night, east winds 15 to 20 knots with gusts up to 25 knots. Seas 5 to 6 feet, occasionally to 8 feet. Wave detail, southeast 6 feet at 8 seconds. A chance of showers with a slight chance of thunderstorms after midnight. From the Okaloosa-Walton County line to Pensacola, and out 20 nautical miles. Small craft advisory in effect through Friday evening. For today, east winds 20 to 25 knots, diminishing to 15 to 20 knots this afternoon. Seas 3 to 5 feet, occasionally to 6 feet. Wave detail, southeast 5 feet at 6 seconds. A chance of showers and thunderstorms early this morning, then a slight chance of showers and thunderstorms late this morning. A slight chance of showers late. For tonight, east winds 20 to 25 knots with gusts up to 30 knots. Seas 4 to 6 feet, occasionally to 8 feet. Wave detail, southeast 6 feet at 7 seconds. For Thursday, east winds 15 to 20 knots with gusts up to 30 knots. Seas 4 to 6 feet, occasionally to 8 feet. Wave detail, southeast 6 feet at 7 seconds. And for Thursday night, east winds 15 to 20 knots with gusts up to 30 knots. Seas 4 to 6 feet, occasionally to 8 feet. Wave detail, southeast 5 feet at 7 seconds. From Pensacola to Pascagoula, from 20 to 60 nautical miles offshore. Small craft advisory in effect through Friday evening. For today, east winds 15 to 20 knots, increasing to 20 to 25 knots late this morning and afternoon. Seas 4 to 6 feet, occasionally to 8 feet. Wave detail, southeast 6 feet at 6 seconds. A chance of thunderstorms. Showers likely, mainly this morning. For tonight, east winds 20 to 25 knots with gusts up to 30 knots. Sea 6 to 8 feet, occasionally to 10 feet. Wave detail, east 8 feet at 7 seconds. A slight chance of showers and thunderstorms. For Thursday, east winds 20 to 25 knots with gusts up to 30 knots. Sea 6 to 8 feet, occasionally to 10 feet. Wave detail, east 8 feet at 7 seconds. A slight chance of showers and thunderstorms in the morning. And for Thursday night, east winds 20 to 25 knots with gusts up to 30 knots. Sea 6 to 8 feet, occasionally to 10 feet. Wave detail, east 7 feet at 8 seconds. A slight chance of showers and thunderstorms in the evening, then a chance of showers and thunderstorms after midnight. From the Okaloosa-Walton County line to Pensacola, from 20 to 60 nautical miles offshore. Small craft advisory in effect through Friday evening. For today, east winds 20 to 25 knots with gusts up to 30 knots. Seas 3 to 5 feet, occasionally to 6 feet, building to 5 to 7 feet, occasionally to 9 feet this afternoon. Wave detail, east 5 feet at 5 seconds and south 2 feet at 6 seconds, becoming east 6 feet at 7 seconds. Showers likely with a chance of thunderstorms this morning, then a slight chance of showers and thunderstorms this afternoon. For tonight, east winds 20 to 25 knots with gusts up to 30 knots. Seas 5 to 7 feet, occasionally to 9 feet. Wave detail, east 7 feet at 7 seconds. For Thursday, east winds around 20 knots with gusts up to 30 knots. Seas 5 to 7 feet, occasionally to 9 feet. Wave detail, east 7 feet at 7 seconds. And for Thursday night, east winds 15 to 20 knots, increasing to 20 to 25 knots after midnight. Seas 5 to 7 feet, occasionally to 9 feet. Wave detail, southeast 7 feet at 7 seconds. A slight chance of showers and thunderstorms after midnight. Tidal information, at the mouth of the Mobile River on Wednesday, low tide at 1:22 a.m. High tide at 2:32 p.m. At the mouth of the Mobile River on Thursday, low tide at 1:56 a.m. High tide at 3:15 p.m. At Pensacola Bay on Wednesday, low tide at 12:15 a.m. High tide at 1:21 p.m. At Pensacola Bay on Thursday, low tide at 12:46 a.m. High tide at 1:57 p.m. At the East Pass in Destin on Wednesday, high tide at 12:48 p.m. At the East Pass in Destin on Thursday, low tide at 12:12 a.m. The following marine observations were made as of 4 a.m. Mobile Bay Coast Guard Station. Winds were north at 4 knots. Sea temperature 81 degrees. Air temperature 74 degrees. Weeks Bay, calm. Air temperature was 73 degrees. Pensacola Bay. Sea temperature 85 degrees. Air temperature 74 degrees. The report from the east end of Dauphin Island was not available. Graham Bay, north winds at 6 knots. Air temperature was 73 degrees. And Pettiboy Island, northeast winds at 12 knots. Air temperature was 76 degrees. South of Dauphin Island. Winds were east at 8 knots. 12 miles south of Orange Beach. Winds were northeast at 14 knots. Sea temperature 81 degrees. Air temperature 76 degrees. 100 miles south of Destin. Winds were northwest at 2 knots. Air temperature 80 degrees. The following weather reports were made at 4 a.m. Pensacola International Airport, skies were mostly cloudy. The temperature was 72 degrees, the dew point was 71, and the relative humidity was 97%. The wind was north at 6 miles an hour. The pressure was 30.02 inches and rising. Pensacola Naval Air Station, skies were cloudy. The temperature was 73 degrees, the dew point was 70, and the relative humidity was 90%. The wind was northeast at 7 miles an hour. The pressure was 30.01 inches and rising. The following is a summary of watches, warnings and advisories in effect. A flood advisory has been issued until 4:45 a.m. Central Daylight Time for the following county: Baldwin, Alabama, and Escambia, Florida. A high surf advisory has been issued from 11 p.m. Central Daylight Time until 4 a.m. Central Daylight Time Saturday for the following area: in Alabama, Baldwin Coastal, and the following areas: in Florida, Escambia Coastal, Okaloosa Coastal, and Santa Rosa Coastal. Rip current risk has been extended until 7 a.m. Central Daylight Time Sunday for the following area: in Alabama, Baldwin Coastal, and the following areas: in Florida, Escambia Coastal, Okaloosa Coastal, and Santa Rosa Coastal. The following is a summary of watches, warnings, and advisories in effect. A high surf advisory has been issued from 11 p.m. Central Daylight Time until 4 a.m. Central Daylight Time Saturday for the following area: in Alabama, Baldwin Coastal, and the following areas: in Florida, Escambia Coastal, Okaloosa Coastal, and Santa Rosa Coastal. Rip current risk has been extended until 7 a.m. Central Daylight Time Sunday for the following area: in Alabama, Baldwin Coastal, and the following areas: in Florida, Escambia Coastal, Okaloosa Coastal, and Santa Rosa Coastal. Here's your National Weather Service forecast. Today, partly sunny this morning, then becoming mostly cloudy. Highs in the lower 80s. East winds around 10 miles per hour with gusts up to 20 miles per hour. Tonight, mostly cloudy. Less humid with lows in the lower 60s. East winds 5 to 10 miles per hour with gusts up to 20 miles per hour. Thursday, mostly sunny. Highs in the mid 80s. East winds 5 to 10 miles per hour with gusts up to 20 miles per hour. Thursday night, mostly cloudy in the evening, then becoming partly cloudy. Lows in the lower 60s. East winds around 5 miles per hour. 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The current time is 4:47 a.m. Central Daylight Time. There is a high risk of rip currents for the following areas: in Alabama, Baldwin Coastal, and Mobile Coastal, and the following areas: in Florida, Escambia Coastal, Okaloosa Coastal, and Santa Rosa Coastal. High rip current risk remains in effect from 7 a.m. Central Daylight Time Wednesday through Saturday evening. What? Dangerous rip currents expected. Where? In Alabama, Mobile Coastal, and Baldwin Coastal counties. In Florida, Escambia Coastal, Santa Rosa Coastal, and Okaloosa Coastal counties. When? From 7 a.m. Central Daylight Time Wednesday through Saturday evening. Impacts. Rip currents can sweep even the best swimmers away from shore into deeper water. Swim near a lifeguard. If caught in a rip current, relax and float. 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If unable to escape, face the shore and call or wave for help. A high surf advisory is in effect for the following areas: in Alabama, Baldwin Coastal, and Mobile Coastal, and the following areas: in Florida, Escambia Coastal, Okaloosa Coastal, and Santa Rosa Coastal. High rip current risk now in effect from 7 a.m. Central Daylight Time this morning through Sunday morning. High surf advisory in effect from 11 p.m. this evening to 4 a.m. Central Daylight Time Saturday. What? For the high rip current risk, dangerous rip currents expected. For the high surf advisory, large breaking waves of 5 to 7 feet expected in the surf zone. Where? In Alabama, Mobile Coastal, and Baldwin Coastal counties. In Florida, Escambia Coastal, Santa Rosa Coastal, and Okaloosa Coastal counties. When? For the high rip current risk, from 7 a.m. Central Daylight Time this morning through Sunday morning. For the high surf advisory, from 11 p.m. this evening to 4 a.m. Central Daylight Time Saturday. Impacts, dangerous swimming and surfing conditions, and localized beach erosion. Rip currents can sweep even the best swimmers away from shore into deeper water. Inexperienced swimmers should remain out of the water due to dangerous surf conditions. Swim near a lifeguard. If caught in a rip current, relax and float. don't swim against the current. If able, swim in a direction following the shoreline. If unable to escape, face the shore and call or wave for help. Here's your marine forecast. On the weather map, easterly flow prevails through Thursday. Small craft conditions developed early this morning in a strengthening easterly flow and persist through Friday across the bays, waterways, and Gulf waters. Onshore flow develops Friday through early next week. Expect locally higher winds and seas near thunderstorms. On the Perdido Bay area, small craft advisory in effect from 10 a.m. Central Daylight Time this morning through Friday evening. For today, east winds 10 to 15 knots with gusts up to 25 knots. Waves 1 foot or less. A moderate chop. A chance of showers and thunderstorms early this morning. A slight chance of showers and thunderstorms late this morning and afternoon. For tonight, east winds 10 to 15 knots with gusts up to 20 knots. Waves 1 foot or less. A moderate chop. For Thursday, east winds 10 to 15 knots with gusts up to 20 knots. Waves 1 foot or less. A moderate chop. And for Thursday night, east winds 5 to 10 knots, increasing to 10 to 15 knots with gusts up to 20 knots after midnight. Waves 1 foot or less. A moderate chop. On the Pensacola Bay area including Santa Rosa Sound. Small craft advisory in effect through Friday evening. For today, east winds 15 to 20 knots, diminishing to 10 to 15 knots late. Waves 1 to 2 feet. Choppy. A slight chance of showers and thunderstorms early this morning. A slight chance of showers late. For tonight, east winds 15 to 20 knots with gusts up to 25 knots. Waves around 2 feet. Choppy. For Thursday, east winds 15 to 20 knots, diminishing to 10 to 15 knots in the afternoon. Waves around 2 feet. Choppy. And for Thursday night, east winds 10 to 15 knots. Waves 1 foot or less. A moderate chop. On Perdido Bay, Pensacola Bay including Santa Rosa Sound, and Choctaw Hatchie Bay. Small craft advisory in effect through Thursday morning. For today, east winds 15 to 20 knots with gusts up to 25 knots, diminishing to 10 to 15 knots with gusts up to 20 knots this afternoon. Waves around 2 feet. Choppy. A slight chance of showers and thunderstorms early this morning. For tonight, east winds 15 to 20 knots with gusts up to 25 knots. Waves around 2 feet. Choppy. For Thursday, east winds 10 to 15 knots. Waves around 2 feet in the morning, then 1 foot or less. A moderate chop. And for Thursday night, east winds 5 to 10 knots, increasing to 10 to 15 knots with gusts up to 20 knots after midnight. Waves 1 foot or less. A moderate chop. From Pensacola to Pascagoula, and out 20 nautical miles. Small craft advisory in effect through Friday evening. For today, east winds 15 to 20 knots, increasing to 20 to 25 knots late this morning and afternoon. Seas 3 to 5 feet, occasionally to 6 feet. Wave detail, southeast 5 feet at 6 seconds. Showers likely with a chance of thunderstorms this morning, then a chance of showers with a slight chance of thunderstorms this afternoon. For tonight, east winds 20 to 25 knots with gusts up to 30 knots. Seas 5 to 7 feet, occasionally to 9 feet. Wave detail, east 7 feet at 7 seconds. A slight chance of showers after midnight. For Thursday, east winds 20 to 25 knots with gusts up to 30 knots. Seas 5 to 7 feet, occasionally to 9 feet. Wave detail, southeast 7 feet at 7 seconds. And for Thursday night, east winds 15 to 20 knots with gusts up to 25 knots. Seas 5 to 6 feet, occasionally to 8 feet. Wave detail, southeast 6 feet at 8 seconds. A chance of showers with a slight chance of thunderstorms after midnight. From the Okaloosa-Walton County line to Pensacola, and out 20 nautical miles. Small craft advisory in effect through Friday evening. For today, east winds 20 to 25 knots, diminishing to 15 to 20 knots this afternoon. Seas 3 to 5 feet, occasionally to 6 feet. Wave detail, southeast 5 feet at 6 seconds. A chance of showers and thunderstorms early this morning, then a slight chance of showers and thunderstorms late this morning. A slight chance of showers late. For tonight, east winds 20 to 25 knots with gusts up to 30 knots. Seas 4 to 6 feet, occasionally to 8 feet. Wave detail, southeast 6 feet at 7 seconds. For Thursday, east winds 15 to 20 knots with gusts up to 30 knots. Seas 4 to 6 feet, occasionally to 8 feet. Wave detail, southeast 6 feet at 7 seconds. And for Thursday night, east winds 15 to 20 knots with gusts up to 30 knots. Seas 4 to 6 feet, occasionally to 8 feet. Wave detail, southeast 5 feet at 7 seconds. From Pensacola to Pascagoula, from 20 to 60 nautical miles offshore. Small craft advisory in effect through Friday evening. For today, east winds 15 to 20 knots, increasing to 20 to 25 knots late this morning and afternoon. Seas 4 to 6 feet, occasionally to 8 feet. Wave detail, southeast 6 feet at 6 seconds. A chance of thunderstorms. Showers likely, mainly this morning. For tonight, east winds 20 to 25 knots with gusts up to 30 knots. Seas 6 to 8 feet, occasionally to 10 feet. Wave detail, east 8 feet at 7 seconds. A slight chance of showers and thunderstorms. For Thursday, east winds 20 to 25 knots with gusts up to 30 knots. Seas 6 to 8 feet, occasionally to 10 feet. Wave detail, east 8 feet at 7 seconds. A slight chance of showers and thunderstorms in the morning. And for Thursday night, east winds 20 to 25 knots with gusts up to 30 knots. Seas 6 to 8 feet, occasionally to 10 feet. Wave detail, east 7 feet at 8 seconds. A slight chance of showers and thunderstorms in the evening, then a chance of showers and thunderstorms after midnight. From the Okaloosa-Walton County line to Pensacola, from 20 to 60 nautical miles offshore. Small craft advisory in effect through Friday evening. For today, east winds 20 to 25 knots with gusts up to 30 knots. Seas 3 to 5 feet, occasionally to 6 feet, building to 5 to 7 feet, occasionally to 9 feet this afternoon. Wave detail, east 5 feet at 5 seconds and south 2 feet at 6 seconds, becoming east 6 feet at 7 seconds. Showers likely with a chance of thunderstorms this morning, then a slight chance of showers and thunderstorms this afternoon. For tonight, east winds 20 to 25 knots with gusts up to 30 knots. Seas 5 to 7 feet, occasionally to 9 feet. Wave detail, east 7 feet at 7 seconds. For Thursday, east winds around 20 knots with gusts up to 30 knots. Seas 5 to 7 feet, occasionally to 9 feet. Wave detail, east 7 feet at 7 seconds. And for Thursday night, east winds 15 to 20 knots, increasing to 20 to 25 knots after midnight. Seas 5 to 7 feet, occasionally to 9 feet. Wave detail, southeast 7 feet at 7 seconds. A slight chance of showers and thunderstorms after midnight. Tidal information, at the mouth of the Mobile River on Wednesday, low tide at 1:22 a.m. High tide at 2:32 p.m. At the mouth of the Mobile River on Thursday, low tide at 1:56 a.m. High tide at 3:15 p.m. At Pensacola Bay on Wednesday, low tide at 12:15 a.m. High tide at 1:21 p.m. At Pensacola Bay on Thursday, low tide at 12:46 a.m. High tide at 1:57 p.m. At the East Pass in Destin on Wednesday.
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0: Winds were north at 4 knots. Sea temperature 81 degrees. Air temperature 74 degrees. Weeks Bay, calm. Air temperature was 73 degrees. Pensacola Bay. Sea temperature 85 degrees. Air temperature 74 degrees. The report from the east end of Dauphin Island was not available. Graham Bay, north winds at 6 knots. Air temperature was 73 degrees. And Pettiboy Island, northeast winds at 12 knots. Air temperature was 76 degrees. South of Dauphin Island. Winds were east at 8 knots. 12 miles south of Orange Beach. Winds were northeast at 14 knots. Sea temperature 81 degrees. Air temperature 76 degrees. 100 miles south of Destin. Winds were northwest at 2 knots. Air temperature 80 degrees. The following weather reports were made at 4 a.m. Pensacola International Airport, skies were mostly cloudy. The temperature was 72 degrees, the dew point was 71, and the relative humidity was 97%. The wind was north at 6 miles an hour. The pressure was 30.02 inches and rising. Pensacola Naval Air Station, skies were cloudy. The temperature was 73 degrees, the dew point was 70, and the relative humidity was 90%. The wind was northeast at 7 miles an hour. The pressure was 30.01 inches and rising. The following is a summary of watches, warnings and advisories in effect. A high surf advisory has been issued from 11 p.m. Central Daylight Time until 4 a.m. Central Daylight Time Saturday for the following area, in Alabama, Baldwin Coastal, and the following areas, in Florida, Escambia Coastal, Okaloosa Coastal and Santa Rosa Coastal. Rip current risk has been extended until 7 a.m. Central Daylight Time Sunday for the following area, in Alabama, Baldwin Coastal, and the following areas, in Florida, Escambia Coastal, Okaloosa Coastal and Santa Rosa Coastal. Here's your National Weather Service forecast. Today, partly sunny this morning, then becoming mostly cloudy. Highs in the lower 80s. East winds around 10 miles per hour with gusts up to 20 miles per hour. Tonight, mostly cloudy. Less humid with lows in the lower 60s. East winds 5 to 10 miles per hour with gusts up to 20 miles per hour. Thursday, mostly sunny. Highs in the mid-80s. East winds 5 to 10 miles per hour with gusts up to 20 miles per hour. Thursday night, mostly cloudy in the evening, then becoming partly cloudy. Lows in the lower 60s. East winds around 5 miles per hour. This is NOAA Weather Radio, from the Mobile Pensacola National Weather Service. The current time is 5:03 a.m. Central Daylight Time. There is a high risk of rip currents for the following areas, in Alabama, Baldwin Coastal and Mobile Coastal, and the following areas, in Florida, Escambia Coastal, Okaloosa Coastal and Santa Rosa Coastal. High rip current risk remains in effect from 7 a.m. Central Daylight Time Wednesday through Saturday evening. What? Dangerous rip currents expected. Where? In Alabama, Mobile Coastal and Baldwin Coastal counties. In Florida, Escambia Coastal, Santa Rosa Coastal and Okaloosa Coastal counties. When? From 7 a.m. Central Daylight Time Wednesday through Saturday evening. Impacts, rip currents can sweep even the best swimmers away from shore into deeper water. 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If caught in a rip current, relax and float. 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If unable to escape, face the shore and call or wave for help. A high surf advisory is in effect for the following areas in Alabama, Baldwin Coastal and Mobile Coastal, and the following areas, in Florida, Escambia Coastal, Okaloosa Coastal and Santa Rosa Coastal. High rip current risk now in effect from 7 a.m. Central Daylight Time this morning through Sunday morning. High surf advisory in effect from 11 p.m. this evening to 4 a.m. Central Daylight Time Saturday. What? For the high rip current risk, dangerous rip currents expected. For the high surf advisory, large breaking waves of 5 to 7 feet expected in the surf zone. Where? In Alabama, Mobile Coastal and Baldwin Coastal counties. In Florida, Escambia Coastal, Santa Rosa Coastal and Okaloosa Coastal Counties. When, for the high rip current risk, from 7 a.m. Central Daylight Time this morning through Sunday morning. For the high surf

Here's your marine forecast. On the weather map, easterly flow prevails through Thursday. Small craft conditions developed early this morning in the strengthening easterly flow and persist through Friday across the bays, waterways, and Gulf waters. Onshore flow develops Friday through early next week. Expect locally higher winds and seas near thunderstorms. On the Perdido Bay Area, small craft advisory in effect from 10 a.m. Central Daylight Time this morning through Friday evening. For today, east winds 10 to 15 knots with gusts up to 25 knots. Waves 1 foot or less. A moderate chop. A chance of showers and thunderstorms early this morning. A slight chance of showers and thunderstorms late this morning and afternoon. For tonight, east winds 10 to 15 knots with gusts up to 20 knots. Waves 1 foot or less. A moderate chop. For Thursday, east winds 10 to 15 knots with gusts up to 20 knots. Waves 1 foot or less. A moderate chop. And for Thursday night, east winds 5 to 10 knots, increasing to 10 to 15 knots with gusts up to 20 knots after midnight. Waves 1 foot or less. A moderate chop. On the Pensacola Bay Area, including Santa Rosa Sound. Small craft advisory in effect through Friday evening. For today, east winds 15 to 20 knots, diminishing to 10 to 15 knots late. Waves 1 to 2 feet. Choppy. A slight chance of showers and thunderstorms early this morning. A slight chance of showers late. For tonight, east winds 15 to 20 knots with gusts up to 25 knots. Waves around 2 feet. Choppy. For Thursday, east winds 15 to 20 knots, diminishing to 10 to 15 knots in the afternoon. Waves around 2 feet. Choppy. And for Thursday night, east winds 10 to 15 knots. Waves 1 foot or less. A moderate chop. On Perdido Bay, Pensacola Bay including Santa Rosa Sound, and Choctaw Hatchie Bay. Small craft advisory in effect through Thursday morning. For today, east winds 15 to 20 knots with gusts up to 25 knots, diminishing to 10 to 15 knots with gusts up to 20 knots this afternoon. Waves around 2 feet. Choppy. A slight chance of showers and thunderstorms early this morning. For tonight, east winds 15 to 20 knots with gusts up to 25 knots. Waves around 2 feet. Choppy. For Thursday, east winds 10 to 15 knots. Waves around 2 feet in the morning, then 1 foot or less. A moderate chop. And for Thursday night, east winds 5 to 10 knots, increasing to 10 to 15 knots with gusts up to 20 knots after midnight. Waves 1 foot or less. A moderate chop. From Pensacola to Pascagoula, and out 20 nautical miles. Small craft advisory in effect through Friday evening. For today, east winds 15 to 20 knots, increasing to 20 to 25 knots late this morning and afternoon. Seas 3 to 5 feet, occasionally to 6 feet. Wave detail, southeast 5 feet at 6 seconds. Showers likely with a chance of thunderstorms this morning, then a chance of showers with a slight chance of thunderstorms this afternoon. For tonight, east winds 20 to 25 knots with gusts up to 30 knots. Seas 5 to 7 feet, occasionally to 9 feet. Wave detail, east 7 feet at 7 seconds. A slight chance of showers after midnight. For Thursday, east winds 20 to 25 knots with gusts up to 30 knots. Seas 5 to 7 feet, occasionally to 9 feet. Wave detail, southeast 7 feet at 7 seconds. And for Thursday night, east winds 15 to 20 knots with gusts up to 25 knots. Seas 5 to 6 feet, occasionally to 8 feet. Wave detail, southeast 6 feet at 8 seconds. A chance of showers with a slight chance of thunderstorms after midnight. From the Okaloosa-Walton County line to Pensacola, and out 20 nautical miles. Small craft advisory in effect through Friday evening. For today, east winds 20 to 25 knots, diminishing to 15 to 20 knots this afternoon. Seas 3 to 5 feet, occasionally to 6 feet. Wave detail.

0: southeast 5 feet at 6 seconds. A chance of showers and thunderstorms early this morning. Then a slight chance of showers and thunderstorms late this morning. A slight chance of showers late. For tonight, east winds 20 to 25 knots with gusts up to 30 knots. Seas 4 to 6 feet, occasionally to 8 feet. Wave detail, southeast 6 feet at 7 seconds. For Thursday, east winds 15 to 20 knots with gusts up to 30 knots. Seas 4 to 6 feet, occasionally to 8 feet. Wave detail, southeast 6 feet at 7 seconds. And for Thursday night, east winds 15 to 20 knots with gusts up to 30 knots. Seas 4 to 6 feet, occasionally to 8 feet. Wave detail, southeast 5 feet at 7 seconds. From Pensacola to Pascagoula, from 20 to 60 nautical miles offshore. Small craft advisory in effect through Friday evening. For today, east winds 15 to 20 knots, increasing to 20 to 25 knots late this morning and afternoon. Seas 4 to 6 feet, occasionally to 8 feet. Wave detail, southeast 6 feet at 6 seconds. A chance of thunderstorms. Showers likely, mainly this morning. For tonight, east winds 20 to 25 knots with gusts up to 30 knots. Seas 6 to 8 feet, occasionally to 10 feet. Wave detail, east 8 feet at 7 seconds. A slight chance of showers and thunderstorms. For Thursday, east winds 20 to 25 knots with gusts up to 30 knots. Seas 6 to 8 feet, occasionally to 10 feet. Wave detail, east 8 feet at 7 seconds. A slight chance of showers and thunderstorms in the morning. And for Thursday night, east winds 20 to 25 knots with gusts up to 30 knots. Seas 6 to 8 feet, occasionally to 10 feet. Wave detail, east 7 feet at 8 seconds. A slight chance of showers and thunderstorms in the evening, then a chance of showers and thunderstorms after midnight. From the Okaloosa-Walton County line to Pensacola, from 20 to 60 nautical miles offshore. Small craft advisory in effect through Friday evening. For today, east winds 20 to 25 knots with gusts up to 30 knots. Seas 3 to 5 feet, occasionally to 6 feet, building to 5 to 7 feet, occasionally to 9 feet this afternoon. Wave detail, east 5 feet at 5 seconds and south 2 feet at 6 seconds, becoming east 6 feet at 7 seconds. Showers likely with a chance of thunderstorms this morning, then a slight chance of showers and thunderstorms this afternoon. For tonight, east winds 20 to 25 knots with gusts up to 30 knots. Seas 5 to 7 feet, occasionally to 9 feet. Wave detail, east 7 feet at 7 seconds. For Thursday, east winds around 20 knots with gusts up to 30 knots. Seas 5 to 7 feet, occasionally to 9 feet. Wave detail, east 7 feet at 7 seconds. And for Thursday night, east winds 15 to 20 knots, increasing to 20 to 25 knots after midnight. Seas 5 to 7 feet, occasionally to 9 feet. Wave detail, southeast 7 feet at 7 seconds. A slight chance of showers and thunderstorms after midnight. Tidal information, at the mouth of the Mobile River on Wednesday, low tide at 1:22 a.m. High tide at 2:32 p.m. At the mouth of the Mobile River on Thursday, low tide at 1:56 a.m. High tide at 3:15 p.m. At Pensacola Bay on Wednesday, low tide at 12:15 a.m. High tide at 1:21 p.m. At Pensacola Bay on Thursday, low tide at 12:46 a.m. High tide at 1:57 p.m. At the East Pass in Destin on Wednesday, high tide at 12:48 p.m. At the East Pass in Destin on Thursday, low tide at 12:12 a.m. The following marine observations were made as of 5 a.m. Mobile Bay Coast Guard Station. Winds were northeast at 7 knots. Sea temperature 81 degrees. Air temperature 74 degrees. Weeks Bay, calm. Air temperature was 72 degrees. Pensacola Bay. Sea temperature 85 degrees. air temperature 75 degrees. The report from the east end of Dauphin Island was not available. Grand Bay, northeast winds at 6 knots. Air temperature was 74 degrees. And Pettiboy Island, northeast winds at 12 knots. Air temperature was 76 degrees. South of Dauphin Island, winds were east at 4 knots. 12 miles south of Orange Beach, winds were northeast at 12 knots. Sea temperature 81 degrees. Air temperature 79 degrees. 100 miles south of Destin, winds were north at 4 knots. Air temperature 80 degrees. Wave heights 1 foot. Wave period 7 seconds. The following weather reports were made at 5 a.m. Pensacola International Airport, skies were cloudy. The temperature was 74 degrees, the dew point was 70, and the relative humidity was 87%. The wind was northeast at 8 miles an hour. The pressure was 30.03 inches and rising. Pensacola Naval Air Station, skies were cloudy. The temperature was 74 degrees, the dew point was 71, and the relative humidity was 91%. The wind was northeast at 10 miles an hour. The pressure was 30.02 inches and rising. 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The following is a summary of watches, warnings, and advisories in effect. A high surf advisory has been issued from 11 p.m. Central Daylight Time until 4 a.m. Central Daylight Time Saturday for the following area, in Alabama, Baldwin Coastal, and the following areas, in Florida, Escambia Coastal, Okaloosa Coastal, and Santa Rosa Coastal. Rip current risk has been extended until 7 a.m. Central Daylight Time Sunday for the following area, in Alabama, Baldwin Coastal, and the following areas, in Florida, Escambia Coastal, Okaloosa Coastal, and Santa Rosa Coastal. Here's your National Weather Service forecast. Today, partly sunny this morning, then becoming mostly cloudy. Highs in the lower 80s. East winds around 10 miles per hour with gusts up to 20 miles per hour. Tonight, mostly cloudy. Less humid with lows in the lower 60s. East winds 5 to 10 miles per hour with gusts up to 20 miles per hour. Thursday, mostly sunny. Highs in the mid-80s. East winds 5 to 10 miles per hour with gusts up to 20 miles per hour. Thursday night, mostly cloudy in the evening, then becoming partly cloudy. Lows in the lower 60s. East winds around 5 miles per hour. 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The current time is 5:19 a.m. Central Daylight Time. There is a high risk of rip currents for the following areas in Alabama, Baldwin Coastal and Mobile Coastal, and the following areas in Florida, Escambia Coastal, Okaloosa Coastal, and Santa Rosa Coastal. High rip current risk remains in effect from 7 a.m. Central Daylight Time Wednesday through Saturday evening. What? Dangerous rip currents expected. Where? In Alabama, Mobile Coastal and Baldwin Coastal counties. In Florida, Escambia Coastal, Santa Rosa Coastal and Okaloosa Coastal counties. When? From 7 a.m. Central Daylight Time Wednesday through Saturday evening. Impacts, rip currents can sweep even the best swimmers away from shore into deeper water. Swim near a lifeguard. If caught in a rip current, relax and float. 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If able, swim in a direction following the shoreline. If unable to escape, face the shore and call or wave for help. A high surf advisory is in effect for the following areas in Alabama, Baldwin Coastal and Mobile Coastal, and the following areas in Florida, Escambia Coastal, Okaloosa Coastal, and Santa Rosa Coastal. High rip current risk now in effect from 7 a.m. Central Daylight Time this morning through Sunday morning. High surf advisory in effect from 11 p.m. this evening to 4 a.m. Central Daylight Time Saturday. What? For the high rip current risk, dangerous rip currents expected. For the high surf advisory, large breaking waves of 5 to 7 feet expected in the surf zone. Where? In Alabama, Mobile Coastal and Baldwin Coastal counties. In Florida, Escambia Coastal, Santa Rosa Coastal and Okaloosa Coastal counties. When? For the high rip current risk, from 7 a.m. Central Daylight Time this morning through Sunday morning. For the high surf advisory, from 11 p.m. this evening to 4 a.m. Central Daylight Time Saturday. Impacts, dangerous swimming and surfing conditions and localized beach erosion. Rip currents can sweep even the best swimmers away from shore into deeper water. Inexperienced swimmers should remain out of the water due to dangerous surf conditions. Swim near a lifeguard. If caught in a rip current, relax and float. Don't swim against the current. If able, swim in a direction following the shoreline. If unable to escape, face the shore and call or wave for help. Here's your marine forecast. On the weather map, easterly flow prevails through Thursday. Small craft conditions develop early this morning in a strengthening easterly flow and persist through Friday across the bays, waterways, and Gulf waters. Onshore flow develops Friday through early next week. Expect locally higher winds and seas near thunderstorms. On the Perdido Bay Area, small craft advisory in effect from 10 a.m. Central Daylight Time this morning through Friday evening. For today, east winds 10 to 15 knots with gusts up to 25 knots. Waves 1 foot or less. A moderate chop. A chance of showers and thunderstorms early this morning. A slight chance of showers and thunderstorms late this morning and afternoon. For tonight, east winds 10 to 15 knots with gusts up to 20 knots. Waves 1 foot or less. A moderate chop. For Thursday, east winds 10 to 15 knots with gusts up to 20 knots. Waves 1 foot or less. A moderate chop. And for Thursday night, east winds 5 to 10 knots, increasing to 10 to 15 knots with gusts up to 20 knots after midnight. Waves 1 foot or less. A moderate chop. On the Pensacola Bay Area, including Santa Rosa Sound. Small craft advisory in effect through Friday evening. For today, east winds 15 to 20 knots, diminishing to 10 to 15 knots late. Waves 1 to 2 feet. Choppy. A slight chance of showers and thunderstorms early this morning. A slight chance of showers late. For tonight, east winds 15 to 20 knots with gusts up to 25 knots. Waves around 2 feet. Choppy. For Thursday, east winds 15 to 20 knots, diminishing to 10 to 15 knots in the afternoon. Waves around 2 feet. Choppy. And for Thursday night, east winds 10 to 15 knots. Waves 1 foot or less. A moderate chop. On Perdido Bay, Pensacola Bay including Santa Rosa Sound, and Choctawhatchee Bay. Small craft advisory in effect through Thursday morning. For today, east winds 15 to 20 knots with gusts up to 25 knots, diminishing to 10 to 15 knots with gusts up to 20 knots this afternoon. Waves around 2 feet. Choppy. A slight chance of showers and thunderstorms early this morning. For tonight, east winds 15 to 20 knots with gusts up to 25 knots. Waves around 2 feet. Choppy. For Thursday, east winds 10 to 15 knots. Waves around 2 feet in the morning, then 1 foot or less. A moderate chop. And for Thursday night, east winds 5 to 10 knots, increasing to 10 to 15 knots with gusts up to 20 knots after midnight. Waves 1 foot or less. A moderate chop. From Pensacola to Pascagoula, and out 20 nautical miles. Small craft advisory in effect through Friday evening. For today, east winds 15 to 20 knots, increasing to 20 to 25 knots late this morning and afternoon. Seas 3 to 5 feet, occasionally to 6 feet. Wave detail, southeast 5 feet at 6 seconds. Showers likely with a chance of thunderstorms this morning, then a chance of showers with a slight chance of thunderstorms this afternoon. For tonight, east winds 20 to 25 knots with gusts up to 30 knots. Seas 5 to 7 feet, occasionally to 9 feet. Wave detail, east 7 feet at 7 seconds. A slight chance of showers after midnight. For Thursday, east winds 20 to 25 knots with gusts up to 30 knots. Seas 5 to 7 feet, occasionally to 9 feet. Wave detail, southeast 7 feet at 7 seconds. And for Thursday night, east winds 15 to 20 knots with gusts up to 25 knots. Seas 5 to 6 feet, occasionally to 8 feet. Wave detail, southeast 6 feet at 8 seconds. A chance of showers with a slight chance of thunderstorms after midnight. From the Okaloosa-Walton County line to Pensacola, and out 20 nautical miles. Small craft advisory in effect through Friday evening. For today, east winds 20 to 25 knots, diminishing to 15 to 20 knots this afternoon. Seas 3 to 5 feet, occasionally to 6 feet. Wave detail, southeast 5 feet at 6 seconds. A chance of showers and thunderstorms early this morning, then a slight chance of showers and thunderstorms late this morning. A slight chance of showers late. For tonight, east winds 20 to 25 knots with gusts up to 30 knots. Seas 4 to 6 feet, occasionally to 8 feet. Wave detail, southeast 6 feet at 7 seconds. For Thursday, east winds 15 to 20 knots with gusts up to 30 knots. Seas 4 to 6 feet, occasionally to 8 feet. Wave detail, southeast 6 feet at 7 seconds. And for Thursday night, east winds 15 to 20 knots with gusts up to 30 knots. Seas 4 to 6 feet, occasionally to 8 feet. Wave detail, southeast 5 feet at 7 seconds. From Pensacola to Pascagoula, from 20 to 60 nautical miles offshore. Small craft advisory in effect through Friday evening. For today, east winds 15 to 20 knots, increasing to 20 to 25 knots late this morning and afternoon. Seas 4 to 6 feet, occasionally to 8 feet. Wave detail, southeast 6 feet at 6 seconds. A chance of thunderstorms. Showers likely, mainly this morning. For tonight, east winds 20 to 25 knots with gusts up to 30 knots. Seas 6 to 8 feet, occasionally to 10 feet. Wave detail, east 8 feet at 7 seconds. A slight chance of showers and thunderstorms. For Thursday, east winds 20 to 25 knots with gusts up to 30 knots. Seas 6 to 8 feet, occasionally to 10 feet. Wave detail, east 8 feet at 7 seconds. A slight chance of showers and thunderstorms in the morning. And for Thursday night, east winds 20 to 25 knots with gusts up to 30 knots. Seas 6 to 8 feet, occasionally to 10 feet. Wave detail, east 7 feet at 8 seconds. A slight chance of showers and thunderstorms in the evening, then a chance of showers and thunderstorms after midnight. From the Okaloosa-Walton County line to Pensacola, from 20 to 60 nautical miles offshore. Small craft advisory in effect through Friday evening. For today, east winds 20 to 25 knots with gusts up to 30 knots. Seas 3 to 5 feet, occasionally to 6 feet, building to 5 to 7 feet, occasionally to 9 feet this afternoon. Wave detail, east 5 feet at 5 seconds and south 2 feet at 6 seconds, becoming east 6 feet at 7 seconds. Showers likely with a chance of thunderstorms this morning, then a slight chance of showers and thunderstorms this afternoon. For tonight, east winds 20 to 25 knots with gusts up to 30 knots. Seas 5 to 7 feet, occasionally to 9 feet. Wave detail, east 7 feet at 7 seconds. For Thursday, east winds around 20 knots with gusts up to 30 knots. Seas 5 to 7 feet, occasionally to 9 feet. Wave detail, east 7 feet at 7 seconds. And for Thursday night, east winds 15 to 20 knots, increasing to 20 to 25 knots after midnight. Seas 5 to 7 feet, occasionally to 9 feet. Wave detail, southeast 7 feet at 7 seconds. A slight chance of showers and thunderstorms after midnight. Tidal information, at the mouth of the Mobile River on Wednesday, low tide at 1:22 a.m. high tide at 2:32 p.m. At the mouth of the Mobile River on Thursday, low tide at 1:56 a.m. High tide at 3:15 p.m. At Pensacola Bay on Wednesday, low tide at 12:15 a.m. High tide at 1:21 p.m. At Pensacola Bay on Thursday, low tide at 12:46 a.m. High tide at 1:57 p.m. At the East Pass in Destin on Wednesday, high tide at 12:48 p.m. At the East Pass in Destin on Thursday, low tide at 12:12 a.m. The following marine observations were made as of 5 a.m. Mobile Bay Coast Guard Station. Winds were northeast at 7 knots. Sea temperature 81 degrees. Air temperature 74 degrees. Weeks Bay, calm. Air temperature was 72 degrees. Pensacola Bay. Sea temperature 85 degrees. Air temperature 75 degrees. The report from the east end of Dauphin Island was not available. Graham Bay, northeast winds at 6 knots. Air temperature was 74 degrees. And Pettiboy Island, northeast winds at 12 knots. Air temperature was 76 degrees. South of Dauphin Island, winds were east at 4 knots. 12 miles south of Orange Beach, winds were northeast at 12 knots. Sea temperature 81 degrees. Air temperature 79 degrees. 100 miles south of Destin. Winds were north at 4 knots. Air temperature 80 degrees. Wave heights 1 foot. Wave period 7 seconds. The following weather reports were made at 5 a.m. Pensacola International Airport, skies were cloudy. The temperature was 74 degrees. The dew point was 70, and the relative humidity was 87%. The wind was northeast at 8 miles an hour. The pressure was 30.03 inches and rising. Pensacola Naval Air Station, skies were cloudy. The temperature was 74 degrees, the dew point was 71, and the relative humidity was 91%. The wind was northeast at 10 miles an hour. The pressure was 30.02 inches and rising. The following is a summary of watches, warnings and advisories in effect. A high surf advisory has been issued from 11 p.m. Central Daylight Time until 4 a.m. Central Daylight Time Saturday for the following area, in Alabama, Baldwin Coastal, and the following areas, in Florida, Escambia Coastal, Okaloosa Coastal and Santa Rosa Coastal. Rip current risk has been extended until 7 a.m. Central Daylight Time Sunday for the following area, in Alabama, Baldwin Coastal, and the following areas, in Florida, Escambia Coastal, Okaloosa Coastal and Santa Rosa Coastal. Here's your National Weather Service forecast. Today, partly sunny this morning, then becoming mostly cloudy. Highs in the lower 80s. East winds around 10 miles per hour with gusts up to 20 miles per hour. Tonight, mostly cloudy. Less humid with lows in the lower 60s. East winds 5 to 10 miles per hour with gusts up to 20 miles per hour. Thursday, mostly sunny. Highs in the mid 80s. East winds 5 to 10 miles per hour with gusts up to 20 miles per hour. Thursday night, mostly cloudy in the evening, then becoming partly cloudy. Lows in the lower 60s. East winds around 5 miles per hour. This is NOAA Weather Radio, from the Mobile Pensacola National Weather Service. The current time is 5:34 a.m. Central Daylight Time. There is a high risk of rip currents for the following areas, in Alabama, Baldwin Coastal and Mobile Coastal, and the following areas, in Florida, Escambia Coastal, Okaloosa Coastal and Santa Rosa Coastal. High rip current risk remains in effect from 7 a.m. Central Daylight Time Wednesday through Saturday evening. What? Dangerous rip currents expected. Where? In Alabama, Mobile Coastal and Baldwin Coastal counties. In Florida, Escambia Coastal, Santa Rosa Coastal and Okaloosa Coastal counties. When? From 7 a.m. Central Daylight Time Wednesday through Saturday evening. Impacts. Rip currents can sweep even the best swimmers away from shore into deeper water. Swim near a lifeguard. If caught in a rip current, relax and float. Don't swim against the current. If able, swim in a direction following the shoreline. If unable to escape, face the shore and call or wave for help. A high surf advisory is in effect for the following areas in Alabama, Baldwin Coastal and Mobile Coastal, and the following areas in Florida, Escambia Coastal, Okaloosa Coastal and Santa Rosa Coastal. High rip current risk now in effect from 7 a.m. Central Daylight Time this morning through Sunday morning. High surf advisory in effect from 11 p.m. this evening to 4 a.m. Central Daylight Time Saturday. What? For the high rip current risk, dangerous rip currents expected. For the high surf advisory, large breaking waves of 5 to 7 feet expected in the surf zone. Where? In Alabama, Mobile Coastal and Baldwin Coastal counties. In Florida, Escambia Coastal, Santa Rosa Coastal and Okaloosa Coastal counties. When? For the high rip current risk, from 7 a.m. Central Daylight Time this morning through Sunday morning. For the high surf advisory, from 11 p.m. this evening to 4 a.m. Central Daylight Time Saturday. Impacts, dangerous swimming and surfing conditions and localized beach erosion. Rip currents can sweep even the best swimmers away from shore into deeper water. Inexperienced swimmers should remain out of the water due to dangerous surf conditions. Swim near a lifeguard. If caught in a rip current, relax and float. Don't swim against the current. If able, swim in a direction following the shoreline. If unable to escape, face the shore and call or wave for help. Here's your marine forecast. On the weather map, easterly flow prevails through Thursday. Small craft conditions develop early this morning in the strengthening easterly flow and persist through Friday across the bays, waterways, and Gulf waters. Onshore flow develops Friday through early next week. Expect locally higher winds and seas near thunderstorms. On the Perdido Bay Area, small craft advisory in effect from 10 a.m. Central Daylight Time this morning through Friday evening. For today, east winds 10 to 15 knots with gusts up to 25 knots. Waves 1 foot or less. A moderate chop. A chance of showers and thunderstorms early this morning. A slight chance of showers and thunderstorms late this morning and afternoon. For tonight, east winds 10 to 15 knots with gusts up to 20 knots. Waves 1 foot or less. A moderate chop. For Thursday, east winds 10 to 15 knots with gusts up to 20 knots. Waves 1 foot or less. A moderate chop. And for Thursday night, east winds 5 to 10 knots, increasing to 10 to 15 knots with gusts up to 20 knots after midnight. Waves 1 foot or less. A moderate chop. On the Pensacola Bay Area, including Santa Rosa Sound. Small craft advisory in effect through Friday evening. For today, east winds 15 to 20 knots, diminishing to 10 to 15 knots late. Waves 1 to 2 feet. Choppy. A slight chance of showers and thunderstorms early this morning. A slight chance of showers late. For tonight, east winds 15 to 20 knots with gusts up to 25 knots. Waves around 2 feet. Choppy. For Thursday, east winds 15 to 20 knots, diminishing to 10 to 15 knots in the afternoon. Waves around 2 feet. Choppy. And for Thursday night, east winds 10 to 15 knots. Waves 1 foot or less. A moderate chop. On Perdido Bay, Pensacola Bay including Santa Rosa Sound, and Choctaw Hatchie Bay. Small craft advisory in effect through Thursday morning. For today, east winds 15 to 20 knots with gusts up to 25 knots, diminishing to 10 to 15 knots with gusts up to 20 knots this afternoon. Waves around 2 feet. Choppy. A slight chance of showers and thunderstorms early this morning. For tonight, east winds 15 to 20 knots with gusts up to 25 knots. Waves around 2 feet. Choppy. For Thursday, east winds 10 to 15 knots. Waves around 2 feet in the morning, then 1 foot or less. A moderate chop. And for Thursday night, east winds 5 to 10 knots, increasing to 10 to 15 knots with gusts up to 20 knots after midnight. Waves 1 foot or less. A moderate chop. From Pensacola to Pascagoula, and out 20 nautical miles. Small craft advisory in effect through Friday evening. For today, east winds 15 to 20 knots, increasing to 20 to 25 knots late this morning and afternoon. Seas 3 to 5 feet, occasionally to 6 feet. Wave detail, southeast 5 feet at 6 seconds. Showers likely with a chance of thunderstorms this morning, then a chance of showers with a slight chance of thunderstorms this afternoon. For tonight, east winds 20 to 25 knots with gusts up to 30 knots. Seas 5 to 7 feet, occasionally to 9 feet. Wave detail, east 7 feet at 7 seconds. A slight chance of showers after midnight. For Thursday, east winds 20 to 25 knots with gusts up to 30 knots. Seas 5 to 7 feet, occasionally to 9 feet. Wave detail, southeast 7 feet at 7 seconds. And for Thursday night, east winds 15 to 20 knots with gusts up to 25 knots. Seas 5 to 6 feet, occasionally to 8 feet. Wave detail, southeast 6 feet at 8 seconds. A chance of showers with a slight chance of thunderstorms after midnight. From the Okaloosa-Walton County line to Pensacola, and out 20 nautical miles. Small craft advisory in effect through Friday evening. For today, east winds 20 to 25 knots, diminishing to 15 to 20 knots this afternoon. Seas 3 to 5 feet, occasionally to 6 feet. Wave detail, southeast 5 feet at 6 seconds. A chance of showers and thunderstorms early this morning, then a slight chance of showers and thunderstorms late this morning. A slight chance of showers late. For tonight, east winds 20 to 25 knots with gusts up to 30 knots. Seas 4 to 6 feet, occasionally to 8 feet. Wave detail, southeast 6 feet at 7 seconds. For Thursday, east winds 15 to 20 knots with gusts up to 30 knots. Seas 4 to 6 feet, occasionally to 8 feet. Wave detail, southeast 6 feet at 7 seconds. And for Thursday night, east winds 15 to 20 knots with gusts up to 30 knots. Seas 4 to 6 feet, occasionally to 8 feet. Wave detail, southeast 5 feet at 7 seconds. From Pensacola to Pascagoula, from 20 to 60 nautical miles offshore. Small craft advisory in effect through Friday evening. For today, east winds 15 to 20 knots, increasing to 20 to 25 knots late this morning and afternoon. Seas 4 to 6 feet, occasionally to 8 feet. Wave detail, southeast 6 feet at 6 seconds. A chance of thunderstorms. Showers likely, mainly this morning. For tonight, east winds 20 to 25 knots with gusts up to 30 knots. Seas 6 to 8 feet, occasionally to 10 feet. Wave detail, east 8 feet at 7 seconds. A slight chance of showers and thunderstorms. For Thursday, east winds 20 to 25 knots with gusts up to 30 knots. Seas 6 to 8 feet, occasionally to 10 feet. Wave detail, east 8 feet at 7 seconds. A slight chance of showers and thunderstorms in the morning. And for Thursday night, east winds 20 to 25 knots with gusts up to 30 knots. Seas 6 to 8 feet, occasionally to 10 feet. Wave detail, east 7 feet at 8 seconds. A slight chance of showers and thunderstorms in the evening, then a chance of showers and thunderstorms after midnight. From the Okaloosa-Walton County line to Pensacola, from 20 to 60 nautical miles offshore. Small craft advisory in effect through Friday evening. For today, east winds 20 to 25 knots with gusts up to 30 knots. Seas 3 to 5 feet, occasionally to 6 feet, building to 5 to 7 feet, occasionally to 9 feet this afternoon. Wave detail, east 5 feet at 5 seconds and south 2 feet at 6 seconds, becoming east 6 feet at 7 seconds. Showers likely with a chance of thunderstorms this morning, then a slight chance of showers and thunderstorms this afternoon. For tonight, east winds 20 to 25 knots with gusts up to 30 knots. seas 5 to 7 feet, occasionally to 9 feet. Wave detail, east 7 feet at 7 seconds. For Thursday, east winds around 20 knots with gusts up to 30 knots. Seas 5 to 7 feet, occasionally to 9 feet. Wave detail, east 7 feet at 7 seconds. And for Thursday night, east winds 15 to 20 knots, increasing to 20 to 25 knots after midnight. Seas 5 to 7 feet, occasionally to 9 feet. Wave detail, southeast 7 feet at 7 seconds. A slight chance of showers and thunderstorms after midnight. Tidal information, at the mouth of the Mobile River on Wednesday, low tide at 1:22 a.m. High tide at 2:32 p.m. At the mouth of the Mobile River on Thursday, low tide at 1:56 a.m. High tide at 3:15 p.m. At Pensacola Bay on Wednesday, low tide at 12:15 a.m. High tide at 1:21 p.m. At Pensacola Bay on Thursday, low tide at 12:46 a.m. High tide at 1:57 p.m. At the East Pass in Destin on Wednesday, high tide at 12:48 p.m. At the East Pass in Destin on Thursday, low tide at 12:12 a.m. This is NOAA Weather Radio Station KEC 86 from Pensacola, Florida. We broadcast on a frequency of 162.40 MHz from the Mobile Pensacola National Weather Service. The following marine observations were made as of 5 a.m. Mobile Bay Coast Guard Station. Winds were northeast at 7 knots. Sea temperature 81 degrees. Air temperature 74 degrees. Weeks Bay, calm. Air temperature was 72 degrees. Pensacola Bay. Sea temperature 85 degrees. Air temperature 75 degrees. The report from the east end of Dauphin Island was not available. Graham Bay, northeast winds at 6 knots. Air temperature was 74 degrees. And Pettiboy Island, northeast winds at 12 knots. Air temperature was 76 degrees. South of Dauphin Island. Winds were east at 4 knots. 12 miles south of Orange Beach. Winds were northeast at 12 knots. Sea temperature 81 degrees. Air temperature 79 degrees. 100 miles south of Destin. Winds were north at 4 knots. Air temperature 80 degrees. Wave heights 1 foot. Wave period 7 seconds. The following weather reports were made at 5 a.m. Pensacola International Airport, skies were cloudy. The temperature was 74 degrees, the dew point was 70, and the relative humidity was 87%. The wind was northeast at 8 miles an hour. The pressure was 30.03 inches and rising. Pensacola Naval Air Station, skies were cloudy. The temperature was 74 degrees, the dew point was 71, and the relative humidity was 91%. The wind was northeast at 10 miles an hour. The pressure was 30.02 inches and rising. The following is a summary of watches, warnings and advisories in effect. A high surf advisory has been issued from 11 p.m. Central Daylight Time until 4 a.m. Central Daylight Time Saturday for the following area, in Alabama, Baldwin Coastal, and the following areas, in Florida, Escambia Coastal, Okaloosa Coastal and Santa Rosa Coastal. Rip current risk has been extended until 7 a.m. Central Daylight Time Sunday for the following area, in Alabama, Baldwin Coastal, and the following areas, in Florida, Escambia Coastal, Okaloosa Coastal and Santa Rosa Coastal. Here's your National Weather Service forecast. Today, partly sunny this morning, then becoming mostly cloudy. Highs in the lower 80s. East winds around 10 miles per hour with gusts up to 20 miles per hour. Tonight, mostly cloudy. Less humid with lows in the lower 60s. East winds 5 to 10 miles per hour with gusts up to 20 miles per hour. Thursday, mostly sunny. Highs in the mid 80s. East winds 5 to 10 miles per hour with gusts up to 20 miles per hour. Thursday night, mostly cloudy in the evening, then becoming partly cloudy. Lows in the lower 60s. east winds around 5 miles per hour. 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The current time is 5:50 a.m. Central Daylight Time. There is a high risk of rip currents for the following areas in Alabama, Baldwin Coastal and Mobile Coastal, and the following areas in Florida, Escambia Coastal, Okaloosa Coastal and Santa Rosa Coastal. High rip current risk remains in effect from 7 a.m. Central Daylight Time Wednesday through Saturday evening. What dangerous rip currents expected? Where in Alabama, Mobile Coastal and Baldwin Coastal counties? In Florida, Escambia Coastal, Santa Rosa Coastal and Okaloosa Coastal counties. When, from 7 a.m. Central Daylight Time Wednesday through Saturday evening. Impacts, rip currents can sweep even the best swimmers away from shore into deeper water. Swim near a lifeguard. If caught in a rip current, relax and float. Don't swim against the current. If able, swim in a direction following the shoreline. If unable to escape, face the shore and call or wave for help. A high surf advisory is in effect for the following areas in Alabama, Baldwin Coastal and Mobile Coastal, and the following areas in Florida, Escambia Coastal, Okaloosa Coastal and Santa Rosa Coastal. High rip current risk now in effect from 7 a.m. Central Daylight Time this morning through Sunday morning. High surf advisory in effect from 11 p.m. this evening to 4 a.m. Central Daylight Time Saturday. What? For the high rip current risk, dangerous rip currents expected. For the high surf advisory, large breaking waves of 5 to 7 feet expected in the surf zone. Where? In Alabama, Mobile Coastal and Baldwin Coastal counties. In Florida, Escambia Coastal, Santa Rosa Coastal and Okaloosa Coastal counties. When? For the high rip current risk, from 7 a.m. Central Daylight Time this morning through Sunday morning. For the high surf advisory, from 11 p.m. this evening to 4 a.m. Central Daylight Time Saturday. Impacts, dangerous swimming and surfing conditions and localized beach erosion. Rip currents can sweep even the best swimmers away from shore into deeper water. Inexperienced swimmers should remain out of the water due to dangerous surf conditions. Swim near a lifeguard. If caught in a rip current, relax and float. Don't swim against the current. If able, swim in a direction following the shoreline. If unable to escape, face the shore and call or wave for help. Here's your marine forecast. On the weather map, easterly flow prevails through Thursday. Small craft conditions develop early this morning in the strengthening easterly flow and persist through Friday across the bays, waterways, and Gulf waters. Onshore flow develops Friday through early next week. Expect locally higher winds and seas near thunderstorms. On the Perdido Bay Area, small craft advisory in effect from 10 a.m. Central Daylight Time this morning through Friday evening. For today, east winds 10 to 15 knots with gusts up to 25 knots. Waves 1 foot or less. A moderate chop. A chance of showers and thunderstorms early this morning. A slight chance of showers and thunderstorms late this morning and afternoon. For tonight, east winds 10 to 15 knots with gusts up to 20 knots. Waves 1 foot or less. A moderate chop. For Thursday, east winds 10 to 15 knots with gusts up to 20 knots. Waves 1 foot or less. A moderate chop. And for Thursday night, east winds 5 to 10 knots, increasing to 10 to 15 knots with gusts up to 20 knots after midnight. Waves 1 foot or less. A moderate chop. On the Pensacola Bay Area including Santa Rosa Sound. Small craft advisory in effect through Friday evening. For today, east winds 15 to 20 knots, diminishing to 10 to 15 knots late. Waves 1 to 2 feet. Choppy. A slight chance of showers and thunderstorms early this morning. A slight chance of showers late. For tonight, east winds 15 to 20 knots with gusts up to 25 knots. Waves around 2 feet. Choppy. For Thursday, east winds 15 to 20 knots, diminishing to 10 to 15 knots in the afternoon. Waves around 2 feet. Choppy. And for Thursday night, east winds 10 to 15 knots. Waves 1 foot or less. A moderate chop. On Perdido Bay, Pensacola Bay including Santa Rosa Sound, and Choctaw Hatchie Bay. Small craft advisory in effect through Thursday morning. For today, east winds 15 to 20 knots with gusts up to 25 knots, diminishing to 10 to 15 knots with gusts up to 20 knots this afternoon. Waves around 2 feet. Choppy. A slight chance of showers and thunderstorms early this morning. For tonight, east winds 15 to 20 knots with gusts up to 25 knots. Waves around 2 feet. Choppy. For Thursday, east winds 10 to 15 knots. Waves around 2 feet in the morning, then 1 foot or less. A moderate chop. And for Thursday night, east winds 5 to 10 knots, increasing to 10 to 15 knots with gusts up to 20 knots after midnight. Waves 1 foot or less. A moderate chop. From Pensacola to Pascagoula, an out 20 nautical miles. Small craft advisory in effect through Friday evening. For today, east winds 15 to 20 knots, increasing to 20 to 25 knots late this morning and afternoon. Seas 3 to 5 feet, occasionally to 6 feet. Wave detail, southeast 5 feet at 6 seconds. Showers likely with a chance of thunderstorms this morning, then a chance of showers with a slight chance of thunderstorms this afternoon. For tonight, east winds 20 to 25 knots with gusts up to 30 knots. Seas 5 to 7 feet, occasionally to 9 feet. Wave detail, east 7 feet at 7 seconds. A slight chance of showers after midnight. For Thursday, east winds 20 to 25 knots with gusts up to 30 knots. Seas 5 to 7 feet, occasionally to 9 feet. Wave detail, southeast 7 feet at 7 seconds. And for Thursday night, east winds 15 to 20 knots with gusts up to 25 knots. Seas 5 to 6 feet, occasionally to 8 feet. Wave detail, southeast 6 feet at 8 seconds. A chance of showers with a slight chance of thunderstorms after midnight. From the Okaloosa-Walton County line to Pensacola, an out 20 nautical miles. Small craft advisory in effect through Friday evening. For today, east winds 20 to 25 knots, diminishing to 15 to 20 knots this afternoon. Seas 3 to 5 feet, occasionally to 6 feet. Wave detail, southeast 5 feet at 6 seconds. A chance of showers and thunderstorms early this morning, then a slight chance of showers and thunderstorms late this morning. A slight chance of showers late. For tonight, east winds 20 to 25 knots with gusts up to 30 knots. Seas 4 to 6 feet, occasionally to 8 feet. Wave detail, southeast 6 feet at 7 seconds. For Thursday, east winds 15 to 20 knots with gusts up to 30 knots. Seas 4 to 6 feet, occasionally to 8 feet. Wave detail, southeast 6 feet at 7 seconds. And for Thursday night, east winds 15 to 20 knots with gusts up to 30 knots. Seas 4 to 6 feet, occasionally to 8 feet. Wave detail, southeast 5 feet at 7 seconds. From Pensacola to Pascagoula, from 20 to 60 nautical miles offshore. Small craft advisory in effect through Friday evening. For today, east winds 15 to 20 knots, increasing to 20 to 25 knots late this morning and afternoon. Seas 4 to 6 feet.
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0: Knots with gusts up to 30 knots. Seas 6 to 8 feet, occasionally to 10 feet. Wave detail, east 8 feet at 7 seconds. A slight chance of showers and thunderstorms. For Thursday, east winds 20 to 25 knots with gusts up to 30 knots. Seas 6 to 8 feet, occasionally to 10 feet. Wave detail, east 8 feet at 7 seconds. A slight chance of showers and thunderstorms in the morning. And for Thursday night, east winds 20 to 25 knots with gusts up to 30 knots. Seas 6 to 8 feet, occasionally to 10 feet. Wave detail, east 7 feet at 8 seconds. A slight chance of showers and thunderstorms in the evening, then a chance of showers and thunderstorms after midnight. From the Okaloosa-Walton County line to Pensacola, from 20 to 60 nautical miles offshore. Small craft advisory in effect through Friday evening. For today, east winds 20 to 25 knots with gusts up to 30 knots. Seas 3 to 5 feet, occasionally to 6 feet, building to 5 to 7 feet, occasionally to 9 feet this afternoon. Wave detail, east 5 feet at 5 seconds and south 2 feet at 6 seconds, becoming east 6 feet at 7 seconds. Showers likely with a chance of thunderstorms this morning, then a slight chance of showers and thunderstorms this afternoon. For tonight, east winds 20 to 25 knots with gusts up to 30 knots. Seas 5 to 7 feet, occasionally to 9 feet. Wave detail, east 7 feet at 7 seconds. For Thursday, east winds around 20 knots with gusts up to 30 knots. Seas 5 to 7 feet, occasionally to 9 feet. Wave detail, east 7 feet at 7 seconds. And for Thursday night, east winds 15 to 20 knots, increasing to 20 to 25 knots after midnight. Seas 5 to 7 feet, occasionally to 9 feet. Wave detail, southeast 7 feet at 7 seconds. A slight chance of showers and thunderstorms after midnight. Tidal information, at the mouth of the Mobile River on Wednesday, low tide at 1:22 a.m. High tide at 2:32 p.m. At the mouth of the Mobile River on Thursday, low tide at 1:56 a.m. High tide at 3:15 p.m. At Pensacola Bay on Wednesday, low tide at 12:15 a.m. High tide at 1:21 p.m. At Pensacola Bay on Thursday, low tide at 12:46 a.m. High tide at 1:57 p.m. At the East Pass in Destin on Wednesday, high tide at 12:48 p.m. At the East Pass in Destin on Thursday, low tide at 12:12 a.m. The following marine observations were made as of 5 a.m. Mobile Bay Coast Guard Station. Winds were northeast at 7 knots. Sea temperature 81 degrees. Air temperature 74 degrees. Weeks Bay, calm. Air temperature was 72 degrees. Pensacola Bay. Sea temperature 85 degrees. Air temperature 75 degrees. The report from the east end of Dauphin Island was not available. Graham Bay, northeast winds at 6 knots. Air temperature was 74 degrees. And Pettiboy Island, northeast winds at 12 knots. Air temperature was 76 degrees. South of Dauphin Island. Winds were east at 4 knots. 12 miles south of Orange Beach. Winds were northeast at 12 knots. Sea temperature 81 degrees. Air temperature 79 degrees. 100 miles south of Destin. Winds were north at 4 knots. Air temperature 80 degrees. Wave heights 1 foot. Wave period 7 seconds. The following weather reports were made at 5 a.m. Pensacola International Airport, skies were cloudy. The temperature was 74 degrees, the dew point was 70, and the relative humidity was 87%. The wind was northeast at 8 miles an hour. The pressure was 30.03 inches and rising. Pensacola Naval Air Station, skies were cloudy. The temperature was 74 degrees, the dew point was 71, and the relative humidity was 91%. The wind was northeast at 10 miles an hour. The pressure was 30.02 inches and rising. The following is a summary of watches, warnings and advisories in effect. A high surf advisory has been issued from 11 p.m. Central Daylight Time until 4 a.m. Central Daylight Time Saturday for the following area, in Alabama, Baldwin Coastal, and the following areas, in Florida, Escambia Coastal, Okaloosa Coastal and Santa Rosa Coastal. Rip current risk has been extended until 7 a.m. Central Daylight Time Sunday for the following area, in Alabama, Baldwin Coastal, and the following areas, in Florida, Escambia Coastal, Okaloosa Coastal and Santa Rosa Coastal. Here's your National Weather Service forecast. Today, partly sunny this morning, then becoming mostly cloudy. Highs in the lower 80s. East winds around 10 miles per hour with gusts up to 20 miles per hour. Tonight, mostly cloudy. Less humid with lows in the lower 60s.

A high surf advisory is in effect for the following areas in Alabama, Baldwin Coastal and Mobile Coastal, and the following areas in Florida, Escambia Coastal, Okaloosa Coastal, and Santa Rosa Coastal. High rip current risk now in effect from 7 a.m. Central Daylight Time this morning through Sunday morning. High surf advisory in effect from 11 p.m. this evening to 4 a.m. Central Daylight Time Saturday. Watch for the high rip current risk. Dangerous rip currents expected. For the high surf advisory, large breaking waves of 5 to 7 feet expected in the surf zone. Where? In Alabama, Mobile Coastal and Baldwin Coastal counties. In Florida, Escambia Coastal, Santa Rosa Coastal and Okaloosa Coastal counties. When? For the high rip current risk, from 7 a.m. Central Daylight Time this morning through Sunday morning. For the high surf advisory, from 11 p.m. this evening to 4 a.m. Central Daylight Time Saturday. Impacts, dangerous swimming and surfing conditions and localized beach erosion. Rip currents can sweep even the best swimmers away from shore into deeper water. Inexperienced swimmers should remain out of the water due to dangerous surf conditions. Swim near a lifeguard. If caught in a rip current, relax and float. 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If able, swim in a direction following the shoreline. If unable to escape, face the shore and call or wave for help. Here's your marine forecast. On the weather map, easterly flow prevails through Thursday. Small craft conditions develop early this morning in a strengthening easterly flow and persist through Friday across the bays, waterways, and Gulf waters. Onshore flow develops Friday through early next week. Expect locally higher winds and seas near thunderstorms. On the Perdido Bay Area, small craft advisory in effect from 10 a.m. Central Daylight Time this morning through Friday evening. For today, east winds 10 to 15 knots with gusts up to 25 knots. Waves 1 foot or less. A moderate chop. A chance of showers and thunderstorms early this morning. A slight chance of showers and thunderstorms late this morning and afternoon. For tonight, east winds 10 to 15 knots with gusts up to 20 knots. Waves 1 foot or less. A moderate chop. For Thursday, east winds 10 to 15 knots with gusts up to 20 knots. Waves 1 foot or less. A moderate chop. And for Thursday night, east winds 5 to 10 knots, increasing to 10 to 15 knots with gusts up to 20 knots after midnight. Waves 1 foot or less. A moderate chop. On the Pensacola Bay Area, including Santa Rosa Sound. Small craft advisory in effect through Friday evening. For today, east winds 15 to 20 knots, diminishing to 10 to 15 knots late. Waves 1 to 2 feet. Choppy. A slight chance of showers and thunderstorms early this morning. A slight chance of showers late. For tonight, east winds 15 to 20 knots with gusts up to 25 knots. Waves around 2 feet. Choppy. For Thursday, east winds 15 to 20 knots, diminishing to 10 to 15 knots in the afternoon. Waves around 2 feet. Choppy. And for Thursday night, east winds 10 to 15 knots. Waves 1 foot or less. A moderate chop. On Perdido Bay, Pensacola Bay including Santa Rosa Sound, and Choctawhatchee Bay. Small craft advisory in effect through Thursday morning. For today, east winds 15 to 20 knots with gusts up to 25 knots, diminishing to 10 to 15 knots with gusts up to 20 knots this afternoon. Waves around 2 feet. Choppy. A slight chance of showers and thunderstorms early this morning. For tonight, east winds 15 to 20 knots with gusts up to 25 knots. Waves around 2 feet. Choppy. For Thursday, east winds 10 to 15 knots. Waves around 2 feet in the morning, then 1 foot or less. A moderate chop. And for Thursday night, east winds 5 to 10 knots, increasing to 10 to 15 knots with gusts up to 20 knots after midnight. Waves 1 foot or less. A moderate chop. From Pensacola to Pascagoula, and out 20 nautical miles. Small craft advisory in effect through Friday evening.

0: for today? East winds 15 to 20 knots, increasing to 20 to 25 knots late this morning and afternoon. Seas 3 to 5 feet, occasionally to 6 feet. Wave detail, southeast 5 feet at 6 seconds. Showers likely with a chance of thunderstorms this morning, then a chance of showers with a slight chance of thunderstorms this afternoon. For tonight, east winds 20 to 25 knots with gusts up to 30 knots. Seas 5 to 7 feet, occasionally to 9 feet. Wave detail, east 7 feet at 7 seconds. A slight chance of showers after midnight. For Thursday, east winds 20 to 25 knots with gusts up to 30 knots. Seas 5 to 7 feet, occasionally to 9 feet. Wave detail, southeast 7 feet at 7 seconds. And for Thursday night, east winds 15 to 20 knots with gusts up to 25 knots. Seas 5 to 6 feet, occasionally to 8 feet. Wave detail, southeast 6 feet at 8 seconds. A chance of showers with a slight chance of thunderstorms after midnight. From the Okaloosa-Walton County line to Pensacola, and out 20 nautical miles. Small craft advisory in effect through Friday evening. For today, east winds 20 to 25 knots, diminishing to 15 to 20 knots this afternoon. Seas 3 to 5 feet, occasionally to 6 feet. Wave detail, southeast 5 feet at 6 seconds. A chance of showers and thunderstorms early this morning, then a slight chance of showers and thunderstorms late this morning. A slight chance of showers late. For tonight, east winds 20 to 25 knots with gusts up to 30 knots. Seas 4 to 6 feet, occasionally to 8 feet. Wave detail, southeast 6 feet at 7 seconds. For Thursday, east winds 15 to 20 knots with gusts up to 30 knots. Seas 4 to 6 feet, occasionally to 8 feet. Wave detail, southeast 6 feet at 7 seconds. And for Thursday night, east winds 15 to 20 knots with gusts up to 30 knots. Seas 4 to 6 feet, occasionally to 8 feet. Wave detail, southeast 5 feet at 7 seconds. From Pensacola to Pascagoula, from 20 to 60 nautical miles offshore. Small craft advisory in effect through Friday evening. For today, east winds 15 to 20 knots, increasing to 20 to 25 knots late this morning and afternoon. Seas 4 to 6 feet, occasionally to 8 feet. Wave detail, southeast 6 feet at 6 seconds. A chance of thunderstorms. Showers likely, mainly this morning. For tonight, east winds 20 to 25 knots with gusts up to 30 knots. Seas 6 to 8 feet, occasionally to 10 feet. Wave detail, east 8 feet at 7 seconds. A slight chance of showers and thunderstorms. For Thursday, east winds 20 to 25 knots with gusts up to 30 knots. Seas 6 to 8 feet, occasionally to 10 feet. Wave detail, east 8 feet at 7 seconds. A slight chance of showers and thunderstorms in the morning. And for Thursday night, east winds 20 to 25 knots with gusts up to 30 knots. Seas 6 to 8 feet, occasionally to 10 feet. Wave detail, east 7 feet at 8 seconds. A slight chance of showers and thunderstorms in the evening, then a chance of showers and thunderstorms after midnight. From the Okaloosa-Walton County line to Pensacola, from 20 to 60 nautical miles offshore. Small craft advisory in effect through Friday evening. For today, east winds 20 to 25 knots with gusts up to 30 knots. Seas 3 to 5 feet, occasionally to 6 feet, building to 5 to 7 feet, occasionally to 9 feet this afternoon. Wave detail, east 5 feet at 5 seconds and south 2 feet at 6 seconds, becoming east 6 feet at 7 seconds. Showers likely with a chance of thunderstorms this morning, then a slight chance of showers and thunderstorms this afternoon. For tonight, east winds 20 to 25 knots with gusts up to 30 knots. Seas 5 to 7 feet, occasionally to 9 feet. Wave detail, east 7 feet at 7 seconds. For Thursday, east winds around 20 knots with gusts up to 30 knots. Seas 5 to 7 feet, occasionally to 9 feet. wave detail, east 7 feet at 7 seconds. And for Thursday night, east winds 15 to 20 knots, increasing to 20 to 25 knots after midnight. Seas 5 to 7 feet, occasionally to 9 feet. Wave detail, southeast 7 feet at 7 seconds. A slight chance of showers and thunderstorms after midnight. Tidal information, at the mouth of the Mobile River on Wednesday, low tide at 1:22 a.m. High tide at 2:32 p.m. At the mouth of the Mobile River on Thursday, low tide at 1:56 a.m. High tide at 3:15 p.m. At Pensacola Bay on Wednesday, low tide at 12:15 a.m. High tide at 1:21 p.m. At Pensacola Bay on Thursday, low tide at 12:46 a.m. High tide at 1:57 p.m. At the East Pass in Destin on Wednesday, high tide at 12:48 p.m. At the East Pass in Destin on Thursday, low tide at 12:12 a.m. This is NOAA Weather Radio Station KEC 86, from Pensacola, Florida. We broadcast on a frequency of 162.40 MHz, from the Mobile Pensacola National Weather Service. The following marine observations were made as of 6 a.m. Mobile Bay Coast Guard Station. Winds were northeast at 7 knots. Sea temperature 82 degrees. Air temperature 74 degrees. Weeks Bay, calm. Air temperature was 72 degrees. Pensacola Bay. Sea temperature 85 degrees. Air temperature 76 degrees. The report from the east end of Dauphin Island was not available. Graham Bay, northeast winds at 5 knots. Air temperature was 76 degrees. And Pettiboy Island, northeast winds at 10 knots. Air temperature was 77 degrees. South of Dauphin Island. Winds were east at 14 knots. Wave heights 1 foot. Wave period 5 seconds. 12 miles south of Orange Beach, winds were east at 19 knots. Air temperature was 78 degrees. Gulf water temperature 81 degrees. Wave heights 2 feet, with a period of 4 seconds. 100 miles south of Destin. Winds were north at 4 knots. Air temperature 81 degrees. Wave heights 1 foot. Wave period 7 seconds. The following weather reports were made at 6 a.m. Pensacola International Airport, skies were cloudy. The temperature was 74 degrees, the dew point was 70, and the relative humidity was 87%. The wind was east at 6 miles an hour, gusting to 17. The pressure was 30.04 inches and rising. Pensacola Naval Air Station, skies were cloudy. The temperature was 75 degrees, the dew point was 72, and the relative humidity was 90%. The wind was east at 13 miles an hour. The pressure was 30.03 inches and rising. The following is a summary of watches, warnings and advisories in effect. A high surf advisory has been issued from 11 p.m. Central Daylight Time until 4 a.m. Central Daylight Time Saturday for the following area, in Alabama, Baldwin Coastal, and the following areas, in Florida, Escambia Coastal, Okaloosa Coastal and Santa Rosa Coastal. Rip current risk has been extended until 7 a.m. Central Daylight Time Sunday for the following area, in Alabama, Baldwin Coastal, and the following areas, in Florida, Escambia Coastal, Okaloosa Coastal and Santa Rosa Coastal. Here's your National Weather Service forecast. Today, partly sunny this morning, then becoming mostly cloudy. Highs in the lower 80s. East winds around 10 miles per hour with gusts up to 20 miles per hour. Tonight, mostly cloudy. Less humid with lows in the lower 60s. East winds 5 to 10 miles per hour with gusts up to 20 miles per hour. Thursday, mostly sunny. Highs in the mid 80s. East winds 5 to 10 miles per hour with gusts up to 20 miles per hour. Thursday night, mostly cloudy in the evening, then becoming partly cloudy. Lows in the lower 60s. East winds around 5 miles per hour. This is NOAA Weather Radio, from the Mobile Pensacola National Weather Service. The current time is 6:21 a.m. Central Daylight Time. A high surf advisory is in effect for the following areas in Alabama, Baldwin Coastal and Mobile Coastal, and the following areas in Florida, Escambia Coastal, Okaloosa Coastal and Santa Rosa Coastal. High rip current risk now in effect from 7 a.m. Central Daylight Time this morning through Sunday morning. High surf advisory in effect from 11 p.m. this evening to 4 a.m. Central Daylight Time Saturday. What? For the high rip current risk, dangerous rip currents expected. For the high surf advisory, large breaking waves of 5 to 7 feet expected in the surf zone. Where? In Alabama, Mobile Coastal and Baldwin Coastal counties. In Florida, Escambia Coastal, Santa Rosa Coastal and Okaloosa Coastal counties. When? For the high rip current risk, from 7 a.m. Central Daylight Time this morning through Sunday morning. For the high surf advisory, from 11 p.m. this evening to 4 a.m. Central Daylight Time Saturday. Impacts, dangerous swimming and surfing conditions and localized beach erosion. Rip currents can sweep even the best swimmers away from shore into deeper water. Inexperienced swimmers should remain out of the water due to dangerous surf conditions. Swim near a lifeguard. If caught in a rip current, relax and float. Don't swim against the current. If able, swim in a direction following the shoreline. If unable to escape, face the shore and call or wave for help. Here's your marine forecast. On the weather map, easterly flow prevails through Thursday. Small craft conditions developed early this morning in the strengthening easterly flow and persist through Friday across the bays, waterways, and Gulf waters. Onshore flow develops Friday through early next week. Expect locally higher winds and seas near thunderstorms. On the Perdido Bay Area, small craft advisory in effect from 10 a.m. Central Daylight Time this morning through Friday evening. For today, east winds 10 to 15 knots with gusts up to 25 knots. Waves 1 foot or less. A moderate chop. A chance of showers and thunderstorms early this morning. A slight chance of showers and thunderstorms late this morning and afternoon. For tonight, east winds 10 to 15 knots with gusts up to 20 knots. Waves 1 foot or less. A moderate chop. For Thursday, east winds 10 to 15 knots with gusts up to 20 knots. Waves 1 foot or less. A moderate chop. And for Thursday night, east winds 5 to 10 knots, increasing to 10 to 15 knots with gusts up to 20 knots after midnight. Waves 1 foot or less. A moderate chop. On the Pensacola Bay Area, including Santa Rosa Sound. Small craft advisory in effect through Friday evening. For today, east winds 15 to 20 knots, diminishing to 10 to 15 knots late. Waves 1 to 2 feet. Choppy. A slight chance of showers and thunderstorms early this morning. A slight chance of showers late. For tonight, east winds 15 to 20 knots with gusts up to 25 knots. Waves around 2 feet. Choppy. For Thursday, east winds 15 to 20 knots, diminishing to 10 to 15 knots in the afternoon. Waves around 2 feet. Choppy. And for Thursday night, east winds 10 to 15 knots. Waves 1 foot or less. A moderate chop. On Perdido Bay, Pensacola Bay including Santa Rosa Sound, and Choctaw Hatchie Bay. Small craft advisory in effect through Thursday morning. For today, east winds 15 to 20 knots with gusts up to 25 knots, diminishing to 10 to 15 knots with gusts up to 20 knots this afternoon. Waves around 2 feet. Choppy. A slight chance of showers and thunderstorms early this morning. For tonight, east winds 15 to 20 knots with gusts up to 25 knots. Waves around 2 feet. Choppy. For Thursday, east winds 10 to 15 knots. Waves around 2 feet in the morning, then 1 foot or less. A moderate chop. And for Thursday night, east winds 5 to 10 knots, increasing to 10 to 15 knots with gusts up to 20 knots after midnight. Waves 1 foot or less. A moderate chop. From Pensacola to Pascagoula, and out 20 nautical miles. small craft advisory in effect through Friday evening. For today, east winds 15 to 20 knots, increasing to 20 to 25 knots late this morning and afternoon. Seas 3 to 5 feet, occasionally to 6 feet. Wave detail, southeast 5 feet at 6 seconds. Showers likely with a chance of thunderstorms this morning, then a chance of showers with a slight chance of thunderstorms this afternoon. For tonight, east winds 20 to 25 knots with gusts up to 30 knots. Seas 5 to 7 feet, occasionally to 9 feet. Wave detail, east 7 feet at 7 seconds. A slight chance of showers after midnight. For Thursday, east winds 20 to 25 knots with gusts up to 30 knots. Seas 5 to 7 feet, occasionally to 9 feet. Wave detail, southeast 7 feet at 7 seconds. And for Thursday night, east winds 15 to 20 knots with gusts up to 25 knots. Seas 5 to 6 feet, occasionally to 8 feet. Wave detail, southeast 6 feet at 8 seconds. A chance of showers with a slight chance of thunderstorms after midnight. From the Okaloosa-Walton County line to Pensacola, and out 20 nautical miles. Small craft advisory in effect through Friday evening. For today, east winds 20 to 25 knots, diminishing to 15 to 20 knots this afternoon. Seas 3 to 5 feet, occasionally to 6 feet. Wave detail, southeast 5 feet at 6 seconds. A chance of showers and thunderstorms early this morning, then a slight chance of showers and thunderstorms late this morning. A slight chance of showers late. For tonight, east winds 20 to 25 knots with gusts up to 30 knots. Seas 4 to 6 feet, occasionally to 8 feet. Wave detail, southeast 6 feet at 7 seconds. For Thursday, east winds 15 to 20 knots with gusts up to 30 knots. Seas 4 to 6 feet, occasionally to 8 feet. Wave detail, southeast 6 feet at 7 seconds. And for Thursday night, east winds 15 to 20 knots with gusts up to 30 knots. Seas 4 to 6 feet, occasionally to 8 feet. Wave detail, southeast 5 feet at 7 seconds. From Pensacola to Pascagoula, from 20 to 60 nautical miles offshore. Small craft advisory in effect through Friday evening. For today, east winds 15 to 20 knots, increasing to 20 to 25 knots late this morning and afternoon. Seas 4 to 6 feet, occasionally to 8 feet. Wave detail, southeast 6 feet at 6 seconds. A chance of thunderstorms. Showers likely, mainly this morning. For tonight, east winds 20 to 25 knots with gusts up to 30 knots. Seas 6 to 8 feet, occasionally to 10 feet. Wave detail, east 8 feet at 7 seconds. A slight chance of showers and thunderstorms. For Thursday, east winds 20 to 25 knots with gusts up to 30 knots. Seas 6 to 8 feet, occasionally to 10 feet. Wave detail, east 8 feet at 7 seconds. A slight chance of showers and thunderstorms in the morning. And for Thursday night, east winds 20 to 25 knots with gusts up to 30 knots. Seas 6 to 8 feet, occasionally to 10 feet. Wave detail, east 7 feet at 8 seconds. A slight chance of showers and thunderstorms in the evening, then a chance of showers and thunderstorms after midnight. From the Okaloosa-Walton County line to Pensacola, from 20 to 60 nautical miles offshore. Small craft advisory in effect through Friday evening. For today, east winds 20 to 25 knots with gusts up to 30 knots. Seas 3 to 5 feet, occasionally to 6 feet, building to 5 to 7 feet, occasionally to 9 feet this afternoon. Wave detail, east 5 feet at 5 seconds and south 2 feet at 6 seconds, becoming east 6 feet at 7 seconds. Showers likely with a chance of thunderstorms this morning, then a slight chance of showers and thunderstorms this afternoon. For tonight, east winds 20 to 25 knots with gusts up to 30 knots. Seas 5 to 7 feet, occasionally to 9 feet. Wave detail, east 7 feet at 7 seconds. For Thursday, east winds around 20 knots with gusts up to 30 knots. 5 to 7 feet, occasionally to 9 feet. Wave detail, east 7 feet at 7 seconds. And for Thursday night, east winds 15 to 20 knots, increasing to 20 to 25 knots after midnight. Seas 5 to 7 feet, occasionally to 9 feet. Wave detail, southeast 7 feet at 7 seconds. A slight chance of showers and thunderstorms after midnight. Tidal information, at the mouth of the Mobile River on Wednesday, low tide at 1:22 a.m. High tide at 2:32 p.m. At the mouth of the Mobile River on Thursday, low tide at 1:56 a.m. High tide at 3:15 p.m. At Pensacola Bay on Wednesday, low tide at 12:15 a.m. High tide at 1:21 p.m. At Pensacola Bay on Thursday, low tide at 12:46 a.m. High tide at 1:57 p.m. At the East Pass in Destin on Wednesday, high tide at 12:48 p.m. At the East Pass in Destin on Thursday, low tide at 12:12 a.m. The following marine observations were made as of 6 a.m. Mobile Bay Coast Guard Station. Winds were northeast at 7 knots. Sea temperature 82 degrees. Air temperature 74 degrees. Weeks Bay, calm. Air temperature was 72 degrees. Pensacola Bay. Sea temperature 85 degrees. Air temperature 76 degrees. The report from the east end of Dauphin Island was not available. Graham Bay, northeast winds at 5 knots. Air temperature was 76 degrees. And Pettiboy Island, northeast winds at 10 knots. Air temperature was 77 degrees. South of Dauphin Island. Winds were east at 14 knots. Wave heights 1 foot. Wave period 5 seconds. 12 miles south of Orange Beach, winds were east at 19 knots. Air temperature was 78 degrees. Gulf water temperature 81 degrees. Wave heights 2 feet, with a period of 4 seconds. 100 miles south of Destin. Winds were north at 4 knots. Air temperature 81 degrees. Wave heights 1 foot. Wave period 7 seconds. The following weather reports were made at 6 a.m. Pensacola International Airport, skies were cloudy. The temperature was 74 degrees, the dew point was 70, and the relative humidity was 87%. The wind was east at 6 miles an hour, gusting to 17. The pressure was 30.04 inches and rising. Pensacola Naval Air Station, skies were cloudy. The temperature was 75 degrees, the dew point was 72, and the relative humidity was 90%. The wind was east at 13 miles an hour. The pressure was 30.03 inches and rising. The following is a summary of watches, warnings and advisories in effect. A high surf advisory has been issued from 11 p.m. Central Daylight Time until 4 a.m. Central Daylight Time Saturday for the following area, in Alabama, Baldwin Coastal, and the following areas, in Florida, Escambia Coastal, Okaloosa Coastal and Santa Rosa Coastal. Rip current risk has been extended until 7 a.m. Central Daylight Time Sunday for the following area, in Alabama, Baldwin Coastal, and the following areas, in Florida, Escambia Coastal, Okaloosa Coastal and Santa Rosa Coastal. Here's your National Weather Service forecast. Today, partly sunny this morning, then becoming mostly cloudy. Highs in the lower 80s. East winds around 10 miles per hour with gusts up to 20 miles per hour. Tonight, mostly cloudy. Less humid with lows in the lower 60s. East winds 5 to 10 miles per hour with gusts up to 20 miles per hour. Thursday, mostly sunny. Highs in the mid 80s. East winds 5 to 10 miles per hour with gusts up to 20 miles per hour. Thursday night, mostly cloudy in the evening, then becoming partly cloudy. Lows in the lower 60s. East winds around 5 miles per hour. 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The current time is 6:36 a.m. Central Daylight Time. A high surf advisory is in effect for the following areas, in Alabama, Baldwin Coastal and Mobile Coastal, in the following areas, in Florida, Escambia Coastal, Okaloosa Coastal and Santa Rosa Coastal. High rip current risk now in effect from 7 a.m. Central Daylight Time this morning through Sunday morning. High surf advisory in effect from 11 p.m. this evening to 4 a.m. Central Daylight Time Saturday. Watch for the high rip current risk, dangerous rip currents expected. For the high surf advisory, large breaking waves of 5 to 7 feet expected in the surf zone. Where? In Alabama, Mobile Coastal and Baldwin Coastal counties. In Florida, Escambia Coastal, Santa Rosa Coastal and Okaloosa Coastal counties. When? For the high rip current risk, from 7 a.m. Central Daylight Time this morning through Sunday morning. For the high surf advisory, from 11 p.m. this evening to 4 a.m. Central Daylight Time Saturday. Impacts, dangerous swimming and surfing conditions and localized beach erosion. Rip currents can sweep even the best swimmers away from shore into deeper water. Inexperienced swimmers should remain out of the water due to dangerous surf conditions. Swim near a lifeguard. If caught in a rip current, relax and float. Don't swim against the current. If able, swim in a direction following the shoreline. If unable to escape, face the shore and call or wave for help. Here's your marine forecast. On the weather map, easterly flow prevails through Thursday. Small craft conditions develop early this morning in a strengthening easterly flow and persist through Friday across the bays, waterways, and Gulf waters. Onshore flow develops Friday through early next week. Expect locally higher winds and seas near thunderstorms. On the Perdido Bay Area, small craft advisory in effect from 10 a.m. Central Daylight Time this morning through Friday evening. For today, east winds 10 to 15 knots with gusts up to 25 knots. Waves 1 foot or less. A moderate chop. A chance of showers and thunderstorms early this morning. A slight chance of showers and thunderstorms late this morning and afternoon. For tonight, east winds 10 to 15 knots with gusts up to 20 knots. Waves 1 foot or less. A moderate chop. For Thursday, east winds 10 to 15 knots with gusts up to 20 knots. Waves 1 foot or less. A moderate chop. And for Thursday night, east winds 5 to 10 knots, increasing to 10 to 15 knots with gusts up to 20 knots after midnight. Waves 1 foot or less. A moderate chop. On the Pensacola Bay Area, including Santa Rosa Sound. Small craft advisory in effect through Friday evening. For today, east winds 15 to 20 knots, diminishing to 10 to 15 knots late. Waves 1 to 2 feet. Choppy. A slight chance of showers and thunderstorms early this morning. A slight chance of showers late. For tonight, east winds 15 to 20 knots with gusts up to 25 knots. Waves around 2 feet. Choppy. For Thursday, east winds 15 to 20 knots, diminishing to 10 to 15 knots in the afternoon. Waves around 2 feet. Choppy. And for Thursday night, east winds 10 to 15 knots. Waves 1 foot or less. A moderate chop. On Perdido Bay, Pensacola Bay including Santa Rosa Sound, and Choctaw Hatchie Bay. Small craft advisory in effect through Thursday morning. For today, east winds 15 to 20 knots with gusts up to 25 knots, diminishing to 10 to 15 knots with gusts up to 20 knots this afternoon. Waves around 2 feet. Choppy. A slight chance of showers and thunderstorms early this morning. For tonight, east winds 15 to 20 knots with gusts up to 25 knots. Waves around 2 feet. Choppy. For Thursday, east winds 10 to 15 knots. Waves around 2 feet in the morning, then 1 foot or less. A moderate chop. And for Thursday night, east winds 5 to 10 knots, increasing to 10 to 15 knots with gusts up to 20 knots after midnight. Waves 1 foot or less. A moderate chop. From Pensacola to Pascagoula, and out 20 nautical miles. Small craft advisory in effect through Friday evening. For today, east winds 15 to 20 knots, increasing to 20 to 25 knots late this morning and afternoon. Seas 3 to 5 feet, occasionally to 6 feet. Wave detail, southeast 5 feet at 6 seconds. Showers likely with a chance of thunderstorms this morning, then a chance of showers with a slight chance of thunderstorms this afternoon. For tonight, east winds 20 to 25 knots with gusts up to 30 knots. Seas 5 to 7 feet, occasionally to 9 feet. Wave detail, east 7 feet at 7 seconds. A slight chance of showers after midnight. For Thursday, east winds 20 to 25 knots with gusts up to 30 knots. Seas 5 to 7 feet, occasionally to 9 feet. Wave detail, southeast 7 feet at 7 seconds. And for Thursday night, east winds 15 to 20 knots with gusts up to 25 knots. Seas 5 to 6 feet, occasionally to 8 feet. Wave detail, southeast 6 feet at 8 seconds. A chance of showers with a slight chance of thunderstorms after midnight. From the Okaloosa-Walton County line to Pensacola, and out 20 nautical miles. Small craft advisory in effect through Friday evening. For today, east winds 20 to 25 knots, diminishing to 15 to 20 knots this afternoon. Seas 3 to 5 feet, occasionally to 6 feet. Wave detail, southeast 5 feet at 6 seconds. A chance of showers and thunderstorms early this morning, then a slight chance of showers and thunderstorms late this morning. A slight chance of showers late. For tonight, east winds 20 to 25 knots with gusts up to 30 knots. Seas 4 to 6 feet, occasionally to 8 feet. Wave detail, southeast 6 feet at 7 seconds. For Thursday, east winds 15 to 20 knots with gusts up to 30 knots. Seas 4 to 6 feet, occasionally to 8 feet. Wave detail, southeast 6 feet at 7 seconds. And for Thursday night, east winds 15 to 20 knots with gusts up to 30 knots. Seas 4 to 6 feet, occasionally to 8 feet. Wave detail, southeast 5 feet at 7 seconds. From Pensacola to Pascagoula, from 20 to 60 nautical miles offshore. Small craft advisory in effect through Friday evening. For today, east winds 15 to 20 knots, increasing to 20 to 25 knots late this morning and afternoon. Seas 4 to 6 feet, occasionally to 8 feet. Wave detail, southeast 6 feet at 6 seconds. A chance of thunderstorms. Showers likely, mainly this morning. For tonight, east winds 20 to 25 knots with gusts up to 30 knots. Seas 6 to 8 feet, occasionally to 10 feet. Wave detail, east 8 feet at 7 seconds. A slight chance of showers and thunderstorms. For Thursday, east winds 20 to 25 knots with gusts up to 30 knots. Seas 6 to 8 feet, occasionally to 10 feet. Wave detail, east 8 feet at 7 seconds. A slight chance of showers and thunderstorms in the morning. And for Thursday night, east winds 20 to 25 knots with gusts up to 30 knots. Seas 6 to 8 feet, occasionally to 10 feet. Wave detail, east 7 feet at 8 seconds. A slight chance of showers and thunderstorms in the evening, then a chance of showers and thunderstorms after midnight. From the Okaloosa-Walton County line to Pensacola, from 20 to 60 nautical miles offshore. Small craft advisory in effect through Friday evening. For today, east winds 20 to 25 knots with gusts up to 30 knots. Seas 3 to 5 feet, occasionally to 6 feet, building to 5 to 7 feet, occasionally to 9 feet this afternoon. Wave detail, east 5 feet at 5 seconds and south 2 feet at 6 seconds, becoming east 6 feet at 7 seconds. Showers likely with a chance of thunderstorms this morning, then a slight chance of showers and thunderstorms this afternoon. For tonight, east winds 20 to 25 knots with gusts up to 30 knots. Seas 5 to 7 feet, occasionally to 9 feet. Wave detail, east 7 feet at 7 seconds. For Thursday, east winds around 20 knots with gusts up to 30 knots. Seas 5 to 7 feet, occasionally to 9 feet. Wave detail, east 7 feet at 7 seconds. and for Thursday night, east winds 15 to 20 knots, increasing to 20 to 25 knots after midnight. Seas 5 to 7 feet, occasionally to 9 feet. Wave detail, southeast 7 feet at 7 seconds. A slight chance of showers and thunderstorms after midnight. Tidal information, at the mouth of the Mobile River on Wednesday, low tide at 1:22 a.m. High tide at 2:32 p.m. At the mouth of the Mobile River on Thursday, low tide at 1:56 a.m. High tide at 3:15 p.m. At Pensacola Bay on Wednesday, low tide at 12:15 a.m. High tide at 1:21 p.m. At Pensacola Bay on Thursday, low tide at 12:46 a.m. High tide at 1:57 p.m. At the East Pass in Destin on Wednesday, high tide at 12:48 p.m. At the East Pass in Destin on Thursday, low tide at 12:12 a.m. This is NOAA Weather Radio Station KEC 86 from Pensacola, Florida. We broadcast on a frequency of 162.40 MHz from the Mobile Pensacola National Weather Service. The following marine observations were made as of 6 a.m. Mobile Bay Coast Guard Station. Winds were northeast at 7 knots. Sea temperature 82 degrees. Air temperature 74 degrees. Weeks Bay, calm. Air temperature was 72 degrees. Pensacola Bay. Sea temperature 85 degrees. Air temperature 76 degrees. The report from the east end of Dauphin Island was not available. Graham Bay, northeast winds at 5 knots. Air temperature was 76 degrees. And Pettiboy Island, northeast winds at 10 knots. Air temperature was 77 degrees. South of Dauphin Island. Winds were east at 14 knots. Wave heights 1 foot. Wave period 5 seconds. 12 miles south of Orange Beach, winds were east at 19 knots. Air temperature was 78 degrees. Gulf water temperature 81 degrees. Wave heights 2 feet, with a period of 4 seconds. 100 miles south of Destin. Winds were north at 4 knots. Air temperature 81 degrees. Wave heights 1 foot. Wave period 7 seconds. The following weather reports were made at 6 a.m. Pensacola International Airport, skies were cloudy. The temperature was 74 degrees, the dew point was 70, and the relative humidity was 87%. The wind was east at 6 miles an hour, gusting to 17. The pressure was 30.04 inches and rising. Pensacola Naval Air Station, skies were cloudy. The temperature was 75 degrees, the dew point was 72, and the relative humidity was 90%. The wind was east at 13 miles an hour. The pressure was 30.03 inches and rising. The following is a summary of watches, warnings and advisories in effect. A high surf advisory has been issued from 11 p.m. Central Daylight Time until 4 a.m. Central Daylight Time Saturday for the following area, in Alabama, Baldwin Coastal, and the following areas, in Florida, Escambia Coastal, Okaloosa Coastal and Santa Rosa Coastal. Rip current risk has been extended until 7 a.m. Central Daylight Time Sunday for the following area, in Alabama, Baldwin Coastal, and the following areas, in Florida, Escambia Coastal, Okaloosa Coastal and Santa Rosa Coastal. Here's your National Weather Service forecast. Today, partly sunny this morning, then becoming mostly cloudy. Highs in the lower 80s. East winds around 10 miles per hour with gusts up to 20 miles per hour. Tonight, mostly cloudy. Less humid with lows in the lower 60s. East winds 5 to 10 miles per hour with gusts up to 20 miles per hour. Thursday, mostly sunny. Highs in the mid-80s. East winds 5 to 10 miles per hour with gusts up to 20 miles per hour. Thursday night, mostly cloudy in the evening, then becoming partly cloudy. Lows in the lower 60s. East winds around 5 miles per hour. This is NOAA Weather Radio, from the Mobile Pensacola National Weather Service. The current time is 6:51 a.m. Central Daylight Time. A high surf advisory is in effect for the following areas in Alabama, Baldwin Coastal and Mobile Coastal, and the following areas in Florida, Escambia Coastal, Okaloosa Coastal and Santa Rosa Coastal. High rip current risk now in effect from 7 a.m. Central Daylight Time this morning through Sunday morning. High surf advisory in effect from 11 p.m. this evening to 4 a.m. Central Daylight Time Saturday. What? For the high rip current risk, dangerous rip currents expected. For the high surf advisory, large breaking waves of 5 to 7 feet expected in the surf zone. Where? In Alabama, Mobile Coastal and Baldwin Coastal counties. In Florida, Escambia Coastal, Santa Rosa Coastal and Okaloosa Coastal counties. When? For the high rip current risk, from 7 a.m. Central Daylight Time this morning through Sunday morning. For the high surf advisory, from 11 p.m. this evening to 4 a.m. Central Daylight Time Saturday. Dangerous swimming and surfing conditions and localized beach erosion. Rip currents can sweep even the best swimmers away from shore into deeper water. Inexperienced swimmers should remain out of the water due to dangerous surf conditions. Swim near a lifeguard. If caught in a rip current, relax and float. Don't swim against the current. If able, swim in a direction following the shoreline. If unable to escape, face the shore and call or wave for help. Here's your marine forecast. On the weather map, easterly flow prevails through Thursday. Small craft conditions develop early this morning in a strengthening easterly flow and persist through Friday across the bays, waterways, and Gulf waters. Onshore flow develops Friday through early next week. Expect locally higher winds and seas near thunderstorms. On the Perdido Bay Area, small craft advisory in effect from 10 a.m. Central Daylight Time this morning through Friday evening. For today, east winds 10 to 15 knots with gusts up to 25 knots. Waves 1 foot or less. A moderate chop. A chance of showers and thunderstorms early this morning. A slight chance of showers and thunderstorms late this morning and afternoon. For tonight, east winds 10 to 15 knots with gusts up to 20 knots. Waves 1 foot or less. A moderate chop. For Thursday, east winds 10 to 15 knots with gusts up to 20 knots. Waves 1 foot or less. A moderate chop. And for Thursday night, east winds 5 to 10 knots, increasing to 10 to 15 knots with gusts up to 20 knots after midnight. Waves 1 foot or less. A moderate chop. On the Pensacola Bay Area, including Santa Rosa Sound. Small craft advisory in effect through Friday evening. For today, east winds 15 to 20 knots, diminishing to 10 to 15 knots late. Waves 1 to 2 feet. Choppy. A slight chance of showers and thunderstorms early this morning. A slight chance of showers late. For tonight, east winds 15 to 20 knots with gusts up to 25 knots. Waves around 2 feet. Choppy. For Thursday, east winds 15 to 20 knots, diminishing to 10 to 15 knots in the afternoon. Waves around 2 feet. Choppy. And for Thursday night, east winds 10 to 15 knots. Waves 1 foot or less. A moderate chop. On Perdido Bay, Pensacola Bay including Santa Rosa Sound, and Choctaw Hatchie Bay. Small craft advisory in effect through Thursday morning. For today, east winds 15 to 20 knots with gusts up to 25 knots, diminishing to 10 to 15 knots with gusts up to 20 knots this afternoon. Waves around 2 feet. Choppy. A slight chance of showers and thunderstorms early this morning. For tonight, east winds 15 to 20 knots with gusts up to 25 knots. Waves around 2 feet. Choppy. For Thursday, east winds 10 to 15 knots. Waves around 2 feet in the morning, then 1 foot or less. A moderate chop. And for Thursday night, east winds 5 to 10 knots, increasing to 10 to 15 knots with gusts up to 20 knots after midnight. Waves 1 foot or less. A moderate chop. From Pensacola to Pascagoula, and out 20 nautical miles. Small craft advisory in effect through Friday evening. For today, East winds 15 to 20 knots, increasing to 20 to 25 knots late this morning and afternoon. Seas 3 to 5 feet, occasionally to 6 feet. Wave detail, southeast 5 feet at 6 seconds. Showers likely with a chance of thunderstorms this morning, then a chance of showers with a slight chance of thunderstorms this afternoon. For tonight, east winds 20 to 25 knots with gusts up to 30 knots. Seas 5 to 7 feet, occasionally to 9 feet. Wave detail, east 7 feet at 7 seconds. A slight chance of showers after midnight. For Thursday, east winds 20 to 25 knots with gusts up to 30 knots. Seas 5 to 7 feet, occasionally to 9 feet. Wave detail, southeast 7 feet at 7 seconds. And for Thursday night, east winds 15 to 20 knots with gusts up to 25 knots. Seas 5 to 6 feet, occasionally to 8 feet. Wave detail, southeast 6 feet at 8 seconds. A chance of showers with a slight chance of thunderstorms after midnight. From the Okaloosa-Walton County line to Pensacola, and out 20 nautical miles. Small craft advisory in effect through Friday evening. For today, east winds 20 to 25 knots, diminishing to 15 to 20 knots this afternoon. Seas 3 to 5 feet, occasionally to 6 feet. Wave detail, southeast 5 feet at 6 seconds. A chance of showers and thunderstorms early this morning, then a slight chance of showers and thunderstorms late this morning. A slight chance of showers late. For tonight, east winds 20 to 25 knots with gusts up to 30 knots. Seas 4 to 6 feet, occasionally to 8 feet. Wave detail, southeast 6 feet at 7 seconds. For Thursday, east winds 15 to 20 knots with gusts up to 30 knots. Seas 4 to 6 feet, occasionally to 8 feet. Wave detail, southeast 6 feet at 7 seconds. And for Thursday night, east winds 15 to 20 knots with gusts up to 30 knots. Seas 4 to 6 feet, occasionally to 8 feet. Wave detail, southeast 5 feet at 7 seconds. From Pensacola to Pascagoula, from 20 to 60 nautical miles offshore. Small craft advisory in effect through Friday evening. For today, east winds 15 to 20 knots, increasing to 20 to 25 knots late this morning and afternoon. Seas 4 to 6 feet, occasionally to 8 feet. Wave detail, southeast 6 feet at 6 seconds. A chance of thunderstorms. Showers likely, mainly this morning. For tonight, east winds 20 to 25 knots with gusts up to 30 knots. Seas 6 to 8 feet, occasionally to 10 feet. Wave detail, east 8 feet at...
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0: East 8 feet at 7 seconds. A slight chance of showers and thunderstorms in the morning. And for Thursday night, east winds 20 to 25 knots with gusts up to 30 knots. Seas 6 to 8 feet, occasionally to 10 feet. Wave detail, east 7 feet at 8 seconds. A slight chance of showers and thunderstorms in the evening, then a chance of showers and thunderstorms after midnight. From the Okaloosa-Walton County line to Pensacola, from 20 to 60 nautical miles offshore. Small craft advisory in effect through Friday evening. For today, east winds 20 to 25 knots with gusts up to 30 knots. Seas 3 to 5 feet, occasionally to 6 feet, building to 5 to 7 feet, occasionally to 9 feet this afternoon. Wave detail, east 5 feet at 5 seconds and south 2 feet at 6 seconds, becoming east 6 feet at 7 seconds. Showers likely with a chance of thunderstorms this morning, then a slight chance of showers and thunderstorms this afternoon. For tonight, east winds 20 to 25 knots with gusts up to 30 knots. Seas 5 to 7 feet, occasionally to 9 feet. Wave detail, east 7 feet at 7 seconds. For Thursday, east winds around 20 knots with gusts up to 30 knots. Seas 5 to 7 feet, occasionally to 9 feet. Wave detail, east 7 feet at 7 seconds. And for Thursday night, east winds 15 to 20 knots, increasing to 20 to 25 knots after midnight. Seas 5 to 7 feet, occasionally to 9 feet. Wave detail, southeast 7 feet at 7 seconds. A slight chance of showers and thunderstorms after midnight. Tidal information, at the mouth of the Mobile River on Wednesday, low tide at 1:22 a.m. High tide at 2:32 p.m. At the mouth of the Mobile River on Thursday, low tide at 1:56 a.m. High tide at 3:15 p.m. At Pensacola Bay on Wednesday, low tide at 12:15 a.m. High tide at 1:21 p.m. At Pensacola Bay on Thursday, low tide at 12:46 a.m. High tide at 1:57 p.m. At the East Pass in Destin on Wednesday, high tide at 12:48 p.m. At the East Pass in Destin on Thursday, low tide at 12:12 a.m. The following marine observations were made as of 6 a.m. Mobile Bay Coast Guard Station. Winds were northeast at 7 knots. Sea temperature 82 degrees. Air temperature 74 degrees. Weeks Bay, calm. Air temperature was 72 degrees. Pensacola Bay. Sea temperature 85 degrees. Air temperature 76 degrees. The report from the east end of Dauphin Island was not available. Graham Bay, northeast winds at 5 knots. Air temperature was 76 degrees. And Pettiboy Island, northeast winds at 10 knots. Air temperature was 77 degrees. South of Dauphin Island. Winds were east at 14 knots. Wave heights 1 foot. Wave period 5 seconds. 12 miles south of Orange Beach, winds were east at 19 knots. Air temperature was 78 degrees. Gulf water temperature 81 degrees. Wave heights 2 feet, with a period of 4 seconds. 100 miles south of Destin. Winds were north at 4 knots. Air temperature 81 degrees. Wave heights 1 foot. Wave period 7 seconds. The following weather reports were made at 6 a.m. Pensacola International Airport, skies were cloudy. The temperature was 74 degrees, the dew point was 70, and the relative humidity was 87%. The wind was east at 6 miles an hour, gusting to 17. The pressure was 30.04 inches and rising. Pensacola Naval Air Station, skies were cloudy. The temperature was 75 degrees, the dew point was 72, and the relative humidity was 90%. The wind was east at 13 miles an hour. The pressure was 30.03 inches and rising. The following is a summary of watches, warnings, and advisories in effect. A high surf advisory has been issued from 11 p.m. Central Daylight Time until 4 a.m. Central Daylight Time Saturday for the following area, in Alabama, Baldwin Coastal, and the following areas, in Florida, Escambia Coastal, Okaloosa Coastal, and Santa Rosa Coastal. Rip current risk has been extended until 7 a.m. Central Daylight Time Sunday for the following area, in Alabama, Baldwin Coastal, and the following areas, in Florida, Escambia Coastal, Okaloosa Coastal, and Santa Rosa Coastal. Here's your National Weather Service forecast. Today, partly sunny this morning, then becoming mostly cloudy. Highs in the lower 80s. East winds around 10 miles per hour with gusts up to 20 miles per hour. Tonight, mostly cloudy. Less humid with lows in the lower 60s. East winds 5 to 10 miles per hour with gusts up to 20 miles per hour. Thursday, mostly sunny. Highs in the mid-80s. East winds 5 to 10 miles per hour with gusts up to 20 miles per hour. Thursday night, mostly cloudy in the evening, then becoming partly cloudy. Lows in the lower 60s. East winds around 5 miles per hour. 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The current time is 7:06 a.m. Central Daylight Time. A high surf advisory is in effect for the following areas in Alabama, Baldwin Coastal and Mobile Coastal, and the following areas in Florida, Escambia Coastal, Okaloosa Coastal, and Santa Rosa Coastal.

for the high surf advisory from 11 p.m. this evening to 4 a.m. Central Daylight Time Saturday. Impacts, dangerous swimming and surfing conditions, and localized beach erosion. Rip currents can sweep even the best swimmers away from shore into deeper water. Inexperienced swimmers should remain out of the water due to dangerous surf conditions. Swim near a lifeguard. If caught in a rip current, relax and float. Don't swim against the current. If able, swim in a direction following the shoreline. If unable to escape, face the shore and call or wave for help. Here's your marine forecast. On the weather map, easterly flow prevails through Thursday. Small craft conditions develop early this morning in a strengthening easterly flow and persist through Friday across the bays, waterways, and Gulf waters. Onshore flow develops Friday through early next week. Expect locally higher winds and seas near thunderstorms. On the Perdido Bay Area, small craft advisory in effect from 10 a.m. Central Daylight Time this morning through Friday evening. For today, east winds 10 to 15 knots with gusts up to 25 knots. Waves 1 foot or less. A moderate chop. A chance of showers and thunderstorms early this morning. A slight chance of showers and thunderstorms late this morning and afternoon. For tonight, east winds 10 to 15 knots with gusts up to 20 knots. Waves 1 foot or less. A moderate chop. For Thursday, east winds 10 to 15 knots with gusts up to 20 knots. Waves 1 foot or less. A moderate chop. And for Thursday night, east winds 5 to 10 knots, increasing to 10 to 15 knots with gusts up to 20 knots after midnight. Waves 1 foot or less. A moderate chop. On the Pensacola Bay Area, including Santa Rosa Sound. Small craft advisory in effect through Friday evening. For today, east winds 15 to 20 knots, diminishing to 10 to 15 knots late. Waves 1 to 2 feet. Choppy. A slight chance of showers and thunderstorms early this morning. A slight chance of showers late. For tonight, east winds 15 to 20 knots with gusts up to 25 knots. Waves around 2 feet. Choppy. For Thursday, east winds 15 to 20 knots, diminishing to 10 to 15 knots in the afternoon. Waves around 2 feet. Choppy. And for Thursday night, east winds 10 to 15 knots. Waves 1 foot or less. A moderate chop. On Perdido Bay, Pensacola Bay including Santa Rosa Sound, and Choctaw Hatchie Bay. Small craft advisory in effect through Thursday morning. For today, east winds 15 to 20 knots with gusts up to 25 knots, diminishing to 10 to 15 knots with gusts up to 20 knots this afternoon. Waves around 2 feet. Choppy. A slight chance of showers and thunderstorms early this morning. For tonight, east winds 15 to 20 knots with gusts up to 25 knots. Waves around 2 feet. Choppy. For Thursday, east winds 10 to 15 knots. Waves around 2 feet in the morning, then 1 foot or less. A moderate chop. And for Thursday night, east winds 5 to 10 knots, increasing to 10 to 15 knots with gusts up to 20 knots after midnight. Waves 1 foot or less. A moderate chop. From Pensacola to Pascagoula, and out 20 nautical miles. Small craft advisory in effect through Friday evening. For today, east winds 15 to 20 knots, increasing to 20 to 25 knots late this morning and afternoon. Seas 3 to 5 feet, occasionally to 6 feet. Wave detail, southeast 5 feet at 6 seconds. Showers likely with a chance of thunderstorms this morning, then a chance of showers with a slight chance of thunderstorms this afternoon. For tonight, east winds 20 to 25 knots with gusts up to 30 knots. Seas 5 to 7 feet, occasionally to 9 feet. Wave detail, east 7 feet at 7 seconds. A slight chance of showers after midnight. For Thursday, east winds 20 to 25 knots with gusts up to 30 knots. Seas 5 to 7 feet, occasionally to 9 feet. Wave detail, southeast 7 feet at 7 seconds. And for Thursday night,

0: Night, east winds 15 to 20 knots with gusts up to 25 knots. Seas 5 to 6 feet, occasionally to 8 feet. Wave detail, southeast 6 feet at 8 seconds. A chance of showers with a slight chance of thunderstorms after midnight. From the Okaloosa-Walton County line to Pensacola, and out 20 nautical miles. Small craft advisory in effect through Friday evening. For today, east winds 20 to 25 knots, diminishing to 15 to 20 knots this afternoon. Seas 3 to 5 feet, occasionally to 6 feet. Wave detail, southeast 5 feet at 6 seconds. A chance of showers and thunderstorms early this morning, then a slight chance of showers and thunderstorms late this morning. A slight chance of showers late. For tonight, east winds 20 to 25 knots with gusts up to 30 knots. Seas 4 to 6 feet, occasionally to 8 feet. Wave detail, southeast 6 feet at 7 seconds. For Thursday, east winds 15 to 20 knots with gusts up to 30 knots. Seas 4 to 6 feet, occasionally to 8 feet. Wave detail, southeast 6 feet at 7 seconds. And for Thursday night, east winds 15 to 20 knots with gusts up to 30 knots. Seas 4 to 6 feet, occasionally to 8 feet. Wave detail, southeast 5 feet at 7 seconds. From Pensacola to Pascagoula, from 20 to 60 nautical miles offshore. Small craft advisory in effect through Friday evening. For today, east winds 15 to 20 knots, increasing to 20 to 25 knots late this morning and afternoon. Seas 4 to 6 feet, occasionally to 8 feet. Wave detail, southeast 6 feet at 6 seconds. A chance of thunderstorms. Showers likely, mainly this morning. For tonight, east winds 20 to 25 knots with gusts up to 30 knots. Seas 6 to 8 feet, occasionally to 10 feet. Wave detail, east 8 feet at 7 seconds. A slight chance of showers and thunderstorms. For Thursday, east winds 20 to 25 knots with gusts up to 30 knots. Seas 6 to 8 feet, occasionally to 10 feet. Wave detail, east 8 feet at 7 seconds. A slight chance of showers and thunderstorms in the morning. And for Thursday night, east winds 20 to 25 knots with gusts up to 30 knots. Seas 6 to 8 feet, occasionally to 10 feet. Wave detail, east 7 feet at 8 seconds. A slight chance of showers and thunderstorms in the evening, then a chance of showers and thunderstorms after midnight. From the Okaloosa-Walton County line to Pensacola, from 20 to 60 nautical miles offshore. Small craft advisory in effect through Friday evening. For today, east winds 20 to 25 knots with gusts up to 30 knots. Seas 3 to 5 feet, occasionally to 6 feet, building to 5 to 7 feet, occasionally to 9 feet this afternoon. Wave detail, east 5 feet at 5 seconds and south 2 feet at 6 seconds, becoming east 6 feet at 7 seconds. Showers likely with a chance of thunderstorms this morning, then a slight chance of showers and thunderstorms this afternoon. For tonight, east winds 20 to 25 knots with gusts up to 30 knots. Seas 5 to 7 feet, occasionally to 9 feet. Wave detail, east 7 feet at 7 seconds. For Thursday, east winds around 20 knots with gusts up to 30 knots. Seas 5 to 7 feet, occasionally to 9 feet. Wave detail, east 7 feet at 7 seconds. And for Thursday night, east winds 15 to 20 knots, increasing to 20 to 25 knots after midnight. Seas 5 to 7 feet, occasionally to 9 feet. Wave detail, southeast 7 feet at 7 seconds. A slight chance of showers and thunderstorms after midnight. Tidal information, at the mouth of the Mobile River on Wednesday, low tide at 1:22 a.m. High tide at 2:32 p.m. At the mouth of the Mobile River on Thursday, low tide at 1:56 a.m. High tide at 3:15 p.m. At Pensacola Bay on Wednesday, low tide at 12:15 a.m. High tide at 1:21 p.m. At Pensacola Bay on Thursday, low tide at 12:46 a.m. high tide at 1:57 p.m. At the East Pass in Destin on Wednesday, high tide at 12:48 p.m. At the East Pass in Destin on Thursday, low tide at 12:12 a.m. This is NOAA Weather Radio Station KEC 86 from Pensacola, Florida. We broadcast on a frequency of 162.40 MHz from the Mobile Pensacola National Weather Service. The following marine observations were made as of 7 a.m. Mobile Bay Coast Guard Station. Winds were northeast at 7 knots. Sea temperature 81 degrees. Air temperature 74 degrees. Weeks Bay, northeast winds at 2 knots. Air temperature was 72 degrees. Pensacola Bay. Sea temperature 84 degrees. Air temperature 76 degrees. The report from the east end of Dauphin Island was not available. Graham Bay, northeast winds at 6 knots. Air temperature was 74 degrees. And Pettiboy Island, northeast winds at 14 knots. Air temperature was 76 degrees. South of Dauphin Island. Winds were east at 60 knots. 12 miles south of Orange Beach. Winds were east at 21 knots. Sea temperature 81 degrees. Air temperature 79 degrees. 100 miles south of Destin. Winds were northeast at 6 knots. Air temperature 81 degrees. Wave heights 1 foot. Wave period 7 seconds. The following weather reports were made at 7 a.m. Pensacola International Airport, skies were cloudy. The temperature was 74 degrees, the dew point was 68, and the relative humidity was 81%. The wind was east at 18 miles an hour. The pressure was 30.07 inches and rising. Pensacola Naval Air Station, skies were cloudy. The temperature was 75 degrees, the dew point was 70, and the relative humidity was 84%. The wind was east at 18 miles an hour, gusting to 29. The pressure was 30.06 inches and rising. The following is a summary of watches, warnings and advisories in effect. A high surf advisory has been issued from 11 p.m. Central Daylight Time until 4 a.m. Central Daylight Time Saturday for the following area, in Alabama, Baldwin Coastal, and the following areas, in Florida, Escambia Coastal, Okaloosa Coastal and Santa Rosa Coastal. Rip current risk has been extended until 7 a.m. Central Daylight Time Sunday for the following area, in Alabama, Baldwin Coastal, and the following areas, in Florida, Escambia Coastal, Okaloosa Coastal and Santa Rosa Coastal. Here's your National Weather Service forecast. Today, partly sunny this morning, then becoming mostly cloudy. Highs in the lower 80s. East winds around 10 miles per hour with gusts up to 20 miles per hour. Tonight, mostly cloudy. Less humid with lows in the lower 60s. East winds 5 to 10 miles per hour with gusts up to 20 miles per hour. Thursday, mostly sunny. Highs in the mid-80s. East winds 5 to 10 miles per hour with gusts up to 20 miles per hour. Thursday night, mostly cloudy in the evening, then becoming partly cloudy. Lows in the lower 60s. East winds around 5 miles per hour. This is NOAA Weather Radio, from the Mobile Pensacola National Weather Service. The current time is 7:21 a.m. Central Daylight Time. A high surf advisory is in effect for the following areas in Alabama, Baldwin Coastal and Mobile Coastal, and the following areas in Florida, Escambia Coastal, Okaloosa Coastal and Santa Rosa Coastal. High rip current risk now in effect from 7 a.m. Central Daylight Time this morning through Sunday morning. High surf advisory in effect from 11 p.m. this evening to 4 a.m. Central Daylight Time Saturday. What? For the high rip current risk, dangerous rip currents expected. For the high surf advisory, large breaking waves of 5 to 7 feet expected in the surf zone. Where? In Alabama, Mobile Coastal and Baldwin Coastal counties. In Florida, Escambia Coastal, Santa Rosa Coastal and Okaloosa Coastal counties. When? For the high rip current risk, from 7 a.m. Central Daylight Time this morning through Sunday morning. for the high surf advisory from 11 p.m. this evening to 4 a.m. Central Daylight Time Saturday. Impacts, dangerous swimming and surfing conditions, and localized beach erosion. Rip currents can sweep even the best swimmers away from shore into deeper water. Inexperienced swimmers should remain out of the water due to dangerous surf conditions. Swim near a lifeguard. If caught in a rip current, relax and float. Don't swim against the current. If able, swim in a direction following the shoreline. If unable to escape, face the shore and call or wave for help. Here's your marine forecast. On the weather map, easterly flow prevails through Thursday. Small craft conditions develop early this morning in a strengthening easterly flow and persist through Friday across the bays, waterways, and Gulf waters. Onshore flow develops Friday through early next week. Expect locally higher winds and seas near thunderstorms. On the Perdido Bay Area, small craft advisory in effect from 10 a.m. Central Daylight Time this morning through Friday evening. For today, east winds 10 to 15 knots with gusts up to 25 knots. Waves 1 foot or less. A moderate chop. A chance of showers and thunderstorms early this morning. A slight chance of showers and thunderstorms late this morning and afternoon. For tonight, east winds 10 to 15 knots with gusts up to 20 knots. Waves 1 foot or less. A moderate chop. For Thursday, east winds 10 to 15 knots with gusts up to 20 knots. Waves 1 foot or less. A moderate chop. And for Thursday night, east winds 5 to 10 knots, increasing to 10 to 15 knots with gusts up to 20 knots after midnight. Waves 1 foot or less. A moderate chop. On the Pensacola Bay Area, including Santa Rosa Sound, small craft advisory in effect through Friday evening. For today, east winds 15 to 20 knots, diminishing to 10 to 15 knots late. Waves 1 to 2 feet. Choppy. A slight chance of showers and thunderstorms early this morning. A slight chance of showers late. For tonight, east winds 15 to 20 knots with gusts up to 25 knots. Waves around 2 feet. Choppy. For Thursday, east winds 15 to 20 knots, diminishing to 10 to 15 knots in the afternoon. Waves around 2 feet. Choppy. And for Thursday night, east winds 10 to 15 knots. Waves 1 foot or less. A moderate chop. On Perdido Bay, Pensacola Bay including Santa Rosa Sound, and Choctawhatchee Bay. Small craft advisory in effect through Thursday morning. For today, east winds 15 to 20 knots with gusts up to 25 knots, diminishing to 10 to 15 knots with gusts up to 20 knots this afternoon. Waves around 2 feet. Choppy. A slight chance of showers and thunderstorms early this morning. For tonight, east winds 15 to 20 knots with gusts up to 25 knots. Waves around 2 feet. Choppy. For Thursday, east winds 10 to 15 knots. Waves around 2 feet in the morning, then 1 foot or less. A moderate chop. And for Thursday night, east winds 5 to 10 knots, increasing to 10 to 15 knots with gusts up to 20 knots after midnight. Waves 1 foot or less. A moderate chop. From Pensacola to Pascagoula, and out 20 nautical miles. Small craft advisory in effect through Friday evening. For today, east winds 15 to 20 knots, increasing to 20 to 25 knots late this morning and afternoon. Seas 3 to 5 feet, occasionally to 6 feet. Wave detail, southeast 5 feet at 6 seconds. Showers likely with a chance of thunderstorms this morning, then a chance of showers with a slight chance of thunderstorms this afternoon. For tonight, east winds 20 to 25 knots with gusts up to 30 knots. Seas 5 to 7 feet, occasionally to 9 feet. Wave detail, east 7 feet at 7 seconds. A slight chance of showers after midnight. For Thursday, east winds 20 to 25 knots with gusts up to 30 knots. Seas 5 to 7 feet, occasionally to 9 feet. Wave detail, southeast 7 feet at 7 seconds. And for Thursday night, east winds 15 to 20 knots with gusts up to 25 knots. Seas 5 to 6 feet, occasionally to 8 feet. Wave detail, southeast 6 feet at 8 seconds. A chance of showers with a slight chance of thunderstorms after midnight. From the Okaloosa-Walton County line to Pensacola, and out 20 nautical miles. Small craft advisory in effect through Friday evening. For today, east winds 20 to 25 knots, diminishing to 15 to 20 knots this afternoon. Seas 3 to 5 feet, occasionally to 6 feet. Wave detail, southeast 5 feet at 6 seconds. A chance of showers and thunderstorms early this morning, then a slight chance of showers and thunderstorms late this morning. A slight chance of showers late. For tonight, east winds 20 to 25 knots with gusts up to 30 knots. Seas 4 to 6 feet, occasionally to 8 feet. Wave detail, southeast 6 feet at 7 seconds. For Thursday, east winds 15 to 20 knots with gusts up to 30 knots. Seas 4 to 6 feet, occasionally to 8 feet. Wave detail, southeast 6 feet at 7 seconds. And for Thursday night, east winds 15 to 20 knots with gusts up to 30 knots. Seas 4 to 6 feet, occasionally to 8 feet. Wave detail, southeast 5 feet at 7 seconds. From Pensacola to Pascagoula, from 20 to 60 nautical miles offshore. Small craft advisory in effect through Friday evening. For today, east winds 15 to 20 knots, increasing to 20 to 25 knots late this morning and afternoon. Seas 4 to 6 feet, occasionally to 8 feet. Wave detail, southeast 6 feet at 6 seconds. A chance of thunderstorms. Showers likely, mainly this morning. For tonight, east winds 20 to 25 knots with gusts up to 30 knots. Seas 6 to 8 feet, occasionally to 10 feet. Wave detail, east 8 feet at 7 seconds. A slight chance of showers and thunderstorms. For Thursday, east winds 20 to 25 knots with gusts up to 30 knots. Seas 6 to 8 feet, occasionally to 10 feet. Wave detail, east 8 feet at 7 seconds. A slight chance of showers and thunderstorms in the morning. And for Thursday night, east winds 20 to 25 knots with gusts up to 30 knots. Seas 6 to 8 feet, occasionally to 10 feet. Wave detail, east 7 feet at 8 seconds. A slight chance of showers and thunderstorms in the evening, then a chance of showers and thunderstorms after midnight. From the Okaloosa-Walton County line to Pensacola, from 20 to 60 nautical miles offshore. Small craft advisory in effect through Friday evening. For today, east winds 20 to 25 knots with gusts up to 30 knots. Seas 3 to 5 feet, occasionally to 6 feet, building to 5 to 7 feet, occasionally to 9 feet this afternoon. Wave detail, east 5 feet at 5 seconds and south 2 feet at 6 seconds, becoming east 6 feet at 7 seconds. Showers likely with a chance of thunderstorms this morning, then a slight chance of showers and thunderstorms this afternoon. For tonight, east winds 20 to 25 knots with gusts up to 30 knots. Seas 5 to 7 feet, occasionally to 9 feet. Wave detail, east 7 feet at 7 seconds. For Thursday, east winds around 20 knots with gusts up to 30 knots. Seas 5 to 7 feet, occasionally to 9 feet. Wave detail, east 7 feet at 7 seconds. And for Thursday night, east winds 15 to 20 knots, increasing to 20 to 25 knots after midnight. Seas 5 to 7 feet, occasionally to 9 feet. Wave detail, southeast 7 feet at 7 seconds. A slight chance of showers and thunderstorms after midnight. Tidal information, at the mouth of the Mobile River on Wednesday, low tide at 1:22 a.m. High tide at 2:32 p.m. At the mouth of the Mobile River on Thursday, low tide at 1:56 a.m. High tide at 3:15 p.m. At Pensacola Bay on Wednesday, low tide at 12:15 a.m. High tide at 1:21 p.m. At Pensacola Bay on Thursday, low tide at 12:46 a.m. high tide at 1:57 p.m. At the East Pass in Destin on Wednesday, high tide at 12:48 p.m. At the East Pass in Destin on Thursday, low tide at 12:12 a.m. The following marine observations were made as of 7 a.m. Mobile Bay Coast Guard Station. Winds were northeast at 7 knots. Sea temperature 81 degrees. Air temperature 74 degrees. Weeks Bay, northeast winds at 2 knots. Air temperature was 72 degrees. Pensacola Bay. Sea temperature 84 degrees. Air temperature 76 degrees. The report from the east end of Dauphin Island was not available. Graham Bay, northeast winds at 6 knots. Air temperature was 74 degrees. And Pettiboy Island, northeast winds at 14 knots. Air temperature was 76 degrees. South of Dauphin Island. Winds were east at 16 knots. 12 miles south of Orange Beach. Winds were east at 21 knots. Sea temperature 81 degrees. Air temperature 79 degrees. 100 miles south of Destin. Winds were northeast at 6 knots. Air temperature 81 degrees. Wave heights 1 foot. Wave period 7 seconds. The following weather reports were made at 7 a.m. Pensacola International Airport, skies were cloudy. The temperature was 74 degrees, the dew point was 68, and the relative humidity was 81%. The wind was east at 18 miles an hour. The pressure was 30.07 inches and rising. Pensacola Naval Air Station, skies were cloudy. The temperature was 75 degrees, the dew point was 70, and the relative humidity was 84%. The wind was east at 18 miles an hour, gusting to 29. The pressure was 30.06 inches and rising. The following is a summary of watches, warnings and advisories in effect. A high surf advisory has been issued from 11 p.m. Central Daylight Time until 4 a.m. Central Daylight Time Saturday for the following area, in Alabama, Baldwin Coastal, and the following areas, in Florida, Escambia Coastal, Okaloosa Coastal and Santa Rosa Coastal. Rip current risk has been extended until 7 a.m. Central Daylight Time Sunday for the following area, in Alabama, Baldwin Coastal, and the following areas, in Florida, Escambia Coastal, Okaloosa Coastal and Santa Rosa Coastal. Here's your National Weather Service forecast. Today, partly sunny this morning, then becoming mostly cloudy. Highs in the lower 80s. East winds around 10 miles per hour with gusts up to 20 miles per hour. Tonight, mostly cloudy. Less humid with lows in the lower 60s. East winds 5 to 10 miles per hour with gusts up to 20 miles per hour. Thursday, mostly sunny. Highs in the mid 80s. East winds 5 to 10 miles per hour with gusts up to 20 miles per hour. Thursday night, mostly cloudy in the evening, then becoming partly cloudy. Lows in the lower 60s. East winds around 5 miles per hour. This is NOAA Weather Radio, from the Mobile Pensacola National Weather Service. The current time is 7:35 a.m. Central Daylight Time. A high surf advisory is in effect for the following areas, in Alabama, Baldwin Coastal and Mobile Coastal, and the following areas, in Florida, Escambia Coastal, Okaloosa Coastal and Santa Rosa Coastal. High rip current risk now in effect from 7 a.m. Central Daylight Time this morning through Sunday morning. High surf advisory in effect from 11 p.m. this evening to 4 a.m. Central Daylight Time Saturday. Watch for the high rip current risk, dangerous rip currents expected. For the high surf advisory, large breaking waves of 5 to 7 feet expected in the surf zone. Where? In Alabama, Mobile Coastal and Baldwin Coastal counties. In Florida, Escambia Coastal, Santa Rosa Coastal and Okaloosa Coastal counties. When? For the high rip current risk, from 7 a.m. Central Daylight Time this morning through Sunday morning. For the high surf advisory, from 11 p.m. this evening to 4 a.m. Central Daylight Time Saturday. Impacts, dangerous swimming and surfing conditions and localized beach erosion. Rip currents can sweep even the best swimmers away from shore into deeper water. Inexperienced swimmers should remain out of the water due to dangerous surf conditions. Swim near a lifeguard. If caught in a rip current, relax and float. Don't swim against the current. If able, swim in a direction following the shoreline. If unable to escape, face the shore and call or wave for help. Here's your marine forecast. On the weather map, easterly flow prevails through Thursday. Small craft conditions develop early this morning in the strengthening easterly flow and persist through Friday across the bays, waterways, and Gulf waters. Onshore flow develops Friday through early next week. Expect locally higher winds and seas near thunderstorms. On the Perdido Bay Area, small craft advisory in effect from 10 a.m. Central Daylight Time this morning through Friday evening. For today, east winds 10 to 15 knots with gusts up to 25 knots. Waves 1 foot or less. A moderate chop. A chance of showers and thunderstorms early this morning. A slight chance of showers and thunderstorms late this morning and afternoon. For tonight, east winds 10 to 15 knots with gusts up to 20 knots. Waves 1 foot or less. A moderate chop. For Thursday, east winds 10 to 15 knots with gusts up to 20 knots. Waves 1 foot or less. A moderate chop. And for Thursday night, east winds 5 to 10 knots, increasing to 10 to 15 knots with gusts up to 20 knots after midnight. Waves 1 foot or less. A moderate chop. On the Pensacola Bay Area, including Santa Rosa Sound. Small craft advisory in effect through Friday evening. For today, east winds 15 to 20 knots, diminishing to 10 to 15 knots late. Waves 1 to 2 feet. Choppy. A slight chance of showers and thunderstorms early this morning. A slight chance of showers late. For tonight, east winds 15 to 20 knots with gusts up to 25 knots. Waves around 2 feet. Choppy. For Thursday, east winds 15 to 20 knots, diminishing to 10 to 15 knots in the afternoon. Waves around 2 feet. Choppy. And for Thursday night, east winds 10 to 15 knots. Waves 1 foot or less. A moderate chop. On Perdido Bay, Pensacola Bay including Santa Rosa Sound, and Choctaw Hatchie Bay. Small craft advisory in effect through Thursday morning. For today, east winds 15 to 20 knots with gusts up to 25 knots, diminishing to 10 to 15 knots with gusts up to 20 knots this afternoon. Waves around 2 feet. Choppy. A slight chance of showers and thunderstorms early this morning. For tonight, east winds 15 to 20 knots with gusts up to 25 knots. Waves around 2 feet. Choppy. For Thursday, east winds 10 to 15 knots. Waves around 2 feet in the morning, then 1 foot or less. A moderate chop. And for Thursday night, east winds 5 to 10 knots, increasing to 10 to 15 knots with gusts up to 20 knots after midnight. Waves 1 foot or less. A moderate chop. From Pensacola to Pascagoula, and out 20 nautical miles. Small craft advisory in effect through Friday evening. For today, east winds 15 to 20 knots, increasing to 20 to 25 knots late this morning and afternoon. Seas 3 to 5 feet, occasionally to 6 feet. Wave detail, southeast 5 feet at 6 seconds. Showers likely with a chance of thunderstorms this morning, then a chance of showers with a slight chance of thunderstorms this afternoon. For tonight, east winds 20 to 25 knots with gusts up to 30 knots. Seas 5 to 7 feet, occasionally to 9 feet. Wave detail, east 7 feet at 7 seconds. A slight chance of showers after midnight. For Thursday, east winds 20 to 25 knots with gusts up to 30 knots. Seas 5 to 7 feet, occasionally to 9 feet. Wave detail, southeast 7 feet at 7 seconds. And for Thursday night, east winds 15 to 20 knots with gusts up to 25 knots. Seas 5 to 6 feet, occasionally to 8 feet. Wave detail, southeast 6 feet at 8 seconds. a chance of showers with a slight chance of thunderstorms after midnight. From the Okaloosa-Walton County line to Pensacola, and out 20 nautical miles. Small craft advisory in effect through Friday evening. For today, east winds 20 to 25 knots, diminishing to 15 to 20 knots this afternoon. Seas 3 to 5 feet, occasionally to 6 feet. Wave detail, southeast 5 feet at 6 seconds. A chance of showers and thunderstorms early this morning, then a slight chance of showers and thunderstorms late this morning. A slight chance of showers late. For tonight, east winds 20 to 25 knots with gusts up to 30 knots. Seas 4 to 6 feet, occasionally to 8 feet. Wave detail, southeast 6 feet at 7 seconds. For Thursday, east winds 15 to 20 knots with gusts up to 30 knots. Seas 4 to 6 feet, occasionally to 8 feet. Wave detail, southeast 6 feet at 7 seconds. And for Thursday night, east winds 15 to 20 knots with gusts up to 30 knots. Seas 4 to 6 feet, occasionally to 8 feet. Wave detail, southeast 5 feet at 7 seconds. From Pensacola to Pascagoula, from 20 to 60 nautical miles offshore. Small craft advisory in effect through Friday evening. For today, east winds 15 to 20 knots, increasing to 20 to 25 knots late this morning and afternoon. Seas 4 to 6 feet, occasionally to 8 feet. Wave detail, southeast 6 feet at 6 seconds. A chance of thunderstorms. Showers likely, mainly this morning. For tonight, east winds 20 to 25 knots with gusts up to 30 knots. Seas 6 to 8 feet, occasionally to 10 feet. Wave detail, east 8 feet at 7 seconds. A slight chance of showers and thunderstorms. For Thursday, east winds 20 to 25 knots with gusts up to 30 knots. Seas 6 to 8 feet, occasionally to 10 feet. Wave detail, east 8 feet at 7 seconds. A slight chance of showers and thunderstorms in the morning. And for Thursday night, east winds 20 to 25 knots with gusts up to 30 knots. Seas 6 to 8 feet, occasionally to 10 feet. Wave detail, east 7 feet at 8 seconds. A slight chance of showers and thunderstorms in the evening, then a chance of showers and thunderstorms after midnight. From the Okaloosa-Walton County line to Pensacola, from 20 to 60 nautical miles offshore. Small craft advisory in effect through Friday evening. For today, east winds 20 to 25 knots with gusts up to 30 knots. Seas 3 to 5 feet, occasionally to 6 feet, building to 5 to 7 feet, occasionally to 9 feet this afternoon. Wave detail, east 5 feet at 5 seconds and south 2 feet at 6 seconds, becoming east 6 feet at 7 seconds. Showers likely with a chance of thunderstorms this morning, then a slight chance of showers and thunderstorms this afternoon. For tonight, east winds 20 to 25 knots with gusts up to 30 knots. Seas 5 to 7 feet, occasionally to 9 feet. Wave detail, east 7 feet at 7 seconds. For Thursday, east winds around 20 knots with gusts up to 30 knots. Seas 5 to 7 feet, occasionally to 9 feet. Wave detail, east 7 feet at 7 seconds. And for Thursday night, east winds 15 to 20 knots, increasing to 20 to 25 knots after midnight. Seas 5 to 7 feet, occasionally to 9 feet. Wave detail, southeast 7 feet at 7 seconds. A slight chance of showers and thunderstorms after midnight. Tidal information, at the mouth of the Mobile River on Wednesday, low tide at 1:22 a.m. High tide at 2:32 p.m. At the mouth of the Mobile River on Thursday, low tide at 1:56 a.m. High tide at 3:15 p.m. At Pensacola Bay on Wednesday, low tide at 12:15 a.m. High tide at 1:21 p.m. At Pensacola Bay on Thursday, low tide at 12:46 a.m. High tide at 1:57 p.m. At the East Pass in Destin on Wednesday, high tide at 12:48 p.m. At the East Pass in Destin on Thursday, low tide at 12:12 a.m. This is NOAA Weather Radio Station KEC 86 from Pensacola, Florida. We broadcast on a frequency of 162.40 MHz from the Mobile, Pensacola National Weather Service. The following marine observations were made as of 7 a.m. Mobile Bay Coast Guard Station. Winds were northeast at 7 knots. Sea temperature 81 degrees. Air temperature 74 degrees. Weeks Bay, northeast winds at 2 knots. Air temperature was 72 degrees. Pensacola Bay. Sea temperature 84 degrees. Air temperature 76 degrees. The report from the east end of Dauphin Island was not available. Graham Bay, northeast winds at 6 knots. Air temperature was 74 degrees. And Pettiboy Island, northeast winds at 14 knots. Air temperature was 76 degrees. South of Dauphin Island, winds were east at 16 knots. 12 miles south of Orange Beach, winds were east at 21 knots. Sea temperature 81 degrees. Air temperature 79 degrees. 100 miles south of Destin, winds were northeast at 6 knots. Air temperature 81 degrees. Wave heights 1 foot. Wave period 7 seconds. The following weather reports were made at 7 a.m. Pensacola International Airport, skies were cloudy. The temperature was 74 degrees, the dew point was 68, and the relative humidity was 81%. The wind was east at 18 miles an hour. The pressure was 30.07 inches and rising. Pensacola Naval Air Station, skies were cloudy. The temperature was 75 degrees, the dew point was 70, and the relative humidity was 84%. The wind was east at 18 miles an hour, gusting to 29. The pressure was 30.06 inches and rising. The following is a summary of watches, warnings and advisories in effect. A high surf advisory has been issued from 11 p.m. Central Daylight Time until 4 a.m. Central Daylight Time Saturday for the following area, in Alabama, Baldwin Coastal, and the following areas, in Florida, Escambia Coastal, Okaloosa Coastal and Santa Rosa Coastal. Rip current risk has been extended until 7 a.m. Central Daylight Time Sunday for the following area, in Alabama, Baldwin Coastal, and the following areas, in Florida, Escambia Coastal, Okaloosa Coastal and Santa Rosa Coastal. Here's your National Weather Service forecast. Today, partly sunny this morning, then becoming mostly cloudy. Highs in the lower 80s. East winds around 10 miles per hour with gusts up to 20 miles per hour. Tonight, mostly cloudy. Less humid with lows in the lower 60s. East winds 5 to 10 miles per hour with gusts up to 20 miles per hour. Thursday, mostly sunny. Highs in the mid 80s. East winds 5 to 10 miles per hour with gusts up to 20 miles per hour. Thursday night, mostly cloudy in the evening, then becoming partly cloudy. Lows in the lower 60s. East winds around 5 miles per hour. 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The current time is 7:50 a.m. Central Daylight Time. A high surf advisory is in effect for the following areas, in Alabama, Baldwin Coastal and Mobile Coastal, and the following areas, in Florida, Escambia Coastal, Okaloosa Coastal and Santa Rosa Coastal. High rip current risk now in effect from 7 a.m. Central Daylight Time this morning through Sunday morning. High surf advisory in effect from 11 p.m. this evening to 4 a.m. Central Daylight Time Saturday. What? For the high rip current risk, dangerous rip currents expected. For the high surf advisory, large breaking waves of 5 to 7 feet expected in the surf zone. Where? In Alabama, Mobile Coastal and Baldwin Coastal counties. In Florida, Escambia Coastal, Santa Rosa Coastal and Okaloosa Coastal counties. When? For the high rip current risk, from 7 a.m. Central Daylight Time this morning through Sunday morning. For the high surf advisory, from 11 p.m. this evening to 4 a.m. Central Daylight Time Saturday. Impacts, dangerous swimming and surfing conditions and localized beach erosion. Rip currents can sweep even the best swimmers away from shore into deeper water. Inexperienced swimmers should remain out of the water due to dangerous surf conditions. Swim near a lifeguard. If caught in the rip current, relax and float. Don't swim against the current. If able, swim in a direction following the shoreline. If unable to escape, face the shore and call or wave for help. Here's your marine forecast. On the weather map, easterly flow prevails through Thursday. Small craft conditions developed early this morning in a strengthening easterly flow and persist through Friday across the bays, waterways, and Gulf waters. Onshore flow develops Friday through early next week. Expect locally higher winds and seas near thunderstorms. On the Perdido Bay Area, small craft advisory in effect from 10 a.m. Central Daylight Time this morning through Friday evening. For today, east winds 10 to 15 knots with gusts up to 25 knots. Waves 1 foot or less. A moderate chop. A chance of showers and thunderstorms early this morning. A slight chance of showers and thunderstorms late this morning and afternoon. For tonight, east winds 10 to 15 knots with gusts up to 20 knots. Waves 1 foot or less. A moderate chop. For Thursday, east winds 10 to 15 knots with gusts up to 20 knots. Waves 1 foot or less. A moderate chop. And for Thursday night, east winds 5 to 10 knots, increasing to 10 to 15 knots with gusts up to 20 knots after midnight. Waves 1 foot or less. A moderate chop. On the Pensacola Bay Area, including Santa Rosa Sound. Small craft advisory in effect through Friday evening. For today, east winds 15 to 20 knots, diminishing to 10 to 15 knots late. Waves 1 to 2 feet. Choppy. A slight chance of showers and thunderstorms early this morning. A slight chance of showers late. For tonight, east winds 15 to 20 knots with gusts up to 25 knots. Waves around 2 feet. Choppy. For Thursday, east winds 15 to 20 knots, diminishing to 10 to 15 knots in the afternoon. Waves around 2 feet. Choppy. And for Thursday night, east winds 10 to 15 knots. Waves 1 foot or less. A moderate chop. On Perdido Bay, Pensacola Bay including Santa Rosa Sound, and Choctaw Hatchie Bay. Small craft advisory in effect through Thursday morning. For today, east winds 15 to 20 knots with gusts up to 25 knots, diminishing to 10 to 15 knots with gusts up to 20 knots this afternoon. Waves around 2 feet. Choppy. A slight chance of showers and thunderstorms early this morning. For tonight, east winds 15 to 20 knots with gusts up to 25 knots. Waves around 2 feet. Choppy. For Thursday, east winds 10 to 15 knots. Waves around 2 feet in the morning, then 1 foot or less. A moderate chop. And for Thursday night, east winds 5 to 10 knots, increasing to 10 to 15 knots with gusts up to 20 knots after midnight. Waves 1 foot or less. A moderate chop. From Pensacola to Pascagoula, and out 20 nautical miles. Small craft advisory in effect through Friday evening. For today, east winds 15 to 20 knots, increasing to 20 to 25 knots late this morning and afternoon. Seas 3 to 5 feet, occasionally to 6 feet. Wave detail, southeast 5 feet at 6 seconds. Showers likely with a chance of thunderstorms this morning, then a chance of showers with a slight chance of thunderstorms this afternoon. For tonight, east winds 20 to 25 knots with gusts up to 30 knots. Seas 5 to 7 feet, occasionally to 9 feet. Wave detail, east 7 feet at 7 seconds. A slight chance of showers after midnight. For Thursday, east winds 20 to 25 knots with gusts up to 30 knots. Seas 5 to 7 feet, occasionally to 9 feet. Wave detail, southeast 7 feet at 7 seconds. And for Thursday night, east winds 15 to 20 knots with gusts up to 25 knots. Seas 5 to 6 feet, occasionally to 8 feet. Wave detail, southeast 6 feet at 8 seconds. a chance of showers with a slight chance of thunderstorms after midnight. From the Okaloosa Walton County line to Pensacola, and out 20 nautical miles. Small craft advisory in effect through Friday evening. For today, east winds 20 to 25 knots, diminishing to 15 to 20 knots this afternoon. Seas 3 to 5 feet, occasionally to 6 feet. Wave detail, southeast 5 feet at 6 seconds. A chance of showers and thunderstorms early this morning, then a slight chance of showers and thunderstorms late this morning. A slight chance of showers late. For tonight, east winds 20 to 25 knots with gusts up to 30 knots. Seas 4 to 6 feet, occasionally to 8 feet. Wave detail, southeast 6 feet at 7 seconds. For Thursday, east winds 15 to 20 knots with gusts up to 30 knots. Seas 4 to 6 feet, occasionally to 8 feet. Wave detail, southeast 6 feet at 7 seconds. And for Thursday night, east winds 15 to 20 knots with gusts up to 30 knots. Seas 4 to 6 feet, occasionally to 8 feet. Wave detail, southeast 5 feet at 7 seconds. From Pensacola to Pascagoula, from 20 to 60 nautical miles offshore. Small craft advisory in effect through Friday evening. For today, east winds 15 to 20 knots, increasing to 20 to 25 knots late this morning and afternoon. Seas 4 to 6 feet, occasionally to 8 feet. Wave detail, southeast 6 feet at 6 seconds. A chance of thunderstorms. Showers likely, mainly this morning. For tonight, east winds 20 to 25 knots with gusts up to 30 knots. Seas 6 to 8 feet, occasionally to 10 feet. Wave detail, east 8 feet at 7 seconds. A slight chance of showers and thunderstorms. For Thursday, east winds 20 to 25 knots with gusts up to 30 knots. Seas 6 to 8 feet, occasionally to 10 feet. Wave detail, east 8 feet at 7 seconds. A slight chance of showers and thunderstorms in the morning. And for Thursday night, east winds 20 to 25 knots with gusts up to 30 knots. Seas 6 to 8 feet, occasionally to 10 feet. Wave detail, east 7 feet at 8.
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0: Small craft advisory in effect through Friday evening. For today, east winds 20 to 25 knots with gusts up to 30 knots. Seas 3 to 5 feet, occasionally to 6 feet, building to 5 to 7 feet, occasionally to 9 feet this afternoon. Wave detail, east 5 feet at 5 seconds and south 2 feet at 6 seconds, becoming east 6 feet at 7 seconds. Showers likely with a chance of thunderstorms this morning, then a slight chance of showers and thunderstorms this afternoon. For tonight, east winds 20 to 25 knots with gusts up to 30 knots. Seas 5 to 7 feet, occasionally to 9 feet. Wave detail, east 7 feet at 7 seconds. For Thursday, east winds around 20 knots with gusts up to 30 knots. Seas 5 to 7 feet, occasionally to 9 feet. Wave detail, east 7 feet at 7 seconds. And for Thursday night, east winds 15 to 20 knots, increasing to 20 to 25 knots after midnight. Seas 5 to 7 feet, occasionally to 9 feet. Wave detail, southeast 7 feet at 7 seconds. A slight chance of showers and thunderstorms after midnight. Tidal information, at the mouth of the Mobile River on Wednesday, low tide at 1:22 a.m. High tide at 2:32 p.m. At the mouth of the Mobile River on Thursday, low tide at 1:56 a.m. High tide at 3:15 p.m. At Pensacola Bay on Wednesday, low tide at 12:15 a.m. High tide at 1:21 p.m. At Pensacola Bay on Thursday, low tide at 12:46 a.m. High tide at 1:57 p.m. At the East Pass in Destin on Wednesday, high tide at 12:48 p.m. At the East Pass in Destin on Thursday, low tide at 12:12 a.m. The following marine observations were made as of 7 a.m. Mobile Bay Coast Guard Station. Winds were northeast at 7 knots. Sea temperature 81 degrees. Air temperature 74 degrees. Weeks Bay, northeast winds at 2 knots. Air temperature was 72 degrees. Pensacola Bay. Sea temperature 84 degrees. Air temperature 76 degrees. The report from the east end of Dauphin Island was not available. Graham Bay, northeast winds at 6 knots. Air temperature was 74 degrees. And Pettiboy Island, northeast winds at 14 knots. Air temperature was 76 degrees. South of Dauphin Island. Winds were east at 60 knots. 12 miles south of Orange Beach. Winds were east at 21 knots. Sea temperature 81 degrees. Air temperature 79 degrees. 100 miles south of Destin. Winds were northeast at 6 knots. Air temperature 81 degrees. Wave heights 1 foot. Wave period 7 seconds. The following weather reports were made at 7 a.m. Pensacola International Airport, skies were cloudy. The temperature was 74 degrees, the dew point was 68, and the relative humidity was 81%. The wind was east at 18 miles an hour. The pressure was 30.07 inches and rising. Pensacola Naval Air Station, skies were cloudy. The temperature was 75 degrees, the dew point was 70, and the relative humidity was 84%. The wind was east at 18 miles an hour, gusting to 29. The pressure was 30.06 inches and rising. The following is a summary of watches, warnings and advisories in effect. A high surf advisory has been issued from 11 p.m. Central Daylight Time until 4 a.m. Central Daylight Time Saturday for the following area, in Alabama, Baldwin Coastal, and the following areas, in Florida, Escambia Coastal, Okaloosa Coastal and Santa Rosa Coastal. Rip current risk has been extended until 7 a.m. Central Daylight Time Sunday for the following area, in Alabama, Baldwin Coastal, and the following areas, in Florida, Escambia Coastal, Okaloosa Coastal and Santa Rosa Coastal. Here's your National Weather Service forecast. Today, partly sunny this morning, then becoming mostly cloudy. Highs in the lower 80s. East winds around 10 miles per hour with gusts up to 20 miles per hour. Tonight, mostly cloudy. Less humid with lows in the lower 60s. East winds 5 to 10 miles per hour with gusts up to 20 miles per hour. Thursday, mostly sunny. Highs in the mid-80s. East winds 5 to 10 miles per hour with gusts up to 20 miles per hour. Thursday night, mostly cloudy in the evening, then becoming partly cloudy. Lows in the lower 60s. East winds around 5 miles per hour. This is NOAA Weather Radio, from the Mobile Pensacola National Weather Service. The current time is 8:05 a.m. Central Daylight Time. A high surf advisory is in effect for the following areas in Alabama, Baldwin Coastal and Mobile Coastal, and the following areas in Florida, Escambia Coastal, Okaloosa Coastal and Santa Rosa Coastal. High rip current risk now in effect from 7 a.m. Central Daylight Time this morning through Sunday morning. High surf advisory in effect from 11 p.m. this evening to 4 a.m. Central Daylight Time Saturday. What? For the high rip current risk, dangerous rip currents expected. For the high surf advisory, large breaking waves of 5 to 7 feet expected in the surf zone. Where? In Alabama, Mobile Coastal and Baldwin Coastal counties. In Florida, Escambia Coastal, Santa Rosa Coastal and Okaloosa Coastal counties. When, for the high rip current risk, from 7 a.m. Central Daylight Time this morning through Sunday morning. For the high surf advisory, from 11 p.m. this evening to 4 a.m. Central Daylight Time Saturday. Impacts, dangerous swimming and surfing conditions and localized beach erosion. Rip currents can sweep even the best swimmers away from shore into deeper water. Inexperienced swimmers should remain out of the water due to dangerous surf conditions. Swim near a lifeguard. If caught in the rip current, relax and float. don't swim against the current. If able, swim in a direction following the shoreline. If unable to escape, face the shore and call or wave for help.

Gusts up to 25 knots. Waves 1 foot or less. A moderate chop. A chance of showers and thunderstorms early this morning. A slight chance of showers and thunderstorms late this morning and afternoon. For tonight, east winds 10 to 15 knots with gusts up to 20 knots. Waves 1 foot or less. A moderate chop. For Thursday, east winds 10 to 15 knots with gusts up to 20 knots. Waves 1 foot or less. A moderate chop. And for Thursday night, east winds 5 to 10 knots, increasing to 10 to 15 knots with gusts up to 20 knots after midnight. Waves 1 foot or less. A moderate chop. On the Pensacola Bay Area, including Santa Rosa Sound. Small craft advisory in effect through Friday evening. For today, east winds 15 to 20 knots, diminishing to 10 to 15 knots late. Waves 1 to 2 feet. Choppy. A slight chance of showers and thunderstorms early this morning. A slight chance of showers late. For tonight, east winds 15 to 20 knots with gusts up to 25 knots. Waves around 2 feet. Choppy. For Thursday, east winds 15 to 20 knots, diminishing to 10 to 15 knots in the afternoon. Waves around 2 feet. Choppy. And for Thursday night, east winds 10 to 15 knots. Waves 1 foot or less. A moderate chop. On Perdido Bay, Pensacola Bay including Santa Rosa Sound, and Choctaw Hatchie Bay. Small craft advisory in effect through Thursday morning. For today, east winds 15 to 20 knots with gusts up to 25 knots, diminishing to 10 to 15 knots with gusts up to 20 knots this afternoon. Waves around 2 feet. Choppy. A slight chance of showers and thunderstorms early this morning. For tonight, east winds 15 to 20 knots with gusts up to 25 knots. Waves around 2 feet. Choppy. For Thursday, east winds 10 to 15 knots. Waves around 2 feet in the morning, then 1 foot or less. A moderate chop. And for Thursday night, east winds 5 to 10 knots, increasing to 10 to 15 knots with gusts up to 20 knots after midnight. Waves 1 foot or less. A moderate chop. From Pensacola to Pascagoula, and out 20 nautical miles. Small craft advisory in effect through Friday evening. For today, east winds 15 to 20 knots, increasing to 20 to 25 knots late this morning and afternoon. Seas 3 to 5 feet, occasionally to 6 feet. Wave detail, southeast 5 feet at 6 seconds. Showers likely with a chance of thunderstorms this morning, then a chance of showers with a slight chance of thunderstorms this afternoon. For tonight, east winds 20 to 25 knots with gusts up to 30 knots. Seas 5 to 7 feet, occasionally to 9 feet. Wave detail, east 7 feet at 7 seconds. A slight chance of showers after midnight. For Thursday, east winds 20 to 25 knots with gusts up to 30 knots. Seas 5 to 7 feet, occasionally to 9 feet. Wave detail, southeast 7 feet at 7 seconds. And for Thursday night, east winds 15 to 20 knots with gusts up to 25 knots. Seas 5 to 6 feet, occasionally to 8 feet. Wave detail, southeast 6 feet at 8 seconds. A chance of showers with a slight chance of thunderstorms after midnight. From the Okaloosa-Walton County line to Pensacola, and out 20 nautical miles. Small craft advisory in effect through Friday evening. For today, east winds 20 to 25 knots, diminishing to 15 to 20 knots this afternoon. Seas 3 to 5 feet, occasionally to 6 feet. Wave detail, southeast 5 feet at 6 seconds. A chance of showers and thunderstorms early this morning, then a slight chance of showers and thunderstorms late this morning. A slight chance of showers late. For tonight, east winds 20 to 25 knots with gusts up to 30 knots. Seas 4 to 6 feet, occasionally to 8 feet. Wave detail, southeast 6 feet at 7 seconds. For Thursday, east winds 15 to 20 knots with gusts up to 30 knots. Seas 4 to 6 feet, occasionally to 8 feet.

0: Wave detail, southeast 6 feet at 7 seconds. And for Thursday night, east winds 15 to 20 knots with gusts up to 30 knots. Seas 4 to 6 feet, occasionally to 8 feet. Wave detail, southeast 5 feet at 7 seconds. From Pensacola to Pascagoula, from 20 to 60 nautical miles offshore. Small craft advisory in effect through Friday evening. For today, east winds 15 to 20 knots, increasing to 20 to 25 knots late this morning and afternoon. Seas 4 to 6 feet, occasionally to 8 feet. Wave detail, southeast 6 feet at 6 seconds. A chance of thunderstorms. Showers likely, mainly this morning. For tonight, east winds 20 to 25 knots with gusts up to 30 knots. Seas 6 to 8 feet, occasionally to 10 feet. Wave detail, east 8 feet at 7 seconds. A slight chance of showers and thunderstorms. For Thursday, east winds 20 to 25 knots with gusts up to 30 knots. Seas 6 to 8 feet, occasionally to 10 feet. Wave detail, east 8 feet at 7 seconds. A slight chance of showers and thunderstorms in the morning. And for Thursday night, east winds 20 to 25 knots with gusts up to 30 knots. Seas 6 to 8 feet, occasionally to 10 feet. Wave detail, east 7 feet at 8 seconds. A slight chance of showers and thunderstorms in the evening, then a chance of showers and thunderstorms after midnight. From the Okaloosa-Walton County line to Pensacola, from 20 to 60 nautical miles offshore. Small craft advisory in effect through Friday evening. For today, east winds 20 to 25 knots with gusts up to 30 knots. Seas 3 to 5 feet, occasionally to 6 feet, building to 5 to 7 feet, occasionally to 9 feet this afternoon. Wave detail, east 5 feet at 5 seconds and south 2 feet at 6 seconds, becoming east 6 feet at 7 seconds. Showers likely with a chance of thunderstorms this morning, then a slight chance of showers and thunderstorms this afternoon. For tonight, east winds 20 to 25 knots with gusts up to 30 knots. Seas 5 to 7 feet, occasionally to 9 feet. Wave detail, east 7 feet at 7 seconds. For Thursday, east winds around 20 knots with gusts up to 30 knots. Seas 5 to 7 feet, occasionally to 9 feet. Wave detail, east 7 feet at 7 seconds. And for Thursday night, east winds 15 to 20 knots, increasing to 20 to 25 knots after midnight. Seas 5 to 7 feet, occasionally to 9 feet. Wave detail, southeast 7 feet at 7 seconds. A slight chance of showers and thunderstorms after midnight. Tidal information, at the mouth of the Mobile River on Wednesday, low tide at 1:22 a.m. High tide at 2:32 p.m. At the mouth of the Mobile River on Thursday, low tide at 1:56 a.m. High tide at 3:15 p.m. At Pensacola Bay on Wednesday, low tide at 12:15 a.m. High tide at 1:21 p.m. At Pensacola Bay on Thursday, low tide at 12:46 a.m. High tide at 1:57 p.m. At the East Pass in Destin on Wednesday, high tide at 12:48 p.m. At the East Pass in Destin on Thursday, low tide at 12:12 a.m. The following weather reports were made at 8 a.m. Pensacola International Airport, skies were partly sunny. The temperature was 74 degrees, the dew point was 66, and the relative humidity was 76%. The wind was east at 14 miles an hour, gusting to 25. The pressure was 30.10 inches and rising. Pensacola Naval Air Station, skies were partly sunny. The temperature was 75 degrees, the dew point was 68, and the relative humidity was 78%. The wind was east at 17 miles an hour, gusting to 26. The pressure was 30.09 inches and rising. 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The following is a summary of watches, warnings, and advisories in effect. A high surf advisory has been issued from 11 p.m. Central Daylight Time until 4 a.m. Central Daylight Time Saturday for the following area in Alabama, Baldwin Coastal, and the following areas in Florida, Escambia Coastal, Okaloosa Coastal, and Santa Rosa Coastal. Rip current risk has been extended until 7 a.m. Central Daylight Time Sunday for the following area in Alabama, Baldwin Coastal, and the following areas in Florida, Escambia Coastal, Okaloosa Coastal, and Santa Rosa Coastal. Here's your National Weather Service forecast. Today, partly sunny this morning, then becoming mostly cloudy. Highs in the lower 80s. East winds around 10 miles per hour with gusts up to 20 miles per hour. Tonight, mostly cloudy. Less humid with lows in the lower 60s. East winds 5 to 10 miles per hour with gusts up to 20 miles per hour. Thursday, mostly sunny. Highs in the mid 80s. East winds 5 to 10 miles per hour with gusts up to 20 miles per hour. Thursday night, mostly cloudy in the evening, then becoming partly cloudy. Lows in the lower 60s. East winds around 5 miles per hour. This is NOAA Weather Radio from the Mobile Pensacola National Weather Service. The current time is 8:19 a.m. Central Daylight Time. A high surf advisory is in effect for the following areas in Alabama, Baldwin Coastal and Mobile Coastal, and the following areas in Florida, Escambia Coastal, Okaloosa Coastal, and Santa Rosa Coastal. High rip current risk now in effect from 7 a.m. Central Daylight Time this morning through Sunday morning. High surf advisory in effect from 11 p.m. this evening to 4 a.m. Central Daylight Time Saturday. What? For the high rip current risk, dangerous rip currents expected. For the high surf advisory, large breaking waves of 5 to 7 feet expected in the surf zone. Where? In Alabama, Mobile Coastal and Baldwin Coastal counties. In Florida, Escambia Coastal, Santa Rosa Coastal and Okaloosa Coastal counties. When? For the high rip current risk, from 7 a.m. Central Daylight Time this morning through Sunday morning. For the high surf advisory, from 11 p.m. this evening to 4 a.m. Central Daylight Time Saturday. Impacts, dangerous swimming and surfing conditions and localized beach erosion. Rip currents can sweep even the best swimmers away from shore into deeper water. Inexperienced swimmers should remain out of the water due to dangerous surf conditions. Swim near a lifeguard. If caught in a rip current, relax and float. Don't swim against the current. If able, swim in a direction following the shoreline. If unable to escape, face the shore and call or wave for help. Here's your marine forecast. On the weather map, easterly flow prevails through Thursday. Small craft conditions develop early this morning in a strengthening easterly flow and persist through Friday across the bays, waterways, and Gulf waters. Onshore flow develops Friday through early next week. Expect locally higher winds and seas near thunderstorms. On the Perdido Bay Area, small craft advisory in effect from 10 a.m. Central Daylight Time this morning through Friday evening. For today, east winds 10 to 15 knots with gusts up to 25 knots. Waves 1 foot or less. A moderate chop. A chance of showers and thunderstorms early this morning. A slight chance of showers and thunderstorms late this morning and afternoon. For tonight, east winds 10 to 15 knots with gusts up to 20 knots. Waves 1 foot or less. A moderate chop. For Thursday, east winds 10 to 15 knots with gusts up to 20 knots. Waves 1 foot or less. A moderate chop. And for Thursday night, east winds 5 to 10 knots, increasing to 10 to 15 knots with gusts up to 20 knots after midnight. Waves 1 foot or less. A moderate chop. On the Pensacola Bay Area, including Santa Rosa Sound. Small craft advisory in effect through Friday evening. For today, east winds 15 to 20 knots, diminishing to 10 to 15 knots late. Waves 1 to 2 feet. Choppy. A slight chance of showers and thunderstorms early this morning. A slight chance of showers late. For tonight, east winds 15 to 20 knots with gusts up to 25 knots. waves around 2 feet. Choppy. For Thursday, east winds 15 to 20 knots, diminishing to 10 to 15 knots in the afternoon. Waves around 2 feet. Choppy. And for Thursday night, east winds 10 to 15 knots. Waves 1 foot or less. A moderate chop. On Perdido Bay, Pensacola Bay including Santa Rosa Sound, and Choctaw Hatchie Bay. Small craft advisory in effect through Thursday morning. For today, east winds 15 to 20 knots with gusts up to 25 knots, diminishing to 10 to 15 knots with gusts up to 20 knots this afternoon. Waves around 2 feet. Choppy. A slight chance of showers and thunderstorms early this morning. For tonight, east winds 15 to 20 knots with gusts up to 25 knots. Waves around 2 feet. Choppy. For Thursday, east winds 10 to 15 knots. Waves around 2 feet in the morning, then 1 foot or less. A moderate chop. And for Thursday night, east winds 5 to 10 knots, increasing to 10 to 15 knots with gusts up to 20 knots after midnight. Waves 1 foot or less. A moderate chop. From Pensacola to Pascagoula, and out 20 nautical miles. Small craft advisory in effect through Friday evening. For today, east winds 15 to 20 knots, increasing to 20 to 25 knots late this morning and afternoon. Seas 3 to 5 feet, occasionally to 6 feet. Wave detail, southeast 5 feet at 6 seconds. Showers likely with a chance of thunderstorms this morning, then a chance of showers with a slight chance of thunderstorms this afternoon. For tonight, east winds 20 to 25 knots with gusts up to 30 knots. Seas 5 to 7 feet, occasionally to 9 feet. Wave detail, east 7 feet at 7 seconds. A slight chance of showers after midnight. For Thursday, east winds 20 to 25 knots with gusts up to 30 knots. Seas 5 to 7 feet, occasionally to 9 feet. Wave detail, southeast 7 feet at 7 seconds. And for Thursday night, east winds 15 to 20 knots with gusts up to 25 knots. Seas 5 to 6 feet, occasionally to 8 feet. Wave detail, southeast 6 feet at 8 seconds. A chance of showers with a slight chance of thunderstorms after midnight. From the Okaloosa-Walton County line to Pensacola, and out 20 nautical miles. Small craft advisory in effect through Friday evening. For today, east winds 20 to 25 knots, diminishing to 15 to 20 knots this afternoon. Seas 3 to 5 feet, occasionally to 6 feet. Wave detail, southeast 5 feet at 6 seconds. A chance of showers and thunderstorms early this morning, then a slight chance of showers and thunderstorms late this morning. A slight chance of showers late. For tonight, east winds 20 to 25 knots with gusts up to 30 knots. Seas 4 to 6 feet, occasionally to 8 feet. Wave detail, southeast 6 feet at 7 seconds. For Thursday, east winds 15 to 20 knots with gusts up to 30 knots. Seas 4 to 6 feet, occasionally to 8 feet. Wave detail, southeast 6 feet at 7 seconds. And for Thursday night, east winds 15 to 20 knots with gusts up to 30 knots. Seas 4 to 6 feet, occasionally to 8 feet. Wave detail, southeast 5 feet at 7 seconds. From Pensacola to Pascagoula, from 20 to 60 nautical miles offshore. Small craft advisory in effect through Friday evening. For today, east winds 15 to 20 knots, increasing to 20 to 25 knots late this morning and afternoon. Seas 4 to 6 feet, occasionally to 8 feet. Wave detail, southeast 6 feet at 6 seconds. A chance of thunderstorms. Showers likely, mainly this morning. For tonight, east winds 20 to 25 knots with gusts up to 30 knots. Seas 6 to 8 feet, occasionally to 10 feet. Wave detail, east 8 feet at 7 seconds. A slight chance of showers and thunderstorms. For Thursday, east winds 20 to 25 knots with gusts up to 30 knots. Seas 6 to 8 feet, occasionally to 10 feet. Wave detail, east 8 feet at 7 seconds. A slight chance of showers and thunderstorms in the morning. And for Thursday night, east winds 20 to 25 knots with gusts up to 30 knots. Seas 6 to 8 feet, occasionally to 10 feet. Wave detail, east 7 feet at 8 seconds. A slight chance of showers and thunderstorms in the evening, then a chance of showers and thunderstorms after midnight. From the Okaloosa-Walton County line to Pensacola, from 20 to 60 nautical miles offshore. Small craft advisory in effect through Friday evening. For today, east winds 20 to 25 knots with gusts up to 30 knots. Seas 3 to 5 feet, occasionally to 6 feet, building to 5 to 7 feet, occasionally to 9 feet this afternoon. Wave detail, east 5 feet at 5 seconds and south 2 feet at 6 seconds, becoming east 6 feet at 7 seconds. Showers likely with a chance of thunderstorms this morning, then a slight chance of showers and thunderstorms this afternoon. For tonight, east winds 20 to 25 knots with gusts up to 30 knots. Seas 5 to 7 feet, occasionally to 9 feet. Wave detail, east 7 feet at 7 seconds. For Thursday, east winds around 20 knots with gusts up to 30 knots. Seas 5 to 7 feet, occasionally to 9 feet. Wave detail, east 7 feet at 7 seconds. And for Thursday night, east winds 15 to 20 knots, increasing to 20 to 25 knots after midnight. Seas 5 to 7 feet, occasionally to 9 feet. Wave detail, southeast 7 feet at 7 seconds. A slight chance of showers and thunderstorms after midnight. Tidal information, at the mouth of the Mobile River on Wednesday, low tide at 1:22 a.m. High tide at 2:32 p.m. At the mouth of the Mobile River on Thursday, low tide at 1:56 a.m. High tide at 3:15 p.m. At Pensacola Bay on Wednesday, low tide at 12:15 a.m. High tide at 1:21 p.m. At Pensacola Bay on Thursday, low tide at 12:46 a.m. High tide at 1:57 p.m. At the East Pass in Destin on Wednesday, high tide at 12:48 p.m. At the East Pass in Destin on Thursday, low tide at 12:12 a.m. The following weather reports were made at 8 a.m. Pensacola International Airport, skies were partly sunny. The temperature was 74 degrees, the dew point was 66, and the relative humidity was 76%. The wind was east at 14 miles an hour, gusting to 25. The pressure was 30.10 inches and rising. Pensacola Naval Air Station, skies were partly sunny. The temperature was 75 degrees, the dew point was 68, and the relative humidity was 78%. The wind was east at 17 miles an hour, gusting to 26. The pressure was 30.09 inches and rising. The following is a summary of watches, warnings and advisories in effect. A high surf advisory has been issued from 11 p.m. Central Daylight Time until 4 a.m. Central Daylight Time Saturday for the following area, in Alabama, Baldwin Coastal, and the following areas, in Florida, Escambia Coastal, Okaloosa Coastal and Santa Rosa Coastal. Rip current risk has been extended until 7 a.m. Central Daylight Time Sunday for the following area, in Alabama, Baldwin Coastal, and the following areas, in Florida, Escambia Coastal, Okaloosa Coastal and Santa Rosa Coastal. Here's your National Weather Service forecast. Today, partly sunny this morning, then becoming mostly cloudy. Highs in the lower 80s. East winds around 10 miles per hour with gusts up to 20 miles per hour. Tonight, mostly cloudy. Less humid with lows in the lower 60s. East winds 5 to 10 miles per hour with gusts up to 20 miles per hour. Thursday, mostly sunny. Highs in the mid-80s. East winds 5 to 10 miles per hour with gusts up to 20 miles per hour. Thursday night, mostly cloudy in the evening, then becoming partly cloudy. Lows in the lower 60s. East winds around 5 miles per hour. 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The current time is 8:32 a.m. Central Daylight Time. A high surf advisory is in effect for the following areas in Alabama, Baldwin Coastal and Mobile Coastal, and the following areas in Florida, Escambia Coastal, Okaloosa Coastal and Santa Rosa Coastal. High rip current risk now in effect from 7 a.m. Central Daylight Time this morning through Sunday morning. High surf advisory in effect from 11 p.m. this evening to 4 a.m. Central Daylight Time Saturday. What? For the high rip current risk, dangerous rip currents expected. For the high surf advisory, large breaking waves of 5 to 7 feet expected in the surf zone. Where? In Alabama, Mobile Coastal and Baldwin Coastal counties. In Florida, Escambia Coastal, Santa Rosa Coastal and Okaloosa Coastal counties. When? For the high rip current risk, from 7 a.m. Central Daylight Time this morning through Sunday morning. For the high surf advisory, from 11 p.m. this evening to 4 a.m. Central Daylight Time Saturday. Impacts, dangerous swimming and surfing conditions and localized beach erosion. Rip currents can sweep even the best swimmers away from shore into deeper water. Inexperienced swimmers should remain out of the water due to dangerous surf conditions. Swim near a lifeguard. If caught in a rip current, relax and float. Don't swim against the current. If able, swim in a direction following the shoreline. If unable to escape, face the shore and call or wave for help. Here's your marine forecast. On the weather map, easterly flow prevails through Thursday. Small craft conditions develop early this morning in a strengthening easterly flow and persist through Friday across the bays, waterways, and Gulf waters. Onshore flow develops Friday through early next week. Expect locally higher winds and seas near thunderstorms. On the Perdido Bay Area, small craft advisory in effect from 10 a.m. Central Daylight Time this morning through Friday evening. For today, east winds 10 to 15 knots with gusts up to 25 knots. Waves 1 foot or less. A moderate chop. A chance of showers and thunderstorms early this morning. A slight chance of showers and thunderstorms late this morning and afternoon. For tonight, east winds 10 to 15 knots with gusts up to 20 knots. Waves 1 foot or less. A moderate chop. For Thursday, east winds 10 to 15 knots with gusts up to 20 knots. Waves 1 foot or less. A moderate chop. And for Thursday night, east winds 5 to 10 knots, increasing to 10 to 15 knots with gusts up to 20 knots after midnight. Waves 1 foot or less. A moderate chop. On the Pensacola Bay Area, including Santa Rosa Sound. Small craft advisory in effect through Friday evening. For today, east winds 15 to 20 knots, diminishing to 10 to 15 knots late. Waves 1 to 2 feet. Choppy. A slight chance of showers and thunderstorms early this morning. A slight chance of showers late. For tonight, east winds 15 to 20 knots with gusts up to 25 knots. Waves around 2 feet. Choppy. For Thursday, east winds 15 to 20 knots, diminishing to 10 to 15 knots in the afternoon. Waves around 2 feet. Choppy. And for Thursday night, east winds 10 to 15 knots. Waves 1 foot or less. A moderate chop. On Perdido Bay, Pensacola Bay including Santa Rosa Sound, and Choctaw Hatchie Bay. Small craft advisory in effect through Thursday morning. For today, east winds 15 to 20 knots with gusts up to 25 knots, diminishing to 10 to 15 knots with gusts up to 20 knots this afternoon. Waves around 2 feet. Choppy. A slight chance of showers and thunderstorms early this morning. For tonight, east winds 15 to 20 knots with gusts up to 25 knots. Waves around 2 feet. Choppy. For Thursday, east winds 10 to 15 knots. Waves around 2 feet in the morning, then 1 foot or less. A moderate chop. And for Thursday night, east winds 5 to 10 knots, increasing to 10 to 15 knots with gusts up to 20 knots after midnight. Waves 1 foot or less. A moderate chop. From Pensacola to Pascagoula, and out 20 nautical miles. Small craft advisory in effect through Friday evening. For today, east winds 15 to 20 knots, increasing to 20 to 25 knots late this morning and afternoon. Seas 3 to 5 feet, occasionally to 6 feet. Wave detail, southeast 5 feet at 6 seconds. Showers likely with a chance of thunderstorms this morning, then a chance of showers with a slight chance of thunderstorms this afternoon. For tonight, east winds 20 to 25 knots with gusts up to 30 knots. Seas 5 to 7 feet, occasionally to 9 feet. Wave detail, east 7 feet at 7 seconds. A slight chance of showers after midnight. For Thursday, east winds 20 to 25 knots with gusts up to 30 knots. Seas 5 to 7 feet, occasionally to 9 feet. Wave detail, southeast 7 feet at 7 seconds. And for Thursday night, east winds 15 to 20 knots with gusts up to 25 knots. Seas 5 to 6 feet, occasionally to 8 feet. Wave detail, southeast 6 feet at 8 seconds. A chance of showers with a slight chance of thunderstorms after midnight. From the Okaloosa-Walton County line to Pensacola, and out 20 nautical miles. Small craft advisory in effect through Friday evening. For today, east winds 20 to 25 knots, diminishing to 15 to 20 knots this afternoon. Seas 3 to 5 feet, occasionally to 6 feet. Wave detail, southeast 5 feet at 6 seconds. A chance of showers and thunderstorms early this morning, then a slight chance of showers and thunderstorms late this morning. A slight chance of showers late. For tonight, east winds 20 to 25 knots with gusts up to 30 knots. Seas 4 to 6 feet, occasionally to 8 feet. Wave detail, southeast 6 feet at 7 seconds. For Thursday, east winds 15 to 20 knots with gusts up to 30 knots. Seas 4 to 6 feet, occasionally to 8 feet. Wave detail, southeast 6 feet at 7 seconds. And for Thursday night, east winds 15 to 20 knots with gusts up to 30 knots. Seas 4 to 6 feet, occasionally to 8 feet. Wave detail, southeast 5 feet at 7 seconds. From Pensacola to Pascagoula, from 20 to 60 nautical miles offshore. Small craft advisory in effect through Friday evening. For today, east winds 15 to 20 knots, increasing to 20 to 25 knots late this morning and afternoon. Seas 4 to 6 feet, occasionally to 8 feet. Wave detail, southeast 6 feet at 6 seconds. A chance of thunderstorms. Showers likely, mainly this morning. For tonight, east winds 20 to 25 knots with gusts up to 30 knots. Seas 6 to 8 feet, occasionally to 10 feet. Wave detail, east 8 feet at 7 seconds. A slight chance of showers and thunderstorms. For Thursday, east winds 20 to 25 knots with gusts up to 30 knots. Seas 6 to 8 feet, occasionally to 10 feet. Wave detail, east 8 feet at 7 seconds. A slight chance of showers and thunderstorms in the morning. And for Thursday night, east winds 20 to 25 knots with gusts up to 30 knots. Seas 6 to 8 feet, occasionally to 10 feet. Wave detail, east 7 feet at 8 seconds. A slight chance of showers and thunderstorms in the evening, then a chance of showers and thunderstorms after midnight. From the Okaloosa-Walton County line to Pensacola, from 20 to 60 nautical miles offshore. Small craft advisory in effect through Friday evening. For today, east winds 20 to 25 knots with gusts up to 30 knots. Seas 3 to 5 feet, occasionally to 6 feet, building to 5 to 7 feet, occasionally to 9 feet this afternoon. Wave detail, east 5 feet at 5 seconds and south 2 feet at 6 seconds, becoming east 6 feet at 7 seconds. Showers likely with a chance of thunderstorms this morning, then a slight chance of showers and thunderstorms this afternoon. For tonight, east winds 20 to 25 knots with gusts up to 30 knots. Seas 5 to 7 feet, occasionally to 9 feet. Wave detail, east 7 feet at 7 seconds. For Thursday, east winds around 20 knots with gusts up to 30 knots. Seas 5 to 7 feet, occasionally to 9 feet. wave detail, east 7 feet at 7 seconds. And for Thursday night, east winds 15 to 20 knots, increasing to 20 to 25 knots after midnight. Seas 5 to 7 feet, occasionally to 9 feet. Wave detail, southeast 7 feet at 7 seconds. A slight chance of showers and thunderstorms after midnight. Tidal information, at the mouth of the Mobile River on Wednesday, low tide at 1:22 a.m. High tide at 2:32 p.m. At the mouth of the Mobile River on Thursday, low tide at 1:56 a.m. High tide at 3:15 p.m. At Pensacola Bay on Wednesday, low tide at 12:15 a.m. High tide at 1:21 p.m. At Pensacola Bay on Thursday, low tide at 12:46 a.m. High tide at 1:57 p.m. At the East Pass in Destin on Wednesday, high tide at 12:48 p.m. At the East Pass in Destin on Thursday, low tide at 12:12 a.m. The following weather reports were made at 8 a.m. Pensacola International Airport, skies were partly sunny. The temperature was 74 degrees, the dew point was 66, and the relative humidity was 76%. The wind was east at 14 miles an hour, gusting to 25. The pressure was 30.10 inches and rising. Pensacola Naval Air Station, skies were partly sunny. The temperature was 75 degrees, the dew point was 68, and the relative humidity was 78%. The wind was east at 17 miles an hour, gusting to 26. The pressure was 30.09 inches and rising. The following is a summary of watches, warnings and advisories in effect. A high surf advisory has been issued from 11 p.m. Central Daylight Time until 4 a.m. Central Daylight Time Saturday for the following area, in Alabama, Baldwin Coastal, and the following areas, in Florida, Escambia Coastal, Okaloosa Coastal and Santa Rosa Coastal. Rip current risk has been extended until 7 a.m. Central Daylight Time Sunday for the following area, in Alabama, Baldwin Coastal, and the following areas, in Florida, Escambia Coastal, Okaloosa Coastal and Santa Rosa Coastal. Here's your National Weather Service forecast. Today, partly sunny this morning, then becoming mostly cloudy. Highs in the lower 80s. East winds around 10 miles per hour with gusts up to 20 miles per hour. Tonight, mostly cloudy. Less humid with lows in the lower 60s. East winds 5 to 10 miles per hour with gusts up to 20 miles per hour. Thursday, mostly sunny. Highs in the mid 80s. East winds 5 to 10 miles per hour with gusts up to 20 miles per hour. Thursday night, mostly cloudy in the evening, then becoming partly cloudy. Lows in the lower 60s. East winds around 5 miles per hour. 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The current time is 8:46 a.m. Central Daylight Time. A high surf advisory is in effect for the following areas in Alabama, Baldwin Coastal and Mobile Coastal, and the following areas in Florida, Escambia Coastal, Okaloosa Coastal and Santa Rosa Coastal. High rip current risk now in effect from 7 a.m. Central Daylight Time this morning through Sunday morning. High surf advisory in effect from 11 p.m. this evening to 4 a.m. Central Daylight Time Saturday. What? For the high rip current risk, dangerous rip current expected. For the high surf advisory, large breaking waves of 5 to 7 feet expected in the surf zone. Where? In Alabama, Mobile Coastal and Baldwin Coastal counties. In Florida, Escambia Coastal, Santa Rosa Coastal and Okaloosa Coastal counties. When? For the high rip current risk, from 7 a.m. Central Daylight Time this morning through Sunday morning. For the high surf advisory, from 11 p.m. this evening to 4 a.m. Central Daylight Time Saturday. Impacts, dangerous swimming and surfing conditions and localized beach erosion. Rip currents can sweep even the best swimmers away from shore into deeper water. Inexperienced swimmers should remain out of the water due to dangerous surf conditions. Swim near a lifeguard. If caught in the rip current, relax and float. Don't swim against the current. If able, swim in a direction following the shoreline. If unable to escape, face the shore and call or wave for help. 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Here's your marine forecast. On the weather map, easterly flow prevails through Thursday. Small craft conditions develop early this morning in a strengthening easterly flow and persist through Friday across the bays, waterways, and Gulf waters. Onshore flow develops Friday through early next week. Expect locally higher winds and seas near thunderstorms. On the Perdido Bay Area, small craft advisory in effect from 10 a.m. Central Daylight Time this morning through Friday evening. For today, east winds 10 to 15 knots with gusts up to 25 knots. Waves 1 foot or less. A moderate chop. A chance of showers and thunderstorms early this morning. A slight chance of showers and thunderstorms late this morning and afternoon. For tonight, east winds 10 to 15 knots with gusts up to 20 knots. Waves 1 foot or less. A moderate chop. For Thursday, east winds 10 to 15 knots with gusts up to 20 knots. Waves 1 foot or less. A moderate chop. And for Thursday night, east winds 5 to 10 knots, increasing to 10 to 15 knots with gusts up to 20 knots after midnight. Waves 1 foot or less. A moderate chop. On the Pensacola Bay Area including Santa Rosa Sound. Small craft advisory in effect through Friday evening. For today, east winds 15 to 20 knots, diminishing to 10 to 15 knots late. Waves 1 to 2 feet. Choppy. A slight chance of showers and thunderstorms early this morning. A slight chance of showers late. For tonight, east winds 15 to 20 knots with gusts up to 25 knots. Waves around 2 feet. Choppy. For Thursday, east winds 15 to 20 knots, diminishing to 10 to 15 knots in the afternoon. Waves around 2 feet. Choppy. And for Thursday night, east winds 10 to 15 knots. Waves 1 foot or less. A moderate chop. On Perdido Bay, Pensacola Bay including Santa Rosa Sound, and Choctaw Hatchie Bay. Small craft advisory in effect through Thursday morning. For today, east winds 15 to 20 knots with gusts up to 25 knots, diminishing to 10 to 15 knots with gusts up to 20 knots this afternoon. Waves around 2 feet. Choppy. A slight chance of showers and thunderstorms early this morning. For tonight, east winds 15 to 20 knots with gusts up to 25 knots. Waves around 2 feet. Choppy. For Thursday, east winds 10 to 15 knots. Waves around 2 feet in the morning, then 1 foot or less. A moderate chop. And for Thursday night, east winds 5 to 10 knots, increasing to 10 to 15 knots with gusts up to 20 knots after midnight. Waves 1 foot or less. A moderate chop. From Pensacola to Pascagoula, and out 20 nautical miles. Small craft advisory in effect through Friday evening. For today, east winds 15 to 20 knots, increasing to 20 to 25 knots late this morning and afternoon. Seas 3 to 5 feet, occasionally to 6 feet. Wave detail, southeast 5 feet at 6 seconds. Showers likely with a chance of thunderstorms this morning, then a chance of showers with a slight chance of thunderstorms this afternoon. For tonight, east winds 20 to 25 knots with gusts up to 30 knots. Seas 5 to 7 feet, occasionally to 9 feet. Wave detail, east 7 feet at 7 seconds. A slight chance of showers after midnight. For Thursday, east winds 20 to 25 knots with gusts up to 30 knots. Seas 5 to 7 feet, occasionally to 9 feet. Wave detail, southeast 7 feet at 7 seconds. And for Thursday night, east winds 15 to 20 knots with gusts up to 25 knots. Seas 5 to 6 feet, occasionally to 8 feet. Wave detail, southeast 6 feet at 8 seconds. A chance of showers with a slight chance of thunderstorms after midnight. from the Okaloosa-Walton County line to Pensacola, and out 20 nautical miles. Small craft advisory in effect through Friday evening. For today, east winds 20 to 25 knots, diminishing to 15 to 20 knots this afternoon. Seas 3 to 5 feet, occasionally to 6 feet. Wave detail, southeast 5 feet at 6 seconds. A chance of showers and thunderstorms early this morning, then a slight chance of showers and thunderstorms late this morning. A slight chance of showers late. For tonight, east winds 20 to 25 knots with gusts up to 30 knots. Seas 4 to 6 feet, occasionally to 8 feet. Wave detail, southeast 6 feet at 7 seconds. For Thursday, east winds 15 to 20 knots with gusts up to 30 knots. Seas 4 to 6 feet, occasionally to 8 feet. Wave detail, southeast 6 feet at 7 seconds. And for Thursday night, east winds 15 to 20 knots with gusts up to 30 knots. Seas 4 to 6 feet, occasionally to 8 feet. Wave detail, southeast 5 feet at 7 seconds. From Pensacola to Pascagoula, from 20 to 60 nautical miles offshore. Small craft advisory in effect through Friday evening. For today, east winds 15 to 20 knots, increasing to 20 to 25 knots late this morning and afternoon. Seas 4 to 6 feet, occasionally to 8 feet. Wave detail, southeast 6 feet at 6 seconds. A chance of thunderstorms. Showers likely, mainly this morning. For tonight, east winds 20 to 25 knots with gusts up to 30 knots. Seas 6 to 8 feet, occasionally to 10 feet. Wave detail, east 8 feet at 7 seconds. A slight chance of showers and thunderstorms. For Thursday, east winds 20 to 25 knots with gusts up to 30 knots. Seas 6 to 8 feet, occasionally to 10 feet. Wave detail, east 8 feet at 7 seconds. A slight chance of showers and thunderstorms in the morning. And for Thursday night, east winds 20 to 25 knots with gusts up to 30 knots. Seas 6 to 8 feet, occasionally to 10 feet. Wave detail, east 7 feet at 8 seconds. A slight chance of showers and thunderstorms in the evening, then a chance of showers and thunderstorms after midnight. From the Okaloosa-Walton County line to Pensacola, from 20 to 60 nautical miles offshore. Small craft advisory in effect through Friday evening. For today, east winds 20 to 25 knots with gusts up to 30 knots. Seas 3 to 5 feet, occasionally to 6 feet, building to 5 to 7 feet, occasionally to 9 feet this afternoon. Wave detail, east 5 feet at 5 seconds and south 2 feet at 6 seconds, becoming east 6 feet at 7 seconds. Showers likely with a chance of thunderstorms this morning, then a slight chance of showers and thunderstorms this afternoon. For tonight, east winds 20 to 25 knots with gusts up to 30 knots. Seas 5 to 7 feet, occasionally to 9 feet. Wave detail, east 7 feet at 7 seconds. For Thursday, east winds around 20 knots with gusts up to 30 knots. Seas 5 to 7 feet, occasionally to 9 feet. Wave detail, east 7 feet at 7 seconds. And for Thursday night, east winds 15 to 20 knots, increasing to 20 to 25 knots after midnight. Seas 5 to 7 feet, occasionally to 9 feet. Wave detail, southeast 7 feet at 7 seconds. A slight chance of showers and thunderstorms after midnight. Tidal information, at the mouth of the Mobile River on Wednesday, low tide at 1:22 a.m. High tide at 2:32 p.m. At the mouth of the Mobile River on Thursday, low tide at 1:56 a.m. High tide at 3:15 p.m. At Pensacola Bay on Wednesday, low tide at 12:15 a.m. High tide at 1:21 p.m. At Pensacola Bay on Thursday, low tide at 12:46 a.m. High tide at 1:57 p.m. At the East Pass in Destin on Wednesday, high tide at 12:48 p.m. At the East Pass in Destin on Thursday, low tide at 12:12 a.m. The following weather reports were made at 8 a.m. Pensacola International Airport, skies were partly sunny. The temperature was 74 degrees, the dew point was 66, and the relative humidity was 76%. The wind was east at 14 miles an hour, gusting to 25. The pressure was 30.10 inches and rising. Pensacola Naval Air Station, skies were partly sunny. The temperature was 75 degrees, the dew point was 68, and the relative humidity was 78%. The wind was east at 17 miles an hour, gusting to 26. The pressure was 30.09 inches and rising. The following is a summary of watches, warnings and advisories in effect. A high surf advisory has been issued from 11 p.m. Central Daylight Time until 4 a.m. Central Daylight Time Saturday for the following area, in Alabama, Baldwin Coastal, and the following areas, in Florida, Escambia Coastal, Okaloosa Coastal and Santa Rosa Coastal. Rip current risk has been extended until 7 a.m. Central Daylight Time Sunday for the following area, in Alabama, Baldwin Coastal, and the following areas, in Florida, Escambia Coastal, Okaloosa Coastal and Santa Rosa Coastal. Here's your National Weather Service forecast. Today, partly sunny this morning, then becoming mostly cloudy. Highs in the lower 80s. East winds around 10 miles per hour with gusts up to 20 miles per hour. Tonight, mostly cloudy. Less humid with lows in the lower 60s. East winds 5 to 10 miles per hour with gusts up to 20 miles per hour. Thursday, mostly sunny. Highs in the mid-80s. East winds 5 to 10 miles per hour with gusts up to 20 miles per hour. Thursday night, mostly cloudy in the evening.
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0: 59 a.m. Central Daylight Time. A high surf advisory is in effect for the following areas in Alabama, Baldwin Coastal and Mobile Coastal, and the following areas in Florida, Escambia Coastal, Okaloosa Coastal and Santa Rosa Coastal. High rip current risk now in effect from 7 a.m. Central Daylight Time this morning through Sunday morning. High surf advisory in effect from 11 p.m. this evening to 4 a.m. Central Daylight Time Saturday. Watch for the high rip current risk, dangerous rip currents expected. For the high surf advisory, large breaking waves of 5 to 7 feet expected in the surf zone. Where? In Alabama, Mobile Coastal and Baldwin Coastal counties. In Florida, Escambia Coastal, Santa Rosa Coastal and Okaloosa Coastal counties. When, for the high rip current risk, from 7 a.m. Central Daylight Time this morning through Sunday morning. For the high surf advisory, from 11 p.m. this evening to 4 a.m. Central Daylight Time Saturday. Impacts, dangerous swimming and surfing conditions and localized beach erosion. Rip currents can sweep even the best swimmers away from shore into deeper water. Inexperienced swimmers should remain out of the water due to dangerous surf conditions. Swim near a lifeguard. If caught in a rip current, relax and float. Don't swim against the current. If able, swim in a direction following the shoreline. If unable to escape, face the shore and call or wave for help. Here's your marine forecast. On the weather map, easterly flow prevails through Thursday. Small craft conditions develop early this morning in a strengthening easterly flow and persist through Friday across the bays, waterways, and Gulf waters. Onshore flow develops Friday through early next week. Expect locally higher winds and seas near thunderstorms. On the Perdido Bay Area, small craft advisory in effect from 10 a.m. Central Daylight Time this morning through Friday evening. For today, east winds 10 to 15 knots with gusts up to 25 knots. Waves 1 foot or less. A moderate chop. A chance of showers and thunderstorms early this morning. A slight chance of showers and thunderstorms late this morning and afternoon. For tonight, east winds 10 to 15 knots with gusts up to 20 knots. Waves 1 foot or less. A moderate chop. For Thursday, east winds 10 to 15 knots with gusts up to 20 knots. waves 1 foot or less. A moderate chop. And for Thursday night, east winds 5 to 10 knots, increasing to 10 to 15 knots with gusts up to 20 knots after midnight. Waves 1 foot or less. A moderate chop. On the Pensacola Bay Area including Santa Rosa Sound. Small craft advisory in effect through Friday evening. For today, east winds 15 to 20 knots, diminishing to 10 to 15 knots late. Waves 1 to 2 feet. Choppy. A slight chance of showers and thunderstorms early this morning. A slight chance of showers late. For tonight, east winds 15 to 20 knots with gusts up to 25 knots. Waves around 2 feet. Choppy. For Thursday, east winds 15 to 20 knots, diminishing to 10 to 15 knots in the afternoon. Waves around 2 feet. Choppy. And for Thursday night, east winds 10 to 15 knots. Waves 1 foot or less. A moderate chop. On Perdido Bay, Pensacola Bay including Santa Rosa Sound, and Choctaw Hatchie Bay. Small craft advisory in effect through Thursday morning. For today, east winds 15 to 20 knots with gusts up to 25 knots, diminishing to 10 to 15 knots with gusts up to 20 knots this afternoon. Waves around 2 feet. Choppy. A slight chance of showers and thunderstorms early this morning. For tonight, east winds 15 to 20 knots with gusts up to 25 knots. Waves around 2 feet. Choppy. For Thursday, east winds 10 to 15 knots. Waves around 2 feet in the morning, then 1 foot or less. A moderate chop. And for Thursday night, east winds 5 to 10 knots, increasing to 10 to 15 knots with gusts up to 20 knots after midnight. Waves 1 foot or less. A moderate chop. From Pensacola to Pascagoula, and out 20 nautical miles. Small craft advisory in effect through Friday evening. For today, east winds 15 to 20 knots, increasing to 20 to 25 knots late this morning and afternoon. Seas 3 to 5 feet, occasionally to 6 feet. Wave detail, southeast 5 feet at 6 seconds. Showers likely with a chance of thunderstorms this morning, then a chance of showers with a slight chance of thunderstorms this afternoon. For tonight, east winds 20 to 25 knots with gusts up to 30 knots. Seas 5 to 7 feet, occasionally to 9 feet. Wave detail, east 7 feet at 7 seconds. A slight chance of showers after midnight. For Thursday, east winds 20 to 25 knots with gusts up to 30 knots. Seas 5 to 7 feet, occasionally to 9 feet. Wave detail, southeast 7 feet at 7 seconds. And for Thursday night, east winds 15 to 20 knots with gusts up to 25 knots. Seas 5 to 6 feet, occasionally to 8 feet. Wave detail, southeast 6 feet at 8 seconds. A chance of showers with a slight chance of thunderstorms after midnight. From the Okaloosa-Walton County line to Pensacola, and out 20 nautical miles. Small craft advisory in effect through Friday evening. For today, east winds 20 to 25 knots, diminishing to 15 to 20 knots this afternoon. Seas 3 to 5 feet, occasionally to 6 feet. Wave detail, southeast 5 feet at 6 seconds. A chance of showers and thunderstorms early this morning, then a slight chance of showers and thunderstorms late this morning. A slight chance of showers late. For tonight, east winds 20 to 25 knots with gusts up to 30 knots. Seas 4 to 6 feet, occasionally to 8 feet. Wave detail, southeast 6 feet at 7 seconds. For Thursday, east winds 15 to 20 knots with gusts up to 30 knots. Seas 4 to 6 feet, occasionally to 8 feet. Wave detail, southeast 6 feet at 7 seconds. And for Thursday night, east winds 15 to 20 knots with gusts up to 30 knots. Seas 4 to 6 feet, occasionally to 8 feet. Wave detail, southeast 5 feet at 7 seconds. From Pensacola to Pascagoula, from 20 to 60 nautical miles offshore. Small craft advisory in effect through Friday evening. For today, East winds 15 to 20 knots, increasing to 20 to 25 knots late this morning and afternoon. Seas 4 to 6 feet.

6 to 8 feet, occasionally to 10 feet. Wave detail, east 8 feet at 7 seconds. A slight chance of showers and thunderstorms in the morning. And for Thursday night, east winds 20 to 25 knots with gusts up to 30 knots. Sea 6 to 8 feet, occasionally to 10 feet. Wave detail, east 7 feet at 8 seconds. A slight chance of showers and thunderstorms in the evening, then a chance of showers and thunderstorms after midnight. From the Okaloosa-Walton County line to Pensacola, from 20 to 60 nautical miles offshore. Small craft advisory in effect through Friday evening. For today, east winds 20 to 25 knots with gusts up to 30 knots. Seas 3 to 5 feet, occasionally to 6 feet, building to 5 to 7 feet, occasionally to 9 feet this afternoon. Wave detail, east 5 feet at 5 seconds and south 2 feet at 6 seconds, becoming east 6 feet at 7 seconds. Showers likely with a chance of thunderstorms this morning, then a slight chance of showers and thunderstorms this afternoon. For tonight, east winds 20 to 25 knots with gusts up to 30 knots. Seas 5 to 7 feet, occasionally to 9 feet. Wave detail, east 7 feet at 7 seconds. For Thursday, east winds around 20 knots with gusts up to 30 knots. Seas 5 to 7 feet, occasionally to 9 feet. Wave detail, east 7 feet at 7 seconds. And for Thursday night, east winds 15 to 20 knots, increasing to 20 to 25 knots after midnight. Seas 5 to 7 feet, occasionally to 9 feet. Wave detail, southeast 7 feet at 7 seconds. A slight chance of showers and thunderstorms after midnight. Tidal information, at the mouth of the Mobile River on Wednesday, low tide at 1:22 a.m. High tide at 2:32 p.m. At the mouth of the Mobile River on Thursday, low tide at 1:56 a.m. High tide at 3:15 p.m. At Pensacola Bay on Wednesday, low tide at 12:15 a.m. High tide at 1:21 p.m. At Pensacola Bay on Thursday, low tide at 12:46 a.m. High tide at 1:57 p.m. At the East Pass in Destin on Wednesday, high tide at 12:48 p.m. At the East Pass in Destin on Thursday, low tide at 12:12 a.m. The following weather reports were made at 9 a.m. Pensacola International Airport, skies were partly sunny. The temperature was 76 degrees, the dew point was 66, and the relative humidity was 71%. The wind was east at 14 miles an hour. The pressure was 30.13 inches and rising. Pensacola Naval Air Station, skies were partly sunny. The temperature was 77 degrees, the dew point was 68, and the relative humidity was 73%. The wind was east at 16 miles an hour, gusting to 26. The pressure was 30.12 inches and rising. The following is a summary of watches, warnings and advisories in effect. A high surf advisory has been issued from 11 p.m. Central Daylight Time until 4 a.m. Central Daylight Time Saturday for the following area, in Alabama, Baldwin Coastal, and the following areas, in Florida, Escambia Coastal, Okaloosa Coastal and Santa Rosa Coastal. Rip current risk has been extended until 7 a.m. Central Daylight Time Sunday for the following area, in Alabama, Baldwin Coastal, and the following areas, in Florida, Escambia Coastal, Okaloosa Coastal and Santa Rosa Coastal. Here's your National Weather Service forecast. Today, partly sunny this morning, then becoming mostly cloudy. Highs in the lower 80s. East winds around 10 miles per hour with gusts up to 20 miles per hour. Tonight, mostly cloudy. Less humid with lows in the lower 60s. East winds 5 to 10 miles per hour with gusts up to 20 miles per hour. Thursday, mostly sunny. Highs in the mid 80s. East winds 5 to 10 miles per hour with gusts up to 20 miles per hour. Thursday night, mostly cloudy in the evening, then becoming partly cloudy. Lows in the lower 60s. East winds around 5 miles per hour. 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

13 a.m. Central Daylight Time. A high surf advisory is in effect for the following areas in Alabama, Baldwin Coastal and Mobile Coastal, and the following areas in Florida, Escambia Coastal, Okaloosa Coastal and Santa Rosa Coastal. High rip current risk now in effect from 7 a.m. Central Daylight Time this morning through Sunday morning. High surf advisory in effect from 11 p.m. this evening to 4 a.m. Central Daylight Time Saturday. What? For the high rip current risk, dangerous rip currents expected. For the high surf advisory, large breaking waves of 5 to 7 feet expected in the surf zone. Where? In Alabama, Mobile Coastal and Baldwin Coastal counties. In Florida, Escambia Coastal, Santa Rosa Coastal and Okaloosa Coastal counties. When? For the high rip current risk, from 7 a.m. Central Daylight Time this morning through Sunday morning. For the high surf advisory, from 11 p.m. this evening to 4 a.m. Central Daylight Time Saturday. Impacts, dangerous swimming and surfing conditions and localized beach erosion. Rip currents can sweep even the best swimmers away from shore into deeper water. Inexperienced swimmers should remain out of the water due to dangerous surf conditions. Swim near a lifeguard. If caught in a rip current, relax and float. Don't swim against the current. If able, swim in a direction following the shoreline. If unable to escape, face the shore and call or wave for help. Here's your marine forecast. On the weather map, easterly flow prevails through Thursday. Small craft conditions develop early this morning in a strengthening easterly flow and persist through Friday across the bays, waterways, and Gulf waters. Onshore flow develops Friday through early next week. Expect locally higher winds and seas near thunderstorms. On the Perdido Bay Area, small craft advisory in effect from 10 a.m. Central Daylight Time this morning through Friday evening. For today, east winds 10 to 15 knots with gusts up to 25 knots. Waves 1 foot or less. A moderate chop. A chance of showers and thunderstorms early this morning. A slight chance of showers and thunderstorms late this morning and afternoon. For tonight, east winds 10 to 15 knots with gusts up to 20 knots. Waves 1 foot or less. A moderate chop. For Thursday, east winds 10 to 15 knots with gusts up to 20 knots. Waves 1 foot or less. A moderate chop. And for Thursday night, east winds 5 to 10 knots, increasing to 10 to 15 knots with gusts up to 20 knots after midnight. Waves 1 foot or less. A moderate chop. On the Pensacola Bay Area, including Santa Rosa Sound. Small craft advisory in effect through Friday evening. For today, east winds 15 to 20 knots, diminishing to 10 to 15 knots late. Waves 1 to 2 feet. Choppy. A slight chance of showers and thunderstorms early this morning. A slight chance of showers late. For tonight, east winds 15 to 20 knots with gusts up to 25 knots. Waves around 2 feet. Choppy. For Thursday, east winds 15 to 20 knots, diminishing to 10 to 15 knots in the afternoon. Waves around 2 feet. Choppy. And for Thursday night, east winds 10 to 15 knots. Waves 1 foot or less. A moderate chop. On Perdido Bay, Pensacola Bay including Santa Rosa Sound, and Choctaw Hatchie Bay. Small craft advisory in effect through Thursday morning. For today, east winds 15 to 20 knots with gusts up to 25 knots, diminishing to 10 to 15 knots with gusts up to 20 knots this afternoon. Waves around 2 feet. Choppy. A slight chance of showers and thunderstorms early this morning. For tonight, east winds 15 to 20 knots with gusts up to 25 knots. Waves around 2 feet. Choppy. For Thursday, east winds 10 to 15 knots. Waves around 2 feet in the morning, then 1 foot or less. A moderate chop. And for Thursday night, east winds 5 to 10 knots, increasing to 10 to 15 knots with gusts up to 20 knots after midnight. Waves 1 foot or less. A moderate chop. From Pensacola to Pascagoula, and out 20 nautical miles.
small craft advisory in effect through Friday evening. For today, east winds 15 to 20 knots, increasing to 20 to 25 knots late this morning and afternoon. Seas 3 to 5 feet, occasionally to 6 feet. Wave detail, southeast 5 feet at 6 seconds. Showers likely with a chance of thunderstorms this morning, then a chance of showers with a slight chance of thunderstorms this afternoon. For tonight, east winds 20 to 25 knots with gusts up to 30 knots. Seas 5 to 7 feet, occasionally to 9 feet. Wave detail, east 7 feet at 7 seconds. A slight chance of showers after midnight. For Thursday, east winds 20 to 25 knots with gusts up to 30 knots. Seas 5 to 7 feet, occasionally to 9 feet. Wave detail, southeast 7 feet at 7 seconds. And for Thursday night, east winds 15 to 20 knots with gusts up to 25 knots. Seas 5 to 6 feet, occasionally to 8 feet. Wave detail, southeast 6 feet at 8 seconds. A chance of showers with a slight chance of thunderstorms after midnight. From the Okaloosa-Walton County line to Pensacola, and out 20 nautical miles. Small craft advisory in effect through Friday evening. For today, east winds 20 to 25 knots, diminishing to 15 to 20 knots this afternoon. Seas 3 to 5 feet, occasionally to 6 feet. Wave detail, southeast 5 feet at 6 seconds. A chance of showers and thunderstorms early this morning, then a slight chance of showers and thunderstorms late this morning. A slight chance of showers late. For tonight, east winds 20 to 25 knots with gusts up to 30 knots. Seas 4 to 6 feet, occasionally to 8 feet. Wave detail, southeast 6 feet at 7 seconds. For Thursday, east winds 15 to 20 knots with gusts up to 30 knots. Seas 4 to 6 feet, occasionally to 8 feet. Wave detail, southeast 6 feet at 7 seconds. And for Thursday night, east winds 15 to 20 knots with gusts up to 30 knots. Seas 4 to 6 feet, occasionally to 8 feet. Wave detail, southeast 5 feet at 7 seconds. From Pensacola to Pascagoula, from 20 to 60 nautical miles offshore. Small craft advisory in effect through Friday evening. For today, east winds 15 to 20 knots, increasing to 20 to 25 knots late this morning and afternoon. Seas 4 to 6 feet, occasionally to 8 feet. Wave detail, southeast 6 feet at 6 seconds. A chance of thunderstorms. Showers likely, mainly this morning. For tonight, east winds 20 to 25 knots with gusts up to 30 knots. Seas 6 to 8 feet, occasionally to 10 feet. Wave detail, east 8 feet at 7 seconds. A slight chance of showers and thunderstorms. For Thursday, east winds 20 to 25 knots with gusts up to 30 knots. Seas 6 to 8 feet, occasionally to 10 feet. Wave detail, east 8 feet at 7 seconds. A slight chance of showers and thunderstorms in the morning. And for Thursday night, east winds 20 to 25 knots with gusts up to 30 knots. Seas 6 to 8 feet, occasionally to 10 feet. Wave detail, east 7 feet at 8 seconds. A slight chance of showers and thunderstorms in the evening, then a chance of showers and thunderstorms after midnight. From the Okaloosa-Walton County line to Pensacola, from 20 to 60 nautical miles offshore. Small craft advisory in effect through Friday evening. For today, east winds 20 to 25 knots with gusts up to 30 knots. Seas 3 to 5 feet, occasionally to 6 feet, building to 5 to 7 feet, occasionally to 9 feet this afternoon. Wave detail, east 5 feet at 5 seconds and south 2 feet at 6 seconds, becoming east 6 feet at 7 seconds. Showers likely with a chance of thunderstorms this morning, then a slight chance of showers and thunderstorms this afternoon. For tonight, east winds 20 to 25 knots with gusts up to 30 knots. Seas 5 to 7 feet, occasionally to 9 feet. Wave detail, east 7 feet at 7 seconds. For Thursday, east winds around 20 knots with gusts up to 30 knots.
seas 5 to 7 feet, occasionally to 9 feet. Wave detail, east 7 feet at 7 seconds. And for Thursday night, east winds 15 to 20 knots, increasing to 20 to 25 knots after midnight. Seas 5 to 7 feet, occasionally to 9 feet. Wave detail, southeast 7 feet at 7 seconds. A slight chance of showers and thunderstorms after midnight. 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Tidal information, at the mouth of the Mobile River on Wednesday, low tide at 1:22 a.m. High tide at 2:32 p.m. At the mouth of the Mobile River on Thursday, low tide at 1:56 a.m. High tide at 3:15 p.m. At Pensacola Bay on Wednesday, low tide at 12:15 a.m. High tide at 1:21 p.m. At Pensacola Bay on Thursday, low tide at 12:46 a.m. High tide at 1:57 p.m. At the East Pass in Destin on Wednesday, high tide at 12:48 p.m. At the East Pass in Destin on Thursday, low tide at 12:12 a.m. The following marine observations were made as of 9 a.m. Mobile Bay Coast Guard Station. Winds were east at 12 knots. Sea temperature 81 degrees. Air temperature 75 degrees. Weeks Bay, northeast winds at 5 knots. Air temperature was 74 degrees. Pensacola Bay. Sea temperature 83 degrees. Air temperature 76 degrees. The report from the east end of Dauphin Island was not available. Graham Bay, east winds at 13 knots. Air temperature was 76 degrees. And Pettiboy Island, east winds at 19 knots. Air temperature was 76 degrees. South of Dauphin Island. Winds were east at 12 knots. 12 miles south of Orange Beach. Winds were east at 23 knots. Sea temperature 81 degrees. Air temperature 78 degrees. 100 miles south of Destin. Winds were east at 70 knots. Air temperature 79 degrees. Wave heights 3 feet. Wave period 4 seconds. The following weather reports were made at 9 a.m. Pensacola International Airport, skies were partly sunny. The temperature was 76 degrees, the dew point was 66, and the relative humidity was 71%. The wind was east at 14 miles an hour. The pressure was 30.13 inches and rising. Pensacola Naval Air Station, skies were partly sunny. The temperature was 77 degrees, the dew point was 68, and the relative humidity was 73%. The wind was east at 16 miles an hour, gusting to 26. The pressure was 30.12 inches and rising. The following is a summary of watches, warnings and advisories in effect. A high surf advisory has been issued from 11 p.m. Central Daylight Time until 4 a.m. Central Daylight Time Saturday for the following area, in Alabama, Baldwin Coastal, and the following areas, in Florida, Escambia Coastal, Okaloosa Coastal and Santa Rosa Coastal. Rip current risk has been extended until 7 a.m. Central Daylight Time Sunday for the following area, in Alabama, Baldwin Coastal, and the following areas, in Florida, Escambia Coastal, Okaloosa Coastal and Santa Rosa Coastal. Here's your National Weather Service forecast. Today, partly sunny this morning, then becoming mostly cloudy. Highs in the lower 80s. East winds around 10 miles per hour with gusts up to 20 miles per hour. Tonight, mostly cloudy. Less humid with lows in the lower 60s. East winds 5 to 10 miles per hour with gusts up to 20 miles per hour. Thursday, mostly sunny. Highs in the mid-80s. East winds 5 to 10 miles per hour with gusts up to 20 miles per hour. Thursday night, mostly cloudy in the evening, then becoming partly cloudy. Lows in the lower 60s. East winds around 5 miles per hour. This is NOAA Weather Radio, from the Mobile Pensacola National Weather Service.
The current time is 9:28 a.m. Central Daylight Time. A high surf advisory is in effect for the following areas in Alabama, Baldwin Coastal and Mobile Coastal, and the following areas in Florida, Escambia Coastal, Okaloosa Coastal and Santa Rosa Coastal. High rip current risk now in effect from 7 a.m. Central Daylight Time this morning through Sunday morning. High surf advisory in effect from 11 p.m. this evening to 4 a.m. Central Daylight Time Saturday. What? For the high rip current risk, dangerous rip currents expected. For the high surf advisory, large breaking waves of 5 to 7 feet expected in the surf zone. Where? In Alabama, Mobile Coastal and Baldwin Coastal counties. In Florida, Escambia Coastal, Santa Rosa Coastal and Okaloosa Coastal counties. When? For the high rip current risk, from 7 a.m. Central Daylight Time this morning through Sunday morning. For the high surf advisory, from 11 p.m. this evening to 4 a.m. Central Daylight Time Saturday. Impacts, dangerous swimming and surfing conditions and localized beach erosion. Rip currents can sweep even the best swimmers away from shore into deeper water. Inexperienced swimmers should remain out of the water due to dangerous surf conditions. Swim near a lifeguard. If caught in a rip current, relax and float. Don't swim against the current. If able, swim in a direction following the shoreline. If unable to escape, face the shore and call or wave for help. Here's your marine forecast. On the weather map, easterly flow prevails through Thursday. Small craft conditions develop early this morning in a strengthening easterly flow and persist through Friday across the bays, waterways, and Gulf waters. Onshore flow develops Friday through early next week. Expect locally higher winds and seas near thunderstorms. On the Perdido Bay Area, small craft advisory in effect from 10 a.m. Central Daylight Time this morning through Friday evening. For today, east winds 10 to 15 knots with gusts up to 25 knots. Waves 1 foot or less. A moderate chop. A chance of showers and thunderstorms early this morning. A slight chance of showers and thunderstorms late this morning and afternoon. For tonight, east winds 10 to 15 knots with gusts up to 20 knots. Waves 1 foot or less. A moderate chop. For Thursday, east winds 10 to 15 knots with gusts up to 20 knots. Waves 1 foot or less. A moderate chop. And for Thursday night, east winds 5 to 10 knots, increasing to 10 to 15 knots with gusts up to 20 knots after midnight. Waves 1 foot or less. A moderate chop. On the Pensacola Bay Area, including Santa Rosa Sound. Small craft advisory in effect through Friday evening. For today, east winds 15 to 20 knots, diminishing to 10 to 15 knots late. Waves 1 to 2 feet. Choppy. A slight chance of showers and thunderstorms early this morning. A slight chance of showers late. For tonight, east winds 15 to 20 knots with gusts up to 25 knots. Waves around 2 feet. Choppy. For Thursday, east winds 15 to 20 knots, diminishing to 10 to 15 knots in the afternoon. Waves around 2 feet. Choppy. And for Thursday night, east winds 10 to 15 knots. Waves 1 foot or less. A moderate chop. On Perdido Bay, Pensacola Bay including Santa Rosa Sound, and Choctawhatchee Bay. Small craft advisory in effect through Thursday morning. For today, east winds 15 to 20 knots with gusts up to 25 knots, diminishing to 10 to 15 knots with gusts up to 20 knots this afternoon. Waves around 2 feet. Choppy. A slight chance of showers and thunderstorms early this morning. For tonight, east winds 15 to 20 knots with gusts up to 25 knots. Waves around 2 feet. Choppy. For Thursday, east winds 10 to 15 knots. Waves around 2 feet in the morning, then 1 foot or less. A moderate chop. And for Thursday night, east winds 5 to 10 knots, increasing to 10 to 15 knots with gusts up to 20 knots after midnight. Waves 1 foot or less. A moderate chop. From Pensacola to Pascagoula, and out 20 nautical miles.
small craft advisory in effect through Friday evening. For today, east winds 15 to 20 knots, increasing to 20 to 25 knots late this morning and afternoon. Seas 3 to 5 feet, occasionally to 6 feet. Wave detail, southeast 5 feet at 6 seconds. Showers likely with a chance of thunderstorms this morning, then a chance of showers with a slight chance of thunderstorms this afternoon. For tonight, east winds 20 to 25 knots with gusts up to 30 knots. Seas 5 to 7 feet, occasionally to 9 feet. Wave detail, east 7 feet at 7 seconds. A slight chance of showers after midnight. For Thursday, east winds 20 to 25 knots with gusts up to 30 knots. Seas 5 to 7 feet, occasionally to 9 feet. Wave detail, southeast 7 feet at 7 seconds. And for Thursday night, east winds 15 to 20 knots with gusts up to 25 knots. Seas 5 to 6 feet, occasionally to 8 feet. Wave detail, southeast 6 feet at 8 seconds. A chance of showers with a slight chance of thunderstorms after midnight. From the Okaloosa-Walton County line to Pensacola, and out 20 nautical miles.

0: This is the National Weather Service in Mobile, Alabama. The preceding signal was a test of the NOAA Weather Radio Warning Alarm device for stations K-East C-61 Mobile, K-East C-86 Milton, WWF 55 Jackson, KIH 59 Dozier, WNG 646 Brutum, WNG 640 Leakesville, and WNG 607 Greenville. During potentially dangerous weather situations, specially built receivers can be automatically activated to warn of the impending hazard. Tests of the signal and your receiver's performance are normally conducted by the National Weather Service between 9 and 10 a.m. and between 6 and 8 p.m. each Wednesday. If there is a threat of or existing severe weather within the area Wednesday, the test will be postponed until the next available good weather day. Reception of this broadcast, and especially the warning alarm, will vary at any given location. This variability, which is normally more noticeable at greater distances from the transmitter, can occur even if you are using a good quality receiver, which is in good working order. The warning alarm will be activated for hazardous watches and warnings, which affect the following counties. In Mississippi, George, Greene, Jackson, Perry, Stone, and Wayne. In Alabama, Baldwin, Butler, Choctaw, Clark, Coffee, Conecuh, Covington, Crenshaw, Escambia, Geneva, Lowndes, Mobile, Monroe, Pike, Washington, and Wilcox. And in the Florida Panhandle, Escambia, Okaloosa, Santa Rosa, and Walton. This has been a test of the NOAA Weather Radio Warning Alarm device. We now return you to our normal program. Here's your marine forecast. On the weather map, easterly flow prevails through Thursday. Small craft conditions develop early this morning in the strengthening easterly flow and persist through Friday across the bays, waterways, and Gulf waters. Onshore flow develops Friday through early next week. Expect locally higher winds and seas near thunderstorms. On the Perdido Bay Area, small craft advisory in effect from 10 a.m. Central Daylight Time this morning through Friday evening. For today, east winds 10 to 15 knots with gusts up to 25 knots. Waves 1 foot or less. A moderate chop. A chance of showers and thunderstorms early this morning. A slight chance of showers and thunderstorms late this morning and afternoon. For tonight, east winds 10 to 15 knots with gusts up to 20 knots. Waves 1 foot or less. A moderate chop. For Thursday, east winds 10 to 15 knots with gusts up to 20 knots. Waves 1 foot or less. A moderate chop. And for Thursday night, east winds 5 to 10 knots, increasing to 10 to 15 knots with gusts up to 20 knots after midnight. Waves 1 foot or less. A moderate chop. On the Pensacola Bay Area, including Santa Rosa Sound. Small craft advisory in effect through Friday evening. For today, east winds 15 to 20 knots, diminishing to 10 to 15 knots late. Waves 1 to 2 feet. Choppy. A slight chance of showers and thunderstorms early this morning. A slight chance of showers late. For tonight, east winds 15 to 20 knots with gusts up to 25 knots. Waves around 2 feet. Choppy. For Thursday, east winds 15 to 20 knots, diminishing to 10 to 15 knots in the afternoon. Waves around 2 feet. Choppy. And for Thursday night, east winds 10 to 15 knots. Waves 1 foot or less. A moderate chop. On Perdido Bay, Pensacola Bay including Santa Rosa Sound, and Choctawhatchee Bay. Small craft advisory in effect through Thursday morning. For today, east winds 15 to 20 knots with gusts up to 25 knots, diminishing to 10 to 15 knots with gusts up to 20 knots this afternoon. Waves around 2 feet. Choppy. A slight chance of showers and thunderstorms early this morning. For tonight, east winds 15 to 20 knots with gusts up to 25 knots. Waves around 2 feet. Choppy. For Thursday, east winds 10 to 15 knots. Waves around 2 feet in the morning, then 1 foot or less. A moderate chop. And and for Thursday night, east winds 5 to 10 knots, increasing to 10 to 15 knots with gusts up to 20 knots after midnight. Waves 1 foot or less. A moderate chop. From Pensacola to Pascagoula, and out 20 nautical miles. Small craft advisory in effect through Friday evening. For today, east winds 15 to 20 knots, increasing to 20 to 25 knots late this morning and afternoon. Seas 3 to 5 feet, occasionally to 6 feet. Wave detail, southeast 5 feet at 6 seconds. Showers likely with a chance of thunderstorms this morning, then a chance of showers with a slight chance of thunderstorms this afternoon. For tonight, east winds 20 to 25 knots with gusts up to 30 knots. Seas 5 to 7 feet, occasionally to 9 feet. Wave detail, east 7 feet at 7 seconds. A slight chance of showers after midnight. For Thursday, east winds 20 to 25 knots with gusts up to 30 knots. Seas 5 to 7 feet, occasionally to 9 feet. Wave detail, southeast 7 feet at 7 seconds. And for Thursday night, east winds 15 to 20 knots with gusts up to 25 knots. Seas 5 to 6 feet, occasionally to 8 feet. Wave detail, southeast 6 feet at 8 seconds. A chance of showers with a slight chance of thunderstorms after midnight. From the Okaloosa-Walton County line to Pensacola, and out 20 nautical miles. Small craft advisory in effect through Friday evening. For today, east winds 20 to 25 knots, diminishing to 15 to 20 knots this afternoon. Seas 3 to 5 feet, occasionally to 6 feet. Wave detail, southeast 5 feet at 6 seconds. A chance of showers and thunderstorms early this morning, then a slight chance of showers and thunderstorms late this morning. A slight chance of showers late. For tonight, east winds 20 to 25 knots with gusts up to 30 knots. Seas 4 to 6 feet, occasionally to 8 feet. Wave detail, southeast 6 feet at 7 seconds. For Thursday, east winds 15 to 20 knots with gusts up to 30 knots. Seas 4 to 6 feet, occasionally to 8 feet. Wave detail, southeast 6 feet at 7 seconds. And for Thursday night, east winds 15 to 20 knots with gusts up to 30 knots. Seas 4 to 6 feet, occasionally to 8 feet. Wave detail, southeast 5 feet at 7 seconds. From Pensacola to Pascagoula, from 20 to 60 nautical miles offshore. Small craft advisory in effect through Friday evening. For today, east winds 15 to 20 knots, increasing to 20 to 25 knots late this morning and afternoon. Seas 4 to 6 feet, occasionally to 8 feet. Wave detail, southeast 6 feet at 6 seconds. A chance of thunderstorms. Showers likely, mainly this morning. For tonight, east winds 20 to 25 knots with gusts up to 30 knots. Seas 6 to 8 feet, occasionally to 10 feet. Wave detail, east 8 feet at 7 seconds. A slight chance of showers and thunderstorms. For Thursday, east winds 20 to 25 knots with gusts up to 30 knots. Seas 6 to 8 feet, occasionally to 10 feet. Wave detail, east 8 feet at 7 seconds. A slight chance of showers and thunderstorms in the morning. And for Thursday night, east winds 20 to 25 knots with gusts up to 30 knots. Seas 6 to 8 feet, occasionally to 10 feet. Wave detail, east 7 feet at 8 seconds. A slight chance of showers and thunderstorms in the evening, then a chance of showers and thunderstorms after midnight. From the Okaloosa-Walton County line to Pensacola, from 20 to 60 nautical miles offshore. Small craft advisory in effect through Friday evening. For today, east winds 20 to 25 knots with gusts up to 30 knots. Seas 3 to 5 feet, occasionally to 6 feet, building to 5 to 7 feet, occasionally to 9 feet this afternoon. Wave detail, east 5 feet at 5 seconds and south 2 feet at 6 seconds, becoming east 6 feet at 7 seconds. Showers likely with a chance of thunderstorms this morning, then a slight chance of showers and thunderstorms this afternoon. For tonight, East winds 20 to 25 knots with gusts up to 30 knots. Seas 5 to 7 feet, occasionally to 9 feet. Wave detail, east 7 feet at 7 seconds. For Thursday, east winds around 20 knots with gusts up to 30 knots. Seas 5 to 7 feet, occasionally to 9 feet. Wave detail, east 7 feet at 7 seconds. And for Thursday night, east winds 15 to 20 knots, increasing to 20 to 25 knots after midnight. Seas 5 to 7 feet, occasionally to 9 feet. Wave detail, southeast 7 feet at 7 seconds. A slight chance of showers and thunderstorms after midnight. 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Tidal information, at the mouth of the Mobile River on Wednesday, low tide at 1:22 a.m. High tide at 2:32 p.m. At the mouth of the Mobile River on Thursday, low tide at 1:56 a.m. High tide at 3:15 p.m. At Pensacola Bay on Wednesday, low tide at 12:15 a.m. High tide at 1:21 p.m. At Pensacola Bay on Thursday, low tide at 12:46 a.m. High tide at 1:57 p.m. At the East Pass in Destin on Wednesday, high tide at 12:48 p.m. At the East Pass in Destin on Thursday, low tide at 12:12 a.m. The following marine observations were made as of 9 a.m. Mobile Bay Coast Guard Station. Winds were east at 12 knots. Sea temperature 81 degrees. Air temperature 75 degrees. Weeks Bay, northeast winds at 5 knots. Air temperature was 74 degrees. Pensacola Bay. Sea temperature 83 degrees. Air temperature 76 degrees. The report from the east end of Dauphin Island was not available. Graham Bay, east winds at 13 knots. Air temperature was 76 degrees. And Pettiboy Island, east winds at 19 knots. Air temperature was 76 degrees. South of Dauphin Island, winds were east at 12 knots. 12 miles south of Orange Beach, winds were east at 23 knots. Sea temperature 81 degrees. Air temperature 78 degrees. 100 miles south of Destin, winds were east at 70 knots. Air temperature 79 degrees. Wave heights 3 feet. Wave period 4 seconds. The following weather reports were made at 9 a.m. Pensacola International Airport, skies were partly sunny. The temperature was 76 degrees, the dew point was 66, and the relative humidity was 71%. The wind was east at 14 miles an hour. The pressure was 30.13 inches and rising. Pensacola Naval Air Station, skies were partly sunny. The temperature was 77 degrees, the dew point was 68, and the relative humidity was 73%. The wind was east at 16 miles an hour, gusting to 26. The pressure was 30.12 inches and rising. The following is a summary of watches, warnings and advisories in effect. A high surf advisory has been issued from 11 p.m. Central Daylight Time until 4 a.m. Central Daylight Time Saturday for the following area, in Alabama, Baldwin Coastal, and the following areas, in Florida, Escambia Coastal, Okaloosa Coastal and Santa Rosa Coastal. Rip current risk has been extended until 7 a.m. Central Daylight Time Sunday for the following area, in Alabama, Baldwin Coastal, and the following areas, in Florida, Escambia Coastal, Okaloosa Coastal and Santa Rosa Coastal. Here's your National Weather Service forecast. Today, partly sunny this morning, then becoming mostly cloudy. Highs in the lower 80s. East winds around 10 miles per hour with gusts up to 20 miles per hour. Tonight, mostly cloudy. Less humid with lows in the lower 60s. East winds 5 to 10 miles per hour with gusts up to 20 miles per hour. Thursday, mostly sunny. Highs in the mid 80s. East winds 5 to 10 miles per hour with gusts up to 20 miles per hour. Thursday night, mostly cloudy in the evening, then becoming partly cloudy. Lows in the lower 60s. East winds around 5 miles per hour. 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The current time is 9:50 a.m. Central Daylight Time. A high surf advisory is in effect for the following areas in Alabama, Baldwin Coastal and Mobile Coastal, and the following areas in Florida, Escambia Coastal, Okaloosa Coastal and Santa Rosa Coastal. High rip current risk now in effect from 7 a.m. Central Daylight Time this morning through Sunday morning. High surf advisory in effect from 11 p.m. this evening to 4 a.m. Central Daylight Time Saturday. What? For the high rip current risk, dangerous rip currents expected. For the high surf advisory, large breaking waves of 5 to 7 feet expected in the surf zone. Where? In Alabama, Mobile Coastal and Baldwin Coastal counties. In Florida, Escambia Coastal, Santa Rosa Coastal and Okaloosa Coastal counties. When? For the high rip current risk, from 7 a.m. Central Daylight Time this morning through Sunday morning. For the high surf advisory, from 11 p.m. this evening to 4 a.m. Central Daylight Time Saturday. Impacts, dangerous swimming and surfing conditions and localized beach erosion. Rip currents can sweep even the best swimmers away from shore into deeper water. Inexperienced swimmers should remain out of the water due to dangerous surf conditions. Swim near a lifeguard. If caught in the rip current, relax and float. Don't swim against the current. If able, swim in a direction following the shoreline. If unable to escape, face the shore and call or wave for help. Here's your marine forecast. On the weather map, easterly flow prevails through Thursday. Small craft conditions develop early this morning in a strengthening easterly flow and persist through Friday across the bays, waterways, and Gulf waters. Onshore flow develops Friday through early next week. Expect locally higher winds and seas near thunderstorms. On the Perdido Bay Area, small craft advisory in effect from 10 a.m. Central Daylight Time this morning through Friday evening. For today, east winds 10 to 15 knots with gusts up to 25 knots. Waves 1 foot or less. A moderate chop. A chance of showers and thunderstorms early this morning. A slight chance of showers and thunderstorms late this morning and afternoon. For tonight, east winds 10 to 15 knots with gusts up to 20 knots. Waves 1 foot or less. A moderate chop. For Thursday, east winds 10 to 15 knots with gusts up to 20 knots. Waves 1 foot or less. A moderate chop. And for Thursday night, east winds 5 to 10 knots, increasing to 10 to 15 knots with gusts up to 20 knots after midnight. Waves 1 foot or less. A moderate chop. On the Pensacola Bay Area including Santa Rosa Sound. Small craft advisory in effect through Friday evening. For today, east winds 15 to 20 knots, diminishing to 10 to 15 knots late. Waves 1 to 2 feet. Choppy. A slight chance of showers and thunderstorms early this morning. A slight chance of showers late. For tonight, east winds 15 to 20 knots with gusts up to 25 knots. Waves around 2 feet. Choppy. For Thursday, east winds 15 to 20 knots, diminishing to 10 to 15 knots in the afternoon. Waves around 2 feet. Choppy. And for Thursday night, east winds 10 to 15 knots. Waves 1 foot or less. A moderate chop. On Perdido Bay, Pensacola Bay including Santa Rosa Sound, and Choctaw Hatchie Bay. Small craft advisory in effect through Thursday morning. For today, east winds 15 to 20 knots with gusts up to 25 knots, diminishing to 10 to 15 knots with gusts up to 20 knots this afternoon. Waves around 2 feet. Choppy. A slight chance of showers and thunderstorms early this morning. For tonight, east winds 15 to 20 knots with gusts up to 25 knots. waves around 2 feet. Choppy. For Thursday, east winds 10 to 15 knots. Waves around 2 feet in the morning, then 1 foot or less. A moderate chop. And for Thursday night, east winds 5 to 10 knots, increasing to 10 to 15 knots with gusts up to 20 knots after midnight. Waves 1 foot or less. A moderate chop. From Pensacola to Pascagoula, and out 20 nautical miles. Small craft advisory in effect through Friday evening. For today, east winds 15 to 20 knots, increasing to 20 to 25 knots late this morning and afternoon. Seas 3 to 5 feet, occasionally to 6 feet. Wave detail, southeast 5 feet at 6 seconds. Showers likely with a chance of thunderstorms this morning, then a chance of showers with a slight chance of thunderstorms this afternoon. For tonight, east winds 20 to 25 knots with gusts up to 30 knots. Seas 5 to 7 feet, occasionally to 9 feet. Wave detail, east 7 feet at 7 seconds. A slight chance of showers after midnight. For Thursday, east winds 20 to 25 knots with gusts up to 30 knots. Seas 5 to 7 feet, occasionally to 9 feet. Wave detail, southeast 7 feet at 7 seconds. And for Thursday night, east winds 15 to 20 knots with gusts up to 25 knots. Seas 5 to 6 feet, occasionally to 8 feet. Wave detail, southeast 6 feet at 8 seconds. A chance of showers with a slight chance of thunderstorms after midnight. From the Okaloosa-Walton County line to Pensacola, and out 20 nautical miles. Small craft advisory in effect through Friday evening. For today, east winds 20 to 25 knots, diminishing to 15 to 20 knots this afternoon. Seas 3 to 5 feet, occasionally to 6 feet. Wave detail, southeast 5 feet at 6 seconds. A chance of showers and thunderstorms early this morning, then a slight chance of showers and thunderstorms late this morning. A slight chance of showers late. For tonight, east winds 20 to 25 knots with gusts up to 30 knots. Seas 4 to 6 feet, occasionally to 8 feet. Wave detail, southeast 6 feet at 7 seconds. For Thursday, east winds 15 to 20 knots with gusts up to 30 knots. Seas 4 to 6 feet, occasionally to 8 feet. Wave detail, southeast 6 feet at 7 seconds. And for Thursday night, east winds 15 to 20 knots with gusts up to 30 knots. Seas 4 to 6 feet, occasionally to 8 feet. Wave detail, southeast 5 feet at 7 seconds. From Pensacola to Pascagoula, from 20 to 60 nautical miles offshore. Small craft advisory in effect through Friday evening. For today, east winds 15 to 20 knots, increasing to 20 to 25 knots late this morning and afternoon. Seas 4 to 6 feet, occasionally to 8 feet. Wave detail, southeast 6 feet at 6 seconds. A chance of thunderstorms. Showers likely, mainly this morning. For tonight, east winds 20 to 25 knots with gusts up to 30 knots. Seas 6 to 8 feet, occasionally to 10 feet. Wave detail, east 8 feet at 7 seconds. A slight chance of showers and thunderstorms. For Thursday, east winds 20 to 25 knots with gusts up to 30 knots. Seas 6 to 8 feet, occasionally to 10 feet. Wave detail, east 8 feet at 7 seconds. A slight chance of showers and thunderstorms in the morning. And for Thursday night, east winds 20 to 25 knots with gusts up to 30 knots. Seas 6 to 8 feet, occasionally to 10 feet. Wave detail, east 7 feet at 8 seconds. A slight chance of showers and thunderstorms in the evening, then a chance of showers and thunderstorms after midnight. From the Okaloosa-Walton County line to Pensacola, from 20 to 60 nautical miles offshore. Small craft advisory in effect through Friday evening. For today, east winds 20 to...
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0: south 2 feet at 6 seconds, becoming east 6 feet at 7 seconds. Showers likely with a chance of thunderstorms this morning, then a slight chance of showers and thunderstorms this afternoon. For tonight, east winds 20 to 25 knots with gusts up to 30 knots. Seas 5 to 7 feet, occasionally to 9 feet. Wave detail, east 7 feet at 7 seconds. For Thursday, east winds around 20 knots with gusts up to 30 knots. Seas 5 to 7 feet, occasionally to 9 feet. Wave detail, east 7 feet at 7 seconds. And for Thursday night, east winds 15 to 20 knots, increasing to 20 to 25 knots after midnight. Seas 5 to 7 feet, occasionally to 9 feet. Wave detail, southeast 7 feet at 7 seconds. A slight chance of showers and thunderstorms after midnight. Tidal information, at the mouth of the Mobile River on Wednesday, low tide at 1:22 a.m. High tide at 2:32 p.m. At the mouth of the Mobile River on Thursday, low tide at 1:56 a.m. High tide at 3:15 p.m. At Pensacola Bay on Wednesday, low tide at 12:15 a.m. High tide at 1:21 p.m. At Pensacola Bay on Thursday, low tide at 12:46 a.m. High tide at 1:57 p.m. At the East Pass in Destin on Wednesday, high tide at 12:48 p.m. At the East Pass in Destin on Thursday, low tide at 12:12 a.m. The following marine observations were made as of 9 a.m. Mobile Bay Coast Guard Station. Winds were east at 12 knots. Sea temperature 81 degrees. Air temperature 75 degrees. Weeks Bay, northeast winds at 5 knots. Air temperature was 74 degrees. Pensacola Bay. Sea temperature 83 degrees. Air temperature 76 degrees. The report from the east end of Dauphin Island was not available. Graham Bay, east winds at 13 knots. Air temperature was 76 degrees. And Pettiboy Island, east winds at 19 knots. Air temperature was 76 degrees. South of Dauphin Island. Winds were east at 12 knots. 12 miles south of Orange Beach. Winds were east at 23 knots. Sea temperature 81 degrees. Air temperature 78 degrees. 100 miles south of Destin. Winds were east at 70 knots. Air temperature 79 degrees. Wave heights 3 feet. Wave period 4 seconds. The following weather reports were made at 9 a.m. Pensacola International Airport, skies were partly sunny. The temperature was 76 degrees, the dew point was 66, and the relative humidity was 71%. The wind was east at 14 miles an hour. The pressure was 30.13 inches and rising. Pensacola Naval Air Station, skies were partly sunny. The temperature was 77 degrees, the dew point was 68, and the relative humidity was 73%. The wind was east at 16 miles an hour, gusting to 26. The pressure was 30.12 inches and rising. The following is a summary of watches, warnings and advisories in effect. A high surf advisory has been issued from 11 p.m. Central Daylight Time until 4 a.m. Central Daylight Time Saturday for the following area, in Alabama, Baldwin Coastal, and the following areas, in Florida, Escambia Coastal, Okaloosa Coastal and Santa Rosa Coastal. Rip current risk has been extended until 7 a.m. Central Daylight Time Sunday for the following area, in Alabama, Baldwin Coastal, and the following areas, in Florida, Escambia Coastal, Okaloosa Coastal and Santa Rosa Coastal. Here's your National Weather Service forecast. Today, partly sunny this morning, then becoming mostly cloudy. Highs in the lower 80s. East winds around 10 miles per hour with gusts up to 20 miles per hour. Tonight, mostly cloudy. Less humid with lows in the lower 60s. East winds 5 to 10 miles per hour with gusts up to 20 miles per hour. Thursday, mostly sunny. Highs in the mid 80s. East winds 5 to 10 miles per hour with gusts up to 20 miles per hour. Thursday night, mostly cloudy in the evening, then becoming partly cloudy. Lows in the lower 60s. East winds around 5 miles per hour. 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The current time is 10:05 a.m. Central Daylight Time. A high surf advisory is in effect for the following areas in Alabama, Baldwin Coastal and Mobile Coastal, and the following areas in Florida, Escambia Coastal, Okaloosa Coastal, and Santa Rosa Coastal. High rip current risk now in effect from 7 a.m. Central Daylight Time this morning through Sunday morning. High surf advisory in effect from 11 p.m. this evening to 4 a.m. Central Daylight Time Saturday. What? For the high rip current risk, dangerous rip currents expected. For the high surf advisory, large breaking waves of 5 to 7 feet expected in the surf zone. Where? In Alabama, Mobile Coastal and Baldwin Coastal counties. In Florida, Escambia Coastal, Santa Rosa Coastal and Okaloosa Coastal counties. When? For the high rip current risk, from 7 a.m. Central Daylight Time this morning through Sunday morning. For the high surf advisory, from 11 p.m. this evening to 4 a.m. Central Daylight Time Saturday. Impacts, dangerous swimming and surfing conditions and localized beach erosion. Rip currents can sweep even the best swimmers away from shore into deeper water. Inexperienced swimmers should remain out of the water due to dangerous surf conditions. Swim near a lifeguard. If caught in a rip current, relax and float. Don't swim against the current. If able, swim in a direction following the shoreline. If unable to escape, face the shore and call or wave for help. Here's your marine forecast. On the weather map, easterly flow prevails through Thursday. Small craft conditions develop early this morning in the strengthening easterly flow and persist through Friday across the bays, waterways, and Gulf waters. Onshore flow develops Friday through early next week. Expect locally higher winds and seas near thunderstorms. On the Perdido Bay Area, small craft advisory in effect from 10 a.m. Central Daylight Time this morning through Friday evening. For today, east winds 10 to 15 knots with gusts up to 25 knots. Waves 1 foot or less. A moderate chop. A chance of showers and thunderstorms early this morning. A slight chance of showers and thunderstorms late this morning and afternoon. For tonight, east winds 10 to 15 knots with gusts up to 20 knots. Waves 1 foot or less. A moderate chop. For Thursday, east winds 10 to 15 knots with gusts up to 20 knots. Waves 1 foot or less. A moderate chop. And for Thursday night, east winds 5 to 10 knots, increasing to 10 to 15 knots with gusts up to 20 knots after midnight. Waves 1 foot or less. A moderate chop. On the Pensacola Bay Area, including Santa Rosa Sound. Small craft advisory in effect through Friday evening. For today,

choppy. And for Thursday night, east winds 10 to 15 knots. Waves 1 foot or less. A moderate chop. On Perdido Bay, Pensacola Bay including Santa Rosa Sound, and Choctaw Hatchie Bay. Small craft advisory in effect through Thursday morning. For today, east winds 15 to 20 knots with gusts up to 25 knots, diminishing to 10 to 15 knots with gusts up to 20 knots this afternoon. Waves around 2 feet. Choppy. A slight chance of showers and thunderstorms early this morning. For tonight, east winds 15 to 20 knots with gusts up to 25 knots. Waves around 2 feet. Choppy. For Thursday, east winds 10 to 15 knots. Waves around 2 feet in the morning, then 1 foot or less. A moderate chop. And for Thursday night, east winds 5 to 10 knots, increasing to 10 to 15 knots with gusts up to 20 knots after midnight. Waves 1 foot or less. A moderate chop. From Pensacola to Pascagoula, and out 20 nautical miles. Small craft advisory in effect through Friday evening. For today, east winds 15 to 20 knots, increasing to 20 to 25 knots late this morning and afternoon. Seas 3 to 5 feet, occasionally to 6 feet. Wave detail, southeast 5 feet at 6 seconds. Showers likely with a chance of thunderstorms this morning, then a chance of showers with a slight chance of thunderstorms this afternoon. For tonight, east winds 20 to 25 knots with gusts up to 30 knots. Seas 5 to 7 feet, occasionally to 9 feet. Wave detail, east 7 feet at 7 seconds. A slight chance of showers after midnight. For Thursday, east winds 20 to 25 knots with gusts up to 30 knots. Seas 5 to 7 feet, occasionally to 9 feet. Wave detail, southeast 7 feet at 7 seconds. And for Thursday night, east winds 15 to 20 knots with gusts up to 25 knots. Seas 5 to 6 feet, occasionally to 8 feet. Wave detail, southeast 6 feet at 8 seconds. A chance of showers with a slight chance of thunderstorms after midnight. From the Okaloosa-Walton County line to Pensacola, and out 20 nautical miles. Small craft advisory in effect through Friday evening. For today, east winds 20 to 25 knots, diminishing to 15 to 20 knots this afternoon. Seas 3 to 5 feet, occasionally to 6 feet. Wave detail, southeast 5 feet at 6 seconds. A chance of showers and thunderstorms early this morning, then a slight chance of showers and thunderstorms late this morning. A slight chance of showers late. For tonight, east winds 20 to 25 knots with gusts up to 30 knots. Seas 4 to 6 feet, occasionally to 8 feet. Wave detail, southeast 6 feet at 7 seconds. For Thursday, east winds 15 to 20 knots with gusts up to 30 knots. Seas 4 to 6 feet, occasionally to 8 feet. Wave detail, southeast 6 feet at 7 seconds. And for Thursday night, east winds 15 to 20 knots with gusts up to 30 knots. Seas 4 to 6 feet, occasionally to 8 feet. Wave detail, southeast 5 feet at 7 seconds. From Pensacola to Pascagoula, from 20 to 60 nautical miles offshore. Small craft advisory in effect through Friday evening. For today, east winds 15 to 20 knots, increasing to 20 to 25 knots late this morning and afternoon. Seas 4 to 6 feet, occasionally to 8 feet. Wave detail, southeast 6 feet at 6 seconds. A chance of thunderstorms. Showers likely, mainly this morning. For tonight, east winds 20 to 25 knots with gusts up to 30 knots. Seas 6 to 8 feet, occasionally to 10 feet. Wave detail, east 8 feet at 7 seconds. A slight chance of showers and thunderstorms. For Thursday, east winds 20 to 25 knots with gusts up to 30 knots. Seas 6 to 8 feet, occasionally to 10 feet. Wave detail, east 8 feet at 7 seconds. A slight chance of showers and thunderstorms in the morning. And for Thursday night, east winds 20 to 25 knots with gusts up to 30 knots.

0: sea 6 to 8 feet, occasionally to 10 feet. Wave detail, E7 feet at 8 seconds. A slight chance of showers and thunderstorms in the evening, then a chance of showers and thunderstorms after midnight. From the Okaloosa-Walton County line to Pensacola, from 20 to 60 nautical miles offshore. Small craft advisory in effect through Friday evening. For today, east winds 20 to 25 knots with gusts up to 30 knots. Seas 3 to 5 feet, occasionally to 6 feet, building to 5 to 7 feet, occasionally to 9 feet this afternoon. Wave detail, east 5 feet at 5 seconds and south 2 feet at 6 seconds, becoming east 6 feet at 7 seconds. Showers likely with a chance of thunderstorms this morning, then a slight chance of showers and thunderstorms this afternoon. For tonight, east winds 20 to 25 knots with gusts up to 30 knots. Seas 5 to 7 feet, occasionally to 9 feet. Wave detail, east 7 feet at 7 seconds. For Thursday, east winds around 20 knots with gusts up to 30 knots. Seas 5 to 7 feet, occasionally to 9 feet. Wave detail, east 7 feet at 7 seconds. And for Thursday night, east winds 15 to 20 knots, increasing to 20 to 25 knots after midnight. Seas 5 to 7 feet, occasionally to 9 feet. Wave detail, southeast 7 feet at 7 seconds. A slight chance of showers and thunderstorms after midnight. Tidal information, at the mouth of the Mobile River on Wednesday, low tide at 1:22 a.m. High tide at 2:32 p.m. At the mouth of the Mobile River on Thursday, low tide at 1:56 a.m. High tide at 3:15 p.m. At Pensacola Bay on Wednesday, low tide at 12:15 a.m. High tide at 1:21 p.m. At Pensacola Bay on Thursday, low tide at 12:46 a.m. High tide at 1:57 p.m. At the East Pass in Destin on Wednesday, high tide at 12:48 p.m. At the East Pass in Destin on Thursday, low tide at 12:12 a.m. The following marine observations were made as of 10 a.m. Mobile Bay Coast Guard Station. Winds were east at 11 knots. Sea temperature 80 degrees. Air temperature 75 degrees. Weeks Bay, northeast winds at 5 knots. Air temperature was 76 degrees. Pensacola Bay. Sea temperature 83 degrees. Air temperature 77 degrees. The report from the east end of Dauphin Island was not available. Graham Bay, east winds at 14 knots. Air temperature was 77 degrees. And Pettiboy Island, east winds at 20 knots. Air temperature was 77 degrees. South of Dauphin Island, winds were east at 16 knots. 12 miles south of Orange Beach, winds were east at 23 knots. Sea temperature 81 degrees. Air temperature 77 degrees. 100 miles south of Destin, winds were east at 17 knots. Air temperature 80 degrees. 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We broadcast on a frequency of 162.40 MHz from the Mobile Pensacola National Weather Service. The following weather reports were made at 10 a.m. Pensacola International Airport, skies were partly sunny. The temperature was 78 degrees, the dew point was 66, and the relative humidity was 66%. The wind was east at 15 miles an hour, gusting to 22. The pressure was 30.12 inches and falling. Pensacola Naval Air Station, skies were cloudy. The temperature was 77 degrees, the dew point was 67, and the relative humidity was 71%. The wind was east at 17 miles an hour, gusting to 28. The pressure was 30.12 inches and steady. The following is a summary of watches, warnings and advisories in effect. A high surf advisory has been issued from 11 p.m. Central Daylight Time until 4 a.m. Central Daylight Time Saturday for the following area, in Alabama, Baldwin Coastal, and the following areas, in Florida, Escambia Coastal, Okaloosa Coastal and Santa Rosa Coastal. Rip current risk has been extended until 7 a.m. Central Daylight Time Sunday for the following area in Alabama, Baldwin Coastal, and the following areas in Florida, Escambia Coastal, Okaloosa Coastal, and Santa Rosa Coastal. Here's your National Weather Service forecast. Today, partly sunny this morning, then becoming mostly cloudy. Highs in the lower 80s. East winds around 10 miles per hour with gusts up to 20 miles per hour. Tonight, mostly cloudy. Less humid with lows in the lower 60s. East winds 5 to 10 miles per hour with gusts up to 20 miles per hour. Thursday, mostly sunny. Highs in the mid 80s. East winds 5 to 10 miles per hour with gusts up to 20 miles per hour. Thursday night, mostly cloudy in the evening, then becoming partly cloudy. Lows in the lower 60s. East winds around 5 miles per hour. 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The current time is 10:20 a.m. Central Daylight Time. A high surf advisory is in effect for the following areas in Alabama, Baldwin Coastal and Mobile Coastal, and the following areas in Florida, Escambia Coastal, Okaloosa Coastal, and Santa Rosa Coastal. High rip current risk now in effect from 7 a.m. Central Daylight Time this morning through Sunday morning. High surf advisory in effect from 11 p.m. this evening to 4 a.m. Central Daylight Time Saturday. What? For the high rip current risk, dangerous rip currents expected. For the high surf advisory, large breaking waves of 5 to 7 feet expected in the surf zone. Where? In Alabama, Mobile Coastal and Baldwin Coastal counties. In Florida, Escambia Coastal, Santa Rosa Coastal and Okaloosa Coastal counties. When? For the high rip current risk, from 7 a.m. Central Daylight Time this morning through Sunday morning. For the high surf advisory, from 11 p.m. this evening to 4 a.m. Central Daylight Time Saturday. Impacts, dangerous swimming and surfing conditions and localized beach erosion. Rip currents can sweep even the best swimmers away from shore into deeper water. Inexperienced swimmers should remain out of the water due to dangerous surf conditions. Swim near a lifeguard. If caught in a rip current, relax and float. Don't swim against the current. If able, swim in a direction following the shoreline. If unable to escape, face the shore and call or wave for help. Here's your marine forecast. On the weather map, easterly flow prevails through Thursday. Small craft conditions develop early this morning in the strengthening easterly flow and persist through Friday across the bays, waterways, and Gulf waters. Onshore flow develops Friday through early next week. Expect locally higher winds and seas near thunderstorms. On the Perdido Bay Area, small craft advisory in effect from 10 a.m. Central Daylight Time this morning through Friday evening. For today, east winds 10 to 15 knots with gusts up to 25 knots. Waves 1 foot or less. A moderate chop. A chance of showers and thunderstorms early this morning. A slight chance of showers and thunderstorms late this morning and afternoon. For tonight, east winds 10 to 15 knots with gusts up to 20 knots. Waves 1 foot or less. A moderate chop. For Thursday, east winds 10 to 15 knots with gusts up to 20 knots. Waves 1 foot or less. A moderate chop. And for Thursday night, east winds 5 to 10 knots, increasing to 10 to 15 knots with gusts up to 20 knots after midnight. Waves 1 foot or less. A moderate chop. On the Pensacola Bay Area, including Santa Rosa Sound. Small craft advisory in effect through Friday evening. For today, east winds 15 to 20 knots, diminishing to 10 to 15 knots late. Waves 1 to 2 feet. Choppy. A slight chance of showers and thunderstorms early this morning. A slight chance of showers late. For tonight, east winds 15 to 20 knots with gusts up to 25 knots. Waves around 2 feet. Choppy. For Thursday, east winds 15 to 20 knots, diminishing to 10 to 15 knots in the afternoon. Waves around 2 feet. Choppy. And for Thursday night, east winds 10 to 15 knots. waves 1 foot or less. A moderate chop. On Perdido Bay, Pensacola Bay including Santa Rosa Sound, and Choctaw Hatchie Bay. Small craft advisory in effect through Thursday morning. For today, east winds 15 to 20 knots with gusts up to 25 knots, diminishing to 10 to 15 knots with gusts up to 20 knots this afternoon. Waves around 2 feet. Choppy. A slight chance of showers and thunderstorms early this morning. For tonight, east winds 15 to 20 knots with gusts up to 25 knots. Waves around 2 feet. Choppy. For Thursday, east winds 10 to 15 knots. Waves around 2 feet in the morning, then 1 foot or less. A moderate chop. And for Thursday night, east winds 5 to 10 knots, increasing to 10 to 15 knots with gusts up to 20 knots after midnight. Waves 1 foot or less. A moderate chop. From Pensacola to Pascagoula, and out 20 nautical miles. Small craft advisory in effect through Friday evening. For today, east winds 15 to 20 knots, increasing to 20 to 25 knots late this morning and afternoon. Seas 3 to 5 feet, occasionally to 6 feet. Wave detail, southeast 5 feet at 6 seconds. Showers likely with a chance of thunderstorms this morning, then a chance of showers with a slight chance of thunderstorms this afternoon. For tonight, east winds 20 to 25 knots with gusts up to 30 knots. Seas 5 to 7 feet, occasionally to 9 feet. Wave detail, east 7 feet at 7 seconds. A slight chance of showers after midnight. For Thursday, east winds 20 to 25 knots with gusts up to 30 knots. Seas 5 to 7 feet, occasionally to 9 feet. Wave detail, southeast 7 feet at 7 seconds. And for Thursday night, east winds 15 to 20 knots with gusts up to 25 knots. Seas 5 to 6 feet, occasionally to 8 feet. Wave detail, southeast 6 feet at 8 seconds. A chance of showers with a slight chance of thunderstorms after midnight. From the Okaloosa-Walton County line to Pensacola, and out 20 nautical miles. Small craft advisory in effect through Friday evening. For today, east winds 20 to 25 knots, diminishing to 15 to 20 knots this afternoon. Seas 3 to 5 feet, occasionally to 6 feet. Wave detail, southeast 5 feet at 6 seconds. A chance of showers and thunderstorms early this morning, then a slight chance of showers and thunderstorms late this morning. A slight chance of showers late. For tonight, east winds 20 to 25 knots with gusts up to 30 knots. Seas 4 to 6 feet, occasionally to 8 feet. Wave detail, southeast 6 feet at 7 seconds. For Thursday, east winds 15 to 20 knots with gusts up to 30 knots. Seas 4 to 6 feet, occasionally to 8 feet. Wave detail, southeast 6 feet at 7 seconds. And for Thursday night, east winds 15 to 20 knots with gusts up to 30 knots. Seas 4 to 6 feet, occasionally to 8 feet. Wave detail, southeast 5 feet at 7 seconds. From Pensacola to Pascagoula, from 20 to 60 nautical miles offshore. Small craft advisory in effect through Friday evening. For today, east winds 15 to 20 knots, increasing to 20 to 25 knots late this morning and afternoon. Seas 4 to 6 feet, occasionally to 8 feet. Wave detail, southeast 6 feet at 6 seconds. A chance of thunderstorms. Showers likely, mainly this morning. For tonight, east winds 20 to 25 knots with gusts up to 30 knots. Seas 6 to 8 feet, occasionally to 10 feet. Wave detail, east 8 feet at 7 seconds. A slight chance of showers and thunderstorms. For Thursday, east winds 20 to 25 knots with gusts up to 30 knots. Seas 6 to 8 feet, occasionally to 10 feet. Wave detail, east 8 feet at 7 seconds. A slight chance of showers and thunderstorms in the morning. And for Thursday night, east winds 20 to 25 knots with gusts up to 30 knots. Seas 6 to 8 feet, occasionally to 10 feet. Wave detail, ye 7 feet at 8 seconds. A slight chance of showers and thunderstorms in the evening, then a chance of showers and thunderstorms after midnight. From the Okaloosa-Walton County line to Pensacola, from 20 to 60 nautical miles offshore. Small craft advisory in effect through Friday evening. For today, east winds 20 to 25 knots with gusts up to 30 knots. Seas 3 to 5 feet, occasionally to 6 feet, building to 5 to 7 feet, occasionally to 9 feet this afternoon. Wave detail, east 5 feet at 5 seconds and south 2 feet at 6 seconds, becoming east 6 feet at 7 seconds. Showers likely with a chance of thunderstorms this morning, then a slight chance of showers and thunderstorms this afternoon. For tonight, east winds 20 to 25 knots with gusts up to 30 knots. Seas 5 to 7 feet, occasionally to 9 feet. Wave detail, east 7 feet at 7 seconds. For Thursday, east winds around 20 knots with gusts up to 30 knots. Seas 5 to 7 feet, occasionally to 9 feet. Wave detail, east 7 feet at 7 seconds. And for Thursday night, east winds 15 to 20 knots, increasing to 20 to 25 knots after midnight. Seas 5 to 7 feet, occasionally to 9 feet. Wave detail, southeast 7 feet at 7 seconds. A slight chance of showers and thunderstorms after midnight. Tidal information, at the mouth of the Mobile River on Wednesday, low tide at 1:22 a.m. High tide at 2:32 p.m. At the mouth of the Mobile River on Thursday, low tide at 1:56 a.m. High tide at 3:15 p.m. At Pensacola Bay on Wednesday, low tide at 12:15 a.m. High tide at 1:21 p.m. At Pensacola Bay on Thursday, low tide at 12:46 a.m. High tide at 1:57 p.m. At the East Pass in Destin on Wednesday, high tide at 12:48 p.m. At the East Pass in Destin on Thursday, low tide at 12:12 a.m. The following marine observations were made as of 10 a.m. Mobile Bay Coast Guard Station. Winds were east at 11 knots. Sea temperature 80 degrees. Air temperature 75 degrees. Weeks Bay, northeast winds at 5 knots. Air temperature was 76 degrees. Pensacola Bay. Sea temperature 83 degrees. Air temperature 77 degrees. The report from the east end of Dauphin Island was not available. Graham Bay, east winds at 14 knots. Air temperature was 77 degrees. And Pettiboy Island, east winds at 20 knots. Air temperature was 77 degrees. South of Dauphin Island, winds were east at 16 knots. 12 miles south of Orange Beach, winds were east at 23 knots. Sea temperature 81 degrees. Air temperature 77 degrees. 100 miles south of Destin, winds were east at 17 knots. Air temperature 80 degrees. The following weather reports were made at 10 a.m. Pensacola International Airport, skies were partly sunny. The temperature was 78 degrees, the dew point was 66, and the relative humidity was 66%. The wind was east at 15 miles an hour, gusting to 22. The pressure was 30.12 inches and falling. Pensacola Naval Air Station, skies were cloudy. The temperature was 77 degrees. The dew point was 67, and the relative humidity was 71%. The wind was east at 17 miles an hour, gusting to 28. The pressure was 30.12 inches and steady. The following is a summary of watches, warnings and advisories in effect. A high surf advisory has been issued from 11 p.m. Central Daylight Time until 4 a.m. Central Daylight Time Saturday for the following area, in Alabama, Baldwin Coastal, and the following areas, in Florida, Escambia Coastal, Okaloosa Coastal and Santa Rosa Coastal. Rip current risk has been extended until 7 a.m. Central Daylight Time Sunday for the following area, in Alabama, Baldwin Coastal, and the following areas, in Florida, Escambia Coastal, Okaloosa Coastal and Santa Rosa Coastal. Here's your National Weather Service forecast. Today, partly sunny this morning, then becoming mostly cloudy. Highs in the lower 80s. East winds around 10 miles per hour with gusts up to 20 miles per hour. Tonight, mostly cloudy. Less humid with lows in the lower 60s. East winds 5 to 10 miles per hour with gusts up to 20 miles per hour. Thursday, mostly sunny. Highs in the mid 80s. East winds 5 to 10 miles per hour with gusts up to 20 miles per hour. Thursday night, mostly cloudy in the evening, then becoming partly cloudy. Lows in the lower 60s. East winds around 5 miles per hour. 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The current time is 10:34 a.m. Central Daylight Time. A high surf advisory is in effect for the following areas in Alabama, Baldwin Coastal and Mobile Coastal, and the following areas in Florida, Escambia Coastal, Okaloosa Coastal, and Santa Rosa Coastal. High rip current risk now in effect from 7 a.m. Central Daylight Time this morning through Sunday morning. High surf advisory in effect from 11 p.m. this evening to 4 a.m. Central Daylight Time Saturday. What? For the high rip current risk, dangerous rip currents expected. For the high surf advisory, large breaking waves of 5 to 7 feet expected in the surf zone. Where? In Alabama, Mobile Coastal and Baldwin Coastal counties. In Florida, Escambia Coastal, Santa Rosa Coastal and Okaloosa Coastal counties. When? For the high rip current risk, from 7 a.m. Central Daylight Time this morning through Sunday morning. For the high surf advisory, from 11 p.m. this evening to 4 a.m. Central Daylight Time Saturday. Impacts, dangerous swimming and surfing conditions and localized beach erosion. Rip currents can sweep even the best swimmers away from shore into deeper water. Inexperienced swimmers should remain out of the water due to dangerous surf conditions. Swim near a lifeguard. If caught in a rip current, relax and float. Don't swim against the current. If able, swim in a direction following the shoreline. If unable to escape, face the shore and call or wave for help. Here's your marine forecast. On the weather map, easterly flow prevails through Thursday. Small craft conditions develop early this morning in a strengthening easterly flow and persist through Friday across the bays, waterways, and Gulf waters. Onshore flow develops Friday through early next week. Expect locally higher winds and seas near thunderstorms. On the Perdido Bay Area, small craft advisory in effect from 10 a.m. Central Daylight Time this morning through Friday evening. For today, east winds 10 to 15 knots with gusts up to 25 knots. Waves 1 foot or less. A moderate chop. A chance of showers and thunderstorms early this morning. A slight chance of showers and thunderstorms late this morning and afternoon. For tonight, east winds 10 to 15 knots with gusts up to 20 knots. Waves 1 foot or less. A moderate chop. For Thursday, east winds 10 to 15 knots with gusts up to 20 knots. Waves 1 foot or less. A moderate chop. And for Thursday night, east winds 5 to 10 knots, increasing to 10 to 15 knots with gusts up to 20 knots after midnight. Waves 1 foot or less. A moderate chop. On the Pensacola Bay Area, including Santa Rosa Sound. Small craft advisory in effect through Friday evening. For today, east winds 15 to 20 knots, diminishing to 10 to 15 knots late. Waves 1 to 2 feet. Choppy. A slight chance of showers and thunderstorms early this morning. A slight chance of showers late. For tonight, east winds 15 to 20 knots with gusts up to 25 knots. Waves around 2 feet. Choppy. For Thursday, east winds 15 to 20 knots, diminishing to 10 to 15 knots in the afternoon. Waves around 2 feet. Choppy. And for Thursday night, east winds 10 to 15 knots. Waves 1 foot or less. A moderate chop. On Perdido Bay, Pensacola Bay including Santa Rosa Sound, and Choctawhatchee Bay. Small craft advisory in effect through Thursday morning. For today, east winds 15 to 20 knots with gusts up to 25 knots, diminishing to 10 to 15 knots with gusts up to 20 knots this afternoon. Waves around 2 feet. Choppy. A slight chance of showers and thunderstorms early this morning. For tonight, east winds 15 to 20 knots with gusts up to 25 knots. Waves around 2 feet. Choppy. For Thursday, east winds 10 to 15 knots. Waves around 2 feet in the morning, then 1 foot or less. A moderate chop. And for Thursday night, east winds 5 to 10 knots, increasing to 10 to 15 knots with gusts up to 20 knots after midnight. Waves 1 foot or less. A moderate chop. From Pensacola to Pascagoula, and out 20 nautical miles. Small craft advisory in effect through Friday evening. For today, east winds 15 to 20 knots, increasing to 20 to 25 knots late this morning and afternoon. Seas 3 to 5 feet, occasionally to 6 feet. Wave detail, southeast 5 feet at 6 seconds. Showers likely with a chance of thunderstorms this morning, then a chance of showers with a slight chance of thunderstorms this afternoon. For tonight, east winds 20 to 25 knots with gusts up to 30 knots. Seas 5 to 7 feet, occasionally to 9 feet. Wave detail, east 7 feet at 7 seconds. A slight chance of showers after midnight. For Thursday, east winds 20 to 25 knots with gusts up to 30 knots. Seas 5 to 7 feet, occasionally to 9 feet. Wave detail, southeast 7 feet at 7 seconds. And for Thursday night, east winds 15 to 20 knots with gusts up to 25 knots. Seas 5 to 6 feet, occasionally to 8 feet. Wave detail, southeast 6 feet at 8 seconds. A chance of showers with a slight chance of thunderstorms after midnight. From the Okaloosa-Walton County line to Pensacola, and out 20 nautical miles. Small craft advisory in effect through Friday evening. For today, east winds 20 to 25 knots, diminishing to 15 to 20 knots this afternoon. Seas 3 to 5 feet, occasionally to 6 feet. Wave detail, southeast 5 feet at 6 seconds. A chance of showers and thunderstorms early this morning, then a slight chance of showers and thunderstorms late this morning. A slight chance of showers late. For tonight, east winds 20 to 25 knots with gusts up to 30 knots. Seas 4 to 6 feet, occasionally to 8 feet. Wave detail, southeast 6 feet at 7 seconds. For Thursday, east winds 15 to 20 knots with gusts up to 30 knots. Seas 4 to 6 feet, occasionally to 8 feet. Wave detail, southeast 6 feet at 7 seconds. And for Thursday night, east winds 15 to 20 knots with gusts up to 30 knots. Seas 4 to 6 feet, occasionally to 8 feet. Wave detail, southeast 5 feet at 7 seconds. From Pensacola to Pascagoula, from 20 to 60 nautical miles offshore. Small craft advisory in effect through Friday evening. For today, east winds 15 to 20 knots, increasing to 20 to 25 knots late this morning and afternoon. Seas 4 to 6 feet, occasionally to 8 feet. Wave detail, southeast 6 feet at 6 seconds. A chance of thunderstorms. Showers likely, mainly this morning. For tonight, east winds 20 to 25 knots with gusts up to 30 knots. Seas 6 to 8 feet, occasionally to 10 feet. Wave detail, east 8 feet at 7 seconds. A slight chance of showers and thunderstorms. For Thursday, east winds 20 to 25 knots with gusts up to 30 knots. Seas 6 to 8 feet, occasionally to 10 feet. Wave detail, east 8 feet at 7 seconds. A slight chance of showers and thunderstorms in the morning. And for Thursday night, east winds 20 to 25 knots with gusts up to 30 knots. Seas 6 to 8 feet, occasionally to 10 feet. Wave detail, east 7 feet at 8 seconds. A slight chance of showers and thunderstorms in the evening, then a chance of showers and thunderstorms after midnight. From the Okaloosa-Walton County line to Pensacola, from 20 to 60 nautical miles offshore. small craft advisory in effect through Friday evening. For today, east winds 20 to 25 knots with gusts up to 30 knots. Seas 3 to 5 feet, occasionally to 6 feet, building to 5 to 7 feet, occasionally to 9 feet this afternoon. Wave detail, east 5 feet at 5 seconds and south 2 feet at 6 seconds, becoming east 6 feet at 7 seconds. Showers likely with a chance of thunderstorms this morning, then a slight chance of showers and thunderstorms this afternoon. For tonight, east winds 20 to 25 knots with gusts up to 30 knots. Seas 5 to 7 feet, occasionally to 9 feet. Wave detail, east 7 feet at 7 seconds. For Thursday, east winds around 20 knots with gusts up to 30 knots. Seas 5 to 7 feet, occasionally to 9 feet. Wave detail, east 7 feet at 7 seconds. And for Thursday night, east winds 15 to 20 knots, increasing to 20 to 25 knots after midnight. Seas 5 to 7 feet, occasionally to 9 feet. Wave detail, southeast 7 feet at 7 seconds. A slight chance of showers and thunderstorms after midnight. Tidal information, at the mouth of the Mobile River on Wednesday, low tide at 1:22 a.m. High tide at 2:32 p.m. At the mouth of the Mobile River on Thursday, low tide at 1:56 a.m. High tide at 3:15 p.m. At Pensacola Bay on Wednesday, low tide at 12:15 a.m. High tide at 1:21 p.m. At Pensacola Bay on Thursday, low tide at 12:46 a.m. High tide at 1:57 p.m. At the East Pass in Destin on Wednesday, high tide at 12:48 p.m. At the East Pass in Destin on Thursday, low tide at 12:12 a.m. The following marine observations were made as of 10 a.m. Mobile Bay Coast Guard Station. Winds were east at 11 knots. Sea temperature 80 degrees. Air temperature 75 degrees. Weeks Bay, northeast winds at 5 knots. Air temperature was 76 degrees. Pensacola Bay. Sea temperature 83 degrees. Air temperature 77 degrees. The report from the east end of Dauphin Island was not available. Grand Bay, east winds at 14 knots. Air temperature was 77 degrees. And Pettiboy Island, east winds at 20 knots. Air temperature was 77 degrees. South of Dauphin Island. Winds were east at 16 knots. 12 miles south of Orange Beach. Winds were east at 23 knots. Sea temperature 81 degrees. Air temperature 77 degrees. 100 miles south of Destin. Winds were east at 17 knots. Air temperature 80 degrees. 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We broadcast on a frequency of 162.40 MHz from the Mobile Pensacola National Weather Service. The following weather reports were made at 10 a.m. Pensacola International Airport, skies were partly sunny. The temperature was 78 degrees, the dew point was 66, and the relative humidity was 66%. The wind was east at 15 miles an hour, gusting to 22. The pressure was 30.12 inches and falling. Pensacola Naval Air Station, skies were cloudy. The temperature was 77 degrees, the dew point was 67, and the relative humidity was 71%. The wind was east at 17 miles an hour, gusting to 28. The pressure was 30.12 inches and steady. The following is a summary of watches, warnings and advisories in effect. A high surf advisory has been issued from 11 p.m. Central Daylight Time until 4 a.m. Central Daylight Time Saturday for the following area, in Alabama, Baldwin Coastal, and the following areas, in Florida, Escambia Coastal, Okaloosa Coastal and Santa Rosa Coastal. Rip current risk has been extended until 7 a.m. Central Daylight Time Sunday for the following area, in Alabama, Baldwin Coastal, and the following areas, in Florida, Escambia Coastal, Okaloosa Coastal and Santa Rosa Coastal. Here's your National Weather Service forecast. Today, partly sunny this morning, then becoming mostly cloudy. Highs in the lower 80s. East winds around 10 miles per hour with gusts up to 20 miles per hour. Tonight, mostly cloudy. Less humid with lows in the lower 60s. East winds 5 to 10 miles per hour with gusts up to 20 miles per hour. Thursday, mostly sunny. Highs in the mid-80s. East winds 5 to 10 miles per hour with gusts up to 20 miles per hour. Thursday night, mostly cloudy in the evening, then becoming partly cloudy. Lows in the lower 60s. East winds around 5 miles per hour. This is NOAA Weather Radio from the Mobile Pensacola National Weather Service. The current time is 10:49 a.m. Central Daylight Time. A high surf advisory is in effect for the following areas in Alabama, Baldwin Coastal and Mobile Coastal, and the following areas in Florida, Escambia Coastal, Okaloosa Coastal, and Santa Rosa Coastal. High rip current risk now in effect from 7 a.m. Central Daylight Time this morning through Sunday morning. High surf advisory in effect from 11 p.m. this evening to 4 a.m. Central Daylight Time Saturday. What? For the high rip current risk, dangerous rip current expected. For the high surf advisory, large breaking waves of 5 to 7 feet expected in the surf zone. Where? In Alabama, Mobile Coastal and Baldwin Coastal counties. In Florida, Escambia Coastal, Santa Rosa Coastal and Okaloosa Coastal counties. When? For the high rip current risk, from 7 a.m. Central Daylight Time this morning through Sunday morning. For the high surf advisory, from 11 p.m. this evening to 4 a.m. Central Daylight Time Saturday. Impacts, dangerous swimming and surfing conditions and localized beach erosion. Rip currents can sweep even the best swimmers away from shore into deeper water. Inexperienced swimmers should remain out of the water due to dangerous surf conditions. Swim near a lifeguard. If caught in a rip current, relax and float. Don't swim against the current. If able, swim in a direction following the shoreline. If unable to escape, face the shore and call or wave for help. Here's your marine forecast. On the weather map, easterly flow prevails through Thursday. Small craft conditions developed early this morning in the strengthening easterly flow and persist through Friday across the bays, waterways, and Gulf waters. Onshore flow develops Friday through early next week. Expect locally higher winds and seas near thunderstorms. On the Perdido Bay Area, small craft advisory in effect from 10 a.m. Central Daylight Time this morning through Friday evening. For today, east winds 10 to 15 knots with gusts up to 25 knots. Waves 1 foot or less. A moderate chop. A chance of showers and thunderstorms early this morning. A slight chance of showers and thunderstorms late this morning and afternoon. For tonight, east winds 10 to 15 knots with gusts up to 20 knots. Waves 1 foot or less. A moderate chop. For Thursday, east winds 10 to 15 knots with gusts up to 20 knots. Waves 1 foot or less. A moderate chop. And for Thursday night, east winds 5 to 10 knots, increasing to 10 to 15 knots with gusts up to 20 knots after midnight. Waves 1 foot or less. A moderate chop. On the Pensacola Bay Area, including Santa Rosa Sound. Small craft advisory in effect through Friday evening. For today, east winds 15 to 20 knots, diminishing to 10 to 15 knots late. Waves 1 to 2 feet. Choppy. A slight chance of showers and thunderstorms early this morning. A slight chance of showers late. For tonight, east winds 15 to 20 knots with gusts up to 25 knots. Waves around 2 feet. Choppy. For Thursday, east winds 15 to 20 knots, diminishing to 10 to 15 knots in the afternoon. Waves around 2 feet. Choppy. And for Thursday night, east winds 10 to 15 knots. Waves 1 foot or less. A moderate chop. On Perdido Bay, Pensacola Bay including Santa Rosa Sound, and Choctaw Hatchee Bay. Small craft advisory in effect through Thursday morning. For today, east winds 15 to 20 knots with gusts up to 25 knots, diminishing to 10 to 15 knots with gusts up to 20 knots this afternoon. Waves around 2 feet. Choppy. A slight chance of showers and thunderstorms early this morning. For tonight, east winds 15 to 20 knots with gusts up to 25 knots. Waves around 2 feet. Choppy. For Thursday, east winds 10 to 15 knots. Waves around 2 feet in the morning, then 1 foot or less. A moderate chop. And for Thursday night, east winds 5 to 10 knots, increasing to 10 to 15 knots with gusts up to 20 knots after midnight. Waves 1 foot or less. A moderate chop. From Pensacola to Pascagoula, and out 20 nautical miles. Small craft advisory in effect through Friday evening. For today, east winds 15 to 20 knots, increasing to 20 to 25 knots late this morning and afternoon. Seas 3 to 5 feet, occasionally to 6 feet. Wave detail, southeast 5 feet at 6 seconds. Showers likely with a chance of thunderstorms this morning, then a chance of showers with a slight chance of thunderstorms this afternoon. For tonight, east winds 20 to 25 knots with gusts up to 30 knots. Seas 5 to 7 feet, occasionally to 9 feet. Wave detail, east 7 feet at 7 seconds. A slight chance of showers after midnight. For Thursday, east winds 20 to 25 knots with gusts up to 30 knots. Seas 5 to 7 feet, occasionally to 9 feet. Wave detail, southeast 7 feet at 7 seconds. And for Thursday night, east winds 15 to 20 knots with gusts up to 25 knots. Seas 5 to 6 feet, occasionally to 8 feet. Wave detail, southeast 6 feet at 8 seconds. A chance of showers with a slight chance of thunderstorms after midnight. From the Okaloosa-Walton County line to Pensacola, and out 20 nautical miles. Small craft advisory in effect through Friday evening. For today, east winds 20 to 25 knots, diminishing to 15 to 20 knots this afternoon. Seas 3 to 5 feet, occasionally to 6 feet. Wave detail, southeast 5 feet at 6 seconds. A chance of showers and thunderstorms early this morning, then a slight chance of showers and thunderstorms late this morning. A slight chance of showers late. For tonight, east winds 20 to 25 knots with gusts up to 30 knots. Seas 4 to 6 feet, occasionally to 8 feet. Wave detail, southeast 6 feet at 7 seconds. For Thursday, east winds 15 to 20 knots with gusts up to 30 knots. Seas 4 to 6 feet, occasionally to 8 feet. Wave detail, southeast 6 feet at 7 seconds. And for Thursday night, east winds 15 to 20 knots with gusts up to 30 knots. Seas 4 to 6 feet, occasionally to 8 feet. Wave detail, southeast 5 feet at 7 seconds. From Pensacola to Pascagoula, from 20 to 60 nautical miles offshore. Small craft advisory in effect through Friday evening. For today, east winds 15 to 20 knots, increasing to 20 to 25 knots late this morning and afternoon. Seas 4 to 6 feet, occasionally to 8 feet. Wave detail, southeast 6 feet at 6 seconds. A chance of thunderstorms. Showers likely, mainly this morning. For tonight, east winds 20 to 25 knots with gusts up to 30 knots. Seas 6 to 8 feet, occasionally to 10 feet. Wave detail, east 8 feet at 7 seconds. A slight chance of showers and thunderstorms. For Thursday, east winds 20 to 25 knots with gusts up to 30 knots. Seas 6 to 8 feet, occasionally to 10 feet. Wave detail, east 8 feet at 7 seconds. A slight chance of showers and thunderstorms in the morning. And for Thursday night, east winds 20 to 25 knots with gusts up to 30 knots. Seas 6 to 8 feet, occasionally to 10 feet. Wave detail, east 7 feet at 8 seconds. A slight chance of showers and thunderstorms in the evening, then a chance of showers and thunderstorms after midnight. From the Okaloosa-Walton County line to Pensacola, from 20 to 60 nautical miles offshore. small craft advisory in effect through Friday evening. For today, east winds 20 to 25 knots with gusts up to 30 knots. Seas 3 to 5 feet, occasionally to 6 feet, building to 5 to 7 feet, occasionally to 9 feet this afternoon. Wave detail, east 5 feet at 5 seconds and south 2 feet at 6 seconds, becoming east 6 feet at 7 seconds. Showers likely with a chance of thunderstorms this morning, then a slight chance of showers and thunderstorms this afternoon. For tonight, east winds 20 to 25 knots with gusts up to 30 knots. Seas 5 to 7 feet, occasionally to 9 feet. Wave detail, east 7 feet at 7 seconds. For Thursday, east winds around 20 knots with gusts up to...
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0: Seas 5 to 7 feet, occasionally to 9 feet. Wave detail, southeast 7 feet at 7 seconds. A slight chance of showers and thunderstorms after midnight. Tidal information, at the mouth of the Mobile River on Wednesday, low tide at 1:22 a.m. High tide at 2:32 p.m. At the mouth of the Mobile River on Thursday, low tide at 1:56 a.m. High tide at 3:15 p.m. At Pensacola Bay on Wednesday, low tide at 12:15 a.m. High tide at 1:21 p.m. At Pensacola Bay on Thursday, low tide at 12:46 a.m. High tide at 1:57 p.m. At the East Pass in Destin on Wednesday, high tide at 12:48 p.m. At the East Pass in Destin on Thursday, low tide at 12:12 a.m. The following marine observations were made as of 10 a.m. Mobile Bay Coast Guard Station. Winds were east at 11 knots. Sea temperature 80 degrees. Air temperature 75 degrees. Weeks Bay, northeast winds at 5 knots. Air temperature was 76 degrees. Pensacola Bay. Sea temperature 83 degrees. Air temperature 77 degrees. The report from the east end of Dauphin Island was not available. Graham Bay, east winds at 14 knots. Air temperature was 77 degrees. And Pettyboy Island, east winds at 20 knots. Air temperature was 77 degrees. South of Dauphin Island, winds were east at 16 knots. 12 miles south of Orange Beach, winds were east at 23 knots. Sea temperature 81 degrees. Air temperature 77 degrees. 100 miles south of Destin, winds were east at 17 knots. Air temperature 80 degrees. The following weather reports were made at 10 a.m. Pensacola International Airport, skies were partly sunny. The temperature was 78 degrees, the dew point was 66, and the relative humidity was 66%. The wind was east at 15 miles an hour, gusting to 22. The pressure was 30.12 inches and falling. Pensacola Naval Air Station, skies were cloudy. The temperature was 77 degrees, the dew point was 67, and the relative humidity was 71%. The wind was east at 17 miles an hour, gusting to 28. The pressure was 30.12 inches and steady. The following is a summary of watches, warnings and advisories in effect. A high surf advisory has been issued from 11 p.m. Central Daylight Time until 4 a.m. Central Daylight Time Saturday for the following area, in Alabama, Baldwin Coastal, and the following areas, in Florida, Escambia Coastal, Okaloosa Coastal and Santa Rosa Coastal. Rip current risk has been extended until 7 a.m. Central Daylight Time Sunday for the following area, in Alabama, Baldwin Coastal, and the following areas, in Florida, Escambia Coastal, Okaloosa Coastal and Santa Rosa Coastal. Here's your National Weather Service forecast. Today, partly sunny this morning, then becoming mostly cloudy. Highs in the lower 80s. East winds around 10 miles per hour with gusts up to 20 miles per hour. Tonight, mostly cloudy. less humid with lows in the lower 60s. East winds 5 to 10 miles per hour with gusts up to 20 miles per hour. Thursday, mostly sunny. Highs in the mid-80s. East winds 5 to 10 miles per hour with gusts up to 20 miles per hour. Thursday night, mostly cloudy in the evening, then becoming partly cloudy. Lows in the lower 60s. East winds around 5 miles per hour. 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The current time is 11:04 a.m. Central Daylight Time. A high surf advisory is in effect for the following areas in Alabama, Baldwin Coastal and Mobile Coastal, and the following areas in Florida, Escambia Coastal, Okaloosa Coastal, and Santa Rosa Coastal. High rip current risk now in effect from 7 a.m. Central Daylight Time this morning through Sunday morning. High surf advisory in effect from 11 p.m. this evening to 4 a.m. Central Daylight Time Saturday. What? For the high rip current risk, dangerous rip currents expected. For the high surf advisory, large breaking waves of 5 to 7 feet expected in the surf zone. Where? In Alabama, Mobile Coastal and Baldwin Coastal counties. In Florida, Escambia Coastal, Santa Rosa Coastal and Okaloosa Coastal counties. When? For the high rip current risk, from 7 a.m. Central Daylight Time this morning through Sunday morning. For the high surf advisory, from 11 p.m. this evening to 4 a.m. Central Daylight Time Saturday. Impacts, dangerous swimming and surfing conditions and localized beach erosion. Rip currents can sweep even the best swimmers away from shore into deeper water. Inexperienced swimmers should remain out of the water due to dangerous surf conditions. Swim near a lifeguard. If caught in a rip current, relax and float. Don't swim against the current. If able, swim in a direction following the shoreline. If unable to escape, face the shore and call or wave for help. Here's your marine forecast. On the weather map, easterly flow prevails through Thursday. Small craft conditions develop early this morning in a strengthening easterly flow and persist through Friday across the bays, waterways, and Gulf waters. Onshore flow develops Friday through early next week. Expect locally higher winds and seas near thunderstorms. On the Perdido Bay Area, small craft advisory in effect from 10 a.m. Central Daylight Time this morning through Friday evening. For today, east winds 10 to 15 knots with gusts up to 25 knots. Waves 1 foot or less. A moderate chop. A chance of showers and thunderstorms early this morning. A slight chance of showers and thunderstorms late this morning and afternoon. For tonight, east winds 10 to 15 knots with gusts up to 20 knots. Waves 1 foot or less. A moderate chop. For Thursday, east winds 10 to 15 knots with gusts up to 20 knots. Waves 1 foot or less. A moderate chop. And for Thursday night, east winds 5 to 10 knots, increasing to 10 to 15 knots with gusts up to 20 knots after midnight. Waves 1 foot or less. A moderate chop. On the Pensacola Bay Area, including Santa Rosa Sound. Small craft advisory in effect through Friday evening. For today, east winds 15 to 20 knots, diminishing to 10 to 15 knots late. Waves 1 to 2 feet. Choppy. A slight chance of showers and thunderstorms early this morning. A slight chance of showers late. For tonight, east winds 15 to 20 knots with gusts up to 25 knots. Waves around 2 feet. Choppy. For Thursday, east winds 15 to 20 knots, diminishing to 10 to 15 knots in the afternoon. Waves around 2 feet. Choppy. And for Thursday night, east winds 10 to 15 knots. Waves 1 foot or less. A moderate chop. On Perdido Bay, Pensacola Bay including Santa Rosa Sound, and Choctaw Hatchie Bay. Small craft advisory in effect through Thursday morning. For today, east winds 15 to 20 knots with gusts up to 25 knots, diminishing to 10 to 15 knots with gusts up to 20 knots this afternoon. Waves around 2 feet. Choppy. A slight chance of showers and thunderstorms early this morning. For tonight, east winds 15 to 20 knots with gusts up to 25 knots. Waves around 2 feet. Choppy. For Thursday,

increasing to 20 to 25 knots late this morning and afternoon. Seas 3 to 5 feet, occasionally to 6 feet. Wave detail, southeast 5 feet at 6 seconds. Showers likely with a chance of thunderstorms this morning, then a chance of showers with a slight chance of thunderstorms this afternoon. For tonight, east winds 20 to 25 knots with gusts up to 30 knots. Seas 5 to 7 feet, occasionally to 9 feet. Wave detail, east 7 feet at 7 seconds. A slight chance of showers after midnight. For Thursday, east winds 20 to 25 knots with gusts up to 30 knots. Seas 5 to 7 feet, occasionally to 9 feet. Wave detail, southeast 7 feet at 7 seconds. And for Thursday night, east winds 15 to 20 knots with gusts up to 25 knots. Seas 5 to 6 feet, occasionally to 8 feet. Wave detail, southeast 6 feet at 8 seconds. A chance of showers with a slight chance of thunderstorms after midnight. From the Okaloosa-Walton County line to Pensacola, and out 20 nautical miles. Small craft advisory in effect through Friday evening. For today, east winds 20 to 25 knots, diminishing to 15 to 20 knots this afternoon. Seas 3 to 5 feet, occasionally to 6 feet. Wave detail, southeast 5 feet at 6 seconds. A chance of showers and thunderstorms early this morning, then a slight chance of showers and thunderstorms late this morning. A slight chance of showers late. For tonight, east winds 20 to 25 knots with gusts up to 30 knots. Seas 4 to 6 feet, occasionally to 8 feet. Wave detail, southeast 6 feet at 7 seconds. For Thursday, east winds 15 to 20 knots with gusts up to 30 knots. Seas 4 to 6 feet, occasionally to 8 feet. Wave detail, southeast 6 feet at 7 seconds. And for Thursday night, east winds 15 to 20 knots with gusts up to 30 knots. Seas 4 to 6 feet, occasionally to 8 feet. Wave detail, southeast 5 feet at 7 seconds. From Pensacola to Pascagoula, from 20 to 60 nautical miles offshore. Small craft advisory in effect through Friday evening. For today, east winds 15 to 20 knots, increasing to 20 to 25 knots late this morning and afternoon. Seas 4 to 6 feet, occasionally to 8 feet. Wave detail, southeast 6 feet at 6 seconds. A chance of thunderstorms. Showers likely, mainly this morning. For tonight, east winds 20 to 25 knots with gusts up to 30 knots. Seas 6 to 8 feet, occasionally to 10 feet. Wave detail, east 8 feet at 7 seconds. A slight chance of showers and thunderstorms. For Thursday, east winds 20 to 25 knots with gusts up to 30 knots. Seas 6 to 8 feet, occasionally to 10 feet. Wave detail, east 8 feet at 7 seconds. A slight chance of showers and thunderstorms in the morning. And for Thursday night, east winds 20 to 25 knots with gusts up to 30 knots. Seas 6 to 8 feet, occasionally to 10 feet. Wave detail, east 7 feet at 8 seconds. A slight chance of showers and thunderstorms in the evening, then a chance of showers and thunderstorms after midnight. From the Okaloosa-Walton County line to Pensacola, from 20 to 60 nautical miles offshore. Small craft advisory in effect through Friday evening. For today, east winds 20 to 25 knots with gusts up to 30 knots. Seas 3 to 5 feet, occasionally to 6 feet, building to 5 to 7 feet, occasionally to 9 feet this afternoon. Wave detail, east 5 feet at 5 seconds and south 2 feet at 6 seconds, becoming east 6 feet at 7 seconds. Showers likely with a chance of thunderstorms this morning, then a slight chance of showers and thunderstorms this afternoon. For tonight, east winds 20 to 25 knots with gusts up to 30 knots. Seas 5 to 7 feet, occasionally to 9 feet. Wave detail, east 7 feet at 7 seconds. For Thursday, east winds around 20 knots with gusts up to 30 knots. Seas 5 to 7 feet, occasionally to 9 feet. Wave detail, east 7 feet at 7 seconds.

0: and for Thursday night, east winds 15 to 20 knots, increasing to 20 to 25 knots after midnight. Seas 5 to 7 feet, occasionally to 9 feet. Wave detail, southeast 7 feet at 7 seconds. A slight chance of showers and thunderstorms after midnight. Tidal information, at the mouth of the Mobile River on Wednesday, low tide at 1:22 a.m. High tide at 2:32 p.m. At the mouth of the Mobile River on Thursday, low tide at 1:56 a.m. High tide at 3:15 p.m. At Pensacola Bay on Wednesday, low tide at 12:15 a.m. High tide at 1:21 p.m. At Pensacola Bay on Thursday, low tide at 12:46 a.m. High tide at 1:57 p.m. At the East Pass in Destin on Wednesday, high tide at 12:48 p.m. At the East Pass in Destin on Thursday, low tide at 12:12 a.m. The following marine observations were made as of 11 a.m. Mobile Bay Coast Guard Station. Winds were east at 11 knots. Sea temperature 80 degrees. Air temperature 77 degrees. Weeks Bay, east winds at 5 knots. Air temperature was 76 degrees. Pensacola Bay. Sea temperature 83 degrees. Air temperature 77 degrees. The report from the east end of Dauphin Island was not available. Graham Bay, east winds at 60 knots. Air temperature was 78 degrees. And Pettiboy Island, east winds at 18 knots. Air temperature was 78 degrees. South of Dauphin Island. Winds were east at 70 knots. Wave height 4 feet. Wave period 5 seconds. 12 miles south of Orange Beach. Winds were east at 25 knots. Sea temperature 81 degrees. Air temperature 77 degrees. 100 miles south of Destin. Winds were east at 19 knots. Air temperature 80 degrees. Wave height 5 feet. Wave period 6 seconds. The following weather reports were made at 11 a.m. Pensacola International Airport, skies were cloudy. The temperature was 78 degrees, the dew point was 65, and the relative humidity was 63%. The wind was east at 16 miles an hour, gusting to 22. The pressure was 30.12 inches and steady. Pensacola Naval Air Station, skies were cloudy. The temperature was 77 degrees, the dew point was 66, and the relative humidity was 68%. The wind was east at 20 miles an hour. The pressure was 30.12 inches and steady. 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The following is a summary of watches, warnings and advisories in effect. A high surf advisory has been issued from 11 p.m. Central Daylight Time until 4 a.m. Central Daylight Time Saturday for the following area, in Alabama, Baldwin Coastal, and the following areas, in Florida, Escambia Coastal, Okaloosa Coastal and Santa Rosa Coastal. Rip current risk has been extended until 7 a.m. Central Daylight Time Sunday for the following area, in Alabama, Baldwin Coastal, and the following areas, in Florida, Escambia Coastal, Okaloosa Coastal and Santa Rosa Coastal. Here's your National Weather Service forecast. Today, partly sunny this morning, then becoming mostly cloudy. Highs in the lower 80s. East winds around 10 miles per hour with gusts up to 20 miles per hour. Tonight, mostly cloudy. Less humid with lows in the lower 60s. East winds 5 to 10 miles per hour with gusts up to 20 miles per hour. Thursday, mostly sunny. Highs in the mid-80s. East winds 5 to 10 miles per hour with gusts up to 20 miles per hour. Thursday night, mostly cloudy in the evening, then becoming partly cloudy. Lows in the lower 60s. East winds around 5 miles per hour. This is NOAA Weather Radio, from the Mobile Pensacola National Weather Service. The current time is 11:19 a.m. Central Daylight Time. A high surf advisory is in effect for the following areas in Alabama, Baldwin Coastal and Mobile Coastal, and the following areas in Florida, Escambia Coastal, Okaloosa Coastal, and Santa Rosa Coastal. High rip current risk now in effect from 7 a.m. Central Daylight Time this morning through Sunday morning. High surf advisory in effect from 11 p.m. this evening to 4 a.m. Central Daylight Time Saturday. What? For the high rip current risk, dangerous rip current expected. For the high surf advisory, large breaking waves of 5 to 7 feet expected in the surf zone. Where? In Alabama, Mobile Coastal and Baldwin Coastal counties. In Florida, Escambia Coastal, Santa Rosa Coastal and Okaloosa Coastal counties. When? For the high rip current risk, from 7 a.m. Central Daylight Time this morning through Sunday morning. For the high surf advisory, from 11 p.m. this evening to 4 a.m. Central Daylight Time Saturday. Impacts, dangerous swimming and surfing conditions and localized beach erosion. Rip currents can sweep even the best swimmers away from shore into deeper water. Inexperienced swimmers should remain out of the water due to dangerous surf conditions. Swim near a lifeguard. If caught in a rip current, relax and float. Don't swim against the current. If able, swim in a direction following the shoreline. If unable to escape, face the shore and call or wave for help. Here's your marine forecast. On the weather map, easterly flow prevails through Thursday. Small craft conditions develop early this morning in a strengthening easterly flow and persist through Friday across the bays, waterways, and Gulf waters. Onshore flow develops Friday through early next week. Expect locally higher winds and seas near thunderstorms. On the Perdido Bay Area, small craft advisory in effect from 10 a.m. Central Daylight Time this morning through Friday evening. For today, east winds 10 to 15 knots with gusts up to 25 knots. Waves 1 foot or less. A moderate chop. A chance of showers and thunderstorms early this morning. A slight chance of showers and thunderstorms late this morning and afternoon. For tonight, east winds 10 to 15 knots with gusts up to 20 knots. Waves 1 foot or less. A moderate chop. For Thursday, east winds 10 to 15 knots with gusts up to 20 knots. Waves 1 foot or less. A moderate chop. And for Thursday night, east winds 5 to 10 knots, increasing to 10 to 15 knots with gusts up to 20 knots after midnight. Waves 1 foot or less. A moderate chop. On the Pensacola Bay Area, including Santa Rosa Sound. Small craft advisory in effect through Friday evening. For today, east winds 15 to 20 knots, diminishing to 10 to 15 knots late. Waves 1 to 2 feet. Choppy. A slight chance of showers and thunderstorms early this morning. A slight chance of showers late. For tonight, east winds 15 to 20 knots with gusts up to 25 knots. Waves around 2 feet. Choppy. For Thursday, east winds 15 to 20 knots, diminishing to 10 to 15 knots in the afternoon. Waves around 2 feet. Choppy. And for Thursday night, east winds 10 to 15 knots. Waves 1 foot or less. A moderate chop. On Perdido Bay, Pensacola Bay including Santa Rosa Sound, and Choctaw Hatchie Bay. Small craft advisory in effect through Thursday morning. For today, east winds 15 to 20 knots with gusts up to 25 knots, diminishing to 10 to 15 knots with gusts up to 20 knots this afternoon. Waves around 2 feet. Choppy. A slight chance of showers and thunderstorms early this morning. For tonight, east winds 15 to 20 knots with gusts up to 25 knots. Waves around 2 feet. Choppy. For Thursday, east winds 10 to 15 knots. Waves around 2 feet in the morning, then 1 foot or less. A moderate chop. And for Thursday night, east winds 5 to 10 knots, increasing to 10 to 15 knots with gusts up to 20 knots after midnight. Waves 1 foot or less. A moderate chop. From Pensacola to Pascagoula, and out 20 nautical miles. Small craft advisory in effect through Friday evening. For today, East winds 15 to 20 knots, increasing to 20 to 25 knots late this morning and afternoon. Seas 3 to 5 feet, occasionally to 6 feet. Wave detail, southeast 5 feet at 6 seconds. Showers likely with a chance of thunderstorms this morning, then a chance of showers with a slight chance of thunderstorms this afternoon. For tonight, east winds 20 to 25 knots with gusts up to 30 knots. Seas 5 to 7 feet, occasionally to 9 feet. Wave detail, east 7 feet at 7 seconds. A slight chance of showers after midnight. For Thursday, east winds 20 to 25 knots with gusts up to 30 knots. Seas 5 to 7 feet, occasionally to 9 feet. Wave detail, southeast 7 feet at 7 seconds. And for Thursday night, east winds 15 to 20 knots with gusts up to 25 knots. Seas 5 to 6 feet, occasionally to 8 feet. Wave detail, southeast 6 feet at 8 seconds. A chance of showers with a slight chance of thunderstorms after midnight. From the Okaloosa-Walton County line to Pensacola, and out 20 nautical miles. Small craft advisory in effect through Friday evening. For today, east winds 20 to 25 knots, diminishing to 15 to 20 knots this afternoon. Seas 3 to 5 feet, occasionally to 6 feet. Wave detail, southeast 5 feet at 6 seconds. A chance of showers and thunderstorms early this morning, then a slight chance of showers and thunderstorms late this morning. A slight chance of showers late. For tonight, east winds 20 to 25 knots with gusts up to 30 knots. Seas 4 to 6 feet, occasionally to 8 feet. Wave detail, southeast 6 feet at 7 seconds. For Thursday, east winds 15 to 20 knots with gusts up to 30 knots. Seas 4 to 6 feet, occasionally to 8 feet. Wave detail, southeast 6 feet at 7 seconds. A small craft advisory is in effect for the following marine locations: western Choctawhatchee Bay and eastern Choctawhatchee Bay. Small craft advisory remains in effect until 11 a.m. Central Daylight Time Thursday. What? East winds around 20 knots with gusts up to 25 knots and seas 1 to 2 feet. Where? Western Choctawhatchee Bay and eastern Choctawhatchee Bay. When? Until 11 a.m. Central Daylight Time Thursday. Impacts. Conditions will be hazardous to small craft. Inexperienced mariners, especially those operating smaller vessels, should avoid navigating in hazardous conditions. A small craft advisory is in effect for the following marine locations: coastal waters from Pensacola, Florida to Pascagoula, Mississippi, out 20 nautical miles, and waters from Pensacola, Florida to Pascagoula, Mississippi, extending from 20 nautical miles to 60 nautical miles. Small craft advisory remains in effect until midnight Central Daylight Time Friday night. What? East winds 15 to 25 knots with gusts up to 30 knots and seas 5 to 8 feet. Where? Coastal waters from Pensacola, Florida to Pascagoula, Mississippi, out 20 nautical miles, and waters from Pensacola, Florida to Pascagoula, Mississippi, from 20 to 60 nautical miles. When? Until midnight Central Daylight Time Friday night. Impacts. Conditions will be hazardous to small craft. Inexperienced mariners, especially those operating smaller vessels, should avoid navigating in hazardous conditions. Here's your marine forecast. On the weather map, easterly flow prevails through Thursday. Small craft conditions develop early this morning in a strengthening easterly flow and persist through Friday across the bays, waterways, and Gulf waters. Onshore flow develops Friday through early next week. Expect locally higher winds and seas near thunderstorms. On the Perdido Bay Area, small craft advisory in effect from 10 a.m. Central Daylight Time this morning through Friday evening. For today, east winds 10 to 15 knots with gusts up to 25 knots. Waves 1 foot or less. A moderate chop. A chance of showers and thunderstorms early this morning. A slight chance of showers and thunderstorms late this morning and afternoon. For tonight, east winds 10 to 15 knots with gusts up to 20 knots. Waves 1 foot or less. A moderate chop. For Thursday, east winds 10 to 15 knots with gusts up to 20 knots. Waves 1 foot or less. A moderate chop. And for Thursday night, east winds 5 to 10 knots, increasing to 10 to 15 knots with gusts up to 20 knots after midnight. Waves 1 foot or less. A moderate chop. On the Pensacola Bay Area, including Santa Rosa Sound. Small craft advisory in effect through Friday evening. For today, east winds 15 to 20 knots, diminishing to 10 to 15 knots late. Waves 1 to 2 feet. Choppy. A slight chance of showers and thunderstorms early this morning. A slight chance of showers late. For tonight, east winds 15 to 20 knots with gusts up to 25 knots. Waves around 2 feet. Choppy. For Thursday, east winds 15 to 20 knots, diminishing to 10 to 15 knots in the afternoon. Waves around 2 feet. Choppy. And for Thursday night, east winds 10 to 15 knots. Waves 1 foot or less. A moderate chop. On Perdido Bay, Pensacola Bay including Santa Rosa Sound, and Choctawhatchee Bay. Small craft advisory in effect through Thursday morning. For today, east winds 15 to 20 knots with gusts up to 25 knots, diminishing to 10 to 15 knots with gusts up to 20 knots this afternoon. Waves around 2 feet. Choppy. A slight chance of showers and thunderstorms early this morning. For tonight, east winds 15 to 20 knots with gusts up to 25 knots. Waves around 2 feet. Choppy. For Thursday, east winds 10 to 15 knots. Waves around 2 feet in the morning, then 1 foot or less. A moderate chop. And for Thursday night, east winds 5 to 10 knots, increasing to 10 to 15 knots with gusts up to 20 knots after midnight. Waves 1 foot or less. A moderate chop. From Pensacola to Pascagoula, and out 20 nautical miles. Small craft advisory in effect through Friday evening. For today, east winds 15 to 20 knots, increasing to 20 to 25 knots late this morning and afternoon. Seas 3 to 5 feet, occasionally to 6 feet. Wave detail, southeast 5 feet at 6 seconds. Showers likely with a chance of thunderstorms this morning, then a chance of showers with a slight chance of thunderstorms this afternoon. For tonight, east winds 20 to 25 knots with gusts up to 30 knots. Seas 5 to 7 feet, occasionally to 9 feet. Wave detail, east 7 feet at 7 seconds. A slight chance of showers after midnight. For Thursday, east winds 20 to 25 knots with gusts up to 30 knots. Seas 5 to 7 feet, occasionally to 9 feet. Wave detail, southeast 7 feet at 7 seconds. And for Thursday night, east winds 15 to 20 knots with gusts up to 25 knots. Seas 5 to 6 feet, occasionally to 8 feet. Wave detail, southeast 6 feet at 8 seconds. A chance of showers with a slight chance of thunderstorms after midnight. From the Okaloosa-Walton County line to Pensacola, and out 20 nautical miles. Small craft advisory in effect through Friday evening. For today, east winds 20 to 25 knots, diminishing to 15 to 20 knots this afternoon. Seas 3 to 5 feet, occasionally to 6 feet. Wave detail, southeast 5 feet at 6 seconds. A chance of showers and thunderstorms early this morning, then a slight chance of showers and thunderstorms late this morning. A slight chance of showers late. For tonight, east winds 20 to 25 knots with gusts up to 30 knots. Seas 4 to 6 feet, occasionally to 8 feet. Wave detail, southeast 6 feet at 7 seconds. For Thursday, east winds 15 to 20 knots with gusts up to 30 knots. Seas 4 to 6 feet, occasionally to 8 feet. Wave detail, southeast 6 feet at 7 seconds. And for Thursday night, east winds 15 to 20 knots with gusts up to 30 knots. Seas 4 to 6 feet, occasionally to 8 feet. Wave detail, southeast 5 feet at 7 seconds. From Pensacola to Pascagoula, from 20 to 60 nautical miles offshore. small craft advisory in effect through Friday evening. For today, east winds 15 to 20 knots, increasing to 20 to 25 knots late this morning and afternoon. Seas 4 to 6 feet, occasionally to 8 feet. Wave detail, southeast 6 feet at 6 seconds. A chance of thunderstorms. Showers likely, mainly this morning. For tonight, east winds 20 to 25 knots with gusts up to 30 knots. Seas 6 to 8 feet, occasionally to 10 feet. Wave detail, east 8 feet at 7 seconds. A slight chance of showers and thunderstorms. For Thursday, east winds 20 to 25 knots with gusts up to 30 knots. Seas 6 to 8 feet, occasionally to 10 feet. Wave detail, east 8 feet at 7 seconds. A slight chance of showers and thunderstorms in the morning. And for Thursday night, east winds 20 to 25 knots with gusts up to 30 knots. Seas 6 to 8 feet, occasionally to 10 feet. Wave detail, east 7 feet at 8 seconds. A slight chance of showers and thunderstorms in the evening, then a chance of showers and thunderstorms after midnight. From the Okaloosa-Walton County line to Pensacola, from 20 to 60 nautical miles offshore. Small craft advisory in effect through Friday evening. For today, east winds 20 to 25 knots with gusts up to 30 knots. Seas 3 to 5 feet, occasionally to 6 feet, building to 5 to 7 feet, occasionally to 9 feet this afternoon. Wave detail, east 5 feet at 5 seconds and south 2 feet at 6 seconds, becoming east 6 feet at 7 seconds. Showers likely with a chance of thunderstorms this morning, then a slight chance of showers and thunderstorms this afternoon. For tonight, east winds 20 to 25 knots with gusts up to 30 knots. Seas 5 to 7 feet, occasionally to 9 feet. Wave detail, east 7 feet at 7 seconds. For Thursday, east winds around 20 knots with gusts up to 30 knots. Seas 5 to 7 feet, occasionally to 9 feet. Wave detail, east 7 feet at 7 seconds. And for Thursday night, east winds 15 to 20 knots, increasing to 20 to 25 knots after midnight. Seas 5 to 7 feet, occasionally to 9 feet. Wave detail, southeast 7 feet at 7 seconds. A slight chance of showers and thunderstorms after midnight. Tidal information, at the mouth of the Mobile River on Wednesday, low tide at 1:22 a.m. High tide at 2:32 p.m. At the mouth of the Mobile River on Thursday, low tide at 1:56 a.m. High tide at 3:15 p.m. At Pensacola Bay on Wednesday, low tide at 12:15 a.m. High tide at 1:21 p.m. At Pensacola Bay on Thursday, low tide at 12:46 a.m. High tide at 1:57 p.m. At the East Pass in Destin on Wednesday, high tide at 12:48 p.m. At the East Pass in Destin on Thursday, low tide at 12:12 a.m. The following marine observations were made as of 11 a.m. Mobile Bay Coast Guard Station. Winds were east at 11 knots. Sea temperature 80 degrees. Air temperature 77 degrees. Weeks Bay, east winds at 5 knots. Air temperature was 76 degrees. Pensacola Bay. Sea temperature 83 degrees. Air temperature 77 degrees. The report from the east end of Dauphin Island was not available. Graham Bay, east winds at 60 knots. Air temperature was 78 degrees. And Pettiboy Island, east winds at 18 knots. Air temperature was 78 degrees. South of Dauphin Island. Winds were east at 17 knots. Wave height 4 feet. Wave period 5 seconds. 12 miles south of Orange Beach. Winds were east at 25 knots. Sea temperature 81 degrees. Air temperature 77 degrees. 100 miles south of Destin. Winds were east at 19 knots. Air temperature 80 degrees. Wave height 5 feet. Wave period 6 seconds. The following weather reports were made at 11 a.m. Pensacola International Airport, skies were cloudy. The temperature was 78 degrees, the dew point was 65, and the relative humidity was 63%. The wind was east at 16 miles an hour, gusting to 22. The pressure was 30.12 inches and steady. Pensacola Naval Air Station, skies were cloudy. The temperature was 77 degrees, the dew point was 66, and the relative humidity was 68%. The wind was east at 20 miles an hour. The pressure was 30.12 inches and steady. The following is a summary of watches, warnings and advisories in effect. A high surf advisory remains in effect from 11 p.m. Central Daylight Time until 4 a.m. Central Daylight Time Saturday for the following area, in Alabama, Baldwin Coastal, and the following areas, in Florida, Escambia Coastal, Okaloosa Coastal and Santa Rosa Coastal. A rip current risk remains in effect until 7 a.m. Central Daylight Time Sunday for the following area, in Alabama, Baldwin Coastal, and the following areas, in Florida, Escambia Coastal, Okaloosa Coastal and Santa Rosa Coastal. Here's your National Weather Service forecast. Today, partly sunny this morning, then becoming mostly cloudy. Highs in the lower 80s. East winds around 10 miles per hour with gusts up to 20 miles per hour. Tonight, mostly cloudy. Less humid with lows in the lower 60s. East winds 5 to 10 miles per hour with gusts up to 20 miles per hour. Thursday, mostly sunny. Highs in the mid 80s. East winds 5 to 10 miles per hour with gusts up to 20 miles per hour. Thursday night, mostly cloudy in the evening, then becoming partly cloudy. Lows in the lower 60s. East winds around 5 miles per hour. This is NOAA Weather Radio, from the Mobile Pensacola National Weather Service. The current time is 11:41 a.m. Central Daylight Time. A high surf advisory is in effect for the following areas in Alabama, Baldwin Coastal and Mobile Coastal, and the following areas in Florida, Escambia Coastal, Okaloosa Coastal and Santa Rosa Coastal. High rip current risk remains in effect through Sunday morning. High surf advisory remains in effect from 11 p.m. this evening to 4 a.m. Central Daylight Time Saturday. Watch for the high rip current risk, dangerous rip currents. For the high surf advisory, large breaking waves of 4 to 6 feet expected in the surf zone. Where? In Alabama, Mobile Coastal and Baldwin Coastal counties. In Florida, Escambia Coastal, Santa Rosa Coastal and Okaloosa Coastal counties. When? For the high rip current risk, through Sunday morning. For the high surf advisory, from 11 p.m. this evening to 4 a.m. Central Daylight Time Saturday. Impacts, dangerous swimming and surfing conditions and localized beach erosion. Rip currents can sweep even the best swimmers away from shore into deeper water. Inexperienced swimmers should remain out of the water due to dangerous surf conditions. Swim near a lifeguard. If caught in a rip current, relax and float. Don't swim against the current. If able, swim in a direction following the shoreline. If unable to escape, face the shore and call or wave for help. A small craft advisory is in effect for the following marine locations: North Mobile Bay, South Mobile Bay, Mississippi Sound, Alabama, Perdido Bay Area, Pensacola Bay Area including Santa Rosa Sound, coastal waters from Okaloosa-Walton County Line, Florida to Pensacola, Florida out 20 nautical miles, and waters from Okaloosa-Walton County Line to Pensacola, Florida from 20 to 60 nautical miles. Small craft advisory remains in effect until 7 p.m. Central Daylight Time Friday. What? East winds 15 to 25 knots with gusts up to 30 knots and seas 5 to 8 feet. Where? Portions of the coastal waters of Alabama and northwest Florida. When? Until 7 p.m. Central Daylight Time Friday. Impacts, conditions will be hazardous to small craft. Inexperienced mariners, especially those operating smaller vessels, should avoid navigating in hazardous conditions. A small craft advisory is in effect for the following marine locations: Western Choctaw Hatchie Bay and Eastern Choctaw Hatchie Bay. Small craft advisory remains in effect until 11 a.m. Central Daylight Time Thursday. What? East winds around 20 knots with gusts up to 25 knots and seas 1 to 2 feet. Where? Western Choctaw Hatchie Bay and Eastern Choctaw Hatchie Bay. When? Until 11 a.m. Central Daylight Time Thursday. Impacts. Conditions will be hazardous to small craft. Inexperienced mariners, especially those operating smaller vessels, should avoid navigating in hazardous conditions. A small craft advisory is in effect for the following marine locations: coastal waters from Pensacola, Florida to Pascagoula, Mississippi, out 20 nautical miles, and waters from Pensacola, Florida to Pascagoula, Mississippi, extending from 20 nautical miles to 60 nautical miles. Small craft advisory remains in effect until midnight Central Daylight Time Friday night. What? East winds 15 to 25 knots with gusts up to 30 knots and seas 5 to 8 feet. Where? Coastal waters from Pensacola, Florida to Pascagoula, Mississippi, out 20 nautical miles, and waters from Pensacola, Florida to Pascagoula, Mississippi, from 20 to 60 nautical miles. When? Until midnight Central Daylight Time Friday night. Impacts. Conditions will be hazardous to small craft. Inexperienced mariners, especially those operating smaller vessels, should avoid navigating in hazardous conditions. Here's your marine forecast. On the weather map, easterly flow prevails through Thursday. Small craft conditions develop early this morning in a strengthening easterly flow and persist through Friday across the bays, waterways, and Gulf waters. Onshore flow develops Friday through early next week. Expect locally higher winds and seas near thunderstorms. On the Perdido Bay Area, small craft advisory in effect from 10 a.m. Central Daylight Time this morning through Friday evening. For today, east winds 10 to 15 knots with gusts up to 25 knots. Waves 1 foot or less. A moderate chop. A chance of showers and thunderstorms early this morning. A slight chance of showers and thunderstorms late this morning and afternoon. For tonight, east winds 10 to 15 knots with gusts up to 20 knots. Waves 1 foot or less. A moderate chop. For Thursday, east winds 10 to 15 knots with gusts up to 20 knots. Waves 1 foot or less. A moderate chop. And for Thursday night, east winds 5 to 10 knots, increasing to 10 to 15 knots with gusts up to 20 knots after midnight. Waves 1 foot or less. A moderate chop. On the Pensacola Bay Area, including Santa Rosa Sound, small craft advisory in effect through Friday evening. For today, east winds 15 to 20 knots, diminishing to 10 to 15 knots late. Waves 1 to 2 feet. Choppy. A slight chance of showers and thunderstorms early this morning. A slight chance of showers late. For tonight, east winds 15 to 20 knots with gusts up to 25 knots. Waves around 2 feet. Choppy. For Thursday, east winds 15 to 20 knots, diminishing to 10 to 15 knots in the afternoon. Waves around 2 feet. Choppy. And for Thursday night, east winds 10 to 15 knots. Waves 1 foot or less. A moderate chop. On Perdido Bay, Pensacola Bay including Santa Rosa Sound, and Choctaw Hatchie Bay, small craft advisory in effect through Thursday morning. For today, east winds 15 to 20 knots with gusts up to 25 knots, diminishing to 10 to 15 knots with gusts up to 20 knots this afternoon. Waves around 2 feet. Choppy. A slight chance of showers and thunderstorms early this morning. For tonight, east winds 15 to 20 knots with gusts up to 25 knots. Waves around 2 feet. Choppy. For Thursday, east winds 10 to 15 knots. Waves around 2 feet in the morning, then 1 foot or less. A moderate chop. And for Thursday night, east winds 5 to 10 knots, increasing to 10 to 15 knots with gusts up to 20 knots after midnight. Waves 1 foot or less. A moderate chop. From Pensacola to Pascagoula, and out 20 nautical miles. Small craft advisory in effect through Friday evening. For today, east winds 15 to 20 knots, increasing to 20 to 25 knots late this morning and afternoon. seas 3 to 5 feet, occasionally to 6 feet. Wave detail, southeast 5 feet at 6 seconds. Showers likely with a chance of thunderstorms this morning, then a chance of showers with a slight chance of thunderstorms this afternoon. For tonight, east winds 20 to 25 knots with gusts up to 30 knots. Seas 5 to 7 feet, occasionally to 9 feet. Wave detail, east 7 feet at 7 seconds. A slight chance of showers after midnight. For Thursday, east winds 20 to 25 knots with gusts up to 30 knots. Seas 5 to 7 feet, occasionally to 9 feet. Wave detail, southeast 7 feet at 7 seconds. And for Thursday night, east winds 15 to 20 knots with gusts up to 25 knots. Seas 5 to 6 feet, occasionally to 8 feet. Wave detail, southeast 6 feet at 8 seconds. A chance of showers with a slight chance of thunderstorms after midnight. From the Okaloosa-Walton County line to Pensacola, and out 20 nautical miles. Small craft advisory in effect through Friday evening. For today, east winds 20 to 25 knots, diminishing to 15 to 20 knots this afternoon. Seas 3 to 5 feet, occasionally to 6 feet. Wave detail, southeast 5 feet at 6 seconds. A chance of showers and thunderstorms early this morning, then a slight chance of showers and thunderstorms late this morning. A slight chance of showers late. For tonight, east winds 20 to 25 knots with gusts up to 30 knots. Seas 4 to 6 feet, occasionally to 8 feet. Wave detail, southeast 6 feet at 7 seconds. For Thursday, east winds 15 to 20 knots with gusts up to 30 knots. Seas 4 to 6 feet, occasionally to 8 feet. Wave detail, southeast 6 feet at 7 seconds. And for Thursday night, east winds 15 to 20 knots with gusts up to 30 knots. Seas 4 to 6 feet, occasionally to 8 feet. Wave detail, southeast 5 feet at 7 seconds. From Pensacola to Pascagoula, from 20 to 60 nautical miles offshore. Small craft advisory in effect through Friday evening. For today, east winds 15 to 20 knots, increasing to 20 to 25 knots late this morning and afternoon. Seas 4 to 6 feet, occasionally to 8 feet. Wave detail, southeast 6 feet at 6 seconds. A chance of thunderstorms. Showers likely, mainly this morning. For tonight, east winds 20 to 25 knots with gusts up to 30 knots. Seas 6 to 8 feet, occasionally to 10 feet. Wave detail, east 8 feet at 7 seconds. A slight chance of showers and thunderstorms. For Thursday, east winds 20 to 25 knots with gusts up to 30 knots. Seas 6 to 8 feet, occasionally to 10 feet. Wave detail, east 8 feet at 7 seconds. A slight chance of showers and thunderstorms in the morning. And for Thursday night, east winds 20 to 25 knots with gusts up to 30 knots. Seas 6 to 8 feet, occasionally to 10 feet. Wave detail, east 7 feet at 8 seconds. A slight chance of showers and thunderstorms in the evening, then a chance of showers and thunderstorms after midnight. From the Okaloosa-Walton County line to Pensacola, from 20 to 60 nautical miles offshore. Small craft advisory in effect through Friday evening. For today, east winds 20 to 25 knots with gusts up to 30 knots. Seas 3 to 5 feet, occasionally to 6 feet, building to 5 to 7 feet, occasionally to 9 feet this afternoon. Wave detail, east 5 feet at 5 seconds and south 2 feet at 6 seconds, becoming east 6 feet at 7 seconds. Showers likely with a chance of thunderstorms this morning, then a slight chance of showers and thunderstorms this afternoon. For tonight, east winds 20 to 25 knots with gusts up to 30 knots. Seas 5 to 7 feet, occasionally to 9 feet. Wave detail, east 7 feet at 7 seconds. For Thursday, east winds around 20 knots with gusts up to 30 knots. Seas 5 to 7 feet, occasionally to 9 feet. Wave detail, east 7 feet at 7 seconds. And for Thursday night, east winds 15 to 20 knots, increasing to 20 to 25 knots after midnight. Seas 5 to 7 feet, occasionally to 9 feet. Wave detail, southeast 7 feet at 7 seconds. A slight chance of showers and thunderstorms after midnight. 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Tidal information, at the mouth of the Mobile River on Wednesday, low tide at 1:22 a.m. High tide at 2:32 p.m. At the mouth of the Mobile River on Thursday, low tide at 1:56 a.m. High tide at 3:15 p.m. At Pensacola Bay on Wednesday, low tide at 12:15 a.m. High tide at 1:21 p.m. At Pensacola Bay on Thursday, low tide at 12:46 a.m. High tide at 1:57 p.m. At the East Pass in Destin on Wednesday, high tide at 12:48 p.m. At the East Pass in Destin on Thursday, low tide at 12:12 a.m. The following marine observations were made as of 11 a.m. Mobile Bay Coast Guard Station. Winds were east at 11 knots. Sea temperature 80 degrees. Air temperature 77 degrees. Weeks Bay, east winds at 5 knots. Air temperature was 76 degrees. Pensacola Bay. Sea temperature 83 degrees. Air temperature 77 degrees. The report from the east end of Dauphin Island was not available. Graham Bay, east winds at 60 knots. Air temperature was 78 degrees. And Pettyboy Island, east winds at 18 knots. Air temperature was 78 degrees. South of Dauphin Island, winds were east at 70 knots. Wave height 4 feet. Wave period 5 seconds. 12 miles south of Orange Beach. Winds were east at 25 knots. Sea temperature 81 degrees. Air temperature 77 degrees. 100 miles south of Destin. Winds were east at 19 knots. Air temperature 80 degrees. Wave height 5 feet. Wave period 6 seconds. The following weather reports were made at 11 a.m. Pensacola International Airport, skies were cloudy. The temperature was 78 degrees, the dew point was 65, and the relative humidity was 63%. The wind was east at 16 miles an hour, gusting to 22. The pressure was 30.12 inches and steady. Pensacola Naval Air Station, skies were cloudy. The temperature was 77 degrees, the dew point was 66, and the relative humidity was 68%. The wind was east at 20 miles an hour. The pressure was 30.12 inches and steady. The following is a summary of watches, warnings and advisories in effect. A high surf advisory remains in effect from 11 p.m. Central Daylight Time until 4 a.m. Central Daylight Time Saturday for the following area, in Alabama, Baldwin Coastal, and the following areas, in Florida, Escambia Coastal, Okaloosa Coastal and Santa Rosa Coastal. A rip current risk remains in effect until 7 a.m. Central Daylight Time Sunday for the following area, in Alabama, Baldwin Coastal, and the following areas, in Florida, Escambia Coastal, Okaloosa Coastal and Santa Rosa Coastal. Here's your National Weather Service forecast. Today, partly sunny this morning, then becoming mostly cloudy. Highs in the lower 80s. East winds around 10 miles per hour with gusts up to 20 miles per hour. Tonight, mostly cloudy. Less humid with lows in the lower 60s. East winds 5 to 10 miles per hour with gusts up to 20 miles per hour. Thursday, mostly sunny. Highs in the mid 80s. East winds 5 to 10 miles per hour with gusts up to 20 miles per hour. Thursday night, mostly cloudy in the evening, then becoming partly cloudy. Lows in the lower 60s. East winds around 5 miles per hour. 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The current time is 11:59 a.m. Central Daylight Time. A high surf advisory is in effect, for the following areas in Alabama, Baldwin Coastal and Mobile Coastal, and the following areas in Florida, Escambia Coastal, Okaloosa Coastal, and Santa Rosa Coastal. High rip current risk remains in effect through Sunday morning. High surf advisory remains in effect from 11 p.m. this evening to...
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0: 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When, for the high rip current risk, through Sunday morning. For the high surf advisory, from 11 p.m. this evening to 4 a.m. Central Daylight Time Saturday. Impacts, dangerous swimming and surfing conditions, and localized beach erosion. Rip currents can sweep even the best swimmers away from shore into deeper water. Inexperienced swimmers should remain out of the water due to dangerous surf conditions. Swim near a lifeguard. If caught in a rip current, relax and float. Don't swim against the current. If able, swim in a direction following the shoreline. If unable to escape, face the shore and call or wave for help. A small craft advisory is in effect for the following marine locations: North Mobile Bay, South Mobile Bay, Mississippi Sound, Alabama, Perdido Bay Area, Pensacola Bay Area including Santa Rosa Sound, coastal waters from Okaloosa-Walton County Line, Florida to Pensacola, Florida out 20 nautical miles, and waters from Okaloosa-Walton County Line to Pensacola, Florida from 20 to 60 nautical miles. Small craft advisory remains in effect until 7 p.m. Central Daylight Time Friday. What? East winds 15 to 25 knots with gusts up to 30 knots and seas 5 to 8 feet. Where? Portions of the coastal waters of Alabama and northwest Florida. When? Until 7 p.m. Central Daylight Time Friday. Impacts. Conditions will be hazardous to small craft. Inexperienced mariners, especially those operating smaller vessels, should avoid navigating in hazardous conditions. A small craft advisory is in effect for the following marine locations: Western Choctaw Hatchie Bay and Eastern Choctaw Hatchie Bay. Small craft advisory remains in effect until 11 a.m. Central Daylight Time Thursday. What? East winds around 20 knots with gusts up to 25 knots and seas 1 to 2 feet. Where? Western Choctaw Hatchie Bay and Eastern Choctaw Hatchie Bay. When? Until 11 a.m. Central Daylight Time Thursday. Impacts. Conditions will be hazardous to small craft. Inexperienced mariners, especially those operating smaller vessels, should avoid navigating in hazardous conditions. A small craft advisory is in effect for the following marine locations: coastal waters from Pensacola, Florida to Pascagoula, Mississippi out 20 nautical miles, and waters from Pensacola, Florida to Pascagoula, Mississippi extending from 20 nautical miles to 60 nautical miles. Small craft advisory remains in effect until midnight Central Daylight Time Friday night. What? East winds 15 to 25 knots with gusts up to 30 knots and seas 5 to 8 feet. Where? Coastal waters from Pensacola, Florida to Pascagoula, Mississippi out 20 nautical miles, and waters from Pensacola, Florida to Pascagoula, Mississippi from 20 to 60 nautical miles. When? Until midnight Central Daylight Time Friday night. Impacts. Conditions will be hazardous to small craft. Inexperienced mariners, especially those operating smaller vessels, should avoid navigating in hazardous conditions. Here's your marine forecast. On the weather map, easterly flow prevails through Thursday. Small craft conditions develop early this morning in the strengthening easterly flow and persist through Friday across the bays, waterways, and Gulf waters. Onshore flow develops Friday through early next week. Expect locally higher winds and seas near thunderstorms. On the Perdido Bay Area, small craft advisory in effect from 10 a.m. Central Daylight Time this morning through Friday evening. For today, east winds 10 to 15 knots with gusts up to 25 knots. Waves 1 foot or less. A moderate chop. A chance of showers and thunderstorms early this morning. A slight chance of showers and thunderstorms late this morning and afternoon. For tonight, east winds 10 to 15 knots with gusts up to 20 knots. Waves 1 foot or less. A moderate chop. For Thursday, east winds 10 to 15 knots with gusts up to 20 knots. Waves 1 foot or less. A moderate chop. And for Thursday night, east winds 5 to 10 knots, increasing to 10 to 15 knots with gusts up to 20 knots after midnight. Waves 1 foot or less. A moderate chop. On the Pensacola Bay Area, including Santa Rosa Sound. Small craft advisory in effect through Friday evening. For today, east winds 15 to 20 knots, diminishing to 10 to 15 knots late. Waves 1 to 2 feet. Choppy. A slight chance of showers and thunderstorms early this morning. A slight chance of showers late. For tonight, east winds 15 to 20 knots with gusts up to 25 knots. Waves around 2 feet. Choppy. For Thursday, east winds 15 to 20 knots, diminishing to 10 to 15 knots in the afternoon. Waves around 2 feet. Choppy. And for Thursday night, east winds 10 to 15 knots. Waves 1 foot or less. A moderate chop. On Perdido Bay, Pensacola Bay including Santa Rosa Sound, and Choctaw Hatchie Bay. Small craft advisory in effect through Thursday morning. For today, east winds 15 to 20 knots with gusts up to 25 knots, diminishing to 10 to 15 knots with gusts up to 20 knots this afternoon. Waves around 2 feet. Choppy. A slight chance of showers and thunderstorms early this morning. For tonight, east winds 15 to 20 knots with gusts up to 25 knots. Waves around 2 feet. Choppy. For Thursday, east winds 10 to 15 knots. Waves around 2 feet in the morning, then 1 foot or less. A moderate chop. And for Thursday night, east winds 5 to 10 knots, increasing to 10 to 15 knots with gusts up to 20 knots after midnight. Waves 1 foot or less. A moderate chop. From Pensacola to Pascagoula, and out 20 nautical miles. Small craft advisory in effect through Friday evening. For today, east winds 15 to 20 knots, increasing to 20 to 25 knots late this morning and afternoon. Seas 3 to 5 feet, occasionally to 6 feet. Wave detail, southeast 5 feet at 6 seconds. Showers likely with a chance of thunderstorms this morning, then a chance of showers with a slight chance of thunderstorms this afternoon. For tonight, east winds 20 to 25 knots with gusts up to 30 knots. Seas 5 to 7 feet, occasionally to 9 feet. Wave detail, east 7 feet at 7 seconds. A slight chance of showers after midnight. For Thursday, east winds 20 to 25 knots with gusts up to 30 knots. Seas 5 to 7 feet, occasionally to 9 feet. Wave detail, southeast 7 feet at 7 seconds. And for Thursday night, east winds 15 to 20 knots with gusts up to 25 knots. Seas 5 to 6 feet, occasionally to 8 feet. Wave detail, southeast 6 feet at 8 seconds. A chance of showers with a slight chance of thunderstorms after midnight. From the Okaloosa-Walton County line to Pensacola, and out 20 nautical miles. Small craft advisory in effect through Friday evening. For today, east winds 20 to 25 knots, diminishing to 15 to 20 knots this afternoon. Seas 3 to 5 feet, occasionally to 6 feet. Wave detail, southeast 5 feet at 6 seconds. A chance of showers and thunderstorms early this morning, then a slight chance of showers and thunderstorms late this morning. A slight chance of showers late. For tonight, east winds 20 to 25 knots with gusts up to 30 knots. Seas 4 to 6 feet, occasionally to 8 feet. Wave detail, southeast 6 feet at 7 seconds. For Thursday, east winds 15 to 20 knots with gusts up to 30 knots. Seas 4 to 6 feet, occasionally to 8 feet. Wave detail, southeast 6 feet at 7 seconds. And for Thursday night, east winds 15 to 20 knots with gusts up to 30 knots. seas 4 to 6 feet, occasionally to 8 feet. Wave detail, southeast 5 feet at 7 seconds. From Pensacola to Pascagoula, from 20 to

8 feet at 7 seconds. A slight chance of showers and thunderstorms. For Thursday, east winds 20 to 25 knots with gusts up to 30 knots. Seas 6 to 8 feet, occasionally to 10 feet. Wave detail, east 8 feet at 7 seconds. A slight chance of showers and thunderstorms in the morning. And for Thursday night, east winds 20 to 25 knots with gusts up to 30 knots. Seas 6 to 8 feet, occasionally to 10 feet. Wave detail, east 7 feet at 8 seconds. A slight chance of showers and thunderstorms in the evening, then a chance of showers and thunderstorms after midnight. From the Okaloosa-Walton County line to Pensacola, from 20 to 60 nautical miles offshore. Small craft advisory in effect through Friday evening. For today, east winds 20 to 25 knots with gusts up to 30 knots. Seas 3 to 5 feet, occasionally to 6 feet, building to 5 to 7 feet, occasionally to 9 feet this afternoon. Wave detail, east 5 feet at 5 seconds and south 2 feet at 6 seconds, becoming east 6 feet at 7 seconds. Showers likely with a chance of thunderstorms this morning, then a slight chance of showers and thunderstorms this afternoon. For tonight, east winds 20 to 25 knots with gusts up to 30 knots. Seas 5 to 7 feet, occasionally to 9 feet. Wave detail, east 7 feet at 7 seconds. For Thursday, east winds around 20 knots with gusts up to 30 knots. Seas 5 to 7 feet, occasionally to 9 feet. Wave detail, east 7 feet at 7 seconds. And for Thursday night, east winds 15 to 20 knots, increasing to 20 to 25 knots after midnight. Seas 5 to 7 feet, occasionally to 9 feet. Wave detail, southeast 7 feet at 7 seconds. A slight chance of showers and thunderstorms after midnight. Tidal information, at the mouth of the Mobile River on Wednesday, low tide at 1:22 a.m. High tide at 2:32 p.m. At the mouth of the Mobile River on Thursday, low tide at 1:56 a.m. High tide at 3:15 p.m. At Pensacola Bay on Wednesday, low tide at 12:15 a.m. High tide at 1:21 p.m. At Pensacola Bay on Thursday, low tide at 12:46 a.m. High tide at 1:57 p.m. At the East Pass in Destin on Wednesday, high tide at 12:48 p.m. At the East Pass in Destin on Thursday, low tide at 12:12 a.m. The following marine observations were made as of noon. Mobile Bay Coast Guard Station. Winds were east at 11 knots. Sea temperature 80 degrees. Air temperature 78 degrees. Weeks Bay, east winds at 6 knots. Air temperature was 78 degrees. Pensacola Bay. Sea temperature 83 degrees. Air temperature 78 degrees. The report from the east end of Dauphin Island was not available. Graham Bay, east winds at 15 knots. Air temperature was 78 degrees. And Pettiboy Island, east winds at 19 knots. Air temperature was 77 degrees. South of Dauphin Island. Winds were east at 21 knots. 12 miles south of Orange Beach. Winds were east at 25 knots. Sea temperature 81 degrees. Air temperature 77 degrees. 100 miles south of Destin. Winds were east at 21 knots. Air temperature 80 degrees. The following weather reports were made at noon. Pensacola International Airport, skies were cloudy. The temperature was 79 degrees, the dew point was 66, and the relative humidity was 64%. The wind was east at 13 miles an hour. The pressure was 30.13 inches and rising. Pensacola Naval Air Station, skies were partly sunny. The temperature was 78 degrees, the dew point was 67, and the relative humidity was 68%. The wind was east at 14 miles an hour, gusting to 23. The pressure was 30.12 inches and steady. The following is a summary of watches, warnings and advisories in effect. A high surf advisory remains in effect from 11 p.m. Central Daylight Time until 4 a.m. Central.

0: Daylight time Saturday for the following area in Alabama. Baldwin Coastal, in the following areas, in Florida, Escambia Coastal, Okaloosa Coastal and Santa Rosa Coastal. A rip current risk remains in effect until 7 a.m. Central Daylight Time Sunday for the following area, in Alabama, Baldwin Coastal, in the following areas, in Florida, Escambia Coastal, Okaloosa Coastal and Santa Rosa Coastal. Here's your National Weather Service forecast. Today, partly sunny this morning, then becoming mostly cloudy. Highs in the lower 80s. East winds around 10 miles per hour with gusts up to 20 miles per hour. Tonight, mostly cloudy. Less humid with lows in the lower 60s. East winds 5 to 10 miles per hour with gusts up to 20 miles per hour. Thursday, mostly sunny. Highs in the mid 80s. East winds 5 to 10 miles per hour with gusts up to 20 miles per hour. Thursday night, mostly cloudy in the evening, then becoming partly cloudy. Lows in the lower 60s. East winds around 5 miles per hour. This is NOAA Weather Radio from the Mobile, Pensacola National Weather Service. The current time is 12:16 p.m. Central Daylight Time. A high surf advisory is in effect for the following areas in Alabama, Baldwin Coastal and Mobile Coastal, and the following areas in Florida, Escambia Coastal, Okaloosa Coastal and Santa Rosa Coastal. High rip current risk remains in effect through Sunday morning. High surf advisory remains in effect from 11 p.m. this evening to 4 a.m. Central Daylight Time Saturday. Watch for the high rip current risk, dangerous rip currents. For the high surf advisory, large breaking waves of 4 to 6 feet expected in the surf zone. Where? In Alabama, Mobile Coastal and Baldwin Coastal counties. In Florida, Escambia Coastal, Santa Rosa Coastal and Okaloosa Coastal counties. When? For the high rip current risk, through Sunday morning. For the high surf advisory, from 11 p.m. this evening to 4 a.m. Central Daylight Time Saturday. Impacts, dangerous swimming and surfing conditions and localized beach erosion. Rip currents can sweep even the best swimmers away from shore into deeper water. Inexperienced swimmers should remain out of the water due to dangerous surf conditions. Swim near a lifeguard. If caught in a rip current, relax and float. Don't swim against the current. If able, swim in a direction following the shoreline. If unable to escape, face the shore and call or wave for help. 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A small craft advisory is in effect for the following marine locations: North Mobile Bay, South Mobile Bay, Mississippi Sound, Alabama, Perdido Bay Area, Pensacola Bay Area including Santa Rosa Sound, coastal waters from Okaloosa-Walton County Line, Florida to Pensacola, Florida out 20 nautical miles, and waters from Okaloosa-Walton County Line to Pensacola, Florida from 20 to 60 nautical miles. Small craft advisory remains in effect until 7 p.m. Central Daylight Time Friday. What? East winds 15 to 25 knots with gusts up to 30 knots and seas 5 to 8 feet. Where? Portions of the coastal waters of Alabama and northwest Florida. When? Until 7 p.m. Central Daylight Time Friday. Impacts. Conditions will be hazardous to small craft. Inexperienced mariners, especially those operating smaller vessels, should avoid navigating in hazardous conditions. A small craft advisory is in effect for the following marine locations: Western Choctawhatchee Bay and Eastern Choctawhatchee Bay. Small craft advisory remains in effect until 11 a.m. Central Daylight Time Thursday. What? East winds around 20 knots with gusts up to 25 knots and seas 1 to 2 feet. Where? Western Choctawhatchee Bay and Eastern Choctawhatchee Bay. When? Until 11 a.m. Central Daylight Time Thursday. Impacts. Conditions will be hazardous to small craft. Inexperienced mariners, especially those operating smaller vessels, should avoid navigating in hazardous conditions. A small craft advisory is in effect for the following marine locations: coastal waters from Pensacola, Florida to Pascagoula, Mississippi out 20 nautical miles, and waters from Pensacola, Florida to Pascagoula, Mississippi extending from 20 nautical miles to 60 nautical miles. Small craft advisory remains in effect until midnight Central Daylight Time Friday night. What? East winds 15 to 25 knots with gusts up to 30 knots and seas 5 to 8 feet. Where? Coastal waters from Pensacola, Florida to Pascagoula, Mississippi out 20 nautical miles and waters from Pensacola, Florida to Pascagoula, Mississippi from 20 to 60 nautical miles. When? Until midnight Central Daylight Time Friday night. Impacts. Conditions will be hazardous to small craft. Inexperienced mariners, especially those operating smaller vessels, should avoid navigating in hazardous conditions. Here's your marine forecast. On the weather map, easterly flow prevails through Thursday. Small craft conditions develop early this morning in the strengthening easterly flow and persist through Friday across the bays, waterways, and Gulf waters. Onshore flow develops Friday through early next week. Expect locally higher winds and seas near thunderstorms. On the Perdido Bay Area, small craft advisory in effect from 10 a.m. Central Daylight Time this morning through Friday evening. For today, east winds 10 to 15 knots with gusts up to 25 knots. Waves 1 foot or less. A moderate chop. A chance of showers and thunderstorms early this morning. A slight chance of showers and thunderstorms late this morning and afternoon. For tonight, east winds 10 to 15 knots with gusts up to 20 knots. Waves 1 foot or less. A moderate chop. For Thursday, east winds 10 to 15 knots with gusts up to 20 knots. Waves 1 foot or less. A moderate chop. And for Thursday night, east winds 5 to 10 knots, increasing to 10 to 15 knots with gusts up to 20 knots after midnight. Waves 1 foot or less. A moderate chop. On the Pensacola Bay Area, including Santa Rosa Sound. Small craft advisory in effect through Friday evening. For today, east winds 15 to 20 knots, diminishing to 10 to 15 knots late. Waves 1 to 2 feet. Choppy. A slight chance of showers and thunderstorms early this morning. A slight chance of showers late. For tonight, east winds 15 to 20 knots with gusts up to 25 knots. Waves around 2 feet. Choppy. For Thursday, east winds 15 to 20 knots, diminishing to 10 to 15 knots in the afternoon. Waves around 2 feet. Choppy. And for Thursday night, east winds 10 to 15 knots. Waves 1 foot or less. A moderate chop. On Perdido Bay, Pensacola Bay including Santa Rosa Sound, and Choctaw Hatchie Bay. Small craft advisory in effect through Thursday morning. For today, east winds 15 to 20 knots with gusts up to 25 knots, diminishing to 10 to 15 knots with gusts up to 20 knots this afternoon. Waves around 2 feet. Choppy. A slight chance of showers and thunderstorms early this morning. For tonight, east winds 15 to 20 knots with gusts up to 25 knots. Waves around 2 feet. Choppy. For Thursday, east winds 10 to 15 knots. Waves around 2 feet in the morning, then 1 foot or less. A moderate chop. And for Thursday night, east winds 5 to 10 knots, increasing to 10 to 15 knots with gusts up to 20 knots after midnight. Waves 1 foot or less. A moderate chop. From Pensacola to Pascagoula, and out 20 nautical miles. Small craft advisory in effect through Friday evening. For today, east winds 15 to 20 knots, increasing to 20 to 25 knots late this morning and afternoon. Seas 3 to 5 feet, occasionally to 6 feet. Wave detail, southeast 5 feet at 6 seconds. Showers likely with a chance of thunderstorms this morning, then a chance of showers with a slight chance of thunderstorms this afternoon. For tonight, east winds 20 to 25 knots with gusts up to 30 knots. Seas 5 to 7 feet, occasionally to 9 feet. Wave detail, east 7 feet at 7 seconds. A slight chance of showers after midnight. For Thursday, east winds 20 to 25 knots with gusts up to 30 knots. Seas 5 to 7 feet, occasionally to 9 feet. Wave detail, southeast 7 feet at 7 seconds. And for Thursday night, east winds 15 to 20 knots with gusts up to 25 knots. Seas 5 to 6 feet, occasionally to 8 feet. Wave detail, southeast 6 feet at 8 seconds. A chance of showers with a slight chance of thunderstorms after midnight. From the Okaloosa-Walton County line to Pensacola, an out 20 nautical miles. Small craft advisory in effect through Friday evening. For today, east winds 20 to 25 knots, diminishing to 15 to 20 knots this afternoon. Seas 3 to 5 feet, occasionally to 6 feet. Wave detail, southeast 5 feet at 6 seconds. A chance of showers and thunderstorms early this morning, then a slight chance of showers and thunderstorms late this morning. A slight chance of showers late. For tonight, east winds 20 to 25 knots with gusts up to 30 knots. Seas 4 to 6 feet, occasionally to 8 feet. Wave detail, southeast 6 feet at 7 seconds. For Thursday, east winds 15 to 20 knots with gusts up to 30 knots. Seas 4 to 6 feet, occasionally to 8 feet. Wave detail, southeast 6 feet at 7 seconds. And for Thursday night, east winds 15 to 20 knots with gusts up to 30 knots. Seas 4 to 6 feet, occasionally to 8 feet. Wave detail, southeast 5 feet at 7 seconds. From Pensacola to Pascagoula, from 20 to 60 nautical miles offshore. Small craft advisory in effect through Friday evening. For today, east winds 15 to 20 knots, increasing to 20 to 25 knots late this morning and afternoon. Seas 4 to 6 feet, occasionally to 8 feet. Wave detail, southeast 6 feet at 6 seconds. A chance of thunderstorms. Showers likely, mainly this morning. For tonight, east winds 20 to 25 knots with gusts up to 30 knots. Seas 6 to 8 feet, occasionally to 10 feet. Wave detail, east 8 feet at 7 seconds. A slight chance of showers and thunderstorms. For Thursday, east winds 20 to 25 knots with gusts up to 30 knots. Seas 6 to 8 feet, occasionally to 10 feet. Wave detail, east 8 feet at 7 seconds. A slight chance of showers and thunderstorms in the morning. And for Thursday night, east winds 20 to 25 knots with gusts up to 30 knots. Seas 6 to 8 feet, occasionally to 10 feet. Wave detail, east 7 feet at 8 seconds. A slight chance of showers and thunderstorms in the evening, then a chance of showers and thunderstorms after midnight. From the Okaloosa-Walton County line to Pensacola, from 20 to 60 nautical miles offshore. Small craft advisory in effect through Friday evening. For today, east winds 20 to 25 knots with gusts up to 30 knots. Seas 3 to 5 feet, occasionally to 6 feet, building to 5 to 7 feet, occasionally to 9 feet this afternoon. Wave detail, east 5 feet at 5 seconds and south 2 feet at 6 seconds, becoming east 6 feet at 7 seconds. Showers likely with a chance of thunderstorms this morning, then a slight chance of showers and thunderstorms this afternoon. For tonight, east winds 20 to 25 knots with gusts up to 30 knots. Seas 5 to 7 feet, occasionally to 9 feet. Wave detail, east 7 feet at 7 seconds. For Thursday, east winds around 20 knots with gusts up to 30 knots. Seas 5 to 7 feet, occasionally to 9 feet. Wave detail, east 7 feet at 7 seconds. And for Thursday night, east winds 15 to 20 knots, increasing to 20 to 25 knots after midnight. Seas 5 to 7 feet, occasionally to 9 feet. Wave detail, southeast 7 feet at 7 seconds. A slight chance of showers and thunderstorms after midnight. Tidal information, at the mouth of the Mobile River on Wednesday, low tide at 1:22 a.m. High tide at 2:32 p.m. At the mouth of the Mobile River on Thursday, low tide at 1:56 a.m. High tide at 3:15 p.m. at Pensacola Bay on Wednesday, low tide at 12:15 a.m. High tide at 1:21 p.m. At Pensacola Bay on Thursday, low tide at 12:46 a.m. High tide at 1:57 p.m. At the East Pass in Destin on Wednesday, high tide at 12:48 p.m. At the East Pass in Destin on Thursday, low tide at 12:12 a.m. The following marine observations were made as of noon. Mobile Bay Coast Guard Station. Winds were east at 11 knots. Sea temperature 80 degrees. Air temperature 78 degrees. Weeks Bay, east winds at 6 knots. Air temperature was 78 degrees. Pensacola Bay. Sea temperature 83 degrees. Air temperature 78 degrees. The report from the east end of Dauphin Island was not available. Graham Bay, east winds at 15 knots. Air temperature was 78 degrees. And Pettiboy Island, east winds at 19 knots. Air temperature was 77 degrees. South of Dauphin Island. Winds were east at 21 knots. 12 miles south of Orange Beach. Winds were east at 25 knots. Sea temperature 81 degrees. Air temperature 77 degrees. 100 miles south of Destin. Winds were east at 21 knots. Air temperature 80 degrees. The following weather reports were made at noon. Pensacola International Airport, skies were cloudy. The temperature was 79 degrees, the dew point was 66, and the relative humidity was 64%. The wind was east at 13 miles an hour. The pressure was 30.13 inches and rising. Pensacola Naval Air Station, skies were partly sunny. The temperature was 78 degrees, the dew point was 67, and the relative humidity was 68%. The wind was east at 14 miles an hour, gusting to 23. The pressure was 30.12 inches and steady. The following is a summary of watches, warnings and advisories in effect. A high surf advisory remains in effect from 11 p.m. Central Daylight Time until 4 a.m. Central Daylight Time Saturday for the following area, in Alabama, Baldwin Coastal, and the following areas, in Florida, Escambia Coastal, Okaloosa Coastal and Santa Rosa Coastal. A rip current risk remains in effect until 7 a.m. Central Daylight Time Sunday for the following area, in Alabama, Baldwin Coastal, and the following areas, in Florida, Escambia Coastal, Okaloosa Coastal and Santa Rosa Coastal. Here's your National Weather Service forecast. Today, partly sunny this morning, then becoming mostly cloudy. Highs in the lower 80s. East winds around 10 miles per hour with gusts up to 20 miles per hour. Tonight, mostly cloudy. Less humid with lows in the lower 60s. East winds 5 to 10 miles per hour with gusts up to 20 miles per hour. Thursday, mostly sunny. Highs in the mid-80s. East winds 5 to 10 miles per hour with gusts up to 20 miles per hour. Thursday night, mostly cloudy in the evening, then becoming partly cloudy. Lows in the lower 60s. East winds around 5 miles per hour. This is NOAA Weather Radio, from the Mobile Pensacola National Weather Service. The current time is 12:33 p.m. Central Daylight Time. A high surf advisory is in effect for the following areas in Alabama, Baldwin Coastal and Mobile Coastal, and the following areas in Florida, Escambia Coastal, Okaloosa Coastal and Santa Rosa Coastal. High rip current risk remains in effect through Sunday morning. High surf advisory remains in effect from 11 p.m. this evening to 4 a.m. Central Daylight Time Saturday. What? For the high rip current risk, dangerous rip currents. For the high surf advisory, large breaking waves of 4 to 6 feet expected in the surf zone. Where? In Alabama, Mobile Coastal and Baldwin Coastal counties. In Florida, Escambia Coastal, Santa Rosa Coastal and Okaloosa Coastal counties. When? For the high rip current risk, through Sunday morning. For the high surf advisory, from 11 p.m. this evening to 4 a.m. Central Daylight Time Saturday. Impacts, dangerous swimming and surfing conditions and localized beach erosion. Rip currents can sweep even the best swimmers away from shore into deeper water. Inexperienced swimmers should remain out of the water due to dangerous surf conditions. Swim near a lifeguard. If caught in a rip current, relax and float. Don't swim against the current. If able, swim in a direction following the shoreline. If unable to escape, face the shore and call or wave for help. Here's your marine forecast. On the weather map, easterly flow prevails through Thursday. Small craft conditions develop early this morning in a strengthening easterly flow and persist through Friday across the bays, waterways, and Gulf waters. Onshore flow develops Friday through early next week. Expect locally higher winds and seas near thunderstorms. On the Perdido Bay Area, small craft advisory in effect from 10 a.m. Central Daylight Time this morning through Friday evening. For today, east winds 10 to 15 knots with gusts up to 25 knots. Waves 1 foot or less. A moderate chop. A chance of showers and thunderstorms early this morning. A slight chance of showers and thunderstorms late this morning and afternoon. For tonight, east winds 10 to 15 knots with gusts up to 20 knots. Waves 1 foot or less. A moderate chop. For Thursday, east winds 10 to 15 knots with gusts up to 20 knots. Waves 1 foot or less. A moderate chop. And for Thursday night, east winds 5 to 10 knots, increasing to 10 to 15 knots with gusts up to 20 knots after midnight. Waves 1 foot or less. A moderate chop. On the Pensacola Bay Area, including Santa Rosa Sound. Small craft advisory in effect through Friday evening. For today, east winds 15 to 20 knots, diminishing to 10 to 15 knots late. Waves 1 to 2 feet. Choppy. A slight chance of showers and thunderstorms early this morning. A slight chance of showers late. For tonight, east winds 15 to 20 knots with gusts up to 25 knots. Waves around 2 feet. Choppy. For Thursday, east winds 15 to 20 knots, diminishing to 10 to 15 knots in the afternoon. Waves around 2 feet. Choppy. And for Thursday night, east winds 10 to 15 knots. Waves 1 foot or less. A moderate chop. On Perdido Bay, Pensacola Bay including Santa Rosa Sound, and Choctawhatchee Bay. Small craft advisory in effect through Thursday morning. For today, east winds 15 to 20 knots with gusts up to 25 knots, diminishing to 10 to 15 knots with gusts up to 20 knots this afternoon. Waves around 2 feet. Choppy. A slight chance of showers and thunderstorms early this morning. For tonight, east winds 15 to 20 knots with gusts up to 25 knots. Waves around 2 feet. Choppy. For Thursday, east winds 10 to 15 knots. Waves around 2 feet in the morning, then 1 foot or less. A moderate chop. And for Thursday night, east winds 5 to 10 knots, increasing to 10 to 15 knots with gusts up to 20 knots after midnight. Waves 1 foot or less. A moderate chop. From Pensacola to Pascagoula, and out 20 nautical miles. Small craft advisory in effect through Friday evening. For today, east winds 15 to 20 knots, increasing to 20 to 25 knots late this morning and afternoon. Seas 3 to 5 feet, occasionally to 6 feet. Wave detail, southeast 5 feet at 6 seconds. Showers likely with a chance of thunderstorms this morning, then a chance of showers with a slight chance of thunderstorms this afternoon. For tonight, east winds 20 to 25 knots with gusts up to 30 knots. Seas 5 to 7 feet, occasionally to 9 feet. Wave detail, east 7 feet at 7 seconds. A slight chance of showers after midnight. For Thursday, east winds 20 to 25 knots with gusts up to 30 knots. Seas 5 to 7 feet, occasionally to 9 feet. Wave detail, southeast 7 feet at 7 seconds. And for Thursday night, east winds 15 to 20 knots with gusts up to 25 knots. Seas 5 to 6 feet, occasionally to 8 feet. Wave detail, southeast 6 feet at 8 seconds. a chance of showers with a slight chance of thunderstorms after midnight. From the Okaloosa-Walton County line to Pensacola, and out 20 nautical miles. Small craft advisory in effect through Friday evening. For today, east winds 20 to 25 knots, diminishing to 15 to 20 knots this afternoon. Seas 3 to 5 feet, occasionally to 6 feet. Wave detail, southeast 5 feet at 6 seconds. A chance of showers and thunderstorms early this morning, then a slight chance of showers and thunderstorms late this morning. A slight chance of showers late. For tonight, east winds 20 to 25 knots with gusts up to 30 knots. Seas 4 to 6 feet, occasionally to 8 feet. Wave detail, southeast 6 feet at 7 seconds. For Thursday, east winds 15 to 20 knots with gusts up to 30 knots. Seas 4 to 6 feet, occasionally to 8 feet. Wave detail, southeast 6 feet at 7 seconds. And for Thursday night, east winds 15 to 20 knots with gusts up to 30 knots. Seas 4 to 6 feet, occasionally to 8 feet. Wave detail, southeast 5 feet at 7 seconds. From Pensacola to Pascagoula, from 20 to 60 nautical miles offshore. Small craft advisory in effect through Friday evening. For today, east winds 15 to 20 knots, increasing to 20 to 25 knots late this morning and afternoon. Seas 4 to 6 feet, occasionally to 8 feet. Wave detail, southeast 6 feet at 6 seconds. A chance of thunderstorms. Showers likely, mainly this morning. For tonight, east winds 20 to 25 knots with gusts up to 30 knots. Seas 6 to 8 feet, occasionally to 10 feet. Wave detail, east 8 feet at 7 seconds. A slight chance of showers and thunderstorms. For Thursday, east winds 20 to 25 knots with gusts up to 30 knots. Seas 6 to 8 feet, occasionally to 10 feet. Wave detail, east 8 feet at 7 seconds. A slight chance of showers and thunderstorms in the morning. And for Thursday night, east winds 20 to 25 knots with gusts up to 30 knots. Seas 6 to 8 feet, occasionally to 10 feet. Wave detail, east 7 feet at 8 seconds. A slight chance of showers and thunderstorms in the evening, then a chance of showers and thunderstorms after midnight. From the Okaloosa-Walton County line to Pensacola, from 20 to 60 nautical miles offshore. Small craft advisory in effect through Friday evening. For today, east winds 20 to 25 knots with gusts up to 30 knots. Seas 3 to 5 feet, occasionally to 6 feet, building to 5 to 7 feet, occasionally to 9 feet this afternoon. Wave detail, east 5 feet at 5 seconds and south 2 feet at 6 seconds, becoming east 6 feet at 7 seconds. Showers likely with a chance of thunderstorms this morning, then a slight chance of showers and thunderstorms this afternoon. For tonight, east winds 20 to 25 knots with gusts up to 30 knots. Seas 5 to 7 feet, occasionally to 9 feet. Wave detail, east 7 feet at 7 seconds. For Thursday, east winds around 20 knots with gusts up to 30 knots. Seas 5 to 7 feet, occasionally to 9 feet. Wave detail, east 7 feet at 7 seconds. And for Thursday night, east winds 15 to 20 knots, increasing to 20 to 25 knots after midnight. Seas 5 to 7 feet, occasionally to 9 feet. Wave detail, southeast 7 feet at 7 seconds. A slight chance of showers and thunderstorms after midnight. Tidal information, at the mouth of the Mobile River on Wednesday, low tide at 1:22 a.m. High tide at 2:32 p.m. At the mouth of the Mobile River on Thursday, low tide at 1:56 a.m. High tide at 3:15 p.m. At Pensacola Bay on Wednesday, low tide at 12:15 a.m. High tide at 1:21 p.m. At Pensacola Bay on Thursday, low tide at 12:46 a.m. High tide at 1:57 p.m. At the East Pass in Destin on Wednesday, high tide at 12:48 p.m. At the East Pass in Destin on Thursday, low tide at 12:12 a.m. The following marine observations were made as of noon. Mobile Bay Coast Guard Station. Winds were east at 11 knots. Sea temperature 80 degrees. Air temperature 78 degrees. Weeks Bay, east winds at 6 knots. Air temperature was 78 degrees. Pensacola Bay. Sea temperature 83 degrees. Air temperature 78 degrees. The report from the east end of Dauphin Island was not available. Grand Bay, east winds at 15 knots. Air temperature was 78 degrees. And Pettiboy Island, east winds at 19 knots. Air temperature was 77 degrees. South of Dauphin Island. Winds were east at 21 knots. 12 miles south of Orange Beach. Winds were east at 25 knots. Sea temperature 81 degrees. Air temperature 77 degrees. 100 miles south of Destin. Winds were east at 21 knots. Air temperature 80 degrees. The following weather reports were made at noon. Pensacola International Airport, skies were cloudy. The temperature was 79 degrees, the dew point was 66, and the relative humidity was 64%. The wind was east at 13 miles an hour. The pressure was 30.13 inches and rising. Pensacola Naval Air Station, skies were partly sunny. The temperature was 78 degrees, the dew point was 67, and the relative humidity was 68%. The wind was east at 14 miles an hour, gusting to 23. The pressure was 30.12 inches and steady. 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The following is a summary of watches, warnings, and advisories in effect. A high surf advisory remains in effect from 11 p.m. Central Daylight Time until 4 a.m. Central Daylight Time Saturday for the following area, in Alabama, Baldwin Coastal, and the following areas, in Florida, Escambia Coastal, Okaloosa Coastal, and Santa Rosa Coastal. A rip current risk remains in effect until 7 a.m. Central Daylight Time Sunday for the following area, in Alabama, Baldwin Coastal, and the following areas, in Florida, Escambia Coastal, Okaloosa Coastal, and Santa Rosa Coastal. Here's your National Weather Service forecast. Today, partly sunny this morning, then becoming mostly cloudy. Highs in the lower 80s. East winds around 10 miles per hour with gusts up to 20 miles per hour. Tonight, mostly cloudy. Less humid with lows in the lower 60s. East winds 5 to 10 miles per hour with gusts up to 20 miles per hour. Thursday, mostly sunny. Highs in the mid-80s. East winds 5 to 10 miles per hour with gusts up to 20 miles per hour. Thursday night, mostly cloudy in the evening, then becoming partly cloudy. Lows in the lower 60s. East winds around 5 miles per hour. This is NOAA Weather Radio, from the Mobile Pensacola National Weather Service. The current time is 12:48 p.m. Central Daylight Time. A high surf advisory is in effect for the following areas in Alabama, Baldwin Coastal and Mobile Coastal, and the following areas in Florida, Escambia Coastal, Okaloosa Coastal, and Santa Rosa Coastal. High rip current risk remains in effect through Sunday morning. High surf advisory remains in effect from 11 p.m. this evening to 4 a.m. Central Daylight Time Saturday. Watch for the high rip current risk, dangerous rip currents. For the high surf advisory, large breaking waves of 4 to 6 feet expected in the surf zone. Where? In Alabama, Mobile Coastal and Baldwin Coastal counties. In Florida, Escambia Coastal, Santa Rosa Coastal and Okaloosa Coastal counties. When, for the high rip current risk, through Sunday morning. For the high surf advisory, from 11 p.m. this evening to 4 a.m. Central Daylight Time Saturday. Impacts, dangerous swimming and surfing conditions and localized beach erosion. Rip currents can sweep even the best swimmers away from shore into deeper water. Inexperienced swimmers should remain out of the water due to dangerous surf conditions. Swim near a lifeguard. If caught in the rip current, relax and float. Don't swim against the current. If able, swim in a direction following the shoreline. If unable to escape, face the shore and call or wave for help. Here's your marine forecast. On the weather map, easterly flow prevails through Thursday. Small craft conditions developed early this morning in a strengthening easterly flow and persist through Friday across the bays, waterways, and Gulf waters. Onshore flow develops Friday through early next week. Expect locally higher winds and seas near thunderstorms. On the Perdido Bay area, small craft advisory in effect from 10 a.m. Central Daylight Time this morning through Friday evening. For today, east winds 10 to 15 knots with gusts up to 25 knots. Waves 1 foot or less. A moderate chop. A chance of showers and thunderstorms early this morning. A slight chance of showers and thunderstorms late this morning and afternoon. For tonight, east winds 10 to 15 knots with gusts up to 20 knots. Waves 1 foot or less. A moderate chop. For Thursday, east winds 10 to 15 knots with gusts up to 20 knots. Waves 1 foot or less. A moderate chop. And for Thursday night, east winds 5 to 10 knots, increasing to 10 to 15 knots with gusts up to 20 knots after midnight. Waves 1 foot or less. A moderate chop. On the Pensacola Bay area, including Santa Rosa Sound. Small craft advisory in effect through Friday evening. For today, east winds 15 to 20 knots, diminishing to 10 to 15 knots late. Waves 1 to 2 feet. Choppy. A slight chance of showers and thunderstorms early this morning. A slight chance of showers late. For tonight, east winds 15 to 20 knots with gusts up to 25 knots. Waves around 2 feet. Choppy. For Thursday, east winds 15 to 20 knots, diminishing to 10 to 15 knots in the afternoon. Waves around 2 feet. Choppy. And for Thursday night, east winds 10 to 15 knots. Waves 1 foot or less. A moderate chop. On Perdido Bay, Pensacola Bay including Santa Rosa Sound, and Choctawhatchee Bay. Small craft advisory in effect through Thursday morning. For today, east winds 15 to 20 knots with gusts up to 25 knots, diminishing to 10 to 15 knots with gusts up to 20 knots this afternoon. Waves around 2 feet. Choppy. A slight chance of showers and thunderstorms early this morning. For tonight, east winds 15 to 20 knots with gusts up to 25 knots. Waves around 2 feet. Choppy. For Thursday, east winds 10 to 15 knots. Waves around 2 feet in the morning, then 1 foot or less. A moderate chop. And for Thursday night, east winds 5 to 10 knots, increasing to 10 to 15 knots with gusts up to 20 knots after midnight. Waves 1 foot or less. A moderate chop. From Pensacola to Pascagoula, and out 20 nautical miles. Small craft advisory in effect through Friday evening. For today, east winds 15 to 20 knots, increasing to 20 to 25 knots late this morning and afternoon. Seas 3 to 5 feet, occasionally to 6 feet. Wave detail, southeast 5 feet at 6 seconds. Showers likely with a chance of thunderstorms this morning, then a chance of showers with a slight chance of thunderstorms this afternoon. For tonight, east winds 20 to 25 knots with gusts up to 30 knots. Seas 5 to 7 feet, occasionally to 9 feet. Wave detail, east 7 feet at 7 seconds. A slight chance of showers after midnight. For Thursday, east winds 20 to 25 knots with gusts up to 30 knots. Seas 5 to 7 feet, occasionally to 9 feet. Wave detail, southeast 7 feet at 7 seconds. And for Thursday night, east winds 15 to 20 knots with gusts up to 25 knots. Seas 5 to 6 feet, occasionally to 8 feet. Wave detail, southeast 6 feet at 8 seconds. A chance of showers with a slight chance of thunderstorms after midnight. From the Okaloosa-Walton County line to Pensacola, and out 20 nautical miles. small craft advisory in effect through Friday evening. For today, east winds 20 to 25 knots, diminishing to 15 to 20 knots this afternoon. Seas 3 to 5 feet, occasionally to 6 feet. Wave detail, southeast 5 feet at 6 seconds. A chance of showers and thunderstorms early this morning, then a slight chance of showers and thunderstorms late this morning. A slight chance of showers late. For tonight, east winds 20 to 25 knots with gusts up to 30 knots. Seas 4 to 6 feet, occasionally to 8 feet. Wave detail, southeast 6 feet at 7 seconds. For Thursday, east winds 15 to 20 knots with gusts up to 30 knots. Seas 4 to 6 feet, occasionally to 8 feet. Wave detail, southeast 6 feet at 7 seconds. And for Thursday night, east winds 15 to 20 knots with gusts up to 30 knots. Seas 4 to 6 feet, occasionally to 8 feet. Wave detail, southeast 5 feet at 7 seconds. From Pensacola to Pascagoula, from 20 to 60 nautical miles offshore. Small craft advisory in effect through Friday evening. For today, east winds 15 to 20 knots, increasing to 20 to 25 knots late this morning and afternoon. Seas 4 to 6 feet, occasionally to 8 feet. Wave detail, southeast 6 feet at 6 seconds. A chance of thunderstorms. Showers likely, mainly this morning. For tonight, east winds 20 to 25 knots with gusts up to 30 knots. Seas 6 to 8 feet, occasionally to 10 feet. Wave detail, east 8 feet at 7 seconds. A slight chance of showers and thunderstorms. For Thursday, east winds 20 to 25 knots with gusts up to 30 knots. Seas 6 to 8 feet, occasionally to 10 feet. Wave detail, east 8 feet at 7 seconds. A slight chance of showers and thunderstorms in the morning. And for Thursday night, east winds 20 to 25 knots with gusts up to 30 knots. Seas 6 to 8 feet, occasionally to 10 feet. Wave detail, east 7 feet at 8 seconds. A slight chance of showers and thunderstorms in the evening, then a chance of showers and thunderstorms after midnight. From the Okaloosa-Walton County line to Pensacola, from 20 to 60 nautical miles offshore. Small craft advisory in effect through Friday evening. For today, east winds 20 to 25 knots with gusts up to 30 knots. Seas 3 to 5 feet, occasionally to 6 feet, building to 5 to 7 feet, occasionally to 9 feet this afternoon. Wave detail, east 5 feet at 5 seconds and south 2 feet at 6 seconds, becoming east 6 feet at 7 seconds. Showers likely with a chance of thunderstorms this morning, then a slight chance of showers and thunderstorms this afternoon. For tonight, east winds 20 to 25 knots with gusts up to 30 knots. Seas 5 to 7 feet, occasionally to 9 feet. Wave detail, east 7 feet at 7 seconds. For Thursday, east winds around 20 knots with gusts up to 30 knots. Seas 5 to 7 feet, occasionally to 9 feet. Wave detail, east 7 feet at 7 seconds. And for Thursday night, east winds 15 to 20 knots, increasing to 20 to 25 knots after midnight. Seas 5 to 7 feet, occasionally to 9 feet. Wave detail, southeast 7 feet at 7 seconds. A slight chance of showers and thunderstorms after midnight. Tidal information, at the mouth of the Mobile River on Wednesday, low tide at 1:22 a.m. High tide at 2:32 p.m. At the mouth of the Mobile River on Thursday, low tide at 1:56 a.m. High tide at 3:15 p.m. At Pensacola Bay on Wednesday, low tide at 12:15 a.m. High tide at 1:21 p.m. At Pensacola Bay on Thursday, low tide at 12:46 a.m.
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0: Observations were made as of noon. Mobile Bay Coast Guard Station. Winds were east at 11 knots. Sea temperature 80 degrees. Air temperature 78 degrees. Weeks Bay, east winds at 6 knots. Air temperature was 78 degrees. Pensacola Bay. Sea temperature 83 degrees. Air temperature 78 degrees. The report from the east end of Dauphin Island was not available. Graham Bay, east winds at 15 knots. Air temperature was 78 degrees. And Pettiboy Island, east winds at 19 knots. Air temperature was 77 degrees. South of Dauphin Island. Winds were east at 21 knots. 12 miles south of Orange Beach. Winds were east at 25 knots. Sea temperature 81 degrees. Air temperature 77 degrees. 100 miles south of Destin. Winds were east at 21 knots. Air temperature 80 degrees. The following weather reports were made at noon. Pensacola International Airport, skies were cloudy. The temperature was 79 degrees, the dew point was 66, and the relative humidity was 64%. The wind was east at 13 miles an hour. The pressure was 30.13 inches and rising. Pensacola Naval Air Station, skies were partly sunny. The temperature was 78 degrees, the dew point was 67, and the relative humidity was 68%. The wind was east at 14 miles an hour, gusting to 23. The pressure was 30.12 inches and steady. The following is a summary of watches, warnings and advisories in effect. A high surf advisory remains in effect from 11 p.m. Central Daylight Time until 4 a.m. Central Daylight Time Saturday for the following area, in Alabama, Baldwin Coastal, and the following areas, in Florida, Escambia Coastal, Okaloosa Coastal and Santa Rosa Coastal. A rip current risk remains in effect until 7 a.m. Central Daylight Time Sunday for the following area, in Alabama, Baldwin Coastal, and the following areas, in Florida, Escambia Coastal, Okaloosa Coastal and Santa Rosa Coastal. Here's your National Weather Service forecast. Today, partly sunny this morning, then becoming mostly cloudy. Highs in the lower 80s. East winds around 10 miles per hour with gusts up to 20 miles per hour. Tonight, mostly cloudy. Less humid with lows in the lower 60s. East winds 5 to 10 miles per hour with gusts up to 20 miles per hour. Thursday, mostly sunny. Highs in the mid 80s. East winds 5 to 10 miles per hour with gusts up to 20 miles per hour. Thursday night, mostly cloudy in the evening, then becoming partly cloudy. Lows in the lower 60s. East winds around 5 miles per hour. 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The current time is 1:03 p.m. Central Daylight Time. A high surf advisory is in effect for the following areas in Alabama, Baldwin Coastal and Mobile Coastal, and the following areas in Florida, Escambia Coastal, Okaloosa Coastal and Santa Rosa Coastal. High rip current risk remains in effect through Sunday morning. High surf advisory remains in effect from 11 p.m. this evening to 4 a.m. Central Daylight Time Saturday. Watch for the high rip current risk, dangerous rip currents. For the high surf advisory, large breaking waves of 4 to 6 feet expected in the surf zone. Where? In Alabama, Mobile Coastal and Baldwin Coastal counties. In Florida, Escambia Coastal, Santa Rosa Coastal and Okaloosa Coastal counties. When? For the high rip current risk, through Sunday morning. For the high surf advisory, from 11 p.m. this evening to 4 a.m. Central Daylight Time Saturday. Impacts, dangerous swimming and surfing conditions and localized beach erosion. Rip currents can sweep even the best swimmers away from shore into deeper water. Inexperienced swimmers should remain out of the water due to dangerous surf conditions. Swim near a lifeguard. If caught in a rip current, relax and float. Don't swim against the current. If able, swim in a direction following the shoreline. If unable to escape, face the shore and call or wave for help. Here's your marine forecast. On the weather map, easterly flow prevails through Thursday. Small craft conditions developed early this morning in the strengthening easterly flow and persist through Friday across the bays, waterways, and Gulf waters. Onshore flow develops Friday through early next week. Expect locally higher winds and seas near thunderstorms. On the Perdido Bay Area, small craft advisory in effect from 10 a.m. Central Daylight Time this morning through Friday evening. For today, east winds 10 to 15 knots with gusts up to 25 knots. Waves 1 foot or less. A moderate chop. A chance of showers and thunderstorms early this morning. A slight chance of showers and thunderstorms late this morning and afternoon. For tonight, east winds 10 to 15 knots with gusts up to 20 knots. Waves 1 foot or less. A moderate chop. For Thursday, east winds 10 to 15 knots with gusts up to 20 knots. Waves 1 foot or less. A moderate chop. And for Thursday night, east winds 5 to 10 knots, increasing to 10 to 15 knots with gusts up to 20 knots after midnight. Waves 1 foot or less. A moderate chop. On the Pensacola Bay Area, including Santa Rosa Sound. Small craft advisory in effect through Friday evening. For today, east winds 15 to 20 knots, diminishing to 10 to 15 knots late. Waves 1 to 2 feet. Choppy. A slight chance of showers and thunderstorms early this morning. A slight chance of showers late. For tonight, east winds 15 to 20 knots with gusts up to 25 knots. Waves around 2 feet. Choppy. For Thursday, east winds 15 to 20 knots, diminishing to 10 to 15 knots in the afternoon. Waves around 2 feet. Choppy. And for Thursday night, east winds 10 to 15 knots. Waves 1 foot or less. A moderate chop. On Perdido Bay, Pensacola Bay including Santa Rosa Sound, and Choctawhatchee Bay. Small craft advisory in effect through Thursday morning. For today, east winds 15 to 20 knots with gusts up to 25 knots, diminishing to 10 to 15 knots with gusts up to 20 knots this afternoon. Waves around 2 feet. Choppy. A slight chance of showers and thunderstorms early this morning. For tonight, east winds 15 to 20 knots with gusts up to 25 knots. Waves around 2 feet. Choppy. For Thursday, east winds 10 to 15 knots. Waves around 2 feet in the morning, then 1 foot or less. A moderate chop. And for Thursday night, east winds 5 to 10 knots, increasing to 10 to 15 knots with gusts up to 20 knots after midnight. Waves 1 foot or less. A moderate chop. From Pensacola to Pascagoula, and out 20 nautical miles. Small craft advisory in effect through Friday evening. For today, east winds 15 to 20 knots, increasing to 20 to 25 knots late this morning and afternoon. Seas 3 to 5 feet, occasionally to 6 feet. Wave detail, southeast 5 feet at 6 seconds. Showers likely with a chance of thunderstorms this morning, then a chance of showers with a slight chance of thunderstorms this afternoon. For tonight, east winds 20 to 25 knots with gusts up to 30 knots. Seas 5 to 7 feet, occasionally to 9 feet. Wave detail, east 7 feet at 7 seconds. A slight chance of showers after midnight. For Thursday, east winds 20 to 25 knots with gusts up to 30 knots. Seas 5 to 7 feet, occasionally to 9 feet. Wave detail, southeast 7 feet at 7 seconds. And for Thursday night, east winds 15 to 20 knots with gusts up to 25 knots. Seas 5 to 6 feet, occasionally to 8 feet. Wave detail, southeast 6 feet at 8 seconds. A chance of showers with a slight chance of thunderstorms after midnight. From the Okaloosa-Walton County line to Pensacola, and out 20 nautical miles. Small craft advisory in effect through Friday evening. For today, east winds 20 to 25 knots, diminishing to 15 to 20 knots this afternoon. Seas 3 to 5 feet, occasionally to 6 feet. Wave detail, southeast 5 feet at 6 seconds. A chance of showers and thunderstorms early this morning, Then a slight chance of showers and thunderstorms late this morning. A slight chance of showers late. For tonight,

8 feet. Wave detail, southeast 5 feet at 7 seconds. From Pensacola to Pascagoula, from 20 to 60 nautical miles offshore. Small craft advisory in effect through Friday evening. For today, east winds 15 to 20 knots, increasing to 20 to 25 knots late this morning and afternoon. Seas 4 to 6 feet, occasionally to 8 feet. Wave detail, southeast 6 feet at 6 seconds. A chance of thunderstorms. Showers likely, mainly this morning. For tonight, east winds 20 to 25 knots with gusts up to 30 knots. Seas 6 to 8 feet, occasionally to 10 feet. Wave detail, east 8 feet at 7 seconds. A slight chance of showers and thunderstorms. For Thursday, east winds 20 to 25 knots with gusts up to 30 knots. Seas 6 to 8 feet, occasionally to 10 feet. Wave detail, east 8 feet at 7 seconds. A slight chance of showers and thunderstorms in the morning. And for Thursday night, east winds 20 to 25 knots with gusts up to 30 knots. Seas 6 to 8 feet, occasionally to 10 feet. Wave detail, east 7 feet at 8 seconds. A slight chance of showers and thunderstorms in the evening, then a chance of showers and thunderstorms after midnight. From the Okaloosa-Walton County line to Pensacola, from 20 to 60 nautical miles offshore. Small craft advisory in effect through Friday evening. For today, east winds 20 to 25 knots with gusts up to 30 knots. Seas 3 to 5 feet, occasionally to 6 feet, building to 5 to 7 feet, occasionally to 9 feet this afternoon. Wave detail, east 5 feet at 5 seconds and south 2 feet at 6 seconds, becoming east 6 feet at 7 seconds. Showers likely with a chance of thunderstorms this morning, then a slight chance of showers and thunderstorms this afternoon. For tonight, east winds 20 to 25 knots with gusts up to 30 knots. Seas 5 to 7 feet, occasionally to 9 feet. Wave detail, east 7 feet at 7 seconds. For Thursday, east winds around 20 knots with gusts up to 30 knots. Seas 5 to 7 feet, occasionally to 9 feet. Wave detail, east 7 feet at 7 seconds. And for Thursday night, east winds 15 to 20 knots, increasing to 20 to 25 knots after midnight. Seas 5 to 7 feet, occasionally to 9 feet. Wave detail, southeast 7 feet at 7 seconds. A slight chance of showers and thunderstorms after midnight. Tidal information, at the mouth of the Mobile River on Wednesday, low tide at 1:22 a.m. High tide at 2:32 p.m. At the mouth of the Mobile River on Thursday, low tide at 1:56 a.m. High tide at 3:15 p.m. At Pensacola Bay on Wednesday, low tide at 12:15 a.m. High tide at 1:21 p.m. At Pensacola Bay on Thursday, low tide at 12:46 a.m. High tide at 1:57 p.m. At the East Pass in Destin on Wednesday, high tide at 12:48 p.m. At the East Pass in Destin on Thursday, low tide at 12:12 a.m. The following marine observations were made as of 1 p.m. Mobile Bay Coast Guard Station. Winds were east at 6 knots. Sea temperature 80 degrees. Air temperature 79 degrees. Weeks Bay, east winds at 4 knots. Air temperature was 81 degrees. Pensacola Bay. Sea temperature 83 degrees. Air temperature 80 degrees. The report from the east end of Dauphin Island was not available. Graham Bay, east winds at 15 knots. Air temperature was 78 degrees. And Pettiboy Island, east winds at 19 knots. Air temperature was 76 degrees. South of Dauphin Island, winds were east at 19 knots. 12 miles south of Orange Beach, winds were east at 23 knots. Air temperature was 77 degrees. Gulf water temperature 81 degrees. Wave height 7 feet, with a period of 7 seconds. 100 miles south of Destin. Winds were east at 21 knots. Air temperature 80 degrees. Wave height 7 feet.

0: wave period 6 seconds. The following weather reports were made at 1 p.m. Pensacola International Airport, skies were cloudy. The temperature was 80 degrees, the dew point was 66, and the relative humidity was 62%. The wind was east at 13 miles an hour. The pressure was 30.11 inches and falling. Pensacola Naval Air Station, skies were cloudy. The temperature was 79 degrees, the dew point was 67, and the relative humidity was 66%. The wind was east at 17 miles an hour, gusting to 25. The pressure was 30.11 inches and falling. The following is a summary of watches, warnings and advisories in effect. A high surf advisory remains in effect from 11 p.m. Central Daylight Time until 4 a.m. Central Daylight Time Saturday for the following area, in Alabama, Baldwin Coastal, and the following areas, in Florida, Escambia Coastal, Okaloosa Coastal and Santa Rosa Coastal. A rip current risk remains in effect until 7 a.m. Central Daylight Time Sunday for the following area, in Alabama, Baldwin Coastal, and the following areas, in Florida, Escambia Coastal, Okaloosa Coastal and Santa Rosa Coastal. 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Here's your National Weather Service forecast. Today, partly sunny this morning, then becoming mostly cloudy. Highs in the lower 80s. East winds around 10 miles per hour with gusts up to 20 miles per hour. Tonight, mostly cloudy. Less humid with lows in the lower 60s. East winds 5 to 10 miles per hour with gusts up to 20 miles per hour. Thursday, mostly sunny. Highs in the mid-80s. East winds 5 to 10 miles per hour with gusts up to 20 miles per hour. Thursday night, mostly cloudy in the evening, then becoming partly cloudy. Lows in the lower 60s. East winds around 5 miles per hour. This is NOAA Weather Radio, from the Mobile Pensacola National Weather Service. The current time is 1:18 p.m. Central Daylight Time. A high surf advisory is in effect for the following areas in Alabama, Baldwin Coastal and Mobile Coastal, and the following areas in Florida, Escambia Coastal, Okaloosa Coastal and Santa Rosa Coastal. High rip current risk remains in effect through Sunday morning. High surf advisory remains in effect from 11 p.m. this evening to 4 a.m. Central Daylight Time Saturday. Watch for the high rip current risk, dangerous rip currents. For the high surf advisory, large breaking waves of 4 to 6 feet expected in the surf zone. Where? In Alabama, Mobile Coastal and Baldwin Coastal counties. In Florida, Escambia Coastal, Santa Rosa Coastal and Okaloosa Coastal counties. When? For the high rip current risk, through Sunday morning. For the high surf advisory, from 11 p.m. this evening to 4 a.m. Central Daylight Time Saturday. Impacts, dangerous swimming and surfing conditions and localized beach erosion. Rip currents can sweep even the best swimmers away from shore into deeper water. Inexperienced swimmers should remain out of the water due to dangerous surf conditions. Swim near a lifeguard. If caught in a rip current, relax and float. Don't swim against the current. If able, swim in a direction following the shoreline. If unable to escape, face the shore and call or wave for help. Here's your marine forecast. On the weather map, easterly flow prevails through Thursday. Small craft conditions develop early this morning in the strengthening easterly flow and persist through Friday across the bays, waterways, and Gulf waters. Onshore flow develops Friday through early next week. Expect locally higher winds and seas near thunderstorms. On the Perdido Bay Area, small craft advisory in effect from 10 a.m. Central Daylight Time this morning through Friday evening. For today, east winds 10 to 15 knots with gusts up to 25 knots. Waves 1 foot or less. A moderate chop. A chance of showers and thunderstorms early this morning. A slight chance of showers and thunderstorms late this morning and afternoon. For tonight, east winds 10 to 15 knots with gusts up to 20 knots. Waves 1 foot or less. A moderate chop. For Thursday, east winds 10 to 15 knots with gusts up to 20 knots. Waves 1 foot or less. A moderate chop. And for Thursday night, east winds 5 to 10 knots, increasing to 10 to 15 knots with gusts up to 20 knots after midnight. Waves 1 foot or less. A moderate chop. On the Pensacola Bay Area, including Santa Rosa Sound. Small craft advisory in effect through Friday evening. For today, east winds 15 to 20 knots, diminishing to 10 to 15 knots late. Waves 1 to 2 feet. Choppy. A slight chance of showers and thunderstorms early this morning. A slight chance of showers late. For tonight, east winds 15 to 20 knots with gusts up to 25 knots. Waves around 2 feet. Choppy. For Thursday, east winds 15 to 20 knots, diminishing to 10 to 15 knots in the afternoon. Waves around 2 feet. Choppy. And for Thursday night, east winds 10 to 15 knots. Waves 1 foot or less. A moderate chop. On Perdido Bay, Pensacola Bay including Santa Rosa Sound, and Choctaw Hatchie Bay. Small craft advisory in effect through Thursday morning. For today, east winds 15 to 20 knots with gusts up to 25 knots, diminishing to 10 to 15 knots with gusts up to 20 knots this afternoon. Waves around 2 feet. Choppy. A slight chance of showers and thunderstorms early this morning. For tonight, east winds 15 to 20 knots with gusts up to 25 knots. Waves around 2 feet. Choppy. For Thursday, east winds 10 to 15 knots. Waves around 2 feet in the morning, then 1 foot or less. A moderate chop. And for Thursday night, east winds 5 to 10 knots, increasing to 10 to 15 knots with gusts up to 20 knots after midnight. Waves 1 foot or less. A moderate chop. From Pensacola to Pascagoula, and out 20 nautical miles. Small craft advisory in effect through Friday evening. For today, east winds 15 to 20 knots, increasing to 20 to 25 knots late this morning and afternoon. Seas 3 to 5 feet, occasionally to 6 feet. Wave detail, southeast 5 feet at 6 seconds. Showers likely with a chance of thunderstorms this morning, then a chance of showers with a slight chance of thunderstorms this afternoon. For tonight, east winds 20 to 25 knots with gusts up to 30 knots. Seas 5 to 7 feet, occasionally to 9 feet. Wave detail, east 7 feet at 7 seconds. A slight chance of showers after midnight. For Thursday, east winds 20 to 25 knots with gusts up to 30 knots. Seas 5 to 7 feet, occasionally to 9 feet. Wave detail, southeast 7 feet at 7 seconds. And for Thursday night, east winds 15 to 20 knots with gusts up to 25 knots. Seas 5 to 6 feet, occasionally to 8 feet. Wave detail, southeast 6 feet at 8 seconds. A chance of showers with a slight chance of thunderstorms after midnight. From the Okaloosa-Walton County line to Pensacola, and out 20 nautical miles. Small craft advisory in effect through Friday evening. For today, east winds 20 to 25 knots, diminishing to 15 to 20 knots this afternoon. Seas 3 to 5 feet, occasionally to 6 feet. Wave detail, southeast 5 feet at 6 seconds. A chance of showers and thunderstorms early this morning, then a slight chance of showers and thunderstorms late this morning. A slight chance of showers late. For tonight, east winds 20 to 25 knots with gusts up to 30 knots. Seas 4 to 6 feet, occasionally to 8 feet. Wave detail, southeast 6 feet at 7 seconds. For Thursday, east winds 15 to 20 knots with gusts up to 30 knots. Seas 4 to 6 feet, occasionally to 8 feet. Wave detail, southeast 6 feet at 7 seconds. And for Thursday night, east winds 15 to 20 knots with gusts up to 30 knots. Seas 4 to 6 feet, occasionally to 8 feet. Wave detail, southeast 5 feet at 7 seconds. From Pensacola to Pascagoula, from 20 to 60 nautical miles offshore. Small craft advisory in effect through Friday evening. For today, east winds 15 to 20 knots, increasing to 20 to 25 knots late this morning and afternoon. Seas 4 to 6 feet, occasionally to 8 feet. Wave detail, southeast 6 feet at 6 seconds. A chance of thunderstorms. Showers likely, mainly this morning. For tonight, east winds 20 to 25 knots with gusts up to 30 knots. Seas 6 to 8 feet, occasionally to 10 feet. Wave detail, east 8 feet at 7 seconds. A slight chance of showers and thunderstorms. For Thursday, east winds 20 to 25 knots with gusts up to 30 knots. Seas 6 to 8 feet, occasionally to 10 feet. Wave detail, east 8 feet at 7 seconds. A slight chance of showers and thunderstorms in the morning. And for Thursday night, east winds 20 to 25 knots with gusts up to 30 knots. Seas 6 to 8 feet, occasionally to 10 feet. Wave detail, east 7 feet at 8 seconds. A slight chance of showers and thunderstorms in the evening, then a chance of showers and thunderstorms after midnight. From the Okaloosa-Walton County line to Pensacola, from 20 to 60 nautical miles offshore. Small craft advisory in effect through Friday evening. For today, east winds 20 to 25 knots with gusts up to 30 knots. Seas 3 to 5 feet, occasionally to 6 feet, building to 5 to 7 feet, occasionally to 9 feet this afternoon. Wave detail, east 5 feet at 5 seconds and south 2 feet at 6 seconds, becoming east 6 feet at 7 seconds. Showers likely with a chance of thunderstorms this morning, then a slight chance of showers and thunderstorms this afternoon. For tonight, east winds 20 to 25 knots with gusts up to 30 knots. Seas 5 to 7 feet, occasionally to 9 feet. Wave detail, east 7 feet at 7 seconds. For Thursday, east winds around 20 knots with gusts up to 30 knots. Seas 5 to 7 feet, occasionally to 9 feet. Wave detail, east 7 feet at 7 seconds. And for Thursday night, east winds 15 to 20 knots, increasing to 20 to 25 knots after midnight. Seas 5 to 7 feet, occasionally to 9 feet. Wave detail, southeast 7 feet at 7 seconds. A slight chance of showers and thunderstorms after midnight. Tidal information, at the mouth of the Mobile River on Wednesday, low tide at 1:22 a.m. High tide at 2:32 p.m. At the mouth of the Mobile River on Thursday, low tide at 1:56 a.m. High tide at 3:15 p.m. At Pensacola Bay on Wednesday, low tide at 12:15 a.m. High tide at 1:21 p.m. At Pensacola Bay on Thursday, low tide at 12:46 a.m. High tide at 1:57 p.m. At the East Pass in Destin on Wednesday, high tide at 12:48 p.m. At the East Pass in Destin on Thursday, low tide at 12:12 a.m. The following marine observations were made as of 1 p.m. Mobile Bay Coast Guard Station. Winds were east at 6 knots. Sea temperature 80 degrees. Air temperature 79 degrees. Weeks Bay, east winds at 4 knots. Air temperature was 81 degrees. Pensacola Bay. Sea temperature 83 degrees. Air temperature 80 degrees. The report from the east end of Dauphin Island was not available. Grand Bay, east winds at 15 knots. Air temperature was 78 degrees. And Pettyboy Island, east winds at 19 knots. Air temperature was 76 degrees. South of Dauphin Island, winds were east at 19 knots. 12 miles south of Orange Beach, winds were east at 23 knots. Air temperature was 77 degrees. Gulf water temperature 81 degrees. Wave height 7 feet, with a period of 7 seconds. 100 miles south of Destin, winds were east at 21 knots. Air temperature 80 degrees. Wave height 7 feet. Wave period 6 seconds. The following weather reports were made at 1 p.m. Pensacola International Airport, skies were cloudy. The temperature was 80 degrees, the dew point was 66, and the relative humidity was 62%. The wind was east at 13 miles an hour. The pressure was 30.11 inches and falling. Pensacola Naval Air Station, skies were cloudy. The temperature was 79 degrees, the dew point was 67, and the relative humidity was 66%. The wind was east at 17 miles an hour, gusting to 25. The pressure was 30.11 inches and falling. The following is a summary of watches, warnings and advisories in effect. A high surf advisory remains in effect from 11 p.m. Central Daylight Time until 4 a.m. Central Daylight Time Saturday for the following area, in Alabama, Baldwin Coastal, and the following areas, in Florida, Escambia Coastal, Okaloosa Coastal and Santa Rosa Coastal. A rip current risk remains in effect until 7 a.m. Central Daylight Time Sunday for the following area, in Alabama, Baldwin Coastal, and the following areas, in Florida, Escambia Coastal, Okaloosa Coastal and Santa Rosa Coastal. Here's your National Weather Service forecast. This afternoon, mostly cloudy. Near steady temperature in the lower 80s. East winds around 10 miles per hour with gusts up to 20 miles per hour. Tonight, mostly cloudy. Less humid with lows in the lower 60s. East winds 5 to 10 miles per hour with gusts up to 20 miles per hour. Thursday, mostly sunny. Highs in the lower 80s. East winds 5 to 10 miles per hour with gusts up to 20 miles per hour. Thursday night, mostly cloudy in the evening, then becoming partly cloudy. Lows in the mid-60s. East winds around 5 miles per hour. This is NOAA Weather Radio, from the Mobile Pensacola National Weather Service. The current time is 1:32 p.m. Central Daylight Time. A high surf advisory is in effect for the following areas in Alabama, Baldwin Coastal and Mobile Coastal, and the following areas in Florida, Escambia Coastal, Okaloosa Coastal and Santa Rosa Coastal. High rip current risk remains in effect through Sunday morning. High surf advisory remains in effect from 11 p.m. this evening to 4 a.m. Central Daylight Time Saturday. Watch for the high rip current risk, dangerous rip currents. For the high surf advisory, large breaking waves of 4 to 6 feet expected in the surf zone. Where? In Alabama, Mobile Coastal and Baldwin Coastal counties. In Florida, Escambia Coastal, Santa Rosa Coastal and Okaloosa Coastal counties. When? For the high rip current risk, through Sunday morning. For the high surf advisory, from 11 p.m. this evening to 4 a.m. Central Daylight Time Saturday. Impacts, dangerous swimming and surfing conditions and localized beach erosion. Rip currents can sweep even the best swimmers away from shore into deeper water. Inexperienced swimmers should remain out of the water due to dangerous surf conditions. Swim near a lifeguard. If caught in a rip current, relax and float. Don't swim against the current. If able, swim in a direction following the shoreline. If unable to escape, face the shore and call or wave for help. Here's your marine forecast. On the weather map, easterly flow prevails through Thursday. Small craft conditions developed early this morning in the strengthening easterly flow and persist through Friday across the bays, waterways, and Gulf waters. Onshore flow develops Friday through early next week. Expect locally higher winds and seas near thunderstorms. On the Perdido Bay Area, small craft advisory in effect from 10 a.m. Central Daylight Time this morning through Friday evening. For today, east winds 10 to 15 knots with gusts up to 25 knots. Waves 1 foot or less. A moderate chop. A chance of showers and thunderstorms early this morning. A slight chance of showers and thunderstorms late this morning and afternoon. For tonight, east winds 10 to 15 knots with gusts up to 20 knots. Waves 1 foot or less. A moderate chop. For Thursday, east winds 10 to 15 knots with gusts up to 20 knots. Waves 1 foot or less. A moderate chop. and for Thursday night, east winds 5 to 10 knots, increasing to 10 to 15 knots with gusts up to 20 knots after midnight. Waves 1 foot or less. A moderate chop. On the Pensacola Bay Area, including Santa Rosa Sound. Small craft advisory in effect through Friday evening. For today, east winds 15 to 20 knots, diminishing to 10 to 15 knots late. Waves 1 to 2 feet. Choppy. A slight chance of showers and thunderstorms early this morning. A slight chance of showers late. For tonight, east winds 15 to 20 knots with gusts up to 25 knots. Waves around 2 feet. Choppy. For Thursday, east winds 15 to 20 knots, diminishing to 10 to 15 knots in the afternoon. Waves around 2 feet. Choppy. And for Thursday night, east winds 10 to 15 knots. Waves 1 foot or less. A moderate chop. On Perdido Bay, Pensacola Bay including Santa Rosa Sound, and Choctaw Hatchee Bay. Small craft advisory in effect through Thursday morning. For today, east winds 15 to 20 knots with gusts up to 25 knots, diminishing to 10 to 15 knots with gusts up to 20 knots this afternoon. Waves around 2 feet. Choppy. A slight chance of showers and thunderstorms early this morning. For tonight, east winds 15 to 20 knots with gusts up to 25 knots. Waves around 2 feet. Choppy. For Thursday, east winds 10 to 15 knots. Waves around 2 feet in the morning, then 1 foot or less. A moderate chop. And for Thursday night, east winds 5 to 10 knots, increasing to 10 to 15 knots with gusts up to 20 knots after midnight. Waves 1 foot or less. A moderate chop. From Pensacola to Pascagoula, and out 20 nautical miles. Small craft advisory in effect through Friday evening. For today, east winds 15 to 20 knots, increasing to 20 to 25 knots late this morning and afternoon. Seas 3 to 5 feet, occasionally to 6 feet. Wave detail, southeast 5 feet at 6 seconds. Showers likely with a chance of thunderstorms this morning, then a chance of showers with a slight chance of thunderstorms this afternoon. For tonight, east winds 20 to 25 knots with gusts up to 30 knots. Seas 5 to 7 feet, occasionally to 9 feet. Wave detail, east 7 feet at 7 seconds. A slight chance of showers after midnight. For Thursday, east winds 20 to 25 knots with gusts up to 30 knots. Seas 5 to 7 feet, occasionally to 9 feet. Wave detail, southeast 7 feet at 7 seconds. And for Thursday night, east winds 15 to 20 knots with gusts up to 25 knots. Seas 5 to 6 feet, occasionally to 8 feet. Wave detail, southeast 6 feet at 8 seconds. A chance of showers with a slight chance of thunderstorms after midnight. From the Okaloosa-Walton County line to Pensacola, and out 20 nautical miles. Small craft advisory in effect through Friday evening. For today, east winds 20 to 25 knots, diminishing to 15 to 20 knots this afternoon. Seas 3 to 5 feet, occasionally to 6 feet. Wave detail, southeast 5 feet at 6 seconds. A chance of showers and thunderstorms early this morning, then a slight chance of showers and thunderstorms late this morning. A slight chance of showers late. For tonight, east winds 20 to 25 knots with gusts up to 30 knots. Seas 4 to 6 feet, occasionally to 8 feet. Wave detail, southeast 6 feet at 7 seconds. For Thursday, east winds 15 to 20 knots with gusts up to 30 knots. Seas 4 to 6 feet, occasionally to 8 feet. Wave detail, southeast 6 feet at 7 seconds. And for Thursday night, east winds 15 to 20 knots with gusts up to 30 knots. Seas 4 to 6 feet, occasionally to 8 feet. Wave detail, southeast 5 feet at 7 seconds. From Pensacola to Pascagoula, from 20 to 60 nautical miles offshore. Small craft advisory in effect through Friday evening. For today, east winds 15 to 20 knots, increasing to 20 to 25 knots late this morning and afternoon. Seas 4 to 6 feet, occasionally to 8 feet. Wave detail, southeast 6 feet at 6 seconds. A chance of thunderstorms. Showers likely, mainly this morning. For tonight, east winds 20 to 25 knots with gusts up to 30 knots. Seas 6 to 8 feet, occasionally to 10 feet. Wave detail, east 8 feet at 7 seconds. A slight chance of showers and thunderstorms. For Thursday, east winds 20 to 25 knots with gusts up to 30 knots. Seas 6 to 8 feet, occasionally to 10 feet. Wave detail, east 8 feet at 7 seconds. A slight chance of showers and thunderstorms in the morning. And for Thursday night, east winds 20 to 25 knots with gusts up to 30 knots. Seas 6 to 8 feet, occasionally to 10 feet. Wave detail, east 7 feet at 8 seconds. A slight chance of showers and thunderstorms in the evening, then a chance of showers and thunderstorms after midnight. From the Okaloosa-Walton County line to Pensacola, from 20 to 60 nautical miles offshore. Small craft advisory in effect through Friday evening. For today, east winds 20 to 25 knots with gusts up to 30 knots. Seas 3 to 5 feet, occasionally to 6 feet, building to 5 to 7 feet, occasionally to 9 feet this afternoon. Wave detail, east 5 feet at 5 seconds and south 2 feet at 6 seconds, becoming east 6 feet at 7 seconds. Showers likely with a chance of thunderstorms this morning, then a slight chance of showers and thunderstorms this afternoon. For tonight, east winds 20 to 25 knots with gusts up to 30 knots. Seas 5 to 7 feet, occasionally to 9 feet. Wave detail, east 7 feet at 7 seconds. For Thursday, east winds around 20 knots with gusts up to 30 knots. Seas 5 to 7 feet, occasionally to 9 feet. Wave detail, east 7 feet at 7 seconds. And for Thursday night, east winds 15 to 20 knots, increasing to 20 to 25 knots after midnight. Seas 5 to 7 feet, occasionally to 9 feet. Wave detail, southeast 7 feet at 7 seconds. A slight chance of showers and thunderstorms after midnight. Tidal information, at the mouth of the Mobile River on Wednesday, low tide at 1:22 a.m. High tide at 2:32 p.m. At the mouth of the Mobile River on Thursday, low tide at 1:56 a.m. High tide at 3:15 p.m. At Pensacola Bay on Wednesday, low tide at 12:15 a.m. High tide at 1:21 p.m. At Pensacola Bay on Thursday, low tide at 12:46 a.m. High tide at 1:57 p.m. At the East Pass in Destin on Wednesday, high tide at 12:48 p.m. At the East Pass in Destin on Thursday, low tide at 12:12 a.m. The following marine observations were made as of 1 p.m. Mobile Bay Coast Guard Station. Winds were east at 6 knots. Sea temperature 80 degrees. Air temperature 79 degrees. Weeks Bay, east winds at 4 knots. Air temperature was 81 degrees. Pensacola Bay. Sea temperature 83 degrees. Air temperature 80 degrees. The report from the east end of Dauphin Island was not available. Graham Bay, east winds at 15 knots. Air temperature was 78 degrees. And Pettiboy Island, east winds at 19 knots. Air temperature was 76 degrees. South of Dauphin Island. Winds were east at 19 knots. 12 miles south of Orange Beach, winds were east at 23 knots. Air temperature was 77 degrees. Gulf water temperature 81 degrees. Wave height 7 feet, with a period of 7 seconds. 100 miles south of Destin. Winds were east at 21 knots. Air temperature 80 degrees. Wave height 7 feet. Wave period 6 seconds. The following weather reports were made at 1 p.m. Pensacola International Airport, skies were cloudy. The temperature was 80 degrees, the dew point was 66, and the relative humidity was 62%. The wind was east at 13 miles an hour. The pressure was 30.11 inches and falling. Pensacola Naval Air Station, skies were cloudy. The temperature was 79 degrees, the dew point was 67, and the relative humidity was 66%. The wind was east at 17 miles an hour, gusting to 25. The pressure was 30.11 inches and falling. The following is a summary of watches, warnings and advisories in effect. A high surf advisory remains in effect from 11 p.m. Central Daylight Time until 4 a.m. Central Daylight Time Saturday for the following area, in Alabama, Baldwin Coastal, and the following areas, in Florida, Escambia Coastal, Okaloosa Coastal and Santa Rosa Coastal. A rip current risk remains in effect until 7 a.m. Central Daylight Time Sunday for the following area, in Alabama, Baldwin Coastal, and the following areas, in Florida, Escambia Coastal, Okaloosa Coastal and Santa Rosa Coastal. Here's your National Weather Service forecast. This afternoon, mostly cloudy. Near steady temperature in the lower 80s. East winds around 10 miles per hour with gusts up to 20 miles per hour. Tonight, mostly cloudy. Less humid with lows in the lower 60s. East winds 5 to 10 miles per hour with gusts up to 20 miles per hour. Thursday, mostly sunny. Highs in the lower 80s. East winds 5 to 10 miles per hour with gusts up to 20 miles per hour. Thursday night, mostly cloudy in the evening, then becoming partly cloudy. Lows in the mid-60s. East winds around 5 miles per hour. 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The current time is 1:47 p.m. Central Daylight Time. A high surf advisory is in effect for the following areas in Alabama, Baldwin Coastal and Mobile Coastal, and the following areas in Florida, Escambia Coastal, Okaloosa Coastal and Santa Rosa Coastal. High rip current risk remains in effect through Sunday morning. High surf advisory remains in effect from 11 p.m. this evening to 4 a.m. Central Daylight Time Saturday. Watch for the high rip current risk, dangerous rip currents. For the high surf advisory, large breaking waves of 4 to 6 feet expected in the surf zone. Where? In Alabama, Mobile Coastal and Baldwin Coastal counties. In Florida, Escambia Coastal, Santa Rosa Coastal and Okaloosa Coastal counties. When? For the high rip current risk, through Sunday morning. For the high surf advisory, from 11 p.m. this evening to 4 a.m. Central Daylight Time Saturday. Impacts, dangerous swimming and surfing conditions and localized beach erosion. Rip currents can sweep even the best swimmers away from shore into deeper water. Inexperienced swimmers should remain out of the water due to dangerous surf conditions. Swim near a lifeguard. If caught in a rip current, relax and float. Don't swim against the current. If able, swim in a direction following the shoreline. If unable to escape, face the shore and call or wave for help. Here's your marine forecast. On the weather map, easterly flow prevails through Thursday. Small craft conditions develop early this morning in the strengthening easterly flow and persist through Friday across the bays, waterways, and Gulf waters. Onshore flow develops Friday through early next week. Expect locally higher winds and seas near thunderstorms. On the Perdido Bay area, small craft advisory in effect from 10 a.m. Central Daylight Time this morning through Friday evening. For today, east winds 10 to 15 knots with gusts up to 25 knots. Waves 1 foot or less. A moderate chop. A chance of showers and thunderstorms early this morning. A slight chance of showers and thunderstorms late this morning and afternoon. For tonight, east winds 10 to 15 knots with gusts up to 20 knots. Waves 1 foot or less. A moderate chop. for Thursday, east winds 10 to 15 knots with gusts up to 20 knots. Waves 1 foot or less. A moderate chop. And for Thursday night, east winds 5 to 10 knots, increasing to 10 to 15 knots with gusts up to 20 knots after midnight. Waves 1 foot or less. A moderate chop. On the Pensacola Bay Area, including Santa Rosa Sound. Small craft advisory in effect through Friday evening. For today, east winds 15 to 20 knots, diminishing to 10 to 15 knots late. Waves 1 to 2 feet. Choppy. A slight chance of showers and thunderstorms early this morning. A slight chance of showers late. For tonight, east winds 15 to 20 knots with gusts up to 25 knots. Waves around 2 feet. Choppy. For Thursday, east winds 15 to 20 knots, diminishing to 10 to 15 knots in the afternoon. Waves around 2 feet. Choppy. And for Thursday night, east winds 10 to 15 knots. Waves 1 foot or less. A moderate chop. On Perdido Bay, Pensacola Bay including Santa Rosa Sound, and Choctaw Hatchie Bay. Small craft advisory in effect through Thursday morning. For today, east winds 15 to 20 knots with gusts up to 25 knots, diminishing to 10 to 15 knots with gusts up to 20 knots this afternoon. Waves around 2 feet. Choppy. A slight chance of showers and thunderstorms early this morning. For tonight, east winds 15 to 20 knots with gusts up to 25 knots. Waves around 2 feet. Choppy. For Thursday, east winds 10 to 15 knots. Waves around 2 feet in the morning, then 1 foot or less. A moderate chop. And for Thursday night, east winds 5 to 10 knots, increasing to 10 to 15 knots with gusts up to 20 knots after midnight. Waves 1 foot or less. A moderate chop. From Pensacola to Pascagoula, and out 20 nautical miles. Small craft advisory in effect through Friday evening. For today, east winds 15 to 20 knots, increasing to 20 to 25 knots late this morning and afternoon. Seas 3 to 5 feet, occasionally to 6 feet. Wave detail, southeast 5 feet at 6 seconds. Showers likely with a chance of thunderstorms this morning, then a chance of showers with a slight chance of thunderstorms this afternoon. For tonight, east winds 20 to 25 knots with gusts up to 30 knots. Seas 5 to 7 feet, occasionally to 9 feet. Wave detail, east 7 feet at 7 seconds. A slight chance of showers after midnight. For Thursday, east winds 20 to 25 knots with gusts up to 30 knots. Seas 5 to 7 feet, occasionally to 9 feet. Wave detail, southeast 7 feet at 7 seconds. And for Thursday night, east winds 15 to 20 knots with gusts up to 25 knots. Seas 5 to 6 feet, occasionally to 8 feet. Wave detail, southeast 6 feet at 8 seconds. A chance of showers with a slight chance of thunderstorms after midnight. From the Okaloosa-Walton County line to Pensacola, and out 20 nautical miles. Small craft advisory in effect through Friday evening. For today, east winds 20 to 25 knots, diminishing to 15 to 20 knots this afternoon. Seas 3 to 5 feet, occasionally to 6 feet. Wave detail, southeast 5 feet at 6 seconds. A chance of showers and thunderstorms early this morning, then a slight chance of showers and thunderstorms late this morning. A slight chance of showers late. For tonight, east winds 20 to 25 knots with gusts up to 30 knots. Seas 4 to 6 feet, occasionally to 8 feet. Wave detail, southeast 6 feet at 7 seconds. For Thursday, east winds 15 to 20 knots with gusts up to 30 knots. Seas 4 to 6 feet, occasionally to 8 feet. Wave detail, southeast 6 feet at 7 seconds. And for Thursday night, east winds 15 to 20 knots with gusts up to 30 knots. Seas 4 to 6 feet, occasionally to 8 feet. Wave detail, southeast 5 feet at 7 seconds. From Pensacola to Pascagoula, from 20 to 60 nautical miles offshore. small craft advisory in effect through Friday evening. For today, east winds 15 to 20 knots, increasing to 20 to 25 knots late this morning and afternoon. Seas 4 to 6 feet, occasionally to 8 feet. Wave detail, southeast 6 feet at 6 seconds. A chance of thunderstorms. Showers likely, mainly this morning. For tonight, east winds 20 to 25 knots with gusts up to 30 knots. Seas 6 to 8 feet, occasionally to 10 feet. Wave detail, east 8 feet at 7 seconds. A slight chance of showers and thunderstorms. For Thursday, east winds 20 to 25 knots with gusts up to 30 knots. Seas 6 to 8 feet, occasionally to 10 feet. Wave detail, east 8 feet at 7 seconds. A slight chance of showers and thunderstorms in the morning. And for Thursday night, east winds 20 to 25 knots with gusts up to 30 knots. Seas 6 to 8 feet, occasionally to 10 feet. Wave detail, east 7 feet at 8 seconds. A slight chance of showers and thunderstorms in the evening, then a chance of showers and thunderstorms after midnight. From the Okaloosa Walton County line to Pensacola, from 20 to 60 nautical miles offshore. Small craft advisory in effect through Friday evening. For today, east winds 20 to 25 knots with gusts up to 30 knots. Seas 3 to 5 feet, occasionally to 6 feet, building to 5 to 7 feet, occasionally to 9 feet this afternoon. Wave detail, east 5 feet at 5 seconds and south 2 feet at 6 seconds, becoming east 6 feet at 7 seconds. Showers likely with a chance of thunderstorms this morning, then a slight chance of showers and thunderstorms this afternoon. For tonight, east winds 20 to 25 knots with gusts up to 30 knots. Seas 5 to 7 feet, occasionally to 9 feet. Wave detail, east 7 feet at 7 seconds. For Thursday, east winds around 20 knots with gusts up to 30 knots. Seas 5 to 7 feet, occasionally to 9 feet. Wave detail, east 7 feet at 7 seconds. And for Thursday night, east winds 15 to 20 knots, increasing to 20 to 25 knots after midnight. Seas 5 to 7 feet, occasionally to 9 feet. Wave detail, southeast 7 feet at 7 seconds. A slight chance of showers and thunderstorms after midnight. Tidal information, at the mouth of the Mobile River on Wednesday, low tide at 1:22 a.m. High tide at 2:32 p.m. At the mouth of the Mobile River on Thursday, low tide at 1:56 a.m. High tide at 3:15 p.m. At Pensacola Bay on Wednesday, low tide at 12:15 a.m. High tide at 1:21 p.m. At Pensacola Bay on Thursday, low tide at 12:46 a.m. High tide at 1:57 p.m. At the East Pass in Destin on Wednesday, high tide at 12:48 p.m. At the East Pass in Destin on Thursday, low tide at 12:12 a.m. The following marine observations were made as of 1 p.m. Mobile Bay Coast Guard Station. Winds were east at 6 knots. Sea temperature 80 degrees. Air temperature 79 degrees. Weeks Bay, east winds at 4 knots. Air temperature was 81 degrees. Pensacola Bay. Sea temperature 83 degrees. Air temperature 80 degrees. The report from the east end of Dauphin Island was not available. Graham Bay, east winds at 15 knots. Air temperature was 78 degrees. And Pettiboy Island, east winds at 19 knots. Air temperature.
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0: Gulf water temperature 81 degrees. Wave height 7 feet, with a period of 7 seconds. 100 miles south of Destin. Winds were east at 21 knots. Air temperature 80 degrees. Wave height 7 feet. Wave period 6 seconds. The following weather reports were made at 1 p.m. Pensacola International Airport, skies were cloudy. The temperature was 80 degrees, the dew point was 66, and the relative humidity was 62%. The wind was east at 13 miles an hour. The pressure was 30.11 inches and falling. Pensacola Naval Air Station, skies were cloudy. The temperature was 79 degrees, the dew point was 67, and the relative humidity was 66%. The wind was east at 17 miles an hour, gusting to 25. The pressure was 30.11 inches and falling. The following is a summary of watches, warnings and advisories in effect. A high surf advisory remains in effect from 11 p.m. Central Daylight Time until 4 a.m. Central Daylight Time Saturday for the following area, in Alabama, Baldwin Coastal, and the following areas, in Florida, Escambia Coastal, Okaloosa Coastal and Santa Rosa Coastal. A rip current risk remains in effect until 7 a.m. Central Daylight Time Sunday for the following area, in Alabama, Baldwin Coastal, and the following areas, in Florida, Escambia Coastal, Okaloosa Coastal and Santa Rosa Coastal. Here's your National Weather Service forecast. This afternoon, mostly cloudy. Near steady temperature in the lower 80s. East winds around 10 miles per hour with gusts up to 20 miles per hour. Tonight, mostly cloudy. Less humid with lows in the lower 60s. East winds 5 to 10 miles per hour with gusts up to 20 miles per hour. Thursday, mostly sunny. Highs in the lower 80s. East winds 5 to 10 miles per hour with gusts up to 20 miles per hour. Thursday night, mostly cloudy in the evening, then becoming partly cloudy. Lows in the mid-60s. East winds around 5 miles per hour. This is NOAA Weather Radio, from the Mobile Pensacola National Weather Service. The current time is 2:02 p.m. Central Daylight Time. A high surf advisory is in effect for the following areas in Alabama, Baldwin Coastal and Mobile Coastal, and the following areas in Florida, Escambia Coastal, Okaloosa Coastal and Santa Rosa Coastal. High rip current risk remains in effect through Sunday morning. High surf advisory remains in effect from 11 p.m. this evening to 4 a.m. Central Daylight Time Saturday. What? For the high rip current risk, dangerous rip currents. For the high surf advisory, large breaking waves of 4 to 6 feet expected in the surf zone. Where? In Alabama, Mobile Coastal and Baldwin Coastal counties. In Florida, Escambia Coastal, Santa Rosa Coastal and Okaloosa Coastal counties. When? For the high rip current risk, through Sunday morning. For the high surf advisory, from 11 p.m. this evening to 4 a.m. Central Daylight Time Saturday. Impacts, dangerous swimming and surfing conditions and localized beach erosion. Rip currents can sweep even the best swimmers away from shore into deeper water. Inexperienced swimmers should remain out of the water due to dangerous surf conditions. Swim near a lifeguard. If caught in a rip current, relax and float. Don't swim against the current. If able, swim in a direction following the shoreline. If unable to escape, face the shore and call or wave for help. Here's your marine forecast. On the weather map, easterly flow prevails through Thursday. Small craft conditions develop early this morning in a strengthening easterly flow and persist through Friday across the bays, waterways, and Gulf waters. Onshore flow develops Friday through early next week. Expect locally higher winds and seas near thunderstorms. On the Perdido Bay Area, small craft advisory in effect from 10 a.m. Central Daylight Time this morning through Friday evening. For today, east winds 10 to 15 knots with gusts up to 25 knots. Waves 1 foot or less. A moderate chop. A chance of showers and thunderstorms early this morning. A slight chance of showers and thunderstorms late this morning and afternoon. For tonight, east winds 10 to 15 knots with gusts up to 20 knots. Waves 1 foot or less. A moderate chop. For Thursday, east winds 10 to 15 knots with gusts up to 20 knots. Waves 1 foot or less. A moderate chop. And for Thursday night, east winds 5 to 10 knots, increasing to 10 to 15 knots with gusts up to 20 knots after midnight. waves 1 foot or less. A moderate chop. On the Pensacola Bay Area, including Santa Rosa Sound. Small craft advisory in effect through Friday evening. For today, east winds 15 to 20 knots, diminishing to 10 to 15 knots late. Waves 1 to 2 feet. Choppy. A slight chance of showers and thunderstorms early this morning. A slight chance of showers late. For tonight, east winds 15 to 20 knots with gusts up to 25 knots. Waves around 2 feet. Choppy. For Thursday, east winds 15 to 20 knots, diminishing to 10 to 15 knots in the afternoon. Waves around 2 feet. Choppy. And for Thursday night, east winds 10 to 15 knots. Waves 1 foot or less. A moderate chop. On Perdido Bay, Pensacola Bay including Santa Rosa Sound, and Choctaw Hatchie Bay. Small craft advisory in effect through Thursday morning. For today, east winds 15 to 20 knots with gusts up to 25 knots, diminishing to 10 to 15 knots with gusts up to 20 knots this afternoon. Waves around 2 feet. Choppy. A slight chance of showers and thunderstorms early this morning. For tonight, east winds 15 to 20 knots with gusts up to 25 knots. Waves around 2 feet. Choppy. For Thursday, east winds 10 to 15 knots. Waves around 2 feet in the morning, then 1 foot or less. A moderate chop. And for Thursday night, east winds 5 to 10 knots, increasing to 10 to 15 knots with gusts up to 20 knots after midnight. Waves 1 foot or less. A moderate chop. From Pensacola to Pascagoula, and out 20 nautical miles. Small craft advisory in effect through Friday evening. For today, east winds 15 to 20 knots, increasing to 20 to 25 knots late this morning and afternoon. Seas 3 to 5 feet, occasionally to 6 feet. Wave detail, southeast 5 feet at 6 seconds. Showers likely with a chance of thunderstorms this morning, then a chance of showers with a slight chance of thunderstorms this afternoon. For tonight, east winds 20 to 25 knots with gusts up to 30 knots. Seas 5 to 7 feet, occasionally to 9 feet. Wave detail, east 7 feet at 7 seconds. A slight chance of showers after midnight. For Thursday, east winds 20 to 25 knots with gusts up to 30 knots. Seas 5 to 7 feet, occasionally to 9 feet. Wave detail, southeast 7 feet at 7 seconds. And for Thursday night, east winds 15 to 20 knots with gusts up to 25 knots. Seas 5 to 6 feet, occasionally to 8 feet. Wave detail, southeast 6 feet at 8 seconds. A chance of showers with a slight chance of thunderstorms after midnight. From the Okaloosa-Walton County line to Pensacola, and out 20 nautical miles. Small craft advisory in effect through Friday evening. For today, east winds 20 to 25 knots, diminishing to 15 to 20 knots this afternoon. Seas 3 to 5 feet, occasionally to 6 feet. Wave detail, southeast 5 feet at 6 seconds. A chance of showers and thunderstorms early this morning, then a slight chance of showers and thunderstorms late this morning. A slight chance of showers late. For tonight, east winds 20 to 25 knots with gusts up to 30 knots. Seas 4 to 6 feet, occasionally to 8 feet. Wave detail, southeast 6 feet at 7 seconds. For Thursday, east winds 15 to 20 knots with gusts up to 30 knots. Seas 4 to 6 feet, occasionally to 8 feet. Wave detail, southeast 6 feet at 7 seconds. And for Thursday night, east winds 15 to 20 knots with gusts up to 30 knots. Seas 4 to 6 feet, occasionally to 8 feet. Wave detail, southeast 5 feet at 7 seconds. From Pensacola to Pascagoula, from 20 to 60 nautical miles offshore. Small craft advisory in effect through Friday evening. For today, east winds 15 to 20 knots, increasing to 20 to 25 knots late this morning and afternoon. Seas 4 to 6 feet, occasionally to 8 feet. Wave detail, southeast 6 feet at 6 seconds. A chance of thunderstorms. Showers likely, mainly this morning. For tonight, east winds 20 to 25 knots with gusts up to 30 knots. Seas 6 to 8 feet, occasionally to 10 feet. Wave detail, east 8 feet at 7 seconds.

Tola, from 20 to 60 nautical miles offshore. Small craft advisory in effect through Friday evening. For today, east winds 20 to 25 knots with gusts up to 30 knots. Seas 3 to 5 feet, occasionally to 6 feet, building to 5 to 7 feet, occasionally to 9 feet this afternoon. Wave detail, east 5 feet at 5 seconds and south 2 feet at 6 seconds, becoming east 6 feet at 7 seconds. Showers likely with a chance of thunderstorms this morning, then a slight chance of showers and thunderstorms this afternoon. For tonight, east winds 20 to 25 knots with gusts up to 30 knots. Seas 5 to 7 feet, occasionally to 9 feet. Wave detail, east 7 feet at 7 seconds. For Thursday, east winds around 20 knots with gusts up to 30 knots. Seas 5 to 7 feet, occasionally to 9 feet. Wave detail, east 7 feet at 7 seconds. And for Thursday night, east winds 15 to 20 knots, increasing to 20 to 25 knots after midnight. Seas 5 to 7 feet, occasionally to 9 feet. Wave detail, southeast 7 feet at 7 seconds. A slight chance of showers and thunderstorms after midnight. Tidal information, at the mouth of the Mobile River on Wednesday, low tide at 1:22 a.m. High tide at 2:32 p.m. At the mouth of the Mobile River on Thursday, low tide at 1:56 a.m. High tide at 3:15 p.m. At Pensacola Bay on Wednesday, low tide at 12:15 a.m. High tide at 1:21 p.m. At Pensacola Bay on Thursday, low tide at 12:46 a.m. High tide at 1:57 p.m. At the East Pass in Destin on Wednesday, high tide at 12:48 p.m. At the East Pass in Destin on Thursday, low tide at 12:12 a.m. The following marine observations were made as of 2 p.m. Mobile Bay Coast Guard Station. Winds were east at 9 knots. Sea temperature 80 degrees. Air temperature 80 degrees. Weeks Bay, east winds at 4 knots. Air temperature was 81 degrees. Pensacola Bay. Sea temperature 83 degrees. Air temperature 81 degrees. The report from the east end of Dauphin Island was not available. Graham Bay, east winds at 14 knots. Air temperature was 79 degrees. And Pettiboy Island, east winds at 17 knots. Air temperature was 77 degrees. South of Dauphin Island. Winds were east at 19 knots. Wave height 5 feet. Wave period 7 seconds. 12 miles south of Orange Beach, winds were east at 21 knots. Air temperature was 77 degrees. Gulf water temperature 81 degrees. Wave height 7 feet, with a period of 7 seconds. 100 miles south of Destin. Winds were east at 21 knots. Air temperature 80 degrees. Wave height 7 feet. Wave period 7 seconds. The following weather reports were made at 2 p.m. Pensacola International Airport, skies were cloudy. The temperature was 81 degrees, the dew point was 67, and the relative humidity was 62%. The wind was east at 10 miles an hour. The pressure was 30.11 inches and steady. Pensacola Naval Air Station, skies were cloudy. The temperature was 80 degrees, the dew point was 67, and the relative humidity was 64%. The wind was east at 15 miles an hour. The pressure was 30.10 inches and falling. The following is a summary of watches, warnings and advisories in effect. A high surf advisory remains in effect from 11 p.m. Central Daylight Time until 4 a.m. Central Daylight Time Saturday for the following area, in Alabama, Baldwin Coastal, and the following areas, in Florida, Escambia Coastal, Okaloosa Coastal and Santa Rosa Coastal. A rip current risk remains in effect until 7 a.m. Central Daylight Time Sunday for the following area, in Alabama, Baldwin Coastal, and the following areas, in Florida, Escambia Coastal, Okaloosa Coastal and Santa Rosa Coastal. Here's your National Weather Service forecast. This afternoon, mostly cloudy. Near steady temperature in the lower

0: 80s. East winds around 10 miles per hour with gusts up to 20 miles per hour. Tonight, mostly cloudy. Less humid with lows in the lower 60s. East winds 5 to 10 miles per hour with gusts up to 20 miles per hour. Thursday, mostly sunny. Highs in the lower 80s. East winds 5 to 10 miles per hour with gusts up to 20 miles per hour. Thursday night, mostly cloudy in the evening, then becoming partly cloudy. Lows in the mid-60s. East winds around 5 miles per hour. 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The current time is 2:17 p.m. Central Daylight Time. A high surf advisory is in effect for the following areas in Alabama, Baldwin Coastal and Mobile Coastal, and the following areas in Florida, Escambia Coastal, Okaloosa Coastal and Santa Rosa Coastal. High rip current risk remains in effect through Sunday morning. High surf advisory remains in effect from 11 p.m. this evening to 4 a.m. Central Daylight Time Saturday. What? For the high rip current risk, dangerous rip currents. For the high surf advisory, large breaking waves of 4 to 6 feet expected in the surf zone. Where? In Alabama, Mobile Coastal and Baldwin Coastal counties. In Florida, Escambia Coastal, Santa Rosa Coastal and Okaloosa Coastal counties. When? For the high rip current risk, through Sunday morning. For the high surf advisory, from 11 p.m. this evening to 4 a.m. Central Daylight Time Saturday. Impacts, dangerous swimming and surfing conditions and localized beach erosion. Rip currents can sweep even the best swimmers away from shore into deeper water. Inexperienced swimmers should remain out of the water due to dangerous surf conditions. Swim near a lifeguard. If caught in a rip current, relax and float. Don't swim against the current. If able, swim in a direction following the shoreline. If unable to escape, face the shore and call or wave for help. Here's your marine forecast. On the weather map, easterly flow prevails through Thursday. Small craft conditions develop early this morning in a strengthening easterly flow and persist through Friday across the bays, waterways, and Gulf waters. Onshore flow develops Friday through early next week. Expect locally higher winds and seas near thunderstorms. On the Perdido Bay Area, small craft advisory in effect from 10 a.m. Central Daylight Time this morning through Friday evening. For today, east winds 10 to 15 knots with gusts up to 25 knots. Waves 1 foot or less. A moderate chop. A chance of showers and thunderstorms early this morning. A slight chance of showers and thunderstorms late this morning and afternoon. For tonight, east winds 10 to 15 knots with gusts up to 20 knots. Waves 1 foot or less. A moderate chop. For Thursday, east winds 10 to 15 knots with gusts up to 20 knots. Waves 1 foot or less. A moderate chop. And for Thursday night, east winds 5 to 10 knots, increasing to 10 to 15 knots with gusts up to 20 knots after midnight. Waves 1 foot or less. A moderate chop. On the Pensacola Bay Area including Santa Rosa Sound, small craft advisory in effect through Friday evening. For today, east winds 15 to 20 knots, diminishing to 10 to 15 knots late. Waves 1 to 2 feet. Choppy. A slight chance of showers and thunderstorms early this morning. A slight chance of showers late. For tonight, east winds 15 to 20 knots with gusts up to 25 knots. Waves around 2 feet. Choppy. For Thursday, east winds 15 to 20 knots, diminishing to 10 to 15 knots in the afternoon. Waves around 2 feet. Choppy. And for Thursday night, east winds 10 to 15 knots. Waves 1 foot or less. A moderate chop. On Perdido Bay, Pensacola Bay including Santa Rosa Sound, and Choctaw Hatchie Bay. Small craft advisory in effect through Thursday morning. For today, East winds 15 to 20 knots with gusts up to 25 knots, diminishing to 10 to 15 knots with gusts up to 20 knots this afternoon. Waves around 2 feet. Choppy. A slight chance of showers and thunderstorms early this morning. For tonight, east winds 15 to 20 knots with gusts up to 25 knots. Waves around 2 feet. Choppy. For Thursday, east winds 10 to 15 knots. Waves around 2 feet in the morning, then 1 foot or less. A moderate chop. And for Thursday night, east winds 5 to 10 knots, increasing to 10 to 15 knots with gusts up to 20 knots after midnight. Waves 1 foot or less. A moderate chop. From Pensacola to Pascagoula, and out 20 nautical miles. Small craft advisory in effect through Friday evening. For today, east winds 15 to 20 knots, increasing to 20 to 25 knots late this morning and afternoon. Seas 3 to 5 feet, occasionally to 6 feet. Wave detail, southeast 5 feet at 6 seconds. Showers likely with a chance of thunderstorms this morning, then a chance of showers with a slight chance of thunderstorms this afternoon. For tonight, east winds 20 to 25 knots with gusts up to 30 knots. Seas 5 to 7 feet, occasionally to 9 feet. Wave detail, east 7 feet at 7 seconds. A slight chance of showers after midnight. For Thursday, east winds 20 to 25 knots with gusts up to 30 knots. Seas 5 to 7 feet, occasionally to 9 feet. Wave detail, southeast 7 feet at 7 seconds. And for Thursday night, east winds 15 to 20 knots with gusts up to 25 knots. Seas 5 to 6 feet, occasionally to 8 feet. Wave detail, southeast 6 feet at 8 seconds. A chance of showers with a slight chance of thunderstorms after midnight. From the Okaloosa-Walton County line to Pensacola, and out 20 nautical miles. Small craft advisory in effect through Friday evening. For today, east winds 20 to 25 knots, diminishing to 15 to 20 knots this afternoon. Seas 3 to 5 feet, occasionally to 6 feet. Wave detail, southeast 5 feet at 6 seconds. A chance of showers and thunderstorms early this morning, then a slight chance of showers and thunderstorms late this morning. A slight chance of showers late. For tonight, east winds 20 to 25 knots with gusts up to 30 knots. Seas 4 to 6 feet, occasionally to 8 feet. Wave detail, southeast 6 feet at 7 seconds. For Thursday, east winds 15 to 20 knots with gusts up to 30 knots. Seas 4 to 6 feet, occasionally to 8 feet. Wave detail, southeast 6 feet at 7 seconds. And for Thursday night, east winds 15 to 20 knots with gusts up to 30 knots. Seas 4 to 6 feet, occasionally to 8 feet. Wave detail, southeast 5 feet at 7 seconds. From Pensacola to Pascagoula, from 20 to 60 nautical miles offshore. Small craft advisory in effect through Friday evening. For today, east winds 15 to 20 knots, increasing to 20 to 25 knots late this morning and afternoon. Seas 4 to 6 feet, occasionally to 8 feet. Wave detail, southeast 6 feet at 6 seconds. A chance of thunderstorms. Showers likely, mainly this morning. For tonight, east winds 20 to 25 knots with gusts up to 30 knots. Seas 6 to 8 feet, occasionally to 10 feet. Wave detail, east 8 feet at 7 seconds. A slight chance of showers and thunderstorms. For Thursday, east winds 20 to 25 knots with gusts up to 30 knots. Seas 6 to 8 feet, occasionally to 10 feet. Wave detail, east 8 feet at 7 seconds. A slight chance of showers and thunderstorms in the morning. And for Thursday night, east winds 20 to 25 knots with gusts up to 30 knots. Seas 6 to 8 feet, occasionally to 10 feet. Wave detail, east 7 feet at 8 seconds. A slight chance of showers and thunderstorms in the evening, then a chance of showers and thunderstorms after midnight. From the Okaloosa-Walton County line to Pensacola, from 20 to 60 nautical miles offshore. small craft advisory in effect through Friday evening. For today, east winds 20 to 25 knots with gusts up to 30 knots. Seas 3 to 5 feet, occasionally to 6 feet, building to 5 to 7 feet, occasionally to 9 feet this afternoon. Wave detail, east 5 feet at 5 seconds and south 2 feet at 6 seconds, becoming east 6 feet at 7 seconds. Showers likely with a chance of thunderstorms this morning, then a slight chance of showers and thunderstorms this afternoon. For tonight, east winds 20 to 25 knots with gusts up to 30 knots. Seas 5 to 7 feet, occasionally to 9 feet. Wave detail, east 7 feet at 7 seconds. For Thursday, east winds around 20 knots with gusts up to 30 knots. Seas 5 to 7 feet, occasionally to 9 feet. Wave detail, east 7 feet at 7 seconds. And for Thursday night, east winds 15 to 20 knots, increasing to 20 to 25 knots after midnight. Seas 5 to 7 feet, occasionally to 9 feet. Wave detail, southeast 7 feet at 7 seconds. A slight chance of showers and thunderstorms after midnight. Tidal information, at the mouth of the Mobile River on Wednesday, low tide at 1:22 a.m. High tide at 2:32 p.m. At the mouth of the Mobile River on Thursday, low tide at 1:56 a.m. High tide at 3:15 p.m. At Pensacola Bay on Wednesday, low tide at 12:15 a.m. High tide at 1:21 p.m. At Pensacola Bay on Thursday, low tide at 12:46 a.m. High tide at 1:57 p.m. At the East Pass in Destin on Wednesday, high tide at 12:48 p.m. At the East Pass in Destin on Thursday, low tide at 12:12 a.m. The following marine observations were made as of 2 p.m. Mobile Bay Coast Guard Station. Winds were east at 9 knots. Sea temperature 80 degrees. Air temperature 80 degrees. Weeks Bay, east winds at 4 knots. Air temperature was 81 degrees. Pensacola Bay. Sea temperature 83 degrees. Air temperature 81 degrees. The report from the east end of Dauphin Island was not available. Graham Bay, east winds at 14 knots. Air temperature was 79 degrees. And Pettiboy Island, east winds at 17 knots. Air temperature was 77 degrees. South of Dauphin Island, winds were east at 19 knots. Wave height 5 feet. Wave period 7 seconds. 12 miles south of Orange Beach, winds were east at 21 knots. Air temperature was 77 degrees. Gulf water temperature 81 degrees. Wave height 7 feet, with a period of 7 seconds. 100 miles south of Destin, winds were east at 21 knots. Air temperature 80 degrees. Wave height 7 feet. Wave period 7 seconds. The following weather reports were made at 2 p.m. Pensacola International Airport, skies were cloudy. The temperature was 81 degrees, the dew point was 67, and the relative humidity was 62%. The wind was east at 10 miles an hour. The pressure was 30.11 inches and steady. Pensacola Naval Air Station, skies were cloudy. The temperature was 80 degrees, the dew point was 67, and the relative humidity was 64%. The wind was east at 15 miles an hour. The pressure was 30.10 inches and falling. The following is a summary of watches, warnings and advisories in effect. A high surf advisory remains in effect from 11 p.m. Central Daylight Time until 4 a.m. Central Daylight Time Saturday for the following area, in Alabama, Baldwin Coastal, and the following areas, in Florida, Escambia Coastal, Okaloosa Coastal and Santa Rosa Coastal. A rip current risk remains in effect until 7 a.m. Central Daylight Time Sunday for the following area, in Alabama, Baldwin Coastal, and the following areas, in Florida, Escambia Coastal, Okaloosa Coastal and Santa Rosa Coastal. Here's your National Weather Service forecast. This afternoon, mostly cloudy. Near steady temperature in the lower 80s. East winds around 10 miles per hour with gusts up to 20 miles per hour. Tonight, mostly cloudy. Less humid with lows in the lower 60s. East winds 5 to 10 miles per hour with gusts up to 20 miles per hour. Thursday, mostly sunny. Highs in the lower 80s. East winds 5 to 10 miles per hour with gusts up to 20 miles per hour. Thursday night, mostly cloudy in the evening, then becoming partly cloudy. Lows in the mid-60s. East winds around 5 miles per hour. 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The current time is 2:32 p.m. Central Daylight Time. A high surf advisory is in effect for the following areas in Alabama, Baldwin Coastal and Mobile Coastal, and the following areas in Florida, Escambia Coastal, Okaloosa Coastal and Santa Rosa Coastal. High rip current risk remains in effect through Sunday morning. High surf advisory remains in effect from 11 p.m. this evening to 4 a.m. Central Daylight Time Saturday. What? For the high rip current risk, dangerous rip currents. For the high surf advisory, large breaking waves of 4 to 6 feet expected in the surf zone. Where? In Alabama, Mobile Coastal and Baldwin Coastal counties. In Florida, Escambia Coastal, Santa Rosa Coastal and Okaloosa Coastal counties. When? For the high rip current risk, through Sunday morning. For the high surf advisory, from 11 p.m. this evening to 4 a.m. Central Daylight Time Saturday. Impacts, dangerous swimming and surfing conditions and localized beach erosion. Rip currents can sweep even the best swimmers away from shore into deeper water. Inexperienced swimmers should remain out of the water due to dangerous surf conditions. Swim near a lifeguard. If caught in a rip current, relax and float. Don't swim against the current. If able, swim in a direction following the shoreline. If unable to escape, face the shore and call or wave for help. Here's your marine forecast. On the weather map, easterly flow prevails through Thursday. Small craft conditions develop early this morning in a strengthening easterly flow and persist through Friday across the bays, waterways, and Gulf waters. Onshore flow develops Friday through early next week. Expect locally higher winds and seas near thunderstorms. On the Perdido Bay Area, small craft advisory in effect from 10 a.m. Central Daylight Time this morning through Friday evening. For today, east winds 10 to 15 knots with gusts up to 25 knots. Waves 1 foot or less. A moderate chop. A chance of showers and thunderstorms early this morning. A slight chance of showers and thunderstorms late this morning and afternoon. For tonight, east winds 10 to 15 knots with gusts up to 20 knots. Waves 1 foot or less. A moderate chop. For Thursday, east winds 10 to 15 knots with gusts up to 20 knots. Waves 1 foot or less. A moderate chop. And for Thursday night, east winds 5 to 10 knots, increasing to 10 to 15 knots with gusts up to 20 knots after midnight. Waves 1 foot or less. A moderate chop. On the Pensacola Bay Area, including Santa Rosa Sound. Small craft advisory in effect through Friday evening. For today, east winds 15 to 20 knots, diminishing to 10 to 15 knots late. Waves 1 to 2 feet. Choppy. A slight chance of showers and thunderstorms early this morning. A slight chance of showers late. For tonight, east winds 15 to 20 knots with gusts up to 25 knots. Waves around 2 feet. Choppy. For Thursday, east winds 15 to 20 knots, diminishing to 10 to 15 knots in the afternoon. Waves around 2 feet. Choppy. And for Thursday night, east winds 10 to 15 knots. Waves 1 foot or less. A moderate chop. On Perdido Bay, Pensacola Bay including Santa Rosa Sound, and Choctawhatchee Bay. Small craft advisory in effect through Thursday morning. For today, east winds 15 to 20 knots with gusts up to 25 knots, diminishing to 10 to 15 knots with gusts up to 20 knots this afternoon. Waves around 2 feet. Choppy. a slight chance of showers and thunderstorms early this morning. For tonight, east winds 15 to 20 knots with gusts up to 25 knots. Waves around 2 feet. Choppy. For Thursday, east winds 10 to 15 knots. Waves around 2 feet in the morning, then 1 foot or less. A moderate chop. And for Thursday night, east winds 5 to 10 knots, increasing to 10 to 15 knots with gusts up to 20 knots after midnight. Waves 1 foot or less. A moderate chop. From Pensacola to Pascagoula, and out 20 nautical miles. Small craft advisory in effect through Friday evening. For today, east winds 15 to 20 knots, increasing to 20 to 25 knots late this morning and afternoon. Seas 3 to 5 feet, occasionally to 6 feet. Wave detail, southeast 5 feet at 6 seconds. Showers likely with a chance of thunderstorms this morning, then a chance of showers with a slight chance of thunderstorms this afternoon. For tonight, east winds 20 to 25 knots with gusts up to 30 knots. Seas 5 to 7 feet, occasionally to 9 feet. Wave detail, east 7 feet at 7 seconds. A slight chance of showers after midnight. For Thursday, east winds 20 to 25 knots with gusts up to 30 knots. Seas 5 to 7 feet, occasionally to 9 feet. Wave detail, southeast 7 feet at 7 seconds. And for Thursday night, east winds 15 to 20 knots with gusts up to 25 knots. Seas 5 to 6 feet, occasionally to 8 feet. Wave detail, southeast 6 feet at 8 seconds. A chance of showers with a slight chance of thunderstorms after midnight. From the Okaloosa-Walton County line to Pensacola, and out 20 nautical miles. Small craft advisory in effect through Friday evening. For today, east winds 20 to 25 knots, diminishing to 15 to 20 knots this afternoon. Seas 3 to 5 feet, occasionally to 6 feet. Wave detail, southeast 5 feet at 6 seconds. A chance of showers and thunderstorms early this morning, then a slight chance of showers and thunderstorms late this morning. A slight chance of showers late. For tonight, east winds 20 to 25 knots with gusts up to 30 knots. Seas 4 to 6 feet, occasionally to 8 feet. Wave detail, southeast 6 feet at 7 seconds. For Thursday, east winds 15 to 20 knots with gusts up to 30 knots. Seas 4 to 6 feet, occasionally to 8 feet. Wave detail, southeast 6 feet at 7 seconds. And for Thursday night, east winds 15 to 20 knots with gusts up to 30 knots. Seas 4 to 6 feet, occasionally to 8 feet. Wave detail, southeast 5 feet at 7 seconds. From Pensacola to Pascagoula, from 20 to 60 nautical miles offshore. Small craft advisory in effect through Friday evening. For today, east winds 15 to 20 knots, increasing to 20 to 25 knots late this morning and afternoon. Seas 4 to 6 feet, occasionally to 8 feet. Wave detail, southeast 6 feet at 6 seconds. A chance of thunderstorms. Showers likely, mainly this morning. For tonight, east winds 20 to 25 knots with gusts up to 30 knots. Seas 6 to 8 feet, occasionally to 10 feet. Wave detail, east 8 feet at 7 seconds. A slight chance of showers and thunderstorms. For Thursday, east winds 20 to 25 knots with gusts up to 30 knots. Seas 6 to 8 feet, occasionally to 10 feet. Wave detail, east 8 feet at 7 seconds. A slight chance of showers and thunderstorms in the morning. And for Thursday night, east winds 20 to 25 knots with gusts up to 30 knots. Seas 6 to 8 feet, occasionally to 10 feet. Wave detail, east 7 feet at 8 seconds. A slight chance of showers and thunderstorms in the evening, then a chance of showers and thunderstorms after midnight. From the Okaloosa-Walton County line to Pensacola, from 20 to 60 nautical miles offshore. Small craft advisory in effect through Friday evening. For today, east winds 20 to 25 knots with gusts up to 30 knots. Seas 3 to 5 feet, occasionally to 6 feet, building to 5 to 7 feet, occasionally to 9 feet this afternoon. Wave detail, east 5 feet at 5 seconds and south 2 feet at 6 seconds, becoming east 6 feet at 7 seconds. Showers likely with a chance of thunderstorms this morning, then a slight chance of showers and thunderstorms this afternoon. For tonight, east winds 20 to 25 knots with gusts up to 30 knots. Seas 5 to 7 feet, occasionally to 9 feet. Wave detail, east 7 feet at 7 seconds. For Thursday, east winds around 20 knots with gusts up to 30 knots. Seas 5 to 7 feet, occasionally to 9 feet. Wave detail, east 7 feet at 7 seconds. And for Thursday night, east winds 15 to 20 knots, increasing to 20 to 25 knots after midnight. Seas 5 to 7 feet, occasionally to 9 feet. Wave detail, southeast 7 feet at 7 seconds. A slight chance of showers and thunderstorms after midnight. Tidal information, at the mouth of the Mobile River on Wednesday, low tide at 1:22 a.m. High tide at 2:32 p.m. At the mouth of the Mobile River on Thursday, low tide at 1:56 a.m. High tide at 3:15 p.m. At Pensacola Bay on Wednesday, low tide at 12:15 a.m. High tide at 1:21 p.m. At Pensacola Bay on Thursday, low tide at 12:46 a.m. High tide at 1:57 p.m. At the East Pass in Destin on Wednesday, high tide at 12:48 p.m. At the East Pass in Destin on Thursday, low tide at 12:12 a.m. The following marine observations were made as of 2 p.m. Mobile Bay Coast Guard Station. Winds were east at 9 knots. Sea temperature 80 degrees. Air temperature 80 degrees. Weeks Bay, east winds at 4 knots. Air temperature was 81 degrees. Pensacola Bay. Sea temperature 83 degrees. Air temperature 81 degrees. The report from the east end of Dauphin Island was not available. Grand Bay, east winds at 14 knots. Air temperature was 79 degrees. And Pettiboy Island, east winds at 17 knots. Air temperature was 77 degrees. South of Dauphin Island. Winds were east at 19 knots. Wave height 5 feet. Wave period 7 seconds. 12 miles south of Orange Beach, winds were east at 21 knots. Air temperature was 77 degrees. Gulf water temperature 81 degrees. Wave height 7 feet, with a period of 7 seconds. 100 miles south of Destin. Winds were east at 21 knots. Air temperature 80 degrees. Wave height 7 feet. Wave period 7 seconds. The following weather reports were made at 2 p.m. Pensacola International Airport, skies were cloudy. The temperature was 81 degrees, the dew point was 67, and the relative humidity was 62%. The wind was east at 10 miles an hour. The pressure was 30.11 inches and steady. Pensacola Naval Air Station, skies were cloudy. The temperature was 80 degrees. The dew point was 67, and the relative humidity was 64%. The wind was east at 15 miles an hour. The pressure was 30.10 inches and falling. The following is a summary of watches, warnings, and advisories in effect. A high surf advisory remains in effect from 11 p.m. Central Daylight Time until 4 a.m. Central Daylight Time Saturday for the following area, in Alabama, Baldwin Coastal, and the following areas, in Florida, Escambia Coastal, Okaloosa Coastal and Santa Rosa Coastal. A rip current risk remains in effect until 7 a.m. Central Daylight Time Sunday for the following area, in Alabama, Baldwin Coastal, and the following areas, in Florida, Escambia Coastal, Okaloosa Coastal and Santa Rosa Coastal. Here's your National Weather Service forecast. This afternoon, mostly cloudy. Near steady temperature in the lower 80s. East winds around 10 miles per hour with gusts up to 20 miles per hour. Tonight, mostly cloudy. Less humid with lows in the lower 60s. East winds 5 to 10 miles per hour with gusts up to 20 miles per hour. Thursday, mostly sunny. Highs in the lower 80s. East winds 5 to 10 miles per hour with gusts up to 20 miles per hour. Thursday night, mostly cloudy in the evening, then becoming partly cloudy. Lows in the mid-60s. East winds around 5 miles per hour. This is NOAA Weather Radio from the Mobile Pensacola National Weather Service. The current time is 2:46 p.m. Central Daylight Time. A high surf advisory is in effect for the following areas in Alabama, Baldwin Coastal and Mobile Coastal, and the following areas in Florida, Escambia Coastal, Okaloosa Coastal, and Santa Rosa Coastal. High rip current risk remains in effect through Sunday morning. High surf advisory remains in effect from 11 p.m. this evening to 4 a.m. Central Daylight Time Saturday. Watch for the high rip current risk, dangerous rip currents. For the high surf advisory, large breaking waves of 4 to 6 feet expected in the surf zone. Where? In Alabama, Mobile Coastal and Baldwin Coastal counties. In Florida, Escambia Coastal, Santa Rosa Coastal and Okaloosa Coastal counties. When? For the high rip current risk, through Sunday morning. For the high surf advisory, from 11 p.m. this evening to 4 a.m. Central Daylight Time Saturday. Impacts, dangerous swimming and surfing conditions and localized beach erosion. Rip currents can sweep even the best swimmers away from shore into deeper water. Inexperienced swimmers should remain out of the water due to dangerous surf conditions. Swim near a lifeguard. If caught in a rip current, relax and float. Don't swim against the current. If able, swim in a direction following the shoreline. If unable to escape, face the shore and call or wave for help. 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Here's your marine forecast. On the weather map, easterly flow prevails through Thursday. Small craft conditions develop early this morning in the strengthening easterly flow and persist through Friday across the bays, waterways, and Gulf waters. Onshore flow develops Friday through early next week. Expect locally higher winds and seas near thunderstorms. On the Perdido Bay Area, small craft advisory in effect from 10 a.m. Central Daylight Time this morning through Friday evening. For today, east winds 10 to 15 knots with gusts up to 25 knots. Waves 1 foot or less. A moderate chop. A chance of showers and thunderstorms early this morning. A slight chance of showers and thunderstorms late this morning and afternoon. For tonight, east winds 10 to 15 knots with gusts up to 20 knots. Waves 1 foot or less. A moderate chop. For Thursday, east winds 10 to 15 knots with gusts up to 20 knots. Waves 1 foot or less. A moderate chop. And for Thursday night, east winds 5 to 10 knots, increasing to 10 to 15 knots with gusts up to 20 knots after midnight. Waves 1 foot or less. A moderate chop. On the Pensacola Bay Area, including Santa Rosa Sound, small craft advisory in effect through Friday evening. For today, east winds 15 to 20 knots, diminishing to 10 to 15 knots late. Waves 1 to 2 feet. Choppy. A slight chance of showers and thunderstorms early this morning. A slight chance of showers late. For tonight, east winds 15 to 20 knots with gusts up to 25 knots. Waves around 2 feet. Choppy. For Thursday, east winds 15 to 20 knots, diminishing to 10 to 15 knots in the afternoon. Waves around 2 feet. Choppy. And for Thursday night, east winds 10 to 15 knots. Waves 1 foot or less. A moderate chop. On Perdido Bay, Pensacola Bay including Santa Rosa Sound, and Choctawhatchee Bay. Small craft advisory in effect through Thursday morning. For today, east winds 15 to 20 knots with gusts up to 25 knots, diminishing to 10 to 15 knots with gusts up to 20 knots this afternoon. Waves around 2 feet. choppy. A slight chance of showers and thunderstorms early this morning. For tonight, east winds 15 to 20 knots with gusts up to 25 knots. Waves around 2 feet. Choppy. For Thursday, east winds 10 to 15 knots. Waves around 2 feet in the morning, then 1 foot or less. A moderate chop. And for Thursday night, east winds 5 to 10 knots, increasing to 10 to 15 knots with gusts up to 20 knots after midnight. Waves 1 foot or less. A moderate chop. From Pensacola to Pascagoula, and out 20 nautical miles. Small craft advisory in effect through Friday evening. For today, east winds 15 to 20 knots, increasing to 20 to 25 knots late this morning and afternoon. Seas 3 to 5 feet, occasionally to 6 feet. Wave detail, southeast 5 feet at 6 seconds. Showers likely with a chance of thunderstorms this morning, then a chance of showers with a slight chance of thunderstorms this afternoon. For tonight, east winds 20 to 25 knots with gusts up to 30 knots. Seas 5 to 7 feet, occasionally to 9 feet. Wave detail, east 7 feet at 7 seconds. A slight chance of showers after midnight. For Thursday, east winds 20 to 25 knots with gusts up to 30 knots. Seas 5 to 7 feet, occasionally to 9 feet. Wave detail, southeast 7 feet at 7 seconds. And for Thursday night, east winds 15 to 20 knots with gusts up to 25 knots. Seas 5 to 6 feet, occasionally to 8 feet. Wave detail, southeast 6 feet at 8 seconds. A chance of showers with a slight chance of thunderstorms after midnight. From the Okaloosa-Walton County line to Pensacola, and out 20 nautical miles. Small craft advisory in effect through Friday evening. For today, east winds 20 to 25 knots, diminishing to 15 to 20 knots this afternoon. Seas 3 to 5 feet, occasionally to 6 feet. Wave detail, southeast 5 feet at 6 seconds. A chance of showers and thunderstorms early this morning, then a slight chance of showers and thunderstorms late this morning. A slight chance of showers late. For tonight, east winds 20 to 25 knots with gusts up to 30 knots. Seas 4 to 6 feet, occasionally to 8 feet. Wave detail, southeast 6 feet at 7 seconds. For Thursday, east winds 15 to 20 knots with gusts up to 30 knots. Seas 4 to 6 feet, occasionally to 8 feet. Wave detail, southeast 6 feet at 7 seconds. And for Thursday night, east winds 15 to 20 knots with gusts up to 30 knots. Seas 4 to 6 feet, occasionally to 8 feet. Wave detail, southeast 5 feet at 7 seconds. From Pensacola to Pascagoula, from 20 to 60 nautical miles offshore. Small craft advisory in effect through Friday evening. For today, east winds 15 to 20 knots, increasing to 20 to 25 knots late this morning and afternoon. Seas 4 to 6 feet, occasionally to 8 feet. Wave detail, southeast 6 feet at 6 seconds. A chance of thunderstorms. Showers likely, mainly this morning. For tonight, east winds 20 to 25 knots with gusts up to 30 knots. Seas 6 to 8 feet, occasionally to 10 feet. Wave detail, east 8 feet at 7 seconds. A slight chance of showers and thunderstorms. For Thursday, east winds 20 to 25 knots with gusts up to 30 knots. Seas 6 to 8 feet, occasionally to 10 feet. Wave detail, east 8 feet at 7 seconds. A slight chance of showers and thunderstorms in the morning. And for Thursday night, east winds 20 to 25 knots with gusts up to 30 knots. Seas 6 to 8 feet, occasionally to 10 feet. Wave detail, east 7 feet at 8 seconds. A slight chance of showers and thunderstorms in the evening, then a chance of showers and thunderstorms after midnight. From the Okaloosa-Walton County line to Pensacola, from 20 to 60 nautical miles offshore. Small craft advisory in effect through Friday evening. For today, east winds 20 to 25 knots with gusts up to 30 knots. seas 3 to 5 feet, occasionally to 6 feet, building to 5 to 7 feet, occasionally to 9 feet this afternoon. Wave detail, east 5 feet at 5 seconds and south 2 feet at 6 seconds, becoming east 6 feet at 7 seconds. Showers likely with a chance of thunderstorms this morning, then a slight chance of showers and thunderstorms this afternoon. For tonight, east winds 20 to 25 knots with gusts up to 30 knots. Seas 5 to 7 feet, occasionally to 9 feet. Wave detail, east 7 feet at 7 seconds. For Thursday, east winds around 20 knots with gusts up to 30 knots. Seas 5 to 7 feet, occasionally to 9 feet. Wave detail, east 7 feet at 7 seconds. And for Thursday night, east winds 15 to 20 knots, increasing to 20 to 25 knots after midnight. Seas 5 to 7 feet, occasionally to 9 feet. Wave detail, southeast 7 feet at 7 seconds. A slight chance of showers and thunderstorms after midnight. Tidal information, at the mouth of the Mobile River on Wednesday, low tide at 1:22 a.m. High tide at 2:32 p.m. At the mouth of the Mobile River on Thursday, low tide at 1:56 a.m. High tide at 3:15 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high tide at 12:48 p.m. At the East Pass in Destin on Thursday, low tide at 12:12 a.m. The following marine observations were made as of 2 p.m. Mobile Bay Coast Guard Station. Winds were east at 9 knots. Sea temperature 80 degrees. Air temperature 80 degrees. Weeks Bay, east winds at 4 knots. Air temperature was 81 degrees. Pensacola Bay. Sea temperature 83 degrees. Air temperature 81 degrees. The report from the east end of Dauphin Island was not available. Graham Bay, east winds at 14 knots. Air temperature was 79 degrees. And Pettiboy Island, east winds at 17 knots. Air temperature was 77 degrees. South of Dauphin Island. Winds were east at 19 knots. Wave height 5 feet. Wave period 7 seconds. 12 miles south of Orange Beach, winds were east at 21 knots. Air temperature was 77 degrees. Gulf water temperature 81 degrees. Wave height 7 feet, with a period of 7 seconds. 100 miles south of Destin. Winds were east at 21 knots. Air temperature 80 degrees. Wave height 7 feet. Wave period 7 seconds. The following weather reports were made at 2 p.m.
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0: 30.11 inches and steady. Pensacola Naval Air Station, skies were cloudy. The temperature was 80 degrees, the dew point was 67, and the relative humidity was 64%. The wind was east at 15 miles an hour. The pressure was 30.10 inches and falling. The following is a summary of watches, warnings, and advisories in effect. A high surf advisory remains in effect from 11 p.m. Central Daylight Time until 4 a.m. Central Daylight Time Saturday for the following area, in Alabama, Baldwin Coastal, and the following areas, in Florida, Escambia Coastal, Okaloosa Coastal, and Santa Rosa Coastal. A rip current risk remains in effect until 7 a.m. Central Daylight Time Sunday for the following area, in Alabama, Baldwin Coastal, and the following areas, in Florida, Escambia Coastal, Okaloosa Coastal, and Santa Rosa Coastal. Here's your National Weather Service forecast. This afternoon, mostly cloudy. Near steady temperature in the lower 80s. East winds around 10 miles per hour with gusts up to 20 miles per hour. Tonight, mostly cloudy. Less humid with lows in the lower 60s. East winds 5 to 10 miles per hour with gusts up to 20 miles per hour. Thursday, mostly sunny. Highs in the lower 80s. East winds 5 to 10 miles per hour with gusts up to 20 miles per hour. Thursday night, mostly cloudy in the evening, then becoming partly cloudy. Lows in the mid-60s. East winds around 5 miles per hour. 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The current time is 3:01 p.m. Central Daylight Time. A high surf advisory is in effect for the following areas in Alabama, Baldwin Coastal and Mobile Coastal, and the following areas in Florida, Escambia Coastal, Okaloosa Coastal and Santa Rosa Coastal. High rip current risk remains in effect through Sunday morning. High surf advisory remains in effect from 11 p.m. this evening to 4 a.m. Central Daylight Time Saturday. What? For the high rip current risk, dangerous rip currents. For the high surf advisory, large breaking waves of 4 to 6 feet expected in the surf zone. Where? In Alabama, Mobile Coastal and Baldwin Coastal Counties. In Florida, Escambia Coastal, Santa Rosa Coastal and Okaloosa Coastal Counties. When? For the high rip current risk, through Sunday morning. For the high surf advisory, from 11 p.m. this evening to 4 a.m. Central Daylight Time Saturday. Impacts, dangerous swimming and surfing conditions and localized beach erosion. Rip currents can sweep even the best swimmers away from shore into deeper water. Inexperienced swimmers should remain out of the water due to dangerous surf conditions. Swim near a lifeguard. If caught in a rip current, relax and float. Don't swim against the current. If able, swim in a direction following the shoreline. If unable to escape, face the shore and call or wave for help. Here's your marine forecast. On the weather map, easterly flow prevails through Thursday. Small craft conditions develop early this morning in a strengthening easterly flow and persist through Friday across the bays, waterways, and Gulf waters. Onshore flow develops Friday through early next week. Expect locally higher winds and seas near thunderstorms. On Perdido Bay, Pensacola Bay including Santa Rosa Sound, and Choctawhatchee Bay. Small craft advisory in effect through Friday evening. For tonight, east winds 10 to 15 knots, increasing to 15 to 20 knots after midnight. Waves 1 foot or less, then 1 to 2 feet after midnight. Choppy. For Thursday, east winds 10 to 15 knots with gusts up to 20 knots. Waves around 2 feet. A moderate chop. For Thursday night, east winds 10 to 15 knots with gusts up to 20 knots. Waves 1 foot or less. A moderate chop. A slight chance of showers after midnight. And for Friday, southeast winds 15 to 20 knots with gusts up to 25 knots. Waves 1 foot or less, then around 2 feet in the afternoon. Choppy. A slight chance of showers. A slight chance of thunderstorms in the afternoon. On Perdido Bay, Pensacola Bay including Santa Rosa Sound, and Choctawhatchee Bay. Small craft advisory in effect through Thursday morning. For tonight, east winds 10 to 15 knots with gusts up to 20 knots. Waves 1 foot or less. A moderate chop. For Thursday, east winds 10 to 15 knots, becoming southeast 5 to 10 knots in the afternoon. Waves 1 foot or less. A moderate chop. For Thursday night, east winds 5 to 10 knots. Waves 1 foot or less. Light chop. And for Friday, southeast winds 10 to 15 knots with gusts up to 20 knots. Waves 1 foot or less. A moderate chop. A slight chance of showers in the afternoon. From Pensacola to Pascagoula, and out 20 nautical miles. Small craft advisory in effect through Friday evening. For tonight, east winds 15 to 20 knots, increasing to 20 to 25 knots late. Seas 4 to 6 feet, occasionally to 8 feet. Wave detail, east 6 feet at 7 seconds. For Thursday, east winds around 20 knots with gusts up to 25 knots. Seas 5 to 7 feet, occasionally to 9 feet. Wave detail, southeast 6 feet at 7 seconds. For Thursday night, southeast winds 15 to 20 knots with gusts up to 25 knots. Seas 5 to 6 feet, occasionally to 8 feet. Wave detail, southeast 6 feet at 8 seconds. A slight chance of showers and thunderstorms after midnight. And for Friday, southeast winds 15 to 20 knots with gusts up to 25 knots. Seas 5 to 7 feet, occasionally to 9 feet. Wave detail, southeast 7 feet at 8 seconds. A chance of showers. A slight chance of thunderstorms in the morning, then a chance of thunderstorms in the afternoon. From the Okaloosa-Walton County line to Pensacola, and out 20 nautical miles. Small craft advisory in effect through Friday evening. For tonight, east winds 15 to 20 knots, increasing to 20 to 25 knots after midnight. Seas 4 to 6 feet, occasionally to 8 feet. Wave detail, southeast 6 feet at 7 seconds. For Thursday, east winds 15 to 20 knots with gusts up to 25 knots. Seas 4 to 6 feet, occasionally to 8 feet. Wave detail, southeast 6 feet at 7 seconds. For Thursday night, southeast winds 15 to 20 knots. Seas 4 to 5 feet, occasionally to 6 feet. Wave detail, southeast 5 feet at 7 seconds. A slight chance of showers after midnight. And for Friday, southeast winds 15 to 20 knots with gusts up to 25 knots. Seas 4 to 6 feet, occasionally to 8 feet. Wave detail, southeast 6 feet at 7 seconds. A slight chance of showers in the morning, then a slight chance of showers and thunderstorms in the afternoon. From Pensacola to Pascagoula, from 20 to 60 nautical miles offshore. Small craft advisory in effect through Friday evening. For tonight, east winds 20 to 25 knots with gusts up to 30 knots. Seas 5 to 8 feet, occasionally to 10 feet. Wave detail, east 8 feet at 7 seconds. A slight chance of showers and thunderstorms early this evening. For Thursday, east winds 20 to 25 knots with gusts up to 30 knots. Seas 7 to 8 feet, occasionally to 10 feet. Wave detail, east 8 feet at 8 seconds. For Thursday night, southeast winds 20 to 25 knots with gusts up to 30 knots. Seas 6 to 8 feet, occasionally to 10 feet. Wave detail, southeast 7 feet at 8 seconds. A slight chance of showers and thunderstorms after midnight. And for Friday, southeast winds 20 to 25 knots with gusts up to 30 knots. Seas 6 to 7 feet, occasionally to 9 feet. Wave detail, southeast 7 feet at 8 seconds. A chance of showers and thunderstorms. From the Okaloosa-Walton County line to Pensacola, from 20 to 60 nautical miles offshore. Small craft advisory in effect through Friday evening. For tonight, east winds 15 to 20 knots, increasing to 20 to 25 knots after midnight. Seas 5 to 7 feet, occasionally to 9 feet. Wave detail, east 7 feet at 7 seconds. For Thursday, east winds 20 to 25 knots with gusts up to 30 knots. Seas 6 to 7 feet, occasionally to 9 feet. Wave detail, southeast 7 feet at 8 seconds. For Thursday night, southeast winds 15 to 20 knots with gusts up to 25 knots. Seas 5 to 7 feet, occasionally to 9 feet. Wave detail, southeast 6 feet at 7 seconds. A slight chance of showers after midnight. And for Friday, southeast winds around 20 knots with gusts up to 25 knots. Seas 6 to 7 feet, occasionally to 9 feet. Wave detail, southeast 7 feet at 7 seconds. A chance of showers with a slight chance of thunderstorms. Tidal information, at the mouth of the Mobile River on Wednesday, low tide at 1:22 a.m. High tide at 2:32 p.m. At the mouth of the Mobile River on Thursday, low tide at 1:56 a.m. High tide at 3:15 p.m. At Pensacola Bay on Wednesday, low tide at 12:15 a.m. High tide at 1:21 p.m. at Pensacola Bay on Thursday, low tide at 12:46 a.m. High tide at 1:57 p.m. At the East Pass in Destin on Wednesday, high tide at 12:48 p.m.

81 degrees. The report from the east end of Dauphin Island was not available. Grand Bay, east winds at 14 knots. Air temperature was 79 degrees. And Petiboy Island, east winds at 17 knots. Air temperature was 77 degrees. South of Dauphin Island, winds were east at 19 knots. Wave height 5 feet. Wave period 7 seconds. 12 miles south of Orange Beach, winds were east at 21 knots. Air temperature was 77 degrees. Gulf water temperature 81 degrees. Wave height 7 feet, with a period of 7 seconds. 100 miles south of Destin. Winds were east at 21 knots. Air temperature 80 degrees. Wave height 7 feet. Wave period 7 seconds. The following weather reports were made at 3 p.m. Pensacola International Airport, skies were partly sunny. The temperature was 83 degrees, the dew point was 69, and the relative humidity was 62%. The wind was southeast at 9 miles an hour. The pressure was 30.09 inches and falling. Pensacola Naval Air Station, skies were cloudy. The temperature was 80 degrees, the dew point was 69, and the relative humidity was 69%. The wind was southeast at 14 miles an hour. The pressure was 30.09 inches and falling. The following is a summary of watches, warnings and advisories in effect. A high surf advisory remains in effect from 11 p.m. Central Daylight Time until 4 a.m. Central Daylight Time Saturday for the following area, in Alabama, Baldwin Coastal, and the following areas, in Florida, Escambia Coastal, Okaloosa Coastal and Santa Rosa Coastal. A rip current risk remains in effect until 7 a.m. Central Daylight Time Sunday for the following area, in Alabama, Baldwin Coastal, and the following areas, in Florida, Escambia Coastal, Okaloosa Coastal and Santa Rosa Coastal. Here's your National Weather Service forecast. Tonight, mostly cloudy. Lows in the lower 60s. East winds 5 to 10 miles per hour with gusts up to 20 miles per hour. Thursday, mostly sunny. Highs in the lower 80s. East winds 5 to 10 miles per hour with gusts up to 20 miles per hour. Thursday night, mostly cloudy in the evening, then becoming partly cloudy. Lows in the mid-60s. East winds around 5 miles per hour. Friday, mostly sunny with a slight chance of showers. A slight chance of thunderstorms in the afternoon. Highs in the mid-80s. Southeast winds 10 to 15 miles per hour with gusts up to 25 miles per hour. Chance of rain 20%. This is NOAA Weather Radio, from the Mobile Pensacola National Weather Service. The current time is 3:15 p.m. Central Daylight Time. A high surf advisory is in effect for the following areas in Alabama, Baldwin Coastal and Mobile Coastal, and the following areas in Florida, Escambia Coastal, Okaloosa Coastal and Santa Rosa Coastal. High rip current risk remains in effect through Sunday morning. High surf advisory remains in effect from 11 p.m. this evening to 4 a.m. Central Daylight Time Saturday. Watch for the high rip current risk, dangerous rip currents. For the high surf advisory, large breaking waves of 4 to 6 feet expected in the surf zone. Where? In Alabama, Mobile Coastal and Baldwin Coastal counties. In Florida, Escambia Coastal, Santa Rosa Coastal and Okaloosa Coastal counties. When? For the high rip current risk, through Sunday morning. For the high surf advisory, from 11 p.m. this evening to 4 a.m. Central Daylight Time Saturday. Impacts, dangerous swimming and surfing conditions and localized beach erosion. Rip currents can sweep even the best swimmers away from shore into deeper water. Inexperienced swimmers should remain out of the water due to dangerous surf conditions. Swim near a lifeguard. If caught in a rip current, relax and float. Don't swim against the current. If able, swim in a direction following the shoreline. If unable to escape, face the shore and call or wave for help. Here's your marine forecast. On the weather map, easterly flow prevails through Thursday. Small craft conditions developed early this morning.

0: opening and a strengthening easterly flow and persist through Friday across the bays, waterways, and Gulf waters. Onshore flow develops Friday through early next week. Expect locally higher winds and seas near thunderstorms. On Perdido Bay, Pensacola Bay including Santa Rosa Sound, and Choctawhatchee Bay. Small craft advisory in effect through Friday evening. For tonight, east winds 10 to 15 knots, increasing to 15 to 20 knots after midnight. Waves 1 foot or less, then 1 to 2 feet after midnight. Choppy. For Thursday, east winds 10 to 15 knots with gusts up to 20 knots. Waves around 2 feet. A moderate chop. For Thursday night, east winds 10 to 15 knots with gusts up to 20 knots. Waves 1 foot or less. A moderate chop. A slight chance of showers after midnight. And for Friday, southeast winds 15 to 20 knots with gusts up to 25 knots. Waves 1 foot or less, then around 2 feet in the afternoon. Choppy. A slight chance of showers. A slight chance of thunderstorms in the afternoon. On Perdido Bay, Pensacola Bay including Santa Rosa Sound, and Choctawhatchee Bay. Small craft advisory in effect through Thursday morning. For tonight, east winds 10 to 15 knots with gusts up to 20 knots. Waves 1 foot or less. A moderate chop. For Thursday, east winds 10 to 15 knots, becoming southeast 5 to 10 knots in the afternoon. Waves 1 foot or less. A moderate chop. For Thursday night, east winds 5 to 10 knots. Waves 1 foot or less. Light chop. And for Friday, southeast winds 10 to 15 knots with gusts up to 20 knots. Waves 1 foot or less. A moderate chop. A slight chance of showers in the afternoon. From Pensacola to Pascagoula, and out 20 nautical miles. Small craft advisory in effect through Friday evening. For tonight, east winds 15 to 20 knots, increasing to 20 to 25 knots late. Seas 4 to 6 feet, occasionally to 8 feet. Wave detail, east 6 feet at 7 seconds. For Thursday, east winds around 20 knots with gusts up to 25 knots. Seas 5 to 7 feet, occasionally to 9 feet. Wave detail, southeast 6 feet at 7 seconds. For Thursday night, southeast winds 15 to 20 knots with gusts up to 25 knots. Seas 5 to 6 feet, occasionally to 8 feet. Wave detail, southeast 6 feet at 8 seconds. A slight chance of showers and thunderstorms after midnight. And for Friday, southeast winds 15 to 20 knots with gusts up to 25 knots. Seas 5 to 7 feet, occasionally to 9 feet. Wave detail, southeast 7 feet at 8 seconds. A chance of showers. A slight chance of thunderstorms in the morning, then a chance of thunderstorms in the afternoon. From the Okaloosa-Walton County line to Pensacola, and out 20 nautical miles. Small craft advisory in effect through Friday evening. For tonight, east winds 15 to 20 knots, increasing to 20 to 25 knots after midnight. Seas 4 to 6 feet, occasionally to 8 feet. Wave detail, southeast 6 feet at 7 seconds. For Thursday, east winds 15 to 20 knots with gusts up to 25 knots. Seas 4 to 6 feet, occasionally to 8 feet. Wave detail, southeast 6 feet at 7 seconds. For Thursday night, southeast winds 15 to 20 knots. Seas 4 to 5 feet, occasionally to 6 feet. Wave detail, southeast 5 feet at 7 seconds. A slight chance of showers after midnight. And for Friday, southeast winds 15 to 20 knots with gusts up to 25 knots. Seas 4 to 6 feet, occasionally to 8 feet. Wave detail, southeast 6 feet at 7 seconds. A slight chance of showers in the morning, then a slight chance of showers and thunderstorms in the afternoon. From Pensacola to Pascagoula, from 20 to 60 nautical miles offshore. Small craft advisory in effect through Friday evening. For tonight, east winds 20 to 25 knots with gusts up to 30 knots. seas 5 to 8 feet, occasionally to 10 feet. Wave detail, east 8 feet at 7 seconds. A slight chance of showers and thunderstorms early this evening. For Thursday, east winds 20 to 25 knots with gusts up to 30 knots. Seas 7 to 8 feet, occasionally to 10 feet. Wave detail, east 8 feet at 8 seconds. For Thursday night, southeast winds 20 to 25 knots with gusts up to 30 knots. Seas 6 to 8 feet, occasionally to 10 feet. Wave detail, southeast 7 feet at 8 seconds. A slight chance of showers and thunderstorms after midnight. And for Friday, southeast winds 20 to 25 knots with gusts up to 30 knots. Seas 6 to 7 feet, occasionally to 9 feet. Wave detail, southeast 7 feet at 8 seconds. A chance of showers and thunderstorms. From the Okaloosa-Walton County line to Pensacola, from 20 to 60 nautical miles offshore. Small craft advisory in effect through Friday evening. For tonight, east winds 15 to 20 knots, increasing to 20 to 25 knots after midnight. Seas 5 to 7 feet, occasionally to 9 feet. Wave detail, east 7 feet at 7 seconds. For Thursday, east winds 20 to 25 knots with gusts up to 30 knots. Seas 6 to 7 feet, occasionally to 9 feet. Wave detail, southeast 7 feet at 8 seconds. For Thursday night, southeast winds 15 to 20 knots with gusts up to 25 knots. Seas 5 to 7 feet, occasionally to 9 feet. Wave detail, southeast 6 feet at 7 seconds. A slight chance of showers after midnight. And for Friday, southeast winds around 20 knots with gusts up to 25 knots. Seas 6 to 7 feet, occasionally to 9 feet. Wave detail, southeast 7 feet at 7 seconds. A chance of showers with a slight chance of thunderstorms. 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Tidal information, at the mouth of the Mobile River on Wednesday, low tide at 1:22 a.m. High tide at 2:32 p.m. At the mouth of the Mobile River on Thursday, low tide at 1:56 a.m. High tide at 3:15 p.m. At Pensacola Bay on Wednesday, low tide at 12:15 a.m. High tide at 1:21 p.m. At Pensacola Bay on Thursday, low tide at 12:46 a.m. High tide at 1:57 p.m. At the East Pass in Destin on Wednesday, high tide at 12:48 p.m. At the East Pass in Destin on Thursday, low tide at 12:12 a.m. The following marine observations were made as of 3 p.m. Mobile Bay Coast Guard Station. Winds were east at 8 knots. Sea temperature 80 degrees. Air temperature 81 degrees. Weeks Bay, east winds at 4 knots. Air temperature was 82 degrees. Pensacola Bay. Sea temperature 83 degrees. Air temperature 86 degrees. The report from the east end of Dauphin Island was not available. Graham Bay, east winds at 13 knots. Air temperature was 79 degrees. And Pettiboy Island, east winds at 17 knots. Air temperature was 77 degrees. South of Dauphin Island, winds were east at 19 knots. 12 miles south of Orange Beach. Winds were east at 19 knots. Sea temperature 81 degrees. Air temperature 77 degrees. 100 miles south of Destin. Winds were east at 21 knots. Air temperature 80 degrees. The following weather reports were made at 3 p.m. Pensacola International Airport, skies were partly sunny. The temperature was 83 degrees. The dew point was 69, and the relative humidity was 62%. The wind was southeast at 9 miles an hour. The pressure was 30.09 inches and falling. Pensacola Naval Air Station, skies were cloudy. The temperature was 80 degrees, the dew point was 69, and the relative humidity was 69%. The wind was southeast at 14 miles an hour. The pressure was 30.09 inches and falling. The following is a summary of watches, warnings, and advisories in effect. A high surf advisory remains in effect from 11 p.m. Central Daylight Time until 4 a.m. Central Daylight Time Saturday for the following area, in Alabama, Baldwin Coastal, and the following areas, in Florida, Escambia Coastal, Okaloosa Coastal, and Santa Rosa Coastal. A rip current risk remains in effect until 7 a.m. Central Daylight Time Sunday for the following area, in Alabama, Baldwin Coastal, and the following areas, in Florida, Escambia Coastal, Okaloosa Coastal, and Santa Rosa Coastal. Here's your National Weather Service forecast. Tonight, mostly cloudy. Lows in the lower 60s. East winds 5 to 10 miles per hour with gusts up to 20 miles per hour. Thursday, mostly sunny. Highs in the lower 80s. East winds 5 to 10 miles per hour with gusts up to 20 miles per hour. Thursday night, mostly cloudy in the evening, then becoming partly cloudy. Lows in the mid-60s. East winds around 5 miles per hour. Friday, mostly sunny with a slight chance of showers. A slight chance of thunderstorms in the afternoon. Highs in the mid-80s. Southeast winds 10 to 15 miles per hour with gusts up to 25 miles per hour. Chance of rain 20%. 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The current time is 3:28 p.m. Central Daylight Time. A high surf advisory is in effect for the following areas in Alabama, Baldwin Coastal and Mobile Coastal, and the following areas in Florida, Escambia Coastal, Okaloosa Coastal, and Santa Rosa Coastal. High rip current risk remains in effect through Sunday morning. High surf advisory remains in effect from 11 p.m. this evening to 4 a.m. Central Daylight Time Saturday. Watch for the high rip current risk, dangerous rip currents. For the high surf advisory, large breaking waves of 4 to 6 feet expected in the surf zone. Where? In Alabama, Mobile Coastal and Baldwin Coastal counties. In Florida, Escambia Coastal, Santa Rosa Coastal and Okaloosa Coastal counties. When? For the high rip current risk, through Sunday morning. For the high surf advisory, from 11 p.m. this evening to 4 a.m. Central Daylight Time Saturday. Impacts, dangerous swimming and surfing conditions and localized beach erosion. Rip currents can sweep even the best swimmers away from shore into deeper water. Inexperienced swimmers should remain out of the water due to dangerous surf conditions. Swim near a lifeguard. If caught in a rip current, relax and float. Don't swim against the current. If able, swim in a direction following the shoreline. If unable to escape, face the shore and call or wave for help. Here's your marine forecast. On the weather map, easterly flow prevails through Thursday. Small craft conditions develop early this morning in a strengthening easterly flow and persist through Friday across the bays, waterways, and Gulf waters. Onshore flow develops Friday through early next week. Expect locally higher winds and seas near thunderstorms. On Perdido Bay, Pensacola Bay including Santa Rosa Sound, and Choctawhatchee Bay. Small craft advisory in effect through Friday evening. For tonight, east winds 10 to 15 knots, increasing to 15 to 20 knots after midnight. Waves 1 foot or less, then 1 to 2 feet after midnight. Choppy. For Thursday, east winds 10 to 15 knots with gusts up to 20 knots. Waves around 2 feet. A moderate chop. For Thursday night, east winds 10 to 15 knots with gusts up to 20 knots. Waves 1 foot or less. A moderate chop. A slight chance of showers after midnight. And for Friday, southeast winds 15 to 20 knots with gusts up to 25 knots. Waves 1 foot or less, then around 2 feet in the afternoon. Choppy. A slight chance of showers. A slight chance of thunderstorms in the afternoon. On Perdido Bay, Pensacola Bay including Santa Rosa Sound, and Choctawhatchee Bay. Small craft advisory in effect through Thursday morning. For tonight, East winds 10 to 15 knots with gusts up to 20 knots. Waves 1 foot or less. A moderate chop. For Thursday, east winds 10 to 15 knots, becoming southeast 5 to 10 knots in the afternoon. Waves 1 foot or less. A moderate chop. For Thursday night, east winds 5 to 10 knots. Waves 1 foot or less. Light chop. And for Friday, southeast winds 10 to 15 knots with gusts up to 20 knots. Waves 1 foot or less. A moderate chop. A slight chance of showers in the afternoon. From Pensacola to Pascagoula, and out 20 nautical miles. Small craft advisory in effect through Friday evening. For tonight, east winds 15 to 20 knots, increasing to 20 to 25 knots late. Seas 4 to 6 feet, occasionally to 8 feet. Wave detail, east 6 feet at 7 seconds. For Thursday, east winds around 20 knots with gusts up to 25 knots. Seas 5 to 7 feet, occasionally to 9 feet. Wave detail, southeast 6 feet at 7 seconds. For Thursday night, southeast winds 15 to 20 knots with gusts up to 25 knots. Seas 5 to 6 feet, occasionally to 8 feet. Wave detail, southeast 6 feet at 8 seconds. A slight chance of showers and thunderstorms after midnight. And for Friday, southeast winds 15 to 20 knots with gusts up to 25 knots. Seas 5 to 7 feet, occasionally to 9 feet. Wave detail, southeast 7 feet at 8 seconds. A chance of showers. A slight chance of thunderstorms in the morning, then a chance of thunderstorms in the afternoon. From the Okaloosa-Walton County line to Pensacola, and out 20 nautical miles. Small craft advisory in effect through Friday evening. For tonight, east winds 15 to 20 knots, increasing to 20 to 25 knots after midnight. Seas 4 to 6 feet, occasionally to 8 feet. Wave detail, southeast 6 feet at 7 seconds. For Thursday, east winds 15 to 20 knots with gusts up to 25 knots. Seas 4 to 6 feet, occasionally to 8 feet. Wave detail, southeast 6 feet at 7 seconds. For Thursday night, southeast winds 15 to 20 knots. Seas 4 to 5 feet, occasionally to 6 feet. Wave detail, southeast 5 feet at 7 seconds. A slight chance of showers after midnight. And for Friday, southeast winds 15 to 20 knots with gusts up to 25 knots. Seas 4 to 6 feet, occasionally to 8 feet. Wave detail, southeast 6 feet at 7 seconds. A slight chance of showers in the morning, then a slight chance of showers and thunderstorms in the afternoon. From Pensacola to Pascagoula, from 20 to 60 nautical miles offshore. Small craft advisory in effect through Friday evening. For tonight, east winds 20 to 25 knots with gusts up to 30 knots. Seas 5 to 8 feet, occasionally to 10 feet. Wave detail, east 8 feet at 7 seconds. A slight chance of showers and thunderstorms early this evening. For Thursday, east winds 20 to 25 knots with gusts up to 30 knots. Seas 7 to 8 feet, occasionally to 10 feet. Wave detail, east 8 feet at 8 seconds. For Thursday night, southeast winds 20 to 25 knots with gusts up to 30 knots. Seas 6 to 8 feet, occasionally to 10 feet. Wave detail, southeast 7 feet at 8 seconds. A slight chance of showers and thunderstorms after midnight. And for Friday, southeast winds 20 to 25 knots with gusts up to 30 knots. Seas 6 to 7 feet, occasionally to 9 feet. Wave detail, southeast 7 feet at 8 seconds. A chance of showers and thunderstorms. From the Okaloosa-Walton County line to Pensacola, from 20 to 60 nautical miles offshore. Small craft advisory in effect through Friday evening. For tonight, east winds 15 to 20 knots, increasing to 20 to 25 knots after midnight. Seas 5 to 7 feet, occasionally to 9 feet. Wave detail, east 7 feet at 7 seconds. For Thursday, East winds 20 to 25 knots with gusts up to 30 knots. Sea 6 to 7 feet, occasionally to 9 feet. Wave detail, southeast 7 feet at 8 seconds. For Thursday night, southeast winds 15 to 20 knots with gusts up to 25 knots. Seas 5 to 7 feet, occasionally to 9 feet. Wave detail, southeast 6 feet at 7 seconds. A slight chance of showers after midnight. And for Friday, southeast winds around 20 knots with gusts up to 25 knots. Seas 6 to 7 feet, occasionally to 9 feet. Wave detail, southeast 7 feet at 7 seconds. A chance of showers with a slight chance of thunderstorms. Tidal information, at the mouth of the Mobile River on Wednesday, low tide at 1:22 a.m. High tide at 2:32 p.m. At the mouth of the Mobile River on Thursday, low tide at 1:56 a.m. High tide at 3:15 p.m. At Pensacola Bay on Wednesday, low tide at 12:15 a.m. High tide at 1:21 p.m. At Pensacola Bay on Thursday, low tide at 12:46 a.m. High tide at 1:57 p.m. At the East Pass in Destin on Wednesday, high tide at 12:48 p.m. At the East Pass in Destin on Thursday, low tide at 12:12 a.m. The following marine observations were made as of 3 p.m. Mobile Bay Coast Guard Station. Winds were east at 8 knots. Sea temperature 80 degrees. Air temperature 81 degrees. Weeks Bay, east winds at 4 knots. Air temperature was 82 degrees. Pensacola Bay. Sea temperature 83 degrees. Air temperature 86 degrees. The report from the east end of Dauphin Island was not available. Grand Bay, east winds at 13 knots. Air temperature was 79 degrees. And Pettiboy Island, east winds at 17 knots. Air temperature was 77 degrees. South of Dauphin Island. Winds were east at 19 knots. 12 miles south of Orange Beach. Winds were east at 19 knots. Sea temperature 81 degrees. Air temperature 77 degrees. 100 miles south of Destin. Winds were east at 21 knots. Air temperature 80 degrees. The following weather reports were made at 3 p.m. Pensacola International Airport, skies were partly sunny. The temperature was 83 degrees, the dew point was 69, and the relative humidity was 62%. The wind was southeast at 9 miles an hour. The pressure was 30.09 inches and falling. Pensacola Naval Air Station, skies were cloudy. The temperature was 80 degrees, the dew point was 69, and the relative humidity was 69%. The wind was southeast at 14 miles an hour. The pressure was 30.09 inches and falling. The following is a summary of watches, warnings and advisories in effect. A high surf advisory remains in effect from 11 p.m. Central Daylight Time until 4 a.m. Central Daylight Time Saturday for the following area, in Alabama, Baldwin Coastal, and the following areas, in Florida, Escambia Coastal, Okaloosa Coastal and Santa Rosa Coastal. A rip current risk remains in effect until 7 a.m. Central Daylight Time Sunday for the following area, in Alabama, Baldwin Coastal, and the following areas, in Florida, Escambia Coastal, Okaloosa Coastal and Santa Rosa Coastal. Here's your National Weather Service forecast. Tonight, mostly cloudy. Lows in the lower 60s. East winds 5 to 10 miles per hour with gusts up to 20 miles per hour. Thursday, mostly sunny. Highs in the lower 80s. East winds 5 to 10 miles per hour with gusts up to 20 miles per hour. Thursday night, mostly cloudy in the evening, then becoming partly cloudy. Lows in the mid 60s. East winds around 5 miles per hour. Friday, mostly sunny with a slight chance of showers. A slight chance of thunderstorms in the afternoon. Highs in the mid-80s. Southeast winds 10 to 15 miles per hour with gusts up to 25 miles per hour. Chance of rain 20%. This is NOAA Weather Radio, from the Mobile Pensacola National Weather Service. The current time is 3:41 p.m. Central Daylight Time. A high surf advisory is in effect for the following areas in Alabama, Baldwin Coastal and Mobile Coastal, and the following areas in Florida, Escambia Coastal, Okaloosa Coastal, and Santa Rosa Coastal. High rip current risk remains in effect through Sunday morning. High surf advisory remains in effect from 11 p.m. this evening to 4 a.m. Central Daylight Time Saturday. Watch for the high rip current risk, dangerous rip currents. For the high surf advisory, large breaking waves of 4 to 6 feet expected in the surf zone. Where? In Alabama, Mobile Coastal and Baldwin Coastal counties. In Florida, Escambia Coastal, Santa Rosa Coastal and Okaloosa Coastal counties. When? For the high rip current risk, through Sunday morning. For the high surf advisory, from 11 p.m. this evening to 4 a.m. Central Daylight Time Saturday. Impacts, dangerous swimming and surfing conditions and localized beach erosion. Rip currents can sweep even the best swimmers away from shore into deeper water. Inexperienced swimmers should remain out of the water due to dangerous surf conditions. Swim near a lifeguard. If caught in the rip current, relax and float. Don't swim against the current. If able, swim in a direction following the shoreline. If unable to escape, face the shore and call or wave for help. Here's your marine forecast. On the weather map, easterly flow prevails through Thursday. Small craft conditions develop early this morning in the strengthening easterly flow and persist through Friday across the bays, waterways, and Gulf waters. Onshore flow develops Friday through early next week. Expect locally higher winds and seas near thunderstorms. On Perdido Bay, Pensacola Bay including Santa Rosa Sound, and Choctawhatchee Bay. Small craft advisory in effect through Friday evening. For tonight, east winds 10 to 15 knots, increasing to 15 to 20 knots after midnight. Waves 1 foot or less, then 1 to 2 feet after midnight. Choppy. For Thursday, east winds 10 to 15 knots with gusts up to 20 knots. Waves around 2 feet. A moderate chop. For Thursday night, east winds 10 to 15 knots with gusts up to 20 knots. Waves 1 foot or less. A moderate chop. A slight chance of showers after midnight. And for Friday, southeast winds 15 to 20 knots with gusts up to 25 knots. Waves 1 foot or less, then around 2 feet in the afternoon. Choppy. A slight chance of showers. A slight chance of thunderstorms in the afternoon. On Perdido Bay, Pensacola Bay including Santa Rosa Sound, and Choctawhatchee Bay. Small craft advisory in effect through Thursday morning. For tonight, east winds 10 to 15 knots with gusts up to 20 knots. Waves 1 foot or less. A moderate chop. For Thursday, east winds 10 to 15 knots, becoming southeast 5 to 10 knots in the afternoon. Waves 1 foot or less. A moderate chop. For Thursday night, east winds 5 to 10 knots. Waves 1 foot or less. Light chop. And for Friday, southeast winds 10 to 15 knots with gusts up to 20 knots. Waves 1 foot or less. A moderate chop. A slight chance of showers in the afternoon. From Pensacola to Pascagoula, and out 20 nautical miles. Small craft advisory in effect through Friday evening. For tonight, east winds 15 to 20 knots, increasing to 20 to 25 knots late. Seas 4 to 6 feet, occasionally to 8 feet. Wave detail, east 6 feet at 7 seconds. For Thursday, east winds around 20 knots with gusts up to 25 knots. Seas 5 to 7 feet, occasionally to 9 feet. Wave detail, southeast 6 feet at 7 seconds. For Thursday night, southeast winds 15 to 20 knots with gusts up to 25 knots. Seas 5 to 6 feet, occasionally to 8 feet. Wave detail, southeast 6 feet at 8 seconds. A slight chance of showers and thunderstorms after midnight. And for Friday, southeast winds 15 to 20 knots with gusts up to 25 knots. Seas 5 to 7 feet, occasionally to 9 feet. Wave detail, southeast 7 feet at 8 seconds. A chance of showers. A slight chance of thunderstorms in the morning, then a chance of thunderstorms in the afternoon. From the Okaloosa-Walton County line to Pensacola, an out 20 nautical miles. Small craft advisory in effect through Friday evening. For tonight, east winds 15 to 20 knots, increasing to 20 to 25 knots after midnight. Seas 4 to 6 feet, occasionally to 8 feet. Wave detail, southeast 6 feet at 7 seconds. For Thursday, east winds 15 to 20 knots with gusts up to 25 knots. Seas 4 to 6 feet, occasionally to 8 feet. Wave detail, southeast 6 feet at 7 seconds. For Thursday night, southeast winds 15 to 20 knots. Seas 4 to 5 feet, occasionally to 6 feet. Wave detail, southeast 5 feet at 7 seconds. A slight chance of showers after midnight. And for Friday, southeast winds 15 to 20 knots with gusts up to 25 knots. Seas 4 to 6 feet, occasionally to 8 feet. Wave detail, southeast 6 feet at 7 seconds. A slight chance of showers in the morning, then a slight chance of showers and thunderstorms in the afternoon. From Pensacola to Pascagoula, from 20 to 60 nautical miles offshore. Small craft advisory in effect through Friday evening. For tonight, east winds 20 to 25 knots with gusts up to 30 knots. Seas 5 to 8 feet, occasionally to 10 feet. Wave detail, east 8 feet at 7 seconds. A slight chance of showers and thunderstorms early this evening. For Thursday, east winds 20 to 25 knots with gusts up to 30 knots. Seas 7 to 8 feet, occasionally to 10 feet. Wave detail, east 8 feet at 8 seconds. For Thursday night, southeast winds 20 to 25 knots with gusts up to 30 knots. Seas 6 to 8 feet, occasionally to 10 feet. Wave detail, southeast 7 feet at 8 seconds. A slight chance of showers and thunderstorms after midnight. And for Friday, southeast winds 20 to 25 knots with gusts up to 30 knots. Seas 6 to 7 feet, occasionally to 9 feet. Wave detail, southeast 7 feet at 8 seconds. A chance of showers and thunderstorms. From the Okaloosa-Walton County line to Pensacola, from 20 to 60 nautical miles offshore. Small craft advisory in effect through Friday evening. For tonight, east winds 15 to 20 knots, increasing to 20 to 25 knots after midnight. Seas 5 to 7 feet, occasionally to 9 feet. Wave detail, east 7 feet at 7 seconds. For Thursday, east winds 20 to 25 knots with gusts up to 30 knots. Seas 6 to 7 feet, occasionally to 9 feet. Wave detail, southeast 7 feet at 8 seconds. For Thursday night, southeast winds 15 to 20 knots with gusts up to 25 knots. Seas 5 to 7 feet, occasionally to 9 feet. Wave detail, southeast 6 feet at 7 seconds. A slight chance of showers after midnight. And for Friday, southeast winds around 20 knots with gusts up to 25 knots. Seas 6 to 7 feet, occasionally to 9 feet. Wave detail, southeast 7 feet at 7 seconds. A chance of showers with a slight chance of thunderstorms. 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Tidal information, at the mouth of the Mobile River on Wednesday, low tide at 1:22 a.m. High tide at 2:32 p.m. At the mouth of the Mobile River on Thursday, low tide at 1:56 a.m. High tide at 3:15 p.m. At Pensacola Bay on Wednesday, low tide at 12:15 a.m. High tide at 1:21 p.m. At Pensacola Bay on Thursday, low tide at 12:46 a.m. High tide at 1:57 p.m. At the East Pass in Destin on Wednesday, high tide at 12:48 p.m. At the East Pass in Destin on Thursday, low tide at 12:12 a.m. The following marine observations were made as of 3 p.m. Mobile Bay Coast Guard Station. Winds were east at 8 knots. Sea temperature 80 degrees. Air temperature 81 degrees. Weeks Bay, east winds at 4 knots. Air temperature was 82 degrees. Pensacola Bay. Sea temperature 83 degrees. Air temperature 86 degrees. The report from the east end of Dauphin Island was not available. Graham Bay, east winds at 13 knots. Air temperature was 79 degrees. And Pettiboy Island, east winds at 17 knots. Air temperature was 77 degrees. South of Dauphin Island, winds were east at 19 knots. 12 miles south of Orange Beach, winds were east at 19 knots. Sea temperature 81 degrees. Air temperature 77 degrees. 100 miles south of Destin, winds were east at 21 knots. Air temperature 80 degrees. The following weather reports were made at 3 p.m. Pensacola International Airport, skies were partly sunny. The temperature was 83 degrees, the dew point was 69, and the relative humidity was 62%. The wind was southeast at 9 miles an hour. The pressure was 30.09 inches and falling. Pensacola Naval Air Station, skies were cloudy. The temperature was 80 degrees, the dew point was 69, and the relative humidity was 69%. The wind was southeast at 14 miles an hour. The pressure was 30.09 inches and falling. The following is a summary of watches, warnings, and advisories in effect. A high surf advisory remains in effect from 11 p.m. Central Daylight Time until 4 a.m. Central Daylight Time Saturday for the following area, in Alabama, Baldwin Coastal, and the following areas, in Florida, Escambia Coastal, Okaloosa Coastal, and Santa Rosa Coastal. A rip current risk remains in effect until 7 a.m. Central Daylight Time Sunday for the following area, in Alabama, Baldwin Coastal, and the following areas, in Florida, Escambia Coastal, Okaloosa Coastal, and Santa Rosa Coastal. Here's your National Weather Service forecast. Tonight, mostly cloudy. Lows in the lower 60s. East winds 5 to 10 miles per hour with gusts up to 20 miles per hour. Thursday, mostly sunny. Highs in the lower 80s. East winds 5 to 10 miles per hour with gusts up to 20 miles per hour. Thursday night, mostly cloudy in the evening, then becoming partly cloudy. Lows in the mid-60s. East winds around 5 miles per hour. Friday, mostly sunny with a slight chance of showers. A slight chance of thunderstorms in the afternoon. Highs in the mid-80s. Southeast winds 10 to 15 miles per hour with gusts up to 25 miles per hour. Chance of rain 20%. This is NOAA Weather Radio from the Mobile Pensacola National Weather Service. The current time is 3:55 p.m. Central Daylight Time. A high surf advisory is in effect for the following areas in Alabama, Baldwin Coastal and Mobile Coastal, and the following areas in Florida, Escambia Coastal, Okaloosa Coastal, and Santa Rosa Coastal. High rip current risk remains in effect through Sunday morning. High surf advisory remains in effect from 11 p.m. this evening to 4 a.m. Central Daylight Time Saturday. Watch for the high rip current risk, dangerous rip currents. For the high surf advisory, large breaking waves of 4 to 6 feet expected in the surf zone. Where? In Alabama, Mobile Coastal and Baldwin Coastal counties. In Florida, Escambia Coastal, Santa Rosa Coastal and Okaloosa Coastal counties. When? For the high rip current risk, through Sunday morning. For the high surf advisory, from 11 p.m. this evening to 4 a.m. Central Daylight Time Saturday. Impacts, dangerous swimming and surfing conditions and localized beach erosion. Rip currents can sweep even the best swimmers away from shore into deeper water. Inexperienced swimmers should remain out of the water due to dangerous surf conditions. Swim near a lifeguard. If caught in the rip current, relax and float. Don't swim against the current. If able, swim in a direction following the shoreline. If unable to escape, face the shore and call or wave for help. Here's your marine forecast. On the weather map, easterly flow prevails through Thursday. Small craft conditions develop early this morning in a strengthening easterly flow and persist through Friday across the bays, waterways, and Gulf waters. Onshore flow develops Friday through early next week. Expect locally higher winds and seas near thunderstorms. On Perdido Bay, Pensacola Bay including Santa Rosa Sound, and Choctawhatchee Bay. Small craft advisory in effect through Friday evening. For tonight, east winds 10 to 15 knots, increasing to 15 to 20 knots after midnight. Waves 1 foot or less, then 1 to 2 feet after midnight. Choppy. For Thursday, east winds 10 to 15 knots with gusts up to 20 knots. Waves around 2 feet. A moderate chop. For Thursday night, east winds 10 to 15 knots with gusts up to 20 knots. Waves 1 foot or less. A moderate chop. A slight chance of showers after midnight. And for Friday, southeast winds 15 to 20 knots with gusts up to 25 knots. Waves 1 foot or less, then around 2 feet in the afternoon. Choppy. A slight chance of showers. A slight chance of thunderstorms in the afternoon. On Perdido Bay, Pensacola Bay including Santa Rosa Sound, and Choctawhatchee Bay. Small craft advisory in effect through Thursday morning. For tonight, east winds 10 to 15 knots with gusts up to 20 knots. Waves 1 foot or less. A moderate chop. For Thursday, east winds 10 to 15 knots, becoming southeast 5 to 10 knots in the afternoon. Waves 1 foot or less. A moderate chop. For Thursday night, east winds 5 to 10 knots. Waves 1 foot or less. Light chop. And for Friday, southeast winds 10 to 15 knots with gusts up to 20 knots. Waves 1 foot or less. A moderate chop. A slight chance of showers in the afternoon. From Pensacola to Pascagoula, and out 20 nautical miles. Small craft advisory in effect through Friday evening. For tonight, east winds 15 to 20 knots, increasing to 20 to 25 knots late. Seas 4 to 6 feet, occasionally.
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0: Feet. Wave detail, southeast 6 feet at 7 seconds. For Thursday night, southeast winds 15 to 20 knots with gusts up to 25 knots. Seas 5 to 6 feet, occasionally to 8 feet. Wave detail, southeast 6 feet at 8 seconds. A slight chance of showers and thunderstorms after midnight. And for Friday, southeast winds 15 to 20 knots with gusts up to 25 knots. Seas 5 to 7 feet, occasionally to 9 feet. Wave detail, southeast 7 feet at 8 seconds. A chance of showers. A slight chance of thunderstorms in the morning, then a chance of thunderstorms in the afternoon. From the Okaloosa-Walton County line to Pensacola, and out 20 nautical miles. Small craft advisory in effect through Friday evening. For tonight, east winds 15 to 20 knots, increasing to 20 to 25 knots after midnight. Seas 4 to 6 feet, occasionally to 8 feet. Wave detail, southeast 6 feet at 7 seconds. For Thursday, east winds 15 to 20 knots with gusts up to 25 knots. Seas 4 to 6 feet, occasionally to 8 feet. Wave detail, southeast 6 feet at 7 seconds. For Thursday night, southeast winds 15 to 20 knots. Seas 4 to 5 feet, occasionally to 6 feet. Wave detail, southeast 5 feet at 7 seconds. A slight chance of showers after midnight. And for Friday, southeast winds 15 to 20 knots with gusts up to 25 knots. Seas 4 to 6 feet, occasionally to 8 feet. Wave detail, southeast 6 feet at 7 seconds. A slight chance of showers in the morning, then a slight chance of showers and thunderstorms in the afternoon. From Pensacola to Pascagoula, from 20 to 60 nautical miles offshore. Small craft advisory in effect through Friday evening. For tonight, east winds 20 to 25 knots with gusts up to 30 knots. Seas 5 to 8 feet, occasionally to 10 feet. Wave detail, east 8 feet at 7 seconds. A slight chance of showers and thunderstorms early this evening. For Thursday, east winds 20 to 25 knots with gusts up to 30 knots. Seas 7 to 8 feet, occasionally to 10 feet. Wave detail, east 8 feet at 8 seconds. For Thursday night, southeast winds 20 to 25 knots with gusts up to 30 knots. Seas 6 to 8 feet, occasionally to 10 feet. Wave detail, southeast 7 feet at 8 seconds. A slight chance of showers and thunderstorms after midnight. And for Friday, southeast winds 20 to 25 knots with gusts up to 30 knots. Seas 6 to 7 feet, occasionally to 9 feet. Wave detail, southeast 7 feet at 8 seconds. A chance of showers and thunderstorms. From the Okaloosa-Walton County line to Pensacola, from 20 to 60 nautical miles offshore. Small craft advisory in effect through Friday evening. For tonight, east winds 15 to 20 knots, increasing to 20 to 25 knots after midnight. Seas 5 to 7 feet, occasionally to 9 feet. Wave detail, east 7 feet at 7 seconds. For Thursday, east winds 20 to 25 knots with gusts up to 30 knots. Seas 6 to 7 feet, occasionally to 9 feet. Wave detail, southeast 7 feet at 8 seconds. For Thursday night, southeast winds 15 to 20 knots with gusts up to 25 knots. Seas 5 to 7 feet, occasionally to 9 feet. Wave detail, southeast 6 feet at 7 seconds. A slight chance of showers after midnight. And for Friday, southeast winds around 20 knots with gusts up to 25 knots. Seas 6 to 7 feet, occasionally to 9 feet. Wave detail, southeast 7 feet at 7 seconds. A chance of showers with a slight chance of thunderstorms. Tidal information, at the mouth of the Mobile River on Wednesday, low tide at 1:22 a.m. High tide at 2:32 p.m. At the mouth of the Mobile River on Thursday, low tide at 1:56 a.m. High tide at 3:15 p.m. At Pensacola Bay on Wednesday, low tide at 12:15 a.m. High tide at 1:21 p.m. At Pensacola Bay on Thursday, low tide at 12:46 a.m. High tide at 1:57 p.m. At the East Pass in Destin on Wednesday, high tide at 12:48 p.m. At the East Pass in Destin on Thursday, low tide at 12:12 a.m. The following marine observations were made as of 3 p.m. Mobile Bay Coast Guard Station. Winds were east at 8 knots. Sea temperature 80 degrees. Air temperature 81 degrees. Weeks Bay, east winds at 4 knots. Air temperature was 82 degrees. Pensacola Bay. Sea temperature 83 degrees. Air temperature 86 degrees. The report from the east end of Dauphin Island was not available. Graham Bay, east winds at 13 knots. Air temperature was 79 degrees. And Pettiboy Island, east winds at 17 knots. Air temperature was 77 degrees. South of Dauphin Island, winds were east at 19 knots. 12 miles south of Orange Beach, winds were east at 19 knots. Sea temperature 81 degrees. Air temperature 77 degrees. 100 miles south of Destin, winds were east at 21 knots. Air temperature 80 degrees. The following weather reports were made at 3 p.m. Pensacola International Airport, skies were partly sunny. The temperature was 83 degrees, the dew point was 69, and the relative humidity was 62%. The wind was southeast at 9 miles an hour. The pressure was 30.09 inches and falling. Pensacola Naval Air Station, skies were cloudy. The temperature was 80 degrees, the dew point was 69, and the relative humidity was 69%. The wind was southeast at 14 miles an hour. The pressure was 30.09 inches and falling. The following is a summary of watches, warnings, and advisories in effect. A high surf advisory remains in effect from 11 p.m. Central Daylight Time until 4 a.m. Central Daylight Time Saturday for the following area: in Alabama, Baldwin Coastal, and the following areas: in Florida, Escambia Coastal, Okaloosa Coastal, and Santa Rosa Coastal. A rip current risk remains in effect until 7 a.m. Central Daylight Time Sunday for the following area: in Alabama, Baldwin Coastal, and the following areas: in Florida, Escambia Coastal, Okaloosa Coastal, and Santa Rosa Coastal. Here's your National Weather Service forecast. Tonight, mostly cloudy. Lows in the lower 60s. East winds 5 to 10 miles per hour with gusts up to 20 miles per hour. Thursday, mostly sunny. Highs in the lower 80s. East winds 5 to 10 miles per hour with gusts up to 20 miles per hour. Thursday night, mostly cloudy in the evening, then becoming partly cloudy. Lows in the mid-60s. East winds around 5 miles per hour. Friday, mostly sunny with a slight chance of showers. A slight chance of thunderstorms in the afternoon. Highs in the mid-80s. Southeast winds 10 to 15 miles per hour with gusts up to 25 miles per hour. Chance of rain 20%. This is NOAA Weather Radio from the Mobile Pensacola National Weather Service. The current time is 4:08 p.m. Central Daylight Time. A high surf advisory is in effect for the following areas: in Alabama, Baldwin Coastal and Mobile Coastal, and the following areas: in Florida, Escambia Coastal, Okaloosa Coastal, and Santa Rosa Coastal. High rip current risk remains in effect through Sunday morning. High surf advisory remains in effect from 11 p.m. this evening to 4 a.m. Central Daylight Time Saturday. Watch for the high rip current risk, dangerous rip currents. For the high surf advisory, large breaking waves of 4 to 6 feet expected in the surf zone. Where? In Alabama, Mobile Coastal, and Baldwin Coastal counties. In Florida, Escambia Coastal, Santa Rosa Coastal, and Okaloosa Coastal counties. When? For the high rip current risk, through Sunday morning. For the high surf advisory, from 11 p.m. this evening to 4 a.m. Central Daylight Time Saturday. Impacts, dangerous swimming and surfing conditions, and localized beach erosion. Rip currents can sweep even the best swimmers away from shore into deeper water. Inexperienced swimmers should remain out of the water due to dangerous surf conditions. Swim near a lifeguard. If caught in a rip current, relax and float. Don't swim against the current. If able, swim in a direction following the shoreline. If unable to escape, face the shore and call or wave for help. Here's your marine forecast. On the weather map, easterly flow prevails through Thursday. Small craft conditions develop early this morning in the strengthening easterly flow and persist through Friday across the bays, waterways, and Gulf waters. Onshore flow develops Friday through early next week. Expect locally higher winds and seas near thunderstorms. On Perdido Bay, Pensacola Bay, including Santa Rosa Sound, and Choctaw Hatchie Bay. Small craft advisory in effect through Friday evening. For tonight, east winds 10 to 15 knots, increasing to 15 to 20 knots after midnight. Waves 1 foot or less, then 1 to 2 feet after midnight. Choppy. For Thursday, east winds 10 to 15 knots with gusts up to 20 knots. Waves around 2 feet. A moderate chop. For Thursday night, east winds 10 to 15 knots with gusts up to 20 knots. Waves 1 foot or less. A moderate chop. A slight chance of showers after midnight. And for Friday, southeast winds 15 to 20 knots with gusts up to 25 knots. Waves 1 foot or less, then around 2 feet in the afternoon. Choppy. A slight chance of showers. A slight chance of thunderstorms in the afternoon. On Perdido Bay, Pensacola Bay, including Santa Rosa Sound, and Choctawhatchee Bay. Small craft advisory in effect through Thursday morning. For tonight, east winds 10 to 15 knots with gusts up to 20 knots.

from Pensacola to Pascagoula, and out 20 nautical miles. Small craft advisory in effect through Friday evening. For tonight, east winds 15 to 20 knots, increasing to 20 to 25 knots late. Seas 4 to 6 feet, occasionally to 8 feet. Wave detail, east 6 feet at 7 seconds. For Thursday, east winds around 20 knots with gusts up to 25 knots. Seas 5 to 7 feet, occasionally to 9 feet. Wave detail, southeast 6 feet at 7 seconds. For Thursday night, southeast winds 15 to 20 knots with gusts up to 25 knots. Seas 5 to 6 feet, occasionally to 8 feet. Wave detail, southeast 6 feet at 8 seconds. A slight chance of showers and thunderstorms after midnight. And for Friday, southeast winds 15 to 20 knots with gusts up to 25 knots. Seas 5 to 7 feet, occasionally to 9 feet. Wave detail, southeast 7 feet at 8 seconds. A chance of showers. A slight chance of thunderstorms in the morning, then a chance of thunderstorms in the afternoon. From the Okaloosa-Walton County line to Pensacola, and out 20 nautical miles. Small craft advisory in effect through Friday evening. For tonight, east winds 15 to 20 knots, increasing to 20 to 25 knots after midnight. Seas 4 to 6 feet, occasionally to 8 feet. Wave detail, southeast 6 feet at 7 seconds. For Thursday, east winds 15 to 20 knots with gusts up to 25 knots. Seas 4 to 6 feet, occasionally to 8 feet. Wave detail, southeast 6 feet at 7 seconds. For Thursday night, southeast winds 15 to 20 knots. Seas 4 to 5 feet, occasionally to 6 feet. Wave detail, southeast 5 feet at 7 seconds. A slight chance of showers after midnight. And for Friday, southeast winds 15 to 20 knots with gusts up to 25 knots. Seas 4 to 6 feet, occasionally to 8 feet. Wave detail, southeast 6 feet at 7 seconds. A slight chance of showers in the morning, then a slight chance of showers and thunderstorms in the afternoon. From Pensacola to Pascagoula, from 20 to 60 nautical miles offshore. Small craft advisory in effect through Friday evening. For tonight, east winds 20 to 25 knots with gusts up to 30 knots. Seas 5 to 8 feet, occasionally to 10 feet. Wave detail, east 8 feet at 7 seconds. A slight chance of showers and thunderstorms early this evening. For Thursday, east winds 20 to 25 knots with gusts up to 30 knots. Seas 7 to 8 feet, occasionally to 10 feet. Wave detail, east 8 feet at 8 seconds. For Thursday night, southeast winds 20 to 25 knots with gusts up to 30 knots. Seas 6 to 8 feet, occasionally to 10 feet. Wave detail, southeast 7 feet at 8 seconds. A slight chance of showers and thunderstorms after midnight. And for Friday, southeast winds 20 to 25 knots with gusts up to 30 knots. Seas 6 to 7 feet, occasionally to 9 feet. Wave detail, southeast 7 feet at 8 seconds. A chance of showers and thunderstorms. From the Okaloosa-Walton County line to Pensacola, from 20 to 60 nautical miles offshore. Small craft advisory in effect through Friday evening. For tonight, east winds 15 to 20 knots, increasing to 20 to 25 knots after midnight. Seas 5 to 7 feet, occasionally to 9 feet. Wave detail, east 7 feet at 7 seconds. For Thursday, east winds 20 to 25 knots with gusts up to 30 knots. Seas 6 to 7 feet, occasionally to 9 feet. Wave detail, southeast 7 feet at 8 seconds. For Thursday night, southeast winds 15 to 20 knots with gusts up to 25 knots. Seas 5 to 7 feet, occasionally to 9 feet. Wave detail, southeast 6 feet at 7 seconds. A slight chance of showers after midnight. And for Friday, southeast winds around 20 knots with gusts up to 25 knots. Seas 6 to 7 feet, occasionally to 9 feet. Wave detail.

0: southeast 7 feet at 7 seconds. A chance of showers with a slight chance of thunderstorms. 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Tidal information, at the mouth of the Mobile River on Wednesday, low tide at 1:22 a.m. High tide at 2:32 p.m. At the mouth of the Mobile River on Thursday, low tide at 1:56 a.m. High tide at 3:15 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high tide at 12:48 p.m. At the East Pass in Destin on Thursday, low tide at 12:12 a.m. The following marine observations were made as of 4 p.m. Mobile Bay Coast Guard Station. Winds were east at 8 knots. Sea temperature 81 degrees. Air temperature 81 degrees. Weeks Bay, east winds at 4 knots. Air temperature was 81 degrees. Pensacola Bay. Sea temperature 83 degrees. Air temperature 87 degrees. The report from the east end of Dauphin Island was not available. Grand Bay, east winds at 12 knots. Air temperature was 79 degrees. And Pettiboy Island, east winds at 70 knots. Air temperature was 77 degrees. South of Dauphin Island, winds were east at 21 knots. 12 miles south of Orange Beach, winds were east at 19 knots. Sea temperature 80 degrees. Air temperature 78 degrees. 100 miles south of Destin, winds were east at 19 knots. Air temperature 80 degrees. The following weather reports were made at 4 p.m. Pensacola International Airport, skies were partly sunny. The temperature was 81 degrees, the dew point was 69, and the relative humidity was 67%. The wind was southeast at 8 miles an hour. The pressure was 30.08 inches and falling. Pensacola Naval Air Station, skies were partly sunny. The temperature was 82 degrees, the dew point was 70, and the relative humidity was 66%. The wind was southeast at 12 miles an hour. The pressure was 30.08 inches and falling. The following is a summary of watches, warnings and advisories in effect. A high surf advisory remains in effect from 11 p.m. Central Daylight Time until 4 a.m. Central Daylight Time Saturday for the following area, in Alabama, Baldwin Coastal, and the following areas, in Florida, Escambia Coastal, Okaloosa Coastal and Santa Rosa Coastal. A rip current risk remains in effect until 7 a.m. Central Daylight Time Sunday for the following area, in Alabama, Baldwin Coastal, and the following areas, in Florida, Escambia Coastal, Okaloosa Coastal and Santa Rosa Coastal. Here's your National Weather Service forecast. Tonight, mostly cloudy. Lows in the lower 60s. East winds 5 to 10 miles per hour with gusts up to 20 miles per hour. Thursday, mostly sunny. Highs in the lower 80s. East winds 5 to 10 miles per hour with gusts up to 20 miles per hour. Thursday night, mostly cloudy in the evening, then becoming partly cloudy. Lows in the mid-60s. East winds around 5 miles per hour. Friday, mostly sunny with a slight chance of showers. A slight chance of thunderstorms in the afternoon. Highs in the mid-80s. Southeast winds 10 to 15 miles per hour with gusts up to 25 miles per hour. Chance of rain 20%. 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The current time is 4:22 p.m. Central Daylight Time. A high surf advisory is in effect for the following areas in Alabama, Baldwin Coastal and Mobile Coastal, and the following areas, in Florida, Escambia Coastal, Okaloosa Coastal and Santa Rosa Coastal. High rip current risk remains in effect through Sunday morning. High surf advisory remains in effect from 11 p.m. this evening to 4 a.m. Central Daylight Time Saturday. What? For the high rip current risk, dangerous rip currents. For the high surf advisory, large breaking waves of 4 to 6 feet expected in the surf zone. Where? In Alabama, Mobile Coastal and Baldwin Coastal counties. In Florida, Escambia Coastal, Santa Rosa Coastal and Okaloosa Coastal counties. When? For the high rip current risk, through Sunday morning. For the high surf advisory, from 11 p.m. this evening to 4 a.m. Central Daylight Time Saturday. Impacts, dangerous swimming and surfing conditions and localized beach erosion. Rip currents can sweep even the best swimmers away from shore into deeper water. Inexperienced swimmers should remain out of the water due to dangerous surf conditions. Swim near a lifeguard. If caught in a rip current, relax and float. Don't swim against the current. If able, swim in a direction following the shoreline. If unable to escape, face the shore and call or wave for help. Here's your marine forecast. On the weather map, easterly flow prevails through Thursday. Small craft conditions developed early this morning in the strengthening easterly flow and persist through Friday across the bays, waterways, and Gulf waters. Onshore flow develops Friday through early next week. Expect locally higher winds and seas near thunderstorms. On Perdido Bay, Pensacola Bay including Santa Rosa Sound, and Choctawhatchee Bay. Small craft advisory in effect through Friday evening. For tonight, east winds 10 to 15 knots, increasing to 15 to 20 knots after midnight. Waves 1 foot or less, then 1 to 2 feet after midnight. Choppy. For Thursday, east winds 10 to 15 knots with gusts up to 20 knots. Waves around 2 feet. A moderate chop. For Thursday night, east winds 10 to 15 knots with gusts up to 20 knots. Waves 1 foot or less. A moderate chop. A slight chance of showers after midnight. And for Friday, southeast winds 15 to 20 knots with gusts up to 25 knots. Waves 1 foot or less, then around 2 feet in the afternoon. Choppy. A slight chance of showers. A slight chance of thunderstorms in the afternoon. On Perdido Bay, Pensacola Bay including Santa Rosa Sound, and Choctawhatchee Bay. Small craft advisory in effect through Thursday morning. For tonight, east winds 10 to 15 knots with gusts up to 20 knots. Waves 1 foot or less. A moderate chop. For Thursday, east winds 10 to 15 knots, becoming southeast 5 to 10 knots in the afternoon. Waves 1 foot or less. A moderate chop. For Thursday night, east winds 5 to 10 knots. Waves 1 foot or less. Light chop. And for Friday, southeast winds 10 to 15 knots with gusts up to 20 knots. Waves 1 foot or less. A moderate chop. A slight chance of showers in the afternoon. From Pensacola to Pascagoula, and out 20 nautical miles. Small craft advisory in effect through Friday evening. For tonight, east winds 15 to 20 knots, increasing to 20 to 25 knots late. Seas 4 to 6 feet, occasionally to 8 feet. Wave detail, east 6 feet at 7 seconds. For Thursday, east winds around 20 knots with gusts up to 25 knots. Seas 5 to 7 feet, occasionally to 9 feet. Wave detail, southeast 6 feet at 7 seconds. For Thursday night, southeast winds 15 to 20 knots with gusts up to 25 knots. Seas 5 to 6 feet, occasionally to 8 feet. Wave detail, southeast 6 feet at 8 seconds. A slight chance of showers and thunderstorms after midnight. And for Friday, southeast winds 15 to 20 knots with gusts up to 25 knots. Seas 5 to 7 feet, occasionally to 9 feet. Wave detail, southeast 7 feet at 8 seconds. A chance of showers. A slight chance of thunderstorms in the morning, then a chance of thunderstorms in the afternoon. From the Okaloosa-Walton County line to Pensacola, and out 20 nautical miles. Small craft advisory in effect through Friday evening. For tonight, east winds 15 to 20 knots, increasing to 20 to 25 knots after midnight. Seas 4 to 6 feet, occasionally to 8 feet. Wave detail, southeast 6 feet at 7 seconds. For Thursday, east winds 15 to 20 knots with gusts up to 25 knots. Seas 4 to 6 feet, occasionally to 8 feet. Wave detail, southeast 6 feet at 7 seconds. For Thursday night, southeast winds 15 to 20 knots. Seas 4 to 5 feet, occasionally to 6 feet. Wave detail, southeast 5 feet at 7 seconds. A slight chance of showers after midnight. And for Friday, southeast winds 15 to 20 knots with gusts up to 25 knots. Seas 4 to 6 feet, occasionally to 8 feet. Wave detail, southeast 6 feet at 7 seconds. A slight chance of showers in the morning, then a slight chance of showers and thunderstorms in the afternoon. From Pensacola to Pascagoula, from 20 to 60 nautical miles offshore. Small craft advisory in effect through Friday evening. For tonight, east winds 20 to 25 knots with gusts up to 30 knots. Seas 5 to 8 feet, occasionally to 10 feet. Wave detail, east 8 feet at 7 seconds. A slight chance of showers and thunderstorms early this evening. For Thursday, east winds 20 to 25 knots with gusts up to 30 knots. Seas 7 to 8 feet, occasionally to 10 feet. Wave detail, east 8 feet at 8 seconds. For Thursday night, southeast winds 20 to 25 knots with gusts up to 30 knots. Seas 6 to 8 feet, occasionally to 10 feet. Wave detail, southeast 7 feet at 8 seconds. A slight chance of showers and thunderstorms after midnight. And for Friday, southeast winds 20 to 25 knots with gusts up to 30 knots. Seas 6 to 7 feet, occasionally to 9 feet. Wave detail, southeast 7 feet at 8 seconds. A chance of showers and thunderstorms. From the Okaloosa-Walton County line to Pensacola, from 20 to 60 nautical miles offshore. Small craft advisory in effect through Friday evening. For tonight, east winds 15 to 20 knots, increasing to 20 to 25 knots after midnight. Seas 5 to 7 feet, occasionally to 9 feet. Wave detail, east 7 feet at 7 seconds. For Thursday, east winds 20 to 25 knots with gusts up to 30 knots. Seas 6 to 7 feet, occasionally to 9 feet. Wave detail, southeast 7 feet at 8 seconds. For Thursday night, southeast winds 15 to 20 knots with gusts up to 25 knots. Seas 5 to 7 feet, occasionally to 9 feet. Wave detail, southeast 6 feet at 7 seconds. A slight chance of showers after midnight. And for Friday, southeast winds around 20 knots with gusts up to 25 knots. Seas 6 to 7 feet, occasionally to 9 feet. Wave detail, southeast 7 feet at 7 seconds. A chance of showers with a slight chance of thunderstorms. Tidal information, at the mouth of the Mobile River on Wednesday, low tide at 1:22 a.m. High tide at 2:32 p.m. At the mouth of the Mobile River on Thursday, low tide at 1:56 a.m. High tide at 3:15 p.m. At Pensacola Bay on Wednesday, low tide at 12:15 a.m. High tide at 1:21 p.m. At Pensacola Bay on Thursday, low tide at 12:46 a.m. High tide at 1:57 p.m. At the East Pass in Destin on Wednesday, high tide at 12:48 p.m. At the East Pass in Destin on Thursday, low tide at 12:12 a.m. The following marine observations were made as of 4 p.m. Mobile Bay Coast Guard Station. Winds were east at 8 knots. Sea temperature 81 degrees. Air temperature 81 degrees. Weeks Bay, east winds at 4 knots. Air temperature was 81 degrees. Pensacola Bay. Sea temperature 83 degrees. Air temperature 87 degrees. The report from the east end of Dauphin Island was not available. Graham Bay, east winds at 12 knots. Air temperature was 79 degrees. And Pettiboy Island, east winds at 70 knots. Air temperature was 77 degrees. South of Dauphin Island, winds were east at 21 knots. 12 miles south of Orange Beach, winds were east at 19 knots. Sea temperature 80 degrees. Air temperature 78 degrees. 100 miles south of Destin, winds were east at 19 knots. Air temperature 80 degrees. The following weather reports were made at 4 p.m. Pensacola International Airport, skies were partly sunny. The temperature was 81 degrees, the dew point was 69, and the relative humidity was 67%. The wind was southeast at 8 miles an hour. The pressure was 30.08 inches and falling. Pensacola Naval Air Station, skies were partly sunny. The temperature was 82 degrees, the dew point was 70, and the relative humidity was 66%. The wind was southeast at 12 miles an hour. The pressure was 30.08 inches and falling. The following is a summary of watches, warnings and advisories in effect. A high surf advisory remains in effect from 11 p.m. Central Daylight Time until 4 a.m. Central Daylight Time Saturday for the following area, in Alabama, Baldwin Coastal, and the following areas, in Florida, Escambia Coastal, Okaloosa Coastal and Santa Rosa Coastal. A rip current risk remains in effect until 7 a.m. Central Daylight Time Sunday for the following area, in Alabama, Baldwin Coastal, and the following areas, in Florida, Escambia Coastal, Okaloosa Coastal and Santa Rosa Coastal. Here's your National Weather Service forecast. Tonight, mostly cloudy. Lows in the lower 60s. East winds 5 to 10 miles per hour with gusts up to 20 miles per hour. Thursday, mostly sunny. Highs in the lower 80s. East winds 5 to 10 miles per hour with gusts up to 20 miles per hour. Thursday night, mostly cloudy in the evening, then becoming partly cloudy. Lows in the mid-60s. East winds around 5 miles per hour. Friday, mostly sunny with a slight chance of showers. A slight chance of thunderstorms in the afternoon. Highs in the mid-80s. Southeast winds 10 to 15 miles per hour with gusts up to 25 miles per hour. Chance of rain 20%. This is NOAA Weather Radio, from the Mobile Pensacola National Weather Service. The current time is 4:35 p.m. Central Daylight Time. A high surf advisory is in effect for the following areas in Alabama, Baldwin Coastal and Mobile Coastal, and the following areas in Florida, Escambia Coastal, Okaloosa Coastal and Santa Rosa Coastal. High rip current risk remains in effect through Sunday morning. High surf advisory remains in effect from 11 p.m. this evening to 4 a.m. Central Daylight Time Saturday. Watch for the high rip current risk, dangerous rip currents. For the high surf advisory, large breaking waves of 4 to 6 feet expected in the surf zone. Where? In Alabama, Mobile Coastal and Baldwin Coastal counties. In Florida, Escambia Coastal, Santa Rosa Coastal and Okaloosa Coastal counties. When? For the high rip current risk, through Sunday morning. For the high surf advisory, from 11 p.m. this evening to 4 a.m. Central Daylight Time Saturday. Impacts, dangerous swimming and surfing conditions and localized beach erosion. Rip currents can sweep even the best swimmers away from shore into deeper water. Inexperienced swimmers should remain out of the water due to dangerous surf conditions. Swim near a lifeguard. If caught in a rip current, relax and float. Don't swim against the current. If able, swim in a direction following the shoreline. If unable to escape, face the shore and call or wave for help. Here's your marine forecast. On the weather map, easterly flow prevails through Thursday. Small craft conditions develop early this morning in a strengthening easterly flow and persist through Friday across the bays, waterways, and Gulf waters. Onshore flow develops Friday through early next week. Expect locally higher winds and seas near thunderstorms. On Perdido Bay, Pensacola Bay including Santa Rosa Sound, and Choctaw Hatchie Bay. small craft advisory in effect through Friday evening. For tonight, east winds 10 to 15 knots, increasing to 15 to 20 knots after midnight. Waves 1 foot or less, then 1 to 2 feet after midnight. Choppy. For Thursday, east winds 10 to 15 knots with gusts up to 20 knots. Waves around 2 feet. A moderate chop. For Thursday night, east winds 10 to 15 knots with gusts up to 20 knots. Waves 1 foot or less. A moderate chop. A slight chance of showers after midnight. And for Friday, southeast winds 15 to 20 knots with gusts up to 25 knots. Waves 1 foot or less, then around 2 feet in the afternoon. Choppy. A slight chance of showers. A slight chance of thunderstorms in the afternoon. On Perdido Bay, Pensacola Bay including Santa Rosa Sound, and Choctawhatchee Bay. Small craft advisory in effect through Thursday morning. For tonight, east winds 10 to 15 knots with gusts up to 20 knots. Waves 1 foot or less. A moderate chop. For Thursday, east winds 10 to 15 knots, becoming southeast 5 to 10 knots in the afternoon. Waves 1 foot or less. A moderate chop. For Thursday night, east winds 5 to 10 knots. Waves 1 foot or less. Light chop. And for Friday, southeast winds 10 to 15 knots with gusts up to 20 knots. Waves 1 foot or less. A moderate chop. A slight chance of showers in the afternoon. From Pensacola to Pascagoula, and out 20 nautical miles. Small craft advisory in effect through Friday evening. For tonight, east winds 15 to 20 knots, increasing to 20 to 25 knots late. Seas 4 to 6 feet, occasionally to 8 feet. Wave detail, east 6 feet at 7 seconds. For Thursday, east winds around 20 knots with gusts up to 25 knots. Seas 5 to 7 feet, occasionally to 9 feet. Wave detail, southeast 6 feet at 7 seconds. For Thursday night, southeast winds 15 to 20 knots with gusts up to 25 knots. Seas 5 to 6 feet, occasionally to 8 feet. Wave detail, southeast 6 feet at 8 seconds. A slight chance of showers and thunderstorms after midnight. And for Friday, southeast winds 15 to 20 knots with gusts up to 25 knots. Seas 5 to 7 feet, occasionally to 9 feet. Wave detail, southeast 7 feet at 8 seconds. A chance of showers. A slight chance of thunderstorms in the morning, then a chance of thunderstorms in the afternoon. From the Okaloosa-Walton County line to Pensacola, and out 20 nautical miles. Small craft advisory in effect through Friday evening. For tonight, east winds 15 to 20 knots, increasing to 20 to 25 knots after midnight. Seas 4 to 6 feet, occasionally to 8 feet. Wave detail, southeast 6 feet at 7 seconds. For Thursday, east winds 15 to 20 knots with gusts up to 25 knots. Seas 4 to 6 feet, occasionally to 8 feet. Wave detail, southeast 6 feet at 7 seconds. For Thursday night, southeast winds 15 to 20 knots. Seas 4 to 5 feet, occasionally to 6 feet. Wave detail, southeast 5 feet at 7 seconds. A slight chance of showers after midnight. And for Friday, southeast winds 15 to 20 knots with gusts up to 25 knots. Seas 4 to 6 feet, occasionally to 8 feet. Wave detail, southeast 6 feet at 7 seconds. A slight chance of showers in the morning, then a slight chance of showers and thunderstorms in the afternoon. From Pensacola to Pascagoula, from 20 to 60 nautical miles offshore. Small craft advisory in effect through Friday evening. For tonight, east winds 20 to 25 knots with gusts up to 30 knots. Seas 5 to 8 feet, occasionally to 10 feet. Wave detail, east 8 feet at 7 seconds. A slight chance of showers and thunderstorms early this evening. For Thursday, east winds 20 to 25 knots with gusts up to 30 knots. Seas 7 to 8 feet, occasionally to 10 feet. Wave detail, east 8 feet at 8 seconds. For Thursday night, southeast winds 20 to 25 knots with gusts up to 30 knots. Seas 6 to 8 feet, occasionally to 10 feet. Wave detail, southeast 7 feet at 8 seconds. A slight chance of showers and thunderstorms after midnight. And for Friday, southeast winds 20 to 25 knots with gusts up to 30 knots. Seas 6 to 7 feet, occasionally to 9 feet. Wave detail, southeast 7 feet at 8 seconds. A chance of showers and thunderstorms. From the Okaloosa-Walton County line to Pensacola, from 20 to 60 nautical miles offshore. Small craft advisory in effect through Friday evening. For tonight, east winds 15 to 20 knots, increasing to 20 to 25 knots after midnight. Seas 5 to 7 feet, occasionally to 9 feet. Wave detail, east 7 feet at 7 seconds. For Thursday, east winds 20 to 25 knots with gusts up to 30 knots. Seas 6 to 7 feet, occasionally to 9 feet. Wave detail, southeast 7 feet at 8 seconds. For Thursday night, southeast winds 15 to 20 knots with gusts up to 25 knots. Seas 5 to 7 feet, occasionally to 9 feet. Wave detail, southeast 6 feet at 7 seconds. A slight chance of showers after midnight. And for Friday, southeast winds around 20 knots with gusts up to 25 knots. Seas 6 to 7 feet, occasionally to 9 feet. Wave detail, southeast 7 feet at 7 seconds. A chance of showers with a slight chance of thunderstorms. Tidal information, at the mouth of the Mobile River on Wednesday, low tide at 1:22 a.m. High tide at 2:32 p.m. At the mouth of the Mobile River on Thursday, low tide at 1:56 a.m. High tide at 3:15 p.m. At Pensacola Bay on Wednesday, low tide at 12:15 a.m. High tide at 1:21 p.m. At Pensacola Bay on Thursday, low tide at 12:46 a.m. High tide at 1:57 p.m. At the East Pass in Destin on Wednesday, high tide at 12:48 p.m. At the East Pass in Destin on Thursday, low tide at 12:12 a.m. The following marine observations were made as of 4 p.m. Mobile Bay Coast Guard Station. Winds were east at 8 knots. Sea temperature 81 degrees. Air temperature 81 degrees. Weeks Bay, east winds at 4 knots. Air temperature was 81 degrees. Pensacola Bay. Sea temperature 83 degrees. Air temperature 87 degrees. The report from the east end of Dauphin Island was not available. Graham Bay, east winds at 12 knots. Air temperature was 79 degrees. And Pettiboy Island, east winds at 70 knots. Air temperature was 77 degrees. South of Dauphin Island, winds were east at 21 knots. 12 miles south of Orange Beach. Winds were east at 19 knots. Sea temperature 80 degrees. Air temperature 78 degrees. 100 miles south of Destin. Winds were east at 19 knots. Air temperature 80 degrees. The following weather reports were made at 4 p.m. Pensacola International Airport, skies were partly sunny. The temperature was 81 degrees. The dew point was 69, and the relative humidity was 67%. The wind was southeast at 8 miles an hour. The pressure was 30.08 inches and falling. Pensacola Naval Air Station, skies were partly sunny. The temperature was 82 degrees, the dew point was 70, and the relative humidity was 66%. The wind was southeast at 12 miles an hour. The pressure was 30.08 inches and falling. 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The following is a summary of watches, warnings, and advisories in effect. A high surf advisory remains in effect from 11 p.m. Central Daylight Time until 4 a.m. Central Daylight Time Saturday for the following area in Alabama, Baldwin Coastal, and the following areas in Florida, Escambia Coastal, Okaloosa Coastal, and Santa Rosa Coastal. A rip current risk remains in effect until 7 a.m. Central Daylight Time Sunday for the following area in Alabama, Baldwin Coastal, and the following areas in Florida, Escambia Coastal, Okaloosa Coastal, and Santa Rosa Coastal. Here's your National Weather Service forecast. Tonight, mostly cloudy. Lows in the lower 60s. East winds 5 to 10 miles per hour with gusts up to 20 miles per hour. Thursday, mostly sunny. Highs in the lower 80s. East winds 5 to 10 miles per hour with gusts up to 20 miles per hour. Thursday night, mostly cloudy in the evening, then becoming partly cloudy. Lows in the mid-60s. East winds around 5 miles per hour. Friday, mostly sunny with a slight chance of showers. A slight chance of thunderstorms in the afternoon. Highs in the mid-80s. Southeast winds 10 to 15 miles per hour with gusts up to 25 miles per hour. Chance of rain 20%. This is NOAA Weather Radio from the Mobile Pensacola National Weather Service. The current time is 4:48 p.m. Central Daylight Time. A high surf advisory is in effect for the following areas in Alabama, Baldwin Coastal and Mobile Coastal, and the following areas in Florida, Escambia Coastal, Okaloosa Coastal, and Santa Rosa Coastal. High rip current risk remains in effect through Sunday morning. High surf advisory remains in effect from 11 p.m. this evening to 4 a.m. Central Daylight Time Saturday. Watch for the high rip current risk, dangerous rip currents. For the high surf advisory, large breaking waves of 4 to 6 feet expected in the surf zone. Where? In Alabama, Mobile Coastal and Baldwin Coastal counties. In Florida, Escambia Coastal, Santa Rosa Coastal and Okaloosa Coastal counties. When? For the high rip current risk, through Sunday morning. For the high surf advisory, from 11 p.m. this evening to 4 a.m. Central Daylight Time Saturday. Impacts, dangerous swimming and surfing conditions and localized beach erosion. Rip currents can sweep even the best swimmers away from shore into deeper water. Inexperienced swimmers should remain out of the water due to dangerous surf conditions. Swim near a lifeguard. If caught in a rip current, relax and float. Don't swim against the current. If able, swim in a direction following the shoreline. If unable to escape, face the shore and call or wave for help. Here's your marine forecast. On the weather map, easterly flow prevails through Thursday. Small craft conditions developed early this morning in a strengthening easterly flow and persist through Friday across the bays, waterways, and Gulf waters. Onshore flow develops Friday through early next week. Expect locally higher winds and seas near thunderstorms. On Perdido Bay, Pensacola Bay including Santa Rosa Sound, and Choctaw Hatchie Bay. Small craft advisory in effect through Friday evening. For tonight, east winds 10 to 15 knots, increasing to 15 to 20 knots after midnight. Waves 1 foot or less, then 1 to 2 feet after midnight. Choppy. For Thursday, east winds 10 to 15 knots with gusts up to 20 knots. Waves around 2 feet. A moderate chop. For Thursday night, east winds 10 to 15 knots with gusts up to 20 knots. Waves 1 foot or less. A moderate chop. A slight chance of showers after midnight. And for Friday, southeast winds 15 to 20 knots with gusts up to 25 knots. Waves 1 foot or less, then around 2 feet in the afternoon. Choppy. A slight chance of showers. A slight chance of thunderstorms in the afternoon. On Perdido Bay, Pensacola Bay including Santa Rosa Sound, and Choctaw Hatchie Bay. Small craft advisory in effect through Thursday morning. For tonight, east winds 10 to 15 knots with gusts up to 20 knots. Waves 1 foot or less. A moderate chop. For Thursday, east winds 10 to 15 knots, becoming southeast 5 to 10 knots in the afternoon. Waves 1 foot or less. A moderate chop. For Thursday night, east winds 5 to 10 knots. Waves 1 foot or less. Light chop. And for Friday, southeast winds 10 to 15 knots with gusts up to 20 knots. Waves 1 foot or less. A moderate chop. A slight chance of showers in the afternoon. From Pensacola to Pascagoula, and out 20 nautical miles. Small craft advisory in effect through Friday evening. For tonight, east winds 15 to 20 knots, increasing to 20 to 25 knots late. Seas 4 to 6 feet, occasionally to 8 feet. Wave detail, east 6 feet at 7 seconds. For Thursday, east winds around 20 knots with gusts up to 25 knots. Seas 5 to 7 feet, occasionally to 9 feet. Wave detail, southeast 6 feet at 7 seconds. For Thursday night, southeast winds 15 to 20 knots with gusts up to 25 knots. Seas 5 to 6 feet, occasionally to 8 feet. Wave detail, southeast 6 feet at 8 seconds. A slight chance of showers and thunderstorms after midnight. And for Friday, southeast winds 15 to 20 knots with gusts up to 25 knots. Seas 5 to 7 feet, occasionally to 9 feet. Wave detail, southeast 7 feet at 8 seconds. A chance of showers. A slight chance of thunderstorms in the morning, then a chance of thunderstorms in the afternoon. From the Okaloosa-Walton County line to Pensacola, and out 20 nautical miles. Small craft advisory in effect through Friday evening. For tonight, east winds 15 to 20 knots, increasing to 20 to 25 knots after midnight. Seas 4 to 6 feet, occasionally to 8 feet. Wave detail, southeast 6 feet at 7 seconds. For Thursday, east winds 15 to 20 knots with gusts up to 25 knots. Seas 4 to 6 feet, occasionally to 8 feet. Wave detail, southeast 6 feet at 7 seconds. For Thursday night, southeast winds 15 to 20 knots. Seas 4 to 5 feet, occasionally to 6 feet. Wave detail, southeast 5 feet at 7 seconds. A slight chance of showers after midnight. And for Friday, southeast winds 15 to 20 knots with gusts up to 25 knots. Seas 4 to 6 feet, occasionally to 8 feet. Wave detail, southeast 6 feet at 7 seconds. A slight chance of showers in the morning, then a slight chance of showers and thunderstorms in the afternoon. From Pensacola to Pascagoula, from 20 to 60 nautical miles offshore. Small craft advisory in effect through Friday evening. For tonight, east winds 20 to 25 knots with gusts up to 30 knots. Seas 5 to 8 feet, occasionally to 10 feet. Wave detail, east 8 feet at 7 seconds. A slight chance of showers and thunderstorms early this evening. For Thursday, east winds 20 to 25 knots with gusts up to 30 knots. Seas 7 to 8 feet, occasionally to 10 feet. Wave detail, east 8 feet at 8 seconds. For Thursday night, southeast winds 20 to 25 knots with gusts up to 30 knots. Seas 6 to 8 feet, occasionally to 10 feet. Wave detail, southeast 7 feet at 8 seconds. A slight chance of showers and thunderstorms after midnight. And for Friday, southeast winds 20 to 25 knots with gusts up to 30 knots. Seas 6 to 7 feet, occasionally to 9 feet. Wave detail, southeast 7 feet at 8 seconds. A chance of showers and thunderstorms. From the Okaloosa-Walton County line to Pensacola, from 20 to 60 nautical miles offshore. Small craft advisory in effect through Friday evening. For tonight, east winds 15 to 20 knots, increasing to 20 to 25 knots after midnight. Seas 5 to 7 feet, occasionally to 9 feet. Wave detail, east 7 feet at 7 seconds. For Thursday, east winds 20 to 25 knots with gusts up to 30 knots. Seas 6 to 7 feet, occasionally to 9 feet. Wave detail, southeast 7 feet at 8 seconds. For Thursday night, southeast winds 15 to 20 knots with gusts up to 25 knots. Seas 5 to 7 feet, occasionally to 9 feet. Wave detail, southeast 6 feet at 7 seconds. A slight chance of showers after midnight. And for Friday, southeast winds around 20 knots with gusts up to 25 knots. Seas 6 to 7 feet, occasionally to 9 feet. Wave detail, southeast 7 feet at 7 seconds. A chance of showers with a slight chance of thunderstorms. Tidal information, at the mouth of the Mobile River on Wednesday, low tide at 1:22 a.m. High tide at 2:32 p.m. At the mouth of the Mobile River on Thursday, low tide at 1:56 a.m. High tide at 3:15 p.m. At Pensacola Bay on Wednesday, low tide at 12:15 a.m. High tide at 1:21 p.m. At Pensacola Bay on Thursday, low tide at 12:46 a.m. High tide at 1:57 p.m. At the East Pass in Destin on Wednesday, high tide at 12:48 p.m. At the East Pass in Destin on Thursday, low tide at 12:12 a.m. The following marine observations were made as of 4 p.m. Mobile Bay Coast Guard Station. Winds were east at 8 knots. Sea temperature 81 degrees. Air temperature 81 degrees. Weeks Bay, east winds at 4 knots. Air temperature was 81 degrees. Pensacola Bay. Sea temperature 83 degrees. Air temperature 87 degrees. The report from the east end of Dauphin Island was not available. Graham Bay, east winds at 12 knots. Air temperature was 79 degrees. And Pettiboy Island, east winds at 70 knots. Air temperature was 77 degrees. South of Dauphin Island. Winds were east at 21 knots. 12 miles south of Orange Beach. Winds were east at 19 knots. Sea temperature 80 degrees. Air temperature 7.
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0: No airport, skies were partly sunny. The temperature was 81 degrees, the dew point was 69, and the relative humidity was 67%. The wind was southeast at 8 miles an hour. The pressure was 30.08 inches and falling. Pensacola Naval Air Station, skies were partly sunny. The temperature was 82 degrees, the dew point was 70, and the relative humidity was 66%. The wind was southeast at 12 miles an hour. The pressure was 30.08 inches and falling. The following is a summary of watches, warnings, and advisories in effect. A high surf advisory remains in effect from 11 p.m. Central Daylight Time until 4 a.m. Central Daylight Time Saturday for the following area in Alabama. Baldwin Coastal, and the following areas, in Florida, Escambia Coastal, Okaloosa Coastal and Santa Rosa Coastal. A rip current risk remains in effect until 7 a.m. Central Daylight Time Sunday for the following area, in Alabama, Baldwin Coastal, and the following areas, in Florida, Escambia Coastal, Okaloosa Coastal and Santa Rosa Coastal. Here's your National Weather Service forecast. Tonight, mostly cloudy. Lows in the lower 60s. East winds 5 to 10 miles per hour with gusts up to 20 miles per hour. Thursday, mostly sunny. Highs in the lower 80s. East winds 5 to 10 miles per hour with gusts up to 20 miles per hour. Thursday night, mostly cloudy in the evening, then becoming partly cloudy. Lows in the mid 60s. East winds around 5 miles per hour. Friday, mostly sunny with a slight chance of showers. A slight chance of thunderstorms in the afternoon. Highs in the mid-80s. Southeast winds 10 to 15 miles per hour with gusts up to 25 miles per hour. Chance of rain 20%. 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The current time is 5:02 p.m. Central Daylight Time. A high surf advisory is in effect for the following areas in Alabama, Baldwin Coastal and Mobile Coastal, in the following areas: in Florida, Escambia Coastal, Okaloosa Coastal and Santa Rosa Coastal. High rip current risk remains in effect through Sunday morning. High surf advisory remains in effect from 11 p.m. this evening to 4 a.m. Central Daylight Time Saturday. For the high rip current risk, dangerous rip currents. For the high surf advisory, large breaking waves of 4 to 6 feet expected in the surf zone. Where? In Alabama, Mobile Coastal and Baldwin Coastal counties. In Florida, Escambia Coastal, Santa Rosa Coastal and Okaloosa Coastal counties. When? For the high rip current risk, through Sunday morning. For the high surf advisory, from 11 p.m. this evening to 4 a.m. Central Daylight Time Saturday. Impacts, dangerous swimming and surfing conditions and localized beach erosion. Rip currents can sweep even the best swimmers away from shore into deeper water. Inexperienced swimmers should remain out of the water due to dangerous surf conditions. Swim near a lifeguard. If caught in a rip current, relax and float. Don't swim against the current. If able, swim in a direction following the shoreline. If unable to escape, face the shore and call or wave for help. Here's your marine forecast. On the weather map, easterly flow prevails through Thursday. Small craft conditions develop early this morning in the strengthening easterly flow and persist through Friday across the bays, waterways, and Gulf waters. Onshore flow develops Friday through early next week. Expect locally higher winds and seas near thunderstorms. On Perdido Bay, Pensacola Bay including Santa Rosa Sound, and Choctawhatchee Bay. Small craft advisory in effect through Friday evening. For tonight, east winds 10 to 15 knots, increasing to 15 to 20 knots after midnight. Waves 1 foot or less, then 1 to 2 feet after midnight. Choppy. For Thursday, east winds 10 to 15 knots with gusts up to 20 knots. Waves around 2 feet. A moderate chop. For Thursday night, east winds 10 to 15 knots with gusts up to 20 knots. Waves 1 foot or less. A moderate chop. A slight chance of showers after midnight. And for Friday, southeast winds 15 to 20 knots with gusts up to 25 knots. Waves 1 foot or less, then around 2 feet in the afternoon. Choppy. A slight chance of showers. A slight chance of thunderstorms in the afternoon. On Perdido Bay, Pensacola Bay including Santa Rosa Sound, and Choctawhatchee Bay. Small craft advisory in effect through Thursday morning. For tonight, east winds 10 to 15 knots with gusts up to 20 knots. Waves 1 foot or less. A moderate chop. For Thursday, east winds 10 to 15 knots, becoming southeast 5 to 10 knots in the afternoon. Waves 1 foot or less. A moderate chop. For Thursday night, east winds 5 to 10 knots. Waves 1 foot or less. Light chop. And for Friday, southeast winds 10 to 15 knots with gusts up to 20 knots. Waves 1 foot or less. A moderate chop. A slight chance of showers in the afternoon. From Pensacola to Pascagoula, and out 20 nautical miles. Small craft advisory in effect through Friday evening. For tonight, east winds 15 to 20 knots, increasing to 20 to 25 knots late. Seas 4 to 6 feet, occasionally to 8 feet. Wave detail, east 6 feet at 7 seconds. For Thursday, east winds around 20 knots with gusts up to 25 knots. Seas 5 to 7 feet, occasionally to 9 feet. Wave detail, southeast 6 feet at 7 seconds. For Thursday night, southeast winds 15 to 20 knots with gusts up to 25 knots. Seas 5 to 6 feet, occasionally to 8 feet. Wave detail, southeast 6 feet at 8 seconds. A slight chance of showers and thunderstorms after midnight. And for Friday, southeast winds 15 to 20 knots with gusts up to 25 knots. Seas 5 to 7 feet, occasionally to 9 feet. Wave detail, southeast 7 feet at 8 seconds. A chance of showers. A slight chance of thunderstorms in the morning, then a chance of thunderstorms in the afternoon. From the Okaloosa-Walton County line to Pensacola, and out 20 nautical miles. Small craft advisory in effect through Friday evening. For tonight, east winds 15 to 20 knots, increasing to 20 to 25 knots after midnight. Seas 4 to 6 feet, occasionally to 8 feet. Wave detail, southeast 6 feet at 7 seconds. For Thursday, east winds 15 to 20 knots with gusts up to 25 knots. Seas 4 to 6 feet, occasionally to 8 feet. Wave detail, southeast 6 feet at 7 seconds. For Thursday night, southeast winds 15 to 20 knots. Seas 4 to 5 feet, occasionally to 6 feet. Wave detail, southeast 5 feet at 7 seconds. A slight chance of showers after midnight. And for Friday, southeast winds 15 to 20 knots with gusts up to 25 knots. Seas 4 to 6 feet, occasionally to 8 feet. Wave detail, southeast 6 feet at 7 seconds. A slight chance of showers in the morning, then a slight chance of showers and thunderstorms in the afternoon. From Pensacola to Pascagoula, from 20 to 60 nautical miles offshore. Small craft advisory in effect through Friday evening. For tonight, east winds 20 to 25 knots with gusts up to 30 knots. Seas 5 to 8 feet, occasionally to 10 feet. Wave detail, east 8 feet at 7 seconds. A slight chance of showers and thunderstorms early this evening. For Thursday, east winds 20 to 25 knots with gusts up to 30 knots. Seas 7 to 8 feet, occasionally to 10 feet. Wave detail, east 8 feet at 8 seconds. For Thursday night, southeast winds 20 to 25 knots with gusts up to 30 knots. Seas 6 to 8 feet, occasionally to 10 feet. Wave detail, southeast 7 feet at 8 seconds. A slight chance of showers and thunderstorms after midnight. And for Friday, southeast winds 20 to 25 knots with gusts up to 30 knots. Seas 6 to 7 feet, occasionally to 9 feet. Wave detail, southeast 7 feet at 8 seconds. A chance of showers and thunderstorms. From the Okaloosa-Walton County line to Pensacola, from 20 to 60 nautical miles offshore. Small craft advisory in effect through Friday evening. For tonight, east winds 15 to 20 knots, increasing to 20 to 25 knots after midnight. Seas 5 to 7 feet, occasionally to 9 feet. Wave detail, east 7 feet at 7 seconds. For Thursday, east winds 20 to 25 knots with gusts up to 30 knots. Seas 6 to 7 feet, occasionally to 9 feet. Wave detail, southeast 7 feet at 8 seconds. For Thursday night, southeast winds 15 to 20 knots with gusts up to 25 knots. Seas 5 to 7 feet, occasionally to 9 feet. Wave detail, southeast 6 feet at 7 seconds. A slight chance of showers after midnight. And for Friday, southeast winds around 20 knots with gusts up to 25 knots. Seas 6 to 7 feet, occasionally to 9 feet. Wave detail, southeast 7 feet at 7 seconds. A chance of showers with a slight chance of thunderstorms. Tidal information, at the mouth of the Mobile River on Wednesday, low tide at 1:22 a.m. High tide at 2:32 p.m. At the mouth of the Mobile River on Thursday, low tide at 1:56 a.m. High tide at 3:15 p.m. At Pensacola Bay on Wednesday, low tide at 12:15 a.m. High tide at 1:21 p.m. At Pensacola Bay on Thursday, low tide at 12:46 a.m. High tide at 1:57 p.m. At the East Pass in Destin on Wednesday, high tide at 12:48 p.m. At the East Pass in Destin on Thursday, low tide at 12:12 a.m. The following marine observations were made as of 4 p.m. Mobile Bay Coast Guard Station. Winds were east at 8 knots. Sea temperature 81 degrees. Air temperature 81 degrees. Weeks Bay, east winds at 4 knots. Air temperature was 81 degrees. Pensacola Bay. Sea temperature 83 degrees. Air temperature 87 degrees. The report from the east end of Dauphin Island was not available. Grand Bay, east winds at 12 knots. Air temperature was 79 degrees. And Petit Bois Island, east winds at 70 knots.

degrees. Weeks Bay, east winds at 3 knots. Air temperature was 82 degrees. Pensacola Bay. Sea temperature 83 degrees. Air temperature 86 degrees. The report from the east end of Dauphin Island was not available. Graham Bay, east winds at 15 knots. Air temperature was 80 degrees. And Pettiboy Island, east winds at 70 knots. Air temperature was 77 degrees. South of Dauphin Island, winds were east at 21 knots. 12 miles south of Orange Beach, winds were east at 70 knots. Sea temperature 80 degrees. Air temperature 79 degrees. 100 miles south of Destin, winds were east at 19 knots. Air temperature 80 degrees. The following weather reports were made at 5 p.m. Pensacola International Airport, skies were partly sunny. The temperature was 81 degrees, the dew point was 70, and the relative humidity was 69%. The wind was southeast at 9 miles an hour. The pressure was 30.07 inches and falling. Pensacola Naval Air Station, skies were partly sunny. The temperature was 81 degrees, the dew point was 70, and the relative humidity was 69%. The wind was southeast at 13 miles an hour. The pressure was 30.07 inches and falling. The following is a summary of watches, warnings and advisories in effect. A high surf advisory remains in effect from 11 p.m. Central Daylight Time until 4 a.m. Central Daylight Time Saturday for the following area, in Alabama, Baldwin Coastal, and the following areas, in Florida, Escambia Coastal, Okaloosa Coastal and Santa Rosa Coastal. A rip current risk remains in effect until 7 a.m. Central Daylight Time Sunday for the following area, in Alabama, Baldwin Coastal, and the following areas, in Florida, Escambia Coastal, Okaloosa Coastal and Santa Rosa Coastal. Here's your National Weather Service forecast. Tonight, mostly cloudy. Lows in the lower 60s. East winds 5 to 10 miles per hour with gusts up to 20 miles per hour. Thursday, mostly sunny. Highs in the lower 80s. East winds 5 to 10 miles per hour with gusts up to 20 miles per hour. Thursday night, mostly cloudy in the evening, then becoming partly cloudy. Lows in the mid-60s. East winds around 5 miles per hour. Friday, mostly sunny with a slight chance of showers. A slight chance of thunderstorms in the afternoon. Highs in the mid-80s. Southeast winds 10 to 15 miles per hour with gusts up to 25 miles per hour. Chance of rain 20%. This is NOAA Weather Radio, from the Mobile Pensacola National Weather Service. The current time is 5:16 p.m. Central Daylight Time. A high surf advisory is in effect for the following areas in Alabama, Baldwin Coastal and Mobile Coastal, and the following areas in Florida, Escambia Coastal, Okaloosa Coastal and Santa Rosa Coastal. High rip current risk remains in effect through Sunday morning. High surf advisory remains in effect from 11 p.m. this evening to 4 a.m. Central Daylight Time Saturday. Watch for the high rip current risk, dangerous rip currents. For the high surf advisory, large breaking waves of 4 to 6 feet expected in the surf zone. Where? In Alabama, Mobile Coastal and Baldwin Coastal counties. In Florida, Escambia Coastal, Santa Rosa Coastal and Okaloosa Coastal counties. When? For the high rip current risk, through Sunday morning. For the high surf advisory, from 11 p.m. this evening to 4 a.m. Central Daylight Time Saturday. Impacts, dangerous swimming and surfing conditions and localized beach erosion. Rip currents can sweep even the best swimmers away from shore into deeper water. Inexperienced swimmers should remain out of the water due to dangerous surf conditions. Swim near a lifeguard. If caught in a rip current, relax and float. 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If able, swim in a direction following the shoreline. If unable to escape, face the shore and call or wave for help. 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

0: 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Here's your marine forecast. On the weather map, easterly flow prevails through Thursday. Small craft conditions developed early this morning in a strengthening easterly flow and persist through Friday across the bays, waterways, and Gulf waters. Onshore flow develops Friday through early next week. Expect locally higher winds and seas near thunderstorms. On Perdido Bay, Pensacola Bay including Santa Rosa Sound, and Choctawhatchee Bay. Small craft advisory in effect through Friday evening. For tonight, east winds 10 to 15 knots, increasing to 15 to 20 knots after midnight. Waves 1 foot or less, then 1 to 2 feet after midnight. Choppy. For Thursday, east winds 10 to 15 knots with gusts up to 20 knots. Waves around 2 feet. A moderate chop. For Thursday night, east winds 10 to 15 knots with gusts up to 20 knots. Waves 1 foot or less. A moderate chop. A slight chance of showers after midnight. And for Friday, southeast winds 15 to 20 knots with gusts up to 25 knots. Waves 1 foot or less, then around 2 feet in the afternoon. Choppy. A slight chance of showers. A slight chance of thunderstorms in the afternoon. On Perdido Bay, Pensacola Bay including Santa Rosa Sound, and Choctawhatchee Bay. Small craft advisory in effect through Thursday morning. For tonight, east winds 10 to 15 knots with gusts up to 20 knots. Waves 1 foot or less. A moderate chop. For Thursday, east winds 10 to 15 knots, becoming southeast 5 to 10 knots in the afternoon. Waves 1 foot or less. A moderate chop. For Thursday night, east winds 5 to 10 knots. Waves 1 foot or less. Light chop. And for Friday, southeast winds 10 to 15 knots with gusts up to 20 knots. Waves 1 foot or less. A moderate chop. A slight chance of showers in the afternoon. From Pensacola to Pascagoula, and out 20 nautical miles. Small craft advisory in effect through Friday evening. For tonight, east winds 15 to 20 knots, increasing to 20 to 25 knots late. Seas 4 to 6 feet, occasionally to 8 feet. Wave detail, east 6 feet at 7 seconds. For Thursday, east winds around 20 knots with gusts up to 25 knots. Seas 5 to 7 feet, occasionally to 9 feet. Wave detail, southeast 6 feet at 7 seconds. For Thursday night, southeast winds 15 to 20 knots with gusts up to 25 knots. Seas 5 to 6 feet, occasionally to 8 feet. Wave detail, southeast 6 feet at 8 seconds. A slight chance of showers and thunderstorms after midnight. And for Friday, southeast winds 15 to 20 knots with gusts up to 25 knots. Seas 5 to 7 feet, occasionally to 9 feet. Wave detail, southeast 7 feet at 8 seconds. A chance of showers. A slight chance of thunderstorms in the morning, then a chance of thunderstorms in the afternoon. From the Okaloosa-Walton County line to Pensacola, and out 20 nautical miles. Small craft advisory in effect through Friday evening. For tonight, east winds 15 to 20 knots, increasing to 20 to 25 knots after midnight. Seas 4 to 6 feet, occasionally to 8 feet. Wave detail, southeast 6 feet at 7 seconds. For Thursday, east winds 15 to 20 knots with gusts up to 25 knots. Seas 4 to 6 feet, occasionally to 8 feet. Wave detail, southeast 6 feet at 7 seconds. For Thursday night, southeast winds 15 to 20 knots. Seas 4 to 5 feet, occasionally to 6 feet. Wave detail, southeast 5 feet at 7 seconds. A slight chance of showers after midnight. And for Friday, southeast winds 15 to 20 knots with gusts up to 25 knots. Seas 4 to 6 feet, occasionally to 8 feet. Wave detail, southeast 6 feet at 7 seconds. A slight chance of showers in the morning, then a slight chance of showers and thunderstorms in the afternoon. From Pensacola to Pascagoula, from 20 to 60 nautical miles offshore. Small craft advisory in effect through Friday evening. For tonight, east winds 20 to 25 knots with gusts up to 30 knots. Seas 5 to 8 feet, occasionally to 10 feet. Wave detail, east 8 feet at 7 seconds. A slight chance of showers and thunderstorms early this evening. For Thursday, east winds 20 to 25 knots with gusts up to 30 knots. Seas 7 to 8 feet, occasionally to 10 feet. Wave detail, east 8 feet at 8 seconds. For Thursday night, southeast winds 20 to 25 knots with gusts up to 30 knots. Seas 6 to 8 feet, occasionally to 10 feet. Wave detail, southeast 7 feet at 8 seconds. A slight chance of showers and thunderstorms after midnight. And for Friday, southeast winds 20 to 25 knots with gusts up to 30 knots. Seas 6 to 7 feet, occasionally to 9 feet. Wave detail, southeast 7 feet at 8 seconds. A chance of showers and thunderstorms. From the Okaloosa-Walton County line to Pensacola, from 20 to 60 nautical miles offshore. Small craft advisory in effect through Friday evening. For tonight, east winds 15 to 20 knots, increasing to 20 to 25 knots after midnight. Seas 5 to 7 feet, occasionally to 9 feet. Wave detail, east 7 feet at 7 seconds. For Thursday, east winds 20 to 25 knots with gusts up to 30 knots. Seas 6 to 7 feet, occasionally to 9 feet. Wave detail, southeast 7 feet at 8 seconds. For Thursday night, southeast winds 15 to 20 knots with gusts up to 25 knots. Seas 5 to 7 feet, occasionally to 9 feet. Wave detail, southeast 6 feet at 7 seconds. A slight chance of showers after midnight. And for Friday, southeast winds around 20 knots with gusts up to 25 knots. Seas 6 to 7 feet, occasionally to 9 feet. Wave detail, southeast 7 feet at 7 seconds. A chance of showers with a slight chance of thunderstorms. Tidal information, at the mouth of the Mobile River on Wednesday, low tide at 1:22 a.m. High tide at 2:32 p.m. At the mouth of the Mobile River on Thursday, low tide at 1:56 a.m. High tide at 3:15 p.m. At Pensacola Bay on Wednesday, low tide at 12:15 a.m. High tide at 1:21 p.m. At Pensacola Bay on Thursday, low tide at 12:46 a.m. High tide at 1:57 p.m. At the East Pass in Destin on Wednesday, high tide at 12:48 p.m. At the East Pass in Destin on Thursday, low tide at 12:12 a.m. The following marine observations were made as of 5 p.m. Mobile Bay Coast Guard Station. Winds were east at 5 knots. Sea temperature 81 degrees. Air temperature 81 degrees. Weeks Bay, east winds at 3 knots. Air temperature was 82 degrees. Pensacola Bay. Sea temperature 83 degrees. Air temperature 86 degrees. The report from the east end of Dauphin Island was not available. Graham Bay, east winds at 15 knots. Air temperature was 80 degrees. And Pettiboy Island, east winds at 17 knots. Air temperature was 77 degrees. South of Dauphin Island, winds were east at 21 knots. 12 miles south of Orange Beach, winds were east at 70 knots. Sea temperature 80 degrees. Air temperature 79 degrees. 100 miles south of Destin, winds were east at 19 knots. Air temperature 80 degrees. The following weather reports were made at 5 p.m. Pensacola International Airport, skies were partly sunny. The temperature was 81 degrees, the dew point was 70, and the relative humidity was 69%. The wind was southeast at 9 miles an hour. The pressure was 30.07 inches and falling. Pensacola Naval Air Station, skies were partly sunny. The temperature was 81 degrees, the dew point was 70, and the relative humidity was 69%. The wind was southeast at 13 miles an hour. The pressure was 30.07 inches and falling. The following is a summary of watches, warnings, and advisories in effect. A high surf advisory remains in effect from 11 p.m. Central Daylight Time until 4 a.m. Central Daylight Time Saturday for the following area, in Alabama, Baldwin Coastal, and the following areas, in Florida, Escambia Coastal, Okaloosa Coastal, and Santa Rosa Coastal. A rip current risk remains in effect until 7 a.m. Central Daylight Time Sunday for the following area, in Alabama, Baldwin Coastal, and the following areas, in Florida, Escambia Coastal, Okaloosa Coastal, and Santa Rosa Coastal. Here's your National Weather Service forecast. Tonight, mostly cloudy. Lows in the lower 60s. East winds 5 to 10 miles per hour with gusts up to 20 miles per hour. Thursday, mostly sunny. Highs in the lower 80s. East winds 5 to 10 miles per hour with gusts up to 20 miles per hour. Thursday night, mostly cloudy in the evening, then becoming partly cloudy. Lows in the mid-60s. East winds around 5 miles per hour. Friday, mostly sunny with a slight chance of showers. A slight chance of thunderstorms in the afternoon. Highs in the mid-80s. Southeast winds 10 to 15 miles per hour with gusts up to 25 miles per hour. Chance of rain 20%. 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The current time is 5:29 p.m. Central Daylight Time. A high surf advisory is in effect for the following areas in Alabama, Baldwin Coastal and Mobile Coastal, and the following areas, in Florida, Escambia Coastal, Okaloosa Coastal, and Santa Rosa Coastal. High rip current risk remains in effect through Sunday morning. High surf advisory remains in effect from 11 p.m. this evening to 4 a.m. Central Daylight Time Saturday. Watch for the high rip current risk, dangerous rip currents. For the high surf advisory, large breaking waves of 4 to 6 feet expected in the surf zone. Where? In Alabama, Mobile Coastal and Baldwin Coastal counties. In Florida, Escambia Coastal, Santa Rosa Coastal and Okaloosa Coastal counties. When? For the high rip current risk, through Sunday morning. For the high surf advisory, from 11 p.m. this evening to 4 a.m. Central Daylight Time Saturday. Impacts, dangerous swimming and surfing conditions and localized beach erosion. Rip currents can sweep even the best swimmers away from shore into deeper water. Inexperienced swimmers should remain out of the water due to dangerous surf conditions. Swim near a lifeguard. If caught in a rip current, relax and float. Don't swim against the current. If able, swim in a direction following the shoreline. If unable to escape, face the shore and call or wave for help. Here's your marine forecast. On the weather map, easterly flow prevails through Thursday. Small craft conditions develop early this morning in a strengthening easterly flow and persist through Friday across the bays, waterways, and Gulf waters. Onshore flow develops Friday through early next week. Expect locally higher winds and seas near thunderstorms. On Perdido Bay, Pensacola Bay including Santa Rosa Sound, and Choctawhatchee Bay. Small craft advisory in effect through Friday evening. For tonight, east winds 10 to 15 knots, increasing to 15 to 20 knots after midnight. Waves 1 foot or less, then 1 to 2 feet after midnight. Choppy. For Thursday, east winds 10 to 15 knots with gusts up to 20 knots. Waves around 2 feet. A moderate chop. For Thursday night, east winds 10 to 15 knots with gusts up to 20 knots. Waves 1 foot or less. A moderate chop. A slight chance of showers after midnight. And for Friday, southeast winds 15 to 20 knots with gusts up to 25 knots. Waves 1 foot or less, then around 2 feet in the afternoon. Choppy. A slight chance of showers. A slight chance of thunderstorms in the afternoon. On Perdido Bay, Pensacola Bay including Santa Rosa Sound, and Choctawhatchee Bay. Small craft advisory in effect through Thursday morning. For tonight, East winds 10 to 15 knots with gusts up to 20 knots. Waves 1 foot or less. A moderate chop. For Thursday, east winds 10 to 15 knots, becoming southeast 5 to 10 knots in the afternoon. Waves 1 foot or less. A moderate chop. For Thursday night, east winds 5 to 10 knots. Waves 1 foot or less. Light chop. And for Friday, southeast winds 10 to 15 knots with gusts up to 20 knots. Waves 1 foot or less. A moderate chop. A slight chance of showers in the afternoon. From Pensacola to Pascagoula, and out 20 nautical miles. Small craft advisory in effect through Friday evening. For tonight, east winds 15 to 20 knots, increasing to 20 to 25 knots late. Seas 4 to 6 feet, occasionally to 8 feet. Wave detail, east 6 feet at 7 seconds. For Thursday, east winds around 20 knots with gusts up to 25 knots. Seas 5 to 7 feet, occasionally to 9 feet. Wave detail, southeast 6 feet at 7 seconds. For Thursday night, southeast winds 15 to 20 knots with gusts up to 25 knots. Seas 5 to 6 feet, occasionally to 8 feet. Wave detail, southeast 6 feet at 8 seconds. A slight chance of showers and thunderstorms after midnight. And for Friday, southeast winds 15 to 20 knots with gusts up to 25 knots. Seas 5 to 7 feet, occasionally to 9 feet. Wave detail, southeast 7 feet at 8 seconds. A chance of showers. A slight chance of thunderstorms in the morning, then a chance of thunderstorms in the afternoon. From the Okaloosa-Walton County line to Pensacola, and out 20 nautical miles. Small craft advisory in effect through Friday evening. For tonight, east winds 15 to 20 knots, increasing to 20 to 25 knots after midnight. Seas 4 to 6 feet, occasionally to 8 feet. Wave detail, southeast 6 feet at 7 seconds. For Thursday, east winds 15 to 20 knots with gusts up to 25 knots. Seas 4 to 6 feet, occasionally to 8 feet. Wave detail, southeast 6 feet at 7 seconds. For Thursday night, southeast winds 15 to 20 knots. Seas 4 to 5 feet, occasionally to 6 feet. Wave detail, southeast 5 feet at 7 seconds. A slight chance of showers after midnight. And for Friday, southeast winds 15 to 20 knots with gusts up to 25 knots. Seas 4 to 6 feet, occasionally to 8 feet. Wave detail, southeast 6 feet at 7 seconds. A slight chance of showers in the morning, then a slight chance of showers and thunderstorms in the afternoon. From Pensacola to Pascagoula, from 20 to 60 nautical miles offshore. Small craft advisory in effect through Friday evening. For tonight, east winds 20 to 25 knots with gusts up to 30 knots. Seas 5 to 8 feet, occasionally to 10 feet. Wave detail, east 8 feet at 7 seconds. A slight chance of showers and thunderstorms early this evening. For Thursday, east winds 20 to 25 knots with gusts up to 30 knots. Seas 7 to 8 feet, occasionally to 10 feet. Wave detail, east 8 feet at 8 seconds. For Thursday night, southeast winds 20 to 25 knots with gusts up to 30 knots. Seas 6 to 8 feet, occasionally to 10 feet. Wave detail, southeast 7 feet at 8 seconds. A slight chance of showers and thunderstorms after midnight. And for Friday, southeast winds 20 to 25 knots with gusts up to 30 knots. Seas 6 to 7 feet, occasionally to 9 feet. Wave detail, southeast 7 feet at 8 seconds. A chance of showers and thunderstorms. From the Okaloosa-Walton County line to Pensacola, from 20 to 60 nautical miles offshore. Small craft advisory in effect through Friday evening. For tonight, east winds 15 to 20 knots, increasing to 20 to 25 knots after midnight. Seas 5 to 7 feet, occasionally to 9 feet. Wave detail, east 7 feet at 7 seconds. For Thursday, East winds 20 to 25 knots with gusts up to 30 knots. Sea 6 to 7 feet, occasionally to 9 feet. Wave detail, southeast 7 feet at 8 seconds. For Thursday night, southeast winds 15 to 20 knots with gusts up to 25 knots. Seas 5 to 7 feet, occasionally to 9 feet. Wave detail, southeast 6 feet at 7 seconds. A slight chance of showers after midnight. And for Friday, southeast winds around 20 knots with gusts up to 25 knots. Seas 6 to 7 feet, occasionally to 9 feet. Wave detail, southeast 7 feet at 7 seconds. A chance of showers with a slight chance of thunderstorms. Tidal information, at the mouth of the Mobile River on Wednesday, low tide at 1:22 a.m. High tide at 2:32 p.m. At the mouth of the Mobile River on Thursday, low tide at 1:56 a.m. High tide at 3:15 p.m. At Pensacola Bay on Wednesday, low tide at 12:15 a.m. High tide at 1:21 p.m. At Pensacola Bay on Thursday, low tide at 12:46 a.m. High tide at 1:57 p.m. At the East Pass in Destin on Wednesday, high tide at 12:48 p.m. At the East Pass in Destin on Thursday, low tide at 12:12 a.m. The following marine observations were made as of 5 p.m. Mobile Bay Coast Guard Station. Winds were east at 5 knots. Sea temperature 81 degrees. Air temperature 81 degrees. Weeks Bay, east winds at 3 knots. Air temperature was 82 degrees. Pensacola Bay. Sea temperature 83 degrees. Air temperature 86 degrees. The report from the east end of Dauphin Island was not available. Graham Bay, east winds at 15 knots. Air temperature was 80 degrees. And Pettiboy Island, east winds at 17 knots. Air temperature was 77 degrees. South of Dauphin Island. Winds were east at 21 knots. 12 miles south of Orange Beach. Winds were east at 17 knots. Sea temperature 80 degrees. Air temperature 79 degrees. 100 miles south of Destin. Winds were east at 19 knots. Air temperature 80 degrees. The following weather reports were made at 5 p.m. Pensacola International Airport, skies were partly sunny. The temperature was 81 degrees, the dew point was 70, and the relative humidity was 69%. The wind was southeast at 9 miles an hour. The pressure was 30.07 inches and falling. Pensacola Naval Air Station, skies were partly sunny. The temperature was 81 degrees, the dew point was 70, and the relative humidity was 69%. The wind was southeast at 13 miles an hour. The pressure was 30.07 inches and falling. The following is a summary of watches, warnings, and advisories in effect. A high surf advisory remains in effect from 11 p.m. Central Daylight Time until 4 a.m. Central Daylight Time Saturday for the following area, in Alabama, Baldwin Coastal, and the following areas, in Florida, Escambia Coastal, Okaloosa Coastal, and Santa Rosa Coastal. A rip current risk remains in effect until 7 a.m. Central Daylight Time Sunday for the following area, in Alabama, Baldwin Coastal, and the following areas, in Florida, Escambia Coastal, Okaloosa Coastal, and Santa Rosa Coastal. Here's your National Weather Service forecast. Tonight, mostly cloudy. Lows in the lower 60s. East winds 5 to 10 miles per hour with gusts up to 20 miles per hour. Thursday, mostly sunny. Highs in the lower 80s. East winds 5 to 10 miles per hour with gusts up to 20 miles per hour. Thursday night, mostly cloudy in the evening, then becoming partly cloudy. Lows in the mid-60s. East winds around 5 miles per hour. Friday, mostly sunny with a slight chance of showers. A slight chance of thunderstorms in the afternoon. Highs in the mid-80s. Southeast winds 10 to 15 miles per hour with gusts up to 25 miles per hour. Chance of rain 20%. 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The current time is 5:43 p.m. Central Daylight Time. A high surf advisory is in effect for the following areas in Alabama, Baldwin Coastal and Mobile Coastal, and the following areas in Florida, Escambia Coastal, Okaloosa Coastal and Santa Rosa Coastal. High rip current risk remains in effect through Sunday morning. High surf advisory remains in effect from 11 p.m. this evening to 4 a.m. Central Daylight Time Saturday. Watch for the high rip current risk, dangerous rip currents. For the high surf advisory, large breaking waves of 4 to 6 feet expected in the surf zone. Where? In Alabama, Mobile Coastal and Baldwin Coastal counties. In Florida, Escambia Coastal, Santa Rosa Coastal and Okaloosa Coastal counties. When? For the high rip current risk, through Sunday morning. For the high surf advisory, from 11 p.m. this evening to 4 a.m. Central Daylight Time Saturday. Impacts, dangerous swimming and surfing conditions and localized beach erosion. Rip currents can sweep even the best swimmers away from shore into deeper water. Inexperienced swimmers should remain out of the water due to dangerous surf conditions. Swim near a lifeguard. If caught in a rip current, relax and float. Don't swim against the current. If able, swim in a direction following the shoreline. If unable to escape, face the shore and call or wave for help. Here's your marine forecast. On the weather map, easterly flow prevails through Thursday. Small craft conditions developed early this morning in a strengthening easterly flow and persist through Friday across the bays, waterways, and Gulf waters. Onshore flow develops Friday through early next week. Expect locally higher winds and seas near thunderstorms. On Perdido Bay, Pensacola Bay including Santa Rosa Sound, and Choctawhatchee Bay. Small craft advisory in effect through Friday evening. For tonight, east winds 10 to 15 knots, increasing to 15 to 20 knots after midnight. Waves 1 foot or less, then 1 to 2 feet after midnight. Choppy. For Thursday, east winds 10 to 15 knots with gusts up to 20 knots. Waves around 2 feet. A moderate chop. For Thursday night, east winds 10 to 15 knots with gusts up 20 knots. Waves 1 foot or less. A moderate chop. A slight chance of showers after midnight. And for Friday, southeast winds 15 to 20 knots with gusts up to 25 knots. Waves 1 foot or less, then around 2 feet in the afternoon. Choppy. A slight chance of showers. A slight chance of thunderstorms in the afternoon. On Perdido Bay, Pensacola Bay including Santa Rosa Sound, and Choctawhatchee Bay. Small craft advisory in effect through Thursday morning. For tonight, east winds 10 to 15 knots with gusts up to 20 knots. Waves 1 foot or less. A moderate chop. For Thursday, east winds 10 to 15 knots, becoming southeast 5 to 10 knots in the afternoon. Waves 1 foot or less. A moderate chop. For Thursday night, east winds 5 to 10 knots. Waves 1 foot or less. Light chop. And for Friday, southeast winds 10 to 15 knots with gusts up to 20 knots. Waves 1 foot or less. A moderate chop. A slight chance of showers in the afternoon. From Pensacola to Pascagoula, and out 20 nautical miles. Small craft advisory in effect through Friday evening. For tonight, east winds 15 to 20 knots, increasing to 20 to 25 knots late. Seas 4 to 6 feet, occasionally to 8 feet. Wave detail, east 6 feet at 7 seconds. For Thursday, east winds around 20 knots with gusts up to 25 knots. Seas 5 to 7 feet, occasionally to 9 feet. Wave detail, southeast 6 feet at 7 seconds. For Thursday night, southeast winds 15 to 20 knots with gusts up to 25 knots. Seas 5 to 6 feet, occasionally to 8 feet. Wave detail, southeast 6 feet at 8 seconds. A slight chance of showers and thunderstorms after midnight. And for Friday, southeast winds 15 to 20 knots with gusts up to 25 knots. Seas 5 to 7 feet, occasionally to 9 feet. Wave detail, southeast 7 feet at 8 seconds. A chance of showers. A slight chance of thunderstorms in the morning, then a chance of thunderstorms in the afternoon. From the Okaloosa-Walton County line to Pensacola, and out 20 nautical miles. Small craft advisory in effect through Friday evening. For tonight, east winds 15 to 20 knots, increasing to 20 to 25 knots after midnight. Seas 4 to 6 feet, occasionally to 8 feet. Wave detail, southeast 6 feet at 7 seconds. For Thursday, east winds 15 to 20 knots with gusts up to 25 knots. Seas 4 to 6 feet, occasionally to 8 feet. Wave detail, southeast 6 feet at 7 seconds. For Thursday night, southeast winds 15 to 20 knots. Seas 4 to 5 feet, occasionally to 6 feet. Wave detail, southeast 5 feet at 7 seconds. A slight chance of showers after midnight. And for Friday, southeast winds 15 to 20 knots with gusts up to 25 knots. Seas 4 to 6 feet, occasionally to 8 feet. Wave detail, southeast 6 feet at 7 seconds. A slight chance of showers in the morning, then a slight chance of showers and thunderstorms in the afternoon. From Pensacola to Pascagoula, from 20 to 60 nautical miles offshore. Small craft advisory in effect through Friday evening. For tonight, east winds 20 to 25 knots with gusts up to 30 knots. Seas 5 to 8 feet, occasionally to 10 feet. Wave detail, east 8 feet at 7 seconds. A slight chance of showers and thunderstorms early this evening. For Thursday, east winds 20 to 25 knots with gusts up to 30 knots. Seas 7 to 8 feet, occasionally to 10 feet. Wave detail, east 8 feet at 8 seconds. For Thursday night, southeast winds 20 to 25 knots with gusts up to 30 knots. Seas 6 to 8 feet, occasionally to 10 feet. Wave detail, southeast 7 feet at 8 seconds. A slight chance of showers and thunderstorms after midnight. And for Friday, southeast winds 20 to 25 knots with gusts up to 30 knots. Seas 6 to 7 feet, occasionally to 9 feet. Wave detail, southeast 7 feet at 8 seconds. A chance of showers and thunderstorms. From the Okaloosa-Walton County line to Pensacola, from 20 to 60 nautical miles offshore. Small craft advisory in effect through Friday evening. For tonight, east winds 15 to 20 knots, increasing to 20 to 25 knots after midnight. Seas 5 to 7 feet, occasionally to 9 feet. Wave detail, east 7 feet at 7 seconds. For Thursday, east winds 20 to 25 knots with gusts up to 30 knots. Seas 6 to 7 feet, occasionally to 9 feet. Wave detail, southeast 7 feet at 8 seconds. For Thursday night, southeast winds 15 to 20 knots with gusts up to 25 knots. Seas 5 to 7 feet, occasionally to 9 feet. Wave detail, southeast 6 feet at 7 seconds. A slight chance of showers after midnight. And for Friday, southeast winds around 20 knots with gusts up to 25 knots. Seas 6 to 7 feet, occasionally to 9 feet. Wave detail, southeast 7 feet at 7 seconds. A chance of showers with a slight chance of thunderstorms. 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Tidal information, at the mouth of the Mobile River on Wednesday, low tide at 1:22 a.m. High tide at 2:32 p.m. At the mouth of the Mobile River on Thursday, low tide at 1:56 a.m. High tide at 3:15 p.m. At Pensacola Bay on Wednesday, low tide at 12:15 a.m. High tide at 1:21 p.m. At Pensacola Bay on Thursday, low tide at 12:46 a.m. High tide at 1:57 p.m. At the East Pass in Destin on Wednesday, high tide at 12:48 p.m. at the East Pass in Destin on Thursday, low tide at 12:12 a.m. The following marine observations were made at 5 p.m. Mobile Bay Coast Guard Station. Winds were east at 5 knots. Sea temperature 81 degrees. Air temperature 81 degrees. Weeks Bay, east winds at 3 knots. Air temperature was 82 degrees. Pensacola Bay. Sea temperature 83 degrees. Air temperature 86 degrees. The report from the east end of Dauphin Island was not available. Graham Bay, east winds at 15 knots. Air temperature was 80 degrees. And Pettiboy Island, east winds at 70 knots. Air temperature was 77 degrees. South of Dauphin Island. Winds were east at 21 knots. 12 miles south of Orange Beach. Winds were east at 70 knots. Sea temperature 80 degrees. Air temperature 79 degrees. 100 miles south of Destin. Winds were east at 19 knots. Air temperature 80 degrees. The following weather reports were made at 5 p.m. Pensacola International Airport, skies were partly sunny. The temperature was 81 degrees, the dew point was 70, and the relative humidity was 69%. The wind was southeast at 9 miles an hour. The pressure was 30.07 inches and falling. Pensacola Naval Air Station, skies were partly sunny. The temperature was 81 degrees, the dew point was 70, and the relative humidity was 69%. The wind was southeast at 13 miles an hour. The pressure was 30.07 inches and falling. The following is a summary of watches, warnings and advisories in effect. A high surf advisory remains in effect from 11 p.m. Central Daylight Time until 4 a.m. Central Daylight Time Saturday for the following area, in Alabama, Baldwin Coastal, and the following areas, in Florida, Escambia Coastal, Okaloosa Coastal and Santa Rosa Coastal. A rip current risk remains in effect until 7 a.m. Central Daylight Time Sunday for the following area, in Alabama, Baldwin Coastal, and the following areas, in Florida, Escambia Coastal, Okaloosa Coastal and Santa Rosa Coastal. Here's your National Weather Service forecast. Tonight, mostly cloudy. Lows in the lower 60s. East winds 5 to 10 miles per hour with gusts up to 20 miles per hour. Thursday, mostly sunny. Highs in the lower 80s. East winds 5 to 10 miles per hour with gusts up to 20 miles per hour. Thursday night, mostly cloudy in the evening, then becoming partly cloudy. Lows in the mid-60s. East winds around 5 miles per hour. Friday, mostly sunny with a slight chance of showers. A slight chance of thunderstorms in the afternoon. Highs in the mid-80s. Southeast winds 10 to 15 miles per hour with gusts up to 25 miles per hour. Chance of rain 20%. 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The current time is 5:56 p.m. Central Daylight Time. A high surf advisory is in effect for the following areas in Alabama, Baldwin Coastal and Mobile Coastal, and the following areas in Florida, Escambia Coastal, Okaloosa Coastal and Santa Rosa Coastal. High rip current risk remains in effect through Sunday morning. High surf advisory remains in effect from 11 p.m. this evening to 4 a.m. Central Daylight Time Saturday. Watch for the high rip current risk, dangerous rip currents. For the high surf advisory, large breaking waves of 4 to 6 feet expected in the surf zone. Where? In Alabama, Mobile Coastal and Baldwin Coastal counties. In Florida, Escambia Coastal, Santa Rosa Coastal and Okaloosa Coastal counties. When, for the high rip current risk, through Sunday morning. For the high surf advisory, from 11 p.m. this evening to 4 a.m. Central Daylight Time Saturday. Impacts, dangerous swimming and surfing conditions and localized beach erosion. Rip currents can sweep even the best swimmers away from shore into deeper water. Inexperienced swimmers should remain out of the water due to dangerous surf conditions. Swim near a lifeguard. If caught in a rip current, relax and float. Don't swim against the current. If able, swim in a direction following the shoreline. If unable to escape, face the shore and call or wave for help. Here's your marine forecast. On the weather map, easterly flow prevails through Thursday. Small craft conditions developed early this morning in a strengthening easterly flow and persist through Friday across the bays, waterways, and Gulf waters. Onshore flow develops Friday through early next week. Expect locally higher winds and seas near thunderstorms. On Perdido Bay, Pensacola Bay including Santa Rosa Sound, and Choctawhatchee Bay. Small craft advisory in effect through Friday evening. For tonight, east winds 10 to 15 knots, increasing to 15 to 20 knots after midnight. Waves 1 foot or less, then 1 to 2 feet after midnight. Choppy. For Thursday, east winds 10 to 15 knots with gusts up to 20 knots. Waves around 2 feet. A moderate chop. For Thursday night, east winds 10 to 15 knots with gusts up to 20 knots. Waves 1 foot or less. A moderate chop. A slight chance of showers after midnight. And for Friday, southeast winds 15 to 20 knots with gusts up to 25 knots. Waves 1 foot or less, then around 2 feet in the afternoon. Choppy.
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0: Thursday morning. For tonight, east winds 10 to 15 knots with gusts up to 20 knots. Waves 1 foot or less. A moderate chop. For Thursday, east winds 10 to 15 knots, becoming southeast 5 to 10 knots in the afternoon. Waves 1 foot or less. A moderate chop. For Thursday night, east winds 5 to 10 knots. Waves 1 foot or less. Light chop. And for Friday, southeast winds 10 to 15 knots with gusts up to 20 knots. Waves 1 foot or less. A moderate chop. A slight chance of showers in the afternoon. From Pensacola to Pascagoula, and out 20 nautical miles. Small craft advisory in effect through Friday evening. For tonight, east winds 15 to 20 knots, increasing to 20 to 25 knots late. Seas 4 to 6 feet, occasionally to 8 feet. Wave detail, east 6 feet at 7 seconds. For Thursday, east winds around 20 knots with gusts up to 25 knots. Seas 5 to 7 feet, occasionally to 9 feet. Wave detail, southeast 6 feet at 7 seconds. For Thursday night, southeast winds 15 to 20 knots with gusts up to 25 knots. Seas 5 to 6 feet, occasionally to 8 feet. Wave detail, southeast 6 feet at 8 seconds. A slight chance of showers and thunderstorms after midnight. And for Friday, southeast winds 15 to 20 knots with gusts up to 25 knots. Seas 5 to 7 feet, occasionally to 9 feet. Wave detail, southeast 7 feet at 8 seconds. A chance of showers. A slight chance of thunderstorms in the morning, then a chance of thunderstorms in the afternoon. From the Okaloosa-Walton County line to Pensacola, and out 20 nautical miles. Small craft advisory in effect through Friday evening. For tonight, east winds 15 to 20 knots, increasing to 20 to 25 knots after midnight. Seas 4 to 6 feet, occasionally to 8 feet. Wave detail, southeast 6 feet at 7 seconds. For Thursday, east winds 15 to 20 knots with gusts up to 25 knots. Seas 4 to 6 feet, occasionally to 8 feet. Wave detail, southeast 6 feet at 7 seconds. For Thursday night, southeast winds 15 to 20 knots. Seas 4 to 5 feet, occasionally to 6 feet. Wave detail, southeast 5 feet at 7 seconds. A slight chance of showers after midnight. And for Friday, southeast winds 15 to 20 knots with gusts up to 25 knots. Seas 4 to 6 feet, occasionally to 8 feet. Wave detail, southeast 6 feet at 7 seconds. A slight chance of showers in the morning, then a slight chance of showers and thunderstorms in the afternoon. From Pensacola to Pascagoula, from 20 to 60 nautical miles offshore. Small craft advisory in effect through Friday evening. For tonight, east winds 20 to 25 knots with gusts up to 30 knots. Seas 5 to 8 feet, occasionally to 10 feet. Wave detail, east 8 feet at 7 seconds. A slight chance of showers and thunderstorms early this evening. For Thursday, east winds 20 to 25 knots with gusts up to 30 knots. Seas 7 to 8 feet, occasionally to 10 feet. Wave detail, east 8 feet at 8 seconds. For Thursday night, southeast winds 20 to 25 knots with gusts up to 30 knots. Seas 6 to 8 feet, occasionally to 10 feet. Wave detail, southeast 7 feet at 8 seconds. A slight chance of showers and thunderstorms after midnight. And for Friday, southeast winds 20 to 25 knots with gusts up to 30 knots. Seas 6 to 7 feet, occasionally to 9 feet. Wave detail, southeast 7 feet at 8 seconds. A chance of showers and thunderstorms. From the Okaloosa-Walton County line to Pensacola, from 20 to 60 nautical miles offshore. Small craft advisory in effect through Friday evening. For tonight, east winds 15 to 20 knots, increasing to 20 to 25 knots after midnight. Seas 5 to 7 feet, occasionally to 9 feet. Wave detail, east 7 feet at 7 seconds. For Thursday, east winds 20 to 25 knots with gusts up to 30 knots. Seas 6 to 7 feet, occasionally to 9 feet. Wave detail, southeast 7 feet at 8 seconds. For Thursday night, southeast winds 15 to 20 knots with gusts up to 25 knots. Seas 5 to 7 feet, occasionally to 9 feet. Wave detail, southeast 6 feet at 7 seconds. A slight chance of showers after midnight. And for Friday, southeast winds around 20 knots with gusts up to 25 knots. Seas 6 to 7 feet, occasionally to 9 feet. Wave detail, southeast 7 feet at 7 seconds. A chance of showers with a slight chance of thunderstorms. Tidal information, at the mouth of the Mobile River on Wednesday, low tide at 1:22 a.m. High tide at 2:32 p.m. At the mouth of the Mobile River on Thursday, low tide at 1:56 a.m. High tide at 3:15 p.m. At Pensacola Bay on Wednesday, low tide at 12:15 a.m. High tide at 1:21 p.m. At Pensacola Bay on Thursday, low tide at 12:46 a.m. High tide at 1:57 p.m. At the East Pass in Destin on Wednesday, high tide at 12:48 p.m. At the East Pass in Destin on Thursday, low tide at 12:12 a.m. The following marine observations were made as of 5 p.m. Mobile Bay Coast Guard Station. Winds were east at 5 knots. Sea temperature 81 degrees. Air temperature 81 degrees. Weeks Bay, east winds at 3 knots. Air temperature was 82 degrees. Pensacola Bay. Sea temperature 83 degrees. Air temperature 86 degrees. The report from the east end of Dauphin Island was not available. Graham Bay, east winds at 15 knots. Air temperature was 80 degrees. And Pettiboy Island, east winds at 17 knots. Air temperature was 77 degrees. South of Dauphin Island, winds were east at 21 knots. 12 miles south of Orange Beach, winds were east at 17 knots. Sea temperature 80 degrees. Air temperature 79 degrees. 100 miles south of Destin, winds were east at 19 knots. Air temperature 80 degrees. The following weather reports were made at 5 p.m. Pensacola International Airport, skies were partly sunny. The temperature was 81 degrees, the dew point was 70, and the relative humidity was 69%. The wind was southeast at 9 miles an hour. The pressure was 30.07 inches and falling. Pensacola Naval Air Station, skies were partly sunny. The temperature was 81 degrees, the dew point was 70, and the relative humidity was 69%. The wind was southeast at 13 miles an hour. The pressure was 30.07 inches and falling. The following is a summary of watches, warnings, and advisories in effect. A high surf advisory remains in effect from 11 p.m. Central Daylight Time until 4 a.m. Central Daylight Time Saturday for the following area, in Alabama, Baldwin Coastal, and the following areas, in Florida, Escambia Coastal, Okaloosa Coastal, and Santa Rosa Coastal. A rip current risk remains in effect until 7 a.m. Central Daylight Time Sunday for the following area, in Alabama, Baldwin Coastal, and the following areas.

This is the National Weather Service in Mobile, Alabama. The preceding signal was a test of the NOAA Weather Radio Warning Alarm device for stations K-East C-61 Mobile, K-East C-86 Milton, WWF 55 Jackson, KIH 59 Dozier, WNG 646 Brutoon, WNG 640 Leakesville, and WNG 607 Greenville. During potentially dangerous weather situations, specially built receivers can be automatically activated to warn of the impending hazard. Tests of the signal and your receiver's performance are normally conducted by the National Weather Service between 9 and 10 a.m. and between 6 and 8 p.m. each Wednesday. If there is a threat of or existing severe weather within the area Wednesday, the test will be postponed until the next available good weather day. Reception of this broadcast, and especially the warning alarm, will vary at any given location. This variability, which is normally more noticeable at greater distances from the transmitter, can occur even if you are using a good quality receiver, which is in good working order. The warning alarm will be activated for hazardous watches and warnings, which affect the following counties. In Mississippi, George, Greene, Jackson, Perry, Stone, and Wayne. In Alabama, Baldwin, Butler, Choctaw, Clark, Coffee, Conecuh, Covington, Crenshaw, Escambia, Geneva, Lowndes, Mobile, Monroe, Pike, Washington, and Wilcox. And in the Florida Panhandle, Escambia, Okaloosa, Santa Rosa, and Walton. This has been a test of the NOAA Weather Radio Warning Alarm device. We now return you to our normal program. The following is a summary of watches, warnings, and advisories in effect. A high surf advisory remains in effect from 11 p.m. Central Daylight Time until 4 a.m. Central Daylight Time Saturday for the following area: in Alabama, Baldwin Coastal, and the following areas: in Florida, Escambia Coastal, Okaloosa Coastal, and Santa Rosa Coastal. A rip current risk remains in effect until 7 a.m. Central Daylight Time Sunday for the following area: in Alabama, Baldwin Coastal, and the following areas: in Florida, Escambia Coastal, Okaloosa Coastal, and Santa Rosa Coastal. Here's your National Weather Service forecast. Tonight, mostly cloudy. Lows in the lower 60s. East winds 5 to 10 miles per hour with gusts up to 20 miles per hour. Thursday, mostly sunny. Highs in the lower 80s. East winds 5 to 10 miles per hour with gusts up to 20 miles per hour. Thursday night, mostly cloudy in the evening, then becoming partly cloudy. Lows in the mid-60s. East winds around 5 miles per hour. Friday, mostly sunny with a slight chance of showers. A slight chance of thunderstorms in the afternoon. Highs in the mid-80s. Southeast winds 10 to 15 miles per hour with gusts up to 25 miles per hour. Chance of rain 20%. This is NOAA Weather Radio from the Mobile Pensacola National Weather Service. The current time is 6:12 p.m. Central Daylight Time. A high surf advisory is in effect for the following areas: in Alabama, Baldwin Coastal and Mobile Coastal, and the following areas: in Florida, Escambia Coastal, Okaloosa Coastal, and Santa Rosa Coastal. High rip current risk remains in effect through Sunday morning. High surf advisory remains in effect from 11 p.m. this evening to 4 a.m. Central Daylight Time Saturday. Watch for the high rip current risk, dangerous rip currents. For the high

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Inexperienced swimmers should remain out of the water due to dangerous surf conditions. 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If caught in a rip current, relax and float. 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If able, swim in a direction following the shoreline. If unable to escape, face the shore and call or wave for help. Here's your marine forecast. On the weather map, easterly flow prevails through Thursday. Small craft conditions develop early this morning in the strengthening easterly flow and persist through Friday across the bays, waterways, and Gulf waters. Onshore flow develops Friday through early next week. Expect locally higher winds and seas near thunderstorms. On Perdido Bay, Pensacola Bay including Santa Rosa Sound, and Choctawhatchee Bay. Small craft advisory in effect through Friday evening. For tonight, east winds 10 to 15 knots, increasing to 15 to 20 knots after midnight. Waves 1 foot or less, then 1 to 2 feet after midnight. Choppy. For Thursday, east winds 10 to 15 knots with gusts up to 20 knots. Waves around 2 feet. A moderate chop. For Thursday night, east winds 10 to 15 knots with gusts up to 20 knots. Waves 1 foot or less. A moderate chop. A slight chance of showers after midnight. And for Friday, southeast winds 15 to 20 knots with gusts up to 25 knots. Waves 1 foot or less, then around 2 feet in the afternoon. Choppy. A slight chance of showers. A slight chance of thunderstorms in the afternoon. On Perdido Bay, Pensacola Bay including Santa Rosa Sound, and Choctawhatchee Bay. Small craft advisory in effect through Thursday morning. For tonight, east winds 10 to 15 knots with gusts up to 20 knots. Waves 1 foot or less. A moderate chop. For Thursday, east winds 10 to 15 knots, becoming southeast 5 to 10 knots in the afternoon. Waves 1 foot or less. A moderate chop. For Thursday night, east winds 5 to 10 knots. Waves 1 foot or less. Light chop. And for Friday, southeast winds 10 to 15 knots with gusts up to 20 knots. Waves 1 foot or less. A moderate chop. A slight chance of showers in the afternoon. From Pensacola to Pascagoula, and out 20 nautical miles. Small craft advisory in effect through Friday evening. For tonight, east winds 15 to 20 knots, increasing to 20 to 25 knots late. Seas 4 to 6 feet, occasionally to 8 feet. Wave detail, east 6 feet at 7 seconds. For Thursday, east winds around 20 knots with gusts up to 25 knots. Seas 5 to 7 feet, occasionally to 9 feet. Wave detail, southeast 6 feet at 7 seconds. For Thursday night, southeast winds 15 to 20 knots with gusts up to 25 knots. Seas 5 to 6 feet, occasionally to 8 feet. Wave detail, southeast 6 feet at 8 seconds. A slight chance of showers and thunderstorms after midnight. And for Friday, southeast winds 15 to 20 knots with gusts up to 25 knots. Seas 5 to 7 feet, occasionally to 9 feet. Wave detail, southeast 7 feet at 8 seconds. A chance of showers. A slight chance of thunderstorms in the morning, then a chance of thunderstorms in the afternoon. From the Okaloosa-Walton County line to Pensacola, and out 20 nautical miles. Small craft advisory in effect through Friday evening. For tonight, east winds 15 to 20 knots, increasing to 20 to 25 knots after midnight. Seas 4 to 6 feet, occasionally to 8 feet. Wave detail, southeast 6 feet at 7 seconds. For Thursday, east winds 15 to 20 knots with gusts up to 25 knots. Seas 4 to 6 feet, occasionally to 8 feet. Wave detail, southeast 6 feet at 7 seconds. For Thursday night, southeast winds 15 to 20 knots. Seas 4 to 5 feet, occasionally to 6 feet. Wave detail, southeast 5 feet at 7 seconds. A slight chance of showers after midnight. And for Friday, southeast winds 15 to 20 knots with gusts.

0: up to 25 knots. Seas 4 to 6 feet, occasionally to 8 feet. Wave detail, southeast 6 feet at 7 seconds. A slight chance of showers in the morning, then a slight chance of showers and thunderstorms in the afternoon. From Pensacola to Pascagoula, from 20 to 60 nautical miles offshore. Small craft advisory in effect through Friday evening. For tonight, east winds 20 to 25 knots with gusts up to 30 knots. Seas 5 to 8 feet, occasionally to 10 feet. Wave detail, east 8 feet at 7 seconds. A slight chance of showers and thunderstorms early this evening. For Thursday, east winds 20 to 25 knots with gusts up to 30 knots. Seas 7 to 8 feet, occasionally to 10 feet. Wave detail, east 8 feet at 8 seconds. For Thursday night, southeast winds 20 to 25 knots with gusts up to 30 knots. Seas 6 to 8 feet, occasionally to 10 feet. Wave detail, southeast 7 feet at 8 seconds. A slight chance of showers and thunderstorms after midnight. And for Friday, southeast winds 20 to 25 knots with gusts up to 30 knots. Seas 6 to 7 feet, occasionally to 9 feet. Wave detail, southeast 7 feet at 8 seconds. A chance of showers and thunderstorms. From the Okaloosa-Walton County line to Pensacola, from 20 to 60 nautical miles offshore. Small craft advisory in effect through Friday evening. For tonight, east winds 15 to 20 knots, increasing to 20 to 25 knots after midnight. Seas 5 to 7 feet, occasionally to 9 feet. Wave detail, east 7 feet at 7 seconds. For Thursday, east winds 20 to 25 knots with gusts up to 30 knots. Seas 6 to 7 feet, occasionally to 9 feet. Wave detail, southeast 7 feet at 8 seconds. For Thursday night, southeast winds 15 to 20 knots with gusts up to 25 knots. Seas 5 to 7 feet, occasionally to 9 feet. Wave detail, southeast 6 feet at 7 seconds. A slight chance of showers after midnight. And for Friday, southeast winds around 20 knots with gusts up to 25 knots. Seas 6 to 7 feet, occasionally to 9 feet. Wave detail, southeast 7 feet at 7 seconds. A chance of showers with a slight chance of thunderstorms. 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Tidal information, at the mouth of the Mobile River on Wednesday, low tide at 1:22 a.m. High tide at 2:32 p.m. At the mouth of the Mobile River on Thursday, low tide at 1:56 a.m. High tide at 3:15 p.m. At Pensacola Bay on Wednesday, low tide at 12:15 a.m. High tide at 1:21 p.m. At Pensacola Bay on Thursday, low tide at 12:46 a.m. High tide at 1:57 p.m. At the East Pass in Destin on Wednesday, high tide at 12:48 p.m. At the East Pass in Destin on Thursday, low tide at 12:12 a.m. The following marine observations were made as of 6 p.m. Mobile Bay Coast Guard Station. Winds were south at 3 knots. Sea temperature 81 degrees. Air temperature 82 degrees. Weeks Bay, east winds at 2 knots. Air temperature was 82 degrees. Pensacola Bay. Sea temperature 83 degrees. Air temperature 86 degrees. The report from the east end of Dauphin Island was not available. Graham Bay, east winds at 18 knots. Air temperature was 79 degrees. And Pettiboy Island, east winds at 14 knots. Air temperature was 78 degrees. South of Dauphin Island, winds were east at 21 knots. 12 miles south of Orange Beach, winds were east at 16 knots. Air temperature was 79 degrees. Gulf water temperature 80 degrees. Wave height 5 feet, with a period of 7 seconds. 100 miles south of Destin. Winds were east at 19 knots. Air temperature 80 degrees. Wave heights 8 feet. Wave period 7 seconds. The following weather reports were made at 6 p.m. Pensacola International Airport, skies were partly sunny. The temperature was 82 degrees, the dew point was 69, and the relative humidity was 64%. The wind was southeast at 7 miles an hour. The pressure was 30.07 inches and steady. Pensacola Naval Air Station, skies were partly sunny. The temperature was 81 degrees, the dew point was 71, and the relative humidity was 71%. The wind was east at 12 miles an hour. The pressure was 30.07 inches and steady. The following is a summary of watches, warnings and advisories in effect. A high surf advisory remains in effect from 11 p.m. Central Daylight Time until 4 a.m. Central Daylight Time Saturday for the following area, in Alabama, Baldwin Coastal, and the following areas, in Florida, Escambia Coastal, Okaloosa Coastal and Santa Rosa Coastal. A rip current risk remains in effect until 7 a.m. Central Daylight Time Sunday for the following area, in Alabama, Baldwin Coastal, and the following areas, in Florida, Escambia Coastal, Okaloosa Coastal and Santa Rosa Coastal. Here's your National Weather Service forecast. Tonight, mostly cloudy. Lows in the lower 60s. East winds 5 to 10 miles per hour with gusts up to 20 miles per hour. Thursday, mostly sunny. Highs in the lower 80s. East winds 5 to 10 miles per hour with gusts up to 20 miles per hour. Thursday night, mostly cloudy in the evening, then becoming partly cloudy. Lows in the mid-60s. East winds around 5 miles per hour. Friday, mostly sunny with a slight chance of showers. A slight chance of thunderstorms in the afternoon. Highs in the mid-80s. Southeast winds 10 to 15 miles per hour with gusts up to 25 miles per hour. Chance of rain 20%. 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The current time is 6:26 p.m. Central Daylight Time. A high surf advisory is in effect for the following areas in Alabama, Baldwin Coastal and Mobile Coastal, and the following areas, in Florida, Escambia Coastal, Okaloosa Coastal and Santa Rosa Coastal. High rip current risk remains in effect through Sunday morning. High surf advisory remains in effect from 11 p.m. this evening to 4 a.m. Central Daylight Time Saturday. Watch for the high rip current risk, dangerous rip currents. For the high surf advisory, large breaking waves of 4 to 6 feet expected in the surf zone. Where? In Alabama, Mobile Coastal and Baldwin Coastal counties. In Florida, Escambia Coastal, Santa Rosa Coastal and Okaloosa Coastal counties. When? For the high rip current risk, through Sunday morning. For the high surf advisory, from 11 p.m. this evening to 4 a.m. Central Daylight Time Saturday. Impacts, dangerous swimming and surfing conditions and localized beach erosion. Rip currents can sweep even the best swimmers away from shore into deeper water. Inexperienced swimmers should remain out of the water due to dangerous surf conditions. Swim near a lifeguard. If caught in a rip current, relax and float. Don't swim against the current. If able, swim in a direction following the shoreline. If unable to escape, face the shore and call or wave for help. Here's your marine forecast. On the weather map, easterly flow prevails through Thursday. Small craft conditions developed early this morning in the strengthening easterly flow and persist through Friday across the bays, waterways, and Gulf waters. Onshore flow develops Friday through early next week. Expect locally higher winds and seas near thunderstorms. On Perdido Bay, Pensacola Bay including Santa Rosa Sound, and Choctawhatchee Bay. Small craft advisory in effect through Friday evening. For tonight, east winds 10 to 15 knots, increasing to 15 to 20 knots after midnight. Waves 1 foot or less, then 1 to 2 feet after midnight. Choppy. For Thursday, east winds 10 to 15 knots with gusts up to 20 knots. Waves around 2 feet. A moderate chop. For Thursday night, east winds 10 to 15 knots with gusts up to 20 knots. Waves 1 foot or less. A moderate chop. A slight chance of showers after midnight. And for Friday, southeast winds 15 to 20 knots with gusts up to 25 knots. Waves 1 foot or less, then around 2 feet in the afternoon. Choppy. A slight chance of showers. A slight chance of thunderstorms in the afternoon. On Perdido Bay, Pensacola Bay including Santa Rosa Sound, and Choctaw Hatchie Bay. Small craft advisory in effect through Thursday morning. For tonight, east winds 10 to 15 knots with gusts up to 20 knots. Waves 1 foot or less. A moderate chop. For Thursday, east winds 10 to 15 knots, becoming southeast 5 to 10 knots in the afternoon. Waves 1 foot or less. A moderate chop. For Thursday night, east winds 5 to 10 knots. Waves 1 foot or less. Light chop. And for Friday, southeast winds 10 to 15 knots with gusts up to 20 knots. Waves 1 foot or less. A moderate chop. A slight chance of showers in the afternoon. From Pensacola to Pascagoula, and out 20 nautical miles. Small craft advisory in effect through Friday evening. For tonight, east winds 15 to 20 knots, increasing to 20 to 25 knots late. Seas 4 to 6 feet, occasionally to 8 feet. Wave detail, east 6 feet at 7 seconds. For Thursday, east winds around 20 knots with gusts up to 25 knots. Seas 5 to 7 feet, occasionally to 9 feet. Wave detail, southeast 6 feet at 7 seconds. For Thursday night, southeast winds 15 to 20 knots with gusts up to 25 knots. Seas 5 to 6 feet, occasionally to 8 feet. Wave detail, southeast 6 feet at 8 seconds. A slight chance of showers and thunderstorms after midnight. And for Friday, southeast winds 15 to 20 knots with gusts up to 25 knots. Seas 5 to 7 feet, occasionally to 9 feet. Wave detail, southeast 7 feet at 8 seconds. A chance of showers. A slight chance of thunderstorms in the morning, then a chance of thunderstorms in the afternoon. From the Okaloosa-Walton County line to Pensacola, and out 20 nautical miles. Small craft advisory in effect through Friday evening. For tonight, east winds 15 to 20 knots, increasing to 20 to 25 knots after midnight. Seas 4 to 6 feet, occasionally to 8 feet. Wave detail, southeast 6 feet at 7 seconds. For Thursday, east winds 15 to 20 knots with gusts up to 25 knots. Seas 4 to 6 feet, occasionally to 8 feet. Wave detail, southeast 6 feet at 7 seconds. For Thursday night, southeast winds 15 to 20 knots. Seas 4 to 5 feet, occasionally to 6 feet. Wave detail, southeast 5 feet at 7 seconds. A slight chance of showers after midnight. And for Friday, southeast winds 15 to 20 knots with gusts up to 25 knots. Seas 4 to 6 feet, occasionally to 8 feet. Wave detail, southeast 6 feet at 7 seconds. A slight chance of showers in the morning, then a slight chance of showers and thunderstorms in the afternoon. From Pensacola to Pascagoula, from 20 to 60 nautical miles offshore. Small craft advisory in effect through Friday evening. For tonight, east winds 20 to 25 knots with gusts up to 30 knots. Seas 5 to 8 feet, occasionally to 10 feet. Wave detail, east 8 feet at 7 seconds. A slight chance of showers and thunderstorms early this evening. For Thursday, east winds 20 to 25 knots with gusts up to 30 knots. Seas 7 to 8 feet, occasionally to 10 feet. Wave detail, east 8 feet at 8 seconds. For Thursday night, southeast winds 20 to 25 knots with gusts up to 30 knots. Seas 6 to 8 feet, occasionally to 10 feet. Wave detail, southeast 7 feet at 8 seconds. A slight chance of showers and thunderstorms after midnight. And for Friday, southeast winds 20 to 25 knots with gusts up to 30 knots. Seas 6 to 7 feet, occasionally to 9 feet. Wave detail, southeast 7 feet at 8 seconds. A chance of showers and thunderstorms. From the Okaloosa Walton County line to Pensacola, from 20 to 60 nautical miles offshore. Small craft advisory in effect through Friday evening. For tonight, east winds 15 to 20 knots, increasing to 20 to 25 knots after midnight. Seas 5 to 7 feet, occasionally to 9 feet. Wave detail, east 7 feet at 7 seconds. For Thursday, east winds 20 to 25 knots with gusts up to 30 knots. Seas 6 to 7 feet, occasionally to 9 feet. Wave detail, southeast 7 feet at 8 seconds. For Thursday night, southeast winds 15 to 20 knots with gusts up to 25 knots. Seas 5 to 7 feet, occasionally to 9 feet. Wave detail, southeast 6 feet at 7 seconds. A slight chance of showers after midnight. And for Friday, southeast winds around 20 knots with gusts up to 25 knots. Seas 6 to 7 feet, occasionally to 9 feet. Wave detail, southeast 7 feet at 7 seconds. A chance of showers with a slight chance of thunderstorms. Tidal information, at the mouth of the Mobile River on Wednesday, low tide at 1:22 a.m. High tide at 2:32 p.m. At the mouth of the Mobile River on Thursday, low tide at 1:56 a.m. High tide at 3:15 p.m. At Pensacola Bay on Wednesday, low tide at 12:15 a.m. High tide at 1:21 p.m. At Pensacola Bay on Thursday, low tide at 12:46 a.m. High tide at 1:57 p.m. At the East Pass in Destin on Wednesday, high tide at 12:48 p.m. At the East Pass in Destin on Thursday, low tide at 12:12 a.m. The following marine observations were made as of 6 p.m. Mobile Bay Coast Guard Station. Winds were south at 3 knots. Sea temperature 81 degrees. Air temperature 82 degrees. Weeks Bay, east winds at 2 knots. Air temperature was 82 degrees. Pensacola Bay. Sea temperature 83 degrees. Air temperature 86 degrees. The report from the east end of Dauphin Island was not available. Graham Bay, east winds at 18 knots. Air temperature was 79 degrees. And Pettyboy Island, east winds at 14 knots. Air temperature was 78 degrees. South of Dauphin Island, winds were east at 21 knots. 12 miles south of Orange Beach, winds were east at 16 knots. Air temperature was 79 degrees. Gulf water temperature 80 degrees. Wave height 5 feet, with a period of 7 seconds. 100 miles south of Destin. Winds were east at 19 knots. Air temperature 80 degrees. Wave heights 8 feet. Wave period 7 seconds. The following weather reports were made at 6 p.m. Pensacola International Airport, skies were partly sunny. The temperature was 82 degrees, the dew point was 69, and the relative humidity was 64%. The wind was southeast at 7 miles an hour. The pressure was 30.07 inches and steady. Pensacola Naval Air Station, skies were partly sunny. The temperature was 81 degrees, the dew point was 71, and the relative humidity was 71%. The wind was east at 12 miles an hour. The pressure was 30.07 inches and steady. The following is a summary of watches, warnings, and advisories in effect. A high surf advisory remains in effect from 11 p.m. Central Daylight Time until 4 a.m. Central Daylight Time Saturday for the following area, in Alabama, Baldwin Coastal, and the following areas, in Florida, Escambia Coastal, Okaloosa Coastal, and Santa Rosa Coastal. A rip current risk remains in effect until 7 a.m. Central Daylight Time Sunday for the following area, in Alabama, Baldwin Coastal, and the following areas, in Florida, Escambia Coastal, Okaloosa Coastal, and Santa Rosa Coastal. Here's your National Weather Service forecast. Tonight, mostly cloudy, lows in the lower 60s. East winds 5 to 10 miles per hour with gusts up to 20 miles per hour. Thursday, mostly sunny. Highs in the lower 80s. East winds 5 to 10 miles per hour with gusts up to 20 miles per hour. Thursday night, mostly cloudy in the evening, then becoming partly cloudy. Lows in the mid-60s. East winds around 5 miles per hour. Friday, mostly sunny with a slight chance of showers. A slight chance of thunderstorms in the afternoon. Highs in the mid-80s. Southeast winds 10 to 15 miles per hour with gusts up to 25 miles per hour. Chance of rain 20%. 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The current time is 6:39 p.m. Central Daylight Time. A high surf advisory is in effect for the following areas in Alabama, Baldwin Coastal and Mobile Coastal, and the following areas in Florida, Escambia Coastal, Okaloosa Coastal and Santa Rosa Coastal. High rip current risk remains in effect through Sunday morning. High surf advisory remains in effect from 11 p.m. this evening to 4 a.m. Central Daylight Time Saturday. Watch for the high rip current risk, dangerous rip currents. For the high surf advisory, large breaking waves of 4 to 6 feet expected in the surf zone. Where? In Alabama, Mobile Coastal and Baldwin Coastal counties. In Florida, Escambia Coastal, Santa Rosa Coastal and Okaloosa Coastal counties. When? For the high rip current risk, through Sunday morning. For the high surf advisory, from 11 p.m. this evening to 4 a.m. Central Daylight Time Saturday. Impacts, dangerous swimming and surfing conditions and localized beach erosion. Rip currents can sweep even the best swimmers away from shore into deeper water. Inexperienced swimmers should remain out of the water due to dangerous surf conditions. Swim near a lifeguard. If caught in a rip current, relax and float. Don't swim against the current. If able, swim in a direction following the shoreline. If unable to escape, face the shore and call or wave for help. Here's your marine forecast. On the weather map, easterly flow prevails through Thursday. Small craft conditions develop early this morning in a strengthening easterly flow and persist through Friday across the bays, waterways, and Gulf waters. Onshore flow develops Friday through early next week. Expect locally higher winds and seas near thunderstorms. On Perdido Bay, Pensacola Bay including Santa Rosa Sound, and Choctawhatchee Bay. Small craft advisory in effect through Friday evening. For tonight, east winds 10 to 15 knots, increasing to 15 to 20 knots after midnight. Waves 1 foot or less, then 1 to 2 feet after midnight. Choppy. For Thursday, east winds 10 to 15 knots with gusts up to 20 knots. Waves around 2 feet. A moderate chop. For Thursday night, east winds 10 to 15 knots with gusts up to 20 knots. Waves 1 foot or less. A moderate chop. A slight chance of showers after midnight. And for Friday, southeast winds 15 to 20 knots with gusts up to 25 knots. Waves 1 foot or less, then around 2 feet in the afternoon. Choppy. A slight chance of showers. A slight chance of thunderstorms in the afternoon. On Perdido Bay, Pensacola Bay including Santa Rosa Sound, and Choctawhatchee Bay. Small craft advisory in effect through Thursday morning. For tonight, east winds 10 to 15 knots with gusts up to 20 knots. Waves 1 foot or less. A moderate chop. For Thursday, east winds 10 to 15 knots, becoming southeast 5 to 10 knots in the afternoon. Waves 1 foot or less. A moderate chop. For Thursday night, east winds 5 to 10 knots. Waves 1 foot or less. Light chop. And for Friday, southeast winds 10 to 15 knots with gusts up to 20 knots. Waves 1 foot or less. A moderate chop. A slight chance of showers in the afternoon. From Pensacola to Pascagoula, and out 20 nautical miles. Small craft advisory in effect through Friday evening. For tonight, east winds 15 to 20 knots, increasing to 20 to 25 knots late. Seas 4 to 6 feet, occasionally to 8 feet. Wave detail, east 6 feet at 7 seconds. For Thursday, east winds around 20 knots with gusts up to 25 knots. Seas 5 to 7 feet, occasionally to 9 feet. Wave detail, southeast 6 feet at 7 seconds. For Thursday night, southeast winds 15 to 20 knots with gusts up to 25 knots. Seas 5 to 6 feet, occasionally to 8 feet. Wave detail, southeast 6 feet at 8 seconds. A slight chance of showers and thunderstorms after midnight. And for Friday, southeast winds 15 to 20 knots with gusts up to 25 knots. Seas 5 to 7 feet, occasionally to 9 feet. Wave detail, southeast 7 feet at 8 seconds. A chance of showers. A slight chance of thunderstorms in the morning, then a chance of thunderstorms in the afternoon. From the Okaloosa-Walton County line to Pensacola, and out 20 nautical miles. Small craft advisory in effect through Friday evening. For tonight, east winds 15 to 20 knots, increasing to 20 to 25 knots after midnight. Seas 4 to 6 feet, occasionally to 8 feet. Wave detail, southeast 6 feet at 7 seconds. For Thursday, east winds 15 to 20 knots with gusts up to 25 knots. Seas 4 to 6 feet, occasionally to 8 feet. Wave detail, southeast 6 feet at 7 seconds. For Thursday night, southeast winds 15 to 20 knots. Seas 4 to 5 feet, occasionally to 6 feet. Wave detail, southeast 5 feet at 7 seconds. A slight chance of showers after midnight. And for Friday, southeast winds 15 to 20 knots with gusts up to 25 knots. Seas 4 to 6 feet, occasionally to 8 feet. Wave detail, southeast 6 feet at 7 seconds. A slight chance of showers in the morning, then a slight chance of showers and thunderstorms in the afternoon. From Pensacola to Pascagoula, from 20 to 60 nautical miles offshore. Small craft advisory in effect through Friday evening. For tonight, east winds 20 to 25 knots with gusts up to 30 knots. Seas 5 to 8 feet, occasionally to 10 feet. Wave detail, east 8 feet at 7 seconds. A slight chance of showers and thunderstorms early this evening. For Thursday, east winds 20 to 25 knots with gusts up to 30 knots. Seas 7 to 8 feet, occasionally to 10 feet. Wave detail, east 8 feet at 8 seconds. For Thursday night, southeast winds 20 to 25 knots with gusts up to 30 knots. Seas 6 to 8 feet, occasionally to 10 feet. Wave detail, southeast 7 feet at 8 seconds. A slight chance of showers and thunderstorms after midnight. And for Friday, southeast winds 20 to 25 knots with gusts up to 30 knots. Seas 6 to 7 feet, occasionally to 9 feet. Wave detail, southeast 7 feet at 8 seconds. A chance of showers and thunderstorms. From the Okaloosa-Walton County line to Pensacola, from 20 to 60 nautical miles offshore. Small craft advisory in effect through Friday evening. For tonight, east winds 15 to 20 knots, increasing to 20 to 25 knots after midnight. Seas 5 to 7 feet, occasionally to 9 feet. Wave detail, east 7 feet at 7 seconds. For Thursday, east winds 20 to 25 knots with gusts up to 30 knots. Seas 6 to 7 feet, occasionally to 9 feet. Wave detail, southeast 7 feet at 8 seconds. For Thursday night, southeast winds 15 to 20 knots with gusts up to 25 knots. Seas 5 to 7 feet, occasionally to 9 feet. Wave detail, southeast 6 feet at 7 seconds. A slight chance of showers after midnight. And for Friday, southeast winds around 20 knots with gusts up to 25 knots. Seas 6 to 7 feet, occasionally to 9 feet. Wave detail, southeast 7 feet at 7 seconds. A chance of showers with a slight chance of thunderstorms. 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Tidal information at the mouth of the Mobile River on Wednesday, low tide at 1:22 a.m. High tide at 2:32 p.m. At the mouth of the Mobile River on Thursday, low tide at 1:56 a.m. High tide at 3:15 p.m. At Pensacola Bay on Wednesday, low tide at 12:15 a.m. High tide at 1:21 p.m. At Pensacola Bay on Thursday, low tide at 12:46 a.m. High tide at 1:57 p.m. At the East Pass in Destin on Wednesday, high tide at 12:48 p.m. At the East Pass in Destin on Thursday, low tide at 12:12 a.m. The following marine observations were made as of 6 p.m. Mobile Bay Coast Guard Station. Winds were south at 3 knots. Sea temperature 81 degrees. Air temperature 82 degrees. Weeks Bay, east winds at 2 knots. Air temperature was 82 degrees. Pensacola Bay. Sea temperature 83 degrees. Air temperature 86 degrees. The report from the east end of Dauphin Island was not available. Graham Bay, east winds at 18 knots. Air temperature was 79 degrees. And Pettiboy Island, east winds at 14 knots. Air temperature was 78 degrees. South of Dauphin Island, winds were east at 21 knots. 12 miles south of Orange Beach, winds were east at 16 knots. Air temperature was 79 degrees. Gulf water temperature 80 degrees. Wave height 5 feet, with a period of 7 seconds. 100 miles south of Destin, winds were east at 19 knots. Air temperature 80 degrees. Wave heights 8 feet. Wave period 7 seconds. The following weather reports were made at 6 p.m. Pensacola International Airport, skies were partly sunny. The temperature was 82 degrees. The dew point was 69, and the relative humidity was 64%. The wind was southeast at 7 miles an hour. The pressure was 30.07 inches and steady. Pensacola Naval Air Station, skies were partly sunny. The temperature was 81 degrees, the dew point was 71, and the relative humidity was 71%. The wind was east at 12 miles an hour. The pressure was 30.07 inches and steady. The following is a summary of watches, warnings, and advisories in effect. A high surf advisory remains in effect from 11 p.m. Central Daylight Time until 4 a.m. Central Daylight Time Saturday for the following area, in Alabama, Baldwin Coastal, and the following areas, in Florida, Escambia Coastal, Okaloosa Coastal, and Santa Rosa Coastal. A rip current risk remains in effect until 7 a.m. Central Daylight Time Sunday for the following area, in Alabama, Baldwin Coastal, and the following areas, in Florida, Escambia Coastal, Okaloosa Coastal, and Santa Rosa Coastal. Here's your National Weather Service forecast. Tonight, mostly cloudy. Lows in the lower 60s. East winds 5 to 10 miles per hour with gusts up to 20 miles per hour. Thursday, mostly sunny. Highs in the lower 80s. East winds 5 to 10 miles per hour with gusts up to 20 miles per hour. Thursday night, mostly cloudy in the evening, then becoming partly cloudy. Lows in the mid-60s. East winds around 5 miles per hour. Friday, mostly sunny with a slight chance of showers. A slight chance of thunderstorms in the afternoon. Highs in the mid-80s. Southeast winds 10 to 15 miles per hour with gusts up to 25 miles per hour. Chance of rain 20%. 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The current time is 6:53 p.m. Central Daylight Time. A high surf advisory is in effect for the following areas in Alabama, Baldwin Coastal and Mobile Coastal, and the following areas, in Florida, Escambia Coastal, Okaloosa Coastal, and Santa Rosa Coastal. High rip current risk remains in effect through Sunday morning. high surf advisory remains in effect from 11 p.m. this evening to 4 a.m. Central Daylight Time Saturday. What? For the high rip current risk, dangerous rip currents. For the high surf advisory, large breaking waves of 4 to 6 feet expected in the surf zone. Where? In Alabama, Mobile Coastal and Baldwin Coastal counties. In Florida, Escambia Coastal, Santa Rosa Coastal and Okaloosa Coastal counties. When? For the high rip current risk, through Sunday morning. For the high surf advisory, from 11 p.m. this evening to 4 a.m. Central Daylight Time Saturday. Impacts, dangerous swimming and surfing conditions and localized beach erosion. Rip currents can sweep even the best swimmers away from shore into deeper water. Inexperienced swimmers should remain out of the water due to dangerous surf conditions. Swim near a lifeguard. If caught in a rip current, relax and float. Don't swim against the current. If able, swim in a direction following the shoreline. If unable to escape, face the shore and call or wave for help. Here's your marine forecast. On the weather map, easterly flow prevails through Thursday. Small craft conditions develop early this morning in a strengthening easterly flow and persist through Friday across the bays, waterways, and Gulf waters. Onshore flow develops Friday through early next week. Expect locally higher winds and seas near thunderstorms. On Perdido Bay, Pensacola Bay including Santa Rosa Sound, and Choctawhatchee Bay. Small craft advisory in effect through Friday evening. For tonight, east winds 10 to 15 knots, increasing to 15 to 20 knots after midnight. Waves 1 foot or less, then 1 to 2 feet after midnight. Choppy. For Thursday, east winds 10 to 15 knots with gusts up to 20 knots. Waves around 2 feet. A moderate chop. For Thursday night, east winds 10 to 15 knots with gusts up to 20 knots. Waves 1 foot or less. A moderate chop. A slight chance of showers after midnight. And for Friday, southeast winds 15 to 20 knots with gusts up to 25 knots. Waves 1 foot or less, then around 2 feet in the afternoon. Choppy. A slight chance of showers. A slight chance of thunderstorms in the afternoon. On Perdido Bay, Pensacola Bay including Santa Rosa Sound, and Choctawhatchee Bay. Small craft advisory in effect through Thursday morning. For tonight, east winds 10 to 15 knots with gusts up to 20 knots. Waves 1 foot or less. A moderate chop. For Thursday, east winds 10 to 15 knots, becoming southeast 5 to 10 knots in the afternoon. Waves 1 foot or less. A moderate chop. For Thursday night, east winds 5 to 10 knots. Waves 1 foot or less. Light chop. And for Friday, southeast winds 10 to 15 knots with gusts up to 20 knots. Waves 1 foot or less. A moderate chop. A slight chance of showers in the afternoon. From Pensacola to Pascagoula, an out 20 nautical miles. Small craft advisory in effect through Friday evening. For tonight, east winds 15 to 20 knots, increasing to 20 to 25 knots late. Seas 4 to 6 feet, occasionally to 8 feet. Wave detail, east 6 feet at 7 seconds. For Thursday, east winds around 20 knots with gusts up to 25 knots. Seas 5 to 7 feet, occasionally to 9 feet. Wave detail, southeast 6 feet at 7 seconds. For Thursday night, southeast winds 15 to 20 knots with gusts up to 25 knots. Seas 5 to 6 feet, occasionally to 8 feet. Wave detail, southeast 6 feet at 8 seconds. A slight chance of showers and thunderstorms after midnight. And for Friday, southeast winds 15 to 20 knots with gusts up to 25 knots. Seas 5 to 7 feet, occasionally to 9 feet. Wave detail, southeast 7 feet at 8 seconds. A chance of showers. A slight chance of thunderstorms in the morning, then a chance of thunderstorms in the afternoon. From the Okaloosa-Walton County line to Pensacola, an out 20 nautical miles. Small craft advisory in effect through Friday evening. for tonight? East winds 15 to 20 knots, increasing to 20 to 25 knots after midnight. Seas 4 to 6 feet, occasionally to 8 feet. Wave detail, southeast 6 feet at 7 seconds. For Thursday, east winds 15 to 20 knots with gusts up to 25 knots. Seas 4 to 6 feet, occasionally to 8 feet. Wave detail, southeast 6 feet at 7 seconds. For Thursday night, southeast winds 15 to 20 knots. Seas 4 to 5 feet, occasionally to 6 feet. Wave detail, southeast 5 feet at 7 seconds. A slight chance of showers after midnight. And for Friday, southeast winds 15 to 20 knots with gusts up to 25 knots. Seas 4 to 6 feet, occasionally to 8 feet. Wave detail, southeast 6.
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0: Advisory in effect through Friday evening. For tonight, east winds 20 to 25 knots with gusts up to 30 knots. Seas 5 to 8 feet, occasionally to 10 feet. Wave detail, east 8 feet at 7 seconds. A slight chance of showers and thunderstorms early this evening. For Thursday, east winds 20 to 25 knots with gusts up to 30 knots. Seas 7 to 8 feet, occasionally to 10 feet. Wave detail, east 8 feet at 8 seconds. For Thursday night, southeast winds 20 to 25 knots with gusts up to 30 knots. Seas 6 to 8 feet, occasionally to 10 feet. Wave detail, southeast 7 feet at 8 seconds. A slight chance of showers and thunderstorms after midnight. And for Friday, southeast winds 20 to 25 knots with gusts up to 30 knots. Seas 6 to 7 feet, occasionally to 9 feet. Wave detail, southeast 7 feet at 8 seconds. A chance of showers and thunderstorms. From the Okaloosa-Walton County line to Pensacola, from 20 to 60 nautical miles offshore. Small craft advisory in effect through Friday evening. For tonight, east winds 15 to 20 knots, increasing to 20 to 25 knots after midnight. Seas 5 to 7 feet, occasionally to 9 feet. Wave detail, east 7 feet at 7 seconds. For Thursday, east winds 20 to 25 knots with gusts up to 30 knots. Seas 6 to 7 feet, occasionally to 9 feet. Wave detail, southeast 7 feet at 8 seconds. For Thursday night, southeast winds 15 to 20 knots with gusts up to 25 knots. Seas 5 to 7 feet, occasionally to 9 feet. Wave detail, southeast 6 feet at 7 seconds. A slight chance of showers after midnight. And for Friday, southeast winds around 20 knots with gusts up to 25 knots. Seas 6 to 7 feet, occasionally to 9 feet. Wave detail, southeast 7 feet at 7 seconds. A chance of showers with a slight chance of thunderstorms. Tidal information, at the mouth of the Mobile River on Wednesday, low tide at 1:22 a.m. High tide at 2:32 p.m. At the mouth of the Mobile River on Thursday, low tide at 1:56 a.m. High tide at 3:15 p.m. At Pensacola Bay on Wednesday, low tide at 12:15 a.m. High tide at 1:21 p.m. At Pensacola Bay on Thursday, low tide at 12:46 a.m. High tide at 1:57 p.m. At the East Pass in Destin on Wednesday, high tide at 12:48 p.m. At the East Pass in Destin on Thursday, low tide at 12:12 a.m. The following marine observations were made as of 6 p.m. Mobile Bay Coast Guard Station. Winds were south at 3 knots. Sea temperature 81 degrees. Air temperature 82 degrees. Weeks Bay, east winds at 2 knots. Air temperature was 82 degrees. Pensacola Bay. Sea temperature 83 degrees. Air temperature 86 degrees. The report from the east end of Dauphin Island was not available. Graham Bay, east winds at 18 knots. air temperature was 79 degrees. And Pettiboy Island, east winds at 14 knots. Air temperature was 78 degrees. South of Dauphin Island, winds were east at 20.